The National Weather Service in Shreveport has issued a flash flood warning for southwestern Jackson Parish, northwestern Wynn Parish, southeastern Bienville Parish in northwestern Louisiana, northeastern Natchitoches Parish in northwestern Louisiana, until 10 p.m. Central Daylight Time. At 7:01 p.m. Central Daylight Time, Doppler radar indicated thunderstorms producing heavy rain across the warned area. Between 2 and 3 inches of rain have fallen. Additional rainfall amounts of 2 to 4 inches are possible in the warned area. Flash flooding is ongoing or expected to begin shortly. Hazard: flash flooding caused by thunderstorms. Source: radar indicated. Impact: flash flooding of small creeks and streams, urban areas, highways, streets and underpasses, as well as other poor drainage and low-lying areas. Some locations that will experience flash flooding include Jonesboro, Saline, and Friendship. Turn around, don't drown when encountering flooded roads. Most flood deaths occur in vehicles. Be aware of your surroundings and do not drive on flooded roads. Repeating, a flash flood warning has been issued until 10 p.m. Central Daylight Time for the following parishes in Louisiana: Bienville, Jackson, Natchitoches, and Wynn. The National Weather Service in Shreveport has issued a flash flood warning for southwestern Jackson Parish, northwestern Wynn Parish, southeastern Bienville Parish in northwestern Louisiana, northeastern Natchitoches Parish in northwestern Louisiana, until 10 p.m. Central Daylight Time. At 7:01 p.m. Central Daylight Time, Doppler radar indicated thunderstorms producing heavy rain across the warned area. Between 2 and 3 inches of rain have fallen. Additional rainfall amounts of 2 to 4 inches are possible in the warned area. Flash flooding is ongoing or expected to begin shortly. Hazard: flash flooding caused by thunderstorms. Source: radar indicated. Impact: flash flooding of small creeks and streams, urban areas, highways, streets and underpasses, as well as other poor drainage and low-lying areas. Some locations that will experience flash flooding include Jonesboro, Saline, and Friendship. Turn around, don't drown when encountering flooded roads. Most flood deaths occur in vehicles. Be aware of your surroundings and do not drive on flooded roads. Repeating, a flash flood warning has been issued until 10 p.m. Central Daylight Time for the following parishes in Louisiana: Bienville, Jackson, Natchitoches, and Wynn. This is a special weather statement. A line of strong thunderstorms will impact northeastern Natchitoches, southwestern Jackson, southeastern Bienville, and northwestern Wynn parishes until 7:30 p.m. Central Daylight Time. At 6:43 p.m. Central Daylight Time, Doppler radar was tracking a line of strong thunderstorms extending from near Jonesboro to 17 miles west of Jonesboro, moving southeast at 5 miles per hour. Hazard: wind gusts up to 30 miles per hour. Source: radar indicated. Impact: gusty winds could knock down tree limbs and blow around unsecured objects. Locations impacted include Jonesboro, Saline, Friendship, and Chestnut. Monitor the weather situation closely and be alert for threatening weather conditions. Torrential rainfall is also occurring with these storms and may lead to flash flooding. Do not drive your vehicle through flooded roadways. 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Be sure to follow us on Facebook. Here's a look at local weather conditions as of 6 p.m. At the top of the hour, skies were partly sunny in Shreveport. The temperature was 81 degrees at the regional airport. The dew point was 68, making the relative humidity 65%. Winds were northeast at 13 miles an hour, gusting to 21. The pressure was 29.98 inches and rising. In Bossier City, at Barksdale Air Force Base, skies were partly sunny, with a temperature of 81 degrees. The dew point was 68, making the relative humidity 64%.
winds were north at 9 miles an hour. The pressure was 29.97 inches and rising. And in downtown Shreveport, skies were partly sunny. The temperature was 81 degrees. And winds were north at 12 miles an hour. Once again in Shreveport, it was 81 degrees with partly sunny skies at 6 p.m. The National Weather Service in Shreveport has issued a flash flood warning for southwestern Jackson Parish, northwestern Wynn Parish, southeastern Bienville Parish in northwestern Louisiana, northeastern Natchitoches Parish in northwestern Louisiana until 10 p.m. Central Daylight Time. At 7:01 p.m. Central Daylight Time, Doppler radar indicated thunderstorms producing heavy rain across the warned area. Between 2 and 3 inches of rain have fallen. Additional rainfall amounts of 2 to 4 inches are possible in the warned area. Flash flooding is ongoing or expected to begin shortly. Hazard: flash flooding caused by thunderstorms. Source: radar indicated. Impact: flash flooding of small creeks and streams, urban areas, highways, streets and underpasses, as well as other poor drainage and low-lying areas. Some locations that will experience flash flooding include Jonesboro, Saline and Friendship. Turn around, don't drown when encountering flooded roads. Most flood deaths occur in vehicles. Be aware of your surroundings and do not drive on flooded roads. Repeating, a flash flood warning has been issued until 10 p.m. Central Daylight Time for the following parishes in Louisiana: Bienville, Jackson, Natchitoches, and Wynn. This is a special weather statement. A line of strong thunderstorms will impact northeastern Natchitoches, southwestern Jackson, southeastern Bienville, and northwestern Wynn parishes until 7:30 p.m. Central Daylight Time. At 6:43 p.m. Central Daylight Time, Doppler radar was tracking a line of strong thunderstorms extending from near Jonesboro to 17 miles west of Jonesboro, moving southeast at 5 miles per hour. Hazard: wind gusts up to 30 miles per hour. Source: radar indicated. Impact: gusty winds could knock down tree limbs and blow around unsecured objects. Locations impacted include Jonesboro, Saline, Friendship, and Chestnut. Monitor the weather situation closely and be alert for threatening weather conditions. Torrential rainfall is also occurring with these storms and may lead to flash flooding. Do not drive your vehicle through flooded roadways. 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Be sure to follow us on Facebook. Here's a look at local weather conditions as of 6 p.m. At the top of the hour, skies were partly sunny in Shreveport. The temperature was 81 degrees at the regional airport. The dew point was 68, making the relative humidity 65%. Winds were northeast at 13 miles an hour, gusting to 21. The pressure was 29.98 inches and rising. In Bossier City, at Barksdale Air Force Base, skies were partly sunny, with a temperature of 81 degrees. The dew point was 68, making the relative humidity 64%. Winds were north at 9 miles an hour. The pressure was 29.97 inches and rising. And in downtown Shreveport, skies were partly sunny. The temperature was 81 degrees. And winds were north at 12 miles an hour. Once again in Shreveport, it was 81 degrees with partly sunny skies at 6 p.m. The National Weather Service in Shreveport has issued a flash flood warning for southwestern Jackson Parish, northwestern Wynn Parish, southeastern Bienville Parish in northwestern Louisiana, northeastern Natchitoches Parish in northwestern Louisiana until 10 p.m. Central Daylight Time. At 7:01 p.m. Central Daylight Time, Doppler radar indicated thunderstorms producing heavy rain across the warned area. Between 2 and 3 inches of rain have fallen. Additional rainfall amounts of 2 to 4 inches are possible in the warned area. Flash flooding is ongoing or expected to begin shortly. Hazard: flash flooding caused by thunderstorms.
source, radar indicated. Impact, flash flooding of small creeks and streams, urban areas, highways, streets, and underpasses, as well as other poor drainage and low-lying areas. Some locations that will experience flash flooding include Jonesboro, Saline, and Friendship. Turn around, don't drown when encountering flooded roads. Most flood deaths occur in vehicles. Be aware of your surroundings and do not drive on flooded roads. Repeating, a flash flood warning has been issued until 10 p.m. Central Daylight Time for the following parishes in Louisiana: Bienville, Jackson, Natchitoches, and Wynn. This is a special weather statement. A line of strong thunderstorms will impact northeastern Natchitoches, southwestern Jackson, southeastern Bienville, and northwestern Wynn parishes until 7:30 p.m. Central Daylight Time. At 6:43 p.m. Central Daylight Time, Doppler radar was tracking a line of strong thunderstorms extending from near Jonesboro to 17 miles west of Jonesboro, moving southeast at 5 miles per hour. Hazard, wind gusts up to 30 miles per hour. Source, radar indicated. Impact, gusty winds could knock down tree limbs and blow around unsecured objects. Locations impacted include Jonesboro, Saline, Friendship, and Chestnut. Monitor the weather situation closely and be alert for threatening weather conditions. Torrential rainfall is also occurring with these storms and may lead to flash flooding. Do not drive your vehicle through flooded roadways. 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Be sure to follow us on Facebook. Here's a look at local weather conditions as of 7 p.m. At the top of the hour, skies were mostly sunny in Shreveport. The temperature was 79 degrees at the regional airport. The dew point was 64, making the relative humidity 61%. Winds were north at 10 miles an hour. The pressure was 30.00 inches and rising. In Bossier City, at Barksdale Air Force Base, skies were mostly sunny, with a temperature of 77 degrees. The dew point was 66, making the relative humidity 67%. Winds were northwest at 8 miles an hour. The pressure was 29.99 inches and rising. And in downtown Shreveport, skies were mostly sunny. The temperature was 77 degrees. And winds were north at 10 miles an hour. Once again in Shreveport, it was 79 degrees with mostly sunny skies at 7 p.m. The National Weather Service in Shreveport has issued a flash flood warning for southwestern Jackson Parish, northwestern Wynn Parish, southeastern Bienville Parish in northwestern Louisiana, northeastern Natchitoches Parish in northwestern Louisiana, until 10 p.m. Central Daylight Time. At 7:01 p.m. Central Daylight Time, Doppler radar indicated thunderstorms producing heavy rain across the warned area. Between 2 and 3 inches of rain have fallen. Additional rainfall amounts of 2 to 4 inches are possible in the warned area. Flash flooding is ongoing or expected to begin shortly. Hazard, flash flooding caused by thunderstorms. Source, radar indicated. Impact, flash flooding of small creeks and streams, urban areas, highways, streets, and underpasses, as well as other poor drainage and low-lying areas. Some locations that will experience flash flooding include Jonesboro, Saline, and Friendship. Turn around, don't drown when encountering flooded roads. Most flood deaths occur in vehicles. Be aware of your surroundings and do not drive on flooded roads. Repeating, a flash flood warning has been issued until 10 p.m. Central Daylight Time for the following parishes in Louisiana: Bienville, Jackson, Natchitoches, and Wynn. This is a special weather statement. A line of strong thunderstorms will impact northeastern Natchitoches, southwestern Jackson, southeastern Bienville, and northwestern Wynn parishes until 7:30 p.m. Central Daylight Time.
At 6:43 p.m. Central Daylight Time, Doppler radar was tracking a line of strong thunderstorms extending from near Jonesboro to 17 miles west of Jonesboro, moving southeast at 5 miles per hour. Hazard, wind gusts up to 30 miles per hour. Source, radar indicated. Impact, gusty winds could knock down tree limbs and blow around unsecured objects. Locations impacted include Jonesboro, Saline, Friendship, and Chestnut. Monitor the weather situation closely and be alert for threatening weather conditions. Torrential rainfall is also occurring with these storms and may lead to flash flooding. Do not drive your vehicle through flooded roadways. 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Be sure to follow us on Facebook. Here's a look at local weather conditions as of 7 p.m. At the top of the hour, skies were mostly sunny in Shreveport. The temperature was 79 degrees at the regional airport. The dew point was 64, making the relative humidity 61%. Winds were north at 10 miles an hour. The pressure was 30.00 inches and rising. In Bossier City, at Barksdale Air Force Base, skies were mostly sunny, with a temperature of 77 degrees. The dew point was 66, making the relative humidity 67%. Winds were northwest at 8 miles an hour. The pressure was 29.99 inches and rising. And in downtown Shreveport, skies were mostly sunny. The temperature was 77 degrees. And winds were north at 10 miles an hour. Once again in Shreveport, it was 79 degrees with mostly sunny skies at 7 p.m. The National Weather Service in Shreveport has issued a flash flood warning for southwestern Jackson Parish, northwestern Wynn Parish, southeastern Bienville Parish in northwestern Louisiana, northeastern Natchitoches Parish in northwestern Louisiana, until 10 p.m. Central Daylight Time. At 7:01 p.m. Central Daylight Time, Doppler radar indicated thunderstorms producing heavy rain across the warned area. Between 2 and 3 inches of rain have fallen. Additional rainfall amounts of 2 to 4 inches are possible in the warned area. Flash flooding is ongoing or expected to begin shortly. Hazard, flash flooding caused by thunderstorms. Source, radar indicated. Impact, flash flooding of small creeks and streams, urban areas, highways, streets and underpasses as well as other poor drainage and low-lying areas. Some locations that will experience flash flooding include Jonesboro, Saline, and Friendship. Turn around, don't drown when encountering flooded roads. Most flood deaths occur in vehicles. Be aware of your surroundings and do not drive on flooded roads. Repeating, a flash flood warning has been issued until 10 p.m. Central Daylight Time for the following parishes in Louisiana, Bienville, Jackson, Natchitoches, and Wynn. This is a special weather statement. A line of strong thunderstorms will impact northeastern Natchitoches, southwestern Jackson, southeastern Bienville, and northwestern Wynn parishes until 7:30 p.m. Central Daylight Time. At 6:43 p.m. Central Daylight Time, Doppler radar was tracking a line of strong thunderstorms extending from near Jonesboro to 17 miles west of Jonesboro, moving southeast at 5 miles per hour. Hazard, wind gusts up to 30 miles per hour. Source, radar indicated. Impact, gusty winds could knock down tree limbs and blow around unsecured objects. Locations impacted include Jonesboro, Saline, Friendship, and Chestnut. Monitor the weather situation closely and be alert for threatening weather conditions. Torrential rainfall is also occurring with these storms and may lead to flash flooding. Do not drive your vehicle through flooded roadways. 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Be sure to follow us on Facebook. Here's a look at local weather conditions as of 7 p.m. At the top of the hour, skies were mostly sunny in Shreveport.
The temperature was 79 degrees at the regional airport. The dew point was 64, making the relative humidity 61%. Winds were north at 10 miles an hour. The pressure was 30.00 inches and rising. In Bossier City, at Barksdale Air Force Base, skies were mostly sunny, with a temperature of 77 degrees. The dew point was 66, making the relative humidity 67%. Winds were northwest at 8 miles an hour. The pressure was 29.99 inches and rising. And in downtown Shreveport, skies were mostly sunny. The temperature was 77 degrees. And winds were north at 10 miles an hour. Once again in Shreveport, it was 79 degrees with mostly sunny skies at 7 p.m. The National Weather Service in Shreveport has issued a flash flood warning for southwestern Jackson Parish, northwestern Wynn Parish, southeastern Bienville Parish in northwestern Louisiana, northeastern Natchitoches Parish in northwestern Louisiana until 10 p.m. Central Daylight Time. At 7:01 p.m. Central Daylight Time, Doppler radar indicated thunderstorms producing heavy rain across the warned area. Between 2 and 3 inches of rain have fallen. Additional rainfall amounts of 2 to 4 inches are possible in the warned area. Flash flooding is ongoing or expected to begin shortly. Hazard: flash flooding caused by thunderstorms. Source: radar indicated. Impact: flash flooding of small creeks and streams, urban areas, highways, streets and underpasses, as well as other poor drainage and low-lying areas. Some locations that will experience flash flooding include Jonesboro, Saline and Friendship. Turn around, don't drown when encountering flooded roads. Most flood deaths occur in vehicles. Be aware of your surroundings and do not drive on flooded roads. Repeating, a flash flood warning has been issued until 10 p.m. Central Daylight Time for the following parishes in Louisiana: Bienville, Jackson, Natchitoches, and Wynn. This is a special weather statement. A line of strong thunderstorms will impact northeastern Natchitoches, southwestern Jackson, southeastern Bienville, and northwestern Wynn parishes until 7:30 p.m. Central Daylight Time. At 6:43 p.m. Central Daylight Time, Doppler radar was tracking a line of strong thunderstorms extending from near Jonesboro to 17 miles west of Jonesboro, moving southeast at 5 miles per hour. Hazard: wind gusts up to 30 miles per hour. Source: radar indicated. Impact: gusty winds could knock down tree limbs and blow around unsecured objects. Locations impacted include Jonesboro, Saline, Friendship, and Chestnut. Monitor the weather situation closely and be alert for threatening weather conditions. Torrential rainfall is also occurring with these storms and may lead to flash flooding. Do not drive your vehicle through flooded roadways. 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Be sure to follow us on Facebook. Here's a look at local weather conditions as of 7 p.m. At the top of the hour, skies were mostly sunny in Shreveport. The temperature was 79 degrees at the regional airport. The dew point was 64, making the relative humidity 61%. Winds were north at 10 miles an hour. The pressure was 30.00 inches and rising. In Bossier City, at Barksdale Air Force Base, skies were mostly sunny, with a temperature of 77 degrees. The dew point was 66, making the relative humidity 67%. Winds were northwest at 8 miles an hour. The pressure was 29.99 inches and rising. And in downtown Shreveport, skies were mostly sunny. The temperature was 77 degrees. And winds were north at 10 miles an hour. Once again in Shreveport, it was 79 degrees with mostly sunny skies at 7 p.m.
The National Weather Service in Shreveport has issued a flash flood warning for southwestern Jackson Parish, northwestern Wynn Parish, southeastern Bienville Parish in northwestern Louisiana, northeastern Natchitoches Parish in northwestern Louisiana, until 10 p.m. Central Daylight Time. At 7:01 p.m. Central Daylight Time, Doppler radar indicated thunderstorms producing heavy rain across the warned area. Between 2 and 3 inches of rain have fallen. Additional rainfall amounts of 2 to 4 inches are possible in the warned area. Flash flooding is ongoing or expected to begin shortly. Hazard: flash flooding caused by thunderstorms. Source: radar indicated. Impact: flash flooding of small creeks and streams, urban areas, highways, streets and underpasses, as well as other poor drainage and low-lying areas. Some locations that will experience flash flooding include Jonesboro, Saline and Friendship. Turn around, don't drown when encountering flooded roads. Most flood deaths occur in vehicles. Be aware of your surroundings and do not drive on flooded roads. Repeating, a flash flood warning has been issued until 10 p.m. Central Daylight Time for the following parishes in Louisiana: Bienville, Jackson, Natchitoches, and Wynn. This is a special weather statement. A line of strong thunderstorms will impact northeastern Natchitoches, southwestern Jackson, southeastern Bienville, and northwestern Wynn parishes until 7:30 p.m. Central Daylight Time. At 6:43 p.m. Central Daylight Time, Doppler radar was tracking a line of strong thunderstorms extending from near Jonesboro to 17 miles west of Jonesboro, moving southeast at 5 miles per hour. Hazard: wind gusts up to 30 miles per hour. Source: radar indicated. Impact: gusty winds could knock down tree limbs and blow around unsecured objects. Locations impacted include Jonesboro, Saline, Friendship, and Chestnut. Monitor the weather situation closely and be alert for threatening weather conditions. Torrential rainfall is also occurring with these storms and may lead to flash flooding. Do not drive your vehicle through flooded roadways. 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Be sure to follow us on Facebook. Here's a look at local weather conditions as of 7 p.m. At the top of the hour, skies were mostly sunny in Shreveport. The temperature was 79 degrees at the regional airport. The dew point was 64, making the relative humidity 61%. Winds were north at 10 miles an hour. The pressure was 30.00 inches and rising. In Bossier City, at Barksdale Air Force Base, skies were mostly sunny, with a temperature of 77 degrees. The dew point was 66, making the relative humidity 67%. Winds were northwest at 8 miles an hour. The pressure was 29.99 inches and rising. And in downtown Shreveport, skies were mostly sunny. The temperature was 77 degrees. And winds were north at 10 miles an hour. Once again in Shreveport, it was 79 degrees with mostly sunny skies at 7 p.m. The National Weather Service in Shreveport has issued a flash flood warning for southwestern Jackson Parish, northwestern Wynn Parish, southeastern Bienville Parish in northwestern Louisiana, northeastern Natchitoches Parish in northwestern Louisiana, until 10 p.m. Central Daylight Time. At 7:01 p.m. Central Daylight Time, Doppler radar indicated thunderstorms producing heavy rain across the warned area. Between 2 and 3 inches of rain have fallen. Additional rainfall amounts of 2 to 4 inches are possible in the warned area. Flash flooding is ongoing or expected to begin shortly. Hazard: flash flooding caused by thunderstorms. Source: radar indicated. Impact: flash flooding of small creeks and streams, urban areas, highways, streets and underpasses, as well as other poor drainage and low-lying areas. Some locations that will experience flash flooding include Jonesboro, Saline and Friendship. Turn around, don't drown when encountering flooded roads.
most flood deaths occur in vehicles. Be aware of your surroundings and do not drive on flooded roads. Repeating, a flash flood warning has been issued until 10 p.m. Central Daylight Time for the following parishes in Louisiana: Bienville, Jackson, Natchitoches, and Wynn. 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Be sure to follow us on Facebook. Here's a look at local weather conditions as of 7 p.m. At the top of the hour, skies were mostly sunny in Shreveport. The temperature was 79 degrees at the regional airport. The dew point was 64, making the relative humidity 61%. Winds were north at 10 miles an hour. The pressure was 30.00 inches and rising. In Bossier City, at Barksdale Air Force Base, skies were mostly sunny, with a temperature of 77 degrees. The dew point was 66, making the relative humidity 67%. Winds were northwest at 8 miles an hour. The pressure was 29.99 inches and rising. And in downtown Shreveport, skies were mostly sunny. The temperature was 77 degrees. And winds were north at 10 miles an hour. Once again in Shreveport, it was 79 degrees with mostly sunny skies at 7 p.m. The National Weather Flash flooding include Jonesboro, Saline, and Friendship. Turn around, don't drown when encountering flooded roads. Most flood deaths occur in vehicles. Be aware of your surroundings and do not drive on flooded roads. Repeating, a flash flood warning has been issued until 10 p.m. Central Daylight Time for the following parishes in Louisiana: Bienville, Jackson, Natchitoches, and Wynn. 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Be sure to follow us on Facebook. Here's a look at local weather conditions as of 7 p.m. At the top of the hour, skies were mostly sunny in Shreveport. The temperature was 79 degrees at the regional airport. The dew point was 64, making the relative humidity 61%. Winds were north at 10 miles an hour. The pressure was 30.00 inches and rising. In Bossier City, at Barksdale Air Force Base, skies were mostly sunny, with a temperature of 77 degrees. The dew point was 66, making the relative humidity 67%. Winds were northwest at 8 miles an hour. The pressure was 29.99 inches and rising. And in downtown Shreveport, skies were mostly sunny. The temperature was 77 degrees. And winds were north at 10 miles an hour. Once again in Shreveport, it was 79 degrees with mostly sunny skies at 7 p.m. The National Weather Service in Shreveport has issued a flash flood warning for southwestern Jackson Parish, northwestern Wynn Parish, southeastern Bienville Parish in northwestern Louisiana, northeastern Natchitoches Parish in northwestern Louisiana, until 10 p.m. Central Daylight Time. At 7.01 p.m. Central Daylight Time, Doppler radar indicated thunderstorms producing heavy rain across the warned area. Between 2 and 3 inches of rain have fallen. Additional rainfall amounts of 2 to 4 inches are possible in the warned area. Flash flooding is ongoing or expected to begin shortly. Hazard, flash flooding caused by thunderstorms. Source, radar indicated.

warning has been issued until 10 p.m. Central Daylight Time for the following parishes in Louisiana: Bienville, Jackson, Natchitoches, and Wynn. 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Be sure to follow us on Facebook. Here's a look at local weather conditions as of 7 p.m. At the top of the hour, skies were mostly sunny in Shreveport. The temperature was 79 degrees at the regional airport. The dew point was 64, making the relative humidity 61%. Winds were north at 10 miles an hour. The pressure was 30.00 inches and rising. In Bossier City, at Barksdale Air Force Base, skies were mostly sunny, with a temperature of 77 degrees. The dew point was 66, making the relative humidity 67%. Winds were northwest at 8 miles an hour. The pressure was 29.99 inches and rising. And in downtown Shreveport, skies were mostly sunny. The temperature was 77 degrees. And winds were north at 10 miles an hour. Once again in Shreveport, it was 79 degrees with mostly sunny skies at 7 p.m. The National Weather Service in Shreveport has issued a flash flood warning for southwestern Jackson Parish, northwestern Wynn Parish, southeastern Bienville Parish in northwestern Louisiana, northeastern Natchitoches Parish in northwestern Louisiana until 10 p.m. Central Daylight Time. At 7.01 p.m. Central Daylight Time, Doppler radar indicated thunderstorms producing heavy rain across the warned area. Between 2 and 3 inches of rain have fallen. Additional rainfall amounts of 2 to 4 inches are possible in the warned area. Flash flooding is ongoing or expected to begin shortly. Hazard: flash flooding caused by thunderstorms. Source: radar indicated. Impact: flash flooding of small creeks and streams, urban areas, highways, streets and underpasses, as well as other poor drainage and low-lying areas. Some locations that will experience flash flooding include Jonesboro, Saline, and Friendship. Turn around, don't drown when encountering flooded roads. Most flood deaths occur in vehicles. Be aware of your surroundings and do not drive on flooded roads. Repeating, a flash flood warning has been issued until 10 p.m. Central Daylight Time for the following parishes in Louisiana: Bienville, Jackson, Natchitoches, and Wynn. 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Be sure to follow us on Facebook. Here's a look at local weather conditions as of 7 p.m. At the top of the hour, skies were mostly sunny in Shreveport. The temperature was 79 degrees at the regional airport. The dew point was 64, making the relative humidity 61%. Winds were north at 10 miles an hour. The pressure was 30.00 inches and rising. In Bossier City, at Barksdale Air Force Base, skies were mostly sunny, with a temperature of 77 degrees. The dew point was 66, making the relative humidity 67%. Winds were northwest at 8 miles an hour. The pressure was 29.99 inches and rising. And in downtown Shreveport, skies were mostly sunny. The temperature was 77 degrees. And winds were north at 10 miles an hour. Once again in Shreveport, it was 79 degrees with mostly sunny skies at 7 p.m. The National Weather Service in Shreveport has issued a flash flood warning for southwestern Jackson Parish, northwestern Wynn Parish, southeastern Bienville Parish in northwestern Louisiana, northeastern Natchitoches Parish in northwestern Louisiana until 10 p.m. Central Daylight Time. At 7.01 p.m. Central Daylight Time, Doppler radar indicated thunderstorms producing heavy rain across the warned area. Between 2 and 3 inches of rain have fallen. Additional rainfall amounts of 2 to 4 inches are possible in the warned area. Flash flooding is ongoing or expected to begin shortly. Hazard: flash flooding caused by thunderstorms. Source:

radar indicated. Impact, flash flooding of small creeks and streams, urban areas, highways, streets, and underpasses, as well as other poor drainage and low-lying areas. Some locations that will experience flash flooding include Jonesboro, Saline, and Friendship. Turn around. Don't drown when encountering flooded roads. Most flood deaths occur in vehicles. Be aware of your surroundings and do not drive on flooded roads. Repeating, a flash flood warning has been issued until 10 p.m. Central Daylight Time for the following parishes in Louisiana: Bienville, Jackson, Natchitoches, and Wynn. 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Be sure to follow us on Facebook. Here's a look at local weather conditions as of 7 p.m. At the top of the hour, skies were mostly sunny in Shreveport. The temperature was 79 degrees at the regional airport. The dew point was 64, making the relative humidity 61%. Winds were north at 10 miles an hour. The pressure was 30.00 inches and rising. In Bossier City, at Barksdale Air Force Base, skies were mostly sunny, with a temperature of 77 degrees. The dew point was 66, making the relative humidity 67%. Winds were northwest at 8 miles an hour. The pressure was 29.99 inches and rising. And in downtown Shreveport, skies were mostly sunny. The temperature was 77 degrees. And winds were north at 10 miles an hour. Once again in Shreveport, it was 79 degrees with mostly sunny skies at 7 p.m. The National Weather Service in Shreveport has issued a flash flood warning for southwestern Jackson Parish, northwestern Wynn Parish, southeastern Bienville Parish in northwestern Louisiana, northeastern Natchitoches Parish in northwestern Louisiana, until 10 p.m. Central Daylight Time. At 7.01 p.m. Central Daylight Time, Doppler radar indicated thunderstorms producing heavy rain across the warned area. Between 2 and 3 inches of rain have fallen. Additional rainfall amounts of 2 to 4 inches are possible in the warned area. Flash flooding is ongoing or expected to begin shortly. Hazard, flash flooding caused by thunderstorms. Source, radar indicated. Impact, flash flooding of small creeks and streams, urban areas, highways, streets and underpasses, as well as other poor drainage and low-lying areas. Some locations that will experience flash flooding include Jonesboro, Saline, and Friendship. Turn around. Don't drown when encountering flooded roads. Most flood deaths occur in vehicles. Be aware of your surroundings and do not drive on flooded roads. Repeating, a flash flood warning has been issued until 10 p.m. Central Daylight Time for the following parishes in Louisiana: Bienville, Jackson, Natchitoches, and Wynn. 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Be sure to follow us on Facebook. Here's a look at local weather conditions as of 7 p.m. At the top of the hour, skies were mostly sunny in Shreveport. The temperature was 79 degrees at the regional airport. The dew point was 64, making the relative humidity 61%. Winds were north at 10 miles an hour. The pressure was 30.00 inches and rising. In Bossier City, at Barksdale Air Force Base, skies were mostly sunny, with a temperature of 77 degrees. The dew point was 66, making the relative humidity 67%. Winds were northwest at 8 miles an hour. The pressure was 29.99 inches and rising. And in downtown Shreveport, skies were mostly sunny. The temperature was 77 degrees. And winds were north at 10 miles an hour. Once again in Shreveport, it was 79 degrees with mostly sunny skies at 7 p.m.
The National Weather Service in Shreveport has issued a flash flood warning for southwestern Jackson Parish, northwestern Wynn Parish, southeastern Bienville Parish in northwestern Louisiana, northeastern Natchitoches Parish in northwestern Louisiana until 10 p.m. Central Daylight Time. At 7.01 p.m. Central Daylight Time, Doppler radar indicated thunderstorms producing heavy rain across the warned area. Between 2 and 3 inches of rain have fallen. Additional rainfall amounts of 2 to 4 inches are possible in the warned area. Flash flooding is ongoing or expected to begin shortly. Hazard, flash flooding caused by thunderstorms. Source, radar indicated. Impact, flash flooding of small creeks and streams, urban areas, highways, streets and underpasses, as well as other poor drainage and low-lying areas. Some locations that will experience flash flooding include Jonesboro, Saline and Friendship. Turn around, don't drown when encountering flooded roads. Most flood deaths occur in vehicles. Be aware of your surroundings and do not drive on flooded roads. Repeating, a flash flood warning has been issued until 10 p.m. Central Daylight Time for the following parishes in Louisiana, Bienville, Jackson, Natchitoches, and Wynn. 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Be sure to follow us on Facebook. Here's a look at local weather conditions as of 7 p.m. At the top of the hour, skies were mostly sunny in Shreveport. The temperature was 79 degrees at the regional airport. The dew point was 64, making the relative humidity 61%. Winds were north at 10 miles an hour. The pressure was 30.00 inches and rising. In Bossier City, at Barksdale Air Force Base, skies were mostly sunny, with a temperature of 77 degrees. The dew point was 66, making the relative humidity 67%. Winds were northwest at 8 miles an hour. The pressure was 29.99 inches and rising. And in downtown Shreveport, skies were mostly sunny. The temperature was 77 degrees. And winds were north at 10 miles an hour. Once again in Shreveport, it was 79 degrees with mostly sunny skies at 7 p.m. The National Weather Service in Shreveport has issued a flash flood warning for southwestern Jackson Parish, northwestern Wynn Parish, southeastern Bienville Parish in northwestern Louisiana, northeastern Natchitoches Parish in northwestern Louisiana until 10 p.m. Central Daylight Time. At 7.01 p.m. Central Daylight Time, Doppler radar indicated thunderstorms producing heavy rain across the warned area. Between 2 and 3 inches of rain have fallen. Additional rainfall amounts of 2 to 4 inches are possible in the warned area. Flash flooding is ongoing or expected to begin shortly. Hazard, flash flooding caused by thunderstorms. Source, radar indicated. Impact, flash flooding of small creeks and streams, urban areas, highways, streets and underpasses, as well as other poor drainage and low-lying areas. Some locations that will experience flash flooding include Jonesboro, Saline and Friendship. Turn around, don't drown when encountering flooded roads. Most flood deaths occur in vehicles. Be aware of your surroundings and do not drive on flooded roads. Repeating, a flash flood warning has been issued until 10 p.m. Central Daylight Time for the following parishes in Louisiana, Bienville, Jackson, Natchitoches, and Wynn. 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Be sure to follow us on Facebook. Here's a look at local weather conditions as of 7 p.m. At the top of the hour, skies were mostly sunny in Shreveport. The temperature was 79 degrees at the regional airport. The dew point was 64, making the relative humidity 61%. Winds were north at 10 miles an hour. The pressure was 30.00 inches and rising.
In Bossier City, at Barksdale Air Force Base, skies were mostly sunny, with a temperature of 77 degrees. The dew point was 66, making the relative humidity 67%. Winds were northwest at 8 miles an hour. The pressure was 29.99 inches and rising. And in downtown Shreveport, skies were mostly sunny. The temperature was 77 degrees. And winds were north at 10 miles an hour. Once again in Shreveport, it was 79 degrees with mostly sunny skies at 7 p.m. The National Weather Service in Shreveport has issued a flash flood warning for southwestern Jackson Parish, northwestern Wynn Parish, southeastern Bienville Parish in northwestern Louisiana, northeastern Natchitoches Parish in northwestern Louisiana, until 10 p.m. Central Daylight Time. At 7:01 p.m. Central Daylight Time, Doppler radar indicated thunderstorms producing heavy rain across the warned area. Between 2 and 3 inches of rain have fallen. Additional rainfall amounts of 2 to 4 inches are possible in the warned area. Flash flooding is ongoing or expected to begin shortly. Hazard: flash flooding caused by thunderstorms. Source: radar indicated. Impact: flash flooding of small creeks and streams, urban areas, highways, streets and underpasses, as well as other poor drainage and low-lying areas. Some locations that will experience flash flooding include Jonesboro, Saline and Friendship. Turn around, don't drown when encountering flooded roads. Most flood deaths occur in vehicles. Be aware of your surroundings and do not drive on flooded roads. Repeating, a flash flood warning has been issued until 10 p.m. Central Daylight Time for the following parishes in Louisiana: Bienville, Jackson, Natchitoches, and Wynn. 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Be sure to follow us on Facebook. Here's a look at local weather conditions as of 7 p.m. At the top of the hour, skies were mostly sunny in Shreveport. The temperature was 79 degrees at the regional airport. The dew point was 64, making the relative humidity 61%. Winds were north at 10 miles an hour. The pressure was 30.00 inches and rising. In Bossier City, at Barksdale Air Force Base, skies were mostly sunny, with a temperature of 77 degrees. The dew point was 66, making the relative humidity 67%. Winds were northwest at 8 miles an hour. The pressure was 29.99 inches and rising. And in downtown Shreveport, skies were mostly sunny. The temperature was 77 degrees. And winds were north at 10 miles an hour. Once again in Shreveport, it was 79 degrees with mostly sunny skies at 7 p.m. The National Weather Service in Shreveport has issued a flash flood warning for southwestern Jackson Parish, northwestern Wynn Parish, southeastern Bienville Parish in northwestern Louisiana, northeastern Natchitoches Parish in northwestern Louisiana, until 10 p.m. Central Daylight Time. At 7:01 p.m. Central Daylight Time, Doppler radar indicated thunderstorms producing heavy rain across the warned area. Between 2 and 3 inches of rain have fallen. Additional rainfall amounts of 2 to 4 inches are possible in the warned area. Flash flooding is ongoing or expected to begin shortly. Hazard: flash flooding caused by thunderstorms. Source: radar indicated. Impact: flash flooding of small creeks and streams, urban areas, highways, streets and underpasses, as well as other poor drainage and low-lying areas. Some locations that will experience flash flooding include Jonesboro, Saline and Friendship. Turn around, don't drown when encountering flooded roads. Most flood deaths occur in vehicles. Be aware of your surroundings and do not drive on flooded roads. Repeating, a flash flood warning has been issued until 10 p.m. Central Daylight Time for the following parishes in Louisiana: Bienville, Jackson, Natchitoches, and Wynn.
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Be sure to follow us on Facebook. Here's a look at local weather conditions as of 7 p.m. At the top of the hour, skies were mostly sunny in Shreveport. The temperature was 79 degrees at the regional airport. The dew point was 64, making the relative humidity 61%. Winds were north at 10 miles an hour. The pressure was 30.00 inches and rising. In Bossier City, at Barksdale Air Force Base, skies were mostly sunny, with a temperature of 77 degrees. The dew point was 66, making the relative humidity 67%. Winds were northwest at 8 miles an hour. The pressure was 29.99 inches and rising. And in downtown Shreveport, skies were mostly sunny. The temperature was 77 degrees. And winds were north at 10 miles an hour. Once again in Shreveport, it was 79 degrees with mostly sunny skies at 7 p.m. The National Weather Service in Shreveport has issued a flash flood warning for southwestern Jackson Parish, northwestern Wynn Parish, southeastern Bienville Parish in northwestern Louisiana, northeastern Natchitoches Parish in northwestern Louisiana, until 10 p.m. Central Daylight Time. At 7:01 p.m. Central Daylight Time, Doppler radar indicated thunderstorms producing heavy rain across the warned area. Between 2 and 3 inches of rain have fallen. Additional rainfall amounts of 2 to 4 inches are possible in the warned area. Flash flooding is ongoing or expected to begin shortly. Hazard: flash flooding caused by thunderstorms. Source: radar indicated. Impact: flash flooding of small creeks and streams, urban areas, highways, streets and underpasses, as well as other poor drainage and low-lying areas. Some locations that will experience flash flooding include Jonesboro, Saline and Friendship. Turn around, don't drown when encountering flooded roads. Most of flood deaths occur in vehicles. Be aware of your surroundings and do not drive on flooded roads. Repeating, a flash flood warning has been issued until 10 p.m. Central Daylight Time for the following parishes in Louisiana: Bienville, Jackson, Natchitoches and Wynn. 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Be sure to follow us on Facebook. Here's a look at local weather conditions as of 7 p.m. At the top of the hour, skies were mostly sunny in Shreveport. The temperature was 79 degrees at the regional airport. The dew point was 64, making the relative humidity 61%. Winds were north at 10 miles an hour. The pressure was 30.00 inches and rising. In Bossier City, at Barksdale Air Force Base, skies were mostly sunny, with a temperature of 77 degrees. The dew point was 66, making the relative humidity 67%. Winds were northwest at 8 miles an hour. The pressure was 29.99 inches and rising. And in downtown Shreveport, skies were mostly sunny. The temperature was 77 degrees. And winds were north at 10 miles an hour. Once again in Shreveport, it was 79 degrees with mostly sunny skies at 7 p.m. The National Weather Service in Shreveport has issued a flash flood warning for southwestern Jackson Parish, northwestern Wynn Parish, southeastern Bienville Parish in northwestern Louisiana, northeastern Natchitoches Parish in northwestern Louisiana, until 10 p.m. Central Daylight Time. At 7:01 p.m. Central Daylight Time, Doppler radar indicated thunderstorms producing heavy rain across the warned area. Between 2 and 3 inches of rain have fallen. Additional rainfall amounts of 2 to 4 inches are possible in the warned area. Flash flooding is ongoing or expected to begin shortly. Hazard: flash flooding caused by thunderstorms. Source: radar indicated. Impact:
flash flooding of small creeks and streams, urban areas, highways, streets, and underpasses, as well as other poor drainage and low-lying areas. Some locations that will experience flash flooding include Jonesboro, Saline, and Friendship. Turn around, don't drown when encountering flooded roads. Most flood deaths occur in vehicles. Be aware of your surroundings and do not drive on flooded roads. Repeating, a flash flood warning has been issued until 10 p.m. Central Daylight Time for the following parishes in Louisiana: Bienville, Jackson, Natchitoches, and Wynn. 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Be sure to follow us on Facebook. Here's a look at local weather conditions as of 7 p.m. At the top of the hour, skies were mostly sunny in Shreveport. The temperature was 79 degrees at the regional airport. The dew point was 64, making the relative humidity 61%. Winds were north at 10 miles an hour. The pressure was 30.00 inches and rising. In Bossier City, at Barksdale Air Force Base, skies were mostly sunny, with a temperature of 77 degrees. The dew point was 66, making the relative humidity 67%. Winds were northwest at 8 miles an hour. The pressure was 29.99 inches and rising. And in downtown Shreveport, skies were mostly sunny. The temperature was 77 degrees. And winds were north at 10 miles an hour. Once again in Shreveport, it was 79 degrees with mostly sunny skies at 7 p.m. The National Weather Service in Shreveport has issued a flash flood warning for southwestern Jackson Parish, northwestern Wynn Parish, southeastern Bienville Parish in northwestern Louisiana, northeastern Natchitoches Parish in northwestern Louisiana until 10 p.m. Central Daylight Time. At 7:01 p.m. Central Daylight Time, Doppler radar indicated thunderstorms producing heavy rain across the warned area. Between 2 and 3 inches of rain have fallen. Additional rainfall amounts of 2 to 4 inches are possible in the warned area. Flash flooding is ongoing or expected to begin shortly. Hazard: flash flooding caused by thunderstorms. Source: radar indicated. Impact: flash flooding of small creeks and streams, urban areas, highways, streets, and underpasses, as well as other poor drainage and low-lying areas. Some locations that will experience flash flooding include Jonesboro, Saline, and Friendship. Turn around, don't drown when encountering flooded roads. Most flood deaths occur in vehicles. Be aware of your surroundings and do not drive on flooded roads. Repeating, a flash flood warning has been issued until 10 p.m. Central Daylight Time for the following parishes in Louisiana: Bienville, Jackson, Natchitoches, and Wynn. 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Be sure to follow us on Facebook. Here's a look at local weather conditions as of 7 p.m. At the top of the hour, skies were mostly sunny in Shreveport. The temperature was 79 degrees at the regional airport. The dew point was 64, making the relative humidity 61%. Winds were north at 10 miles an hour. The pressure was 30.00 inches and rising. In Bossier City, at Barksdale Air Force Base, skies were mostly sunny, with a temperature of 77 degrees. The dew point was 66, making the relative humidity 67%. Winds were northwest at 8 miles an hour. The pressure was 29.99 inches and rising. And in downtown Shreveport, skies were mostly sunny. The temperature was 77 degrees. And winds were north at 10 miles an hour. Once again in Shreveport, it was 79 degrees with mostly sunny skies at 7 p.m.
The National Weather Service in Shreveport has issued a flash flood warning for southwestern Jackson Parish, northwestern Wynn Parish, southeastern Bienville Parish in northwestern Louisiana, northeastern Natchitoches Parish in northwestern Louisiana, until 10 p.m. Central Daylight Time. At 7:01 p.m. Central Daylight Time, Doppler radar indicated thunderstorms producing heavy rain across the warned area. Between 2 and 3 inches of rain have fallen. Additional rainfall amounts of 2 to 4 inches are possible in the warned area. Flash flooding is ongoing or expected to begin shortly. Hazard: flash flooding caused by thunderstorms. Source: radar indicated. Impact: flash flooding of small creeks and streams, urban areas, highways, streets and underpasses, as well as other poor drainage and low-lying areas. Some locations that will experience flash flooding include Jonesboro, Saline and Friendship. Turn around, don't drown when encountering flooded roads. Most flood deaths occur in vehicles. Be aware of your surroundings and do not drive on flooded roads. Repeating, a flash flood warning has been issued until 10 p.m. Central Daylight Time for the following parishes in Louisiana: Bienville, Jackson, Natchitoches and Wynn. 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Be sure to follow us on Facebook. Here's a look at local weather conditions as of 7 p.m. At the top of the hour, skies were mostly sunny in Shreveport. The temperature was 79 degrees at the regional airport. The dew point was 64, making the relative humidity 61%. Winds were north at 10 miles an hour. The pressure was 30.00 inches and rising. In Bossier City, at Barksdale Air Force Base, skies were mostly sunny, with a temperature of 77 degrees. The dew point was 66, making the relative humidity 67%. Winds were northwest at 8 miles an hour. The pressure was 29.99 inches and rising. And in downtown Shreveport, skies were mostly sunny. The temperature was 77 degrees. And winds were north at 10 miles an hour. Once again in Shreveport, it was 79 degrees with mostly sunny skies at 7 p.m. The National Weather Service in Shreveport has issued a flash flood warning for southwestern Jackson Parish, northwestern Wynn Parish, southeastern Bienville Parish in northwestern Louisiana, northeastern Natchitoches Parish in northwestern Louisiana, until 10 p.m. Central Daylight Time. At 7:01 p.m. Central Daylight Time, Doppler radar indicated thunderstorms producing heavy rain across the warned area. Between 2 and 3 inches of rain have fallen. Additional rainfall amounts of 2 to 4 inches are possible in the warned area. Flash flooding is ongoing or expected to begin shortly. Hazard: flash flooding caused by thunderstorms. Source: radar indicated. Impact: flash flooding of small creeks and streams, urban areas, highways, streets and underpasses, as well as other poor drainage and low-lying areas. Some locations that will experience flash flooding include Jonesboro, Saline and Friendship. Turn around, don't drown when encountering flooded roads. Most flood deaths occur in vehicles. Be aware of your surroundings and do not drive on flooded roads. Repeating, a flash flood warning has been issued until 10 p.m. Central Daylight Time for the following parishes in Louisiana: Bienville, Jackson, Natchitoches and Wynn. 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Be sure to follow us on Facebook. Here's a look at local weather conditions as of 7 p.m. At the top of the hour, skies were mostly sunny in Shreveport. The temperature was 79 degrees at the regional airport. The dew point was 64, making the relative humidity 61%. Winds were north at 10 miles an hour. The pressure was 30.00 inches and rising.
In Bossier City, at Barksdale Air Force Base, skies were mostly sunny, with a temperature of 77 degrees. The dew point was 66, making the relative humidity 67%. Winds were northwest at 8 miles an hour. The pressure was 29.99 inches and rising. And in downtown Shreveport, skies were mostly sunny. The temperature was 77 degrees. And winds were north at 10 miles an hour. Once again in Shreveport, it was 79 degrees with mostly sunny skies at 7 p.m. The National Weather Service in Shreveport has issued a flash flood warning for southwestern Jackson Parish, northwestern Wynn Parish, southeastern Bienville Parish in northwestern Louisiana, northeastern Natchitoches Parish in northwestern Louisiana until 10 p.m. Central Daylight Time. At 7:01 p.m. Central Daylight Time, Doppler radar indicated thunderstorms producing heavy rain across the warned area. Between 2 and 3 inches of rain have fallen. Additional rainfall amounts of 2 to 4 inches are possible in the warned area. Flash flooding is ongoing or expected to begin shortly. Hazard: flash flooding caused by thunderstorms. Source: radar indicated. Impact: flash flooding of small creeks and streams, urban areas, highways, streets and underpasses, as well as other poor drainage and low-lying areas. Some locations that will experience flash flooding include Jonesboro, Saline and Friendship. Turn around, don't drown when encountering flooded roads. Most flood deaths occur in vehicles. Be aware of your surroundings and do not drive on flooded roads. Repeating, a flash flood warning has been issued until 10 p.m. Central Daylight Time for the following parishes in Louisiana: Bienville, Jackson, Natchitoches, and Wynn. 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Be sure to follow us on Facebook. Here's a look at local weather conditions as of 8 p.m. At the top of the hour, skies were mostly cloudy in Shreveport. The temperature was 75 degrees at the regional airport. The dew point was 64, making the relative humidity 69%. Winds were north at 9 miles an hour. The pressure was 30.02 inches and rising. In Bossier City, at Barksdale Air Force Base, skies were partly cloudy, with a temperature of 75 degrees. The dew point was 66, making the relative humidity 75%. Winds were northwest at 9 miles an hour. The pressure was 30.02 inches and rising. And in downtown Shreveport, skies were partly cloudy. The temperature was 74 degrees. And winds were north at 7 miles an hour. Once again in Shreveport, it was 75 degrees with mostly cloudy skies at 8 p.m. The National Weather Service in Shreveport has issued a flash flood warning for southwestern Jackson Parish, northwestern Wynn Parish, southeastern Bienville Parish in northwestern Louisiana, northeastern Natchitoches Parish in northwestern Louisiana until 10 p.m. Central Daylight Time. At 7:01 p.m. Central Daylight Time, Doppler radar indicated thunderstorms producing heavy rain across the warned area. Between 2 and 3 inches of rain have fallen. Additional rainfall amounts of 2 to 4 inches are possible in the warned area. Flash flooding is ongoing or expected to begin shortly. Hazard: flash flooding caused by thunderstorms. Source: radar indicated. Impact: flash flooding of small creeks and streams, urban areas, highways, streets and underpasses, as well as other poor drainage and low-lying areas. Some locations that will experience flash flooding include Jonesboro, Saline and Friendship. Turn around, don't drown when encountering flooded roads. Most flood deaths occur in vehicles. Be aware of your surroundings and do not drive on flooded roads. Repeating, a flash flood warning has been issued until 10 p.m. Central Daylight Time for the following parishes in Louisiana: Bienville, Jackson, Natchitoches and Wynn.
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Be sure to follow us on Facebook. Here's a look at local weather conditions as of 8 p.m. At the top of the hour, skies were mostly cloudy in Shreveport. The temperature was 75 degrees at the regional airport. The dew point was 64, making the relative humidity 69%. Winds were north at 9 miles an hour. The pressure was 30.02 inches and rising. In Bossier City, at Barksdale Air Force Base, skies were partly cloudy, with a temperature of 75 degrees. The dew point was 66, making the relative humidity 75%. Winds were northwest at 9 miles an hour. The pressure was 30.02 inches and rising. And in downtown Shreveport, skies were partly cloudy. The temperature was 74 degrees. And winds were north at 7 miles an hour. Once again in Shreveport, it was 75 degrees with mostly cloudy skies at 8 p.m. The National Weather Service in Shreveport has issued a flash flood warning for southwestern Jackson Parish, northwestern Wynn Parish, southeastern Bienville Parish in northwestern Louisiana, northeastern Natchitoches Parish in northwestern Louisiana, until 10 p.m. Central Daylight Time. At 7:01 p.m. Central Daylight Time, Doppler radar indicated thunderstorms producing heavy rain across the warned area. Between 2 and 3 inches of rain have fallen. Additional rainfall amounts of 2 to 4 inches are possible in the warned area. Flash flooding is ongoing or expected to begin shortly. Hazard: flash flooding caused by thunderstorms. Source: radar indicated. Impact: flash flooding of small creeks and streams, urban areas, highways, streets and underpasses, as well as other poor drainage and low-lying areas. Some locations that will experience flash flooding include Jonesboro, Saline, and Friendship. Turn around, don't drown when encountering flooded roads. Most flood deaths occur in vehicles. Be aware of your surroundings and do not drive on flooded roads. Repeating, a flash flood warning has been issued until 10 p.m. Central Daylight Time for the following parishes in Louisiana: Bienville, Jackson, Natchitoches, and Wynn. 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Be sure to follow us on Facebook. Here's a look at local weather conditions as of 8 p.m. At the top of the hour, skies were mostly cloudy in Shreveport. The temperature was 75 degrees at the regional airport. The dew point was 64, making the relative humidity 69%. Winds were north at 9 miles an hour. The pressure was 30.02 inches and rising. In Bossier City, at Barksdale Air Force Base, skies were partly cloudy, with a temperature of 75 degrees. The dew point was 66, making the relative humidity 75%. Winds were northwest at 9 miles an hour. The pressure was 30.02 inches and rising. And in downtown Shreveport, skies were partly cloudy. The temperature was 74 degrees. And winds were north at 7 miles an hour. Once again in Shreveport, it was 75 degrees with mostly cloudy skies at 8 p.m. The National Weather Service in Shreveport has issued a flash flood warning for southwestern Jackson Parish, northwestern Wynn Parish, southeastern Bienville Parish in northwestern Louisiana, northeastern Natchitoches Parish in northwestern Louisiana, until 10 p.m. Central Daylight Time. At 7:01 p.m. Central Daylight Time, Doppler radar indicated thunderstorms producing heavy rain across the warned area. Between 2 and 3 inches of rain have fallen. Additional rainfall amounts of 2 to 4 inches are possible in the warned area. Flash flooding is ongoing or expected to begin shortly. Hazard: flash flooding caused by thunderstorms. Source: radar indicated. Impact:
flash flooding of small creeks and streams, urban areas, highways, streets, and underpasses, as well as other poor drainage and low-lying areas. Some locations that will experience flash flooding include Jonesboro, Saline, and Friendship. Turn around. Don't drown when encountering flooded roads. Most flood deaths occur in vehicles. Be aware of your surroundings and do not drive on flooded roads. Repeating, a flash flood warning has been issued until 10 p.m. Central Daylight Time for the following parishes in Louisiana: Bienville, Jackson, Natchitoches, and Wynn. 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Be sure to follow us on Facebook. Here's a look at local weather conditions as of 8 p.m. At the top of the hour, skies were mostly cloudy in Shreveport. The temperature was 75 degrees at the regional airport. The dew point was 64, making the relative humidity 69%. Winds were north at 9 miles an hour. The pressure was 30.02 inches and rising. In Bossier City, at Barksdale Air Force Base, skies were partly cloudy, with a temperature of 75 degrees. The dew point was 66, making the relative humidity 75%. Winds were northwest at 9 miles an hour. The pressure was 30.02 inches and rising. And in downtown Shreveport, skies were partly cloudy. The temperature was 74 degrees. And winds were north at 7 miles an hour. Once again in Shreveport, it was 75 degrees with mostly cloudy skies at 8 p.m. The National Weather Service in Shreveport has issued a flash flood warning for southwestern Jackson Parish, northwestern Wynn Parish, southeastern Bienville Parish in northwestern Louisiana, northeastern Natchitoches Parish in northwestern Louisiana, until 10 p.m. Central Daylight Time. At 7:01 p.m. Central Daylight Time, Doppler radar indicated thunderstorms producing heavy rain across the warned area. Between 2 and 3 inches of rain have fallen. Additional rainfall amounts of 2 to 4 inches are possible in the warned area. Flash flooding is ongoing or expected to begin shortly. Hazard: flash flooding caused by thunderstorms. Source: radar indicated. Impact: flash flooding of small creeks and streams, urban areas, highways, streets, and underpasses, as well as other poor drainage and low-lying areas. Some locations that will experience flash flooding include Jonesboro, Saline, and Friendship. Turn around. Don't drown when encountering flooded roads. Most flood deaths occur in vehicles. Be aware of your surroundings and do not drive on flooded roads. Repeating, a flash flood warning has been issued until 10 p.m. Central Daylight Time for the following parishes in Louisiana: Bienville, Jackson, Natchitoches, and Wynn. 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Be sure to follow us on Facebook. Here's a look at local weather conditions as of 8 p.m. At the top of the hour, skies were mostly cloudy in Shreveport. The temperature was 75 degrees at the regional airport. The dew point was 64, making the relative humidity 69%. Winds were north at 9 miles an hour. The pressure was 30.02 inches and rising. In Bossier City, at Barksdale Air Force Base, skies were partly cloudy, with a temperature of 75 degrees. The dew point was 66, making the relative humidity 75%. Winds were northwest at 9 miles an hour. The pressure was 30.02 inches and rising. And in downtown Shreveport, skies were partly cloudy. The temperature was 74 degrees. And winds were north at 7 miles an hour. Once again in Shreveport, it was 75 degrees with mostly cloudy skies at 8 p.m.
The National Weather Service in Shreveport has issued a flash flood warning for southwestern Jackson Parish, northwestern Wynn Parish, southeastern Bienville Parish in northwestern Louisiana, northeastern Natchitoches Parish in northwestern Louisiana, until 10 p.m. Central Daylight Time. At 7:01 p.m. Central Daylight Time, Doppler radar indicated thunderstorms producing heavy rain across the warned area. Between 2 and 3 inches of rain have fallen. Additional rainfall amounts of 2 to 4 inches are possible in the warned area. Flash flooding is ongoing or expected to begin shortly. Hazard: flash flooding caused by thunderstorms. Source: radar indicated. Impact: flash flooding of small creeks and streams, urban areas, highways, streets and underpasses, as well as other poor drainage and low-lying areas. Some locations that will experience flash flooding include Jonesboro, Saline and Friendship. Turn around, don't drown when encountering flooded roads. Most flood deaths occur in vehicles. Be aware of your surroundings and do not drive on flooded roads. Repeating, a flash flood warning has been

issued until 10 p.m. Central Daylight Time for the following parishes in Louisiana: Bienville, Jackson, Natchitoches, and Wynn. 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Be sure to follow us on Facebook. Here's a look at local weather conditions as of 8 p.m. At the top of the hour, skies were mostly cloudy in Shreveport. The temperature was 75 degrees at the regional airport. The dew point was 64, making the relative humidity 69%. Winds were north at 9 miles an hour. The pressure was 30.02 inches and rising. In Bossier City, at Barksdale Air Force Base, skies were partly cloudy, with a temperature of 75 degrees. The dew point was 66, making the relative humidity 75%. Winds were northwest at 9 miles an hour. The pressure was 30.02 inches and rising. And in downtown Shreveport, skies were partly cloudy. The temperature was 74 degrees. And winds were north at 7 miles an hour. Once again in Shreveport, it was 75 degrees with mostly cloudy skies at 8 p.m. The National Weather Service in Shreveport has issued a flash flood warning for southwestern Jackson Parish, northwestern Wynn Parish, southeastern Bienville Parish in northwestern Louisiana, northeastern Natchitoches Parish in northwestern Louisiana, until 10 p.m. Central Daylight Time. At 7:01 p.m. Central Daylight Time, Doppler radar indicated thunderstorms producing heavy rain across the warned area. Between 2 and 3 inches of rain have fallen. Additional rainfall amounts of 2 to 4 inches are possible in the warned area. Flash flooding is ongoing or expected to begin shortly. Hazard: flash flooding caused by thunderstorms. Source: radar indicated. Impact: flash flooding of small creeks and streams, urban areas, highways, streets and underpasses, as well as other poor drainage and low-lying areas. Some locations that will experience flash flooding include Jonesboro, Saline, and Friendship. Turn around, don't drown when encountering flooded roads. Most flood deaths occur in vehicles. Be aware of your surroundings and do not drive on flooded roads. Repeating, a flash flood warning has been issued until 10 p.m. Central Daylight Time for the following parishes in Louisiana: Bienville, Jackson, Natchitoches, and Wynn. 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Be sure to follow us on Facebook. Here's a look at local weather conditions as of 8 p.m. At the top of the hour, skies were mostly cloudy in Shreveport. The temperature was 75 degrees at the regional airport. The dew point was 64, making the relative humidity 69%. Winds were north at 9 miles an hour. The pressure was 30.02 inches and rising. In Bossier City, at Barksdale Air Force Base, skies were partly cloudy, with a temperature of 75 degrees. The dew point was 66, making the relative humidity 75%. Winds were northwest at 9 miles an hour. The pressure was 30.02 inches and rising. And in downtown Shreveport, skies were partly cloudy. The temperature was 74 degrees. And winds were north at 7 miles an hour. Once again in Shreveport, it was 75 degrees with mostly cloudy skies at 8 p.m. The National Weather Service in Shreveport has issued a flash flood warning for southwestern Jackson Parish, northwestern Wynn Parish, southeastern Bienville Parish in northwestern Louisiana, northeastern Natchitoches Parish in northwestern Louisiana, until 10 p.m. Central Daylight Time. At 7:01 p.m. Central Daylight Time, Doppler radar indicated thunderstorms producing heavy rain across the warned area. Between 2 and 3 inches of rain have fallen. Additional rainfall amounts of 2 to 4 inches are possible in the warned area. Flash flooding is ongoing or expected to begin shortly. Hazard: flash flooding caused by thunderstorms. Source: radar indicated.
flash flooding of small creeks and streams, urban areas, highways, streets, and underpasses, as well as other poor drainage and low-lying areas. Some locations that will experience flash flooding include Jonesboro, Saline, and Friendship. Turn around. Don't drown when encountering flooded roads. Most flood deaths occur in vehicle. Be aware of your surroundings and do not drive on flooded roads. Repeating, a flash flood warning has been issued until 10 p.m. Central Daylight Time for the following parishes in Louisiana: Bienville, Jackson, Natchitoches, and Wynn. 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Be sure to follow us on Facebook, MHz. Be sure to follow us on Facebook. Here's a look at local weather conditions as of 8 p.m. At the top of the hour, skies were mostly cloudy in Shreveport. The temperature was 75 degrees at the regional airport. The dew point was 64, making the relative humidity 69%. Winds were north at 9 miles an hour. The pressure was 30.02 inches and rising. In Bossier City, at Barksdale Air Force Base, skies were partly cloudy, with a temperature of 75 degrees. The dew point was 66, making the relative humidity 75%. Winds were northwest at 9 miles an hour. The pressure was 30.02 inches and rising. And in downtown Shreveport, skies were partly cloudy. The temperature was 74 degrees. And winds were north at 7 miles an hour. Once again in Shreveport, it was 75 degrees with mostly cloudy skies at 8 p.m. The National Weather Service in Shreveport has issued a flash flood warning for southwestern Jackson Parish, northwestern Wynn Parish, southeastern Bienville Parish in northwestern Louisiana, northeastern Natchitoches Parish in northwestern Louisiana until 10 p.m. Central Daylight Time. At 7:01 p.m. Central Daylight Time, Doppler radar indicated thunderstorms producing heavy rain across the warned area. Between 2 and 3 inches of rain have fallen. Additional rainfall amounts of 2 to 4 inches are possible in the warned area. Flash flooding is ongoing or expected to begin shortly. Hazard: flash flooding caused by thunderstorms. Source: radar indicated. Impact: flash flooding of small creeks and streams, urban areas, highways, streets, and underpasses, as well as other poor drainage and low-lying areas. Some locations that will experience flash flooding include Jonesboro, Saline, and Friendship. Turn around. Don't drown when encountering flooded roads. Most flood deaths occur in vehicles. Be aware of your surroundings and do not drive on flooded roads. Repeating, a flash flood warning has been issued until 10 p.m. Central Daylight Time for the following parishes in Louisiana: Bienville, Jackson, Natchitoches, and Wynn. 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Be sure to follow us on Facebook. Here's a look at local weather conditions as of 8 p.m. At the top of the hour, skies were mostly cloudy in Shreveport. The temperature was 75 degrees at the regional airport. The dew point was 64, making the relative humidity 69%. Winds were north at 9 miles an hour. The pressure was 30.02 inches and rising. In Bossier City, at Barksdale Air Force Base, skies were partly cloudy, with a temperature of 75 degrees. The dew point was 66, making the relative humidity 75%. Winds were northwest at 9 miles an hour. The pressure was 30.02 inches and rising. And in downtown Shreveport, skies were partly cloudy. The temperature was 74 degrees. And winds were north at 7 miles an hour. Once again in Shreveport, it was 75 degrees with mostly cloudy skies at 8 p.m. The National Weather Service in Shreveport has issued a flash flood warning for southwestern Jackson Parish, northwestern Wynn Parish, southeastern Bienville Parish, and north

flooding of small creeks and streams, urban areas, highways, streets, and underpasses, as well as other poor drainage and low-lying areas. Some locations that will experience flash flooding include Jonesboro, Saline, and Friendship. Turn around, don't drown when encountering flooded roads. Most flood deaths occur in vehicles. Be aware of your surroundings and do not drive on flooded roads. Repeating, a flash flood warning has been issued until 10 p.m. Central Daylight Time for the following parishes in Louisiana: Bienville, Jackson, Natchitoches, and Wynn. 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Be sure to follow us on Facebook. Here's a look at local weather conditions as of 8 p.m. At the top of the hour, skies were mostly cloudy in Shreveport. The temperature was 75 degrees at the regional airport. The dew point was 64, making the relative humidity 69%. Winds were north at 9 miles an hour. The pressure was 30.02 inches and rising. In Bossier City, at Barksdale Air Force Base, skies were partly cloudy, with a temperature of 75 degrees. The dew point was 66, making the relative humidity 75%. Winds were northwest at 9 miles an hour. The pressure was 30.02 inches and rising. And in downtown Shreveport, skies were partly cloudy. The temperature was 74 degrees. And winds were north at 7 miles an hour. Once again in Shreveport, it was 75 degrees with mostly cloudy skies at 8 p.m. The National Weather Service in Shreveport has issued a flash flood warning for southwestern Jackson Parish, northwestern Wynn Parish, southeastern Bienville Parish in northwestern Louisiana, northeastern Natchitoches Parish in northwestern Louisiana, until 10 p.m. Central Daylight Time. At 7.01 p.m. Central Daylight Time, Doppler radar indicated thunderstorms producing heavy rain across the warned area. Between 2 and 3 inches of rain have fallen. Additional rainfall amounts of 2 to 4 inches are possible in the warned area. Flash flooding is ongoing or expected to begin shortly. Hazard: flash flooding caused by thunderstorms. Source: radar indicated. Impact: flash flooding of small creeks and streams, urban areas, highways, streets, and underpasses, as well as other poor drainage and low-lying areas. Some locations that will experience flash flooding include Jonesboro, Saline, and Friendship. Turn around, don't drown when encountering flooded roads. Most flood deaths occur in vehicles. Be aware of your surroundings and do not drive on flooded roads. Repeating, a flash flood warning has been issued until 10 p.m. Central Daylight Time for the following parishes in Louisiana: Bienville, Jackson, Natchitoches, and Wynn. 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Be sure to follow us on Facebook. Here's a look at local weather conditions as of 8 p.m. At the top of the hour, skies were mostly cloudy in Shreveport. The temperature was 75 degrees at the regional airport. The dew point was 64, making the relative humidity 69%. Winds were north at 9 miles an hour. The pressure was 30.02 inches and rising. In Bossier City, at Barksdale Air Force Base, skies were partly cloudy, with a temperature of 75 degrees. The dew point was 66, making the relative humidity 75%. Winds were northwest at 9 miles an hour. The pressure was 30.02 inches and rising. And in downtown Shreveport, skies were partly cloudy. The temperature was 74 degrees. And winds were north at 7 miles an hour. Once again in Shreveport, it was 75 degrees with mostly cloudy skies at 8 p.m. The National Weather Service in Shreveport has issued a flash flood warning for southwestern Jackson Parish, northwestern Wynn Parish, southeastern Bienville Parish in northwestern Louisiana, northeastern Natchitoches Parish in northwestern Louisiana, until

streets and underpasses, as well as other poor drainage and low-lying areas. Some locations that will experience flash flooding include Jonesboro, Saline, and Friendship. Turn around, don't drown when encountering flooded roads. Most flood deaths occur in vehicles. Be aware of your surroundings and do not drive on flooded roads. Repeating, a flash flood warning has been issued until 10 p.m. Central Daylight Time for the following parishes in Louisiana: Bienville, Jackson, Natchitoches, and Wynn. 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Be sure to follow us on Facebook. Here's a look at local weather conditions as of 8 p.m. At the top of the hour, skies were mostly cloudy in Shreveport. The temperature was 75 degrees at the regional airport. The dew point was 64, making the relative humidity 69%. Winds were north at 9 miles an hour. The pressure was 30.02 inches and rising. In Bossier City, at Barksdale Air Force Base, skies were partly cloudy, with a temperature of 75 degrees. The dew point was 66, making the relative humidity 75%. Winds were northwest at 9 miles an hour. The pressure was 30.02 inches and rising. And in downtown Shreveport, skies were partly cloudy. The temperature was 74 degrees. And winds were north at 7 miles an hour. Once again in Shreveport, it was 75 degrees with mostly cloudy skies at 8 p.m. The National Weather Service in Shreveport has issued a flash flood warning for southwestern Jackson Parish, northwestern Wynn Parish, southeastern Bienville Parish in northwestern Louisiana, northeastern Natchitoches Parish in northwestern Louisiana, until 10 p.m. Central Daylight Time. At 7:01 p.m. Central Daylight Time, Doppler radar indicated thunderstorms producing heavy rain across the warned area. Between 2 and 3 inches of rain have fallen. Additional rainfall amounts of 2 to 4 inches are possible in the warned area. Flash flooding is ongoing or expected to begin shortly. Hazard: flash flooding caused by thunderstorms. Source: radar indicated. Impact: flash flooding of small creeks and streams, urban areas, highways, streets and underpasses, as well as other poor drainage and low-lying areas. Some locations that will experience flash flooding include Jonesboro, Saline, and Friendship. Turn around, don't drown when encountering flooded roads. Most flood deaths occur in vehicles. Be aware of your surroundings and do not drive on flooded roads. Repeating, a flash flood warning has been issued until 10 p.m. Central Daylight Time for the following parishes in Louisiana: Bienville, Jackson, Natchitoches, and Wynn. 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Be sure to follow us on Facebook. Here's a look at local weather conditions as of 8 p.m. At the top of the hour, skies were mostly cloudy in Shreveport. The temperature was 75 degrees at the regional airport. The dew point was 64, making the relative humidity 69%. Winds were north at 9 miles an hour. The pressure was 30.02 inches and rising. In Bossier City, at Barksdale Air Force Base, skies were partly cloudy, with a temperature of 75 degrees. The dew point was 66, making the relative humidity 75%. Winds were northwest at 9 miles an hour. The pressure was 30.02 inches and rising. And in downtown Shreveport, skies were partly cloudy. The temperature was 74 degrees. And winds were north at 7 miles an hour. Once again in Shreveport, it was 75 degrees with mostly cloudy skies at 8 p.m. The National Weather Service in Shreveport has issued a flash flood warning for southwestern Jackson Parish, northwestern Wynn Parish, southeastern Bienville Parish in northwestern Louisiana, northeastern Natchitoches Parish in northwestern Louisiana, until 10 p.m. Central Daylight Time.
at 7:01 p.m. Central Daylight Time. Doppler radar indicated thunderstorms producing heavy rain across the warned area. Between 2 and 3 inches of rain have fallen. Additional rainfall amounts of 2 to 4 inches are possible in the warned area. Flash flooding is ongoing or expected to begin shortly. Hazard: flash flooding caused by thunderstorms. Source: radar indicated. Impact: flash flooding of small creeks and streams, urban areas, highways, streets and underpasses, as well as other poor drainage and low-lying areas. Some locations that will experience flash flooding include Jonesboro, Saline and Friendship. Turn around, don't drown when encountering flooded roads. Most flood deaths occur in vehicles. Be aware of your surroundings and do not drive on flooded roads. Repeating, a flash flood warning has been issued until 10 p.m. Central Daylight Time for the following parishes in Louisiana: Bienville, Jackson, Natchitoches, and Wynn. 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Be sure to follow us on Facebook. Here's a look at local weather conditions as of 8 p.m. At the top of the hour, skies were mostly cloudy in Shreveport. The temperature was 75 degrees at the regional airport. The dew point was 64, making the relative humidity 69%. Winds were north at 9 miles an hour. The pressure was 30.02 inches and rising. In Bossier City, at Barksdale Air Force Base, skies were partly cloudy, with a temperature of 75 degrees. The dew point was 66, making the relative humidity 75%. Winds were northwest at 9 miles an hour. The pressure was 30.02 inches and rising. And in downtown Shreveport, skies were partly cloudy. The temperature was 74 degrees. And winds were north at 7 miles an hour. Once again in Shreveport, it was 75 degrees with mostly cloudy skies at 8 p.m. The National Weather Service in Shreveport has issued a flash flood warning for southwestern Jackson Parish, northwestern Wynn Parish, southeastern Bienville Parish in northwestern Louisiana, northeastern Natchitoches Parish in northwestern Louisiana, until 10 p.m. Central Daylight Time. At 7:01 p.m. Central Daylight Time, Doppler radar indicated thunderstorms producing heavy rain across the warned area. Between 2 and 3 inches of rain have fallen. Additional rainfall amounts of 2 to 4 inches are possible in the warned area. Flash flooding is ongoing or expected to begin shortly. Hazard: flash flooding caused by thunderstorms. Source: radar indicated. Impact: flash flooding of small creeks and streams, urban areas, highways, streets and underpasses, as well as other poor drainage and low-lying areas. Some locations that will experience flash flooding include Jonesboro, Saline and Friendship. Turn around, don't drown when encountering flooded roads. Most flood deaths occur in vehicles. Be aware of your surroundings and do not drive on flooded roads. Repeating, a flash flood warning has been issued until 10 p.m. Central Daylight Time for the following parishes in Louisiana: Bienville, Jackson, Natchitoches, and Wynn. 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Be sure to follow us on Facebook. Here's a look at local weather conditions as of 8 p.m. At the top of the hour, skies were mostly cloudy in Shreveport. The temperature was 75 degrees at the regional airport. The dew point was 64, making the relative humidity 69%. Winds were north at 9 miles an hour. The pressure was 30.02 inches and rising. In Bossier City, at Barksdale Air Force Base, skies were partly cloudy, with a temperature of 75 degrees. The dew point was 66, making the relative humidity 75%. Winds were northwest at 9 miles an hour. The pressure was 30.02 inches and rising.
and in downtown Shreveport, skies were partly cloudy. The temperature was 74 degrees, and winds were north at 7 miles an hour. Once again in Shreveport, it was 75 degrees with mostly cloudy skies at 8 p.m. You're listening to your weather radio, Station WXJ97, broadcasting in Shreveport on 162.4 MHz. Be sure to follow us on Facebook. Here's a look at local weather conditions as of 9 p.m. At the top of the hour, skies were cloudy in Shreveport. The temperature was 72 degrees at the regional airport. The dew point was 66, making the relative humidity 83%. Winds were northeast at 5 miles an hour. The pressure was 30.04 inches and rising. In Bossier City, at Barksdale Air Force Base, skies were mostly cloudy, with a temperature of 72 degrees. The dew point was 67, making the relative humidity 82%. Winds were northeast at 6 miles an hour. The pressure was 30.03 inches and rising. And in downtown Shreveport, skies were mostly cloudy. The temperature was 72 degrees. And winds were calm. Once again in Shreveport, it was 72 degrees with cloudy skies at 9 p.m. The National Weather Service in Shreveport has issued a flash flood warning for southwestern Jackson Parish, northwestern Wynn Parish, southeastern Bienville Parish in northwestern Louisiana, northeastern Natchitoches Parish in northwestern Louisiana, until 10 p.m. Central Daylight Time. At 7:01 p.m. Central Daylight Time, Doppler radar indicated thunderstorms producing heavy rain across the warned area. Between 2 and 3 inches of rain have fallen. Additional rainfall amounts of 2 to 4 inches are possible in the warned area. Flash flooding is ongoing or expected to begin shortly. Hazard: flash flooding caused by thunderstorms. Source: radar indicated. Impact: flash flooding of small creeks and streams, urban areas, highways, streets and underpasses, as well as other poor drainage and low-lying areas. Some locations that will experience flash flooding include Jonesboro, Saline and Friendship. Turn around, don't drown when encountering flooded roads. Most flood deaths occur in vehicles. Be aware of your surroundings and do not drive on flooded roads. Repeating, a flash flood warning has been issued until 10 p.m. Central Daylight Time for the following parishes in Louisiana: Bienville, Jackson, Natchitoches and Wynn. 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Be sure to follow us on Facebook. Here's a look at local weather conditions as of 9 p.m. At the top of the hour, skies were cloudy in Shreveport. The temperature was 72 degrees at the regional airport. The dew point was 66, making the relative humidity 83%. Winds were northeast at 5 miles an hour. The pressure was 30.04 inches and rising. In Bossier City, at Barksdale Air Force Base, skies were mostly cloudy, with a temperature of 72 degrees. The dew point was 67, making the relative humidity 82%. Winds were northeast at 6 miles an hour. The pressure was 30.03 inches and rising. And in downtown Shreveport, skies were mostly cloudy. The temperature was 72 degrees. And winds were calm. Once again in Shreveport, it was 72 degrees with cloudy skies at 9 p.m. The National Weather Service in Shreveport has issued a flash flood warning for southwestern Jackson Parish, northwestern Wynn Parish, southeastern Bienville Parish in northwestern Louisiana, northeastern Natchitoches Parish in northwestern Louisiana, until 10 p.m. Central Daylight Time. At 7:01 p.m. Central Daylight Time, Doppler radar indicated thunderstorms producing heavy rain across the warned area. Between 2 and 3 inches of rain have fallen. Additional rainfall amounts of 2 to 4 inches are possible in the warned area. Flash flooding is ongoing or expected to begin shortly. Hazard:
flash flooding caused by thunderstorms. Source, radar indicated. Impact, flash flooding of small creeks and streams, urban areas, highways, streets and underpasses as well as other poor drainage and low-lying areas. Some locations that will experience flash flooding include Jonesboro, Saline and Friendship. Turn around, don't drown when encountering flooded roads. Most flood deaths occur in vehicles. Be aware of your surroundings and do not drive on flooded roads. Repeating, a flash flood warning has been issued until 10 p.m. Central Daylight Time for the following parishes in Louisiana, Bienville, Jackson, Natchitoches, and Wynn. 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Be sure to follow us on Facebook. Here's a look at local weather conditions as of 9 p.m. At the top of the hour, skies were cloudy in Shreveport. The temperature was 72 degrees at the regional airport. The dew point was 66, making the relative humidity 83%. Winds were northeast at 5 miles an hour. The pressure was 30.04 inches and rising. In Bossier City, at Barksdale Air Force Base, skies were mostly cloudy, with a temperature of 72 degrees. The dew point was 67, making the relative humidity 80%. Winds were northeast at 6 miles an hour. The pressure was 30.03 inches and rising. And in downtown Shreveport, skies were mostly cloudy. The temperature was 72 degrees. And winds were calm. Once again in Shreveport, it was 72 degrees with cloudy skies at 9 p.m. The National Weather Service in Shreveport has issued a flash flood warning for southwestern Jackson Parish, northwestern Wynn Parish, southeastern Bienville Parish in northwestern Louisiana, northeastern Natchitoches Parish in northwestern Louisiana until 10 p.m. Central Daylight Time. At 7:01 p.m. Central Daylight Time, Doppler radar indicated thunderstorms producing heavy rain across the warned area. Between 2 and 3 inches of rain have fallen. Additional rainfall amounts of 2 to 4 inches are possible in the warned area. Flash flooding is ongoing or expected to begin shortly. Hazard, flash flooding caused by thunderstorms. Source, radar indicated. Impact, flash flooding of small creeks and streams, urban areas, highways, streets and underpasses as well as other poor drainage and low-lying areas. Some locations that will experience flash flooding include Jonesboro, Saline and Friendship. Turn around, don't drown when encountering flooded roads. Most flood deaths occur in vehicles. Be aware of your surroundings and do not drive on flooded roads. Repeating, a flash flood warning has been issued until 10 p.m. Central Daylight Time for the following parishes in Louisiana, Bienville, Jackson, Natchitoches and Wynn. 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Be sure to follow us on Facebook. Here's a look at local weather conditions as of 9 p.m. At the top of the hour, skies were cloudy in Shreveport. The temperature was 72 degrees at the regional airport. The dew point was 66, making the relative humidity 83%. Winds were northeast at 5 miles an hour. The pressure was 30.04 inches and rising. In Bossier City, at Barksdale Air Force Base, skies were mostly cloudy, with a temperature of 72 degrees. The dew point was 67, making the relative humidity 82%. Winds were northeast at 6 miles an hour. The pressure was 30.03 inches and rising. And in downtown Shreveport, skies were mostly cloudy. The temperature was 72 degrees. And winds were calm. Once again in Shreveport, it was 72 degrees with cloudy skies at 9 p.m. The National Weather Service in Shreveport has issued a flash flood warning for
Southwestern Jackson Parish, Northwestern Wynne Parish, Southeastern Bienville Parish in Northwestern Louisiana, Northeastern Natchitoches Parish in Northwestern Louisiana, until 10 p.m. Central Daylight Time. At 7.01 p.m. Central Daylight Time, Doppler radar indicated thunderstorms producing heavy rain across the warned area. Between 2 and 3 inches of rain have fallen. Additional rainfall amounts of 2 to 4 inches are possible in the warned area. Flash flooding is ongoing or expected to begin shortly. Hazard: flash flooding caused by thunderstorms. Source: radar indicated. Impact: flash flooding of small creeks and streams, urban areas, highways, streets and underpasses, as well as other poor drainage and low-lying areas. Some locations that will experience flash flooding include Jonesboro, Saline and Friendship. Turn around, don't drown when encountering flooded roads. Most flood deaths occur in vehicles. Be aware of your surroundings and do not drive on flooded roads. Repeating, a flash flood warning has been issued until 10 p.m. Central Daylight Time for the following parishes in Louisiana: Bienville, Jackson, Natchitoches, and Wynne. 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Be sure to follow us on Facebook. Here's a look at local weather conditions as of 9 p.m. At the top of the hour, skies were cloudy in Shreveport. The temperature was 72 degrees at the regional airport. The dew point was 66, making the relative humidity 83%. Winds were northeast at 5 miles an hour. The pressure was 30.04 inches and rising. In Bossier City, at Barksdale Air Force Base, skies were mostly cloudy, with a temperature of 72 degrees. The dew point was 67, making the relative humidity 82%. Winds were northeast at 6 miles an hour. The pressure was 30.03 inches and rising. And in downtown Shreveport, skies were mostly cloudy. The temperature was 72 degrees. And winds were calm. Once again in Shreveport, it was 72 degrees with cloudy skies at 9 p.m. The National Weather Service in Shreveport has issued a flash flood warning for southwestern Jackson Parish, northwestern Wynne Parish, southeastern Bienville Parish in northwestern Louisiana, northeastern Natchitoches Parish in northwestern Louisiana, until 10 p.m. Central Daylight Time. At 7.01 p.m. Central Daylight Time, Doppler radar indicated thunderstorms producing heavy rain across the warned area. Between 2 and 3 inches of rain have fallen. Additional rainfall amounts of 2 to 4 inches are possible in the warned area. Flash flooding is ongoing or expected to begin shortly. Hazard: flash flooding caused by thunderstorms. Source: radar indicated. Impact: flash flooding of small creeks and streams, urban areas, highways, streets and underpasses, as well as other poor drainage and low-lying areas. Some locations that will experience flash flooding include Jonesboro, Saline and Friendship. Turn around, don't drown when encountering flooded roads. Most flood deaths occur in vehicles. Be aware of your surroundings and do not drive on flooded roads. Repeating, a flash flood warning has been issued until 10 p.m. Central Daylight Time for the following parishes in Louisiana: Bienville, Jackson, Natchitoches and Wynne. 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Be sure to follow us on Facebook. Here's a look at local weather conditions as of 9 p.m. At the top of the hour, skies were cloudy in Shreveport. The temperature was 72 degrees at the regional airport. The dew point was 66, making the relative humidity 83%. Winds were northeast at 5 miles an hour. The pressure was 30.04 inches and rising. In Bossier City, at Barksdale Air Force Base, skies were mostly cloudy, with a temperature of 72 degrees.
The dew point was 67, making the relative humidity 82%. Winds were northeast at 6 miles an hour. The pressure was 30.03 inches and rising. And in downtown Shreveport, skies were mostly cloudy. The temperature was 72 degrees.

degrees, and winds were calm. Once again in Shreveport, it was 72 degrees with cloudy skies at 9 p.m. The National Weather Service in Shreveport has issued a flash flood warning for southwestern Jackson Parish, northwestern Wynn Parish, southeastern Bienville Parish in northwestern Louisiana, northeastern Natchitoches Parish in northwestern Louisiana until 10 p.m. Central Daylight Time. At 7:01 p.m. Central Daylight Time, Doppler radar indicated thunderstorms producing heavy rain across the warned area. Between 2 and 3 inches of rain have fallen. Additional rainfall amounts of 2 to 4 inches are possible in the warned area. Flash flooding is ongoing or expected to begin shortly. Hazard: flash flooding caused by thunderstorms. Source: radar indicated. Impact: flash flooding of small creeks and streams, urban areas, highways, streets and underpasses, as well as other poor drainage and low-lying areas. Some locations that will experience flash flooding include Jonesboro, Saline and Friendship. Turn around, don't drown when encountering flooded roads. Most flood deaths occur in vehicles. Be aware of your surroundings and do not drive on flooded roads. Repeating, a flash flood warning has been issued until 10 p.m. Central Daylight Time for the following parishes in Louisiana: Bienville, Jackson, Natchitoches, and Wynn. 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Be sure to follow us on Facebook. Here's a look at local weather conditions as of 9 p.m. At the top of the hour, skies were cloudy in Shreveport. The temperature was 72 degrees at the regional airport. The dew point was 66, making the relative humidity 83%. Winds were northeast at 5 miles an hour. The pressure was 30.04 inches and rising. In Bossier City, at Barksdale Air Force Base, skies were mostly cloudy, with a temperature of 72 degrees. The dew point was 67, making the relative humidity 82%. Winds were northeast at 6 miles an hour. The pressure was 30.03 inches and rising. And in downtown Shreveport, skies were mostly cloudy. The temperature was 72 degrees. And winds were calm. Once again in Shreveport, it was 72 degrees with cloudy skies at 9 p.m. The National Weather Service in Shreveport has issued a flash flood warning for southwestern Jackson Parish, northwestern Wynn Parish, southeastern Bienville Parish in northwestern Louisiana, northeastern Natchitoches Parish in northwestern Louisiana until 10 p.m. Central Daylight Time. At 7:01 p.m. Central Daylight Time, Doppler radar indicated thunderstorms producing heavy rain across the warned area. Between 2 and 3 inches of rain have fallen. Additional rainfall amounts of 2 to 4 inches are possible in the warned area. Flash flooding is ongoing or expected to begin shortly. Hazard: flash flooding caused by thunderstorms. Source: radar indicated. Impact: flash flooding of small creeks and streams, urban areas, highways, streets and underpasses, as well as other poor drainage and low-lying areas. Some locations that will experience flash flooding include Jonesboro, Saline and Friendship. Turn around, don't drown when encountering flooded roads. Most flood deaths occur in vehicles. Be aware of your surroundings and do not drive on flooded roads. Repeating, a flash flood warning has been issued until 10 p.m. Central Daylight Time for the following parishes in Louisiana: Bienville, Jackson, Natchitoches and Wynn. 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Be sure to follow us on Facebook. Here's a look at local weather conditions as of 9 p.m. At the top of the hour, skies were cloudy in Shreveport. The temperature was 72 degrees at the regional airport. The dew point was 66, making the relative humidity 83%. Winds were northeast at 5 miles an hour.
the pressure was 30.04 inches and rising. In Bossier City, at Barksdale Air Force Base, skies were mostly cloudy, with a temperature of 72 degrees. The dew point was 67, making the relative humidity 82%. Winds were northeast at 6 miles an hour. The pressure was 30.03 inches. The pressure was 30.03 inches and rising. And in downtown Shreveport, skies were mostly cloudy. The temperature was 72 degrees. And winds were calm. Once again in Shreveport, it was 72 degrees with cloudy skies at 9 p.m. The National Weather Service in Shreveport has issued a flash flood warning for southwestern Jackson Parish, northwestern Wynn Parish, southeastern Bienville Parish in northwestern Louisiana, northeastern Natchitoches Parish in northwestern Louisiana, until 10 p.m. Central Daylight Time. At 7:01 p.m. Central Daylight Time, Doppler radar indicated thunderstorms producing heavy rain across the warned area. Between 2 and 3 inches of rain have fallen. Additional rainfall amounts of 2 to 4 inches are possible in the warned area. Flash flooding is ongoing or expected to begin shortly. Hazard: flash flooding caused by thunderstorms. Source: radar indicated. Impact: flash flooding of small creeks and streams, urban areas, highways, streets and underpasses, as well as other poor drainage and low-lying areas. Some locations that will experience flash flooding include Jonesboro, Saline and Friendship. Turn around, don't drown when encountering flooded roads. Most flood deaths occur in vehicles. Be aware of your surroundings and do not drive on flooded roads. Repeating, a flash flood warning has been issued until 10 p.m. Central Daylight Time for the following parishes in Louisiana: Bienville, Jackson, Natchitoches, and Wynn. 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Be sure to follow us on Facebook. Here's a look at local weather conditions as of 9 p.m. At the top of the hour, skies were cloudy in Shreveport. The temperature was 72 degrees at the regional airport. The dew point was 66, making the relative humidity 83%. Winds were northeast at 5 miles an hour. The pressure was 30.04 inches and rising. In Bossier City, at Barksdale Air Force Base, skies were mostly cloudy, with a temperature of 72 degrees. The dew point was 67, making the relative humidity 82%. Winds were northeast at 6 miles an hour. The pressure was 30.03 inches and rising. And in downtown Shreveport, skies were mostly cloudy. The temperature was 72 degrees. And winds were calm. Once again in Shreveport, it was 72 degrees with cloudy skies at 9 p.m. The National Weather Service in Shreveport has issued a flash flood warning for southwestern Jackson Parish, northwestern Wynn Parish, southeastern Bienville Parish in northwestern Louisiana, northeastern Natchitoches Parish in northwestern Louisiana, until 10 p.m. Central Daylight Time. At 7:01 p.m. Central Daylight Time, Doppler radar indicated thunderstorms producing heavy rain across the warned area. Between 2 and 3 inches of rain have fallen. Additional rainfall amounts of 2 to 4 inches are possible in the warned area. Flash flooding is ongoing or expected to begin shortly. Hazard: flash flooding caused by thunderstorms. Source: radar indicated. Impact: flash flooding of small creeks and streams, urban areas, highways, streets and underpasses, as well as other poor drainage and low-lying areas. Some locations that will experience flash flooding include Jonesboro, Saline and Friendship. Turn around, don't drown when encountering flooded roads. Most flood deaths occur in vehicles. Be aware of your surroundings and do not drive on flooded roads. Repeating, a flash flood warning has been issued until 10 p.m. Central Daylight Time for the following parishes in Louisiana: Bienville, Jackson, Natchitoches, and Wynn.
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days, skies were mostly cloudy, with a temperature of 72 degrees. The dew point was 67, making the relative humidity 82%. Winds were northeast at 6 miles an hour. The pressure was 30.03 inches and rising. And in downtown Shreveport, skies were mostly cloudy. The temperature was 72 degrees. And winds were calm. Once again in Shreveport, it was 72 degrees with cloudy skies at 9 p.m. The National Weather Service in Shreveport has issued a flash flood warning for southwestern Jackson Parish, northwestern Wynn Parish, southeastern Bienville Parish in northwestern Louisiana, northeastern Natchitoches Parish in northwestern Louisiana, until 10 p.m. Central Daylight Time. At 7:01 p.m. Central Daylight Time, Doppler radar indicated thunderstorms producing heavy rain across the warned area. Between 2 and 3 inches of rain have fallen. Additional rainfall amounts of 2 to 4 inches are possible in the warned area. Flash flooding is ongoing or expected to begin shortly. Hazard: flash flooding caused by thunderstorms. Source: radar indicated. Impact: flash flooding of small creeks and streams, urban areas, highways, streets and underpasses, as well as other poor drainage and low-lying areas. Some locations that will experience flash flooding include Jonesboro, Saline and Friendship. Turn around, don't drown when encountering flooded roads. Most flood deaths occur in vehicles. Be aware of your surroundings and do not drive on flooded roads. Repeating, a flash flood warning has been issued until 10 p.m. Central Daylight Time for the following parishes in Louisiana: Bienville, Jackson, Natchitoches and Wynn. 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Be sure to follow us on Facebook. Here's a look at local weather conditions as of 9 p.m. At the top of the hour, skies were cloudy in Shreveport. The temperature was 72 degrees at the regional airport. The dew point was 66, making the relative humidity 83%. Winds were northeast at 5 miles an hour. The pressure was 30.04 inches and rising. In Bossier City, at Barksdale Air Force Base, skies were mostly cloudy, with a temperature of 72 degrees. The dew point was 67, making the relative humidity 82%. Winds were northeast at 6 miles an hour. The pressure was 30.03 inches and rising. And in downtown Shreveport, skies were mostly cloudy. The temperature was 72 degrees. And winds were calm. Once again in Shreveport, it was 72 degrees with cloudy skies at 9 p.m. The National Weather Service in Shreveport has issued a flash flood warning for southwestern Jackson Parish, northwestern Wynn Parish, southeastern Bienville Parish in northwestern Louisiana, northeastern Natchitoches Parish in northwestern Louisiana, until 10 p.m. Central Daylight Time. At 7:01 p.m. Central Daylight Time, Doppler radar indicated thunderstorms producing heavy rain across the warned area. Between 2 and 3 inches of rain have fallen. Additional rainfall amounts of 2 to 4 inches are possible in the warned area. Flash flooding is ongoing or expected to begin shortly. Hazard: flash flooding caused by thunderstorms. Source: radar indicated. Impact: flash flooding of small creeks and streams, urban areas, highways, streets and underpasses, as well as other poor drainage and low-lying areas. Some locations that will experience flash flooding include Jonesboro, Saline and Friendship. Turn around, don't drown when encountering flooded roads. Most flood deaths occur in vehicles. Be aware of your surroundings and do not drive on flooded roads. Repeating, a flash flood warning has been issued until 10 p.m. Central Daylight Time for the following parishes in Louisiana: Bienville, Jackson, Natchitoches and Wynn. 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

Here's a look at local weather conditions as of 9 p.m. At the top of the hour, skies were cloudy in Shreveport. The temperature was 72 degrees at the regional airport. The dew point was 66, making the relative humidity 83%. Winds were northeast at 5 miles an hour. The pressure was 30.04 inches and rising. In Bossier City, at Barksdale Air Force Base, skies were mostly cloudy, with a temperature of 72 degrees. The dew point was 67, making the relative humidity 82%. Winds were northeast at 6 miles an hour. The pressure was 30.03 inches and rising. And in downtown Shreveport, skies were mostly cloudy. The temperature was 72 degrees. And winds were calm. Once again in Shreveport, it was 72 degrees with cloudy skies at 9 p.m. The National Weather Service in Shreveport has issued a flash flood warning for southwestern Jackson Parish, northwestern Wynn Parish, southeastern Bienville Parish in northwestern Louisiana, northeastern Natchitoches Parish in northwestern Louisiana, until 10 p.m. Central Daylight Time. At 7.01 p.m. Central Daylight Time, Doppler radar indicated thunderstorms producing heavy rain across the warned area. Between 2 and 3 inches of rain have fallen. Additional rainfall amounts of 2 to 4 inches are possible in the warned area. Flash flooding is ongoing or expected to begin shortly. Hazard, flash flooding caused by thunderstorms. Source, radar indicated. Impact, flash flooding of small creeks and streams, urban areas, highways, streets and underpasses as well as other poor drainage and low-lying areas. Some locations that will experience flash flooding include Jonesboro, Saline and Friendship. Turn around, don't drown when encountering flooded roads. Most flood deaths occur in vehicles. Be aware of your surroundings and do not drive on flooded roads. Repeating, a flash flood warning has been issued until 10 p.m. Central Daylight Time for the following parishes in Louisiana, Bienville, Jackson, Natchitoches and Wynn. 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Be sure to follow us on Facebook. Here's a look at local weather conditions as of 9 p.m. At the top of the hour, skies were cloudy in Shreveport. The temperature was 72 degrees at the regional airport. The dew point was 66, making the relative humidity 83%. Winds were northeast at 5 miles an hour. The pressure was 30.04 inches and rising. In Bossier City, at Barksdale Air Force Base, skies were mostly cloudy, with a temperature of 72 degrees. The dew point was 67, making the relative humidity 82%. Winds were northeast at 6 miles an hour. The pressure was 30.03 inches and rising. And in downtown Shreveport, skies were mostly cloudy. The temperature was 72 degrees. And winds were calm. Once again in Shreveport, it was 72 degrees with cloudy skies at 9 p.m. The National Weather Service in Shreveport has issued a flash flood warning for southwestern Jackson Parish, northwestern Wynn Parish, southeastern Bienville Parish in northwestern Louisiana, northeastern Natchitoches Parish in northwestern Louisiana, until 10 p.m. Central Daylight Time. At 7.01 p.m. Central Daylight Time, Doppler radar indicated thunderstorms producing heavy rain across the warned area. Between 2 and 3 inches of rain have fallen. Additional rainfall amounts of 2 to 4 inches are possible in the warned area. Flash flooding is ongoing or expected to begin shortly. Hazard, flash flooding caused by thunderstorms. Source, radar indicated. Impact, flash flooding of small creeks and streams, urban areas, highways, streets and underpasses as well as other poor drainage and low-lying areas. Some locations that will experience flash flooding include Jonesboro, Saline and Friendship. Turn around, don't drown when encountering flooded roads. Most flood deaths occur in vehicles.
Be aware of your surroundings and do not drive on flooded roads. Repeating, a flash flood warning has been issued until 10 p.m. Central Daylight Time for the following parishes in Louisiana, Bienville, Jackson, Natchitoches, and Wynn. 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Be sure to follow us on Facebook. Here's a look at local weather conditions as of 9 p.m. At the top of the hour, skies were cloudy in Shreveport. The temperature was 72 degrees at the regional airport. The dew point was 66, making the relative humidity 83%. Winds were northeast at 5 miles an hour. The pressure was 30.04 inches and rising. In Bossier City, at Barksdale Air Force Base, skies were mostly cloudy, with a temperature of 72 degrees. The dew point was 67, making the relative humidity 82%. Winds were northeast at 6 miles an hour. The pressure was 30.03 inches and rising. And in downtown Shreveport, skies were mostly cloudy. The temperature was 72 degrees. And winds were calm. Once again in Shreveport, it was 72 degrees with cloudy skies at 9 p.m. The National Weather Service in Shreveport has issued a flash flood warning for southwestern Jackson Parish, northwestern Wynn Parish, southeastern Bienville Parish in northwestern Louisiana, northeastern Natchitoches Parish in northwestern Louisiana until 10 p.m. Central Daylight Time. At 7.01 p.m. Central Daylight Time, Doppler radar indicated thunderstorms producing heavy rain across the warned area. Between 2 and 3 inches of rain have fallen. Additional rainfall amounts of 2 to 4 inches are possible in the warned area. Flash flooding is ongoing or expected to begin shortly. Hazard, flash flooding caused by thunderstorms. Source, radar indicated. Impact, flash flooding of small creeks and streams, urban areas, highways, streets and underpasses as well as other poor drainage and low-lying areas. Some locations that will experience flash flooding include Jonesboro, Saline and Friendship. Turn around, don't drown when encountering flooded roads. Most flood deaths occur in vehicles. Be aware of your surroundings and do not drive on flooded roads. Repeating, a flash flood warning has been issued until 10 p.m. Central Daylight Time for the following parishes in Louisiana, Bienville, Jackson, Natchitoches, and Wynn. 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Be sure to follow us on Facebook. Here's a look at local weather conditions as of 9 p.m. At the top of the hour, skies were cloudy in Shreveport. The temperature was 72 degrees at the regional airport. The dew point was 66, making the relative humidity 83%. Winds were northeast at 5 miles an hour. The pressure was 30.04 inches and rising. In Bossier City, at Barksdale Air Force Base, skies were mostly cloudy, with a temperature of 72 degrees. The dew point was 67, making the relative humidity 82%. Winds were northeast at 6 miles an hour. The pressure was 30.03 inches and rising. And in downtown Shreveport, skies were mostly cloudy. The temperature was 72 degrees. And winds were calm. Once again in Shreveport, it was 72 degrees with cloudy skies at 9 p.m. The National Weather Service in Shreveport has issued a flash flood warning for southwestern Jackson Parish, northwestern Wynn Parish, southeastern Bienville Parish in northwestern Louisiana, northeastern Natchitoches Parish in northwestern Louisiana until 10 p.m. Central Daylight Time. At 7.01 p.m. Central Daylight Time, Doppler radar indicated thunderstorms producing heavy rain across the warned area. Between 2 and 3 inches of rain have fallen. Additional rainfall amounts of 2 to 4 inches are possible in the warned area. Flash flooding is ongoing or expected to begin shortly.
hazard, flash flooding caused by thunderstorms. Source, radar indicated. Impact, flash flooding of small creeks and streams, urban areas, highways, streets and underpasses, as well as other poor drainage and low-lying areas. Some locations that will experience flash flooding include Jonesboro, Saline and Friendship. Turn around, don't drown when encountering flooded roads. Most flood deaths occur in vehicles. Be aware of your surroundings and do not drive on flooded roads. Repeating, a flash flood warning has been issued until 10 p.m. Central Daylight Time for the following parishes in Louisiana: Bienville, Jackson, Natchitoches, and Wynn. 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Be sure to follow us on Facebook. Here's a look at local weather conditions as of 9 p.m. At the top of the hour, skies were cloudy in Shreveport. The temperature was 72 degrees at the regional airport. The dew point was 66, making the relative humidity 83%. Winds were northeast at 5 miles an hour. The pressure was 30.04 inches and rising. In Bossier City, at Barksdale Air Force Base, skies were mostly cloudy, with a temperature of 72 degrees. The dew point was 67, making the relative humidity 82%. Winds were northeast at 6 miles an hour. The pressure was 30.03 inches and rising. And in downtown Shreveport, skies were mostly cloudy. The temperature was 72 degrees. And winds were calm. Once again in Shreveport, it was 72 degrees with cloudy skies at 9 p.m. The National Weather Service in Shreveport has issued a flash flood warning for southwestern Jackson Parish, northwestern Wynn Parish, southeastern Bienville Parish in northwestern Louisiana, northeastern Natchitoches Parish in northwestern Louisiana, until 10 p.m. Central Daylight Time. At 7.01 p.m. Central Daylight Time, Doppler radar indicated thunderstorms producing heavy rain across the warned area. Between 2 and 3 inches of rain have fallen. Additional rainfall amounts of 2 to 4 inches are possible in the warned area. Flash flooding is ongoing or expected to begin shortly. Hazard, flash flooding caused by thunderstorms. Source, radar indicated. Impact, flash flooding of small creeks and streams, urban areas, highways, streets and underpasses, as well as other poor drainage and low-lying areas. Some locations that will experience flash flooding include Jonesboro, Saline and Friendship. Turn around, don't drown when encountering flooded roads. Most flood deaths occur in vehicles. Be aware of your surroundings and do not drive on flooded roads. Repeating, a flash flood warning has been issued until 10 p.m. Central Daylight Time for the following parishes in Louisiana: Bienville, Jackson, Natchitoches, and Wynn. 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Be sure to follow us on Facebook. Here's a look at local weather conditions as of 9 p.m. At the top of the hour, skies were cloudy in Shreveport. The temperature was 72 degrees at the regional airport. The dew point was 66, making the relative humidity 83%. Winds were northeast at 5 miles an hour. The pressure was 30.04 inches and rising. In Bossier City, at Barksdale Air Force Base, skies were mostly cloudy, with a temperature of 72 degrees. The dew point was 67, making the relative humidity 82%. Winds were northeast at 6 miles an hour. The pressure was 30.03 inches and rising. And in downtown Shreveport, skies were mostly cloudy. The temperature was 72 degrees. And winds were calm. Once again in Shreveport, it was 72 degrees with cloudy skies at 9 p.m.
The National Weather Service in Shreveport has issued a flash flood warning for southwestern Jackson Parish, northwestern Wynn Parish, southeastern Bienville Parish in northwestern Louisiana, northeastern Natchitoches Parish in northwestern Louisiana until 10 p.m. Central Daylight Time. At 7:01 p.m. Central Daylight Time, Doppler radar indicated thunderstorms producing heavy rain across the warned area. Between 2 and 3 inches of rain have fallen. Additional rainfall amounts of 2 to 4 inches are possible in the warned area. Flash flooding is ongoing or expected to begin shortly. Hazard: flash flooding caused by thunderstorms. Source: radar indicated. Impact: flash flooding of small creeks and streams, urban areas, highways, streets and underpasses, as well as other poor drainage and low-lying areas. Some locations that will experience flash flooding include Jonesboro, Saline and Friendship. Turn around, don't drown when encountering flooded roads. Most flood deaths occur in vehicles. Be aware of your surroundings and do not drive on flooded roads. Repeating, a flash flood warning has been issued until 10 p.m. Central Daylight Time for the following parishes in Louisiana: Bienville, Jackson, Natchitoches, and Wynn. 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Be sure to follow us on Facebook. Here's a look at local weather conditions as of 9 p.m. At the top of the hour, skies were cloudy in Shreveport. The temperature was 72 degrees at the regional airport. The dew point was 66, making the relative humidity 83%. Winds were northeast at 5 miles an hour. The pressure was 30.04 inches and rising. In Bossier City, at Barksdale Air Force Base, skies were mostly cloudy, with a temperature of 72 degrees. The dew point was 67, making the relative humidity 82%. Winds were northeast at 6 miles an hour. The pressure was 30.03 inches and rising. And in downtown Shreveport, skies were mostly cloudy. The temperature was 72 degrees. And winds were calm. Once again in Shreveport, it was 72 degrees with cloudy skies at 9 p.m. This is your NOAA Weather Radio, station WXJ97, operating on a frequency of 162.400 MHz, providing the latest weather information on a 24-hour basis. 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Be sure to follow us on Facebook. Here's a look at local weather conditions as of 9 p.m. At the top of the hour, skies were cloudy in Shreveport. The temperature was 72 degrees at the regional airport. The dew point was 66, making the relative humidity 83%. Winds were northeast at 5 miles an hour. The pressure was 30.04 inches and rising. In Bossier City, at Barksdale Air Force Base, skies were mostly cloudy, with a temperature of 72 degrees. The dew point was 67, making the relative humidity 82%. Winds were northeast at 6 miles an hour. The pressure was 30.03 inches and rising. And in downtown Shreveport, skies were mostly cloudy. The temperature was 72 degrees. And winds were calm. Once again in Shreveport, it was 72 degrees with cloudy skies at 9 p.m. Around the local area at 9 p.m., in Texarkana, cloudy and 68. Wind northwest at 3 miles an hour. El Dorado, mostly cloudy and 68. Wind southeast at 5 miles an hour. Monroe, mostly cloudy and 71. Wind north at 5 miles an hour. Natchitoches, partly cloudy and 72. Wind calm.
Marshall, cloudy and 70. Wind northeast at 5 miles an hour. And at Longview, cloudy and 71 degrees. Wind northeast at 6 miles an hour. Elsewhere across the four-state area, over at Dallas, a thunderstorm and 64. Oklahoma City, cloudy and 59. Little Rock, mostly cloudy and 64. Jackson, Mississippi, cloudy and 73. Baton Rouge, mostly cloudy and 75. And at Houston, mostly cloudy and 78 degrees. For the most current information, check us out on the web at www.weather.gov/sht. Now let's check on your local forecast. Tonight, showers likely. Thunderstorms likely. Some thunderstorms may be severe this evening. Lows in the mid-60s. North winds around 5 miles per hour. Chance of rain 70%. Monday, mostly cloudy with isolated thunderstorms. A chance of showers, mainly in the morning. Highs in the mid-70s. Northeast winds 5 to 10 miles per hour. Chance of rain 50%. Monday night, mostly clear. Lows in the upper 50s. Northeast winds 5 to 10 miles per hour. Tuesday, mostly sunny. Highs in the lower 80s. Northeast winds around 5 miles per hour in the morning, becoming light and variable. Tuesday night, clear. Lows in the upper 50s. Light and variable winds. Wednesday, sunny. Highs in the upper 80s. Wednesday night, clear. Lows in the lower 60s. Thursday, mostly sunny. Highs in the mid-80s. Thursday night, partly cloudy. Lows in the mid-60s. Friday, mostly cloudy in the morning, then becoming partly cloudy. Highs in the upper 80s. Friday night, mostly clear. Lows in the upper 60s. Saturday, partly cloudy. Highs in the upper 80s. Saturday night, mostly clear. Lows in the upper 60s. Sunday, partly cloudy. Highs in the upper 80s. Here is your area's open water boating forecast. Wind gusts may be higher. Tonight, showers and thunderstorms likely. Some thunderstorms may be severe in the evening. Mostly cloudy. Lows in the mid-60s. North winds 10 to 15 miles per hour. Chance of precipitation 70%. Monday, chance of showers and isolated thunderstorms in the morning, then a slight chance of showers and isolated thunderstorms early in the afternoon. Mostly cloudy. Highs in the mid-70s. Northeast winds 10 to 15 miles per hour. Chance of precipitation 50%. Monday night, mostly clear. Lows in the upper 50s. Northeast winds 10 to 15 miles per hour. Tuesday, sunny. Highs in the lower 80s. Northeast winds 5 to 10 miles per hour. Tuesday night, clear. Lows in the upper 50s. East winds around 5 miles per hour, becoming south after midnight. Wednesday, sunny. Highs in the upper 80s. Wednesday night, clear. Lows in the lower 60s. Thursday, mostly sunny. Highs in the upper 80s. Thursday night, partly cloudy. Lows in the lower 60s. Friday, becoming partly cloudy. Highs in the upper 80s. Friday night, mostly clear. Lows in the mid-60s. Saturday, mostly sunny. Highs in the upper 80s. Saturday night, mostly clear. Lows in the upper 60s. Sunday, partly cloudy. Highs in the upper 80s. 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
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Be sure to follow us on Facebook. Here's a look at local weather conditions as of 9 p.m. At the top of the hour, skies were cloudy in Shreveport. The temperature was 72 degrees at the regional airport. The dew point was 66, making the relative humidity 83%. Winds were northeast at 5 miles an hour. The pressure was 30.04 inches and rising. In Bossier City, at Barksdale Air Force Base, skies were mostly cloudy, with a temperature of 72 degrees. The dew point was 67, making the relative humidity 82%. Winds were northeast at 6 miles an hour. The pressure was 30.03 inches and rising. And in downtown Shreveport, skies were mostly cloudy. The temperature was 72 degrees. And winds were calm. Once again in Shreveport, it was 72 degrees with cloudy skies at 9 p.m. Around the local area at 9 p.m., in Texarkana, cloudy and 68. Wind northwest at 3 miles an hour. El Dorado, mostly cloudy and 68. Wind southeast at 5 miles an hour. Monroe, mostly cloudy and 71. Wind north at 5 miles an hour. Natchitoches, partly cloudy and 72. Wind calm. Marshall, cloudy and 70. Wind northeast at 5 miles an hour. And at Longview, cloudy and 71 degrees. Wind northeast at 6 miles an hour. Elsewhere across the four-state area, over at Dallas, a thunderstorm and 64. Oklahoma City, cloudy and 59. Little Rock, mostly cloudy and 64. Jackson, Mississippi, cloudy and 73. Baton Rouge, mostly cloudy and 75. And at Houston, mostly cloudy and 78 degrees. For the most current information, check us out on the web at www.weather.gov/SHT. Now let's check on your local forecast. Tonight, showers likely. Thunderstorms likely. Some thunderstorms may be severe this evening. Lows in the mid-60s. North winds around 5 miles per hour. Chance of rain 70%. Monday, mostly cloudy with isolated thunderstorms. A chance of showers, mainly in the morning. Highs in the mid-70s. Northeast winds 5 to 10 miles per hour. Chance of rain 50%. Monday night, mostly clear. Lows in the upper 50s. Northeast winds 5 to 10 miles per hour. Tuesday, mostly sunny. Highs in the lower 80s. Northeast winds around 5 miles per hour in the morning, becoming light and variable. Tuesday night, clear. Lows in the upper 50s. Light and variable winds. Wednesday, sunny. Highs in the upper 80s. Wednesday night, clear. Lows in the lower 60s. Thursday, mostly sunny. Highs in the mid-80s. Thursday night, partly cloudy. Lows in the mid-60s. Friday, mostly cloudy in the morning, then becoming partly cloudy. Highs in the upper 80s. Friday night, mostly clear. Lows in the upper 60s. Saturday, partly cloudy. Highs in the upper 80s. Saturday night, mostly clear. Lows in the upper 60s. Sunday, partly cloudy. Highs in the upper 80s. 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
Here's a look at local weather conditions as of 10 p.m. At the top of the hour, skies were cloudy in Shreveport. The temperature was 72 degrees at the regional airport. The dew point was 66, making the relative humidity 83%. Winds were calm. The pressure was 30.05 inches and rising. In Bossier City, at Barksdale Air Force Base, skies were cloudy, with a temperature of 72 degrees. The dew point was 67, making the relative humidity 83%. Winds were calm. The pressure was 30.05 inches and rising. And in downtown Shreveport, skies were cloudy. The temperature was 71 degrees. And winds were west at 3 miles an hour. Once again in Shreveport, it was 72 degrees with cloudy skies at 10 p.m. Around the local area at 10 p.m., in Texarkana, cloudy and 68. Wind southwest at 6 miles an hour. El Dorado, cloudy and 67. Wind northwest at 6 miles an hour. Monroe, partly cloudy and 71. Wind north at 3 miles an hour. Natchitoches, mostly cloudy and 69. Wind calm. Marshall, cloudy and 69. Wind north at 10 miles an hour. And at Longview, cloudy and 70 degrees. Wind north at 8 miles an hour, gusting to 22 miles an hour. Elsewhere across the four-state area, over at Dallas, light rain and 64. Oklahoma City, cloudy and 59. Little Rock, mostly cloudy and 63. Jackson, Mississippi, mostly cloudy and 72. Baton Rouge, mostly cloudy and 73. And at Houston, mostly cloudy and 77 degrees. For the most current information, check us out on the web at www.weather.gov/sht. Now let's check on your local forecast. Tonight, showers likely. Thunderstorms likely. Some thunderstorms may be severe this evening. Lows in the mid-60s. North winds around 5 miles per hour. Chance of rain 70%. Monday, mostly cloudy with isolated thunderstorms. A chance of showers, mainly in the morning. Highs in the mid-70s. Northeast winds 5 to 10 miles per hour. Chance of rain 50%. Monday night, mostly clear. Lows in the upper 50s. Northeast winds 5 to 10 miles per hour. Tuesday, mostly sunny. Highs in the lower 80s. Northeast winds around 5 miles per hour in the morning, becoming light and variable. Tuesday night, clear. Lows in the upper 50s. Light and variable winds. Wednesday, sunny. Highs in the upper 80s. Wednesday night, clear. Lows in the lower 60s. Thursday, mostly sunny. Highs in the mid-80s. Thursday night, partly cloudy. Lows in the mid-60s. Friday, mostly cloudy in the morning, then becoming partly cloudy. Highs in the upper 80s. Friday night, mostly clear. Lows in the upper 60s. Saturday, partly cloudy. Highs in the upper 80s. Saturday night, mostly clear. Lows in the upper 60s. Sunday, partly cloudy. Highs in the upper 80s. 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Be sure to follow us on Facebook. Here's a look at local weather conditions as of 10 p.m. At the top of the hour, skies were cloudy in Shreveport. The temperature was 72 degrees at the regional airport. The dew point was 66, making the relative humidity 83%. Winds were calm. The pressure was 30.05 inches and rising. In Bossier City, at Barksdale Air Force Base, skies were cloudy, with a temperature of 72 degrees.
The dew point was 67, making the relative humidity 83%. Winds were calm. The pressure was 30.05 inches and rising. And in downtown Shreveport, skies were cloudy. The temperature was 71 degrees. And winds were west at 3 miles an hour. Once again in Shreveport, it was 72 degrees with cloudy skies at 10 p.m. Around the local area at 10 p.m., in Texarkana, cloudy and 68. Wind southwest at 6 miles an hour. El Dorado, cloudy and 67. Wind northwest at 6 miles an hour. Monroe, partly cloudy and 71. Wind north at 3 miles an hour. Natchitoches, mostly cloudy and 69. Wind calm. Marshall, cloudy and 69. Wind north at 10 miles an hour. And at Longview, cloudy and 70 degrees. Wind north at 8 miles an hour, gusting to 22 miles an hour. Elsewhere across the four-state area, over at Dallas, light rain and 64. Oklahoma City, cloudy and 59. Little Rock, mostly cloudy and 63. Jackson, Mississippi, mostly cloudy and 72. Baton Rouge, mostly cloudy and 73. And at Houston, mostly cloudy and 77 degrees. For the most current information, check us out on the web at www.weather.gov/sht. Now let's check on your local forecast. Tonight, showers likely. Thunderstorms likely. Some thunderstorms may be severe this evening. Lows in the mid-60s. North winds around 5 miles per hour. Chance of rain 70%. Monday, mostly cloudy with isolated thunderstorms. A chance of showers, mainly in the morning. Highs in the mid-70s. Northeast winds 5 to 10 miles per hour. Chance of rain 50%. Monday night, mostly clear. Lows in the upper 50s. Northeast winds 5 to 10 miles per hour. Tuesday, mostly sunny. Highs in the lower 80s. Northeast winds around 5 miles per hour in the morning, becoming light and variable. Tuesday night, clear. Lows in the upper 50s. Light and variable winds. Wednesday, sunny. Highs in the upper 80s. Wednesday night, clear. Lows in the lower 60s. Thursday, mostly sunny. Highs in the mid-80s. Thursday night, partly cloudy. Lows in the mid-60s. Friday, mostly cloudy in the morning, then becoming partly cloudy. Highs in the upper 80s. Friday night, mostly clear. Lows in the upper 60s. Saturday, partly cloudy. Highs in the upper 80s. Saturday night, mostly clear. Lows in the upper 60s. Sunday, partly cloudy. Highs in the upper 80s. 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Be sure to follow us on Facebook. Here's a look at local weather conditions as of 10 p.m. At the top of the hour, skies were cloudy in Shreveport. The temperature was 72 degrees at the regional airport. The dew point was 66, making the relative humidity 83%. Winds were calm. The pressure was 30.05 inches and rising. In Bossier City, at Barksdale Air Force Base, skies were cloudy, with a temperature of 72 degrees. The dew point was 67, making the relative humidity 83%. Winds were calm. The pressure was 30.05 inches and rising. And in downtown Shreveport, skies were cloudy. The temperature was 71 degrees. And winds were west at 3 miles an hour. Once again in Shreveport, it was 72 degrees with cloudy skies at 10 p.m.
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Around the local area at 10 p.m. in Texarkana, cloudy and 68. Wind southwest at 6 miles an hour. El Dorado, cloudy and 67. Wind northwest at 6 miles an hour. Monroe, partly cloudy and 71. Wind north at 3 miles an hour. Natchitoches, mostly cloudy and 69. Wind calm. Marshall, cloudy and 69. Wind north at 10 miles an hour. And at Longview, cloudy and 70 degrees. Wind north at 8 miles an hour, gusting to 22 miles an hour. Elsewhere across the four-state area, over at Dallas, light rain and 64. Oklahoma City, cloudy and 59. Little Rock, mostly cloudy and 63. Jackson, Mississippi, mostly cloudy and 72. Baton Rouge, mostly cloudy and 73. And at Houston, mostly cloudy and 77 degrees. For the most current information, check us out on the web at w.weather.gov. Check on your local forecast. Tonight, showers likely. Thunderstorms likely. Some thunderstorms may be severe this evening. Lows in the mid-60s. North winds around 5 miles per hour. Chance of rain 70%. Monday, mostly

percent. Monday night, mostly clear. Lows in the upper 50s. Northeast winds 5 to 10 miles per hour. Tuesday, mostly sunny. Highs in the lower 80s. Northeast winds around 5 miles per hour in the morning, becoming light and variable. Tuesday night, clear. Lows in the upper 50s. Light and variable winds. Wednesday, sunny. Highs in the upper 80s. Wednesday night, clear. Lows in the lower 60s. Thursday, mostly sunny. Highs in the mid-80s. Thursday night, partly cloudy. Lows in the mid-60s. Friday, mostly cloudy in the morning, then becoming partly cloudy. Highs in the upper 80s. Friday night, mostly clear. Lows in the upper 60s. Saturday, partly cloudy. Highs in the upper 80s. Saturday night, mostly clear. Lows in the upper 60s. Sunday, partly cloudy. Highs in the upper 80s. 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Be sure to follow us on Facebook. Here's a look at local weather conditions as of 10 p.m. At the top of the hour, skies were cloudy in Shreveport. The temperature was 72 degrees at the regional airport. The dew point was 66, making the relative humidity 83%. Winds were calm. The pressure was 30.05 inches and rising. In Bossier City, at Barksdale Air Force Base, skies were cloudy, with a temperature of 72 degrees. The dew point was 67, making the relative humidity 83%. Winds were calm. The pressure was 30.05 inches and rising. And in downtown Shreveport, skies were cloudy. The temperature was 71 degrees. And winds were west at 3 miles an hour. Once again in Shreveport, it was 72 degrees with cloudy skies at 10 p.m. Around the local area at 10 p.m., in Texarkana, cloudy and 68. Wind southwest at 6 miles an hour. El Dorado, cloudy and 67. Wind northwest at 6 miles an hour. Monroe, partly cloudy and 71. Wind north at 3 miles an hour. Natchitoches, mostly cloudy and 69. Wind calm. Marshall, cloudy and 69. Wind north at 10 miles an hour. And at Longview, cloudy and 70 degrees. Wind north at 8 miles an hour, gusting to 22 miles an hour. Elsewhere across the four-state area, over at Dallas, light rain and 64. Oklahoma City, cloudy and 59. Little Rock, mostly cloudy and 63. Jackson, Mississippi, mostly cloudy and 72. Baton Rouge, mostly cloudy and 73. And at Houston, mostly cloudy and 77 degrees. For the most current information, check us out on the web at www.weather.gov/sht. Now let's check on your local forecast. Tonight, showers likely. Thunderstorms likely. Some thunderstorms may be severe this evening. Lows in the mid-60s. North winds around 5 miles per hour. Chance of rain 70%. Monday, mostly cloudy with isolated thunderstorms. A chance of showers, mainly in the morning. Highs in the mid-70s. Northeast winds 5 to 10 miles per hour. Chance of rain 50%. Monday night, mostly clear. Lows in the upper 50s. Northeast winds 5 to 10 miles per hour. Tuesday, mostly sunny. Highs in the lower 80s. Northeast winds around 5 miles per hour in the morning, becoming light and variable. Tuesday night, clear. Lows in the upper 50s. Light and variable winds. Wednesday, sunny. Highs in the upper 80s.

Wednesday night, clear. Lows in the lower 60s. Thursday, mostly sunny. Highs in the mid-80s. Thursday night, partly cloudy. Lows in the mid-60s. Friday, mostly cloudy in the morning, then becoming partly cloudy. Highs in the upper 80s. Friday night, mostly clear. Lows in the upper 60s. Saturday, partly cloudy. Highs in the upper 80s. Saturday night, mostly clear. Lows in the upper 60s. Sunday, partly cloudy. Highs in the upper 80s. Here is your area's open water boating forecast. Wind gusts may be higher. Tonight, showers and thunderstorms likely. Some thunderstorms may be severe in the evening. Mostly cloudy. Lows in the mid-60s. North winds 10 to 15 miles per hour. Chance of precipitation 70%. Monday, chance of showers and isolated thunderstorms in the morning, then a slight chance of showers and isolated thunderstorms early in the afternoon. Mostly cloudy. Highs in the mid-70s. Northeast winds 10 to 15 miles per hour. Chance of precipitation 50%. Monday night, mostly clear. Lows in the upper 50s. Northeast winds 10 to 15 miles per hour. Tuesday, sunny. Highs in the lower 80s. Northeast winds 5 to 10 miles per hour. Tuesday night, clear. Lows in the upper 50s. East winds around 5 miles per hour becoming south after midnight. Wednesday, sunny. Highs in the upper 80s. Wednesday night, clear. Lows in the lower 60s. Thursday, mostly sunny. Highs in the upper 80s. Thursday night, partly cloudy. Lows in the lower 60s. Friday, becoming partly cloudy. Highs in the upper 80s. Friday night, mostly clear. Lows in the mid-60s. Saturday, mostly sunny. Highs in the upper 80s. Saturday night, mostly clear. Lows in the upper 60s. Sunday, partly cloudy. Highs in the upper 80s. 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Be sure to follow us on Facebook. Here's a look at local weather conditions as of 10 p.m. At the top of the hour, skies were cloudy in Shreveport. The temperature was 72 degrees at the regional airport. The dew point was 66, making the relative humidity 83%. Winds were calm. The pressure was 30.05 inches and rising. In Bossier City, at Barksdale Air Force Base, skies were cloudy, with a temperature of 72 degrees. The dew point was 67, making the relative humidity 83%. Winds were calm. The pressure was 30.05 inches and rising. And in downtown Shreveport, skies were cloudy. The temperature was 71 degrees. And winds were west at 3 miles an hour. Once again in Shreveport, it was 72 degrees with cloudy skies at 10 p.m. Around the local area at 10 p.m., in Texarkana, cloudy and 68. Wind southwest at 6 miles an hour. El Dorado, cloudy and 67. Wind northwest at 6 miles an hour. Monroe, partly cloudy and 71. Wind north at 3 miles an hour. Natchitoches, mostly cloudy and 69. Wind calm. Marshall, cloudy and 69. Wind north at 10 miles an hour. And at Longview, cloudy and 70 degrees. Wind north at 8 miles an hour, gusting to 22 miles an hour. Elsewhere across the four-state area, over at Dallas, light rain and 64. Oklahoma City, cloudy and 59. Little Rock, mostly cloudy and 63.

Jackson, Mississippi, mostly cloudy and 72. Baton Rouge, mostly cloudy and 73. And at Houston, mostly cloudy and 77 degrees. For the most current information, check us out on the web at www.weather.gov/SHP. Now let's check on your local forecast. Tonight, showers likely. Thunderstorms likely. Some thunderstorms may be severe this evening. Lows in the mid-60s. North winds around 5 miles per hour. Chance of rain 70%. Monday, mostly cloudy with isolated thunderstorms. A chance of showers, mainly in the morning. Highs in the mid-70s. Northeast winds 5 to 10 miles per hour. Chance of rain 50%. Monday night, mostly clear. Lows in the upper 50s. Northeast winds 5 to 10 miles per hour. Tuesday, mostly sunny. Highs in the lower 80s. Northeast winds around 5 miles per hour in the morning, becoming light and variable. Tuesday night, clear. Lows in the upper 50s. Light and variable winds. Wednesday, sunny. Highs in the upper 80s. Wednesday night, clear. Lows in the lower 60s. Thursday, mostly sunny. Highs in the mid-80s. Thursday night, partly cloudy. Lows in the mid-60s. Friday, mostly cloudy in the morning, then becoming partly cloudy. Highs in the upper 80s. Friday night, mostly clear. Lows in the upper 60s. Saturday, partly cloudy. Highs in the upper 80s. Saturday night, mostly clear. Lows in the upper 60s. Sunday, partly cloudy. Highs in the upper 80s. 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Be sure to follow us on Facebook. Here's a look at local weather conditions as of 10 p.m. At the top of the hour, skies were cloudy in Shreveport. The temperature was 72 degrees.

The temperature was 71 degrees. And winds were west at 3 miles an hour. Once again in Shreveport, it was 72 degrees with cloudy skies at 10 p.m. Around the local area at 10 p.m., in Texarkana, cloudy and 68. Wind southwest at 6 miles an hour. El Dorado, cloudy and 67. Wind northwest at 6 miles an hour. Monroe, partly cloudy and 71. Wind north at 3 miles an hour. Natchitoches, mostly cloudy and 69. Wind calm. Marshall, cloudy and 69. Wind north at 10 miles an hour. And at Longview, cloudy and 70 degrees. Wind north at 8 miles an hour, gusting to 22 miles an hour. Elsewhere across the four-state area, over at Dallas, light rain and 64. Oklahoma City, cloudy and 59. Little Rock, mostly cloudy and 63. Jackson, Mississippi, mostly cloudy and 72. Baton Rouge, mostly cloudy and 73. And at Houston, mostly cloudy and 77 degrees. For the most current information, check us out on the web at www.weather.gov/sht. Now let's check on your local forecast. Tonight, showers likely. Thunderstorms likely. Some thunderstorms may be severe this evening. Lows in the mid-60s. North winds around 5 miles per hour. Chance of rain 70%. Monday, mostly cloudy with isolated thunderstorms. A chance of showers, mainly in the morning. Highs in the mid-70s. Northeast winds 5 to 10 miles per hour. Chance of rain 50%. Monday night, mostly clear. Lows in the upper 50s. Northeast winds 5 to 10 miles per hour. Tuesday, mostly sunny. Highs in the lower 80s. Northeast winds around 5 miles per hour in the morning, becoming light and variable. Tuesday night, clear. Lows in the upper 50s. Light and variable winds. Wednesday, sunny. Highs in the upper 80s. Wednesday night, clear. Lows in the lower 60s. Thursday, mostly sunny. Highs in the mid-80s. Thursday night, partly cloudy. Lows in the mid-60s. Friday, mostly cloudy in the morning, then becoming partly cloudy. Highs in the upper 80s. Friday night, mostly clear. Lows in the upper 60s. Saturday, partly cloudy. Highs in the upper 80s. Saturday night, mostly clear. Lows in the upper 60s. Sunday, partly cloudy. Highs in the upper 80s. 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Be sure to follow us on Facebook. Here's a look at local weather conditions as of 10 p.m. At the top of the hour, skies were cloudy in Shreveport. The temperature was 72 degrees at the regional airport. The dew point was 66, making the relative humidity 83%. Winds were calm. The pressure was 30.05 inches and rising. In Bossier City, at Barksdale Air Force Base, skies were cloudy, with a temperature of 72 degrees. The dew point was 67, making the relative humidity 83%. Winds were calm. The pressure was 30.05 inches and rising. And in downtown Shreveport, skies were cloudy. The temperature was 71 degrees. And winds were west at 3 miles an hour. Once again in Shreveport, it was 72 degrees with cloudy skies at 10 p.m. Around the local area at 10 p.m., in Texarkana, cloudy and 68. Wind southwest at 6 miles an hour. El Dorado, cloudy and 67. Wind northwest at 6 miles an hour. Monroe, partly cloudy and 71.

north at 3 miles an hour. Natchitoches, mostly cloudy and 69. Wind calm. Marshall, cloudy and 69. Wind north at 10 miles an hour. And at Longview, cloudy and 70 degrees. Wind north at 8 miles an hour, gusting to 22 miles an hour. Elsewhere across the four-state area, over at Dallas, light rain and 64. Oklahoma City, cloudy and 59. Little Rock, mostly cloudy and 63. Jackson, Mississippi, mostly cloudy and 72. Baton Rouge, mostly cloudy and 73. And at Houston, mostly cloudy and 77 degrees. For the most current information, check us out on the web at www.weather.gov/SHP. Now let's check on your local forecast. Tonight, showers likely. Thunderstorms likely. Some thunderstorms may be severe this evening. Lows in the mid-60s. North winds around 5 miles per hour. Chance of rain 70%. Monday, mostly cloudy with isolated thunderstorms. A chance of showers, mainly in the morning. Highs in the mid-70s. Northeast winds 5 to 10 miles per hour. Chance of rain 50%. Monday night, mostly clear. Lows in the upper 50s. Northeast winds 5 to 10 miles per hour. Tuesday, mostly sunny. Highs in the lower 80s. Northeast winds around 5 miles per hour in the morning, becoming light and variable. Tuesday night, clear. Lows in the upper 50s. Light and variable winds. Wednesday, sunny. Highs in the upper 80s. Wednesday night, clear. Lows in the lower 60s. Thursday, mostly sunny. Highs in the mid-80s. Thursday night, partly cloudy. Lows in the mid-60s. Friday, mostly cloudy in the morning, then becoming partly cloudy. Highs in the upper 80s. Friday night, mostly clear. Lows in the upper 60s. Saturday, partly cloudy. Highs in the upper 80s. Saturday night, mostly clear. Lows in the upper 60s. Sunday, partly cloudy. Highs in the upper 80s. 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Be sure to follow us on Facebook. Here's a look at local weather conditions as of 10 p.m. At the top of the hour, skies were cloudy in Shreveport. The temperature was 72 degrees at the regional airport. The dew point was 66, making the relative humidity 83%. Winds were calm. The pressure was 30.05 inches and rising. In Bossier City, at Barksdale Air Force Base, skies were cloudy, with a temperature of 72 degrees. The dew point was 67, making the relative humidity 83%. Winds were calm. The pressure was 30.05 inches and rising. And in downtown Shreveport, skies were cloudy. The temperature was 71 degrees. And winds were west at 3 miles an hour. Once again in Shreveport, it was 72 degrees with cloudy skies at 10 p.m. Around the local area at 10 p.m., in Texarkana, cloudy and 68. Wind southwest at 6 miles an hour. El Dorado, cloudy and 67. Wind northwest at 6 miles an hour. Monroe, partly cloudy and 71. Wind north at 3 miles an hour. Natchitoches, mostly cloudy and 69. Wind calm. Marshall, cloudy and 69. Wind north at 10 miles an hour. And at Longview, cloudy and 70 degrees. Wind north at 8 miles an hour, gusting to 22 miles an hour. Elsewhere across the four-state area, over at Dallas, light rain and 64. Oklahoma City, cloudy and 59.
Little Rock, mostly cloudy and 63. Jackson, Mississippi, mostly cloudy and 72. Baton Rouge, mostly cloudy and 73. And at Houston, mostly cloudy and 77 degrees. For the most current information, check us out on the web at www.weather.gov/sht. Now let's check on your local forecast. Tonight, showers likely. Thunderstorms likely. Some thunderstorms may be severe this evening. Lows in the mid-60s. North winds around 5 miles per hour. Chance of rain 70%. Monday, mostly cloudy with isolated thunderstorms. A chance of showers, mainly in the morning. Highs in the mid-70s. Northeast winds 5 to 10 miles per hour. Chance of rain 50%. Monday night, mostly clear. Lows in the upper 50s. Northeast winds 5 to 10 miles per hour. Tuesday, mostly sunny. Highs in the lower 80s. Northeast winds around 5 miles per hour in the morning, becoming light and variable. Tuesday night, clear. Lows in the upper 50s. Light and variable winds. Wednesday, sunny. Highs in the upper 80s. Wednesday night, clear. Lows in the lower 60s. Thursday, mostly sunny. Highs in the mid-80s. Thursday night, partly cloudy. Lows in the mid-60s. Friday, mostly cloudy in the morning, then becoming partly cloudy. Highs in the upper 80s. Friday night, mostly clear. Lows in the upper 60s. Saturday, partly cloudy. Highs in the upper 80s. Saturday night, mostly clear. Lows in the upper 60s. Sunday, partly cloudy. Highs in the upper 80s. 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Be sure to follow us on Facebook. Here's a look at local weather conditions as of 10 p.m. At the top of the hour, skies were cloudy in Shreveport. The temperature was 72 degrees at the regional airport. The dew point was 66, making the relative humidity 83%. Winds were calm. The pressure was 30.05 inches and rising. In Bossier City, at Barksdale Air Force Base, skies were cloudy, with a temperature of 72 degrees. The dew point was 67, making the relative humidity 83%. Winds were calm. The pressure was 30.05 inches and rising. And in downtown Shreveport, skies were cloudy. The temperature was 71 degrees. And winds were west at 3 miles an hour. Once again in Shreveport, it was 72 degrees with cloudy skies at 10 p.m. This is your NOAA Weather Radio, station WXJ97, operating on a frequency of 162.400 MHz, providing the late weather information on a 24-hour basis. Broadcasts originate from the National Weather Service Office in Shreveport, Louisiana. 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Around the local area at 10 p.m. in Texarkana, cloudy and 68. Wind southwest at 6 miles an hour. El Dorado, cloudy and 67. Wind northwest at 6 miles an hour. Monroe, partly cloudy and 71. Wind north at 3 miles an hour. Natchitoches, mostly cloudy and 69. Wind calm. Marshall, cloudy and 69. Wind north at 10 miles an hour. And at Longview, cloudy and 70 degrees. Wind north at 8 miles an hour, gusting to 22 miles an hour. Elsewhere across the four-state area, over at Dallas, light rain and 64. Oklahoma City, cloudy and 59.
Little Rock, mostly cloudy and 63. Jackson, Mississippi, mostly cloudy and 72. Baton Rouge, mostly cloudy and 73. And at Houston, mostly cloudy and 77 degrees. For the most current information, check us out on the web at www.weather.gov/SHP. Now let's check on your local forecast. Tonight, showers likely. Thunderstorms likely. Some thunderstorms may be severe this evening. Lows in the mid-60s. North winds around 5 miles per hour. Chance of rain 70%. Monday, mostly cloudy with isolated thunderstorms. A chance of showers, mainly in the morning. Highs in the mid-70s. Northeast winds 5 to 10 miles per hour. Chance of rain 50%. Monday night, mostly clear. Lows in the upper 50s. Northeast winds 5 to 10 miles per hour. Tuesday, mostly sunny. Highs in the lower 80s. Northeast winds around 5 miles per hour in the morning, becoming light and variable. Tuesday night, clear. Lows in the upper 50s. Light and variable winds. Wednesday, sunny. Highs in the upper 80s. Wednesday night, clear. Lows in the lower 60s. Thursday, mostly sunny. Highs in the mid 80s. Thursday night, partly cloudy. Lows in the mid 60s. Friday, mostly cloudy in the morning, then becoming partly cloudy. Highs in the upper 80s. Friday night, mostly clear. Lows in the upper 60s. Saturday, partly cloudy. Highs in the upper 80s. Saturday night, mostly clear. Lows in the upper 60s. Sunday, partly cloudy. Highs in the upper 80s. 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Be sure to follow us on Facebook. Here's a look at local weather conditions as of 10 p.m. At the top of the hour, skies were cloudy in Shreveport. The temperature was 72 degrees at the regional airport. The dew point was 66, making the relative humidity 83%. Winds were calm. The pressure was 30.05 inches and rising. In Bossier City, at Barksdale Air Force Base, skies were cloudy, with a temperature of 72 degrees. The dew point was 67, making the relative humidity 83%. Winds were calm. The pressure was 30.05 inches and rising. And in downtown Shreveport, skies were cloudy. The temperature was 71 degrees. And winds were west at 3 miles an hour. Once again in Shreveport, it was 72 degrees with cloudy skies at 10 p.m. Around the local area at 10 p.m., in Texarkana, cloudy and 68. Wind southwest at 6 miles an hour. El Dorado, cloudy and 67. Wind northwest at 6 miles an hour. Monroe, partly cloudy and 71. Wind north at 3 miles an hour. Natchitoches, mostly cloudy and 69. Wind calm. Marshall, cloudy and 69. Wind north at 10 miles an hour. And at Longview, cloudy and 70 degrees. Wind north at 8 miles an hour, gusting to 22 miles an hour. Elsewhere across the four-state area, over at Dallas, light rain and 64. Oklahoma City, cloudy and 59. Little Rock, mostly cloudy and 63. Jackson, Mississippi, mostly cloudy and 72. Baton Rouge, mostly cloudy and 73. And at Houston, mostly cloudy and 77 degrees. For the most current information, check us out on the web at www.weather.gov/SHP. Now let's check on your local forecast. Tonight, showers likely. Thunderstorms likely.
Some thunderstorms may be severe this evening. Lows in the mid-60s. North winds around 5 miles per hour. Chance of rain 70%. Monday, mostly cloudy with isolated thunderstorms. A chance of showers, mainly in the morning. Highs in the mid-70s. Northeast winds 5 to 10 miles per hour. Chance of rain 50%. Monday night, mostly clear. Lows in the upper 50s. Northeast winds 5 to 10 miles per hour. Tuesday, mostly sunny. Highs in the lower 80s. Northeast winds around 5 miles per hour in the morning, becoming light and variable. Tuesday night, clear. Lows in the upper 50s. Light and variable winds. Wednesday, sunny. Highs in the upper 80s. Wednesday night, clear. Lows in the lower 60s. Thursday, mostly sunny. Highs in the mid-80s. Thursday night, partly cloudy. Lows in the mid-60s. Friday, mostly cloudy in the morning, then becoming partly cloudy. Highs in the upper 80s. Friday night, mostly clear. Lows in the upper 60s. Saturday, partly cloudy. Highs in the upper 80s. Saturday night, mostly clear. Lows in the upper 60s. Sunday, partly cloudy. Highs in the upper 80s. Here is your area's open water boating forecast. Wind gusts may be higher. Tonight, showers and thunderstorms likely. Some thunderstorms may be severe in the evening. Mostly cloudy. Lows in the mid-60s. North winds 10 to 15 miles per hour. Chance of precipitation 70%. Monday, chance of showers and isolated thunderstorms in the morning, then a slight chance of showers and isolated thunderstorms early in the afternoon. Mostly cloudy. Highs in the mid-70s. Northeast winds 10 to 15 miles per hour. Chance of precipitation 50%. Monday night, mostly clear. Lows in the upper 50s. Northeast winds 10 to 15 miles per hour. Tuesday, sunny. Highs in the lower 80s. Northeast winds 5 to 10 miles per hour. Tuesday night, clear. Lows in the upper 50s. East winds around 5 miles per hour becoming south after midnight. Wednesday, sunny. Highs in the upper 80s. Wednesday night, clear. Lows in the lower 60s. Thursday, mostly sunny. Highs in the upper 80s. Thursday night, partly cloudy. Lows in the lower 60s. Friday, becoming partly cloudy. Highs in the upper 80s. Friday night, mostly clear. Lows in the mid-60s. Saturday, mostly sunny. Highs in the upper 80s. Saturday night, mostly clear. Lows in the upper 60s. Sunday, partly cloudy. Highs in the upper 80s. 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Be sure to follow us on Facebook. Here's a look at local weather conditions as of 10 p.m. At the top of the hour, skies were cloudy in Shreveport. The temperature was 72 degrees at the regional airport. The dew point was 66, making the relative humidity 83%. Winds were calm. The pressure was 30.05 inches and rising. In Bossier City, at Barksdale Air Force Base, skies were cloudy, with a temperature of 72 degrees. The dew point was 67, making the relative humidity 83%. Winds were calm. The pressure was 30.05 inches and rising. And in downtown Shreveport, skies were cloudy. The temperature was 71 degrees. And winds were west at 3 miles an hour. Once again in Shreveport, it was 72 degrees with cloudy skies at 10 p.m.
around the local area at 10 p.m. in Texarkana, cloudy and 68.

southwest at 6 miles an hour. El Dorado, cloudy and 67. Wind northwest at 6 miles an hour. Monroe, partly cloudy and 71. Wind north at 3 miles an hour. Natchitoches, mostly cloudy and 69. Wind calm. Marshall, cloudy and 69. Wind north at 10 miles an hour. And at Longview, cloudy and 70 degrees. Wind north at 8 miles an hour, gusting to 22 miles an hour. Elsewhere across the four-state area, over at Dallas, light rain and 64. Oklahoma City, cloudy and 59. Little Rock, mostly cloudy and 63. Jackson, Mississippi, mostly cloudy and 72. Baton Rouge, mostly cloudy and 73. And at Houston, mostly cloudy and 77 degrees. For the most current information, check us out on the web at www.weather.gov/sht. Now let's check on your local forecast. Tonight, showers likely. Thunderstorms likely. Some thunderstorms may be severe this evening. Lows in the mid-60s. North winds around 5 miles per hour. Chance of rain 70%. Monday, mostly cloudy with isolated thunderstorms. A chance of showers, mainly in the morning. Highs in the mid-70s. Northeast winds 5 to 10 miles per hour. Chance of rain 50%. Monday night, mostly clear. Lows in the upper 50s. Northeast winds 5 to 10 miles per hour. Tuesday, mostly sunny. Highs in the lower 80s. Northeast winds around 5 miles per hour in the morning, becoming light and variable. Tuesday night, clear. Lows in the upper 50s. Light and variable winds. Wednesday, sunny. Highs in the upper 80s. Wednesday night, clear. Lows in the lower 60s. Thursday, mostly sunny. Highs in the mid-80s. Thursday night, partly cloudy. Lows in the mid-60s. Friday, mostly cloudy in the morning, then becoming partly cloudy. Highs in the upper 80s. Friday night, mostly clear. Lows in the upper 60s. Saturday, partly cloudy. Highs in the upper 80s. Saturday night, mostly clear. Lows in the upper 60s. Sunday, partly cloudy. Highs in the upper 80s. 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Be sure to follow us on Facebook. Here's a look at local weather conditions as of 10 p.m. At the top of the hour, skies were cloudy in Shreveport. The temperature was 72 degrees at the regional airport. The dew point was 66, making the relative humidity 83%. Winds were calm. The pressure was 30.05 inches and rising. In Bossier City, at Barksdale Air Force Base, skies were cloudy, with a temperature of 72 degrees. The dew point was 67, making the relative humidity 83%. Winds were calm. The pressure was 30.05 inches and rising. And in downtown Shreveport, skies were cloudy. The temperature was 71 degrees. And winds were west at 3 miles an hour. Once again in Shreveport, it was 72 degrees with cloudy skies at 10 p.m. Around the local area at 10 p.m., in Texarkana, cloudy and 68. Wind southwest at 6 miles an hour. El
El Dorado, cloudy and 67. Wind northwest at 6 miles an hour. Monroe, partly cloudy and 71. Wind north at 3 miles an hour. Natchitoches, mostly cloudy and 69. Wind calm. Marshall, cloudy and 69. Wind north at 10 miles an hour. And at Longview, cloudy and 70 degrees. Wind north at 8 miles an hour, gusting to 22 miles an hour. Elsewhere across the four-state area, over at Dallas, light rain and 64. Oklahoma City, cloudy and 59. Little Rock, mostly cloudy and 63. Jackson, Mississippi, mostly cloudy and 72. Baton Rouge, mostly cloudy and 73. And at Houston, mostly cloudy and 77 degrees. For the most current information, check us out on the web at www.weather.gov/sht. Now let's check on your local forecast. Tonight, showers likely. Thunderstorms likely. Some thunderstorms may be severe this evening. Lows in the mid-60s. North winds around 5 miles per hour. Chance of rain 70%. Monday, mostly cloudy with isolated thunderstorms. A chance of showers, mainly in the morning. Highs in the mid-70s. Northeast winds 5 to 10 miles per hour. Chance of rain 50%. Monday night, mostly clear. Lows in the upper 50s. Northeast winds 5 to 10 miles per hour. Tuesday, mostly sunny. Highs in the lower 80s. Northeast winds around 5 miles per hour in the morning, becoming light and variable. Tuesday night, clear. Lows in the upper 50s. Light and variable winds. Wednesday, sunny. Highs in the upper 80s. Wednesday night, clear. Lows in the lower 60s. Thursday, mostly sunny. Highs in the mid-80s. Thursday night, partly cloudy. Lows in the mid-60s. Friday, mostly cloudy in the morning, then becoming partly cloudy. Highs in the upper 80s. Friday night, mostly clear. Lows in the upper 60s. Saturday, partly cloudy. Highs in the upper 80s. Saturday night, mostly clear. Lows in the upper 60s. Sunday, partly cloudy. Highs in the upper 80s. 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Be sure to follow us on Facebook. Here's a look at local weather conditions as of 10 p.m. At the top of the hour, skies were cloudy in Shreveport. The temperature was 72 degrees at the regional airport. The dew point was 66, making the relative humidity 83%. Winds were calm. The pressure was 30.05 inches and rising. In Bossier City, at Barksdale Air Force Base, skies were cloudy, with a temperature of 72 degrees. The dew point was 67, making the relative humidity 83%. Winds were calm. The pressure was 30.05 inches and rising. And in downtown Shreveport, skies were cloudy. The temperature was 71 degrees. And winds were west at 3 miles an hour. Once again in Shreveport, it was 72 degrees with cloudy skies at 10 p.m. You're listening to your weather radio, station WXJ97, broadcasting in Shreveport on 162.4 MHz. Be sure to follow us on Facebook. Here's a look at local weather conditions as of 11 p.m. At the top of the hour, skies were cloudy in Shreveport. The temperature was 72 degrees at the regional airport. The dew point was 64, making the relative humidity 78%. Winds were north at 13 miles an hour, gusting to 21. The pressure was 30.06 inches and rising.
in Bossier City at Barksdale Air Force Base, skies were cloudy with a temperature of 71 degrees. The dew point was 67, making the relative humidity 84%. Winds were northwest at 10 miles an hour. The pressure was 30.06 inches and rising. And in downtown Shreveport, skies were cloudy. The temperature was 71 degrees. And winds were north at 12 miles an hour. Once again in Shreveport, it was 72 degrees with cloudy skies at 11 p.m. Around the local area at 11 p.m. in Texarkana, cloudy and 67. Wind west at 8 miles an hour. El Dorado, cloudy and 68. Wind northwest at 6 miles an hour. Monroe, partly cloudy and 69. Wind calm. Natchitoches, cloudy and 68. Wind calm. Marshall, cloudy and 68. Wind north at 6 miles an hour. And at Longview, cloudy and 69 degrees. Wind north at 7 miles an hour, gusting to 20 miles an hour. Elsewhere across the four-state area, over at Dallas, cloudy and 63. Oklahoma City, cloudy and 58. Little Rock, mostly cloudy and 63. Jackson, Mississippi, partly cloudy and 71. Baton Rouge, mostly cloudy and 72. And at Houston, mostly cloudy and 77 degrees. For the most current information, check us out on the web at www.weather.gov/sht. Now let's check on your local forecast. Tonight, showers likely. Thunderstorms likely. Some thunderstorms may be severe this evening. Lows in the mid-60s. North winds around 5 miles per hour. Chance of rain 70%. Monday, mostly cloudy with isolated thunderstorms. A chance of showers, mainly in the morning. Highs in the mid-70s. Northeast winds 5 to 10 miles per hour. Chance of rain 50%. Monday night, mostly clear. Lows in the upper 50s. Northeast winds 5 to 10 miles per hour. Tuesday, mostly sunny. Highs in the lower 80s. Northeast winds around 5 miles per hour in the morning, becoming light and variable. Tuesday night, clear. Lows in the upper 50s. Light and variable winds. Wednesday, sunny. Highs in the upper 80s. Wednesday night, clear. Lows in the lower 60s. Thursday, mostly sunny. Highs in the mid-80s. Thursday night, partly cloudy. Lows in the mid-60s. Friday, mostly cloudy in the morning, then becoming partly cloudy. Highs in the upper 80s. Friday night, mostly clear. Lows in the upper 60s. Saturday, partly cloudy. Highs in the upper 80s. Saturday night, mostly clear. Lows in the upper 60s. Sunday, partly cloudy. Highs in the upper 80s. 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Be sure to follow us on Facebook. Here's a look at local weather conditions as of 11 p.m. At the top of the hour, skies were cloudy in Shreveport. The temperature was 72 degrees at the regional airport. The dew point was 64, making the relative humidity 78%. Winds were north at 13 miles an hour, gusting to 21. The pressure was 30.06 inches and rising. In Bossier City, at Barksdale Air Force Base, skies were cloudy, with a temperature of 71 degrees. The dew point was 67, making the relative humidity 84%. Winds were northwest at 10 miles an hour. The pressure was 30.06 inches and rising. And in downtown Shreveport, skies were cloudy. The temperature was 71 degrees. And winds were north at 12 miles an hour.
Once again in Shreveport, it was 72 degrees with cloudy skies at 11 p.m. Around the local area at 11 p.m. in Texarkana, cloudy and 67. Wind west at 8 miles an hour. El Dorado, cloudy and 68. Wind northwest at 6 miles an hour. Monroe, partly cloudy and 69. Wind calm. Natchitoches, cloudy and 68. Wind calm. Marshall, cloudy and 68. Wind north at 6 miles an hour. And at Longview, cloudy and 69 degrees. Wind north at 7 miles an hour, gusting to 20 miles an hour. Elsewhere across the four-state area, over at Dallas, cloudy and 63. Oklahoma City, cloudy and 58. Little Rock, mostly cloudy and 63. Jackson, Mississippi, partly cloudy and 71. Baton Rouge, mostly cloudy and 72. And at Houston, mostly cloudy and 77 degrees. For the most current information, check us out on the web at www.weather.gov/SHP. Now let's check on your local forecast. Tonight, showers likely. Thunderstorms likely. Some thunderstorms may be severe this evening. Lows in the mid-60s. North winds around 5 miles per hour. Chance of rain 70%. Monday, mostly cloudy with isolated thunderstorms. A chance of showers, mainly in the morning. Highs in the mid-70s. Northeast winds 5 to 10 miles per hour. Chance of rain 50%. Monday night, mostly clear. Lows in the upper 50s. Northeast winds 5 to 10 miles per hour. Tuesday, mostly sunny. Highs in the lower 80s. Northeast winds around 5 miles per hour in the morning, becoming light and variable. Tuesday night, clear. Lows in the upper 50s. Light and variable winds. Wednesday, sunny. Highs in the upper 80s. Wednesday night, clear. Lows in the lower 60s. Thursday, mostly sunny. Highs in the mid-80s. Thursday night, partly cloudy. Lows in the mid-60s. Friday, mostly cloudy in the morning, then becoming partly cloudy. Highs in the upper 80s. Friday night, mostly clear. Lows in the upper 60s. Saturday, partly cloudy. Highs in the upper 80s. Saturday night, mostly clear. Lows in the upper 60s. Sunday, partly cloudy. Highs in the upper 80s. 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Be sure to follow us on Facebook. Here's a look at local weather conditions as of 11 p.m. At the top of the hour, skies were cloudy in Shreveport. The temperature was 72 degrees at the regional airport. The dew point was 64, making the relative humidity 78%. Winds were north at 13 miles an hour, gusting to 21. The pressure was 30.06 inches and rising. In Bossier City, at Barksdale Air Force Base, skies were cloudy, with a temperature of 71 degrees. The dew point was 67, making the relative humidity 84%. Winds were northwest at 10 miles an hour. The pressure was 30.06 inches and rising. And in downtown Shreveport, skies were cloudy. The temperature was 71 degrees. And winds were north at 12 miles an hour.
Once again in Shreveport, it was 72 degrees with cloudy skies at 11 p.m. Around the local area at 11 p.m. in Texarkana, cloudy and 67. Wind west at 8 miles an hour. El Dorado, cloudy and 68. Wind northwest at 6 miles an hour. Monroe, partly cloudy and 69. Wind calm. Natchitoches, cloudy and 68. Wind calm. Marshall, cloudy and 68. Wind north at 6 miles an hour. And at Longview, cloudy and 69 degrees. Wind north at 7 miles an hour, gusting to 20 miles an hour. Elsewhere across the four-state area, over at Dallas, cloudy and 63. Oklahoma City, cloudy and 58. Little Rock, mostly cloudy and 63. Jackson, Mississippi, partly cloudy and 71. Baton Rouge, mostly cloudy and 72. And at Houston, mostly cloudy and 77 degrees. For the most current information, check us out on the web at www.weather.gov/sht. Now let's check on your local forecast. Tonight, showers likely. Thunderstorms likely. Some thunderstorms may be severe this evening. Lows in the mid-60s. North winds around 5 miles per hour. Chance of rain 70%. Monday, mostly cloudy with isolated thunderstorms. A chance of showers, mainly in the morning. Highs in the mid-70s. Northeast winds 5 to 10 miles per hour. Chance of rain 50%. Monday night, mostly clear. Lows in the upper 50s. Northeast winds 5 to 10 miles per hour. Tuesday, mostly sunny. Highs in the lower 80s. Northeast winds around 5 miles per hour in the morning, becoming light and variable. Tuesday night, clear. Lows in the upper 50s. Light and variable winds. Wednesday, sunny. Highs in the upper 80s. Wednesday night, clear. Lows in the lower 60s. Thursday, mostly sunny. Highs in the mid-80s. Thursday night, partly cloudy. Lows in the mid-60s. Friday, mostly cloudy in the morning, then becoming partly cloudy. Highs in the upper 80s. Friday night, mostly clear. Lows in the upper 60s. Saturday, partly cloudy. Highs in the upper 80s. Saturday night, mostly clear. Lows in the upper 60s. Sunday, partly cloudy. Highs in the upper 80s. 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Be sure to follow us on Facebook. Here's a look at local weather conditions as of 11 p.m. At the top of the hour, skies were cloudy in Shreveport. The temperature was 72 degrees at the regional airport. The dew point was 64, making the relative humidity 78%. Winds were north at 13 miles an hour, gusting to 21. The pressure was 30.06 inches and rising. In Bossier City, at Barksdale Air Force Base, skies were cloudy, with a temperature of 71 degrees. The dew point was 67, making the relative humidity 84%. Winds were northwest at 10 miles an hour. The pressure was 30.06 inches and rising. And in downtown Shreveport, skies were cloudy. The temperature was 71 degrees. And winds were north at 12 miles an hour. Once again in Shreveport, it was 72 degrees with cloudy skies at 11 p.m. Around the local area at 11 p.m. in Texarkana, cloudy and 67. Wind west at 8 miles an hour. El Dorado, cloudy and 68. Wind northwest at 6 miles an hour. Monroe, partly cloudy and 69. Wind calm. Natchitoches, cloudy and 68.
Wind calm. Marshall, cloudy and 68. Wind

north at 6 miles an hour. And at Longview, cloudy and 69 degrees. Wind north at 7 miles an hour, gusting to 20 miles an hour. Elsewhere across the four-state area, over at Dallas, cloudy and 63. Oklahoma City, cloudy and 58. Little Rock, mostly cloudy and 63. Jackson, Mississippi, partly cloudy and 71. Baton Rouge, mostly cloudy and 72. And at Houston, mostly cloudy and 77 degrees. For the most current information, check us out on the web at www.weather.gov/sht. Now let's check on your local forecast. Tonight, showers likely. Thunderstorms likely. Some thunderstorms may be severe this evening. Lows in the mid-60s. North winds around 5 miles per hour. Chance of rain 70%. Monday, mostly cloudy with isolated thunderstorms. A chance of showers, mainly in the morning. Highs in the mid-70s. Northeast winds 5 to 10 miles per hour. Chance of rain 50%. Monday night, mostly clear. Lows in the upper 50s. Northeast winds 5 to 10 miles per hour. Tuesday, mostly sunny. Highs in the lower 80s. Northeast winds around 5 miles per hour in the morning, becoming light and variable. Tuesday night, clear. Lows in the upper 50s. Light and variable winds. Wednesday, sunny. Highs in the upper 80s. Wednesday night, clear. Lows in the lower 60s. Thursday, mostly sunny. Highs in the mid-80s. Thursday night, partly cloudy. Lows in the mid-60s. Friday, mostly cloudy in the morning, then becoming partly cloudy. Highs in the upper 80s. Friday night, mostly clear. Lows in the upper 60s. Saturday, partly cloudy. Highs in the upper 80s. Saturday night, mostly clear. Lows in the upper 60s. Sunday, partly cloudy. Highs in the upper 80s. Here is your area's open water boating forecast. Wind gusts may be higher. Tonight, showers and thunderstorms likely. Some thunderstorms may be severe in the evening. Mostly cloudy. Lows in the mid-60s. North winds 10 to 15 miles per hour. Chance of precipitation 70%. Monday, chance of showers and isolated thunderstorms in the morning, then a slight chance of showers and isolated thunderstorms early in the afternoon. Mostly cloudy. Highs in the mid-70s. Northeast winds 10 to 15 miles per hour. Chance of precipitation 50%. Monday night, mostly clear. Lows in the upper 50s. Northeast winds 10 to 15 miles per hour. Tuesday, sunny. Highs in the lower 80s. Northeast winds 5 to 10 miles per hour. Tuesday night, clear. Lows in the upper 50s. East winds around 5 miles per hour, becoming south after midnight. Wednesday, sunny. Highs in the upper 80s. Wednesday night, clear. Lows in the lower 60s. Thursday, mostly sunny. Highs in the upper 80s. Thursday night, partly cloudy. Lows in the night, partly cloudy. Lows in the lower 60s. Friday, becoming partly cloudy. Highs in the upper 80s. Friday night, mostly clear. Lows in the mid-60s. Saturday, mostly sunny. Highs in the upper 80s. Saturday night, mostly clear. Lows in the upper 60s. Sunday, partly cloudy. Highs in the upper 80s. 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Be sure to follow us on Facebook. Here's a look at local weather conditions as of 11 p.m.

At the top of the hour, skies were cloudy in Shreveport. The temperature was 72 degrees at the regional airport. The dew point was 64, making the relative humidity 78%. Winds were north at 13 miles an hour, gusting to 21. The pressure was 30.06 inches and rising. In Bossier City, at Barksdale Air Force Base, skies were cloudy, with a temperature of 71 degrees. The dew point was 67, making the relative humidity 84%. Winds were northwest at 10 miles an hour. The pressure was 30.06 inches and rising. And in downtown Shreveport, skies were cloudy. The temperature was 71 degrees. And winds were north at 12 miles an hour. Once again in Shreveport, it was 72 degrees with cloudy skies at 11 p.m. Around the local area at 11 p.m. in Texarkana, cloudy and 67. Wind west at 8 miles an hour. El Dorado, cloudy and 68. Wind northwest at 6 miles an hour. Monroe, partly cloudy and 69. Wind calm. Natchitoches, cloudy and 68. Wind calm. Marshall, cloudy and 68. Wind north at 6 miles an hour. And at Longview, cloudy and 69 degrees. Wind north at 7 miles an hour, gusting to 20 miles an hour. Elsewhere across the four-state area, over at Dallas, cloudy and 63. Oklahoma City, cloudy and 58. Little Rock, mostly cloudy and 63. Jackson, Mississippi, partly cloudy and 71. Baton Rouge, mostly cloudy and 72. And at Houston, mostly cloudy and 77 degrees. For the most current information, check us out on the web at www.weather.gov/sht. Now let's check on your local forecast. Tonight, showers likely. Thunderstorms likely. Some thunderstorms may be severe this evening. Lows in the mid-60s. North winds around 5 miles per hour. Chance of rain 70%. Monday, mostly cloudy with isolated thunderstorms. A chance of showers, mainly in the morning. Highs in the mid-70s. Northeast winds 5 to 10 miles per hour. Chance of rain 50%. Monday night, mostly clear. Lows in the upper 50s. Northeast winds 5 to 10 miles per hour. Tuesday, mostly sunny. Highs in the lower 80s. Northeast winds around 5 miles per hour in the morning, becoming light and variable. Tuesday night, clear. Lows in the upper 50s. Light and variable winds. Wednesday, sunny. Highs in the upper 80s. Wednesday night, clear. Lows in the lower 60s. Thursday, mostly sunny. Highs in the mid-80s. Thursday night, partly cloudy. Lows in the mid-60s. Friday, mostly cloudy in the morning, then becoming partly cloudy. Highs in the upper 80s. Friday night, mostly clear. Lows in the upper 60s. Saturday, partly cloudy. Highs in the upper 80s. Saturday night, mostly clear. Lows in the upper 60s. Sunday, partly cloudy. Highs in the upper 80s. 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Here's a look at local weather conditions as of 11 p.m.

at 10 miles an hour. The pressure was 30.06 inches and rising. And in downtown Shreveport, skies were cloudy. The temperature was 71 degrees. And winds were north at 12 miles an hour. Once again in Shreveport, it was 72 degrees with cloudy skies at 11 p.m. Around the local area at 11 p.m. in Texarkana, cloudy and 67. Wind west at 8 miles an hour. El Dorado, cloudy and 68. Wind northwest at 6 miles an hour. Monroe, partly cloudy and 69. Wind calm. Natchitoches, cloudy and 68. Wind calm. Marshall, cloudy and 68. Wind north at 6 miles an hour. And at Longview, cloudy and 69 degrees. Wind north at 7 miles an hour, gusting to 20 miles an hour. Elsewhere across the four-state area, over at Dallas, cloudy and 63. Oklahoma City, cloudy and 58. Little Rock, mostly cloudy and 63. Jackson, Mississippi, partly cloudy and 71. Baton Rouge, mostly cloudy and 72. And at Houston, mostly cloudy and 77 degrees. 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Now let's check on your local forecast. Tonight, showers likely. Thunderstorms likely. Some thunderstorms may be severe this evening. Lows in the mid-60s. North winds around 5 miles per hour. Chance of rain 70%. Monday, mostly cloudy with isolated thunderstorms. A chance of showers, mainly in the morning. Highs in the mid-70s. Northeast winds 5 to 10 miles per hour. Chance of rain 50%. Monday night, mostly clear. Lows in the upper 50s. Northeast winds 5 to 10 miles per hour. Tuesday, mostly sunny. Highs in the lower 80s. Northeast winds around 5 miles per hour in the morning, becoming light and variable. Tuesday night, clear. Lows in the upper 50s. Light and variable winds. Wednesday, sunny. Highs in the upper 80s. Wednesday night, clear. Lows in the lower 60s. Thursday, mostly sunny. Highs in the mid-80s. Thursday night, partly cloudy. Lows in the mid-60s. Friday, mostly cloudy in the morning, then becoming partly cloudy. Highs in the upper 80s. Friday night, mostly clear. Lows in the upper 60s. Saturday, partly cloudy. Highs in the upper 80s. Saturday night, mostly clear. Lows in the upper 60s. Sunday, partly cloudy. Highs in the upper 80s. 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Be sure to follow us on Facebook. Here's a look at local weather conditions as of 11 p.m. At the top of the hour, skies were cloudy in Shreveport. The temperature was 72 degrees at the regional airport. The dew point was 64, making the relative humidity 78%. Winds were north at 13 miles an hour, gusting to 21. The pressure was 30.06 inches and rising. In Bossier City, at Barksdale Air Force Base, skies were cloudy, with a temperature of 71 degrees. The dew point was 67, making the relative humidity 84%. Winds were northwest at 10 miles an hour. The pressure was 30.06 inches and rising. And in downtown Shreveport, skies were cloudy. The temperature was 71 degrees. And winds were north at 12 miles an hour. Once again in Shreveport, it was 72 degrees with cloudy skies at 11 p.m. Around the local area at 11 p.m. in Texarkana, cloudy and 67. Wind west at 8 miles an hour.

El Dorado, cloudy and 68. Wind northwest at 6 miles an hour. Monroe, partly cloudy and 69. Wind calm. Natchitoches, cloudy and 68. Wind calm. Marshall, cloudy and 68. Wind north at 6 miles an hour. And at Longview, cloudy and 69 degrees. Wind north at 7 miles an hour, gusting to 20 miles an hour. Elsewhere across the four-state area, over at Dallas, cloudy and 63. Oklahoma City, cloudy and 58. Little Rock, mostly cloudy and 63. Jackson, Mississippi, partly cloudy and 71. Baton Rouge, mostly cloudy and 72. And at Houston, mostly cloudy and 77 degrees. For the most current information, check us out on the web at www.weather.gov/sht. Now let's check on your local forecast. Tonight, showers likely. Thunderstorms likely. Some thunderstorms may be severe this evening. Lows in the mid-60s. North winds around 5 miles per hour. Chance of rain 70%. Monday, mostly cloudy with isolated thunderstorms. A chance of showers, mainly in the morning. Highs in the mid-70s. Northeast winds 5 to 10 miles per hour. Chance of rain 50%. Monday night, mostly clear. Lows in the upper 50s. Northeast winds 5 to 10 miles per hour. Tuesday, mostly sunny. Highs in the lower 80s. Northeast winds around 5 miles per hour in the morning, becoming light and variable. Tuesday night, clear. Lows in the upper 50s. Light and variable winds. Wednesday, sunny. Highs in the upper 80s. Wednesday night, clear. Lows in the lower 60s. Thursday, mostly sunny. Highs in the mid-80s. Thursday night, partly cloudy. Lows in the mid-60s. Friday, mostly cloudy in the morning, then becoming partly cloudy. Highs in the upper 80s. Friday night, mostly clear. Lows in the upper 60s. Saturday, partly cloudy. Highs in the upper 80s. Saturday night, mostly clear. Lows in the upper 60s. Sunday, partly cloudy. Highs in the upper 80s. 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Be sure to follow us on Facebook. Here's a look at local weather conditions as of 11 p.m. At the top of the hour, skies were cloudy in Shreveport. The temperature was 72 degrees at the regional airport. The dew point was 64, making the relative humidity 78%. Winds were north at 13 miles an hour, gusting to 21. The pressure was 30.06 inches and rising. In Bossier City, at Barksdale Air Force Base, skies were cloudy, with a temperature of 71 degrees. The dew point was 67, making the relative humidity 84%. Winds were northwest at 10 miles an hour. The pressure was 30.06 inches and rising. And in downtown Shreveport, skies were cloudy. The temperature was 71 degrees. And winds were north at 12 miles an hour. Once again in Shreveport, it was 72 degrees with cloudy skies at 11 p.m. Around the local area at 11 p.m., in Texarkana, cloudy and 67. Wind west at 8 miles an hour. El Dorado, cloudy and 68. Wind northwest at 6 miles an hour. Monroe, partly cloudy and 69. Wind calm. Natchitoches, cloudy and 68. Wind calm. Marshall, cloudy and 68. Wind north at 6 miles an hour. And at Longview, cloudy and 69 degrees. Wind north at 7 miles an hour, gusting to 20 miles an hour.
elsewhere across the four-state area. Over at Dallas, cloudy and 63. Oklahoma City, cloudy and 58. Little Rock, mostly cloudy and 63. Jackson, Mississippi, partly cloudy and 71. Baton Rouge, mostly cloudy and 72. And at Houston, mostly cloudy and 77 degrees. For the most current information, check us out on the web at www.weather.gov/sht. Now let's check on your local forecast. Tonight, showers likely. Thunderstorms likely. Some thunderstorms may be severe this evening. Lows in the mid-60s. North winds around 5 miles per hour. Chance of rain 70%. Monday, mostly cloudy with isolated thunderstorms. A chance of showers, mainly in the morning. Highs in the mid-70s. Northeast winds 5 to 10 miles per hour. Chance of rain 50%. Monday night, mostly clear. Lows in the upper 50s. Northeast winds 5 to 10 miles per hour. Tuesday, mostly sunny. Highs in the lower 80s. Northeast winds around 5 miles per hour in the morning, becoming light and variable. Tuesday night, clear. Lows in the upper 50s. Light and variable winds. Wednesday, sunny. Highs in the upper 80s. Wednesday night, clear. Lows in the lower 60s. Thursday, mostly sunny. Highs in the mid-80s. Thursday night, partly cloudy. Lows in the mid-60s. Friday, mostly cloudy in the morning, then becoming partly cloudy. Highs in the upper 80s. Friday night, mostly clear. Lows in the upper 60s. Saturday, partly cloudy. Highs in the upper 80s. Saturday night, mostly clear. Lows in the upper 60s. Sunday, partly cloudy. Highs in the upper 80s. 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Be sure to follow us on Facebook. Here's a look at local weather conditions as of 11 p.m. At the top of the hour, skies were cloudy in Shreveport. The temperature was 72 degrees at the regional airport. The dew point was 64, making the relative humidity 78%. Winds were north at 13 miles an hour, gusting to 21. The pressure was 30.06 inches and rising. In Bossier City, at Barksdale Air Force Base, skies were cloudy, with a temperature of 71 degrees. The dew point was 67, making the relative humidity 84%. Winds were northwest at 10 miles an hour. The pressure was 30.06 inches and rising. And in downtown Shreveport, skies were cloudy. The temperature was 71 degrees. And winds were north at 12 miles an hour. Once again in Shreveport, it was 72 degrees with cloudy skies at 11 p.m. Around the local area at 11 p.m., in Texarkana, cloudy and 67. Wind west at 8 miles an hour. El Dorado, cloudy and 68. Wind northwest at 6 miles an hour. Monroe, partly cloudy and 69. Wind calm. Nutqueness, cloudy and 68. Wind calm. Marshall, cloudy and 68. Wind north at 6 miles an hour. And at Longview, cloudy and 69 degrees. Wind north at 7 miles an hour, gusting to 20 miles an hour.
Elsewhere across the four-state area, over at Dallas, cloudy and 63. Oklahoma City, cloudy and 58. Little Rock, mostly cloudy and 63. Jackson, Mississippi, partly cloudy and 71. Baton Rouge, mostly cloudy and 72. And at Houston, mostly cloudy and 77 degrees. For the most current information, check us out on the web at www.weather.gov/SHP. Now let's check on your local forecast. Tonight, showers likely. Thunderstorms likely. Some thunderstorms may be severe this evening. Lows in the mid-60s. North winds around 5 miles per hour. Chance of rain 70%. Monday, mostly cloudy with isolated thunderstorms. A chance of showers, mainly in the morning. Highs in the mid-70s. Northeast winds 5 to 10 miles per hour. Chance of rain 50%. Monday night, mostly clear. Lows in the upper 50s. Northeast winds 5 to 10 miles per hour. Tuesday, mostly sunny. Highs in the lower 80s. Northeast winds around 5 miles per hour in the morning, becoming light and variable. Tuesday night, clear. Lows in the upper 50s. Light and variable winds. Wednesday, sunny. Highs in the upper 80s. Wednesday night, clear. Lows in the lower 60s. Thursday, mostly sunny. Highs in the mid-80s. Thursday night, partly cloudy. Lows in the mid-60s. Friday, mostly cloudy in the morning, then becoming partly cloudy. Highs in the upper 80s. Friday night, mostly clear. Lows in the upper 60s. Saturday, partly cloudy. Highs in the upper 80s. Saturday night, mostly clear. Lows in the upper 60s. Sunday, partly cloudy. Highs in the upper 80s. 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Be sure to follow us on Facebook. Here's a look at local weather conditions as of 11 p.m. At the top of the hour, skies were cloudy in Shreveport. The temperature was 72 degrees at the regional airport. The dew point was 64, making the relative humidity 78%. Winds were north at 13 miles an hour, gusting to 21. The pressure was 30.06 inches and rising. In Bossier City, at Barksdale Air Force Base, skies were cloudy, with a temperature of 71 degrees. The dew point was 67, making the relative humidity 84%. Winds were northwest at 10 miles an hour. The pressure was 30.06 inches and rising. And in downtown Shreveport, skies were cloudy. The temperature was 71 degrees. And winds were north at 12 miles an hour. Once again in Shreveport, it was 72 degrees with cloudy skies at 11 p.m. Around the local area at 11 p.m., in Texarkana, cloudy and 67. Wind west at 8 miles an hour. El Dorado, cloudy and 68. Wind northwest at 6 miles an hour. Monroe, partly cloudy and 69. Wind calm. Natchitoches, cloudy and 68. Wind calm. Marshall, cloudy and 68. Wind north at 6 miles an hour. And at Longview, cloudy and 69 degrees. Wind north at 7 miles an hour, gusting to 20 miles an hour. Elsewhere across the four-state area, over at Dallas, cloudy and 63. Oklahoma City, cloudy and 58. Little Rock, mostly cloudy and 63. Jackson, Mississippi, partly cloudy and 71. Baton Rouge, mostly cloudy and 72. And at Houston, mostly cloudy and 77 degrees.
for the most current information, check us out on the web at www.weather.gov/SHT. Now, let's check on your local forecast. Tonight, showers likely. Thunderstorms likely. Some thunderstorms may be severe this evening. Lows in the mid-60s. North winds around 5 miles per hour. Chance of rain 70%. Monday, mostly cloudy with isolated thunderstorms. A chance of showers, mainly in the morning. Highs in the mid-70s. Northeast winds 5 to 10 miles per hour. Chance of rain 50%. Monday night, mostly clear. Lows in the upper 50s. Northeast winds 5 to 10 miles per hour. Tuesday, mostly sunny. Highs in the lower 80s. Northeast winds around 5 miles per hour in the morning, becoming light and variable. Tuesday night, clear. Lows in the upper 50s. Light and variable winds. Wednesday, sunny. Highs in the upper 80s. Wednesday night, clear. Lows in the lower 60s. Thursday, mostly sunny. Highs in the mid-80s. Thursday night, partly cloudy. Lows in the mid-60s. Friday, mostly cloudy in the morning, then becoming partly cloudy. Highs in the upper 80s. Friday night, mostly clear. Lows in the upper 60s. Saturday, partly cloudy. Highs in the upper 80s. Saturday night, mostly clear. Lows in the upper 60s. Sunday, partly cloudy. Highs in the upper 80s. Here is your area's open water boating forecast. Wind gusts may be higher. Tonight, showers and thunderstorms likely. Some thunderstorms may be severe in the evening. Mostly cloudy. Lows in the mid-60s. North winds 10 to 15 miles per hour. Chance of precipitation 70%. Monday, chance of showers and isolated thunderstorms in the morning. Then a slight chance of showers and isolated thunderstorms early in the afternoon. Mostly cloudy. Highs in the mid-70s. Northeast winds 10 to 15 miles per hour. Chance of precipitation 50%. Monday night, mostly clear. Lows in the upper 50s. Northeast winds 10 to 15 miles per hour. Tuesday, sunny. Highs in the lower 80s. Northeast winds 5 to 10 miles per hour. Tuesday night, clear. Lows in the upper 50s. East winds around 5 miles per hour, becoming south after midnight. Wednesday, sunny. Highs in the upper 80s. Wednesday night, clear. Lows in the lower 60s. Thursday, mostly sunny. Highs in the upper 80s. Thursday night, partly cloudy. Lows in the lower 60s. Friday, becoming partly cloudy. Highs in the upper 80s. Friday night, mostly clear. Lows in the mid-60s. Saturday, mostly sunny. Highs in the upper 80s. Saturday night, mostly clear. Lows in the upper 60s. Sunday, partly cloudy. Highs in the upper 80s. 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Be sure to follow us on Facebook. Here's a look at local weather conditions as of 11 p.m. At the top of the hour, skies were cloudy in Shreveport. The temperature was 72 degrees at the regional airport. The dew point was 64, making the relative humidity 78%. Winds were north at 13 miles an hour, gusting to 21. The pressure was 30.06 inches and rising. In Bossier City, at Barksdale Air Force Base, skies were cloudy, with a temperature of 71 degrees. The dew point was 67, making the relative humidity 84%. Winds were northwest at 10 miles an hour.
The pressure was 30.06 inches and rising. And in downtown

downtown Shreveport, skies were cloudy. The temperature was 71 degrees. And winds were north at 12 miles an hour. Once again in Shreveport, it was 72 degrees with cloudy skies at 11 p.m. Around the local area at 11 p.m., in Texarkana, cloudy and 67. Wind west at 8 miles an hour. El Dorado, cloudy and 68. Wind northwest at 6 miles an hour. Monroe, partly cloudy and 69. Wind calm. Nacogdoches, cloudy and 68. Wind calm. Marshall, cloudy and 68. Wind north at 6 miles an hour. And at Longview, cloudy and 69 degrees. Wind north at 7 miles an hour, gusting to 20 miles an hour. Elsewhere across the four-state area, over at Dallas, cloudy and 63. Oklahoma City, cloudy and 58. Little Rock, mostly cloudy and 63. Jackson, Mississippi, partly cloudy and 71. Baton Rouge, mostly cloudy and 72. And at Houston, mostly cloudy and 77 degrees. For the most current information, check us out on the web at www.weather.gov/sht. Now let's check on your local forecast. Tonight, showers likely. Thunderstorms likely. Some thunderstorms may be severe this evening. Lows in the mid-60s. North winds around 5 miles per hour. Chance of rain 70%. Monday, mostly cloudy with isolated thunderstorms. A chance of showers, mainly in the morning. Highs in the mid-70s. Northeast winds 5 to 10 miles per hour. Chance of rain 50%. Monday night, mostly clear. Lows in the upper 50s. Northeast winds 5 to 10 miles per hour. Tuesday, mostly sunny. Highs in the lower 80s. Northeast winds around 5 miles per hour in the morning, becoming light and variable. Tuesday night, clear. Lows in the upper 50s. Light and variable winds. Wednesday, sunny. Highs in the upper 80s. Wednesday night, clear. Lows in the lower 60s. Thursday, mostly sunny. Highs in the mid-80s. Thursday night, partly cloudy. Lows in the mid-60s. Friday, mostly cloudy in the morning, then becoming partly cloudy. Highs in the upper 80s. Friday night, mostly clear. Lows in the upper 60s. Saturday, partly cloudy. Highs in the upper 80s. Saturday night, mostly clear. Lows in the upper 60s. Sunday, partly cloudy. Highs in the upper 80s. 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Be sure to follow us on Facebook. Here's a look at local weather conditions as of 11 p.m. At the top of the hour, skies were cloudy in Shreveport. The temperature was 72 degrees at the regional airport. The dew point was 64, making the relative humidity 78%. Winds were north at 13 miles an hour, gusting to 21. The pressure was 30.06 inches and rising. In Bossier City, at Barksdale Air Force Base, skies were cloudy, with a temperature of 71 degrees. The dew point was 67, making the relative humidity 84%. Winds were northwest at 10 miles an hour. The pressure was 30.06 inches and rising.
and in downtown Shreveport, skies were cloudy. The temperature was 71 degrees, and winds were north at 12 miles an hour. Once again in Shreveport, it was 72 degrees with cloudy skies at 11 p.m. Around the local area at 11 p.m., in Texarkana, cloudy and 67. Wind west at 8 miles an hour. El Dorado, cloudy and 68. Wind northwest at 6 miles an hour. Monroe, partly cloudy and 69. Wind calm. Natchitoches, cloudy and 68. Wind calm. Marshall, cloudy and 68. Wind north at 6 miles an hour. And at Longview, cloudy and 69 degrees. Wind north at 7 miles an hour, gusting to 20 miles an hour. Elsewhere across the four-state area, over at Dallas, cloudy and 63. Oklahoma City, cloudy and 58. Little Rock, mostly cloudy and 63. Jackson, Mississippi, partly cloudy and 71. Baton Rouge, mostly cloudy and 72. And at Houston, mostly cloudy and 77 degrees. For the most current information, check us out on the web at www.weather.gov/sht. Now let's check on your local forecast. Tonight, showers likely. Thunderstorms likely. Some thunderstorms may be severe this evening. Lows in the mid-60s. North winds around 5 miles per hour. Chance of rain 70%. Monday, mostly cloudy with isolated thunderstorms. A chance of showers, mainly in the morning. Highs in the mid-70s. Northeast winds 5 to 10 miles per hour. Chance of rain 50%. Monday night, mostly clear. Lows in the upper 50s. Northeast winds 5 to 10 miles per hour. Tuesday, mostly sunny. Highs in the lower 80s. Northeast winds around 5 miles per hour in the morning, becoming light and variable. Tuesday night, clear. Lows in the upper 50s. Light and variable winds. Wednesday, sunny. Highs in the upper 80s. Wednesday night, clear. Lows in the lower 60s. Thursday, mostly sunny. Highs in the mid-80s. Thursday night, partly cloudy. Lows in the mid-60s. Friday, mostly cloudy in the morning, then becoming partly cloudy. Highs in the upper 80s. Friday night, mostly clear. Lows in the upper 60s. Saturday, partly cloudy. Highs in the upper 80s. Saturday night, mostly clear. Lows in the upper 60s. Sunday, partly cloudy. Highs in the upper 80s. 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Be sure to follow us on Facebook. Here's a look at local weather conditions as of midnight. At the top of the hour, skies were cloudy in Shreveport. The temperature was 70 degrees at the regional airport. The dew point was 63, making the relative humidity 78%. Winds were north at 8 miles an hour. The pressure was 30.06 inches and steady. In Bossier City, at Barksdale Air Force Base, skies were cloudy, with a temperature of 69 degrees. The dew point was 62, making the relative humidity 78%. Winds were northwest at 6 miles an hour. The pressure was 30.06 inches and steady. And in downtown Shreveport, skies were cloudy. The temperature was 69 degrees. And winds were northwest at 7 miles an hour. Once again in Shreveport, it was 70 degrees with cloudy skies at midnight. Around the local area at midnight, in Texarkana, cloudy and 67. Wind northwest at 6 miles an hour. El Dorado, mostly cloudy and 68. Wind northwest at 7 miles an hour.
Monroe, mostly cloudy and 67. Wind north at 5 miles an hour. Natchitoches, cloudy and 67. Wind calm. Marshall, mostly cloudy and 67. Wind northwest at 13 miles an hour. And at Longview, partly cloudy and 67 degrees. Wind northwest at 8 miles an hour. Elsewhere across the four-state area, over at Dallas, cloudy and 63. Oklahoma City, mostly cloudy and 57. Little Rock, cloudy and 64. Jackson, Mississippi, thunder and 71. Baton Rouge, partly cloudy and 72. And at Houston, mostly cloudy and 77 degrees. For the most current information, check us out on the web at www.weather.gov/SHP. Now let's check on your local forecast. Tonight, showers likely. Thunderstorms likely. Some thunderstorms may be severe this evening. Lows in the mid-60s. North winds around 5 miles per hour. Chance of rain 70%. Monday, mostly cloudy with isolated thunderstorms. A chance of showers, mainly in the morning. Highs in the mid-70s. Northeast winds 5 to 10 miles per hour. Chance of rain 50%. Monday night, mostly clear. Lows in the upper 50s. Northeast winds 5 to 10 miles per hour. Tuesday, mostly sunny. Highs in the lower 80s. Northeast winds around 5 miles per hour in the morning, becoming light and variable. Tuesday night, clear. Lows in the upper 50s. Light and variable winds. Wednesday, sunny. Highs in the upper 80s. Wednesday night, clear. Lows in the lower 60s. Thursday, mostly sunny. Highs in the mid-80s. Thursday night, partly cloudy. Lows in the mid-60s. Friday, mostly cloudy in the morning, then becoming partly cloudy. Highs in the upper 80s. Friday night, mostly clear. Lows in the upper 60s. Saturday, partly cloudy. Highs in the upper 80s. Saturday night, mostly clear. Lows in the upper 60s. Sunday, partly cloudy. Highs in the upper 80s. 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Be sure to follow us on Facebook. Here's a look at local weather conditions as of midnight. At the top of the hour, skies were cloudy in Shreveport. The temperature was 70 degrees at the regional airport. The dew point was 63, making the relative humidity 78%. Winds were north at 8 miles an hour. The pressure was 30.06 inches and steady. In Bossier City, at Barksdale Air Force Base, skies were cloudy, with a temperature of 69 degrees. The dew point was 62, making the relative humidity 78%. Winds were northwest at 6 miles an hour. The pressure was 30.06 inches and steady. And in downtown Shreveport, skies were cloudy. The temperature was 69 degrees. And winds were northwest at 7 miles an hour. Once again in Shreveport, it was 70 degrees with cloudy skies at midnight. Around the local area at midnight, in Texarkana, cloudy and 67. Wind northwest at 6 miles an hour. El Dorado, mostly cloudy and 68. Wind northwest at 7 miles an hour. Monroe, mostly cloudy and 67. Wind north at 5 miles an hour. Natchitoches, cloudy and 67. Wind calm. Marshall, mostly cloudy and 67. Wind northwest at 13 miles an hour. And at Longview, partly cloudy and 67 degrees. Wind northwest at 8 miles an hour. Elsewhere across the four-state area, over at Dallas, cloudy and 63.
Oklahoma City, mostly cloudy and 57. Little Rock, cloudy and 64. Jackson, Mississippi, thunder and 71. Baton Rouge, partly cloudy and 72. And at Houston, mostly cloudy and 77 degrees. For the most current information, check us out on the web at www.weather.gov/sht. Now let's check on your local forecast. Tonight, showers likely. Thunderstorms likely. Some thunderstorms may be severe this evening. Lows in the mid-60s. North winds around 5 miles per hour. Chance of rain 70%. Monday, mostly cloudy with isolated thunderstorms. A chance of showers, mainly in the morning. Highs in the mid-70s. Northeast winds 5 to 10 miles per hour. Chance of rain 50%. Monday night, mostly clear. Lows in the upper 50s. Northeast winds 5 to 10 miles per hour. Tuesday, mostly sunny. Highs in the lower 80s. Northeast winds around 5 miles per hour in the morning, becoming light and variable. Tuesday night, clear. Lows in the upper 50s. Light and variable winds. Wednesday, sunny. Highs in the upper 80s. Wednesday night, clear. Lows in the lower 60s. Thursday, mostly sunny. Highs in the mid-80s. Thursday night, partly cloudy. Lows in the mid-60s. Friday, mostly cloudy in the morning, then becoming partly cloudy. Highs in the upper 80s. Friday night, mostly clear. Lows in the upper 60s. Saturday, partly cloudy. Highs in the upper 80s. Saturday night, mostly clear. Lows in the upper 60s. Sunday, partly cloudy. Highs in the upper 80s. 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Be sure to follow us on Facebook. Here's a look at local weather conditions as of midnight. At the top of the hour, skies were cloudy in Shreveport. The temperature was 70 degrees at the regional airport. The dew point was 63, making the relative humidity 78%. Winds were north at 8 miles an hour. The pressure was 30.06 inches and steady. In Bossier City, at Barksdale Air Force Base, skies were cloudy, with a temperature of 69 degrees. The dew point was 62, making the relative humidity 78%. Winds were northwest at 6 miles an hour. The pressure was 30.06 inches and steady. And in downtown Shreveport, skies were cloudy. The temperature was 69 degrees. And winds were northwest at 7 miles an hour. Once again in Shreveport, it was 70 degrees with cloudy skies at midnight. This is your NOAA Weather Radio, station WXJ97, operating on a frequency of 162.400 MHz, providing the latest weather information on a 24-hour basis. 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Around the local area at midnight, in Texarkana, cloudy and 67. Wind northwest at 6 miles an hour. El Dorado, mostly cloudy and 68. Wind northwest at 7 miles an hour. Monroe, mostly cloudy and 67. Wind north at 5 miles an hour. Natchitoches, cloudy and 67. Wind calm. Marshall, mostly cloudy and 67. Wind northwest at 13 miles an hour. And at Longview, partly cloudy and 67 degrees. Wind northwest at 8 miles an hour. Elsewhere across the four-state area, over at Dallas, cloudy and 63.
Oklahoma City, mostly cloudy and 57. Little Rock, cloudy and 64. Jackson, Mississippi, thunder and 71. Baton Rouge, partly cloudy and 72. And at Houston, mostly cloudy and 77 degrees. For the most current information, check us out on the web at www.weather.gov/SHP. Now let's check on your local forecast. Tonight, showers likely. Thunderstorms likely. Some thunderstorms may be severe this evening. Lows in the mid-60s. North winds around 5 miles per hour. Chance of rain 70%. Monday, mostly cloudy with isolated thunderstorms. A chance of showers, mainly in the morning. Highs in the mid-70s. Northeast winds 5 to 10 miles per hour. Chance of rain 50%. Monday night, mostly clear. Lows in the upper 50s. Northeast winds 5 to 10 miles per hour. Tuesday, mostly sunny. Highs in the lower 80s. Northeast winds around 5 miles per hour in the morning, becoming light and variable. Tuesday night, clear. Lows in the upper 50s. Light and variable winds. Wednesday, sunny. Highs in the upper 80s. Wednesday night, clear. Lows in the lower 60s. Thursday, mostly sunny. Highs in the mid-80s. Thursday night, partly cloudy. Lows in the mid-60s. Friday, mostly cloudy in the morning, then becoming partly cloudy. Highs in the upper 80s. Friday night, mostly clear. Lows in the upper 60s. Saturday, partly cloudy. Highs in the upper 80s. Saturday night, mostly clear. Lows in the upper 60s. Sunday, partly cloudy. Highs in the upper 80s. 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Be sure to follow us on Facebook. Here's a look at local weather conditions as of midnight. At the top of the hour, skies were cloudy in Shreveport. The temperature was 70 degrees at the regional airport. The dew point was 63, making the relative humidity 78%. Winds were north at 8 miles an hour. The pressure was 30.06 inches and steady. In Bossier City, at Barksdale Air Force Base, skies were cloudy, with a temperature of 69 degrees. The dew point was 62, making the relative humidity 78%. Winds were northwest at 6 miles an hour. The pressure was 30.06 inches and steady. And in downtown Shreveport, skies were cloudy. The temperature was 69 degrees. And winds were northwest at 7 miles an hour. Once again in Shreveport, it was 70 degrees with cloudy skies at midnight. Around the local area at midnight, in Texarkana, cloudy and 67. Wind northwest at 6 miles an hour. El Dorado, mostly cloudy and 68. Wind northwest at 7 miles an hour. Monroe, mostly cloudy and 67. Wind north at 5 miles an hour. Natchitoches, cloudy and 67. Wind calm. Marshall, mostly cloudy and 67. Wind northwest at 13 miles an hour. And at Longview, partly cloudy and 67 degrees. Wind northwest at 8 miles an hour. Elsewhere across the four-state area, over at Dallas, cloudy and 63. Oklahoma City, mostly cloudy and 57. Little Rock, cloudy and 64. Jackson, Mississippi, thunder and 71. Baton Rouge, partly cloudy and 72. And at Houston, mostly cloudy and 77 degrees. For the most current information, check us out on the web at www.weather.gov/SHP. Now let's check on your local forecast. Tonight,
Showers likely.

thunderstorms likely. Some thunderstorms may be severe this evening. Lows in the mid-60s. North winds around 5 miles per hour. Chance of rain 70%. Monday, mostly cloudy with isolated thunderstorms. A chance of showers, mainly in the morning. Highs in the mid-70s. Northeast winds 5 to 10 miles per hour. Chance of rain 50%. Monday night, mostly clear. Lows in the upper 50s. Northeast winds 5 to 10 miles per hour. Tuesday, mostly sunny. Highs in the lower 80s. Northeast winds around 5 miles per hour in the morning, becoming light and variable. Tuesday night, clear. Lows in the upper 50s. Light and variable winds. Wednesday, sunny. Highs in the upper 80s. Wednesday night, clear. Lows in the lower 60s. Thursday, mostly sunny. Highs in the mid-80s. Thursday night, partly cloudy. Lows in the mid-60s. Friday, mostly cloudy in the morning, then becoming partly cloudy. Highs in the upper 80s. Friday night, mostly clear. Lows in the upper 60s. Saturday, partly cloudy. Highs in the upper 80s. Saturday night, mostly clear. Lows in the upper 60s. Sunday, partly cloudy. Highs in the upper 80s. Here is your area's open water boating forecast. Wind gusts may be higher. Tonight, showers and thunderstorms likely. Some thunderstorms may be severe in the evening. Mostly cloudy. Lows in the mid-60s. North winds 10 to 15 miles per hour. Chance of precipitation 70%. Monday, chance of showers and isolated thunderstorms in the morning, then a slight chance of showers and isolated thunderstorms early in the afternoon. Mostly cloudy. Highs in the mid-70s. Northeast winds 10 to 15 miles per hour. Chance of precipitation 50%. Monday night, mostly clear. Lows in the upper 50s. Northeast winds 10 to 15 miles per hour. Tuesday, sunny. Highs in the lower 80s. Northeast winds 5 to 10 miles per hour. Tuesday night, clear. Lows in the upper 50s. East winds around 5 miles per hour becoming south after midnight. Wednesday, sunny. Highs in the upper 80s. Wednesday night, clear. Lows in the lower 60s. Thursday, mostly sunny. Highs in the upper 80s. Thursday night, partly cloudy. Lows in the lower 60s. Friday, becoming partly cloudy. Highs in the upper 80s. Friday night, mostly clear. Lows in the mid-60s. Saturday, mostly sunny. Highs in the upper 80s. Mostly sunny. Highs in the upper 80s. Saturday night, mostly clear. Lows in the upper 60s. Sunday, partly cloudy. Highs in the upper 80s. 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Be sure to follow us on Facebook. Here's a look at local weather conditions as of midnight. At the top of the hour, skies were cloudy in Shreveport. The temperature was 70 degrees at the regional airport. The dew point was 63, making the relative humidity 78%. Winds were north at 8 miles an hour. The pressure was 30.06 inches and steady. In Bossier City, at Barksdale Air Force Base, skies were cloudy, with a temperature of 69 degrees. The dew point was 62, making the relative humidity 78%. Winds were northwest at 6 miles an hour. The pressure was 30.06 inches and steady. And in downtown Shreveport, skies were cloudy. The temperature was 69 degrees. And winds were northwest.

7 miles an hour. Once again in Shreveport, it was 70 degrees with cloudy skies at midnight. Around the local area at midnight, in Texarkana, cloudy and 67. Wind northwest at 6 miles an hour. El Dorado, mostly cloudy and 68. Wind northwest at 7 miles an hour. Monroe, mostly cloudy and 67. Wind north at 5 miles an hour. Natchitoches, cloudy and 67. Wind calm. Marshall, mostly cloudy and 67. Wind northwest at 13 miles an hour. And at Longview, partly cloudy and 67 degrees. Wind northwest at 8 miles an hour. Elsewhere across the four-state area, over at Dallas, cloudy and 63. Oklahoma City, mostly cloudy and 57. Little Rock, cloudy and 64. Jackson, Mississippi, thunder and 71. Baton Rouge, partly cloudy and 72. And at Houston, mostly cloudy and 77 degrees. For the most current information, check us out on the web at www.weather.gov/sht. Now let's check on your local forecast. Tonight, showers likely. Thunderstorms likely. Some thunderstorms may be severe this evening. Lows in the mid-60s. North winds around 5 miles per hour. Chance of rain 70%. Monday, mostly cloudy with isolated thunderstorms. A chance of showers, mainly in the morning. Highs in the mid-70s. Northeast winds 5 to 10 miles per hour. Chance of rain 50%. Monday night, mostly clear. Lows in the upper 50s. Northeast winds 5 to 10 miles per hour. Tuesday, mostly sunny. Highs in the lower 80s. Northeast winds around 5 miles per hour in the morning, becoming light and variable. Tuesday night, clear. Lows in the upper 50s. Light and variable winds. Wednesday, sunny. Highs in the upper 80s. Wednesday night, clear. Lows in the lower 60s. Thursday, mostly sunny. Highs in the mid-80s. Thursday night, partly cloudy. Lows in the mid-60s. Friday, mostly cloudy in the morning, then becoming partly cloudy. Highs in the upper 80s. Friday night, mostly clear. Lows in the upper 60s. Saturday, partly cloudy. Highs in the upper 80s. Saturday night, mostly clear. Lows in the upper 60s. Sunday, partly cloudy. Highs in the upper 80s. 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Be sure to follow us on Facebook. Here's a look at local weather conditions as of midnight. At the top of the hour, skies were cloudy in Shreveport. The temperature was 70 degrees at the regional airport. The dew point was 63, making the relative humidity 78%. Winds were north at 8 miles an hour. The pressure was 30.06 inches and steady. In Bossier City, at Barksdale Air Force Base, skies were cloudy, with a temperature of 69 degrees. The dew point was 62, making the relative humidity 78%. Winds were northwest at 6 miles an hour. The pressure was 30.06 inches and steady. And in downtown Shreveport, skies were cloudy. The temperature was 69 degrees. And winds were northwest at 7 miles an hour.

wind northwest at 13 miles an hour. And at Longview, partly cloudy and 67 degrees. Wind northwest at 8 miles an hour. Elsewhere across the four-state area, over at Dallas, cloudy and 63. Oklahoma City, mostly cloudy and 57. Little Rock, cloudy and 64. Jackson, Mississippi, thunder and 71. Baton Rouge, partly cloudy and 72. And at Houston, mostly cloudy and 77 degrees. For the most current information, check us out on the web at www.weather.gov/sht. Now let's check on your local forecast. Tonight, showers likely. Thunderstorms likely. Some thunderstorms may be severe this evening. Lows in the mid-60s. North winds around 5 miles per hour. Chance of rain 70%. Monday, mostly cloudy with isolated thunderstorms. A chance of showers, mainly in the morning. Highs in the mid-70s. Northeast winds 5 to 10 miles per hour. Chance of rain 50%. Monday night, mostly clear. Lows in the upper 50s. Northeast winds 5 to 10 miles per hour. Tuesday, mostly sunny. Highs in the lower 80s. Northeast winds around 5 miles per hour in the morning, becoming light and variable. Tuesday night, clear. Lows in the upper 50s. Light and variable winds. Wednesday, sunny. Highs in the upper 80s. Wednesday night, clear. Lows in the lower 60s. Thursday, mostly sunny. Highs in the mid-80s. Thursday night, partly cloudy. Lows in the mid-60s. Friday, mostly cloudy in the morning, then becoming partly cloudy. Highs in the upper 80s. Friday night, mostly clear. Lows in the upper 60s. Saturday, partly cloudy. Highs in the upper 80s. Saturday night, mostly clear. Lows in the upper 60s. Sunday, partly cloudy. Highs in the upper 80s. 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Be sure to follow us on Facebook. Here's a look at local weather conditions as of midnight. At the top of the hour, skies were cloudy in Shreveport. The temperature was 70 degrees at the regional airport. The dew point was 63, making the relative humidity 78%. Winds were north at 8 miles an hour. The pressure was 30.06 inches and steady. In Bossier City, at Barksdale Air Force Base, skies were cloudy, with a temperature of 69 degrees. The dew point was 62, making the relative humidity 78%. Winds were northwest at 6 miles an hour. The pressure was 30.06 inches and steady. And in downtown Shreveport, skies were cloudy. The temperature was 69 degrees. And winds were northwest at 7 miles an hour. Once again in Shreveport, it was 70 degrees with cloudy skies at midnight. Around the local area at midnight, in Texarkana, cloudy and 67. Wind northwest at 6 miles an hour. El Dorado, mostly cloudy and 68. Wind northwest at 7 miles an hour. Monroe, mostly cloudy and 67. Wind north at 5 miles an hour. Natchitoches, cloudy and 67. Wind calm. Marshall, mostly cloudy and 67. Wind northwest at 13 miles an hour. And at Longview, partly cloudy and 67 degrees. Wind northwest at 8 miles an hour. Elsewhere across the four-state area, over at Dallas, cloudy and 63. Oklahoma City, mostly cloudy and 57. Little Rock, cloudy and 64. Jackson, Mississippi, thunder and 71. Baton Rouge, partly cloudy

72. And at Houston, mostly cloudy and 77 degrees. 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Now let's check on your local forecast. Tonight, showers likely. Thunderstorms likely. Some thunderstorms may be severe this evening. Lows in the mid-60s. North winds around 5 miles per hour. Chance of rain 70%. Monday, mostly cloudy with isolated thunderstorms. A chance of showers, mainly in the morning. Highs in the mid-70s. Northeast winds 5 to 10 miles per hour. Chance of rain 50%. Monday night, mostly clear. Lows in the upper 50s. Northeast winds 5 to 10 miles per hour. Tuesday, mostly sunny. Highs in the lower 80s. Northeast winds around 5 miles per hour in the morning, becoming light and variable. Tuesday night, clear. Lows in the upper 50s. Light and variable winds. Wednesday, sunny. Highs in the upper 80s. Wednesday night, clear. Lows in the lower 60s. Thursday, mostly sunny. Highs in the mid-80s. Thursday night, partly cloudy. Lows in the mid-60s. Friday, mostly cloudy in the morning, then becoming partly cloudy. Highs in the upper 80s. Friday night, mostly clear. Lows in the upper 60s. Saturday, partly cloudy. Highs in the upper 80s. Saturday night, mostly clear. Lows in the upper 60s. Sunday, partly cloudy. Highs in the upper 80s. 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Be sure to follow us on Facebook. Here's a look at local weather conditions as of midnight. At the top of the hour, skies were cloudy in Shreveport. The temperature was 70 degrees at the regional airport. The dew point was 63, making the relative humidity 78%. Winds were north at 8 miles an hour. The pressure was 30.06 inches and steady. In Bossier City, at Barksdale Air Force Base, skies were cloudy, with a temperature of 69 degrees. The dew point was 62, making the relative humidity 78%. Winds were northwest at 6 miles an hour. The pressure was 30.06 inches and steady. And in downtown Shreveport, skies were cloudy. The temperature was 69 degrees. And winds were northwest at 7 miles an hour. Once again in Shreveport, it was 70 degrees with cloudy skies at midnight. Around the local area at midnight, in Texarkana, cloudy and 67. Wind northwest at 6 miles an hour. El Dorado, mostly cloudy and 68. Wind northwest at 7 miles an hour. Monroe, mostly cloudy and 67. Wind north at 5 miles an hour. Natchitoches, cloudy and 67. Wind calm. Marshall, mostly cloudy and 67. Wind northwest at 13 miles an hour. And at Longview, partly cloudy and 67 degrees. Wind northwest at 8 miles an hour. Elsewhere across the four-state area, over at Dallas, cloudy and 63. Oklahoma City, mostly cloudy and 57. Little Rock, cloudy and 64. Jackson, Mississippi, thunder and 71. Baton Rouge, partly cloudy and 72. And at Houston, mostly cloudy and 77 degrees. For the most current information, check us out on the web at www.weather.gov/SHT. Now let's check on your local forecast. Tonight, showers likely. Thunderstorms likely. Some thunderstorms may be severe this evening. Lows in the mid-60s. North winds around 5 miles per hour.
chance of rain 70%. Monday, mostly cloudy with isolated thunderstorms. A chance of showers, mainly in the morning. Highs in the mid-70s. Northeast winds 5 to 10 miles per hour. Chance of rain 50%. Monday night, mostly clear. Lows in the upper 50s. Northeast winds 5 to 10 miles per hour. Tuesday, mostly sunny. Highs in the lower 80s. Northeast winds around 5 miles per hour in the morning, becoming light and variable. Tuesday night, clear. Lows in the upper 50s. Light and variable winds. Wednesday, sunny. Highs in the upper 80s. Wednesday night, clear. Lows in the lower 60s. Thursday, mostly sunny. Highs in the mid-80s. Thursday night, partly cloudy. Lows in the mid-60s. Friday, mostly cloudy in the morning, then becoming partly cloudy. Highs in the upper 80s. Friday night, mostly clear. Lows in the upper 60s. Saturday, partly cloudy. Highs in the upper 80s. Saturday night, mostly clear. Lows in the upper 60s. Sunday, partly cloudy. Highs in the upper 80s. 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Be sure to follow us on Facebook. Here's a look at local weather conditions as of midnight. At the top of the hour, skies were cloudy in Shreveport. The temperature was 70 degrees at the regional airport. The dew point was 63, making the relative humidity 78%. Winds were north at 8 miles an hour. The pressure was 30.06 inches and steady. In Bossier City, at Barksdale Air Force Base, skies were cloudy, with a temperature of 69 degrees. The dew point was 62, making the relative humidity 78%. Winds were northwest at 6 miles an hour. The pressure was 30.06 inches and steady. And in downtown Shreveport, skies were cloudy. The temperature was 69 degrees. And winds were northwest at 7 miles an hour. Once again in Shreveport, it was 70 degrees with cloudy skies at midnight. This is your NOAA Weather Radio, station WXJ97, operating on a frequency of 162.400 MHz, providing the latest weather information on a 24-hour basis. 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Around the local area at midnight, in Texarkana, cloudy and 67. Wind northwest at 6 miles an hour. El Dorado, mostly cloudy and 68. Wind northwest at 7 miles an hour. Monroe, mostly cloudy and 67. Wind north at 5 miles an hour. Nutqueness, cloudy and 67. Wind calm. Marshall, mostly cloudy and 67. Wind northwest at 13 miles an hour. And at Longview, partly cloudy and 67 degrees. Wind northwest at 8 miles an hour. Elsewhere across the four-state area, over at Dallas, cloudy and 63. Oklahoma City, mostly cloudy and 57. Little Rock, cloudy and 64. Jackson, Mississippi, thunder and 71. Baton Rouge, partly cloudy and 72. And at Houston, mostly cloudy and 77 degrees. For the most current information, check us out on the web at www.weather.gov/SHT. Now let's check on your local forecast. Tonight, showers likely. Thunderstorms likely. Some thunderstorms may be severe this evening. Lows in the mid-60s. North winds around 5 miles per hour.
chance of rain 70%. Monday, mostly cloudy with isolated thunderstorms. A chance of showers, mainly in the morning. Highs in the mid-70s. Northeast winds 5 to 10 miles per hour. Chance of rain 50%. Monday night, mostly clear. Lows in the upper 50s. Northeast winds 5 to 10 miles per hour. Tuesday, mostly sunny. Highs in the lower 80s. Northeast winds around 5 miles per hour in the morning, becoming light and variable. Tuesday night, clear. Lows in the upper 50s. Light and variable winds. Wednesday, sunny. Highs in the upper 80s. Wednesday night, clear. Lows in the lower 60s. Thursday, mostly sunny. Highs in the mid-80s. Thursday night, partly cloudy. Lows in the mid-60s. Friday, mostly cloudy in the morning, then becoming partly cloudy. Highs in the upper 80s. Friday night, mostly clear. Lows in the upper 60s. Saturday, partly cloudy. Highs in the upper 80s. Saturday night, mostly clear. Lows in the upper 60s. Sunday, partly cloudy. Highs in the upper 80s. 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Be sure to follow us on Facebook. Here's a look at local weather conditions as of midnight. At the top of the hour, skies were cloudy in Shreveport. The temperature was 70 degrees at the regional airport. The dew point was 63, making the relative humidity 78%. Winds were north at 8 miles an hour. The pressure was 30.06 inches and steady. In Bossier City, at Barksdale Air Force Base, skies were cloudy, with a temperature of 69 degrees. The dew point was 62, making the relative humidity 78%. Winds were northwest at 6 miles an hour. The pressure was 30.06 inches and steady. And in downtown Shreveport, skies were cloudy. The temperature was 69 degrees. And winds were northwest at 7 miles an hour. Once again in Shreveport, it was 70 degrees with cloudy skies at midnight. Around the local area at midnight, in Texarkana, cloudy and 67. Wind northwest at 6 miles an hour. El Dorado, mostly cloudy and 68. Wind northwest at 7 miles an hour. Monroe, mostly cloudy and 67. Wind north at 5 miles an hour. Natchitoches, cloudy and 67. Wind calm. Marshall, mostly cloudy and 67. Wind northwest at 13 miles an hour. And at Longview, partly cloudy and 67 degrees. Wind northwest at 8 miles an hour. Elsewhere across the four-state area, over at Dallas, cloudy and 63. Oklahoma City, mostly cloudy and 57. Little Rock, cloudy and 64. Jackson, Mississippi, thunder and 71. Baton Rouge, partly cloudy and 72. And at Houston, mostly cloudy and 77 degrees. For the most current information, check us out on the web at www.weather.gov/sht. Now let's check on your local forecast. Tonight, showers likely. Thunderstorms likely. Some thunderstorms may be severe this evening. Lows in the mid-60s. North winds around 5 miles per hour. Chance of rain 70%. Monday, mostly cloudy with isolated thunderstorms. A chance of showers, mainly in the morning. Highs in the mid-70s. Northeast winds 5 to 10 miles per hour. Chance of rain 50%. Monday night, mostly clear. Lows in the upper 50s. Northeast winds 5 to 10 miles per hour. Tuesday, mostly sunny. Highs in the lower 80s.
Northeast winds around 5 miles per hour in the morning, becoming light and variable. Tuesday night, clear. Lows in the upper 50s. Light and variable winds. Wednesday, sunny. Highs in the upper 80s. Wednesday night, clear. Lows in the lower 60s. Thursday, mostly sunny. Highs in the mid-80s. Thursday night, partly cloudy. Lows in the mid-60s. Friday, mostly cloudy in the morning, then becoming partly cloudy. Highs in the upper 80s. Friday night, mostly clear. Lows in the upper 60s. Saturday, partly cloudy. Highs in the upper 80s. Saturday night, mostly clear. Lows in the upper 60s. Sunday, partly cloudy. Highs in the upper 80s. Here is your area's open water boating forecast. Wind gusts may be higher. Tonight, showers and thunderstorms likely. Some thunderstorms may be severe in the evening. Mostly cloudy. Lows in the mid-60s. North winds 10 to 15 miles per hour. Chance of precipitation 70%. Monday, chance of showers and isolated thunderstorms in the morning, then a slight chance of showers and isolated thunderstorms early in the afternoon. Mostly cloudy. Highs in the mid-70s. Northeast winds 10 to 15 miles per hour. Chance of precipitation 50%. Monday night, mostly clear. Lows in the upper 50s. Northeast winds 10 to 15 miles per hour. Tuesday, sunny. Highs in the lower 80s. Northeast winds 5 to 10 miles per hour. Tuesday night, clear. Lows in the upper 50s. East winds around 5 miles per hour becoming south after midnight. Wednesday, sunny. Highs in the upper 80s. Wednesday night, clear. Lows in the lower 60s. Thursday, mostly sunny. Highs in the upper 80s. Thursday night, partly cloudy. Lows in the lower 60s. Friday, becoming partly cloudy. Highs in the upper 80s. Friday night, mostly clear. Lows in the mid-60s. Saturday, mostly sunny. Highs in the upper 80s. Saturday night, mostly clear. Lows in the upper 60s. Sunday, partly cloudy. Highs in the upper 80s. 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Be sure to follow us on Facebook. Here's a look at local weather conditions as of midnight. At the top of the hour, skies were cloudy in Shreveport. The temperature was 70 degrees at the regional airport. The dew point was 63, making the relative humidity 78%. Winds were north at 8 miles an hour. The pressure was 30.06 inches and steady. In Bossier City, at Barksdale Air Force Base, skies were cloudy, with a temperature of 69 degrees. The dew point was 62, making the relative humidity 78%. Winds were northwest at 6 miles an hour. The pressure was 30.06 inches and steady. And in downtown Shreveport, skies were cloudy. The temperature was 69 degrees. And winds were northwest at 7 miles an hour. Once again in Shreveport, it was 70 degrees with cloudy skies at midnight. Around the local area at midnight, in Texarkana, cloudy and 67. Wind northwest at 6 miles an hour. El Dorado, mostly cloudy and 68. Wind northwest at 7 miles an hour. Monroe, mostly cloudy and 67. Wind north at 5 miles an hour. Natchitoches, cloudy and 67. Wind calm. Marshall, mostly cloudy and 67. Wind northwest at 13 miles an hour. And at Longview, partly cloudy and 67 degrees.
Wind northwest at 8 miles.

miles an hour. Elsewhere across the four-state area, over at Dallas, cloudy and 63. Oklahoma City, mostly cloudy and 57. Little Rock, cloudy and 64. Jackson, Mississippi, thunder and 71. Baton Rouge, partly cloudy and 72. And at Houston, mostly cloudy and 77 degrees. For the most current information, check us out on the web at www.weather.gov/SHP. Now let's check on your local forecast. Tonight, showers likely. Thunderstorms likely. Some thunderstorms may be severe this evening. Lows in the mid-60s. North winds around 5 miles per hour. Chance of rain 70%. Monday, mostly cloudy with isolated thunderstorms. A chance of showers, mainly in the morning. Highs in the mid-70s. Northeast winds 5 to 10 miles per hour. Chance of rain 50%. Monday night, mostly clear. Lows in the upper 50s. Northeast winds 5 to 10 miles per hour. Tuesday, mostly sunny. Highs in the lower 80s. Northeast winds around 5 miles per hour in the morning, becoming light and variable. Tuesday night, clear. Lows in the upper 50s. Light and variable winds. Wednesday, sunny. Highs in the upper 80s. Wednesday night, clear. Lows in the lower 60s. Thursday, mostly sunny. Highs in the mid-80s. Thursday night, partly cloudy. Lows in the mid-60s. Friday, mostly cloudy in the morning, then becoming partly cloudy. Highs in the upper 80s. Friday night, mostly clear. Lows in the upper 60s. Saturday, partly cloudy. Highs in the upper 80s. Saturday night, mostly clear. Lows in the upper 60s. Sunday, partly cloudy. Highs in the upper 80s. 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Be sure to follow us on Facebook. Here's a look at local weather conditions as of midnight. At the top of the hour, skies were cloudy in Shreveport. The temperature was 70 degrees at the regional airport. The dew point was 63, making the relative humidity 78%. Winds were north at 8 miles an hour. The pressure was 30.06 inches and steady. In Bossier City, at Barksdale Air Force Base, skies were cloudy, with a temperature of 69 degrees. The dew point was 62, making the relative humidity 78%. Winds were northwest at 6 miles an hour. The pressure was 30.06 inches and steady. And in downtown Shreveport, skies were cloudy. The temperature was 69 degrees. And winds were northwest at 7 miles an hour. Once again in Shreveport, it was 70 degrees with cloudy skies at midnight. Around the local area at midnight, in Texarkana, cloudy and 67. Wind northwest at 6 miles an hour. El Dorado, mostly cloudy and 68. Wind northwest at 7 miles an hour. Monroe, mostly cloudy and 67. Wind north at 5 miles an hour. Natchitoches, cloudy and 67. Wind calm. Marshall, mostly cloudy and 67. Wind northwest at 13 miles an hour. And at Longview, partly cloudy and 67 degrees. Wind northwest at 8 miles an hour.
elsewhere across the four-state area. Over at Dallas, cloudy and 63. Oklahoma City, mostly cloudy and 57. Little Rock, cloudy and 64. Jackson, Mississippi, thunder and 71. Baton Rouge, partly cloudy and 72. And at Houston, mostly cloudy and 77 degrees. For the most current information, check us out on the web at www.weather.gov/sht. Now let's check on your local forecast. Tonight, showers likely. Thunderstorms likely. Some thunderstorms may be severe this evening. Lows in the mid-60s. North winds around 5 miles per hour. Chance of rain 70%. Monday, mostly cloudy with isolated thunderstorms. A chance of showers, mainly in the morning. Highs in the mid-70s. Northeast winds 5 to 10 miles per hour. Chance of rain 50%. Monday night, mostly clear. Lows in the upper 50s. Northeast winds 5 to 10 miles per hour. Tuesday, mostly sunny. Highs in the lower 80s. Northeast winds around 5 miles per hour in the morning, becoming light and variable. Tuesday night, clear. Lows in the upper 50s. Light and variable winds. Wednesday, sunny. Highs in the upper 80s. Wednesday night, clear. Lows in the lower 60s. Thursday, mostly sunny. Highs in the mid-80s. Thursday night, partly cloudy. Lows in the mid-60s. Friday, mostly cloudy in the morning, then becoming partly cloudy. Highs in the upper 80s. Friday night, mostly clear. Lows in the upper 60s. Saturday, partly cloudy. Highs in the upper 80s. Saturday night, mostly clear. Lows in the upper 60s. Sunday, partly cloudy. Highs in the upper 80s. 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Be sure to follow us on Facebook. Here's a look at local weather conditions as of 1 a.m. At the top of the hour, skies were cloudy in Shreveport. The temperature was 70 degrees at the regional airport. The dew point was 63, making the relative humidity 78%. Winds were northwest at 5 miles an hour. The pressure was 30.08 inches and rising. In Bossier City, at Barksdale Air Force Base, skies were cloudy, with a temperature of 69 degrees. The dew point was 61, making the relative humidity 77%. Winds were calm. The pressure was 30.07 inches and rising. And in downtown Shreveport, skies were cloudy. The temperature was 68 degrees. And winds were calm. Once again in Shreveport, it was 70 degrees with cloudy skies at 1 a.m. Around the local area at 1 a.m., in Texarkana, cloudy and 67. Wind calm. El Dorado, cloudy and 67. Wind north at 7 miles an hour. Monroe, cloudy and 70. Wind calm. Natchitoches, mostly cloudy and 68. Wind northwest at 9 miles an hour. Marshall, cloudy and 66. Wind calm. And at Longview, cloudy and 67 degrees. Wind west at 3 miles an hour. Elsewhere across the four-state area, over at Dallas, cloudy and 64. Oklahoma City, mostly cloudy and 57. Little Rock, cloudy and 64. Jackson, Mississippi, partly cloudy and 68. Baton Rouge, mostly cloudy and 70. And at Houston, cloudy and 77 degrees. For the most current information, check us out on the web at www.weather.gov/sht. Now let's check on your local forecast. Tonight, showers likely.
thunderstorms likely. Some thunderstorms may be severe this evening. Lows in the mid-60s. North winds around 5 miles per hour. Chance of rain 70%. Monday, mostly cloudy with isolated thunderstorms. A chance of showers, mainly in the morning. Highs in the mid-70s. Northeast winds 5 to 10 miles per hour. Chance of rain 50%. Monday night, mostly clear. Lows in the upper 50s. Northeast winds 5 to 10 miles per hour. Tuesday, mostly sunny. Highs in the lower 80s. Northeast winds around 5 miles per hour in the morning, becoming light and variable. Tuesday night, clear. Lows in the upper 50s. Light and variable winds. Wednesday, sunny. Highs in the upper 80s. Wednesday night, clear. Lows in the lower 60s. Thursday, mostly sunny. Highs in the mid-80s. Thursday night, partly cloudy. Lows in the mid-60s. Friday, mostly cloudy in the morning, then becoming partly cloudy. Highs in the upper 80s. Friday night, mostly clear. Lows in the upper 60s. Saturday, partly cloudy. Highs in the upper 80s. Saturday night, mostly clear. Lows in the upper 60s. Sunday, partly cloudy. Highs in the upper 80s. Now let's check on your local forecast. Rest of tonight, showers likely with a chance of thunderstorms. Near steady temperature in the upper 60s. North winds around 5 miles per hour. Chance of rain 70%. Monday, mostly cloudy with a slight chance of thunderstorms. A chance of showers, mainly in the morning. Highs in the upper 70s. Northeast winds 5 to 10 miles per hour. Chance of rain 50%. Monday night, mostly clear. Lows in the upper 50s. Northeast winds around 5 miles per hour. Tuesday, mostly sunny. Highs in the lower 80s. Northeast winds around 5 miles per hour in the morning, becoming light and variable. Tuesday night, clear. Lows around 60. Light and variable winds. Wednesday, sunny. Highs in the upper 80s. Wednesday night, clear. Lows in the mid-60s. Thursday, mostly sunny. Highs in the upper 80s. Thursday night, partly cloudy. Lows in the upper 60s. Friday, partly cloudy. Highs in the upper 80s. Friday night, partly cloudy. Lows around 70. Saturday, partly cloudy. Highs in the upper 80s. Saturday night, partly cloudy. Lows in the lower 70s. Sunday, partly cloudy. Highs in the upper 80s. Here is your area's open water boating forecast. Wind gusts may be higher. Rest of tonight, showers likely and a chance of thunderstorms. Partly cloudy. Highs in the upper 70s. Lows in the 50s to mid-60s. Northeast winds 10 to 15 miles per hour. Chance of precipitation 60%. Tuesday, mostly sunny. Highs in the lower 80s. Northeast winds 5 to 10 miles per hour. Tuesday night, clear. Lows around 60. South winds around 5 miles per hour. Wednesday, sunny. Highs in the upper 80s. Northwest winds 5 to 10 miles per hour. Wednesday night, mostly clear. Lows in the mid-60s. North winds 5 to 10 miles per hour. Thursday, mostly sunny. Highs around 90. Thursday night, partly cloudy. Lows in the upper 60s. Friday, partly cloudy. Highs around 90. Friday night, partly cloudy. Lows in the upper 60s. Saturday, partly cloudy. Highs around 90. Saturday.
Saturday night, partly cloudy. Lows around 70. Sunday, partly cloudy. Highs around 90. Sunday night, becoming mostly cloudy. Lows in the lower 70s. Monday, mostly cloudy. Slight chance of showers and thunderstorms in the morning, then a chance of showers and thunderstorms in the afternoon. Highs around 90. Chance of precipitation 40%. 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Be sure to follow us on Facebook. Here's a look at local weather conditions as of 1 a.m. At the top of the hour, skies were cloudy in Shreveport. The temperature was 70 degrees at the regional airport. The dew point was 63, making the relative humidity 78%. Winds were northwest at 5 miles an hour. The pressure was 30.08 inches and rising. In Bossier City, at Barksdale Air Force Base, skies were cloudy, with a temperature of 69 degrees. The dew point was 61, making the relative humidity 77%. Winds were calm. The pressure was 30.07 inches and rising. And in downtown Shreveport, skies were cloudy. The temperature was 68 degrees. And winds were calm. Once again in Shreveport, it was 70 degrees with cloudy skies at 1 a.m. Around the local area at 1 a.m., in Texarkana, cloudy and 67. Wind calm. El Dorado, cloudy and 67. Wind north at 7 miles an hour. Monroe, cloudy and 70. Wind calm. Natchitoches, mostly cloudy and 68. Wind northwest at 9 miles an hour. Marshall, cloudy and 66. Wind calm. And at Longview, cloudy and 67 degrees. Wind west at 3 miles an hour. Elsewhere across the four-state area, over at Dallas, cloudy and 64. Oklahoma City, mostly cloudy and 57. Little Rock, cloudy and 64. Jackson, Mississippi, partly cloudy and 68. Baton Rouge, mostly cloudy and 70. And at Houston, cloudy and 77 degrees. 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Now let's check on your local forecast. Rest of tonight, showers likely with a chance of thunderstorms. Near steady temperature in the upper 60s. North winds around 5 miles per hour. Chance of rain 70%. Monday, mostly cloudy with a slight chance of thunderstorms. A chance of showers, mainly in the morning. Highs in the upper 70s. Northeast winds 5 to 10 miles per hour. Chance of rain 50%. Monday night, mostly clear. Lows in the upper 50s. Northeast winds around 5 miles per hour. Tuesday, mostly sunny. Highs in the lower 80s. Northeast winds around 5 miles per hour in the morning, becoming light and variable. Tuesday night, clear. Lows around 60. Light and variable winds. Wednesday, sunny. Highs in the upper 80s. Wednesday night, clear. Lows in the mid-60s. Thursday, mostly sunny. Highs in the upper 80s. Thursday night, partly cloudy. Lows in the upper 60s. Friday, partly cloudy. Highs in the upper 80s. Friday night, partly cloudy. Lows around 70.
Saturday, partly cloudy. Highs in the upper 80s. Saturday night, partly cloudy. Lows in the lower 70s. Sunday, partly cloudy. Highs in the upper 80s. 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Be sure to follow us on Facebook. Here's a look at local weather conditions as of 1 a.m. At the top of the hour, skies were cloudy in Shreveport. The temperature was 70 degrees at the regional airport. The dew point was 63, making the relative humidity 78%. Winds were northwest at 5 miles an hour. The pressure was 30.08 inches and rising. In Bossier City, at Barksdale Air Force Base, skies were cloudy, with a temperature of 69 degrees. The dew point was 61, making the relative humidity 77%. Winds were calm. The pressure was 30.07 inches and rising. And in downtown Shreveport, skies were cloudy. The temperature was 68 degrees. And winds were calm. Once again in Shreveport, it was 70 degrees with cloudy skies at 1 a.m. Around the local area at 1 a.m., in Texarkana, cloudy and 67. Wind calm. El Dorado, cloudy and 67. Wind north at 7 miles an hour. Monroe, cloudy and 70. Wind calm. Natchitoches, mostly cloudy and 68. Wind northwest at 9 miles an hour. Marshall, cloudy and 66. Wind calm. And at Longview, cloudy and 67 degrees. Wind west at 3 miles an hour. Elsewhere across the four-state area, over at Dallas, cloudy and 64. Oklahoma City, mostly cloudy and 57. Little Rock, cloudy and 64. Jackson, Mississippi, partly cloudy and 68. Baton Rouge, mostly cloudy and 70. And at Houston, cloudy and 77 degrees. For the most current information, check us out on the web at www.weather.gov/sht. Now let's check on your local forecast. Rest of tonight, showers likely with a chance of thunderstorms. Near steady temperature in the upper 60s. North winds around 5 miles per hour. Chance of rain 70%. Monday, mostly cloudy with a slight chance of thunderstorms. A chance of showers, mainly in the morning. Highs in the upper 70s. Northeast winds 5 to 10 miles per hour. Chance of rain 50%. Monday night, mostly clear. Lows in the upper 50s. Northeast winds around 5 miles per hour. Tuesday, mostly sunny. Highs in the lower 80s. Northeast winds around 5 miles per hour in the morning, becoming light and variable. Tuesday night, clear. Lows around 60. Light and variable winds. Wednesday, sunny. Highs in the upper 80s. Wednesday night, clear. Lows in the mid-60s. Thursday, mostly sunny. Highs in the upper 80s. Thursday night, partly cloudy. Lows in the upper 60s. Friday, partly cloudy. Highs in the upper 80s. Friday night, partly cloudy. Lows around 70. Saturday, partly cloudy. Highs in the upper 80s. Saturday night, partly cloudy. Lows in the lower 70s. Sunday, partly cloudy. Highs in the upper 80s. 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Be sure to follow us on Facebook. Here's a look at local weather conditions as of 1 a.m. At the top of the hour, skies were cloudy in Shreveport. The temperature was 70 degrees at the regional airport. The dew point was 63, making the relative humidity 78%.
Winds were northwest at

miles an hour. The pressure was 30.08 inches and rising. In Bossier City, at Barksdale Air Force Base, skies were cloudy, with a temperature of 69 degrees. The dew point was 61, making the relative humidity 77%. Winds were calm. The pressure was 30.07 inches and rising. And in downtown Shreveport, skies were cloudy. The temperature was 68 degrees. And winds were calm. Once again in Shreveport, it was 70 degrees with cloudy skies at 1 a.m. Here is your area's open water boating forecast. Wind gusts may be higher. Rest of tonight, showers likely and a chance of thunderstorms. Partly cloudy. Highs in the upper 70s. Lows in the 50s to mid 60s. Northeast winds 10 to 15 miles per hour. Chance of precipitation 60%. Tuesday, mostly sunny. Highs in the lower 80s. Northeast winds 5 to 10 miles per hour. Tuesday night, clear. Lows around 60. South winds around 5 miles per hour. Wednesday, sunny. Highs in the upper 80s. Northwest winds 5 to 10 miles per hour. Wednesday night, mostly clear. Lows in the mid-60s. North winds 5 to 10 miles per hour. Thursday, mostly sunny. Highs around 90. Thursday night, partly cloudy. Lows in the upper 60s. Friday, partly cloudy. Highs around 90. Friday night, partly cloudy. Lows in the upper 60s. Saturday, partly cloudy. Highs around 90. Saturday night, partly cloudy. Lows around 70. Sunday, partly cloudy. Highs around 90. Sunday night, becoming mostly cloudy. Lows in the lower 70s. Monday, mostly cloudy. Slight chance of showers and thunderstorms in the morning, then a chance of showers and thunderstorms in the afternoon. Highs around 90. Chance of precipitation 40%. Around the local area at 1 a.m. in Texarkana, cloudy and 67. Wind calm. El Dorado, cloudy and 67. Wind north at 7 miles an hour. Monroe, cloudy and 70. Wind calm. Nutqvitch, mostly cloudy and 68. Wind northwest at 9 miles an hour. Marshall, cloudy and 66 at 9 miles an hour. Marshall, cloudy and 66. Wind calm. And at Longview, cloudy and 67 degrees. Wind west at 3 miles an hour. Elsewhere across the four-state area, over at Dallas, cloudy and 64. Oklahoma City, mostly cloudy and 57. Little Rock, cloudy and 64. Jackson, Mississippi, partly cloudy and 68. Baton Rouge, mostly cloudy and 70. And at Houston, cloudy and 77 degrees. For the most current information, check us out on the web at www.weather.gov/SHP. Now let's check on your local forecast. Rest of tonight, showers likely with a chance of thunderstorms. Near steady temperature in the upper 60s. North winds around 5 miles per hour. Chance of rain 70%. Monday, mostly cloudy with a slight chance of thunderstorms. A chance of showers, mainly in the morning. Highs in the upper 70s. Northeast winds 5 to 10 miles per hour. Chance of rain 50%. Monday night, mostly clear. Lows in the upper 50s. Northeast winds around 5 miles per hour. Tuesday, mostly sunny. Highs in the lower 80s. Northeast winds around 5 miles per hour in the morning, becoming light and variable. Tuesday night, clear. Lows around 60. Light and variable winds. Wednesday, sunny. Highs in the upper 80s. Wednesday night,

Lows in the mid-60s. Thursday, mostly sunny. Highs in the upper 80s. Thursday night, partly cloudy. Lows in the upper 60s. Friday, partly cloudy. Highs in the upper 80s. Friday night, partly cloudy. Lows around 70. Saturday, partly cloudy. Highs in the upper 80s. Saturday night, partly cloudy. Lows in the lower 70s. Sunday, partly cloudy. Highs in the upper 80s. 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Be sure to follow us on Facebook. Here's a look at local weather conditions as of 1 a.m. At the top of the hour, skies were cloudy in Shreveport. The temperature was 70 degrees at the regional airport. The dew point was 63, making the relative humidity 78%. Winds were northwest at 5 miles an hour. The pressure was 30.08 inches and rising. In Bossier City, at Barksdale Air Force Base, skies were cloudy, with a temperature of 69 degrees. The dew point was 61, making the relative humidity 77%. Winds were calm. The pressure was 30.07 inches and rising. And in downtown Shreveport, skies were cloudy. The temperature was 68 degrees. And winds were calm. Once again in Shreveport, it was 70 degrees with cloudy skies at 1 a.m. Around the local area at 1 a.m., in Texarkana, cloudy and 67. Wind calm. El Dorado, cloudy and 67. Wind north at 7 miles an hour. Monroe, cloudy and 70. Wind calm. Nacogdoches, mostly cloudy and 68. Wind northwest at 9 miles an hour. Marshall, cloudy and 66. Wind calm. And at Longview, cloudy and 67 degrees. Wind west at 3 miles an hour. Elsewhere across the four-state area, over at Dallas, cloudy and 64. Oklahoma City, mostly cloudy and 57. Little Rock, cloudy and 64. Jackson, Mississippi, partly cloudy and 68. Baton Rouge, mostly cloudy and 70. And at Houston, cloudy and 77 degrees. 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Now let's check on your local forecast. Rest of tonight, showers likely with a chance of thunderstorms. Near steady temperature in the upper 60s. North winds around 5 miles per hour. Chance of rain 70%. Monday, mostly cloudy with a slight chance of thunderstorms. A chance of showers, mainly in the morning. Highs in the upper 70s. Northeast winds 5 to 10 miles per hour. Chance of rain 50%. Monday night, mostly clear. Lows in the upper 50s. Northeast winds around 5 miles per hour. Tuesday, mostly sunny. Highs in the lower 80s. Northeast winds around 5 miles per hour in the morning, becoming light and variable. Tuesday night, clear. Lows around 60. Light and variable winds. Wednesday, sunny. Highs in the upper 80s. Wednesday night, clear. Lows in the mid-60s. Thursday, mostly sunny. Highs in the upper 80s. Thursday night, partly cloudy. Lows in the upper 60s. Friday, partly cloudy.

Here's a look at local weather conditions as of 1 a.m. At the top of the hour, skies were cloudy in Shreveport. The temperature was 70 degrees at the regional airport. The dew point was 63, making the relative humidity 78%. Winds were northwest at 5 miles an hour. The pressure was 30.08 inches and rising. In Bossier City, at Barksdale Air Force Base, skies were cloudy, with a temperature of 69 degrees. The dew point was 61, making the relative humidity 77%. Winds were calm. The pressure was 30.07 inches and rising. And in downtown Shreveport, skies were cloudy. The temperature was 68 degrees. And winds were calm. Once again in Shreveport, it was 70 degrees with cloudy skies at 1 a.m. Around the local area at 1 a.m., in Texarkana, cloudy and 67. Wind calm. El Dorado, cloudy and 67. Wind north at 7 miles an hour. Monroe, cloudy and 70. Wind calm. Natchitoches, mostly cloudy and 68. Wind northwest at 9 miles an hour. Marshall, cloudy and 66. Wind calm. And at Longview, cloudy and 67 degrees. Wind west at 3 miles an hour. Elsewhere across the four-state area, over at Dallas, cloudy and 64. Oklahoma City, mostly cloudy and 57. Little Rock, cloudy and 64. Jackson, Mississippi, partly cloudy and 68. Baton Rouge, mostly cloudy and 70. And at Houston, cloudy and 77 degrees. For the most current information, check us out on the web at www.weather.gov/sht. Now let's check on your local forecast. Rest of tonight, showers likely with a chance of thunderstorms. Near steady temperature in the upper 60s. North winds around 5 miles per hour. Chance of rain 70%. Monday, mostly cloudy with a slight chance of thunderstorms. A chance of showers, mainly in the morning. Highs in the upper 70s. Northeast winds 5 to 10 miles per hour. Chance of rain 50%. Monday night, mostly clear. Lows in the upper 50s. Northeast winds around 5 miles per hour. Tuesday, mostly sunny. Highs in the lower 80s. Northeast winds around 5 miles per hour in the morning, becoming light and variable. Tuesday night, clear. Lows around 60. Light and variable winds. Wednesday, sunny. Highs in the upper 80s. Wednesday night, clear. Lows in the mid-60s. Thursday, mostly sunny. Highs in the upper 80s. Thursday night, partly cloudy. Lows in the upper 60s. Friday, partly cloudy. Highs in the upper 80s. Friday night, partly cloudy. Lows around 70. Saturday, partly cloudy. Highs in the upper 80s. Saturday night, partly cloudy. Lows in the lower 70s. Sunday, partly cloudy. Highs in the upper 80s. 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Be sure to follow us on Facebook. Here's a look at local weather conditions as of 1 a.m. At the top of the hour, skies were cloudy in Shreveport. The temperature was 70 degrees at the regional airport. The dew point was 63, making the relative humidity 78%. Winds were northwest at 5 miles an hour. The pressure was 30.08 inches and rising. In Bossier City, at Barksdale Air Force Base, skies were cloudy, with a temperature of 69 degrees. The dew point was 61, making the relative humidity 77%. Winds were calm. The pressure was 30.07 inches and rising.
and in downtown Shreveport, skies were cloudy.

The temperature was 68 degrees, and winds were calm. Once again in Shreveport, it was 70 degrees with cloudy skies at 1 a.m. Around the local area at 1 a.m., in Texarkana, cloudy and 67. Wind calm. El Dorado, cloudy and 67. Wind north at 7 miles an hour. Monroe, cloudy and 70. Wind calm. Nacogdoches, mostly cloudy and 68. Wind northwest at 9 miles an hour. Marshall, cloudy and 66. Wind calm. And at Longview, cloudy and 67 degrees. Wind west at 3 miles an hour. Elsewhere across the four-state area, over at Dallas, cloudy and 64. Oklahoma City, mostly cloudy and 57. Little Rock, cloudy and 64. Jackson, Mississippi, partly cloudy and 68. Baton Rouge, mostly cloudy and 70. And at Houston, cloudy and 77 degrees. For the most current information, check us out on the web at www.weather.gov/sht. Now let's check on your local forecast. Rest of tonight, showers likely with a chance of thunderstorms. Near steady temperature in the upper 60s. North winds around 5 miles per hour. Chance of rain 70%. Monday, mostly cloudy with a slight chance of thunderstorms. A chance of showers, mainly in the morning. Highs in the upper 70s. Northeast winds 5 to 10 miles per hour. Chance of rain 50%. Monday night, mostly clear. Lows in the upper 50s. Northeast winds around 5 miles per hour. Tuesday, mostly sunny. Highs in the lower 80s. Northeast winds around 5 miles per hour in the morning, becoming light and variable. Tuesday night, clear. Lows around 60. Light and variable winds. Wednesday, sunny. Highs in the upper 80s. Wednesday night, clear. Lows in the mid-60s. Thursday, mostly sunny. Highs in the upper 80s. Thursday night, partly cloudy. Lows in the upper 60s. Friday, partly cloudy. Highs in the upper 80s. Friday night, partly cloudy. Lows around 70. Saturday, partly cloudy. Highs in the upper 80s. Saturday night, partly cloudy. Lows in the lower 70s. Sunday, partly cloudy. Highs in the upper 80s. 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Be sure to follow us on Facebook. Here's a look at local weather conditions as of 1 a.m. At the top of the hour, skies were cloudy in Shreveport. The temperature was 70 degrees at the regional airport. The dew point was 63, making the relative humidity 78%. Winds were northwest at 5 miles an hour. The pressure was 30.08 inches and rising. In Bossier City, at Barksdale Air Force Base, skies were cloudy, with a temperature of 69 degrees. The dew point was 61, making the relative humidity 77%. Winds were calm. The pressure was 30.07 inches and rising. And in downtown Shreveport, skies were cloudy. The temperature was 68 degrees. And winds were calm. Once again in Shreveport, it was 70 degrees with cloudy skies at 1 a.m. Around the local area at 1 a.m., in Texarkana, cloudy and 67. Wind calm. El Dorado, cloudy and 67. Wind north at 7 miles an hour. Monroe, cloudy and 70. Wind calm. Nacogdoches, mostly cloudy and 68. Wind northwest at 9 miles an hour. Marshall, cloudy and 66. Wind calm. And at Longview, cloudy and 67 degrees. Wind
west at 3 miles an hour. Elsewhere across the four-state area, over at Dallas, cloudy and 64. Oklahoma City, mostly cloudy and 57. Little Rock, cloudy and 64. Jackson, Mississippi, partly cloudy and 68. Baton Rouge, mostly cloudy and 70. And at Houston, cloudy and 77 degrees. For the most current information, check us out on the web at www.weather.gov/SHP. Now let's check on your local forecast. Rest of tonight, showers likely with a chance of thunderstorms. Near steady temperature in the upper 60s. North winds around 5 miles per hour. Chance of rain 70%. Monday, mostly cloudy with a slight chance of thunderstorms. A chance of showers, mainly in the morning. Highs in the upper 70s. Northeast winds 5 to 10 miles per hour. Chance of rain 50%. Monday night, mostly clear. Lows in the upper 50s. Northeast winds around 5 miles per hour. Tuesday, mostly sunny. Highs in the lower 80s. Northeast winds around 5 miles per hour in the morning, becoming light and variable. Tuesday night, clear. Lows around 60. Light and variable winds. Wednesday, sunny. Highs in the upper 80s. Wednesday night, clear. Lows in the mid-60s. Thursday, mostly sunny. Highs in the upper 80s. Thursday night, partly cloudy. Lows in the upper 60s. Friday, partly cloudy. Highs in the upper 80s. Friday night, partly cloudy. Lows around 70. Saturday, partly cloudy. Highs in the upper 80s. Saturday night, partly cloudy. Lows in the lower 70s. Sunday, partly cloudy. Highs in the upper 80s. 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Be sure to follow us on Facebook. Here's a look at local weather conditions as of 1 a.m. At the top of the hour, skies were cloudy in Shreveport. The temperature was 70 degrees at the regional airport. The dew point was 63, making the relative humidity 78%. Winds were northwest at 5 miles an hour. The pressure was 30.08 inches and rising. In Bossier City, at Barksdale Air Force Base, skies were cloudy, with a temperature of 69 degrees. The dew point was 61, making the relative humidity 77%. Winds were calm. The pressure was 30.07 inches and rising. And in downtown Shreveport, skies were cloudy. The temperature was 68 degrees. And winds were calm. Once again in Shreveport, it was 70 degrees with cloudy skies at 1 a.m. Around the local area at 1 a.m., in Texarkana, cloudy and 67. Wind calm. El Dorado, cloudy and 67. Wind north at 7 miles an hour. Monroe, cloudy and 70. Wind calm. Nacogdoches, mostly cloudy and 68. Wind northwest at 9 miles an hour. Marshall, cloudy and 66. Wind calm. And at Longview, cloudy and 67 degrees. Wind west at 3 miles an hour. Elsewhere across the four-state area, over at Dallas, cloudy and 64. Oklahoma City, mostly cloudy and 57. Little Rock, cloudy and 64.
Jackson, Mississippi, partly cloudy and 68. Baton Rouge, mostly cloudy and 70. And at Houston, cloudy and 77 degrees. For the most current information, check us out on the web at www.weather.gov/SHP. Now let's check on your local forecast. Rest of tonight, showers likely with a chance of thunderstorms. Near steady temperature in the upper 60s. North winds around 5 miles per hour. Chance of rain 70%. Monday, mostly cloudy with a slight chance of thunderstorms. A chance of showers, mainly in the morning. Highs in the upper 70s. Northeast winds 5 to 10 miles per hour. Chance of rain 50%. Monday night, mostly clear. Lows in the upper 50s. Northeast winds around 5 miles per hour. Tuesday, mostly sunny. Highs in the lower 80s. Northeast winds around 5 miles per hour in the morning, becoming light and variable. Tuesday night, clear. Lows around 60. Light and variable winds. Wednesday, sunny. Highs in the upper 80s. Wednesday night, clear. Lows in the mid-60s. Thursday, mostly sunny. Highs in the upper 80s. Thursday night, partly cloudy. Lows in the upper 60s. Friday, partly cloudy. Highs in the upper 80s. Friday night, partly cloudy. Lows around 70. Saturday, partly cloudy. Highs in the upper 80s. Saturday night, partly cloudy. Lows in the lower 70s. Sunday, partly cloudy. Highs in the upper 80s. 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Be sure to follow us on Facebook. Here's a look at local weather conditions as of 1 a.m. At the top of the hour, skies were cloudy in Shreveport. The temperature was 70 degrees at the regional airport. The dew point was 63, making the relative humidity 78%. Winds were northwest at 5 miles an hour. The pressure was 30.08 inches and rising. In Bossier City, at Barksdale Air Force Base, skies were cloudy, with a temperature of 69 degrees. The dew point was 61, making the relative humidity 77%. Winds were calm. The pressure was 30.07 inches and rising. And in downtown Shreveport, skies were cloudy. The temperature was 68 degrees. And winds were calm. Once again in Shreveport, it was 70 degrees with cloudy skies at 1 a.m. Around the local area at 1 a.m., in Texarkana, cloudy and 67. Wind calm. El Dorado, cloudy and 67. Wind north at 7 miles an hour. Monroe, cloudy and 70. Wind calm. Natchitoches, mostly cloudy and 68. Wind northwest at 9 miles an hour. Marshall, cloudy and 66. Wind calm. And at Longview, cloudy and 67 degrees. Wind west at 3 miles an hour. Elsewhere across the four-state area, over at Dallas, cloudy and 64. Oklahoma City, mostly cloudy and 57. Little Rock, cloudy and 64. Jackson, Mississippi, partly cloudy and 68. Baton Rouge, mostly cloudy and 70. And at Houston, cloudy and 77 degrees. For the most current information, check us out on the web at www.weather.gov/SHP. Here is your area's open water boating forecast. Wind gusts may be higher. Rest of tonight, showers likely and a chance of thunderstorms. Partly cloudy. Highs in the upper 70s. Lows in the 50s to mid-60s. Northeast winds 10 to 15 miles per hour. Chance of precipitation 60%. Tuesday, mostly sunny.
highs in the lower 80s. Northeast winds 5 to 10 miles per hour. Tuesday night, clear. Lows around 60. South winds around 5 miles per hour. Wednesday, sunny. Highs in the upper 80s. Northwest winds 5 to 10 miles per hour. Wednesday night, mostly clear. Lows in the mid-60s. North winds 5 to 10 miles per hour. Thursday, mostly sunny. Highs around 90. Thursday night, partly cloudy. Lows in the upper 60s. Friday, partly cloudy. Highs around 90. Friday night, partly cloudy. Lows in the upper 60s. Saturday, partly cloudy. Highs around 90. Saturday night, partly cloudy. Lows around 70. Sunday, partly cloudy. Highs around 90. Sunday night, becoming mostly cloudy. Lows in the lower 70s. Monday, mostly cloudy. Slight chance of showers and thunderstorms in the morning, then a chance of showers and thunderstorms in the afternoon. Highs around 90. Chance of precipitation 40%. Now let's check on your local forecast. Rest of tonight, showers likely with a chance of thunderstorms. Near steady temperature in the upper 60s. North winds around 5 miles per hour. Chance of rain 70%. Monday, mostly cloudy with a slight chance of thunderstorms. A chance of showers, mainly in the morning. Highs in the upper 70s. Northeast winds 5 to 10 miles per hour. Chance of rain 50%. Monday night, mostly clear. Lows in the upper 50s. Northeast winds around 5 miles per hour. Tuesday, mostly sunny. Highs in the lower 80s. Northeast winds around 5 miles per hour in the morning, becoming light and variable. Tuesday night, clear. Lows around 60. Light and variable winds. Wednesday, sunny. Highs in the upper 80s. Wednesday night, clear. Lows in the mid-60s. Thursday, mostly sunny. Highs in the upper 80s. Thursday night, partly cloudy. Lows in the upper 60s. Friday, partly cloudy. Highs in the upper 80s. Friday night, partly cloudy. Lows around 70. Saturday, partly cloudy. Highs in the upper 80s. Saturday night, partly cloudy. Lows in the lower 70s. Sunday, partly cloudy. Highs in the upper 80s. 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Be sure to follow us on Facebook. Here's a look at local weather conditions as of 1 a.m. At the top of the hour, skies were cloudy in Shreveport. The temperature was 70 degrees at the regional airport. The dew point was 63, making the relative humidity 78%. Winds were northwest at 5 miles an hour. The pressure was 30.08 inches and rising. In Bossier City, at Barksdale Air Force Base, skies were cloudy, with a temperature of 69 degrees. The dew point was 61, making the relative humidity 77%. Winds were calm. The pressure was 30.07 inches and rising. And in downtown Shreveport, skies were cloudy. The temperature was 68 degrees. And winds were calm. Once again in Shreveport, it was 70 degrees with cloudy skies at 1 a.m. Around the local area at 1 a.m., in Texarkana, cloudy and 67. Wind calm. El Dorado, cloudy and 67. Wind north at 7 miles an hour. Monroe, cloudy and 70. Wind calm. Natchitoches, mostly cloudy and 68. Wind northwest at 9 miles an hour. Marshall, cloudy and 66. Wind calm.

and at Longview, cloudy and 67 degrees. Wind west at 3 miles an hour. Elsewhere across the four-state area, over at Dallas, cloudy and 64. Oklahoma City, mostly cloudy and 57. Little Rock, cloudy and 64. Jackson, Mississippi, partly cloudy and 68. Baton Rouge, mostly cloudy and 70. And at Houston, cloudy and 77 degrees. For the most current information, check us out on the web at www.weather.gov/sht. Now let's check on your local forecast. Rest of tonight, showers likely with a chance of thunderstorms. Near steady temperature in the upper 60s. North winds around 5 miles per hour. Chance of rain 70%. Monday, mostly cloudy with a slight chance of thunderstorms. A chance of showers, mainly in the morning. Highs in the upper 70s. Northeast winds 5 to 10 miles per hour. Chance of rain 50%. Monday night, mostly clear. Lows in the upper 50s. Northeast winds around 5 miles per hour. Tuesday, mostly sunny. Highs in the lower 80s. Northeast winds around 5 miles per hour in the morning, becoming light and variable. Tuesday night, clear. Lows around 60. Light and variable winds. Wednesday, sunny. Highs in the upper 80s. Wednesday night, clear. Lows in the mid-60s. Thursday, mostly sunny. Highs in the upper 80s. Thursday night, partly cloudy. Lows in the upper 60s. Friday, partly cloudy. Highs in the upper 80s. Friday night, partly cloudy. Lows around 70. Saturday, partly cloudy. Highs in the upper 80s. Saturday night, partly cloudy. Lows in the lower 70s. Sunday, partly cloudy. Highs in the upper 80s. 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Be sure to follow us on Facebook. Here's a look at local weather conditions as of 1 a.m. At the top of the hour, skies were cloudy in Shreveport. The temperature was 70 degrees at the regional airport. The dew point was 63, making the relative humidity 78%. Winds were northwest at 5 miles an hour. The pressure was 30.08 inches and rising. In Bossier City, at Barksdale Air Force Base, skies were cloudy, with a temperature of 69 degrees. The dew point was 61, making the relative humidity 77%. Winds were calm. The pressure was 30.07 inches and rising. And in downtown Shreveport, skies were cloudy. The temperature was 68 degrees. And winds were calm. Once again in Shreveport, it was 70 degrees with cloudy skies at 1 a.m. Around the local area at 1 a.m., in Texarkana, cloudy and 67. Wind calm. El Dorado, cloudy and 67. Wind north at 7 miles an hour. Monroe, cloudy and 70. Wind calm. Natchitoches, mostly cloudy and 68. Wind northwest at 9 miles an hour. Marshall, cloudy and 66. Wind calm. And at Longview, cloudy and 67 degrees. Wind west at 3 miles an hour. Elsewhere across the four-state area, over at Dallas, cloudy and 64.
Oklahoma City, mostly cloudy and 57. Little Rock, cloudy and 64. Jackson, Mississippi, partly cloudy and 68. Baton Rouge, mostly cloudy and 70. And at Houston, cloudy and 77 degrees. For the most current information, check us out on the web at www.weather.gov/sht. Now let's check on your local forecast. Rest of tonight, showers likely with a chance of thunderstorms. Near steady temperature in the upper 60s. North winds around 5 miles per hour. Chance of rain 70%. Monday, mostly cloudy with a slight chance of thunderstorms. A chance of showers, mainly in the morning. Highs in the upper 70s. Northeast winds 5 to 10 miles per hour. Chance of rain 50%. Monday night, mostly clear. Lows in the upper 50s. Northeast winds around 5 miles per hour. Tuesday, mostly sunny. Highs in the lower 80s. Northeast winds around 5 miles per hour in the morning, becoming light and variable. Tuesday night, clear. Lows around 60. Light and variable winds. Wednesday, sunny. Highs in the upper 80s. Wednesday night, clear. Lows in the mid-60s. Thursday, mostly sunny. Highs in the upper 80s. Thursday night, partly cloudy. Lows in the upper 60s. Friday, partly cloudy. Highs in the upper 80s. Friday night, partly cloudy. Lows around 70. Saturday, partly cloudy. Highs in the upper 80s. Saturday night, partly cloudy. Lows in the lower 70s. Sunday, partly cloudy. Highs in the upper 80s. 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Be sure to follow us on Facebook. Here's a look at local weather conditions as of 2 a.m. At the top of the hour, skies were cloudy in Shreveport. The temperature was 66 degrees at the regional airport. The dew point was 63, making the relative humidity 88%. Winds were southwest at 5 miles an hour. The pressure was 30.06 inches and falling. In Bossier City, at Barksdale Air Force Base, skies were cloudy, with a temperature of 68 degrees. The dew point was 62, making the relative humidity 83%. Winds were calm. The pressure was 30.06 inches and falling. And in downtown Shreveport, skies were cloudy. The temperature was 68 degrees. And winds were calm. Once again in Shreveport, it was 66 degrees with cloudy skies at 2 a.m. Around the local area at 2 a.m., in Texarkana, cloudy and 66. Wind north at 6 miles an hour. El Dorado, cloudy and 67. Wind north at 7 miles an hour. Monroe, cloudy and 69. Wind northeast at 3 miles an hour. Natchitoches, cloudy and 69. Wind calm. Marshall, light rain and 66. Wind southwest at 5 miles an hour. And at Longview, light rain and 66 degrees. Wind west at 5 miles an hour. Elsewhere across the four-state area, over at Dallas, cloudy and 62. Oklahoma City, partly cloudy and 55. Little Rock, cloudy and 64. Jackson, Mississippi, partly cloudy and 68. Baton Rouge, partly cloudy and 69. And at Houston, cloudy and 76 degrees. For the most current information, check us out on the web at www.weather.gov/sht. Now let's check on your local forecast. Rest of tonight, showers likely with a chance of thunderstorms. Near steady temperature in the upper 60s. North winds around 5 miles per hour.
chance of rain 70%. Monday, mostly cloudy with a slight chance of thunderstorms. A chance of showers, mainly in the morning. Highs in the upper 70s. Northeast winds 5 to 10 miles per hour. Chance of rain 50%. Monday night, mostly clear. Lows in the upper 50s. Northeast winds around 5 miles per hour. Tuesday, mostly sunny. Highs in the lower 80s. Northeast winds around 5 miles per hour in the morning, becoming light and variable. Tuesday night, clear. Lows around 60. Light and variable winds. Wednesday, sunny. Highs in the upper 80s. Wednesday night, clear. Lows in the mid-60s. Thursday, mostly sunny. Highs in the upper 80s. Thursday night, partly cloudy. Lows in the upper 60s. Friday, partly cloudy. Highs in the upper 80s. Friday night, partly cloudy. Lows around 70. Saturday, partly cloudy. Highs in the upper 80s. Saturday night, partly cloudy. Lows in the lower 70s. Sunday, partly cloudy. Highs in the upper 80s. 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Be sure to follow us on Facebook. Here's a look at local weather conditions as of 2 a.m. At the top of the hour, skies were cloudy in Shreveport. The temperature was 66 degrees at the regional airport. The dew point was 63, making the relative humidity 88%. Winds were southwest at 5 miles an hour. The pressure was 30.06 inches and falling. In Bossier City, at Barksdale Air Force Base, skies were cloudy, with a temperature of 68 degrees. The dew point was 62, making the relative humidity 83%. Winds were calm. The pressure was 30.06 inches and falling. And in downtown Shreveport, skies were cloudy. The temperature was 68 degrees. And winds were calm. Once again in Shreveport, it was 66 degrees with cloudy skies at 2 a.m. Around the local area at 2 a.m., in Texarkana, cloudy and 66. Wind north at 6 miles an hour. El Dorado, cloudy and 67. Wind north at 7 miles an hour. Monroe, cloudy and 69. Wind northeast at 3 miles an hour. Natchitoches, cloudy and 69. Wind calm. Marshall, light rain and 66. Wind southwest at 5 miles an hour. And at Longview, light rain and 66 degrees. Wind west at 5 miles an hour. Elsewhere across the four-state area, over at Dallas, cloudy and 62. Oklahoma City, partly cloudy and 55. Little Rock, cloudy and 64. Jackson, Mississippi, partly cloudy and 68. Baton Rouge, partly cloudy and 69. And at Houston, cloudy and 76 degrees. For the most current information, check us out on the web at www.weather.gov/sht. Now let's check on your local forecast. Rest of tonight, showers likely with a chance of thunderstorms. Near steady temperature in the upper 60s. North winds around 5 miles per hour. Chance of rain 70%. Monday, mostly cloudy with a slight chance of thunderstorms. A chance of showers, mainly in the morning. Highs in the upper 70s. Northeast winds 5 to 10 miles per hour. Chance of rain 50%. Monday night, mostly clear. Lows in the upper 50s. Northeast winds around 5 miles per hour. Tuesday, mostly sunny. Highs in the lower 80s. Northeast winds around 5 miles per hour in the morning, becoming light and variable. Tuesday night, clear. Lows around 60.
light and variable winds. Wednesday, sunny. Highs in the upper 80s. Wednesday night, clear. Lows in the mid-60s. Thursday, mostly sunny. Highs in the upper 80s. Thursday night, partly cloudy. Lows in the upper 60s. Friday, partly cloudy. Highs in the upper 80s. Friday night, partly cloudy. Lows around 70. Saturday, partly cloudy. Highs in the upper 80s. Saturday night, partly cloudy. Lows in the lower 70s. Sunday, partly cloudy. Highs in the upper 80s. 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Be sure to follow us on Facebook. Here's a look at local weather conditions as of 2 a.m. At the top of the hour, skies were cloudy in Shreveport. The temperature was 66 degrees at the regional airport. The dew point was 63, making the relative humidity 88%. Winds were southwest at 5 miles an hour. The pressure was 30.06 inches and falling. In Bossier City, at Barksdale Air Force Base, skies were cloudy, with a temperature of 68 degrees. The dew point was 62, making the relative humidity 83%. Winds were calm. The pressure was 30.06 inches and falling. And in downtown Shreveport, skies were cloudy. The temperature was 68 degrees. And winds were calm. Once again in Shreveport, it was 66 degrees with cloudy skies at 2 a.m. This is your NOAA Weather Radio, station WXJ97, operating on a frequency of 162.400 MHz, providing the latest weather information on a 24-hour basis. Broadcasts originate from the National Weather Service Office in Shreveport, Louisiana. 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Around the local area at 2 a.m., in Texarkana, cloudy and 66. Wind north at 6 miles an hour. El Dorado, cloudy and 67. Wind north at 7 miles an hour. Monroe, cloudy and 69. Wind northeast at 3 miles an hour. Natchitoches, cloudy and 69. Wind calm. Marshall, light rain and 66. Wind southwest at 5 miles an hour. And at Longview, light rain and 66 degrees. Wind west at 5 miles an hour. Elsewhere across the four-state area, over at Dallas, cloudy and 62. Oklahoma City, partly cloudy and 55. Little Rock, cloudy and 64. Jackson, Mississippi, partly cloudy and 68. Baton Rouge, partly cloudy and 69. And at Houston, cloudy and 76 degrees. For the most current information, check us out on the web at www.weather.gov/SHT. Now let's check on your local forecast. Rest of tonight, showers likely with a chance of thunderstorms. Near steady temperature in the upper 60s. North winds around 5 miles per hour. Chance of rain 70%. Monday, mostly cloudy with a slight chance of thunderstorms. A chance of showers, mainly in the morning. Highs in the upper 70s. Northeast winds 5 to 10 miles per hour. Chance of rain 50%. Monday night, mostly clear. Lows in the upper 50s. Northeast winds around 5 miles per hour. Tuesday, mostly sunny. Highs in the lower 80s. Northeast winds around 5 miles per hour in the morning, becoming light and variable. Tuesday night, clear. Lows around 60. Light and variable winds. Wednesday, sunny. Highs in the upper 80s. Wednesday night, clear. Lows in the mid-60s.
Thursday, mostly sunny. Highs in the upper 80s. Thursday night, partly cloudy. Lows in the upper 60s. Friday, partly cloudy. Highs in the upper 80s. Friday night, partly cloudy. Lows around 70. Saturday, partly cloudy. Highs in the upper 80s. Saturday night, partly cloudy. Lows in the lower 70s. Sunday, partly cloudy. Highs in the upper 80s. 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Be sure to follow us on Facebook. Here's a look at local weather conditions as of 2 a.m. At the top of the hour, skies were cloudy in Shreveport. The temperature was 66 degrees at the regional airport. The dew point was 63, making the relative humidity 88%. Winds were southwest at 5 miles an hour. The pressure was 30.06 inches and falling. In Bossier City, at Barksdale Air Force Base, skies were cloudy, with a temperature of 68 degrees. The dew point was 62, making the relative humidity 83%. Winds were calm. The pressure was 30.06 inches and falling. And in downtown Shreveport, skies were cloudy. The temperature was 68 degrees. And winds were calm. Once again in Shreveport, it was 66 degrees with cloudy skies at 2 a.m. Around the local area at 2 a.m., in Texarkana, cloudy and 66. Wind north at 6 miles an hour. El Dorado, cloudy and 67. Wind north at 7 miles an hour. Monroe, cloudy and 69. Wind northeast at 3 miles an hour. Natchitoches, cloudy and 69. Wind calm. Marshall, light rain and 66. Wind southwest at 5 miles an hour. And at Longview, light rain and 66 degrees. Wind west at 5 miles an hour. Elsewhere across the four-state area, over at Dallas, cloudy and 62. Oklahoma City, partly cloudy and 55. Little Rock, cloudy and 64. Jackson, Mississippi, partly cloudy and 68. Baton Rouge, partly cloudy and 69. And at Houston, cloudy and 76 degrees. For the most current information, check us out on the web at www.weather.gov/SHP. Now let's check on your local forecast. Rest of tonight, showers likely with a chance of thunderstorms. Near steady temperature in the upper 60s. North winds around 5 miles per hour. Chance of rain 70%. Monday, mostly cloudy with a slight chance of thunderstorms. A chance of showers, mainly in the morning. Highs in the upper 70s. Northeast winds 5 to 10 miles per hour. Chance of rain 50%. Monday night, mostly clear. Lows in the upper 50s. Northeast winds around 5 miles per hour. Tuesday, mostly sunny. Highs in the lower 80s. Northeast winds around 5 miles per hour in the morning, becoming light and variable. Tuesday night, clear. Lows around 60. Light and variable winds. Wednesday, sunny. Highs in the upper 80s. Wednesday night, clear. Lows in the mid-60s. Thursday, mostly sunny. Highs in the upper 80s. Thursday night, partly cloudy. Lows in the upper 60s. Friday, partly cloudy. Highs in the upper 80s. Friday night, partly cloudy. Lows around 70. Saturday, partly cloudy. Highs in the upper 80s. Saturday night, partly cloudy. Lows in the lower 70s. Sunday, partly cloudy. Highs in the upper 80s. Here is your area's open water boating forecast. Wind gusts may be higher.
Rest of tonight, showers likely and a chance of thunderstorms. Partly cloudy. Highs in the upper 70s.

lows in the 50s to mid-60s. Northeast winds 10 to 15 miles per hour. Chance of precipitation 60%. Tuesday, mostly sunny. Highs in the lower 80s. Northeast winds 5 to 10 miles per hour. Tuesday night, clear. Lows around 60. South winds around 5 miles per hour. Wednesday, sunny. Highs in the upper 80s. Northwest winds 5 to 10 miles per hour. Wednesday night, mostly clear. Lows in the mid-60s. North winds 5 to 10 miles per hour. Thursday, mostly sunny. Highs around 90. Thursday night, partly cloudy. Lows in the upper 60s. Friday, partly cloudy. Highs around 90. Friday night, partly cloudy. Lows in the upper 60s. Saturday, partly cloudy. Highs around 90. Saturday night, partly cloudy. Lows around 70. Sunday, partly cloudy. Highs around 90. Sunday night, becoming mostly cloudy. Lows in the lower 70s. Monday, mostly cloudy. Slight chance of showers and thunderstorms in the morning, then a chance of showers and thunderstorms in the afternoon. Highs around 90. Chance of precipitation 40%. 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Be sure to follow us on Facebook. Here's a look at local weather conditions as of 2 a.m. At the top of the hour, skies were cloudy in Shreveport. The temperature was 66 degrees at the regional airport. The dew point was 63, making the relative humidity 88%. Winds were southwest at 5 miles an hour. The pressure was 30.06 inches and falling. In Bossier City, at Barksdale Air Force Base, skies were cloudy, with a temperature of 68 degrees. The dew point was 62, making the relative humidity temperature of 68 degrees. The dew point was 62, making the relative humidity 83%. Winds were calm. The pressure was 30.06 inches and falling. And in downtown Shreveport, skies were cloudy. The temperature was 68 degrees. And winds were calm. Once again in Shreveport, it was 66 degrees with cloudy skies at 2 a.m. Around the local area at 2 a.m., in Texarkana, cloudy and 66. Wind north at 6 miles an hour. El Dorado, cloudy and 67. Wind north at 7 miles an hour. Monroe, cloudy and 69. Wind northeast at 3 miles an hour. Natchitoches, cloudy and 69. Wind calm. Marshall, light rain and 66. Wind southwest at 5 miles an hour. And at Longview, light rain and 66 degrees. Wind west at 5 miles an hour. Elsewhere across the four-state area, over at Dallas, cloudy and 62. Oklahoma City, partly cloudy and 55. Little Rock, cloudy and 64. Jackson, Mississippi, partly cloudy and 68. Baton Rouge, partly cloudy and 69. And at Houston, cloudy and 76 degrees. For the most current information, check us out on the web at www.weather.gov/sht. Now let's check on your local forecast. Rest of tonight, showers likely with a chance of thunderstorms. Near steady temperature in the upper 60s. North winds around 5 miles per hour. Chance of rain 70%. Monday, mostly cloudy with a slight chance of thunderstorms. A chance of showers, mainly in the morning. Highs in the upper 70s. Northeast winds 5 to 10 miles per hour. Chance of rain 50%. Monday night, mostly clear. Lows in the upper 50s. Northeast winds around 5 miles per hour. Tuesday, mostly

sunny. Highs in the lower 80s. Northeast winds around 5 miles per hour in the morning, becoming light and variable. Tuesday night, clear. Lows around 60. Light and variable winds. Wednesday, sunny. Highs in the upper 80s. Wednesday night, clear. Lows in the mid-60s. Thursday, mostly sunny. Highs in the upper 80s. Thursday night, partly cloudy. Lows in the upper 60s. Friday, partly cloudy. Highs in the upper 80s. Friday night, partly cloudy. Lows around 70. Saturday, partly cloudy. Highs in the upper 80s. Saturday night, partly cloudy. Lows in the lower 70s. Sunday, partly cloudy. Highs in the upper 80s. 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Be sure to follow us on Facebook. Here's a look at local weather conditions as of 2 a.m. At the top of the hour, skies were cloudy in Shreveport. The temperature was 66 degrees at the regional airport. The dew point was 63, making the relative humidity 88%. Winds were southwest at 5 miles an hour. The pressure was 30.06 inches and falling. In Bossier City, at Barksdale Air Force Base, skies were cloudy, with a temperature of 68 degrees. The dew point was 62, making the relative humidity 83%. Winds were calm. The pressure was 30.06 inches and falling. And in downtown Shreveport, skies were cloudy. The temperature was 68 degrees. And winds were calm. Once again in Shreveport, it was 66 degrees with cloudy skies at 2 a.m. This is your NOAA Weather Radio, station WXJ97, operating on a frequency of 162.400 MHz, providing the latest weather information on a 24-hour basis. 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Around the local area at 2 a.m. in Texarkana, cloudy and 66. Wind north at 6 miles an hour. El Dorado, cloudy and 67. Wind north at 7 miles an hour. Monroe, cloudy and 69. Wind northeast at 3 miles an hour. Natchitoches, cloudy and 69. Wind calm. Marshall, light rain and 66. Wind southwest at 5 miles an hour. And at Longview, light rain and 66 degrees. Wind west at 5 miles an hour. Elsewhere across the four-state area, over at Dallas, cloudy and 62. Oklahoma City, partly cloudy and 55. Little Rock, cloudy and 64. Jackson, Mississippi, partly cloudy and 68. Baton Rouge, partly cloudy and 69. And at Houston, cloudy and 76 degrees. For the most current information, check us out on the web at www.weather.gov/SHT. The Shreveport Climate Summary for yesterday, May 10, 2026. Yesterday's high temperature was 85 degrees. The normal high is 83. The record high is 95 degrees, which was set in 1887. Yesterday's low temperature was 68 degrees. The normal low is 62. The record low is 47 degrees, which was set in 2020. A trace of precipitation fell yesterday, which brings the monthly total to 1.44 inches. This is 0.13 inches below the normal amount of 1.57 inches for May. The total precipitation for the year now stands at 14.05 inches, which is 6.31 inches below normal. Sunrise today is at 6:20 a.m. and sunset is at 8:04 p.m. Now let's check on your

mostly sunny. Highs in the lower 80s. Northeast winds around 5 miles per hour in the morning, becoming light and variable. Tuesday night, clear. Lows around 60. Light and variable winds. Wednesday, sunny. Highs in the upper 80s. Wednesday night, clear. Lows in the mid-60s. Thursday, mostly sunny. Highs in the upper 80s. Thursday night, partly cloudy. Lows in the upper 60s. Friday, partly cloudy. Highs in the upper 80s. Friday night, partly cloudy. Lows around 70. Saturday, partly cloudy. Highs in the upper 80s. Saturday night, partly cloudy. Lows in the lower 70s. Sunday, partly cloudy. Highs in the upper 80s. 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Be sure to follow us on Facebook. Here's a look at local weather conditions as of 2 a.m. At the top of the hour, skies were cloudy in Shreveport. The temperature was 66 degrees at the regional airport. The dew point was 63, making the relative humidity 88%. Winds were southwest at 5 miles an hour. The pressure was 30.06 inches and falling. In Bossier City, at Barksdale Air Force Base, skies were cloudy, with a temperature of 68 degrees. The dew point was 62, making the relative humidity 83%. Winds were calm. The pressure was 30.06 inches and falling. And in downtown Shreveport, skies were cloudy. The temperature was 68 degrees. And winds were calm. Once again in Shreveport, it was 66 degrees with cloudy skies at 2 a.m. Around the local area at 2 a.m., in Texarkana, cloudy and 66. Wind north at 6 miles an hour. El Dorado, cloudy and 67. Wind north at 7 miles an hour. Monroe, cloudy and 69. Wind northeast at 3 miles an hour. Natchitoches, cloudy and 69. Wind calm. Marshall, light rain and 66. Wind southwest at 5 miles an hour. And at Longview, light rain and 66 degrees. Wind west at 5 miles an hour. Elsewhere across the four-state area, over at Dallas, cloudy and 62. Oklahoma City, partly cloudy and 55. Little Rock, cloudy and 64. Jackson, Mississippi, partly cloudy and 68. Baton Rouge, partly cloudy and 69. And at Houston, cloudy and 76 degrees. For the most current information, check us out on the web at www.weather.gov/sht. The Shreveport Climate Summary for yesterday, May 10, 2026. Yesterday's high temperature was 85 degrees. The normal high is 83. The record high is 95 degrees, which was set in 1887. Yesterday's low temperature was 68 degrees. The normal low is 62. The record low is 47 degrees, which was set in 2020. A trace of precipitation fell yesterday, which brings the monthly total to 1.44 inches. This is 0.13 inches below the normal amount of 1.57 inches for May. The total precipitation for the year now stands at 14.05 inches, which is 6.31 inches below normal. Sunrise today is at 6:20 a.m. and sunset is at 8:04 p.m. Now let's check on your local forecast. Rest of tonight, showers likely with a chance of thunderstorms. Near steady temperature in the upper 60s. North winds around 5 miles per hour. Chance of rain 70%. Monday, mostly cloudy with a slight chance of thunderstorms. A chance of showers, mainly in the morning. Highs in the upper 70s. Northeast winds 5 to 10 miles per hour. Chance

50%. Monday night, mostly clear. Lows in the upper 50s. Northeast winds around 5 miles per hour. Tuesday, mostly sunny. Highs in the lower 80s. Northeast winds around 5 miles per hour in the morning, becoming light and variable. Tuesday night, clear. Lows around 60. Light and variable winds. Wednesday, sunny. Highs in the upper 80s. Wednesday night, clear. Lows in the mid-60s. Thursday, mostly sunny. Highs in the upper 80s. Thursday night, partly cloudy. Lows in the upper 60s. Friday, partly cloudy. Highs in the upper 80s. Friday night, partly cloudy. Lows around 70. Saturday, partly cloudy. Highs in the upper 80s. Saturday night, partly cloudy. Lows in the lower 70s. Sunday, partly cloudy. Highs in the upper 80s. 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Be sure to follow us on Facebook. Here's a look at local weather conditions as of 2 a.m. At the top of the hour, skies were cloudy in Shreveport. The temperature was 66 degrees at the regional airport. The dew point was 63, making the relative humidity 88%. Winds were southwest at 5 miles an hour. The pressure was 30.06 inches and falling. In Bossier City, at Barksdale Air Force Base, skies were cloudy, with a temperature of 68 degrees. The dew point was 62, making the relative humidity 83%. Winds were calm. The pressure was 30.06 inches and falling. And in downtown Shreveport, skies were cloudy. The temperature was 68 degrees. And winds were calm. Once again in Shreveport, it was 66 degrees with cloudy skies at 2 a.m. Around the local area at 2 a.m., in Texarkana, cloudy and 66. Wind north at 6 miles an hour. El Dorado, cloudy and 67. Wind north at 7 miles an hour. Monroe, cloudy and 69. Wind northeast at 3 miles an hour. Natchitoches, cloudy and 69. Wind calm. Marshall, light rain and 66. Wind southwest at 5 miles an hour. And at Longview, light rain and 66 degrees. Wind west at 5 miles an hour. Elsewhere across the four-state area, over at Dallas, cloudy and 62. Oklahoma City, partly cloudy and 55. Little Rock, cloudy and 64. Jackson, Mississippi, partly cloudy and 68. Baton Rouge, partly cloudy and 69. And at Houston, cloudy and 76 degrees. For the most current information, check us out on the web at www.weather.gov/sht. The Shreveport Climate Summary for yesterday, May 10, 2026. Yesterday's high temperature was 85 degrees. The normal high is 83. The record high is 95 degrees, which was set in 1887. Yesterday's low temperature was 68 degrees. The normal low is 62. The record low is 47 degrees, which was set in 2020. A trace of precipitation fell yesterday, which brings the monthly total to 1.44 inches. This is 0.13 inches below the normal amount of 1.57 inches for May. The total precipitation for the year now stands at 14.05 inches, which is 6.31 inches below normal. Sunrise today is at 6:20 a.m. and sunset is at 8:04 p.m. Now let's check on your local forecast. Rest of tonight, showers likely with a chance of thunderstorms. Near steady temperature in the upper 60s. North winds around 5 miles per hour. Chance of rain 70%. Monday,
mostly cloudy with a slight chance of thunderstorms. A chance of showers, mainly in the morning. Highs in the upper 70s. Northeast winds 5 to 10 miles per hour. Chance of rain 50%. Monday night, mostly clear. Lows in the upper 50s. Northeast winds around 5 miles per hour. Tuesday, mostly sunny. Highs in the lower 80s. Northeast winds around 5 miles per hour in the morning, becoming light and variable. Tuesday night, clear. Lows around 60. Light and variable winds. Wednesday, sunny. Highs in the upper 80s. Wednesday night, clear. Lows in the mid-60s. Thursday, mostly sunny. Highs in the upper 80s. Thursday night, partly cloudy. Lows in the upper 60s. Friday, partly cloudy. Highs in the upper 80s. Friday night, partly cloudy. Lows around 70. Saturday, partly cloudy. Highs in the upper 80s. Saturday night, partly cloudy. Lows in the lower 70s. Sunday, partly cloudy. Highs in the upper 80s. 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Be sure to follow us on Facebook. Here's a look at local weather conditions as of 2 a.m. At the top of the hour, skies were cloudy in Shreveport. The temperature was 66 degrees at the regional airport. The dew point was 63, making the relative humidity 88%. Winds were southwest at 5 miles an hour. The pressure was 30.06 inches and falling. In Bossier City, at Barksdale Air Force Base, skies were cloudy, with a temperature of 68 degrees. The dew point was 62, making the relative humidity 83%. Winds were calm. The pressure was 30.06 inches and falling. And in downtown Shreveport, skies were cloudy. The temperature was 68 degrees. And winds were calm. Once again in Shreveport, it was 66 degrees with cloudy skies at 2 a.m. Around the local area at 2 a.m., in Texarkana, cloudy and 66. Wind north at 6 miles an hour. El Dorado, cloudy and 67. Wind north at 7 miles an hour. Monroe, cloudy and 69. Wind northeast at 3 miles an hour. Natchitoches, cloudy and 69. Wind calm. Marshall, light rain and 66. Wind southwest at 5 miles an hour. And at Longview, light rain and 66 degrees. Wind west at 5 miles an hour. Elsewhere across the four-state area, over at Dallas, cloudy and 62. Oklahoma City, partly cloudy and 55. Little Rock, cloudy and 64. Jackson, Mississippi, partly cloudy and 68. Baton Rouge, partly cloudy and 69. And at Houston, cloudy and 76 degrees. For the most current information, check us out on the web at www.weather.gov/SHT. The Shreveport Climate Summary for yesterday, May 10, 2026. Yesterday's high temperature was 85 degrees. The normal high is 83. The record high is 95 degrees, which was set in 1887. Yesterday's low temperature was 68 degrees. The normal low is 62. The record low is 47 degrees, which was set in 2020.
A trace of precipitation fell yesterday, which brings the monthly total to 1.44 inches. This is 0.13 inches below the normal amount of 1.57 inches for May. The total precipitation for the year now stands at 14.05 inches, which is 6.31 inches below normal. Sunrise today is at 6:20 a.m. and sunset is at 8:04 p.m. Now let's check on your local forecast. Rest of tonight, showers likely with a chance of thunderstorms. Near steady temperature in the upper 60s. North winds around 5 miles per hour. Chance of rain 70%. Monday, mostly cloudy with a slight chance of thunderstorms. A chance of showers, mainly in the morning. Highs in the upper 70s. Northeast winds 5 to 10 miles per hour. Chance of rain 50%. Monday night, mostly clear. Lows in the upper 50s. Northeast winds around 5 miles per hour. Tuesday, mostly sunny. Highs in the lower 80s. Northeast winds around 5 miles per hour in the morning, becoming light and variable. Tuesday night, clear. Lows around 60. Light and variable winds. Wednesday, sunny. Highs in the upper 80s. Wednesday night, clear. Lows in the mid-60s. Thursday, mostly sunny. Highs in the upper 80s. Thursday night, partly cloudy. Lows in the upper 60s. Friday, partly cloudy. Highs in the upper 80s. Friday night, partly cloudy. Lows around 70. Saturday, partly cloudy. Highs in the upper 80s. Saturday night, partly cloudy. Lows in the lower 70s. Sunday, partly cloudy. Highs in the upper 80s. 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Be sure to follow us on Facebook. Here's a look at local weather conditions as of 2 a.m. At the top of the hour, skies were cloudy in Shreveport. The temperature was 66 degrees at the regional airport. The dew point was 63, making the relative humidity 88%. Winds were southwest at 5 miles an hour. The pressure was 30.06 inches and falling. In Bossier City, at Barksdale Air Force Base, skies were cloudy, with a temperature of 68 degrees. The dew point was 62, making the relative humidity 83%. Winds were calm. The pressure was 30.06 inches and falling. And in downtown Shreveport, skies were cloudy. The temperature was 68 degrees. And winds were calm. Once again in Shreveport, it was 66 degrees with cloudy skies at 2 a.m. Around the local area at 2 a.m., in Texarkana, cloudy and 66. Wind north at 6 miles an hour. El Dorado, cloudy and 67. Wind north at 7 miles an hour. Monroe, cloudy and 69. Wind northeast at 3 miles an hour. Natchitoches, cloudy and 69. Wind calm. Marshall, light rain and 66. Wind southwest at 5 miles an hour. And at Longview, light rain and 66 degrees. Wind west at 5 miles an hour. Elsewhere across the four-state area, over at Dallas, cloudy and 62. Oklahoma City, partly cloudy and 55. Little Rock, cloudy and 64. Jackson, Mississippi, partly cloudy and 68. Baton Rouge, partly cloudy and 69. And at Houston, cloudy and 76 degrees. For the most current information, check us out on the web at www.weather.gov/shp. Here is your area's open water boating forecast. Wind gusts may be higher. Rest of tonight, showers likely and a chance of thunderstorms. Partly cloudy. Highs in the upper 70s.
lows in the 50s to mid-60s. Northeast winds 10 to 15 miles per hour. Chance of precipitation 60%. Tuesday, mostly sunny. Highs in the lower 80s. Northeast winds 5 to 10 miles per hour. Tuesday night, clear. Lows around 60. South winds around 5 miles per hour. Wednesday, sunny. Highs in the upper 80s. Northwest winds 5 to 10 miles per hour. Wednesday night, mostly clear. Lows in the mid-60s. North winds 5 to 10 miles per hour. Thursday, mostly sunny. Highs around 90. Thursday night, partly cloudy. Lows in the upper 60s. Friday, partly cloudy. Highs around 90. Friday night, partly cloudy. Lows in the upper 60s. Saturday, partly cloudy. Highs around 90. Saturday night, partly cloudy. Lows around 70. Sunday, partly cloudy. Highs around 90. Sunday night, becoming mostly cloudy. Lows in the lower 70s. Monday, mostly cloudy. Slight chance of showers and thunderstorms in the morning, then a chance of showers and thunderstorms in the afternoon. Highs around 90. Chance of precipitation 40%. The Shreveport Climate Summary for yesterday, May 10, 2026. Yesterday's high temperature was 85 degrees. The normal high is 83. The record high is 95 degrees, which was set in 1887. Yesterday's low temperature was 68 degrees. The normal low is 62. The record low is 47 degrees, which was set in 2020. A trace of precipitation fell yesterday, which brings the monthly total to 1.44 inches. This is 0.13 inches below the normal amount of 1.57 inches for May. The total precipitation for the year now stands at 14.05 inches, which is 6.31 inches below normal. Sunrise today is at 6:20 a.m. and sunset is at 8:04 p.m. Now let's check on your local forecast. Rest of tonight, showers likely with a chance of thunderstorms. Near steady temperature in the upper 60s. North winds around 5 miles per hour. Chance of rain 70%. Monday, mostly cloudy with a slight chance of thunderstorms. A chance of showers, mainly in the morning. Highs in the upper 70s. Northeast winds 5 to 10 miles per hour. Chance of rain 50%. Monday night, mostly clear. Lows in the upper 50s. Northeast winds around 5 miles per hour. Tuesday, mostly sunny. Highs in the lower 80s. Northeast winds around 5 miles per hour in the morning, becoming light and variable. Tuesday night, clear. Lows around 60. Light and variable winds. Wednesday, sunny. Highs in the upper 80s. Wednesday night, clear. Lows in the mid-60s. Thursday, mostly sunny. Highs in the upper 80s. Thursday night, partly cloudy. Lows in the upper 60s. Friday, partly cloudy. Highs in the upper 80s. Friday night, partly cloudy. Lows around 70. Saturday, partly cloudy. Highs in the upper 80s. Saturday night, partly cloudy. Lows in the lower 70s. Sunday, partly cloudy. Highs in the upper 80s. 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Be sure to follow us on Facebook. Here's a look at local weather conditions as of 2 a.m. At the top of the hour, skies were cloudy in Shreveport. The temperature was 66 degrees at the regional airport. The dew point was 63, making the relative humidity 88%. Winds were southwest at 5 miles an hour.
The pressure was 30.06 inches and falling. In Bossier City, at Barksdale Air Force Base, skies were cloudy, with a temperature of 68 degrees. The dew point was 62, making the relative humidity 83%. Winds were calm. The pressure was 30.06 inches and falling. And in downtown Shreveport, skies were cloudy. The temperature was 68 degrees. And winds were calm. Once again in Shreveport, it was 66 degrees with cloudy skies at 2 a.m. Around the local area at 2 a.m., in Texarkana, cloudy and 66. Wind north at 6 miles an hour. El Dorado, cloudy and 67. Wind north at 7 miles an hour. Monroe, cloudy and 69. Wind northeast at 3 miles an hour. Natchitoches, cloudy and 69. Wind calm. Marshall, light rain and 66. Wind southwest at 5 miles an hour. And at Longview, light rain and 66 degrees. Wind west at 5 miles an hour. Elsewhere across the four-state area, over at Dallas, cloudy and 62. Oklahoma City, partly cloudy and 55. Little Rock, cloudy and 64. Jackson, Mississippi, partly cloudy and 68. Baton Rouge, partly cloudy and 69. And at Houston, cloudy and 76 degrees. For the most current information, check us out on the web at www.weather.gov/sht. 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The Shreveport Climate Summary for yesterday, May 10, 2026. Yesterday's high temperature was 85 degrees. The normal high is 83. The record high is 95 degrees, which was set in 1887. Yesterday's low temperature was 68 degrees. The normal low is 62. The record low is 47 degrees, which was set in 2020. A trace of precipitation fell yesterday, which brings the monthly total to 1.44 inches. This is 0.13 inches below the normal amount of 1.57 inches for May. The total precipitation for the year now stands at 14.05 inches, which is 6.31 inches below normal. Sunrise today is at 6:20 a.m. and sunset is at 8:04 p.m. Now let's check on your local forecast. Rest of tonight, showers likely with a chance of thunderstorms. Near steady temperature in the upper 60s. North winds around 5 miles per hour. Chance of rain 70%. Monday, mostly cloudy with a slight chance of thunderstorms. A chance of showers, mainly in the morning. Highs in the upper 70s. Northeast winds 5 to 10 miles per hour. Chance of rain 50%. Monday night, mostly clear. Lows in the upper 50s. Northeast winds around 5 miles per hour. Tuesday, mostly sunny. Highs in the lower 80s. Northeast winds around 5 miles per hour in the morning, becoming light and variable. Tuesday night, clear. Lows around 60. Light and variable winds. Wednesday, sunny. Highs in the upper 80s. Wednesday night, clear. Lows in the mid-60s. Thursday, mostly sunny. Highs in the upper 80s. Thursday night, partly cloudy. Lows in the upper 60s. Friday, partly cloudy. Highs in the upper 80s. Friday night, partly cloudy. Lows around 70. Saturday, partly cloudy. Highs in the upper 80s. Saturday night, partly cloudy.
Lows in the lower 70s. Sunday, partly cloudy. Highs in the upper 80s. 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Be sure to follow us on Facebook. Here's a look at local weather conditions as of 2 a.m. At the top of the hour, skies were cloudy in Shreveport. The temperature was 66 degrees at the regional airport. The dew point was 63, making the relative humidity 88%. Winds were southwest at 5 miles an hour. The pressure was 30.06 inches and falling. In Bossier City, at Barksdale Air Force Base, skies were cloudy, with a temperature of 68 degrees. The dew point was 62, making the relative humidity 83%. Winds were calm. The pressure was 30.06 inches and falling. And in downtown Shreveport, skies were cloudy. The temperature was 68 degrees. And winds were calm. Once again in Shreveport, it was 66 degrees with cloudy skies at 2 a.m. You're listening to your weather radio, station WXJ97, broadcasting in Shreveport on 162.4 MHz. Be sure to follow us on Facebook. Here's a look at local weather conditions as of 3 a.m. At the top of the hour, skies were cloudy in Shreveport. The temperature was 68 degrees at the regional airport. The dew point was 63, making the relative humidity 83%. Winds were northwest at 9 miles an hour. The pressure was 30.10 inches and rising. In Bossier City, at Barksdale Air Force Base, skies were cloudy, with a temperature of 68 degrees. The dew point was 62, making the relative humidity 81%. Winds were west at 10 miles an hour. The pressure was 30.08 inches and rising. And in downtown Shreveport, skies were cloudy. The temperature was 67 degrees. And winds were northwest at 9 miles an hour. Once again in Shreveport, it was 68 degrees with cloudy skies at 3 a.m. Around the local area at 3 a.m., in Texarkana, cloudy and 66. Wind calm. El Dorado, partly cloudy and 64. Wind north at 5 miles an hour. Monroe, cloudy and 70. Wind north at 5 miles an hour. Natchitoches, mostly cloudy and 67. Wind calm. Marshall, cloudy and 65. Wind northwest at 6 miles an hour. And at Longview, cloudy and 64 degrees. Wind north at 3 miles an hour. Elsewhere across the four-state area, over at Dallas, cloudy and 62. Oklahoma City, mostly cloudy and 54. Little Rock, cloudy and 62. Jackson, Mississippi, fog and 66. Baton Rouge, partly cloudy and 68. And at Houston, a thunderstorm and 68 degrees. For the most current information, check us out on the web at www.weather.gov/sht. The Shreveport Climate Summary for yesterday, May 10, 2026. Yesterday's high temperature was 85 degrees. The normal high is 83. The record high is 95 degrees, which was set in 1887. Yesterday's low temperature was 68 degrees. The normal low is 62. The record low is 47 degrees, which was set in 2020. A trace of precipitation fell yesterday, which brings the monthly total to 1.44 inches. This is 0.13 inches below the normal amount of 1.57 inches for May. The total precipitation for the year now stands at 14.05 inches, which is 6.31 inches below normal. Sunrise today is at 6:20 a.m. and sunset is at 8:04 p.m. Now let's check on your local forecast. Rest of tonight, showers likely with a chance of thunderstorms. Near steady temperature in the upper 60s. North winds around 5 miles per hour.
chance of rain 70%. Monday, mostly cloudy with a slight chance of thunderstorms. A chance of showers, mainly in the morning. Highs in the upper 70s. Northeast winds 5 to 10 miles per hour. Chance of rain 50%. Monday night, mostly clear. Lows in the upper 50s. Northeast winds around 5 miles per hour. Tuesday, mostly sunny. Highs in the lower 80s. Northeast winds around 5 miles per hour in the morning, becoming light and variable. Tuesday night, clear. Lows around 60. Light and variable winds. Wednesday, sunny. Highs in the upper 80s. Wednesday night, clear. Lows in the mid-60s. Thursday, mostly sunny. Highs in the upper 80s. Thursday night, partly cloudy. Lows in the upper 60s. Friday, partly cloudy. Highs in the upper 80s. Friday night, partly cloudy. Lows around 70. Saturday, partly cloudy. Highs in the upper 80s. Saturday night, partly cloudy. Lows in the lower 70s. Sunday, partly cloudy. Highs in the upper 80s. 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Be sure to follow us on Facebook. Here's a look at local weather conditions as of 3 a.m. At the top of the hour, skies were cloudy in Shreveport. The temperature was 68 degrees at the regional airport. The dew point was 63, making the relative humidity 83%. Winds were northwest at 9 miles an hour. The pressure was 30.10 inches and rising. In Bossier City, at Barksdale Air Force Base, skies were cloudy, with a temperature of 68 degrees. The dew point was 62, making the relative humidity 81%. Winds were west at 10 miles an hour. The pressure was 30.08 inches and rising. And in downtown Shreveport, skies were cloudy. The temperature was 67 degrees. And winds were northwest at 9 miles an hour. Once again in Shreveport, it was 68 degrees with cloudy skies at 3 a.m. Around the local area at 3 a.m., in Texarkana, cloudy and 66. Wind calm. El Dorado, partly cloudy and 64. Wind north at 5 miles an hour. Monroe, cloudy and 70. Wind north at 5 miles an hour. Natchitoches, mostly cloudy and 67. Wind calm. Marshall, cloudy and 65. Wind northwest at 6 miles an hour. And at Longview, cloudy and 64 degrees. Wind north at 3 miles an hour. Elsewhere across the four-state area, over at Dallas, cloudy and 62. Oklahoma City, mostly cloudy and 54. Little Rock, cloudy and 62. Jackson, Mississippi, fog and 66. Baton Rouge, partly cloudy and 68. And at Houston, a thunderstorm and 68 degrees. For the most current information, check us out on the web at www.weather.gov/sht. The Shreveport Climate Summary for yesterday, May 10, 2026. Yesterday's high temperature was 85 degrees. The normal high is 83. The record high is 95 degrees, which was set in 1887. Yesterday's low temperature was 68 degrees. The normal low is 62. The record low is 47 degrees, which was set in 2020. A trace of precipitation fell yesterday, which brings the monthly total to 1.44 inches. This is 0.13 inches below the normal amount of 1.57 inches for May. The total precipitation for the year now stands at 14.05 inches, which is 6.31 inches below normal. Sunrise today is at 6:20 a.m. and sunset is at 8:04 p.m.
Now let's check on your local forecast. Rest of tonight, showers likely with a chance of thunderstorms. Near steady temperature in the upper 60s. North winds around 5 miles per hour. Chance of rain 70%. Monday, mostly cloudy with a slight chance of thunderstorms. A chance of showers, mainly in the morning. Highs in the upper 70s. Northeast winds 5 to 10 miles per hour. Chance of rain 50%. Monday night, mostly clear. Lows in the upper 50s. Northeast winds around 5 miles per hour. Tuesday, mostly sunny. Highs in the lower 80s. Northeast winds around 5 miles per hour in the morning, becoming light and variable. Tuesday night, clear. Lows around 60. Light and variable winds. Wednesday, sunny. Highs in the upper 80s. Wednesday night, clear. Lows in the mid-60s. Thursday, mostly sunny. Highs in the upper 80s. Thursday night, partly cloudy. Lows in the upper 60s. Friday, partly cloudy. Highs in the upper 80s. Friday night, partly cloudy. Lows around 70. Saturday, partly cloudy. Highs in the upper 80s. Saturday night, partly cloudy. Lows in the lower 70s. Sunday, partly cloudy. Highs in the upper 80s. 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Be sure to follow us on Facebook. Here's a look at local weather conditions as of 3 a.m. At the top of the hour, skies were cloudy in Shreveport. The temperature was 68 degrees at the regional airport. The dew point was 63, making the relative humidity 83%. Winds were northwest at 9 miles an hour. The pressure was 30.10 inches and rising. In Bossier City, at Barksdale Air Force Base, skies were cloudy, with a temperature of 68 degrees. The dew point was 62, making the relative humidity 81%. Winds were west at 10 miles an hour. The pressure was 30.08 inches and rising. And in downtown Shreveport, skies were cloudy. The temperature was 67 degrees. And winds were northwest at 9 miles an hour. Once again in Shreveport, it was 68 degrees with cloudy skies at 3 a.m. Around the local area at 3 a.m. in Texarkana, cloudy and 66. Wind calm. El Dorado, partly cloudy and 64. Wind north at 5 miles an hour. Monroe, cloudy and 70. Wind north at 5 miles an hour. Natchitoches, mostly cloudy and 67. Wind calm. Marshall, cloudy and 65. Wind northwest at 6 miles an hour. And at Longview, cloudy and 64 degrees. Wind north at 3 miles an hour. Elsewhere across the four-state area, over at Dallas, cloudy and 62. Oklahoma City, mostly cloudy and 54. Little Rock, cloudy and 62. Jackson, Mississippi, fog and 66. Baton Rouge, partly cloudy and 68. And at Houston, a thunderstorm and 68 degrees. For the most current information, check us out on the web at www.weather.gov/SHP. The Shreveport Climate Summary for yesterday, May 10, 2026. Yesterday's high temperature was 85 degrees. The normal high is 83.
The record high is 95 degrees, which was set in 1887. Yesterday's low temperature was 68 degrees. The normal low is 62. The record low is 47 degrees, which was set in 2020. A trace of precipitation fell yesterday, which brings the monthly total to 1.44 inches. This is 0.13 inches below the normal amount of 1.57 inches for May. The total precipitation for the year now stands at 14.05 inches, which is 6.31 inches below normal. Sunrise today is at 6:20 a.m. and sunset is at 8:04 p.m. Now let's check on your local forecast. Rest of tonight, showers likely with a chance of thunderstorms. Near steady temperature in the upper 60s. North winds around 5 miles per hour. Chance of rain 70%. Monday, mostly cloudy with a slight chance of thunderstorms. A chance of showers, mainly in the morning. Highs in the upper 70s. Northeast winds 5 to 10 miles per hour. Chance of rain 50%. Monday night, mostly clear. Lows in the upper 50s. Northeast winds around 5 miles per hour. Tuesday, mostly sunny. Highs in the lower 80s. Northeast winds around 5 miles per hour in the morning, becoming light and variable. Tuesday night, clear. Lows around 60. Light and variable winds. Wednesday, sunny. Highs in the upper 80s. Wednesday night, clear. Lows in the mid-60s. Thursday, mostly sunny. Highs in the upper 80s. Thursday night, partly cloudy. Lows in the upper 60s. Friday, partly cloudy. Highs in the upper 80s. Friday night, partly cloudy. Lows around 70. Saturday, partly cloudy. Highs in the upper 80s. Saturday night, partly cloudy. Lows in the lower 70s. Sunday, partly cloudy. Highs in the upper 80s. 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Be sure to follow us on Facebook. Here's a look at local weather conditions as of 3 a.m. At the top of the hour, skies were cloudy in Shreveport. The temperature was 68 degrees at the regional airport. The dew point was 63, making the relative humidity 83%. Winds were northwest at 9 miles an hour. The pressure was 30.10 inches and rising. In Bossier City, at Barksdale Air Force Base, skies were cloudy, with a temperature of 68 degrees. The dew point was 62, making the relative humidity 81%. Winds were west at 10 miles an hour. The pressure was 30.08 inches and rising. And in downtown Shreveport, skies were cloudy. The temperature was 67 degrees. And winds were northwest at 9 miles an hour. Once again in Shreveport, it was 68 degrees with cloudy skies at 3 a.m. Around the local area at 3 a.m., in Texarkana, cloudy and 66. Wind calm. El Dorado, partly cloudy and 64. Wind north at 5 miles an hour. Monroe, cloudy and 70. Wind north at 5 miles an hour. Natchitoches, mostly cloudy and 67. Wind calm. Marshall, cloudy and 65. Wind northwest at 6 miles an hour. And at Longview, cloudy and 64 degrees. Wind north at 3 miles an hour. Elsewhere across the four-state area, over at Dallas, cloudy and 62. Oklahoma City, mostly cloudy and 54. Little Rock, cloudy and 62. Jackson, Mississippi, fog and 66. Baton Rouge, partly cloudy and 68. And at Houston, a thunderstorm and 68 degrees.
For the most current information, check us out on the web at www.weather.gov/sht. Here is your area's open water boating forecast. Wind gusts may be higher. Rest of tonight, showers likely and a chance

thunderstorms. Partly cloudy. Highs in the upper 70s. Lows in the 50s to mid 60s. Northeast winds 10 to 15 miles per hour. Chance of precipitation 60%. Tuesday, mostly sunny. Highs in the lower 80s. Northeast winds 5 to 10 miles per hour. Tuesday night, clear. Lows around 60. South winds around 5 miles per hour. Wednesday, sunny. Highs in the upper 80s. Northwest winds 5 to 10 miles per hour. Wednesday night, mostly clear. Lows in the mid-60s. North winds 5 to 10 miles per hour. Thursday, mostly sunny. Highs around 90. Thursday night, partly cloudy. Lows in the upper 60s. Friday, partly cloudy. Highs around 90. Friday night, partly cloudy. Lows in the upper 60s. Saturday, partly cloudy. Highs around 90. Saturday night, partly cloudy. Lows around 70. Sunday, partly cloudy. Highs around 90. Sunday night, becoming mostly cloudy. Lows in the lower 70s. Monday, mostly cloudy. Slight chance of showers and thunderstorms in the morning, then a chance of showers and thunderstorms in the afternoon. Highs around 90. Chance of precipitation 40%. The Shreveport Climate Summary for yesterday, May 10, 2026. Climate Summary for yesterday, May 10, 2026. Yesterday's high temperature was 85 degrees. The normal high is 83. The record high is 95 degrees, which was set in 1887. Yesterday's low temperature was 68 degrees. The normal low is 62. The record low is 47 degrees, which was set in 2020. A trace of precipitation fell yesterday, which brings the monthly total to 1.44 inches. This is 0.13 inches below the normal amount of 1.57 inches for May. The total precipitation for the year now stands at 14.05 inches, which is 6.31 inches below normal. Sunrise today is at 6:20 a.m. and sunset is at 8:04 p.m. Now let's check on your local forecast. Rest of tonight, showers likely with a chance of thunderstorms. Near steady temperature in the upper 60s. North winds around 5 miles per hour. Chance of rain 70%. Monday, mostly cloudy with a slight chance of thunderstorms. A chance of showers, mainly in the morning. Highs in the upper 70s. Northeast winds 5 to 10 miles per hour. Chance of rain 50%. Monday night, mostly clear. Lows in the upper 50s. Northeast winds around 5 miles per hour. Tuesday, mostly sunny. Highs in the lower 80s. Northeast winds around 5 miles per hour in the morning, becoming light and variable. Tuesday night, clear. Lows around 60. Light and variable winds. Wednesday, sunny. Highs in the upper 80s. Wednesday night, clear. Lows in the mid-60s. Thursday, mostly sunny. Highs in the upper 80s. Thursday night, partly cloudy. Lows in the upper 60s. Friday, partly cloudy. Highs in the upper 80s. Friday night, partly cloudy. Lows around 70. Saturday, partly cloudy. Highs in the upper 80s. Saturday night, partly cloudy. Lows in the lower 70s. Sunday, partly cloudy. Highs in the upper 80s. 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Be sure to follow us on Facebook. Here's a look at local weather conditions as of 3 a.m. At the top of the hour, skies were cloudy in Shreveport. The temperature was 68 degrees at the regional area.

airport. The dew point was 63, making the relative humidity 83%. Winds were northwest at 9 miles an hour. The pressure was 30.10 inches and rising. In Bossier City, at Barksdale Air Force Base, skies were cloudy, with a temperature of 68 degrees. The dew point was 62, making the relative humidity 81%. Winds were west at 10 miles an hour. The pressure was 30.08 inches and rising. And in downtown Shreveport, skies were cloudy. The temperature was 67 degrees. And winds were northwest at 9 miles an hour. Once again in Shreveport, it was 68 degrees with cloudy skies at 3 a.m. This is your NOAA Weather Radio, station WXJ97, operating on a frequency of 162.400 MHz, providing the latest weather information on a 24-hour basis. 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Around the local area at 3 a.m. in Texarkana, cloudy and 66. Wind calm. El Dorado, partly cloudy and 64. Wind north at 5 miles an hour. Monroe, cloudy and 70. Wind north at 5 miles an hour. Natchitoches, mostly cloudy and 67. Wind calm. Marshall, cloudy and 65. Wind northwest at 6 miles an hour. And at Longview, cloudy and 64 degrees. Wind north at 3 miles an hour. Elsewhere across the four-state area, over at Dallas, cloudy and 62. Oklahoma City, mostly cloudy and 54. Little Rock, cloudy and 62. Jackson, Mississippi, fog and 66. Baton Rouge, partly cloudy and 68. And at Houston, a thunderstorm and 68 degrees. For the most current information, check us out on the web at www.weather.gov/SHT. The Shreveport Climate Summary for yesterday, May 10, 2026. Yesterday's high temperature was 85 degrees. The normal high is 83. The record high is 95 degrees, which was set in 1887. Yesterday's low temperature was 68 degrees. The normal low is 62. The record low is 47 degrees, which was set in 2020. A trace of precipitation fell yesterday, which brings the monthly total to 1.44 inches. This is 0.13 inches below the normal amount of 1.57 inches for May. The total precipitation for the year now stands at 14.05 inches, which is 6.31 inches below normal. Sunrise today is at 6:20 a.m. and sunset is at 8:04 p.m. Now let's check on your local forecast. Rest of tonight, showers likely with a chance of thunderstorms. Near steady temperature in the upper 60s. North winds around 5 miles per hour. Chance of rain 70%. Monday, mostly cloudy with a slight chance of thunderstorms. A chance of showers, mainly in the morning. Highs in the upper 70s. Northeast winds 5 to 10 miles per hour. Chance of rain 50%. Monday night, mostly clear. Lows in the upper 50s. Northeast winds around 5 miles per hour. Tuesday, mostly sunny. Highs in the lower 80s. Northeast winds around 5 miles per hour in the morning, becoming light and variable. Tuesday night, clear. Lows around 60. Light and variable winds. Wednesday, sunny. Highs in the upper 80s. Wednesday night, clear. Lows in the mid-60s. Thursday, mostly sunny. Highs in the upper 80s. Thursday night, partly cloudy. Lows in the upper 60s. Friday, partly cloudy. Highs in the upper 80s. Friday night, partly cloudy.

the hour. Skies were cloudy in Shreveport. The temperature was 68 degrees at the regional airport. The dew point was 63, making the relative humidity 83%. Winds were northwest at 9 miles an hour. The pressure was 30.10 inches and rising. In Bossier City, at Barksdale Air Force Base, skies were cloudy, with a temperature of 68 degrees. The dew point was 62, making the relative humidity 81%. Winds were west at 10 miles an hour. The pressure was 30.08 inches and rising. And in downtown Shreveport, skies were cloudy. The temperature was 67 degrees. And winds were northwest at 9 miles an hour. Once again in Shreveport, it was 68 degrees with cloudy skies at 3 a.m. Around the local area at 3 a.m. in Texarkana, cloudy and 66. Wind calm. El Dorado, partly cloudy and 64. Wind north at 5 miles an hour. Monroe, cloudy and 70. Wind north at 5 miles an hour. Natchitoches, mostly cloudy and 67. Wind calm. Marshall, cloudy and 65. Wind northwest at 6 miles an hour. And at Longview, cloudy and 64 degrees. Wind north at 3 miles an hour. Elsewhere across the four-state area, over at Dallas, cloudy and 62. Oklahoma City, mostly cloudy and 54. Little Rock, cloudy and 62. Jackson, Mississippi, fog and 66. Baton Rouge, partly cloudy and 68. And at Houston, a thunderstorm and 68 degrees. For the most current information, check us out on the web at www.weather.gov/sht. The Shreveport Climate Summary for yesterday, May 10, 2026. Yesterday's high temperature was 85 degrees. The normal high is 83. The record high is 95 degrees, which was set in 1887. Yesterday's low temperature was 68 degrees. The normal low is 62. The record low is 47 degrees, which was set in 2020. A trace of precipitation fell yesterday, which brings the monthly total to 1.44 inches. This is 0.13 inches below the normal amount of 1.57 inches for May. The total precipitation for the year now stands at 14.05 inches, which is 6.31 inches below normal. Sunrise today is at 6:20 a.m. and sunset is at 8:04 p.m. Now let's check on your local forecast. Rest of tonight, showers likely with a chance of thunderstorms. Near steady temperature in the upper 60s. North winds around 5 miles per hour. Chance of rain 70%. Monday, mostly cloudy with a slight chance of thunderstorms. A chance of showers, mainly in the morning. Highs in the upper 70s. Northeast winds 5 to 10 miles per hour. Chance of rain 50%. Monday night, mostly clear. Lows in the upper 50s. Northeast winds around 5 miles per hour. Tuesday, mostly sunny. Highs in the lower 80s. Northeast winds around 5 miles per hour in the morning, becoming light and variable. Tuesday night, clear. Lows around 60. Light and variable winds. Wednesday, sunny. Highs in the upper 80s. Wednesday night, clear. Lows in the mid-60s. Thursday, mostly sunny. Highs in the upper 80s. Thursday night, partly cloudy. Lows in the upper 60s. Friday, partly cloudy. Highs in the upper 80s. Friday night, partly cloudy. Lows around 70. Saturday, partly cloudy. Highs in the upper 80s. Saturday night, partly cloudy. Lows in the lower 70s. Sunday, partly cloudy. Highs in the upper 80s. 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

broadcasting in Shreveport on 162.4 megahertz. Be sure to follow us on Facebook. Here's a look at local weather conditions as of 3 a.m. At the top of the hour, skies were cloudy in Shreveport. The temperature was 68 degrees at the regional airport. The dew point was 63, making the relative humidity 83%. Winds were northwest at 9 miles an hour. The pressure was 30.10 inches and rising. In Bossier City, at Barksdale Air Force Base, skies were cloudy, with a temperature of 68 degrees. The dew point was 62, making the relative humidity 81%. Winds were west at 10 miles an hour. The pressure was 30.08 inches and rising. And in downtown Shreveport, skies were cloudy. The temperature was 67 degrees. And winds were northwest at 9 miles an hour. Once again in Shreveport, it was 68 degrees with cloudy skies at 3 a.m. Around the local area at 3 a.m., in Texarkana, cloudy and 66. Wind calm. El Dorado, partly cloudy and 64. Wind north at 5 miles an hour. Monroe, cloudy and 70. Wind north at 5 miles an hour. Natchitoches, mostly cloudy and 67. Wind calm. Marshall, cloudy and 65. Wind northwest at 6 miles an hour. And at Longview, cloudy and 64 degrees. Wind north at 3 miles an hour. Elsewhere across the four-state area, over at Dallas, cloudy and 62. Oklahoma City, mostly cloudy and 54. Little Rock, cloudy and 62. Jackson, Mississippi, fog and 66. Baton Rouge, partly cloudy and 68. And at Houston, a thunderstorm and 68 degrees. For the most current information, check us out on the web at www.weather.gov/sht. The Shreveport Climate Summary for yesterday, May 10, 2026. Yesterday's high temperature was 85 degrees. The normal high is 83. The record high is 95 degrees, which was set in 1887. Yesterday's low temperature was 68 degrees. The normal low is 62. The record low is 47 degrees, which was set in 2020. A trace of precipitation fell yesterday, which brings the monthly total to 1.44 inches. This is 0.13 inches below the normal amount of 1.57 inches for May. The total precipitation for the year now stands at 14.05 inches, which is 6.31 inches below normal. Sunrise today is at 6:20 a.m. and sunset is at 8:04 p.m. Now let's check on your local forecast. Rest of tonight, showers likely with a chance of thunderstorms. Near steady temperature in the upper 60s. North winds around 5 miles per hour. Chance of rain 70%. Monday, mostly cloudy with a slight chance of thunderstorms. A chance of showers, mainly in the morning. Highs in the upper 70s. Northeast winds 5 to 10 miles per hour. Chance of rain 50%. Monday night, mostly clear. Lows in the upper 50s. Northeast winds around 5 miles per hour. Tuesday, mostly sunny. Highs in the lower 80s. Northeast winds around 5 miles per hour in the morning, becoming light and variable. Tuesday night, clear. Lows around 60. Light and variable winds. Wednesday, sunny. Highs in the upper 80s. Wednesday night, clear. Lows in the mid-60s. Thursday, mostly sunny. Highs in the upper 80s. Thursday night, partly cloudy. Lows in the upper 60s. Friday, partly cloudy. Highs in the upper 80s. Friday night, partly cloudy. Lows around 70. Saturday, partly cloudy. Highs in the upper 80s. Saturday night, partly cloudy.
lows in the lower 70s. Sunday, partly cloudy. Highs in the upper 80s. 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Be sure to follow us on Facebook. Here's a look at local weather conditions as of 3 a.m. At the top of the hour, skies were cloudy in Shreveport. The temperature was 68 degrees at the regional airport. The dew point was 63, making the relative humidity 83%. Winds were northwest at 9 miles an hour. The pressure was 30.10 inches and rising. In Bossier City, at Barksdale Air Force Base, skies were cloudy, with a temperature of 68 degrees. The dew point was 62, making the relative humidity 81%. Winds were west at 10 miles an hour. The pressure was 30.08 inches and rising. And in downtown Shreveport, skies were cloudy. The temperature was 67 degrees. And winds were northwest at 9 miles an hour. Once again in Shreveport, it was 68 degrees with cloudy skies at 3 a.m. This is your NOAA Weather Radio, station WXJ97, operating on a frequency of 162.400 MHz, providing the latest weather information on a 24-hour basis. Broadcasts originate from the National Weather Service Office in Shreveport, Louisiana. 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Around the local area at 3 a.m. in Texarkana, cloudy and 66. Wind calm. El Dorado, partly cloudy and 64. Wind north at 5 miles an hour. Monroe, cloudy and 70. Wind north at 5 miles an hour. Natchitoches, mostly cloudy and 67. Wind calm. Marshall, cloudy and 65. Wind northwest at 6 miles an hour. And at Longview, cloudy and 64 degrees. Wind north at 3 miles an hour. Elsewhere across the four-state area, over at Dallas, cloudy and 62. Oklahoma City, mostly cloudy and 54. Little Rock, cloudy and 62. Jackson, Mississippi, fog and 66. Baton Rouge, partly cloudy and 68. And at Houston, a thunderstorm and 68 degrees. For the most current information, check us out on the web at www.weather.gov/SHT. The Shreveport Climate Summary for yesterday, May 10, 2026. Yesterday's high temperature was 85 degrees. The normal high is 83. The record high is 95 degrees, which was set in 1887. Yesterday's low temperature was 68 degrees. The normal low is 62. The record low is 47 degrees, which was set in 2020. A trace of precipitation fell yesterday, which brings the monthly total to 1.44 inches. This is 0.13 inches below the normal amount of 1.57 inches for May. The total precipitation for the year now stands at 14.05 inches, which is 6.31 inches below normal. Sunrise today is at 6:20 a.m. and sunset is at 8:04 p.m. Now let's check on your local forecast. Rest of tonight, showers likely with a chance of thunderstorms. Near steady temperature in the upper 60s. North winds around 5 miles per hour. Chance of rain 70%. Monday, mostly cloudy with a slight chance of thunderstorms. A chance of showers, mainly in the morning. Highs in the upper 70s. Northeast winds 5 to 10 miles per hour. Chance of rain 50%. Monday night, mostly clear. Lows in the upper 50s. Northeast winds around 5 miles per hour. Tuesday, mostly sunny. Highs in the lower 80s. Northeast winds around 5 miles per hour in the morning, becoming light and variable. Tuesday night, clear.
lows around 60. Light and variable winds. Wednesday, sunny. Highs in the upper 80s. Wednesday night, clear. Lows in the mid-60s. Thursday, mostly sunny. Highs in the upper 80s. Thursday night, partly cloudy. Lows in the upper 60s. Friday, partly cloudy. Highs in the upper 80s. Friday night, partly cloudy. Lows around 70. Saturday, partly cloudy. Highs in the upper 80s. Saturday night, partly cloudy. Lows in the lower 70s. Sunday, partly cloudy. Highs in the upper 80s. 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Be sure to follow us on Facebook. Here's a look at local weather conditions as of 3 a.m. At the top of the hour, skies were cloudy in Shreveport. The temperature was 68 degrees at the regional airport. The dew point was 63, making the relative humidity 83%. Winds were northwest at 9 miles an hour. The pressure was 30.10 inches and rising. In Bossier City, at Barksdale Air Force Base, skies were cloudy, with a temperature of 68 degrees. The dew point was 62, making the relative humidity 81%. Winds were west at 10 miles an hour. The pressure was 30.08 inches and rising. And in downtown Shreveport, skies were cloudy. The temperature was 67 degrees. And winds were northwest at 9 miles an hour. Once again in Shreveport, it was 68 degrees with cloudy skies at 3 a.m. Around the local area at 3 a.m., in Texarkana, cloudy and 66. Wind calm. El Dorado, partly cloudy and 64. Wind north at 5 miles an hour. Monroe, cloudy and 70. Wind north at 5 miles an hour. Natchitoches, mostly cloudy and 67. Wind calm. Marshall, cloudy and 65. Wind northwest at 6 miles an hour. And at Longview, cloudy and 64 degrees. Wind north at 3 miles an hour. Elsewhere across the four-state area, over at Dallas, cloudy and 62. Oklahoma City, mostly cloudy and 54. Little Rock, cloudy and 62. Jackson, Mississippi, fog and 66. Baton Rouge, partly cloudy and 68. And at Houston, a thunderstorm and 68 degrees. For the most current information, check us out on the web at www.weather.gov/sht. Here is your area's open water boating forecast. Wind gusts may be higher. Rest of tonight, showers likely and a chance of thunderstorms. Partly cloudy. Highs in the upper 70s. Lows in the 50s to mid 60s. Northeast winds 10 to 15 miles per hour. Chance of precipitation 60%. Tuesday, mostly sunny. Highs in the lower 80s. Northeast winds 5 to 10 miles per hour. Tuesday night, clear. Lows around 60. South winds around 5 miles per hour. Wednesday, sunny. Highs in the upper 80s. Northwest winds 5 to 10 miles per hour. Wednesday night, mostly clear. Lows in the mid-60s. North winds 5 to 10 miles per hour. Thursday, mostly sunny. Highs around 90. Thursday night, partly cloudy. Lows in the upper 60s. Friday, partly cloudy. Highs around 90. Friday night, partly cloudy. Lows in the upper 60s. Saturday, partly cloudy. Highs around 90. Saturday night, partly cloudy. Lows around 70. Sunday, partly cloudy. Highs around 90. Sunday night, becoming mostly cloudy. Lows in the lower 70s.
Monday, mostly cloudy. Slight chance of showers and thunderstorms in the morning, then a chance of showers and thunderstorms in the afternoon. Highs around 90. Chance of precipitation 40%. The Shreveport Climate Summary for yesterday, May 10, 2026. Yesterday's high temperature was 85 degrees. The normal high is 83. The record high is 95 degrees, which was set in 1887. Yesterday's low temperature was 68 degrees. The normal low is 62. The record low is 47 degrees, which was set in 2020. A trace of precipitation fell yesterday, which brings the monthly total to 1.44 inches. This is 0.13 inches below the normal amount of 1.57 inches for May. The total precipitation for the year now stands at 14.05 inches, which is 6.31 inches below normal. Sunrise today is at 6:20 a.m. and sunset is at 8:04 p.m. Now let's check on your local forecast. Rest of tonight, showers likely with a chance of thunderstorms. Near steady temperature in the upper 60s. North winds around 5 miles per hour. Chance of rain 70%. Monday, mostly cloudy with a slight chance of thunderstorms. A chance of showers, mainly in the morning. Highs in the upper 70s. Northeast winds 5 to 10 miles per hour. Chance of rain 50%. Monday night, mostly clear. Lows in the upper 50s. Northeast winds around 5 miles per hour. Tuesday, mostly sunny. Highs in the lower 80s. Northeast winds around 5 miles per hour in the morning, becoming light and variable. Tuesday night, clear. Lows around 60. Light and variable winds. Wednesday, sunny. Highs in the upper 80s. Wednesday night, clear. Lows in the mid-60s. Thursday, mostly sunny. Highs in the upper 80s. Thursday night, partly cloudy. Lows in the upper 60s. Friday, partly cloudy. Highs in the upper 80s. Friday night, partly cloudy. Lows around 70. Saturday, partly cloudy. Highs in the upper 80s. Saturday night, partly cloudy. Lows in the lower 70s. Sunday, partly cloudy. Highs in the upper 80s. 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Be sure to follow us on Facebook. Here's a look at local weather conditions as of 3 a.m. At the top of the hour, skies were cloudy in Shreveport. The temperature was 68 degrees at the regional airport. The dew point was 63, making the relative humidity 83%. Winds were northwest at 9 miles an hour. The pressure was 30.10 inches and rising. In Bossier City, at Barksdale Air Force Base, skies were cloudy, with a temperature of 68 degrees. The dew point was 62, making the relative humidity 81%. Winds were west at 10 miles an hour. The pressure was 30.08 inches and rising. And in downtown Shreveport, skies were cloudy. The temperature was 67 degrees. And winds were northwest at 9 miles an hour. Once again in Shreveport, it was 68 degrees with cloudy skies at 3 a.m. Around the local area at 3 a.m., in Texarkana, cloudy and 66. Wind calm. El Dorado, partly cloudy and 64. Wind north at 5 miles an hour. Monroe, cloudy and 70. Wind north at 5 miles an hour. Natchitoches, mostly cloudy and 67. Wind calm. Marshall, cloudy and 65. Wind northwest at 6 miles an hour. And at Longview, cloudy and 64 degrees. Wind north at 3 miles an hour.
Elsewhere across the four-state area, over at Dallas, cloudy and 62. Oklahoma City, mostly cloudy and 54. Little Rock, cloudy and 62. Jackson, Mississippi, fog and 66. Baton Rouge, partly cloudy and 68. And at Houston, a thunderstorm and 68 degrees. 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The Shreveport Climate Summary for yesterday, May 10, 2026. Yesterday's high temperature was 85 degrees. The normal high is 83. The record high is 95 degrees, which was set in 1887. Yesterday's low temperature was 68 degrees. The normal low is 62. The record low is 47 degrees, which was set in 2020. A trace of precipitation fell yesterday, which brings the monthly total to 1.44 inches. This is 0.13 inches below the normal amount of 1.57 inches for May. The total precipitation for the year now stands at 14.05 inches, which is 6.31 inches below normal. Sunrise today is at 6:20 a.m. and sunset is at 8:04 p.m. Now let's check on your local forecast. Rest of tonight, showers likely with a chance of thunderstorms. Near steady temperature in the upper 60s. North winds around 5 miles per hour. Chance of rain 70%. Monday, mostly cloudy with a slight chance of thunderstorms. A chance of showers, mainly in the morning. Highs in the upper 70s. Northeast winds 5 to 10 miles per hour. Chance of rain 50%. Monday night, mostly clear. Lows in the upper 50s. Northeast winds around 5 miles per hour. Tuesday, mostly sunny. Highs in the lower 80s. Northeast winds around 5 miles per hour in the morning, becoming light and variable. Tuesday night, clear. Lows around 60. Light and variable winds. Wednesday, sunny. Highs in the upper 80s. Wednesday night, clear. Lows in the mid-60s. Thursday, mostly sunny. Highs in the upper 80s. Thursday night, partly cloudy. Lows in the upper 60s. Friday, partly cloudy. Highs in the upper 80s. Friday night, partly cloudy. Lows around 70. Saturday, partly cloudy. Highs in the upper 80s. Saturday night, partly cloudy. Lows in the lower 70s. Sunday, partly cloudy. Highs in the upper 80s. 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Be sure to follow us on Facebook. Here's a look at local weather conditions as of 3 a.m. At the top of the hour, skies were cloudy in Shreveport. The temperature was 68 degrees at the regional airport. The dew point was 63, making the relative humidity 83%. Winds were northwest at 9 miles an hour. The pressure was 30.10 inches and rising. In Bossier City, at Barksdale Air Force Base, skies were cloudy, with a temperature of 68 degrees. The dew point was 62, making the relative humidity 81%. Winds were west at 10 miles an hour. The pressure was 30.08 inches and rising. And in downtown Shreveport, skies were cloudy. The temperature was 67 degrees. And winds were northwest at 9 miles an hour.
Once again in Shreveport, it was 68 degrees with cloudy skies at 3 a.m. Around the local area at 3 a.m. in Texarkana, cloudy and 66. Wind calm. El Dorado, partly cloudy and 64. Wind north at 5 miles an hour. Monroe, cloudy and 70. Wind north at 5 miles an hour. Natchitoches, mostly cloudy and 67. Wind calm. Marshall, cloudy and 65. Wind northwest at 6 miles an hour. And at Longview, cloudy and 64 degrees. Wind north at 3 miles an hour. Elsewhere across the four-state area, over at Dallas, cloudy and 62. Oklahoma City, mostly cloudy and 54. Little Rock, cloudy and 62. Jackson, Mississippi, fog and 66. Baton Rouge, partly cloudy and 68. And at Houston, a thunderstorm and 68 degrees. For the most current information, check us out on the web at www.weather.gov/SHT. Around the local area at 4 a.m. in Texarkana, cloudy and 66. Wind calm. El Dorado, mostly cloudy and 63. Wind north at 7 miles an hour. Monroe, cloudy and 69. Wind northwest at 7 miles an hour. Natchitoches, cloudy and 68. Wind northwest at 12 miles an hour. Marshall, cloudy and 65. Wind north at 9 miles an hour. And at Longview, cloudy and 64 degrees. Wind northwest at 7 miles an hour. Elsewhere across the four-state area, over at Dallas, cloudy and 61. Oklahoma City, cloudy and 52. Little Rock, cloudy and 61. Jackson, Mississippi, partly cloudy and 67. Baton Rouge, partly cloudy and 68. And at Houston, cloudy and 67 degrees. For the most current information, check us out on the web at www.weather.gov/SHT. The Shreveport Climate Summary for yesterday, May 10, 2026. Yesterday's high temperature was 85 degrees. The normal high is 83. The record high is 95 degrees, which was set in 1887. Yesterday's low temperature was 68 degrees. The normal low is 62. The record low is 47 degrees, which was set in 2020. A trace of precipitation fell yesterday, which brings the monthly total to 1.44 inches. This is 0.13 inches below the normal amount of 1.57 inches for May. The total precipitation for the year now stands at 14.05 inches, which is 6.31 inches below normal. Sunrise today is at 6:20 a.m. and sunset is at 8:04 p.m. Now let's check on your local forecast. Rest of tonight, showers likely with a chance of thunderstorms. Near steady temperature in the upper 60s. North winds around 5 miles per hour. Chance of rain 70%. Monday, mostly cloudy with a slight chance of thunderstorms. A chance of showers, mainly in the morning. Highs in the upper 70s. Northeast winds 5 to 10 miles per hour. Chance of rain 50%. Monday night, mostly clear. Lows in the upper 50s. Northeast winds around 5 miles per hour. Tuesday, mostly sunny. Highs in the lower 80s. Northeast winds around 5 miles per hour in the morning, becoming light and variable. Tuesday night, clear. Lows around 60. Light and variable winds. Wednesday, sunny. Highs in the upper 80s. Wednesday night, clear. Lows in the mid-60s. Thursday, mostly sunny. Highs in the upper 80s. Thursday night, partly cloudy. Lows in the upper 60s. Friday, partly cloudy. Highs in the upper 80s. Friday night, partly cloudy.
Lows around 70. Saturday, partly cloudy. Highs in the upper 80s. Saturday night, partly cloudy. Lows in the lower 70s. Sunday, partly cloudy. Highs in the upper 80s. 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Be sure to follow us on Facebook. Here's a look at local weather conditions as of 4 a.m. At the top of the hour, skies were cloudy in Shreveport. The temperature was 66 degrees at the regional airport. The dew point was 63, making the relative humidity 88%. Winds were north at 8 miles an hour. The pressure was 30.09 inches and falling. In Bossier City, at Barksdale Air Force Base, skies were cloudy, with a temperature of 67 degrees. The dew point was 62, making the relative humidity 85%. Winds were west at 6 miles an hour. The pressure was 30.08 inches and steady. And in downtown Shreveport, skies were cloudy. The temperature was 66 degrees. And winds were northwest at 6 miles an hour. Once again in Shreveport, it was 66 degrees with cloudy skies at 4 a.m. Around the local area at 4 a.m., in Texarkana, cloudy and 66. Wind calm. El Dorado, mostly cloudy and 63. Wind north at 7 miles an hour. Monroe, cloudy and 69. Wind northwest at 7 miles an hour. Natchitoches, cloudy and 68. Wind northwest at 12 miles an hour. Marshall, cloudy and 65. Wind north at 9 miles an hour. And at Longview, cloudy and 64 degrees. Wind northwest at 7 miles an hour. Elsewhere across the four-state area, over at Dallas, cloudy and 61. Oklahoma City, cloudy and 52. Little Rock, cloudy and 61. Jackson, Mississippi, partly cloudy and 67. Baton Rouge, partly cloudy and 68. And at Houston, cloudy and 67 degrees. For the most current information, check us out on the web at www.weather.gov/sht. The Shreveport Climate Summary for yesterday, May 10, 2026. Yesterday's high temperature was 85 degrees. The normal high is 83. The record high is 95 degrees, which was set in 1887. Yesterday's low temperature was 68 degrees. The normal low is 62. The record low is 47 degrees, which was set in 2020. A trace of precipitation fell yesterday, which brings the monthly total to 1.44 inches. This is 0.13 inches below the normal amount of 1.57 inches for May. The total precipitation for the year now stands at 14.05 inches, which is 6.31 inches below normal. Sunrise today is at 6:20 a.m. and sunset is at 8:04 p.m. Now let's check on your local forecast. Rest of tonight, showers likely with a chance of thunderstorms. Near steady temperature in the upper 60s. North winds around 5 miles per hour. Chance of rain 70%. Monday, mostly cloudy with a slight chance of thunderstorms. A chance of showers, mainly in the morning. Highs in the upper 70s. Northeast winds 5 to 10 miles per hour. Chance of rain 50%. Monday night, mostly clear. Lows in the upper 50s. Northeast winds around 5 miles per hour. Tuesday, mostly sunny. Highs in the lower 80s. Northeast winds around 5 miles per hour in the morning, becoming light and variable. Tuesday night, clear. Lows around 60. Light and variable winds. Wednesday, sunny. Highs in the upper 80s. Wednesday night, clear. Lows in the mid-60s. Thursday, mostly sunny.
highs in the upper 80s. Thursday night, partly cloudy. Lows in the upper 60s. Friday, partly cloudy. Highs in the upper 80s. Friday night, partly cloudy. Lows around 70. Saturday, partly cloudy. Highs in the upper 80s. Saturday night, partly cloudy. Lows in the lower 70s. Sunday, partly cloudy. Highs in the upper 80s. 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Be sure to follow us on Facebook. Here's a look at local weather conditions as of 4 a.m. At the top of the hour, skies were cloudy in Shreveport. The temperature was 66 degrees at the regional airport. The dew point was 63, making the relative humidity 88%. Winds were north at 8 miles an hour. The pressure was 30.09 inches and falling. In Bossier City, at Barksdale Air Force Base, skies were cloudy, with a temperature of 67 degrees. The dew point was 62, making the relative humidity 85%. Winds were west at 6 miles an hour. The pressure was 30.08 inches and steady. And in downtown Shreveport, skies were cloudy. The temperature was 66 degrees. And winds were northwest at 6 miles an hour. Once again in Shreveport, it was 66 degrees with cloudy skies at 4 a.m. Around the local area at 4 a.m. in Texarkana, cloudy and 66. Wind calm. El Dorado, mostly cloudy and 63. Wind north at 7 miles an hour. Monroe, cloudy and 69. Wind northwest at 7 miles an hour. Natchitoches, cloudy and 68. Wind northwest at 12 miles an hour. Marshall, cloudy and 65. Wind north at 9 miles an hour. And at Longview, cloudy and 64 degrees. Wind northwest at 7 miles an hour. Elsewhere across the four-state area, over at Dallas, cloudy and 61. Oklahoma City, cloudy and 52. Little Rock, cloudy and 61. Jackson, Mississippi, partly cloudy and 67. Baton Rouge, partly cloudy and 68. And at Houston, cloudy and 67 degrees. For the most current information, check us out on the web at www.weather.gov/SHT. The Shreveport Climate Summary for yesterday, May 10, 2026. Yesterday's high temperature was 85 degrees. The normal high is 83. The record high is 95 degrees, which was set in 1887. Yesterday's low temperature was 68 degrees. The normal low is 62. The record low is 47 degrees, which was set in 2020. A trace of precipitation fell yesterday, which brings the monthly total to 1.44 inches. This is 0.13 inches below the normal amount of 1.57 inches for May. The total precipitation for the year now stands at 14.05 inches, which is 6.31 inches below normal. Sunrise today is at 6:20 a.m. and sunset is at 8:04 p.m. Now let's check on your local forecast. Rest of tonight, showers likely with a chance of thunderstorms. Near steady temperature in the upper 60s. North winds around 5 miles per hour. Chance of rain 70%. Monday, mostly cloudy with a slight chance of thunderstorms. A chance of showers, mainly in the morning. Highs in the upper 70s.
Northeast winds 5 to 10 miles per hour. Chance of rain 50%. Monday night, mostly clear. Lows in the upper 50s. Northeast winds around 5 miles per hour. Tuesday, mostly sunny. Highs in the lower 80s. Northeast winds around 5 miles per hour in the morning, becoming light and variable. Tuesday night, clear. Lows around 60. Light and variable winds. Wednesday, sunny. Highs in the upper 80s. Wednesday night, clear. Lows in the mid-60s. Thursday, mostly sunny. Highs in the upper 80s. Thursday night, partly cloudy. Lows in the upper 60s. Friday, partly cloudy. Highs in the upper 80s. Friday night, partly cloudy. Lows around 70. Saturday, partly cloudy. Highs in the upper 80s. Saturday night, partly cloudy. Lows in the lower 70s. Sunday, partly cloudy. Highs in the upper 80s. 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Be sure to follow us on Facebook. Here's a look at local weather conditions as of 4 a.m. At the top of the hour, skies were cloudy in Shreveport. The temperature was 66 degrees at the regional airport. The dew point was 63, making the relative humidity 88%. Winds were north at 8 miles an hour. The pressure was 30.09 inches and falling. In Bossier City, at Barksdale Air Force Base, skies were cloudy, with a temperature of 67 degrees. The dew point was 62, making the relative humidity 85%. Winds were west at 6 miles an hour. The pressure was 30.08 inches and steady. And in downtown Shreveport, skies were cloudy. The temperature was 66 degrees. And winds were northwest at 6 miles an hour. Once again in Shreveport, it was 66 degrees with cloudy skies at 4 a.m. Around the local area at 4 a.m., in Texarkana, cloudy and 66. Wind calm. El Dorado, mostly cloudy and 63. Wind north at 7 miles an hour. Monroe, cloudy and 69. Wind northwest at 7 miles an hour. Natchitoches, cloudy and 68. Wind northwest at 12 miles an hour. Marshall, cloudy and 65. Wind north at 9 miles an hour. And at Longview, cloudy and 64 degrees. Wind northwest at 7 miles an hour. Elsewhere across the four-state area, over at Dallas, cloudy and 61. Oklahoma City, cloudy and 52. Little Rock, cloudy and 61. Jackson, Mississippi, partly cloudy and 67. Baton Rouge, partly cloudy and 68. And at Houston, cloudy and 67 degrees. For the most current information, check us out on the web at www.weather.gov/sht. Here is your area's open water boating forecast. Wind gusts may be higher. Rest of tonight, showers likely and a chance of thunderstorms. Partly cloudy. Highs in the upper 70s. Lows in the 50s to mid 60s. Northeast winds 10 to 15 miles per hour. Chance of precipitation 60%. Tuesday, mostly sunny. Highs in the lower 80s. Northeast winds 5 to 10 miles per hour. Tuesday night, clear. Lows around 60. South winds around 5 miles per hour. Wednesday, sunny. Highs in the upper 80s. Northwest winds 5 to 10 miles per hour. Wednesday night, mostly clear. Lows in the mid-60s. North winds 5 to 10 miles per hour. Thursday, mostly sunny. Highs around 90. Thursday night, partly cloudy. Lows in the upper 60s.
Friday, partly cloudy. Highs around 90. Friday night, partly cloudy. Lows in the

Saturday, partly cloudy. Highs around 90. Saturday night, partly cloudy. Lows around 70. Sunday, partly cloudy. Highs around 90. Sunday night, becoming mostly cloudy. Lows in the lower 70s. Monday, mostly cloudy. Slight chance of showers and thunderstorms in the morning, then a chance of showers and thunderstorms in the afternoon. Highs around 90. Chance of precipitation 40%. The Shreveport Climate Summary for yesterday, May 10, 2026. Yesterday's high temperature was 85 degrees. The normal high is 83. The record high is 95 degrees, which was set in 1887. Yesterday's low temperature was 68 degrees. The normal low is 62. The record low is 47 degrees, which was set in 2020. A trace of precipitation fell yesterday, which brings the monthly total to 1.44 inches. This is 0.13 inches below the normal amount of 1.57 inches for May. The total precipitation for the year now stands 0.57 inches for May. The total precipitation for the year now stands at 14.05 inches, which is 6.31 inches below normal. Sunrise today is at 6:20 a.m. and sunset is at 8:04 p.m. Now let's check on your local forecast. Rest of tonight, showers likely with a chance of thunderstorms. Near steady temperature in the upper 60s. North winds around 5 miles per hour. Chance of rain 70%. Monday, mostly cloudy with a slight chance of thunderstorms. A chance of showers, mainly in the morning. Highs in the upper 70s. Northeast winds 5 to 10 miles per hour. Chance of rain 50%. Monday night, mostly clear. Lows in the upper 50s. Northeast winds around 5 miles per hour. Tuesday, mostly sunny. Highs in the lower 80s. Northeast winds around 5 miles per hour in the morning, becoming light and variable. Tuesday night, clear. Lows around 60. Light and variable winds. Wednesday, sunny. Highs in the upper 80s. Wednesday night, clear. Lows in the mid-60s. Thursday, mostly sunny. Highs in the upper 80s. Thursday night, partly cloudy. Lows in the upper 60s. Friday, partly cloudy. Highs in the upper 80s. Friday night, partly cloudy. Lows around 70. Saturday, partly cloudy. Highs in the upper 80s. Saturday night, partly cloudy. Lows in the lower 70s. Sunday, partly cloudy. Highs in the upper 80s. 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Be sure to follow us on Facebook. Here's a look at local weather conditions as of 4 a.m. At the top of the hour, skies were cloudy in Shreveport. The temperature was 66 degrees at the regional airport. The dew point was 63, making the relative humidity 88%. Winds were north at 8 miles an hour. The pressure was 30.09 inches and falling. In Bossier City, at Barksdale Air Force Base, skies were cloudy, with a temperature of 67 degrees. The dew point was 62, making the relative humidity 85%. Winds were west at 6 miles an hour. The pressure was 30.08 inches and steady. And in downtown Shreveport, skies were cloudy. The temperature was 66 degrees. And winds were northwest at 6 miles an hour. Once again in Shreveport, it was 66 degrees with cloudy skies at 4 a.m. Around the local area at 4 a.m., in Texarkana, cloudy and 66. Wind calm. El Dorado, mostly cloudy and 63. Wind north at 7 miles an hour. Monroe, cloudy and

69. Wind northwest at 7 miles an hour. Natchitoches, cloudy and 68. Wind northwest at 12 miles an hour. Marshall, cloudy and 65. Wind north at 9 miles an hour. And at Longview, cloudy and 64 degrees. Wind northwest at 7 miles an hour. Elsewhere across the four-state area, over at Dallas, cloudy and 61. Oklahoma City, cloudy and 52. Little Rock, cloudy and 61. Jackson, Mississippi, partly cloudy and 67. Baton Rouge, partly cloudy and 68. And at Houston, cloudy and 67 degrees. 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The Shreveport Climate Summary for yesterday, May 10, 2026. Yesterday's high temperature was 85 degrees. The normal high is 83. The record high is 95 degrees, which was set in 1887. Yesterday's low temperature was 68 degrees. The normal low is 62. The record low is 47 degrees, which was set in 2020. A trace of precipitation fell yesterday, which brings the monthly total to 1.44 inches. This is 0.13 inches below the normal amount of 1.57 inches for May. The total precipitation for the year now stands at 14.05 inches, which is 6.31 inches below normal. Sunrise today is at 6:20 a.m. and sunset is at 8:04 p.m. Now let's check on your local forecast. Rest of tonight, showers likely with a chance of thunderstorms. Near steady temperature in the upper 60s. North winds around 5 miles per hour. Chance of rain 70%. Monday, mostly cloudy with a slight chance of thunderstorms. A chance of showers, mainly in the morning. Highs in the upper 70s. Northeast winds 5 to 10 miles per hour. Chance of rain 50%. Monday night, mostly clear. Lows in the upper 50s. Northeast winds around 5 miles per hour. Tuesday, mostly sunny. Highs in the lower 80s. Northeast winds around 5 miles per hour in the morning, becoming light and variable. Tuesday night, clear. Lows around 60. Light and variable winds. Wednesday, sunny. Highs in the upper 80s. Wednesday night, clear. Lows in the mid-60s. Thursday, mostly sunny. Highs in the upper 80s. Thursday night, partly cloudy. Lows in the upper 60s. Friday, partly cloudy. Highs in the upper 80s. Friday night, partly cloudy. Lows around 70. Saturday, partly cloudy. Highs in the upper 80s. Saturday night, partly cloudy. Lows in the lower 70s. Sunday, partly cloudy. Highs in the upper 80s. 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Be sure to follow us on Facebook. Here's a look at local weather conditions as of 4 a.m. At the top of the hour, skies were cloudy in Shreveport. The temperature was 66 degrees at the regional airport. The dew point was 63, making the relative humidity 88%. Winds were north at 8 miles an hour. The pressure was 30.09 inches and falling. In Bossier City, at Barksdale Air Force Base, skies were cloudy, with a temperature of 67 degrees.

Wind north at 7 miles an hour. Monroe, cloudy and 69. Wind northwest at 7 miles an hour. Natchitoches, cloudy and 68. Wind northwest at 12 miles an hour. Marshall, cloudy and 65. Wind north at 9 miles an hour. And at Longview, cloudy and 64 degrees. Wind northwest at 7 miles an hour. Elsewhere across the four-state area, over at Dallas, cloudy and 61. Oklahoma City, cloudy and 52. Little Rock, cloudy and 61. Jackson, Mississippi, partly cloudy and 67. Baton Rouge, partly cloudy and 68. And at Houston, cloudy and 67 degrees. For the most current information, check us out on the web at www.weather.gov/sht. The Shreveport Climate Summary for yesterday, May 10, 2026. Yesterday's high temperature was 85 degrees. The normal high is 83. The record high is 95 degrees, which was set in 1887. Yesterday's low temperature was 68 degrees. The normal low is 62. The record low is 47 degrees, which was set in 2020. A trace of precipitation fell yesterday, which brings the monthly total to 1.44 inches. This is 0.13 inches below the normal amount of 1.57 inches for May. The total precipitation for the year now stands at 14.05 inches, which is 6.31 inches below normal. Sunrise today is at 6:20 a.m. and sunset is at 8:04 p.m. Now let's check on your local forecast. Rest of tonight, showers likely with a chance of thunderstorms. Near steady temperature in the upper 60s. North winds around 5 miles per hour. Chance of rain 70%. Monday, mostly cloudy with a slight chance of thunderstorms. A chance of showers, mainly in the morning. Highs in the upper 70s. Northeast winds 5 to 10 miles per hour. Chance of rain 50%. Monday night, mostly clear. Lows in the upper 50s. Northeast winds around 5 miles per hour. Tuesday, mostly sunny. Highs in the lower 80s. Northeast winds around 5 miles per hour in the morning, becoming light and variable. Tuesday night, clear. Lows around 60. Light and variable winds. Wednesday, sunny. Highs in the upper 80s. Wednesday night, clear. Lows in the mid-60s. Thursday, mostly sunny. Highs in the upper 80s. Thursday night, partly cloudy. Lows in the upper 60s. Friday, partly cloudy. Highs in the upper 80s. Friday night, partly cloudy. Lows around 70. Saturday, partly cloudy. Highs in the upper 80s. Saturday night, partly cloudy. Lows in the lower 70s. Sunday, partly cloudy. Highs in the upper 80s. 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Be sure to follow us on Facebook. Here's a look at local weather conditions as of 4 a.m. At the top of the hour, skies were cloudy in Shreveport. The temperature was 66 degrees at the regional airport. The dew point was 63, making the relative humidity 88%. Winds were north at 8 miles an hour. The pressure was 30.09 inches and falling. In Bossier City, at Barksdale Air Force Base, skies were cloudy, with a temperature of 67 degrees. The dew point was 62, making the relative humidity 85%. Winds were west at 6 miles an hour. The pressure was 30.08 inches and steady. And in downtown Shreveport, skies were cloudy. The temperature was 66 degrees. And winds were northwest at 6 miles an hour. Once again in Shreveport, it was 66 degrees with cloudy skies.

Rise at 4 a.m. Around the local area at 4 a.m. in Texarkana, cloudy and 66. Wind calm. El Dorado, mostly cloudy and 63. Wind north at 7 miles an hour. Monroe, cloudy and 69. Wind northwest at 7 miles an hour. Natchitoches, cloudy and 68. Wind northwest at 12 miles an hour. Marshall, cloudy and 65. Wind north at 9 miles an hour. And at Longview, cloudy and 64 degrees. Wind northwest at 7 miles an hour. Elsewhere across the four-state area, over at Dallas, cloudy and 61. Oklahoma City, cloudy and 52. Little Rock, cloudy and 61. Jackson, Mississippi, partly cloudy and 67. Baton Rouge, partly cloudy and 68. And at Houston, cloudy and 67 degrees. For the most current information, check us out on the web at www.weather.gov/SHP. The Shreveport Climate Summary for yesterday, May 10, 2026. Yesterday's high temperature was 85 degrees. The normal high is 83. The record high is 95 degrees, which was set in 1887. Yesterday's low temperature was 68 degrees. The normal low is 62. The record low is 47 degrees, which was set in 2020. A trace of precipitation fell yesterday, which brings the monthly total to 1.44 inches. This is 0.13 inches below the normal amount of 1.57 inches for May. The total precipitation for the year now stands at 14.05 inches, which is 6.31 inches below normal. Sunrise today is at 6:20 a.m. and sunset is at 8:04 p.m. Now let's check on your local forecast. Rest of tonight, showers likely with a chance of thunderstorms. Near steady temperature in the upper 60s. North winds around 5 miles per hour. Chance of rain 70%. Monday, mostly cloudy with a slight chance of thunderstorms. A chance of showers, mainly in the morning. Highs in the upper 70s. Northeast winds 5 to 10 miles per hour. Chance of rain 50%. Monday night, mostly clear. Lows in the upper 50s. Northeast winds around 5 miles per hour. Tuesday, mostly sunny. Highs in the lower 80s. Northeast winds around 5 miles per hour in the morning, becoming light and variable. Tuesday night, clear. Lows around 60. Light and variable winds. Wednesday, sunny. Highs in the upper 80s. Wednesday night, clear. Lows in the mid-60s. Thursday, mostly sunny. Highs in the upper 80s. Thursday night, partly cloudy. Lows in the upper 60s. Friday, partly cloudy. Highs in the upper 80s. Friday night, partly cloudy. Lows around 70. Saturday, partly cloudy. Highs in the upper 80s. Saturday night, partly cloudy. Lows in the lower 70s. Sunday, partly cloudy. Highs in the upper 80s. 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Be sure to follow us on Facebook. Here's a look at local weather conditions as of 4 a.m. At the top of the hour, skies were cloudy in Shreveport. The temperature was 66 degrees at the regional airport. The dew point was 63, making the relative humidity 88%. Winds were north at 8 miles an hour. The pressure was 30.09 inches and falling. In Bossier City, at Barksdale Air Force Base, skies were cloudy, with a temperature of 67 degrees. The dew point was 62, making the relative humidity 85%. Winds were west at 6 miles an hour. The pressure was 30.08 inches and steady.
and in downtown Shreveport, skies were cloudy. The temperature was 66 degrees, and winds were northwest at 6 miles an hour. Once again in Shreveport, it was 66 degrees with cloudy skies at 4 a.m. This is your NOAA Weather Radio, station WXJ97, operating on a frequency of 162.400 MHz, providing the latest weather information on a 24-hour basis. 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Around the local area at 4 a.m. in Texarkana, cloudy and 66. Wind calm. El Dorado, mostly cloudy and 63. Wind north at 7 miles an hour. Monroe, cloudy and 69. Wind northwest at 7 miles an hour. Natchitoches, cloudy and 68. Wind northwest at 12 miles an hour. Marshall, cloudy and 65. Wind north at 9 miles an hour. And at Longview, cloudy and 64 degrees. Wind northwest at 7 miles an hour. Elsewhere across the four-state area, over at Dallas, cloudy and 61. Oklahoma City, cloudy and 52. Little Rock, cloudy and 61. Jackson, Mississippi, partly cloudy and 67. Baton Rouge, partly cloudy and 68. And at Houston, cloudy and 67 degrees. For the most current information, check us out on the web at www.weather.gov/SHP. The Shreveport Climate Summary for yesterday, May 10, 2026. Yesterday's high temperature was 85 degrees. The normal high is 83. The record high is 95 degrees, which was set in 1887. Yesterday's low temperature was 68 degrees. The normal low is 62. The record low is 47 degrees, which was set in 2020. A trace of precipitation fell yesterday, which brings the monthly total to 1.44 inches. This is 0.13 inches below the normal amount of 1.57 inches for May. The total precipitation for the year now stands at 14.05 inches, which is 6.31 inches below normal. Sunrise today is at 6:20 a.m. and sunset is at 8:04 p.m. Now let's check on your local forecast. Rest of tonight, showers likely with a chance of thunderstorms. Near steady temperature in the upper 60s. North winds around 5 miles per hour. Chance of rain 70%. Monday, mostly cloudy with a slight chance of thunderstorms. A chance of showers, mainly in the morning. Highs in the upper 70s. Northeast winds 5 to 10 miles per hour. Chance of rain 50%. Monday night, mostly clear. Lows in the upper 50s. Northeast winds around 5 miles per hour. Tuesday, mostly sunny. Highs in the lower 80s. Northeast winds around 5 miles per hour in the morning, becoming light and variable. Tuesday night, clear. Lows around 60. Light and variable winds. Wednesday, sunny. Highs in the upper 80s. Wednesday night, clear. Lows in the mid-60s. Thursday, mostly sunny. Highs in the upper 80s. Thursday night, partly cloudy. Lows in the upper 60s. Friday, partly cloudy. Highs in the upper 80s. Friday night, partly cloudy. Lows around 70. Saturday, partly cloudy. Highs in the upper 80s. Saturday night, partly cloudy. Lows in the lower 70s. Sunday, partly cloudy. Highs in the upper 80s. 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
Here's a look at local weather conditions as of 4 a.m. At the top of the hour, skies were cloudy in Shreveport. The temperature was 66 degrees at the regional airport. The dew point was 63, making the relative humidity 88%. Winds were north at 8 miles an hour. The pressure was 30.09 inches and falling. In Bossier City, at Barksdale Air Force Base, skies were cloudy, with a temperature of 67 degrees. The dew point was 62, making the relative humidity 85%. Winds were west at 6 miles an hour. The pressure was 30.08 inches and steady. And in downtown Shreveport, skies were cloudy. The temperature was 66 degrees. And winds were northwest at 6 miles an hour. Once again in Shreveport, it was 66 degrees with cloudy skies at 4 a.m. Around the local area at 4 a.m., in Texarkana, cloudy and 66. Wind calm. El Dorado, mostly cloudy and 63. Wind north at 7 miles an hour. Monroe, cloudy and 69. Wind northwest at 7 miles an hour. Natchitoches, cloudy and 68. Wind northwest at 12 miles an hour. Marshall, cloudy and 65. Wind north at 9 miles an hour. And at Longview, cloudy and 64 degrees. Wind northwest at 7 miles an hour. Elsewhere across the four-state area, over at Dallas, cloudy and 61. Oklahoma City, cloudy and 52. Little Rock, cloudy and 61. Jackson, Mississippi, partly cloudy and 67. Baton Rouge, partly cloudy and 68. And at Houston, cloudy and 67 degrees. For the most current information, check us out on the web at www.weather.gov/SHP. The Shreveport Climate Summary for yesterday, May 10, 2026. Yesterday's high temperature was 85 degrees. The normal high is 83. The record high is 95 degrees, which was set in 1887. Yesterday's low temperature was 68 degrees. The normal low is 62. The record low is 47 degrees, which was set in 2020. A trace of precipitation fell yesterday, which brings the monthly total to 1.44 inches. This is 0.13 inches below the normal amount of 1.57 inches for May. The total precipitation for the year now stands at 14.05 inches, which is 6.31 inches below normal. Sunrise today is at 6:20 a.m. and sunset is at 8:04 p.m. Here is your area's open water boating forecast. Wind gusts may be higher. Rest of tonight, showers likely and a chance of thunderstorms. Partly cloudy. Highs in the upper 70s. Lows in the 50s to mid 60s. Northeast winds 10 to 15 miles per hour. Chance of precipitation 60%. Tuesday, mostly sunny. Highs in the lower 80s. Northeast winds 5 to 10 miles per hour. Tuesday night, clear. Lows around 60. South winds around 5 miles per hour. Wednesday, sunny. Highs in the upper 80s. Northwest winds 5 to 10 miles per hour. Wednesday night, mostly clear. Lows in the mid 60s. North winds 5 to 10 miles per hour. Thursday, mostly sunny. Highs around 90. Thursday night, partly cloudy. Lows in the upper 60s. Friday, partly cloudy. Highs around 90. Friday night, partly cloudy. Lows in the upper 60s. Saturday, partly cloudy. Highs around 90. Saturday night, partly cloudy. Lows around 70. Sunday, partly cloudy. Highs around 90. Sunday night, becoming mostly cloudy. Lows in the lower 70s. Monday, mostly cloudy.
slight chance of showers and thunderstorms in the morning, then a chance of showers and thunderstorms in the afternoon. Highs around 90. Chance of precipitation 40%. Now let's check on your local forecast. Rest of tonight, showers likely with a chance of thunderstorms. Near steady temperature in the upper 60s. North winds around 5 miles per hour. Chance of rain 70%. Monday, mostly cloudy with a slight chance of thunderstorms. A chance of showers, mainly in the morning. Highs in the upper 70s. Northeast winds 5 to 10 miles per hour. Chance of rain 50%. Monday night, mostly clear. Lows in the upper 50s. Northeast winds around 5 miles per hour. Tuesday, mostly sunny. Highs in the lower 80s. Northeast winds around 5 miles per hour in the morning, becoming light and variable. Tuesday night, clear. Lows around 60. Light and variable winds. Wednesday, sunny. Highs in the upper 80s. Wednesday night, clear. Lows in the mid-60s. Thursday, mostly sunny. Highs in the upper 80s. Thursday night, partly cloudy. Lows in the upper 60s. Friday, partly cloudy. Highs in the upper 80s. Friday night, partly cloudy. Lows around 70. Saturday, partly cloudy. Highs in the upper 80s. Saturday night, partly cloudy. Lows in the lower 70s. Sunday, partly cloudy. Highs in the upper 80s. 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Be sure to follow us on Facebook. Here's a look at local weather conditions as of 4 a.m. At the top of the hour, skies were cloudy in Shreveport. The temperature was 66 degrees at the regional airport. The dew point was 63, making the relative humidity 88%. Winds were north at 8 miles an hour. The pressure was 30.09 inches and falling. In Bossier City, at Barksdale Air Force Base, skies were cloudy, with a temperature of 67 degrees. The dew point was 62, making the relative humidity 85%. Winds were west at 6 miles an hour. The pressure was 30.08 inches and steady. And in downtown Shreveport, skies were cloudy. The temperature was 66 degrees. And winds were northwest at 6 miles an hour. Once again in Shreveport, it was 66 degrees with cloudy skies at 4 a.m. Around the local area at 4 a.m., in Texarkana, cloudy and 66. Wind calm. El Dorado, mostly cloudy and 63. Wind north at 7 miles an hour. Monroe, cloudy and 69. Wind northwest at 7 miles an hour. Natchitoches, cloudy and 68. Wind northwest at 12 miles an hour. Marshall, cloudy and 65. Wind north at 9 miles an hour. And at Longview, cloudy and 64 degrees. Wind northwest at 7 miles an hour. Elsewhere across the four-state area, over at Dallas, cloudy and 61. Oklahoma City, cloudy and 52. Little Rock, cloudy and 61. Jackson, Mississippi, partly cloudy and 67. Baton Rouge, partly cloudy and 68. And at Houston, cloudy and 67 degrees. For the most current information, check us out on the web at www.weather.gov/sht. The Shreveport Climate Summary for yesterday, May 10, 2026. Yesterday's high temperature was 85 degrees. The normal high is 83. The record high is 95 degrees, which was set in 1887. Yesterday's low temperature was 68 degrees. The normal low is 62. The record low is 47 degrees, which was set in 2020.
A trace of precipitation fell yesterday, which brings the monthly total to 1.44 inches. This is 0.13 inches below the normal amount of 1.57 inches for May. The total precipitation for the year now stands at 14.05 inches, which is 6.31 inches below normal. Sunrise today is at 6:20 a.m. and sunset is at 8:04 p.m. This is your NOAA Weather Radio, station WXJ97, operating on a frequency of 162.400 MHz, providing the latest weather information on a 24-hour basis. 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Now let's check on your local forecast. Rest of tonight, showers likely with a chance of thunderstorms. Near steady temperature in the upper 60s. North winds around 5 miles per hour. Chance of rain 70%. Monday, mostly cloudy with a slight chance of thunderstorms. A chance of showers, mainly in the morning. Highs in the upper 70s. Northeast winds 5 to 10 miles per hour. Chance of rain 50%. Monday night, mostly clear. Lows in the upper 50s. Northeast winds around 5 miles per hour. Tuesday, mostly sunny. Highs in the lower 80s. Northeast winds around 5 miles per hour in the morning, becoming light and variable. Tuesday night, clear. Lows around 60. Light and variable winds. Wednesday, sunny. Highs in the upper 80s. Wednesday night, clear. Lows in the mid-60s. Thursday, mostly sunny. Highs in the upper 80s. Thursday night, partly cloudy. Lows in the upper 60s. Friday, partly cloudy. Highs in the upper 80s. Friday night, partly cloudy. Lows around 70. Saturday, partly cloudy. Highs in the upper 80s. Saturday night, partly cloudy. Lows in the lower 70s. Sunday, partly cloudy. Highs in the upper 80s. 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Be sure to follow us on Facebook. Here's a look at local weather conditions as of 4 a.m. At the top of the hour, skies were cloudy in Shreveport. The temperature was 66 degrees at the regional airport. The dew point was 63, making the relative humidity 88%. Winds were north at 8 miles an hour. The pressure was 30.09 inches and falling. In Bossier City, at Barksdale Air Force Base, skies were cloudy, with a temperature of 67 degrees. The dew point was 62, making the relative humidity 85%. Winds were west at 6 miles an hour. The pressure was 30.08 inches and steady. And in downtown Shreveport, skies were cloudy. The temperature was 66 degrees. And winds were northwest at 6 miles an hour. Once again in Shreveport, it was 66 degrees with cloudy skies at 4 a.m. Around the local area at 4 a.m. in Texarkana, cloudy and 66. Wind calm. El Dorado, mostly cloudy and 63. Wind north at 7 miles an hour. Monroe, cloudy and 69. Wind northwest at 7 miles an hour. Natchitoches, cloudy and 68. Wind northwest at 12 miles an hour. Marshall, cloudy and 65. Wind north at 9 miles an hour. And at Longview, cloudy and 64 degrees. Wind northwest at 7 miles an hour. Elsewhere across the four-state area, over at Dallas, cloudy and 61. Oklahoma City, cloudy and 52. Little Rock, cloudy and 61.
Jackson, Mississippi, partly cloudy and 67. Baton Rouge, partly cloudy and 68. And at Houston, cloudy and 67 degrees. For the most current information, check us out on the web at www.weather.gov/SHP. The Shreveport Climate Summary for yesterday, May 10, 2026. Yesterday's high temperature was 85 degrees. The normal high is 83. The record high is 95 degrees, which was set in 1887. Yesterday's low temperature was 68 degrees. The normal low is 62. The record low is 47 degrees, which was set in 2020. A trace of precipitation fell yesterday, which brings the monthly total to 1.44 inches. This is 0.13 inches below the normal amount of 1.57 inches for May. The total precipitation for the year now stands at 14.05 inches, which is 6.31 inches below normal. Sunrise today is at 6:20 a.m. and sunset is at 8:04 p.m. Now let's check on your local forecast. Rest of tonight, showers likely with a chance of thunderstorms. Near steady temperature in the upper 60s. North winds around 5 miles per hour. Chance of rain 70%. Monday, mostly cloudy with a slight chance of thunderstorms. A chance of showers, mainly in the morning. Highs in the upper 70s. Northeast winds 5 to 10 miles per hour. Chance of rain 50%. Monday night, mostly clear. Lows in the upper 50s. Northeast winds around 5 miles per hour. Tuesday, mostly sunny. Highs in the lower 80s. Northeast winds around 5 miles per hour in the morning, becoming light and variable. Tuesday night, clear. Lows around 60. Light and variable winds. Wednesday, sunny. Highs in the upper 80s. Wednesday night, clear. Lows in the mid-60s. Thursday, mostly sunny. Highs in the upper 80s. Thursday night, partly cloudy. Lows in the upper 60s. Friday, partly cloudy. Highs in the upper 80s. Friday night, partly cloudy. Lows around 70. Saturday, partly cloudy. Highs in the upper 80s. Saturday night, partly cloudy. Lows in the lower 70s. Sunday, partly cloudy. Highs in the upper 80s. 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Be sure to follow us on Facebook. Here's a look at local weather conditions as of 5 a.m. At the top of the hour, skies were cloudy in Shreveport. The temperature was 66 degrees at the regional airport. The dew point was 63, making the relative humidity 88%. Winds were northwest at 6 miles an hour. The pressure was 30.07 inches and falling. In Bossier City, at Barksdale Air Force Base, skies were cloudy, with a temperature of 66 degrees. The dew point was 63, making the relative humidity 89%. Winds were northwest at 7 miles an hour. The pressure was 30.07 inches and falling. And in downtown Shreveport, skies were cloudy. The temperature was 65 degrees. And winds were north at 5 miles an hour. Once again in Shreveport, it was 66 degrees with cloudy skies at 5 a.m. Around the local area at 5 a.m., in Texarkana, cloudy and 66. Wind northeast at 3 miles an hour. El Dorado, cloudy and 63. Wind north at 6 miles an hour. Monroe, fog and 69. Wind north at 9 miles an hour. Marshall, cloudy and 65. Wind variable at 3 miles an hour. And at Longview, cloudy and 64 degrees. Wind calm. Elsewhere across the four-state area, over at Dallas, cloudy and 60.
Oklahoma City, mostly cloudy and 53. Little Rock, cloudy and 61. Jackson, Mississippi, fog and 65. Baton Rouge, mostly cloudy and 67. And at Houston, light rain and 68 degrees. For the most current information, check us out on the web at www.weather.gov/SHP. The Shreveport Climate Summary for yesterday, May 10, 2026. Yesterday's high temperature was 85 degrees. The normal high is 83. The record high is 95 degrees, which was set in 1887. Yesterday's low temperature was 68 degrees. The normal low is 62. The record low is 47 degrees, which was set in 2020. A trace of precipitation fell yesterday, which brings the monthly total to 1.44 inches. This is 0.13 inches below the normal amount of 1.57 inches for May. The total precipitation for the year now stands at 14.05 inches, which is 6.31 inches below normal. Sunrise today is at 6:20 a.m. and sunset is at 8:04 p.m. Now let's check on your local forecast. Rest of tonight, showers likely with a chance of thunderstorms. Near steady temperature in the upper 60s. North winds around 5 miles per hour. Chance of rain 70%. Monday, mostly cloudy with a slight chance of thunderstorms. A chance of showers, mainly in the morning. Highs in the upper 70s. Northeast winds 5 to 10 miles per hour. Chance of rain 50%. Monday night, mostly clear. Lows in the upper 50s. Northeast winds around 5 miles per hour. Tuesday, mostly sunny. Highs in the lower 80s. Northeast winds around 5 miles per hour in the morning, becoming light and variable. Tuesday night, clear. Lows around 60. Light and variable winds. Wednesday, sunny. Highs in the upper 80s. Wednesday night, clear. Lows in the mid-60s. Thursday, mostly sunny. Highs in the upper 80s. Thursday night, partly cloudy. Lows in the upper 60s. Friday, partly cloudy. Highs in the upper 80s. Friday night, partly cloudy. Lows around 70. Saturday, partly cloudy. Highs in the upper 80s. Saturday night, partly cloudy. Lows in the lower 70s. Sunday, partly cloudy. Highs in the upper 80s. 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Be sure to follow us on Facebook. Here's a look at local weather conditions as of 5 a.m. At the top of the hour, skies were cloudy in Shreveport. The temperature was 66 degrees at the regional airport. The dew point was 63, making the relative humidity 88%. Winds were northwest at 6 miles an hour. The pressure was 30.07 inches and falling. In Bossier City, at Barksdale Air Force Base, skies were cloudy, with a temperature of 66 degrees. The dew point was 63, making the relative humidity 89%. Winds were northwest at 7 miles an hour. The pressure was 30.07 inches and falling. And in downtown Shreveport, skies were cloudy. The temperature was 65 degrees. And winds were north at 5 miles an hour. Once again in Shreveport, it was 66 degrees with cloudy skies at 5 a.m. Around the local area at 5 a.m., in Texarkana, cloudy and 66. Wind northeast at 3 miles an hour. El Dorado, cloudy and 63. Wind north at 6 miles an hour. Monroe, fog and 69. Wind north at 9 miles an hour. Marshall, cloudy and 65. Wind variable at 3 miles an hour. And at Longview, cloudy and 64 degrees.
Wincombe. Elsewhere across the four-state area, over at Dallas, cloudy and 60. Oklahoma City, mostly cloudy and 53. Little Rock, cloudy and 61. Jackson, Mississippi, fog and 65. Baton Rouge, mostly cloudy and 67. And at Houston, light rain and 68 degrees. 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The Shreveport Climate Summary for yesterday, May 10, 2026. Yesterday's high temperature was 85 degrees. The normal high is 83. The record high is 95 degrees, which was set in 1887. Yesterday's low temperature was 68 degrees. The normal low is 62. The record low is 47 degrees, which was set in 2020. A trace of precipitation fell yesterday, which brings the monthly total to 1.44 inches. This is 0.13 inches below the normal amount of 1.57 inches for May. The total precipitation for the year now stands at 14.05 inches, which is 6.31 inches below normal. Sunrise today is at 6:20 a.m. and sunset is at 8:04 p.m. Now let's check on your local forecast. Rest of tonight, showers likely with a chance of thunderstorms. Near steady temperature in the upper 60s. North winds around 5 miles per hour. Chance of rain 70%. Monday, mostly cloudy with a slight chance of thunderstorms. A chance of showers, mainly in the morning. Highs in the upper 70s. Northeast winds 5 to 10 miles per hour. Chance of rain 50%. Monday night, mostly clear. Lows in the upper 50s. Northeast winds around 5 miles per hour. Tuesday, mostly sunny. Highs in the lower 80s. Northeast winds around 5 miles per hour in the morning, becoming light and variable. Tuesday night, clear. Lows around 60. Light and variable winds. Wednesday, sunny. Highs in the upper 80s. Wednesday night, clear. Lows in the mid-60s. Thursday, mostly sunny. Highs in the upper 80s. Thursday night, partly cloudy. Lows in the upper 60s. Friday, partly cloudy. Highs in the upper 80s. Friday night, partly cloudy. Lows around 70. Saturday, partly cloudy. Highs in the upper 80s. Saturday night, partly cloudy. Lows in the lower 70s. Sunday, partly cloudy. Highs in the upper 80s. 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Be sure to follow us on Facebook. Here's a look at local weather conditions as of 5 a.m. At the top of the hour, skies were cloudy in Shreveport. The temperature was 66 degrees at the regional airport. The dew point was 63, making the relative humidity 88%. Winds were northwest at 6 miles an hour. The pressure was 30.07 inches and falling. In Bossier City, at Barksdale Air Force Base, skies were cloudy, with a temperature of 66 degrees. The dew point was 63, making the relative humidity 89%. Winds were northwest at 7 miles an hour. The pressure was 30.07 inches and falling. And in downtown Shreveport, skies were cloudy. The temperature was 65 degrees. And winds were north at 5 miles an hour.
Once again in Shreveport, it was 66 degrees with cloudy skies at 5 a.m. Around the local area at 5 a.m. in Texarkana, cloudy and 66. Wind northeast at 3 miles an hour. El Dorado, cloudy and 63. Wind north at 6 miles an hour. Monroe, fog and 69. Wind north at 9 miles an hour. Marshall, cloudy and 65. Wind variable at 3 miles an hour. And at Longview, cloudy and 64 degrees. Wind calm. Elsewhere across the four-state area, over at Dallas, cloudy and 60. Oklahoma City, mostly cloudy and 53. Little Rock, cloudy and 61. Jackson, Mississippi, fog and 65. Baton Rouge, mostly cloudy and 67. And at Houston, light rain and 68 degrees. For the most current information, check us out on the web at www.weather.gov/SHP. The Shreveport Climate Summary for yesterday, May 10, 2026. Yesterday's high temperature was 85 degrees. The normal high is 83. The record high is 95 degrees, which was set in 1887. Yesterday's low temperature was 68 degrees. The normal low is 62. The record low is 47 degrees, which was set in 2020. A trace of precipitation fell yesterday, which brings the monthly total to 1.44 inches. This is 0.13 inches below the normal amount of 1.57 inches for May. The total precipitation for the year now stands at 14.05 inches, which is 6.31 inches below normal. Sunrise today is at 6:20 a.m. and sunset is at 8:04 p.m. Now let's check on your local forecast. Rest of tonight, showers likely with a chance of thunderstorms. Near steady temperature in the upper 60s. North winds around 5 miles per hour. Chance of rain 70%. Monday, mostly cloudy with a slight chance of thunderstorms. A chance of showers, mainly in the morning. Highs in the upper 70s. Northeast winds 5 to 10 miles per hour. Chance of rain 50%. Monday night, mostly clear. Lows in the upper 50s. Northeast winds around 5 miles per hour. Tuesday, mostly sunny. Highs in the lower 80s. Northeast winds around 5 miles per hour in the morning, becoming light and variable. Tuesday night, clear. Lows around 60. Light and variable winds. Wednesday, sunny. Highs in the upper 80s. Wednesday night, clear. Lows in the mid-60s. Thursday, mostly sunny. Highs in the upper 80s. Thursday night, partly cloudy. Lows in the upper 60s. Friday, partly cloudy. Highs in the upper 80s. Friday night, partly cloudy. Lows around 70. Saturday, partly cloudy. Highs in the upper 80s. Saturday night, partly cloudy. Lows in the lower 70s. Sunday, partly cloudy. Highs in the upper 80s. Here is your area's open water boating forecast. Wind gusts may be higher. Rest of tonight, showers likely and a chance of thunderstorms. Partly cloudy. Highs in the upper 70s. Lows in the 50s to mid 60s. Northeast winds 10 to 15 miles per hour. Chance of precipitation 60%. Tuesday, mostly sunny. Highs in the lower 80s. Northeast winds 5 to 10 miles per hour. Tuesday night, clear. Lows around 60. South winds around 5 miles per hour. Wednesday, sunny. Highs in the upper 80s. Northwest winds 5 to 10 miles per hour. Wednesday night, mostly clear. Lows in the mid-60s. North winds 5 to 10 miles per hour. Thursday, mostly sunny.
highs around 90. Thursday night, partly cloudy. Lows in the upper 60s. Friday, partly

partly cloudy. Highs around 90. Friday night, partly cloudy. Lows in the upper 60s. Saturday, partly cloudy. Highs around 90. Saturday night, partly cloudy. Lows around 70. Sunday, partly cloudy. Highs around 90. Sunday night, becoming mostly cloudy. Lows in the lower 70s. Monday, mostly cloudy. Slight chance of showers and thunderstorms in the morning, then a chance of showers and thunderstorms in the afternoon. Highs around 90. Chance of precipitation 40%. Chance of precipitation 40%. 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Be sure to follow us on Facebook. Here's a look at local weather conditions as of 5 a.m. At the top of the hour, skies were cloudy in Shreveport. The temperature was 66 degrees at the regional airport. The dew point was 63, making the relative humidity 88%. Winds were northwest at 6 miles an hour. The pressure was 30.07 inches and falling. In Bossier City, at Barksdale Air Force Base, skies were cloudy, with a temperature of 66 degrees. The dew point was 63, making the relative humidity 89%. Winds were northwest at 7 miles an hour. The pressure was 30.07 inches and falling. And in downtown Shreveport, skies were cloudy. The temperature was 65 degrees. And winds were north at 5 miles an hour. Once again in Shreveport, it was 66 degrees with cloudy skies at 5 a.m. Around the local area at 5 a.m., in Texarkana, cloudy and 66. Wind northeast at 3 miles an hour. El Dorado, cloudy and 63. Wind north at 6 miles an hour. Monroe, fog and 69. Wind north at 9 miles an hour. Marshall, cloudy and 65. Wind variable at 3 miles an hour. And at Longview, cloudy and 64 degrees. Wind calm. Elsewhere across the four-state area, over at Dallas, cloudy and 60. Oklahoma City, mostly cloudy and 53. Little Rock, cloudy and 61. Jackson, Mississippi, fog and 65. Baton Rouge, mostly cloudy and 67. And at Houston, light rain and 68 degrees. For the most current information, check us out on the web at www.weather.gov/sht. The Shreveport Climate Summary for yesterday, May 10, 2026. Yesterday's high temperature was 85 degrees. The normal high is 83. The record high is 95 degrees, which was set in 1887. Yesterday's low temperature was 68 degrees. The normal low is 62. The record low is 47 degrees, which was set in 2020. A trace of precipitation fell yesterday, which brings the monthly total to 1.44 inches. This is 0.13 inches below the normal amount of 1.57 inches for May. The total precipitation for the year now stands at 14.05 inches, which is 6.31 inches below normal. Sunrise today is at 6:20 a.m. and sunset is at 8:04 p.m. Now let's check on your local forecast. Rest of tonight, showers likely with a chance of thunderstorms. Near steady temperature in the upper 60s. North winds around 5 miles per hour. Chance of rain 70%. Monday, mostly cloudy with a slight chance of thunderstorms. A chance of showers, mainly in the morning. Highs in the upper 70s. Northeast winds 5 to 10 miles per hour. Chance of rain 50%. Monday night, mostly clear. Lows in the upper 50s. Northeast winds around 5 miles per hour. Tuesday, mostly sunny. Highs in the lower 80s. Northeast winds around 5 miles per hour in the morning.

becoming light and variable. Tuesday night, clear. Lows around 60. Light and variable winds. Wednesday, sunny. Highs in the upper 80s. Wednesday night, clear. Lows in the mid-60s. Thursday, mostly sunny. Highs in the upper 80s. Thursday night, partly cloudy. Lows in the upper 60s. Friday, partly cloudy. Highs in the upper 80s. Friday night, partly cloudy. Lows around 70. Saturday, partly cloudy. Highs in the upper 80s. Saturday night, partly cloudy. Lows in the lower 70s. Sunday, partly cloudy. Highs in the upper 80s. 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Be sure to follow us on Facebook. Here's a look at local weather conditions as of 5 a.m. At the top of the hour, skies were cloudy in Shreveport. The temperature was 66 degrees at the regional airport. The dew point was 63, making the relative humidity 88%. Winds were northwest at 6 miles an hour. The pressure was 30.07 inches and falling. In Bossier City, at Barksdale Air Force Base, skies were cloudy, with a temperature of 66 degrees. The dew point was 63, making the relative humidity 89%. Winds were northwest at 7 miles an hour. The pressure was 30.07 inches and falling. And in downtown Shreveport, skies were cloudy. The temperature was 65 degrees. And winds were north at 5 miles an hour. Once again in Shreveport, it was 66 degrees with cloudy skies at 5 a.m. Around the local area at 5 a.m., in Texarkana, cloudy and 66. Wind northeast at 3 miles an hour. El Dorado, cloudy and 63. Wind north at 6 miles an hour. Monroe, fog and 69. Wind north at 9 miles an hour. Marshall, cloudy and 65. Wind variable at 3 miles an hour. And at Longview, cloudy and 64 degrees. Wind calm. Elsewhere across the four-state area, over at Dallas, cloudy and 60. Oklahoma City, mostly cloudy and 53. Little Rock, cloudy and 61. Jackson, Mississippi, fog and 65. Baton Rouge, mostly cloudy and 67. And at Houston, light rain and 68 degrees. For the most current information, check us out on the web at www.weather.gov/SHP. The Shreveport Climate Summary for yesterday, May 10, 2026. Yesterday's high temperature was 85 degrees. The normal high is 83. The record high is 95 degrees, which was set in 1887. Yesterday's low temperature was 68 degrees. The normal low is 62. The record low is 47 degrees, which was set in 2020. A trace of precipitation fell yesterday, which brings the monthly total to 1.44 inches. This is 0.13 inches below the normal amount of 1.57 inches for May. The total precipitation for the year now stands at 14.05 inches, which is 6.31 inches below normal. Sunrise today is at 6:20 a.m. and sunset is at 8:04 p.m. Now let's check on your local forecast. Rest of tonight, showers likely with a chance of thunderstorms. Near steady temperature in the upper 60s. North winds around 5 miles.

miles per hour in the morning, becoming light and variable. Tuesday night, clear. Lows around 60. Light and variable winds. Wednesday, sunny. Highs in the upper 80s. Wednesday night, clear. Lows in the mid-60s. Thursday, mostly sunny. Highs in the upper 80s. Thursday night, partly cloudy. Lows in the upper 60s. Friday, partly cloudy. Highs in the upper 80s. Friday night, partly cloudy. Lows around 70. Saturday, partly cloudy. Highs in the upper 80s. Saturday night, partly cloudy. Lows in the lower 70s. Sunday, partly cloudy. Highs in the upper 80s. 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Be sure to follow us on Facebook. Here's a look at local weather conditions as of 5 a.m. At the top of the hour, skies were cloudy in Shreveport. The temperature was 66 degrees at the regional airport. The dew point was 63, making the relative humidity 88%. Winds were northwest at 6 miles an hour. The pressure was 30.07 inches and falling. In Bossier City, at Barksdale Air Force Base, skies were cloudy, with a temperature of 66 degrees. The dew point was 63, making the relative humidity 89%. Winds were northwest at 7 miles an hour. The pressure was 30.07 inches and falling. And in downtown Shreveport, skies were cloudy. The temperature was 65 degrees. And winds were north at 5 miles an hour. Once again in Shreveport, it was 66 degrees with cloudy skies at 5 a.m. Around the local area at 5 a.m., in Texarkana, cloudy and 66. Wind northeast at 3 miles an hour. El Dorado, cloudy and 63. Wind north at 6 miles an hour. Monroe, fog and 69. Wind north at 9 miles an hour. Marshall, cloudy and 65. Wind variable at 3 miles an hour. And at Longview, cloudy and 64 degrees. Wind calm. Elsewhere across the four-state area, over at Dallas, cloudy and 60. Oklahoma City, mostly cloudy and 53. Little Rock, cloudy and 61. Jackson, Mississippi, fog and 65. Baton Rouge, mostly cloudy and 67. And at Houston, light rain and 68 degrees. For the most current information, check us out on the web at www.weather.gov/sht. The Shreveport Climate Summary for yesterday, May 10, 2026. Yesterday's high temperature was 85 degrees. The normal high is 83. The record high is 95 degrees, which was set in 1887. Yesterday's low temperature was 68 degrees. The normal low is 62. The record low is 47 degrees, which was set in 2020. A trace of precipitation fell yesterday, which brings the monthly total to 1.44 inches. This is 0.13 inches below the normal amount of 1.57 inches for May. The total precipitation for the year now stands at 14.05 inches, which is 6.31 inches below normal. Sunrise today is at 6:20 a.m. and sunset is at 8:04 p.m. Now let's check on your local forecast. Rest of tonight, showers likely with a chance of thunderstorms. Near steady temperature in the upper 60s. North winds around 5 miles per hour. Chance of rain 70%. Monday, mostly cloudy with a slight chance of thunderstorms. A chance of showers, mainly in the morning. Highs in the upper 70s. Northeast winds 5 to 10 miles per hour. Chance of rain 50%. Monday night, mostly clear. Lows in the upper 50s. Northeast winds around 5 miles per hour.

Tuesday, mostly sunny. Highs in the lower 80s. Northeast winds around 5 miles per hour in the morning, becoming light and variable. Tuesday night, clear. Lows around 60. Light and variable winds. Wednesday, sunny. Highs in the upper 80s. Wednesday night, clear. Lows in the mid-60s. Thursday, mostly sunny. Highs in the upper 80s. Thursday night, partly cloudy. Lows in the upper 60s. Friday, partly cloudy. Highs in the upper 80s. Friday night, partly cloudy. Lows around 70. Saturday, partly cloudy. Highs in the upper 80s. Saturday night, partly cloudy. Lows in the lower 70s. Sunday, partly cloudy. Highs in the upper 80s. 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Be sure to follow us on Facebook. Here's a look at local weather conditions as of 5 a.m. At the top of the hour, skies were cloudy in Shreveport. The temperature was 66 degrees at the regional airport. The dew point was 63, making the relative humidity 88%. Winds were northwest at 6 miles an hour. The pressure was 30.07 inches and falling. In Bossier City, at Barksdale Air Force Base, skies were cloudy, with a temperature of 66 degrees. The dew point was 63, making the relative humidity 89%. Winds were northwest at 7 miles an hour. The pressure was 30.07 inches and falling. And in downtown Shreveport, skies were cloudy. The temperature was 65 degrees. And winds were north at 5 miles an hour. Once again in Shreveport, it was 66 degrees with cloudy skies at 5 a.m. Around the local area at 5 a.m., in Texarkana, cloudy and 66. Wind northeast at 3 miles an hour. El Dorado, cloudy and 63. Wind north at 6 miles an hour. Monroe, fog and 69. Wind north at 9 miles an hour. Marshall, cloudy and 65. Wind variable at 3 miles an hour. And at Longview, cloudy and 64 degrees. Wind calm. Elsewhere across the four-state area, over at Dallas, cloudy and 60. Oklahoma City, mostly cloudy and 53. Little Rock, cloudy and 61. Jackson, Mississippi, fog and 65. Baton Rouge, mostly cloudy and 67. And at Houston, light rain and 68 degrees. For the most current information, check us out on the web at www.weather.gov/sht. The Shreveport Climate Summary for yesterday, May 10, 2026. Yesterday's high temperature was 85 degrees. The normal high is 83. The record high is 95 degrees, which was set in 1887. Yesterday's low temperature was 68 degrees. The normal low is 62. The record low is 47 degrees, which was set in 2020. A trace of precipitation fell yesterday, which brings the monthly total to 1.44 inches. This is 0.13 inches below the normal amount of 1.57 inches for May. The total precipitation for the year now stands at 14.05 inches, which is 6.31 inches below normal. Sunrise today is at 6:20 a.m. and sunset is at 8:04 p.m. This is your NOAA Weather Radio, station WXJ97, operating on a frequency of 162.400 MHz, providing the latest weather information on a 24-hour basis. 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Now let's check on your local forecast.
Rest of tonight, showers likely with a chance of thunderstorms. Near steady temperature in the upper 60s. North winds around 5 miles per hour. Chance of rain 70%. Monday, mostly cloudy with a slight chance of thunderstorms. A chance of showers, mainly in the morning. Highs in the upper 70s. Northeast winds 5 to 10 miles per hour. Chance of rain 50%. Monday night, mostly clear. Lows in the upper 50s. Northeast winds around 5 miles per hour. Tuesday, mostly sunny. Highs in the lower 80s. Northeast winds around 5 miles per hour in the morning, becoming light and variable. Tuesday night, clear. Lows around 60. Light and variable winds. Wednesday, sunny. Highs in the upper 80s. Wednesday night, clear. Lows in the mid-60s. Thursday, mostly sunny. Highs in the upper 80s. Thursday night, partly cloudy. Lows in the upper 60s. Friday, partly cloudy. Highs in the upper 80s. Friday night, partly cloudy. Lows around 70. Saturday, partly cloudy. Highs in the upper 80s. Saturday night, partly cloudy. Lows in the lower 70s. Sunday, partly cloudy. Highs in the upper 80s. 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Be sure to follow us on Facebook. Here's a look at local weather conditions as of 5 a.m. At the top of the hour, skies were cloudy in Shreveport. The temperature was 66 degrees at the regional airport. The dew point was 63, making the relative humidity 88%. Winds were northwest at 6 miles an hour. The pressure was 30.07 inches and falling. In Bossier City, at Barksdale Air Force Base, skies were cloudy, with a temperature of 66 degrees. The dew point was 63, making the relative humidity 89%. Winds were northwest at 7 miles an hour. The pressure was 30.07 inches and falling. And in downtown Shreveport, skies were cloudy. The temperature was 65 degrees. And winds were north at 5 miles an hour. Once again in Shreveport, it was 66 degrees with cloudy skies at 5 a.m. Around the local area at 5 a.m., in Texarkana, cloudy and 66. Wind northeast at 3 miles an hour. El Dorado, cloudy and 63. Wind north at 6 miles an hour. Monroe, fog and 69. Wind north at 9 miles an hour. Marshall, cloudy and 65. Wind variable at 3 miles an hour. And at Longview, cloudy and 64 degrees. Wind calm. Elsewhere across the four-state area, over at Dallas, cloudy and 60. Oklahoma City, mostly cloudy and 53. Little Rock, cloudy and 61. Jackson, Mississippi, fog and 65. Baton Rouge, mostly cloudy and 67. And at Houston, light rain and 68 degrees. For the most current information, check us out on the web at www.weather.gov/sht. The Shreveport Climate Summary for yesterday, May 10, 2026. Yesterday's high temperature was 85 degrees. The normal high is 83. The record high is 95 degrees, which was set in 1887. Yesterday's low temperature was 68 degrees. The normal low is 62. The record low is 47 degrees, which was set in 2020. A trace of precipitation fell yesterday, which brings the monthly total to 1.44 inches. This is 0.13 inches below the normal amount of 1.57 inches for May. The total precipitation for the year now stands at 14.05 inches, which is 6.31 inches below normal.
Sunrise today is at 6:20 a.m. and sunset is at 8:04 p.m. Now let's check on your local forecast. Rest of tonight, showers likely with a chance of thunderstorms. Near steady temperature in the upper 60s. North winds around 5 miles per hour. Chance of rain 70%. Monday, mostly cloudy with a slight chance of thunderstorms. A chance of showers, mainly in the morning. Highs in the upper 70s. Northeast winds 5 to 10 miles per hour. Chance of rain 50%. Monday night, mostly clear. Lows in the upper 50s. Northeast winds around 5 miles per hour. Tuesday, mostly sunny. Highs in the lower 80s. Northeast winds around 5 miles per hour in the morning, becoming light and variable. Tuesday night, clear. Lows around 60. Light and variable winds. Wednesday, sunny. Highs in the upper 80s. Wednesday night, clear. Lows in the mid-60s. Thursday, mostly sunny. Highs in the upper 80s. Thursday night, partly cloudy. Lows in the upper 60s. Friday, partly cloudy. Highs in the upper 80s. Friday night, partly cloudy. Lows around 70. Saturday, partly cloudy. Highs in the upper 80s. Saturday night, partly cloudy. Lows in the lower 70s. Sunday, partly cloudy. Highs in the upper 80s. 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Be sure to follow us on Facebook. Here's a look at local weather conditions as of 5 a.m. At the top of the hour, skies were cloudy in Shreveport. The temperature was 66 degrees at the regional airport. The dew point was 63, making the relative humidity 88%. Winds were northwest at 6 miles an hour. The pressure was 30.07 inches and falling. In Bossier City, at Barksdale Air Force Base, skies were cloudy, with a temperature of 66 degrees. The dew point was 63, making the relative humidity 89%. Winds were northwest at 7 miles an hour. The pressure was 30.07 inches and falling. And in downtown Shreveport, skies were cloudy. The temperature was 65 degrees. And winds were north at 5 miles an hour. Once again in Shreveport, it was 66 degrees with cloudy skies at 5 a.m. Here is your area's open water boating forecast. Wind gusts may be higher. Rest of tonight, showers likely and a chance of thunderstorms. Partly cloudy. Highs in the upper 70s. Lows in the 50s to mid 60s. Northeast winds 10 to 15 miles per hour. Chance of precipitation 60%. Tuesday, mostly sunny. Highs in the lower 80s. Northeast winds 5 to 10 miles per hour. Tuesday night, clear. Lows around 60. South winds around 5 miles per hour. Wednesday, sunny. Highs in the upper 80s. Northwest winds 5 to 10 miles per hour. Wednesday night, mostly clear. Lows in the mid-60s. North winds 5 to 10 miles per hour. Thursday, mostly sunny. Highs around 90. Thursday night, partly cloudy. Lows in the upper 60s. Friday, partly cloudy. Highs around 90. Friday night, partly cloudy. Lows in the upper 60s. Saturday, partly cloudy. Highs around 90. Saturday night, partly cloudy. Lows around 70. Sunday, partly cloudy. Highs around 90. Sunday night, becoming mostly cloudy. Lows in the lower 70s. Monday, mostly cloudy. Slight chance of showers and thunderstorms in the morning, then a chance of showers and thunderstorms in the afternoon.
Highs around 90. Chance of precipitation 40%. Around the local area at 5 a.m. in Texarkana, cloudy and 66. Wind northeast at 3 miles an hour. El Dorado, cloudy and 63. Wind north at 6 miles an hour. Monroe, fog and 69. Wind north at 9 miles an hour. Marshall, cloudy and 65. Wind variable at 3 miles an hour. And at Longview, cloudy and 64 degrees. Wind calm. Elsewhere across the four-state area, over at Dallas, cloudy and 60. Oklahoma City, mostly cloudy and 53. Little Rock, cloudy and 61. Jackson, Mississippi, fog and 65. Baton Rouge, mostly cloudy and 67. And at Houston, light rain and 68 degrees. For the most current information, check us out on the web at www.weather.gov/sht. The Shreveport Climate Summary for yesterday, May 10, 2026. Yesterday's high temperature was 85 degrees. The normal high is 83. The record high is 95 degrees, which was set in 1887. Yesterday's low temperature was 68 degrees. The normal low is 62. The record low is 47 degrees, which was set in 2020. A trace of precipitation fell yesterday, which brings the monthly total to 1.44 inches. This is 0.13 inches below the normal amount of 1.57 inches for May. The total precipitation for the year now stands at 14.05 inches, which is 6.31 inches below normal. Sunrise today is at 6:20 a.m. and sunset is at 8:04 p.m. Now let's check on your local forecast. Rest of tonight, showers likely with a chance of thunderstorms. Near steady temperature in the upper 60s. North winds around 5 miles per hour. Chance of rain 70%. Monday, mostly cloudy with a slight chance of thunderstorms. A chance of showers, mainly in the morning. Highs in the upper 70s. Northeast winds 5 to 10 miles per hour. Chance of rain 50%. Monday night, mostly clear. Lows in the upper 50s. Northeast winds around 5 miles per hour. Tuesday, mostly sunny. Highs in the lower 80s. Northeast winds around 5 miles per hour in the morning, becoming light and variable. Tuesday night, clear. Lows around 60. Light and variable winds. Wednesday, sunny. Highs in the upper 80s. Wednesday night, clear. Lows in the mid-60s. Thursday, mostly sunny. Highs in the upper 80s. Thursday night, partly cloudy. Lows in the upper 60s. Friday, partly cloudy. Highs in the upper 80s. Friday night, partly cloudy. Lows around 70. Saturday, partly cloudy. Highs in the upper 80s. Saturday night, partly cloudy. Lows in the lower 70s. Sunday, partly cloudy. Highs in the upper 80s. 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Be sure to follow us on Facebook. Here's a look at local weather conditions as of 5 a.m. At the top of the hour, skies were cloudy in Shreveport. The temperature was 66 degrees at the regional airport. The dew point was 63, making the relative humidity 88%. Winds were northwest at 6 miles an hour. The pressure was 30.07 inches and falling. In Bossier City, at Barksdale Air Force Base, skies were cloudy, with a temperature of 66 degrees. The dew point was 63, making the relative humidity 89%. Winds were northwest at 7 miles an hour. The pressure was 30.07 inches and falling. And in downtown Shreveport, skies were cloudy.
The temperature was 65 degrees. And winds were north.

65 miles an hour. Once again in Shreveport, it was 66 degrees with cloudy skies at 5 a.m. This is your NOAA Weather Radio, station WXJ97, operating on a frequency of 162.400 MHz, providing the latest weather information on a 24-hour basis. 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Around the local area at 5 a.m. in Texarkana, cloudy and 66. Wind northeast at 3 miles an hour. El Dorado, cloudy and 63. Wind north at 6 miles an hour. Monroe, fog and 69. Wind north at 9 miles an hour. Marshall, cloudy and 65. Wind variable at 3 miles an hour. And at Longview, cloudy and 64 degrees. Wind calm. Elsewhere across the four-state area, over at Dallas, cloudy and 60. Oklahoma City, mostly cloudy and 53. Little Rock, cloudy and 61. Jackson, Mississippi, fog and 65. Baton Rouge, mostly cloudy and 67. And at Houston, light rain and 68 degrees. For the most current information, check us out on the web at www.weather.gov/SHP. The Shreveport Climate Summary for yesterday, May 10, 2026. Yesterday's high temperature was 85 degrees. The normal high is 83. The record high is 95 degrees, which was set in 1887. Yesterday's low temperature was 68 degrees. The normal low is 62. The record low is 47 degrees, which was set in 2020. A trace of precipitation fell yesterday, which brings the monthly total to 1.44 inches. This is 0.13 inches below the normal amount of 1.57 inches for May. The total precipitation for the year now stands at 14.05 inches, which is 6.31 inches below normal. Sunrise today is at 6:20 a.m. and sunset is at 8:04 p.m. Now let's check on your local forecast. Rest of tonight, showers likely with a chance of thunderstorms. Near steady temperature in the upper 60s. North winds around 5 miles per hour. Chance of rain 70%. Monday, mostly cloudy with a slight chance of thunderstorms. A chance of showers, mainly in the morning. Highs in the upper 70s. Northeast winds 5 to 10 miles per hour. Chance of rain 50%. Monday night, mostly clear. Lows in the upper 50s. Northeast winds around 5 miles per hour. Tuesday, mostly sunny. Highs in the lower 80s. Northeast winds around 5 miles per hour in the morning, becoming light and variable. Tuesday night, clear. Lows around 60. Light and variable winds. Wednesday, sunny. Highs in the upper 80s. Wednesday night, clear. Lows in the mid-60s. Thursday, mostly sunny. Highs in the upper 80s. Thursday night, partly cloudy. Lows in the upper 60s. Friday, partly cloudy. Highs in the upper 80s. Friday night, partly cloudy. Lows around 70. Saturday, partly cloudy. Highs in the upper 80s. Saturday night, partly cloudy. Lows in the lower 70s. Sunday, partly cloudy. Highs in the upper 80s. 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Be sure to follow us on Facebook. Here's a look at local weather conditions as of 6 a.m. At the top of the hour, skies were cloudy in Shreveport. The temperature was 66 degrees at the regional airport.
The dew point was 63, making the relative humidity 88%. Winds were north at 17 miles an hour. The pressure was 30.06 inches and falling. In Bossier City, at Barksdale Air Force Base, skies were cloudy, with a temperature of 66 degrees. The dew point was 63, making the relative humidity 88%. Winds were northwest at 16 miles an hour. The pressure was 30.05 inches and falling. And in downtown Shreveport, skies were cloudy. The temperature was 66 degrees. And winds were north at 12 miles an hour. Once again in Shreveport, it was 66 degrees with cloudy skies at 6 a.m. Around the local area at 6 a.m., in Texarkana, cloudy and 65. Wind north at 7 miles an hour. El Dorado, cloudy and 63. Wind northeast at 6 miles an hour. Monroe, cloudy and 67. Wind north at 9 miles an hour. Natchitoches, cloudy and 68. Wind calm. Marshall, cloudy and 65. Wind north at 9 miles an hour, gusting to 17 miles an hour. And at Longview, cloudy and 65 degrees. Wind northwest at 7 miles an hour. Elsewhere across the four-state area, over at Dallas, cloudy and 60. Oklahoma City, partly cloudy and 53. Little Rock, cloudy and 58. Jackson, Mississippi, fog and 67. Baton Rouge, cloudy and 68. And at Houston, cloudy and 68 degrees. For the most current information, check us out on the web at www.weather.gov/sht. The Shreveport Climate Summary for yesterday, May 10, 2026. Yesterday's high temperature was 85 degrees. The normal high is 83. The record high is 95 degrees, which was set in 1887. Yesterday's low temperature was 68 degrees. The normal low is 62. The record low is 47 degrees, which was set in 2020. A trace of precipitation fell yesterday, which brings the monthly total to 1.44 inches. This is 0.13 inches below the normal amount of 1.57 inches for May. The total precipitation for the year now stands at 14.05 inches, which is 6.31 inches below normal. Sunrise today is at 6:20 a.m. and sunset is at 8:04 p.m. Now let's check on your local forecast. Rest of tonight, showers likely with a chance of thunderstorms. Near steady temperature in the upper 60s. North winds around 5 miles per hour. Chance of rain 70%. Monday, mostly cloudy with a slight chance of thunderstorms. A chance of showers, mainly in the morning. Highs in the upper 70s. Northeast winds 5 to 10 miles per hour. Chance of rain 50%. Monday night, mostly clear. Lows in the upper 50s. Northeast winds around 5 miles per hour. Tuesday, mostly sunny. Highs in the lower 80s. Northeast winds around 5 miles per hour in the morning, becoming light and variable. Tuesday night, clear. Lows around 60. Light and variable winds. Wednesday, sunny. Highs in the upper 80s. Wednesday night, clear. Lows in the mid-60s. Thursday, mostly sunny. Highs in the upper 80s. Thursday night, partly cloudy. Lows in the upper 60s. Friday, partly cloudy. Highs in the upper 80s. Friday night, partly cloudy. Lows around 70. Saturday, partly cloudy. Highs in the upper 80s. Saturday night, partly cloudy. Lows in the lower 70s. Sunday, partly cloudy. Highs in the upper 80s. 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
Be sure to follow us on Facebook. Here's a look at local weather conditions as of 6 a.m. At the top of the hour, skies were cloudy in Shreveport. The temperature was 66 degrees at the regional airport. The dew point was 63, making the relative humidity 88%. Winds were north at 17 miles an hour. The pressure was 30.06 inches and falling. In Bossier City, at Barksdale Air Force Base, skies were cloudy, with a temperature of 66 degrees. The dew point was 63, making the relative humidity 88%. Winds were northwest at 16 miles an hour. The pressure was 30.05 inches and falling. And in downtown Shreveport, skies were cloudy. The temperature was 66 degrees. And winds were north at 12 miles an hour. Once again in Shreveport, it was 66 degrees with cloudy skies at 6 a.m. Around the local area at 6 a.m., in Texarkana, cloudy and 65. Wind north at 7 miles an hour. El Dorado, cloudy and 63. Wind northeast at 6 miles an hour. Monroe, cloudy and 67. Wind north at 9 miles an hour. Natchitoches, cloudy and 68. Wind calm. Marshall, cloudy and 65. Wind north at 9 miles an hour, gusting to 17 miles an hour. And at Longview, cloudy and 65 degrees. Wind northwest at 7 miles an hour. Elsewhere across the four-state area, over at Dallas, cloudy and 60. Oklahoma City, partly cloudy and 53. Little Rock, cloudy and 58. Jackson, Mississippi, fog and 67. Baton Rouge, cloudy and 68. And at Houston, cloudy and 68 degrees. For the most current information, check us out on the web at www.weather.gov/sht. The Shreveport Climate Summary for yesterday, May 10, 2026. Yesterday's high temperature was 85 degrees. The normal high is 83. The record high is 95 degrees, which was set in 1887. Yesterday's low temperature was 68 degrees. The normal low is 62. The record low is 47 degrees, which was set in 2020. A trace of precipitation fell yesterday, which brings the monthly total to 1.44 inches. This is 0.13 inches below the normal amount of 1.57 inches for May. The total precipitation for the year now stands at 14.05 inches, which is 6.31 inches below normal. Sunrise today is at 6:20 a.m. and sunset is at 8:04 p.m. Now let's check on your local forecast. Rest of tonight, showers likely with a chance of thunderstorms. Near steady temperature in the upper 60s. North winds around 5 miles per hour. Chance of rain 70%. Monday, mostly cloudy with a slight chance of thunderstorms. A chance of showers, mainly in the morning. Highs in the upper 70s. Northeast winds 5 to 10 miles per hour. Chance of rain 50%. Monday night, mostly clear. Lows in the upper 50s. Northeast winds around 5 miles per hour. Tuesday, mostly sunny. Highs in the lower 80s. Northeast winds around 5 miles per hour in the morning, becoming light and variable. Tuesday night, clear. Lows around 60. Light and variable winds. Wednesday, sunny. Highs in the upper 80s. Wednesday night, clear. Lows in the mid-60s. Thursday, mostly sunny. Highs in the upper 80s. Thursday night, partly cloudy. Lows in the upper 60s. Friday, partly cloudy. Highs in the upper 80s. Friday night, partly cloudy. Lows around 70. Saturday, partly cloudy. Highs in the upper 80s. Saturday night, partly cloudy. Lows in the lower 70s.
Sunday, partly cloudy. Highs in the upper 80s. 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Be sure to follow us on Facebook. Here's a look at local weather conditions as of 6 a.m. At the top of the hour, skies were cloudy in Shreveport. The temperature was 66 degrees at the regional airport. The dew point was 63, making the relative humidity 88%. Winds were north at 17 miles an hour. The pressure was 30.06 inches and falling. In Bossier City, at Barksdale Air Force Base, skies were cloudy, with a temperature of 66 degrees. The dew point was 63, making the relative humidity 88%. Winds were northwest at 16 miles an hour. The pressure was 30.05 inches and falling. And in downtown Shreveport, skies were cloudy. The temperature was 66 degrees. And winds were north at 12 miles an hour. Once again in Shreveport, it was 66 degrees with cloudy skies at 6 a.m. Around the local area at 6 a.m., in Texarkana, cloudy and 65. Wind north at 7 miles an hour. El Dorado, cloudy and 63. Wind northeast at 6 miles an hour. Monroe, cloudy and 67. Wind north at 9 miles an hour. Natchitoches, cloudy and 68. Wind calm. Marshall, cloudy and 65. Wind north at 9 miles an hour, gusting to 17 miles an hour. And at Longview, cloudy and 65 degrees. Wind northwest at 7 miles an hour. Elsewhere across the four-state area, over at Dallas, cloudy and 60. Oklahoma City, partly cloudy and 53. Little Rock, cloudy and 58. Jackson, Mississippi, fog and 67. Baton Rouge, cloudy and 68. And at Houston, cloudy and 68 degrees. For the most current information, check us out on the web at www.weather.gov/SHT. The Shreveport Climate Summary for yesterday, May 10, 2026. Yesterday's high temperature was 85 degrees. The normal high is 83. The record high is 95 degrees, which was set in 1887. Yesterday's low temperature was 68 degrees. The normal low is 62. The record low is 47 degrees, which was set in 2020. A trace of precipitation fell yesterday, which brings the monthly total to 1.44 inches. This is 0.13 inches below the normal amount of 1.57 inches for May. The total precipitation for the year now stands at 14.05 inches, which is 6.31 inches below normal. Sunrise today is at 6:20 a.m. and sunset is at 8:04 p.m. Now let's check on your local forecast. Rest of tonight, showers likely with a chance of thunderstorms. Near steady temperature in the upper 60s. North winds around 5 miles per hour. Chance of rain 70%. Monday, mostly cloudy with a slight chance of thunderstorms. A chance of showers, mainly in the morning. Highs in the upper 70s. Northeast winds 5 to 10 miles per hour. Chance of rain 50%. Monday night, mostly clear. Lows in the upper 50s. Northeast winds around 5 miles per hour. Tuesday, mostly sunny. Highs in the lower 80s. Northeast winds around 5 miles per hour in the morning, becoming light and variable.
Tuesday night, clear. Lows around 60. Light and variable winds. Wednesday, sunny. Highs in the upper 80s. Wednesday night, clear. Lows in the mid-60s. Thursday, mostly sunny. Highs in the upper 80s. Thursday night, partly cloudy. Lows in the upper 60s. Friday, partly cloudy. Highs in the upper 80s. Friday night, partly cloudy. Lows around 70. Saturday, partly cloudy. Highs in the upper 80s. Saturday night, partly cloudy. Lows in the lower 70s. Sunday, partly cloudy. Highs in the upper 80s. 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Be sure to follow us on Facebook. Here's a look at local weather conditions as of 6 a.m. At the top of the hour, skies were cloudy in Shreveport. The temperature was 66 degrees at the regional airport. The dew point was 63, making the relative humidity 88%. Winds were north at 17 miles an hour. The pressure was 30.06 inches and falling. In Bossier City, at Barksdale Air Force Base, skies were cloudy, with a temperature of 66 degrees. The dew point was 63, making the relative humidity 88%. Winds were northwest at 16 miles an hour. The pressure was 30.05 inches and falling. And in downtown Shreveport, skies were cloudy. The temperature was 66 degrees. And winds were north at 12 miles an hour. Once again in Shreveport, it was 66 degrees with cloudy skies at 6 a.m. Here is your area's open water boating forecast. Wind gusts may be higher. Rest of tonight, showers likely and a chance of thunderstorms. Partly cloudy. Highs in the upper 70s. Lows in the 50s to mid 60s. Northeast winds 10 to 15 miles per hour. Chance of precipitation 60%. Tuesday, mostly sunny. Highs in the lower 80s. Northeast winds 5 to 10 miles per hour. Tuesday night, clear. Lows around 60. South winds around 5 miles per hour. Wednesday, sunny. Highs in the upper 80s. Northwest winds 5 to 10 miles per hour. Wednesday night, mostly clear. Lows in the mid-60s. North winds 5 to 10 miles per hour. Thursday, mostly sunny. Highs around 90. Thursday night, partly cloudy. Lows in the upper 60s. Friday, partly cloudy. Highs around 90. Friday night, partly cloudy. Lows in the upper 60s. Saturday, partly cloudy. Highs around 90. Saturday night, partly cloudy. Lows around 70. Sunday, partly cloudy. Highs around 90. Sunday night, becoming mostly cloudy. Lows in the lower 70s. Monday, mostly cloudy. Slight chance of showers and thunderstorms in the morning, then a chance of showers and thunderstorms in the afternoon. Highs around 90. Chance of precipitation 40%. 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Be sure to follow us on Facebook. Here's a look at local weather conditions as of 6 a.m. At the top of the hour, skies were cloudy in Shreveport. The temperature was 66 degrees at the regional airport. The dew point was 63, making the relative humidity 88%. Winds were north at 17 miles an hour. The pressure was 30.06 inches and falling. In Bossier City, at Barksdale Air Force Base, skies were cloudy, with a temperature of 66 degrees. The dew point was 63, making the relative humidity 88%.
Winds were northwest at 16 miles an hour. The pressure was 30.05 inches and falling.

and in downtown Shreveport, skies were cloudy. The temperature was 66 degrees, and winds were north at 12 miles an hour. Once again in Shreveport, it was and winds were north at 12 miles an hour. Once again in Shreveport, it was 66 degrees with cloudy skies at 6 a.m. Around the local area at 6 a.m., in Texarkana, cloudy and 65. Wind north at 7 miles an hour. El Dorado, cloudy and 63. Wind northeast at 6 miles an hour. Monroe, cloudy and 67. Wind north at 9 miles an hour. Natchitoches, cloudy and 68. Wind calm. Marshall, cloudy and 65. Wind north at 9 miles an hour, gusting to 17 miles an hour. And at Longview, cloudy and 65 degrees. Wind northwest at 7 miles an hour. Elsewhere across the four-state area, over at Dallas, cloudy and 60. Oklahoma City, partly cloudy and 53. Little Rock, cloudy and 58. Jackson, Mississippi, fog and 67. Baton Rouge, cloudy and 68. And at Houston, cloudy and 68 degrees. For the most current information, check us out on the web at www.weather.gov/sht. The Shreveport Climate Summary for yesterday, May 10, 2026. Yesterday's high temperature was 85 degrees. The normal high is 83. The record high is 95 degrees, which was set in 1887. Yesterday's low temperature was 68 degrees. The normal low is 62. The record low is 47 degrees, which was set in 2020. A trace of precipitation fell yesterday, which brings the monthly total to 1.44 inches. This is 0.13 inches below the normal amount of 1.57 inches for May. The total precipitation for the year now stands at 14.05 inches, which is 6.31 inches below normal. Sunrise today is at 6:20 a.m. and sunset is at 8:04 p.m. Now let's check on your local forecast. Today, mostly cloudy with a slight chance of thunderstorms. A chance of showers, mainly this morning. Highs in the upper 70s. Northeast winds 5 to 10 miles per hour. Chance of rain 50%. Tonight, mostly clear. Lows in the upper 50s. Northeast winds around 5 miles per hour. Tuesday, mostly sunny. Highs in the lower 80s. Northeast winds around 5 miles per hour in the morning, becoming light and variable. Tuesday night, clear. Lows around 60. Light and variable winds. Wednesday, sunny. Highs in the upper 80s. Light and variable winds, becoming northwest around 5 miles per hour in the afternoon. Wednesday night, clear. Lows in the mid-60s. Thursday, mostly sunny. Highs in the upper 80s. Thursday night, partly cloudy. Lows in the upper 60s. Friday, partly cloudy. Highs in the upper 80s. Friday night, partly cloudy. Lows in the upper 60s. Saturday, partly cloudy. Highs in the upper 80s. Saturday night, partly cloudy. Lows in the lower 70s. Sunday, partly cloudy. A slight chance of showers and thunderstorms in the afternoon. Highs in the upper 80s. Chance of rain 20%. Here is your area's open water boating forecast. Wind gusts may be higher. Rest of today, showers likely and a chance of thunderstorms toward daybreak, then a chance of showers and slight chance of thunderstorms. Mostly cloudy. Highs in the upper 70s. Northeast winds 10 to 15 miles per hour. Chance of precipitation 60%. Tonight, mostly clear. Lows in the upper 50s. Northeast winds 5 to 10 miles per hour. Tuesday, mostly sunny. Highs in the lower 80s.

Northeast winds 5 to 10 miles per hour. Tuesday night, clear. Lows around 60. South winds around 5 miles per hour. Wednesday, sunny. Highs in the upper 80s. Northwest winds 5 to 10 miles per hour. Wednesday night, mostly clear. Lows in the mid-60s. Thursday, mostly sunny. Highs around 90. Thursday night, partly cloudy. Lows in the upper 60s. Friday, partly cloudy. Highs around 90. Friday night, partly cloudy. Lows in the upper 60s. Saturday, partly cloudy. Highs around 90. Saturday night, partly cloudy. Lows around 70. Sunday, partly cloudy. Highs in the upper 80s. 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Be sure to follow us on Facebook. Here's a look at local weather conditions as of 6 a.m. At the top of the hour, skies were cloudy in Shreveport. The temperature was 66 degrees at the regional airport. The dew point was 63, making the relative humidity 88%. Winds were north at 17 miles an hour. The pressure was 30.06 inches and falling. In Bossier City, at Barksdale Air Force Base, skies were cloudy, with a temperature of 66 degrees. The dew point was 63, making the relative humidity 88%. Winds were northwest at 16 miles an hour. The pressure was 30.05 inches and falling. And in downtown Shreveport, skies were cloudy. The temperature was 66 degrees. And winds were north at 12 miles an hour. Once again in Shreveport, it was 66 degrees with cloudy skies at 6 a.m. Around the local area at 6 a.m., in Texarkana, cloudy and 65. Wind north at 7 miles an hour. El Dorado, cloudy and 63. Wind northeast at 6 miles an hour. Monroe, cloudy and 67. Wind north at 9 miles an hour. Natchitoches, cloudy and 68. Wind calm. Marshall, cloudy and 65. Wind north at 9 miles an hour, gusting to 17 miles an hour. And at Longview, cloudy and 65 degrees. Wind northwest at 7 miles an hour. Elsewhere across the four-state area, over at Dallas, cloudy and 60. Oklahoma City, partly cloudy and 53. Little Rock, cloudy and 58. Jackson, Mississippi, fog and 67. Baton Rouge, cloudy and 68. And at Houston, cloudy and 68 degrees. For the most current information, check us out on the web at www.weather.gov/SHT. The Shreveport Climate Summary for yesterday, May 10, 2026. Yesterday's high temperature was 85 degrees. The normal high is 83. The record high is 95 degrees, which was set in 1887. Yesterday's low temperature was 68 degrees. The normal low is 62. The record low is 47 degrees, which was set in 2020. A trace of precipitation fell yesterday, which brings the monthly total to 1.44 inches. This is 0.13 inches below the normal amount of 1.57 inches for May. The total precipitation for the year now stands at 14.05 inches, which is 6.31 inches below normal. Sunrise today is at 6:20 a.m. and sunset is at 8:04 p.m.

Lows around 60. Light and variable winds. Wednesday, sunny. Highs in the upper 80s. Light and variable winds, becoming northwest around 5 miles per hour in the afternoon. Wednesday night, clear. Lows in the mid-60s. Thursday, mostly sunny. Highs in the upper 80s. Thursday night, partly cloudy. Lows in the upper 60s. Friday, partly cloudy. Highs in the upper 80s. Friday night, partly cloudy. Lows in the upper 60s. Saturday, partly cloudy. Highs in the upper 80s. Saturday night, partly cloudy. Lows in the lower 70s. Sunday, partly cloudy. A slight chance of showers and thunderstorms in the afternoon. Highs in the upper 80s. Chance of rain 20%. Here is your area's open water boating forecast. Wind gusts may be higher. Today, chance of showers and slight chance of thunderstorms in the morning, then a slight chance of showers and thunderstorms early in the afternoon. Mostly cloudy. Highs in the upper 70s. Northeast winds 10 to 15 miles per hour. Chance of precipitation 40%. Tonight, mostly clear. Lows in the upper 50s. Northeast winds 5 to 10 miles per hour. Tuesday, mostly sunny. Highs in the lower 80s. Northeast winds 5 to 10 miles per hour. Tuesday night, clear. Lows around 60. South winds around 5 miles per hour. Wednesday, sunny. Highs in the upper 80s. Northwest winds 5 to 10 miles per hour. Wednesday night, mostly clear. Lows in the mid-60s. Thursday, mostly sunny. Highs around 90. Thursday night, partly cloudy. Lows in the upper 60s. Friday, partly cloudy. Highs around 90. Friday night, partly cloudy. Lows in the upper 60s. Saturday, partly cloudy. Highs around 90. Saturday night, partly cloudy. Lows around 70. Sunday, partly cloudy. Highs in the upper 80s. 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Be sure to follow us on Facebook. Here's a look at local weather conditions as of 6 a.m. At the top of the hour, skies were cloudy in Shreveport. The temperature was 66 degrees at the regional airport. The dew point was 63, making the relative humidity 88%. Winds were north at 17 miles an hour. The pressure was 30.06 inches and falling. In Bossier City, at Barksdale Air Force Base, skies were cloudy, with a temperature of 66 degrees. The dew point was 63, making the relative humidity 88%. Winds were northwest at 16 miles an hour. The pressure was 30.05 inches and falling. And in downtown Shreveport, skies were cloudy. The temperature was 66 degrees. And winds were north at 12 miles an hour. Once again in Shreveport, it was 66 degrees with cloudy skies at 6 a.m. Around the local area at 6 a.m., in Texarkana, cloudy and 65. Wind north at 7 miles an hour. El Dorado, cloudy and 63. Wind northeast at 6 miles an hour. Monroe, cloudy and 67. Wind north at 9 miles an hour. Natchitoches, cloudy and 68. Wind calm. Marshall, cloudy and 65. Wind north at 9 miles an hour, gusting to 17 miles an hour. And at Longview, cloudy and 65 degrees. Wind northwest at 7 miles an hour. Elsewhere across the four-state area, over at Dallas, cloudy and 60. Oklahoma City, partly cloudy and 53. Little Rock, cloudy and 58. Jackson, Mississippi.

fog and 67. Baton Rouge, cloudy and 68. And at Houston, cloudy and 68 degrees. For the most current information, check us out on the web at www.weather.gov/sht. The Shreveport Climate Summary for yesterday, May 10, 2026. Yesterday's high temperature was 85 degrees. The normal high is 83. The record high is 95 degrees, which was set in 1887. Yesterday's low temperature was 68 degrees. The normal low is 62. The record low is 47 degrees, which was set in 2020. A trace of precipitation fell yesterday, which brings the monthly total to 1.44 inches. This is 0.13 inches below the normal amount of 1.57 inches for May. The total precipitation for the year now stands at 14.05 inches, which is 6.31 inches below normal. Sunrise today is at 6:20 a.m. and sunset is at 8:04 p.m. Now let's check on your local forecast. Today, mostly cloudy with a slight chance of thunderstorms. A chance of showers, mainly this morning. Highs in the upper 70s. Northeast winds 5 to 10 miles per hour. Chance of rain 50%. Tonight, mostly clear. Lows in the upper 50s. Northeast winds around 5 miles per hour. Tuesday, mostly sunny. Highs in the lower 80s. Northeast winds around 5 miles per hour in the morning, becoming light and variable. Tuesday night, clear. Lows around 60. Light and variable winds. Wednesday, sunny. Highs in the upper 80s. Light and variable winds, becoming northwest around 5 miles per hour in the afternoon. Wednesday night, clear. Lows in the mid-60s. Thursday, mostly sunny. Highs in the upper 80s. Thursday night, partly cloudy. Lows in the upper 60s. Friday, partly cloudy. Highs in the upper 80s. Friday night, partly cloudy. Lows in the upper 60s. Saturday, partly cloudy. Highs in the upper 80s. Saturday night, partly cloudy. Lows in the lower 70s. Sunday, partly cloudy. A slight chance of showers and thunderstorms in the afternoon. Highs in the upper 80s. Chance of rain 20%. 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Be sure to follow us on Facebook. Here's a look at local weather conditions as of 6 a.m. At the top of the hour, skies were cloudy in Shreveport. The temperature was 66 degrees at the regional airport. The dew point was 63, making the relative humidity 88%. Winds were north at 17 miles an hour. The pressure was 30.06 inches and falling. In Bossier City, at Barksdale Air Force Base, skies were cloudy, with a temperature of 66 degrees. The dew point was 63, making the relative humidity 88%. Winds were northwest at 16 miles an hour. The pressure was 30.05 inches and falling. And in downtown Shreveport, skies were cloudy. The temperature was 66 degrees. And winds were north at 12 miles an hour. Once again in Shreveport, it was 66 degrees with cloudy skies at 6 a.m. This is your NOAA Weather Radio, station WXJ97, operating on a frequency of 162.400 MHz, providing the latest weather information on a 24-hour basis. 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Around the local area at 6 a.m. in Texarkana, cloudy and 65. Wind north at 7 miles an hour.
El Dorado, cloudy and 63. Wind northeast at 6 miles an hour. Monroe, cloudy and 67. Wind north at 9 miles an hour. Natchitoches, cloudy and 68. Wind calm. Marshall, cloudy and 65. Wind north at 9 miles an hour, gusting to 17 miles an hour. And at Longview, cloudy and 65 degrees. Wind northwest at 7 miles an hour. Elsewhere across the four-state area, over at Dallas, cloudy and 60. Oklahoma City, partly cloudy and 53. Little Rock, cloudy and 58. Jackson, Mississippi, fog and 67. Baton Rouge, cloudy and 68. And at Houston, cloudy and 68 degrees. For the most current information, check us out on the web at www.weather.gov/SHT. The Shreveport Climate Summary for yesterday, May 10, 2026. Yesterday's high temperature was 85 degrees. The normal high is 83. The record high is 95 degrees, which was set in 1887. Yesterday's low temperature was 68 degrees. The normal low is 62. The record low is 47 degrees, which was set in 2020. A trace of precipitation fell yesterday, which brings the monthly total to 1.44 inches. This is 0.13 inches below the normal amount of 1.57 inches for May. The total precipitation for the year now stands at 14.05 inches, which is 6.31 inches below normal. Sunrise today is at 6:20 a.m. and sunset is at 8:04 p.m. Now let's check on your local forecast. Today, mostly cloudy with a slight chance of thunderstorms. A chance of showers, mainly this morning. Highs in the upper 70s. Northeast winds 5 to 10 miles per hour. Chance of rain 50%. Tonight, mostly clear. Lows in the upper 50s. Northeast winds around 5 miles per hour. Tuesday, mostly sunny. Highs in the lower 80s. Northeast winds around 5 miles per hour in the morning, becoming light and variable. Tuesday night, clear. Lows around 60. Light and variable winds. Wednesday, sunny. Highs in the upper 80s. Light and variable winds, becoming northwest around 5 miles per hour in the afternoon. Wednesday night, clear. Lows in the mid-60s. Thursday, mostly sunny. Highs in the upper 80s. Thursday night, partly cloudy. Lows in the upper 60s. Friday, partly cloudy. Highs in the upper 80s. Friday night, partly cloudy. Lows in the upper 60s. Saturday, partly cloudy. Highs in the upper 80s. Saturday night, partly cloudy. Lows in the lower 70s. Sunday, partly cloudy. A slight chance of showers and thunderstorms in the afternoon. Highs in the upper 80s. Chance of rain 20%. 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Be sure to follow us on Facebook. Here's a look at local weather conditions as of 6 a.m. At the top of the hour, skies were cloudy in Shreveport. The temperature was 66 degrees at the regional airport. The dew point was 63, making the relative humidity 88%. Winds were north at 17 miles an hour. The pressure was 30.06 inches and falling. In Bossier City, at Barksdale Air Force Base, skies were cloudy, with a temperature of 66 degrees. The dew point was 63, making the relative humidity 88%. Winds were northwest at 16 miles an hour. The pressure was 30.05 inches and falling. And in downtown Shreveport, skies were cloudy. The temperature was 66 degrees. And winds were north at 12 miles an hour.
Once again in Shreveport, it was 66 degrees with cloudy skies at 6 a.m. Around the local area at 6 a.m. in Texarkana, cloudy and 65. Wind north at 7 miles an hour. El Dorado, cloudy and 63. Wind northeast at 6 miles an hour. Monroe, cloudy and 67. Wind north at 9 miles an hour. Natchitoches, cloudy and 68. Wind calm. Marshall, cloudy and 65. Wind north at 9 miles an hour, gusting to 17 miles an hour. And at Longview, cloudy and 65 degrees. Wind northwest at 7 miles an hour. Elsewhere across the four-state area, over at Dallas, cloudy and 60. Oklahoma City, partly cloudy and 53. Little Rock, cloudy and 58. Jackson, Mississippi, fog and 67. Baton Rouge, cloudy and 68. And at Houston, cloudy and 68 degrees. For the most current information, check us out on the web at www.weather.gov/sht. The Shreveport Climate Summary for yesterday, May 10, 2026. Yesterday's high temperature was 85 degrees. The normal high is 83. The record high is 95 degrees, which was set in 1887. Yesterday's low temperature was 68 degrees. The normal low is 62. The record low is 47 degrees, which was set in 2020. A trace of precipitation fell yesterday, which brings the monthly total to 1.44 inches. This is 0.13 inches below the normal amount of 1.57 inches for May. The total precipitation for the year now stands at 14.05 inches, which is 6.31 inches below normal. Sunrise today is at 6:20 a.m. and sunset is at 8:04 p.m. Here is your area's open water boating forecast. Wind gusts may be higher. Today, chance of showers and slight chance of thunderstorms in the morning, then a slight chance of showers and thunderstorms early in the afternoon. Mostly cloudy. Highs in the upper 70s. Northeast winds 10 to 15 miles per hour. Chance of precipitation 40%. Tonight, mostly clear. Lows in the upper 50s. Northeast winds 5 to 10 miles per hour. Tuesday, mostly sunny. Highs in the lower 80s. Northeast winds 5 to 10 miles per hour. Tuesday night, clear. Lows around 60. South winds around 5 miles per hour. Wednesday, sunny. Highs in the upper 80s. Northwest winds 5 to 10 miles per hour. Wednesday night, mostly clear. Lows in the mid-60s. Thursday, mostly sunny. Highs around 90. Thursday night, partly cloudy. Lows in the upper 60s. Friday, partly cloudy. Highs around 90. Friday night, partly cloudy. Lows in the upper 60s. Saturday, partly cloudy. Highs around 90. Saturday night, partly cloudy. Lows around 70. Sunday, partly cloudy. Highs in the upper 80s. Now let's check on your local forecast. Today, mostly cloudy with a slight chance of thunderstorms. A chance of showers, mainly this morning. Highs in the upper 70s. Northeast winds 5 to 10 miles per hour. Chance of rain 50%. Tonight, mostly clear. Lows in the upper 50s. Northeast winds around 5 miles per hour. Tuesday, mostly sunny. Highs in the lower 80s. Northeast winds around 5 miles per hour in the morning, becoming light and variable. Tuesday night, clear. Lows around 60. Light and variable winds. Wednesday, sunny. Highs in the upper 80s. Light and variable winds, becoming northwest around 5 miles per hour in the afternoon. Wednesday night, clear.
lows in the mid-60s. Thursday, mostly sunny. Highs in the upper 80s. Thursday night, partly cloudy. Lows in the upper 60s. Friday, partly cloudy. Highs in the upper 80s. Friday night, partly cloudy. Lows in the upper 60s. Saturday, partly cloudy. Highs in the upper 80s. Saturday night, partly cloudy. Lows in the lower 70s. Sunday, partly cloudy. A slight chance of showers and thunderstorms in the afternoon. Highs in the upper 80s. Chance of rain 20%. 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Be sure to follow us on Facebook. Here's a look at local weather conditions as of 6 a.m. At the top of the hour, skies were cloudy in Shreveport. The temperature was 66 degrees at the regional airport. The dew point was 63, making the relative humidity 88%. Winds were north at 17 miles an hour. The pressure was 30.06 inches and falling. In Bossier City, at Barksdale Air Force Base, skies were cloudy, with a temperature of 66 degrees. The dew point was 63, making the relative humidity 88%. Winds were northwest at 16 miles an hour. The pressure was 30.05 inches and falling. And in downtown Shreveport, skies were cloudy. The temperature was 66 degrees. And winds were north at 12 miles an hour. Once again in Shreveport, it was 66 degrees with cloudy skies at 6 a.m. Around the local area at 6 a.m., in Texarkana, cloudy and 65. Wind north at 7 miles an hour. El Dorado, cloudy and 63. Wind northeast at 6 miles an hour. Monroe, cloudy and 67. Wind north at 9 miles an hour. Natchitoches, cloudy and 68. Wind calm. Marshall, cloudy and 65. Wind north at 9 miles an hour, gusting to 17 miles an hour. And at Longview, cloudy and 65 degrees. Wind northwest at 7 miles an hour. Elsewhere across the four-state area, over at Dallas, cloudy and 60. Oklahoma City, partly cloudy and 53. Little Rock, cloudy and 58. Jackson, Mississippi, fog and 67. Baton Rouge, cloudy and 68. And at Houston, cloudy and 68 degrees. For the most current information, check us out on the web at www.weather.gov/sht. The Shreveport Climate Summary for yesterday, May 10, 2026. Yesterday's high temperature was 85 degrees. The normal high is 83. The record high is 95 degrees, which was set in 1887. Yesterday's low temperature was 68 degrees. The normal low is 62. The record low is 47 degrees, which was set in 2020. A trace of precipitation fell yesterday, which brings the monthly total to 1.44 inches. This is 0.13 inches below the normal amount of 1.57 inches for May. The total precipitation for the year now stands at 14.05 inches, which is 6.31 inches below normal. Sunrise today is at 6:20 a.m. and sunset is at 8:04 p.m. This is your NOAA Weather Radio, station WXJ97, operating on a frequency of 162.400 MHz, providing the latest weather information on a 24-hour basis. 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Now let's check on your local forecast. Today, mostly cloudy with a slight chance of thunderstorms. A chance of showers, mainly this morning. Highs in the upper 70s.
Northeast winds 5 to 10 miles per hour.

of rain 50%. Tonight, mostly clear. Lows in the upper 50s. Northeast winds around 5 miles per hour. Tuesday, mostly sunny. Highs in the lower 80s. Northeast winds around 5 miles per hour in the morning, becoming light and variable. Tuesday night, clear. Lows around 60. Light and variable winds. Wednesday, sunny. Highs in the upper 80s. Light and variable winds, becoming northwest around 5 miles per hour in the afternoon. Wednesday night, clear. Lows in the mid-60s. Thursday, mostly sunny. Highs in the upper 80s. Thursday night, partly cloudy. Lows in the upper 60s. Friday, partly cloudy. Highs in the upper 80s. Friday night, partly cloudy. Lows in the upper 60s. Saturday, partly cloudy. Highs in the upper 80s. Saturday night, partly cloudy. Lows in the lower 70s. Sunday, partly cloudy. A slight chance of showers and thunderstorms in the afternoon. Highs in the upper 80s. Chance of rain 20%. 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Be sure to follow us on Facebook. Here's a look at local weather conditions as of 6 a.m. At the top of the hour, skies were cloudy in Shreveport. The temperature was 66 degrees at the regional airport. The dew point was 63, making the relative humidity 88%. Winds were north at 17 miles an hour. The pressure was 30.06 inches and falling. In Bossier City, at Barksdale Air Force Base, skies were cloudy, with a temperature of 66 degrees. The dew point was 63, making the relative humidity 88%. Winds were northwest at 16 miles an hour. The pressure was 30.05 inches and falling. And in downtown Shreveport, skies were cloudy. The temperature was 66 degrees. And winds were north at 12 miles an hour. Once again in Shreveport, it was 66 degrees with cloudy skies at 6 a.m. Around the local area at 6 a.m., in Texarkana, cloudy and 65. Wind north at 7 miles an hour. El Dorado, cloudy and 63. Wind northeast at 6 miles an hour. Monroe, cloudy and 67. Wind north at 9 miles an hour. Natchitoches, cloudy and 68. Wind calm. Marshall, cloudy and 65. Wind north at 9 miles an hour, gusting to 17 miles an hour. And at Longview, cloudy and 65 degrees. Wind northwest at 7 miles an hour. Elsewhere across the four-state area, over at Dallas, cloudy and 60. Oklahoma City, partly cloudy and 53. Little Rock, cloudy and 58. Jackson, Mississippi, fog and 67. Baton Rouge, cloudy and 68. And at Houston, cloudy and 68 degrees. For the most current information, check us out on the web at www.weather.gov/sht. The Shreveport Climate Summary for yesterday, May 10, 2026. Yesterday's high temperature was 85 degrees. The normal high is 83. The record high is 95 degrees, which was set in 1887. Yesterday's low temperature was 68 degrees. The normal low is 62. The record low is 47 degrees, which was set in 2020. A trace of precipitation fell yesterday, which brings the monthly total to 1.44 inches. This is 0.13 inches below the normal amount of 1.57 inches for May. The total precipitation for the year now stands at 14.05 inches, which is 6.31 inches below normal. Sunrise today is at 6:20 a.m. and sunset is at 8:04 p.m. Now let's check on your local forecast.
Today, mostly cloudy with a slight chance of thunderstorms. A chance of showers, mainly this morning. Highs in the upper 70s. Northeast winds 5 to 10 miles per hour. Chance of rain 50%. Tonight, mostly clear. Lows in the upper 50s. Northeast winds around 5 miles per hour. Tuesday, mostly sunny. Highs in the lower 80s. Northeast winds around 5 miles per hour in the morning, becoming light and variable. Tuesday night, clear. Lows around 60. Light and variable winds. Wednesday, sunny. Highs in the upper 80s. Light and variable winds, becoming northwest around 5 miles per hour in the afternoon. Wednesday night, clear. Lows in the mid-60s. Thursday, mostly sunny. Highs in the upper 80s. Thursday night, partly cloudy. Lows in the upper 60s. Friday, partly cloudy. Highs in the upper 80s. Friday night, partly cloudy. Lows in the upper 60s. Saturday, partly cloudy. Highs in the upper 80s. Saturday night, partly cloudy. Lows in the lower 70s. Sunday, partly cloudy. A slight chance of showers and thunderstorms in the afternoon. Highs in the upper 80s. Chance of rain 20%. 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Be sure to follow us on Facebook. Here's a look at local weather conditions as of 7 a.m. At the top of the hour, skies were cloudy in Shreveport. The temperature was 66 degrees at the regional airport. The dew point was 63, making the relative humidity 88%. Winds were northeast at 10 miles an hour. The pressure was 30.08 inches and rising. In Bossier City, at Barksdale Air Force Base, skies were cloudy, with a temperature of 67 degrees. The dew point was 63, making the relative humidity 86%. Winds were northeast at 3 miles an hour. The pressure was 30.07 inches and rising. And in downtown Shreveport, skies were cloudy. The temperature was 66 degrees. And winds were northeast at 6 miles an hour. Once again in Shreveport, it was 66 degrees with cloudy skies at 7 a.m. Around the local area at 7 a.m., in Texarkana, cloudy and 64. Wind northeast at 7 miles an hour. El Dorado, cloudy and 62. Wind northeast at 9 miles an hour. Monroe, cloudy and 67. Wind north at 9 miles an hour. Nutqvitch, cloudy and 67. Wind calm. Marshall, cloudy and 65. Wind variable at 5 miles an hour. And at Longview, cloudy and 65 degrees. Wind variable at 5 miles an hour. Elsewhere across the four-state area, over at Dallas, cloudy and 59. Oklahoma City, partly cloudy and 49. Little Rock, cloudy and 58. Jackson, Mississippi, fog and 67. Baton Rouge, partly cloudy and 69. And at Houston, cloudy and 68 degrees. For the most current information, check us out on the web at www.weather.gov/sht. The Shreveport Climate Summary for yesterday, May 10, 2026. Yesterday's high temperature was 85 degrees. The normal high is 83. The record high is 95 degrees, which was set in 1887. Yesterday's low temperature was 68 degrees. The normal low is 62. The record low is 47 degrees, which was set in 2020. A trace of precipitation fell yesterday, which brings the monthly total to 1.44 inches. This is 0.13 inches below the normal amount of 1.57 inches for May.
The total precipitation for the year now stands at 14.05 inches, which is 6.31 inches below normal. Sunrise today is at 6:20 a.m. and sunset is at 8:04 p.m. Now let's check on your local forecast. Today, mostly cloudy with a slight chance of thunderstorms. A chance of showers, mainly this morning. Highs in the upper 70s. Northeast winds 5 to 10 miles per hour. Chance of rain 50%. Tonight, mostly clear. Lows in the upper 50s. Northeast winds around 5 miles per hour. Tuesday, mostly sunny. Highs in the lower 80s. Northeast winds around 5 miles per hour in the morning, becoming light and variable. Tuesday night, clear. Lows around 60. Light and variable winds. Wednesday, sunny. Highs in the upper 80s. Light and variable winds, becoming northwest around 5 miles per hour in the afternoon. Wednesday night, clear. Lows in the mid-60s. Thursday, mostly sunny. Highs in the upper 80s. Thursday night, partly cloudy. Lows in the upper 60s. Friday, partly cloudy. Highs in the upper 80s. Friday night, partly cloudy. Lows in the upper 60s. Saturday, partly cloudy. Highs in the upper 80s. Saturday night, partly cloudy. Lows in the lower 70s. Sunday, partly cloudy. A slight chance of showers and thunderstorms in the afternoon. Highs in the upper 80s. Chance of rain 20%. 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Be sure to follow us on Facebook. Here's a look at local weather conditions as of 7 a.m. At the top of the hour, skies were cloudy in Shreveport. The temperature was 66 degrees at the regional airport. The dew point was 63, making the relative humidity 88%. Winds were northeast at 10 miles an hour. The pressure was 30.08 inches and rising. In Bossier City, at Barksdale Air Force Base, skies were cloudy, with a temperature of 67 degrees. The dew point was 63, making the relative humidity 86%. Winds were northeast at 3 miles an hour. The pressure was 30.07 inches and rising. And in downtown Shreveport, skies were cloudy. The temperature was 66 degrees. And winds were northeast at 6 miles an hour. Once again in Shreveport, it was 66 degrees with cloudy skies at 7 a.m. Around the local area at 7 a.m., in Texarkana, cloudy and 64. Wind northeast at 7 miles an hour. El Dorado, cloudy and 62. Wind northeast at 9 miles an hour. Monroe, cloudy and 67. Wind north at 9 miles an hour. Natchitoches, cloudy and 67. Wind calm. Marshall, cloudy and 65. Wind variable at 5 miles an hour. And at Longview, cloudy and 65 degrees. Wind variable at 5 miles an hour. Elsewhere across the four-state area, over at Dallas, cloudy and 59. Oklahoma City, partly cloudy and 49. Little Rock, cloudy and 58. Jackson, Mississippi, fog and 67. Baton Rouge, partly cloudy and 69. And at Houston, cloudy and 68 degrees. 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
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The Shreveport Climate Summary for yesterday, May 10, 2026. Yesterday's high temperature was 85 degrees. The normal high is 83. The record high is 95 degrees, which was set in 1887. Yesterday's low temperature was 68 degrees. The normal low is 62. The record low is 47 degrees, which was set in 2020. A trace of precipitation fell yesterday, which brings the monthly total to 1.44 inches. This is 0.13 inches below the normal amount of 1.57 inches for May. The total precipitation for the year now stands at 14.05 inches, which is 6.31 inches below normal. Sunrise today is at 6:20 a.m. and sunset is at 8:04 p.m. Now let's check on your local forecast. Today, mostly cloudy with a slight chance of thunderstorms. A chance of showers, mainly this morning. Highs in the upper 70s. Northeast winds 5 to 10 miles per hour. Chance of rain 50%. Tonight, mostly clear. Lows in the upper 50s. Northeast winds around 5 miles per hour. Tuesday, mostly sunny. Highs in the lower 80s. Northeast winds around 5 miles per hour in the morning, becoming light and variable. Tuesday night, clear. Lows around 60. Light and variable winds. Wednesday, sunny. Highs in the upper 80s. Light and variable winds, becoming northwest around 5 miles per hour in the afternoon. Wednesday night, clear. Lows in the mid-60s. Thursday, mostly sunny. Highs in the upper 80s. Thursday night, partly cloudy. Lows in the upper 60s. Friday, partly cloudy. Highs in the upper 80s. Friday night, partly cloudy. Lows in the upper 60s. Saturday, partly cloudy. Highs in the upper 80s. Saturday night, partly cloudy. Lows in the lower 70s. Sunday, partly cloudy. A slight chance of showers and thunderstorms in the afternoon. Highs in the upper 80s. Chance of rain 20%. 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Be sure to follow us on Facebook. Here's a look at local weather conditions as of 7 a.m. At the top of the hour, skies were cloudy in Shreveport. The temperature was 66 degrees at the regional airport. The dew point was 63, making the relative humidity 88%. Winds were northeast at 10 miles an hour. The pressure was 30.08 inches and rising. In Bossier City, at Barksdale Air Force Base, skies were cloudy, with a temperature of 67 degrees. The dew point was 63, making the relative humidity 86%. Winds were northeast at 3 miles an hour. The pressure was 30.07 inches and rising. And in downtown Shreveport, skies were cloudy. The temperature was 66 degrees. And winds were northeast at 6 miles an hour. Once again in Shreveport, it was 66 degrees with cloudy skies at 7 a.m. Around the local area at 7 a.m., in Texarkana, cloudy and 64. Wind northeast at 7 miles an hour. El Dorado, cloudy and 62. Wind northeast at 9 miles an hour. Monroe, cloudy and 67. Wind north at 9 miles an hour. Natchitoches, cloudy and 67. Wind calm. Marshall, cloudy and 65. Wind variable at 5 miles an hour. And at Longview, cloudy and 65 degrees. Wind variable at 5 miles an hour. Elsewhere across the four-state area, over at Dallas, cloudy and 59. Oklahoma City, partly cloudy and 49. Little Rock, cloudy and 58.
Jackson, Mississippi, fog and 67. Baton Rouge, partly cloudy and 69. And at Houston, cloudy and 68 degrees. For the most current information, check us out on the web at www.weather.gov/sht. The Shreveport Climate Summary for yesterday, May 10, 2026. Yesterday's high temperature was 85 degrees. The normal high is 83. The record high is 95 degrees, which was set in 1887. Yesterday's low temperature was 68 degrees. The normal low is 62. The record low is 47 degrees, which was set in 2020. A trace of precipitation fell yesterday, which brings the monthly total to 1.44 inches. This is 0.13 inches below the normal amount of 1.57 inches for May. The total precipitation for the year now stands at 14.05 inches, which is 6.31 inches below normal. Sunrise today is at 6:20 a.m. and sunset is at 8:04 p.m. Now let's check on your local forecast. Today, mostly cloudy with a slight chance of thunderstorms. A chance of showers, mainly this morning. Highs in the upper 70s. Northeast winds 5 to 10 miles per hour. Chance of rain 50%. Tonight, mostly clear. Lows in the upper 50s. Northeast winds around 5 miles per hour. Tuesday, mostly sunny. Highs in the lower 80s. Northeast winds around 5 miles per hour in the morning, becoming light and variable. Tuesday night, clear. Lows around 60. Light and variable winds. Wednesday, sunny. Highs in the upper 80s. Light and variable winds, becoming northwest around 5 miles per hour in the afternoon. Wednesday night, clear. Lows in the mid-60s. Thursday, mostly sunny. Highs in the upper 80s. Thursday night, partly cloudy. Lows in the upper 60s. Friday, partly cloudy. Highs in the upper 80s. Friday night, partly cloudy. Lows in the upper 60s. Saturday, partly cloudy. Highs in the upper 80s. Saturday night, partly cloudy. Lows in the lower 70s. Sunday, partly cloudy. A slight chance of showers and thunderstorms in the afternoon. Highs in the upper 80s. Chance of rain 20%. Here is your area's open water boating forecast. Wind gusts may be higher. Today, chance of showers and slight chance of thunderstorms in the morning, then a slight chance of showers and thunderstorms early in the afternoon. Mostly cloudy. Highs in the upper 70s. Northeast winds 10 to 15 miles per hour. Chance of precipitation 40%. Tonight, mostly clear. Lows in the upper 50s. Northeast winds 5 to 10 miles per hour. Tuesday, mostly sunny. Highs in the lower 80s. Northeast winds 5 to 10 miles per hour. Tuesday night, clear. Lows around 60. South winds around 5 miles per hour. Wednesday, sunny. Highs in the upper 80s. Northwest winds 5 to 10 miles per hour. Wednesday night, mostly clear. Lows in the mid-60s. Thursday, mostly sunny. Highs around 90. Thursday night, partly cloudy. Lows in the upper 60s. Friday, partly cloudy. Highs around 90. Friday night, partly cloudy. Lows in the upper 60s. Saturday, partly cloudy. Highs around 90. Saturday night, partly cloudy. Lows around 70. Sunday, partly cloudy. Highs in the upper 80s. 70. Sunday, partly cloudy. Highs in the upper 80s. 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
Be sure to follow us on Facebook. Here's a look at local weather conditions as of 7 a.m.

At the top of the hour, skies were cloudy in Shreveport. The temperature was 66 degrees at the regional airport. The dew point was 63, making the relative humidity 88%. Winds were northeast at 10 miles an hour. The pressure was 30.08 inches and rising. In Bossier City, at Barksdale Air Force Base, skies were cloudy, with a temperature of 67 degrees. The dew point was 63, making the relative humidity 86%. Winds were northeast at 3 miles an hour. The pressure was 30.07 inches and rising. And in downtown Shreveport, skies were cloudy. The temperature was 66 degrees. And winds were northeast at 6 miles an hour. Once again in Shreveport, it was 66 degrees with cloudy skies at 7 a.m. Around the local area at 7 a.m., in Texarkana, cloudy and 64. Wind northeast at 7 miles an hour. El Dorado, cloudy and 62. Wind northeast at 9 miles an hour. Monroe, cloudy and 67. Wind north at 9 miles an hour. Natchitoches, cloudy and 67. Wind calm. Marshall, cloudy and 65. Wind variable at 5 miles an hour. And at Longview, cloudy and 65 degrees. Wind variable at 5 miles an hour. Elsewhere across the four-state area, over at Dallas, cloudy and 59. Oklahoma City, partly cloudy and 49. Little Rock, cloudy and 58. Jackson, Mississippi, fog and 67. Baton Rouge, partly cloudy and 69. And at Houston, cloudy and 68 degrees. For the most current information, check us out on the web at www.weather.gov/sht. The Shreveport Climate Summary for yesterday, May 10, 2026. Yesterday's high temperature was 85 degrees. The normal high is 83. The record high is 95 degrees, which was set in 1887. Yesterday's low temperature was 68 degrees. The normal low is 62. The record low is 47 degrees, which was set in 2020. A trace of precipitation fell yesterday, which brings the monthly total to 1.44 inches. This is 0.13 inches below the normal amount of 1.57 inches for May. The total precipitation for the year now stands at 14.05 inches, which is 6.31 inches below normal. Sunrise today is at 6:20 a.m. and sunset is at 8:04 p.m. Now let's check on your local forecast. Today, mostly cloudy with a slight chance of thunderstorms. A chance of showers, mainly this morning. Highs in the upper 70s. Northeast winds 5 to 10 miles per hour. Chance of rain 50%. Tonight, mostly clear. Lows in the upper 50s. Northeast winds around 5 miles per hour. Tuesday, mostly sunny. Highs in the lower 80s. Northeast winds around 5 miles per hour in the morning, becoming light and variable. Tuesday night, clear. Lows around 60. Light and variable winds. Wednesday, sunny. Highs in the upper 80s. Light and variable winds, becoming northwest around 5 miles per hour in the afternoon. Wednesday night, clear. Lows in the mid-60s. Thursday, mostly sunny. Highs in the upper 80s. Thursday night, partly cloudy. Lows in the upper 60s. Friday, partly cloudy. Highs in the upper 80s. Friday night, partly cloudy. Lows in the upper 60s. Saturday, partly cloudy. Highs in the upper 80s. Saturday night, partly cloudy. Lows in the lower 70s. Sunday, partly cloudy. A slight chance of showers and thunderstorms in the afternoon. Highs in the upper 80s. Chance of rain 20%.
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Be sure to follow us on Facebook. Here's a look at local weather conditions as of 7 a.m. At the top of the hour, skies were cloudy in Shreveport. The temperature was 66 degrees at the regional airport. The dew point was 63, making the relative humidity 88%. Winds were northeast at 10 miles an hour. The pressure was 30.08 inches and rising. In Bossier City, at Barksdale Air Force Base, skies were cloudy, with a temperature of 67 degrees. The dew point was 63, making the relative humidity 86%. Winds were northeast at 3 miles an hour. The pressure was 30.07 inches and rising. And in downtown Shreveport, skies were cloudy. The temperature was 66 degrees. And winds were northeast at 6 miles an hour. Once again in Shreveport, it was 66 degrees with cloudy skies at 7 a.m. Around the local area at 7 a.m., in Texarkana, cloudy and 64. Wind northeast at 7 miles an hour. El Dorado, cloudy and 62. Wind northeast at 9 miles an hour. Monroe, cloudy and 67. Wind north at 9 miles an hour. Natchitoches, cloudy and 67. Wind calm. Marshall, cloudy and 65. Wind variable at 5 miles an hour. And at Longview, cloudy and 65 degrees. Wind variable at 5 miles an hour. Elsewhere across the four-state area, over at Dallas, cloudy and 59. Oklahoma City, partly cloudy and 49. Little Rock, cloudy and 58. Jackson, Mississippi, fog and 67. Baton Rouge, partly cloudy and 69. And at Houston, cloudy and 68 degrees. For the most current information, check us out on the web at www.weather.gov/SHT. The Shreveport Climate Summary for yesterday, May 10, 2026. Yesterday's high temperature was 85 degrees. The normal high is 83. The record high is 95 degrees, which was set in 1887. Yesterday's low temperature was 68 degrees. The normal low is 62. The record low is 47 degrees, which was set in 2020. A trace of precipitation fell yesterday, which brings the monthly total to 1.44 inches. This is 0.13 inches below the normal amount of 1.57 inches for May. The total precipitation for the year now stands at 14.05 inches, which is 6.31 inches below normal. Sunrise today is at 6:20 a.m. and sunset is at 8:04 p.m. Now let's check on your local forecast. Today, mostly cloudy with a slight chance of thunderstorms. A chance of showers, mainly this morning. Highs in the upper 70s. Northeast winds 5 to 10 miles per hour. Chance of rain 50%. Tonight, mostly clear. Lows in the upper 50s. Northeast winds around 5 miles per hour. Tuesday, mostly sunny. Highs in the lower 80s. Northeast winds around 5 miles per hour in the morning, becoming light and variable. Tuesday night, clear. Lows around 60. Light and variable winds. Wednesday, sunny. Highs in the upper 80s. Light and variable winds, becoming northwest around 5 miles per hour in the afternoon. Wednesday night, clear. Lows in the mid-60s.
Thursday, mostly sunny. Highs in the

162.4 megahertz. Be sure to follow us on Facebook. Here's a look at local weather conditions as of 7 a.m. At the top of the hour, skies were cloudy in Shreveport. The temperature was 66 degrees at the regional airport. The dew point was 63, making the relative humidity 88%. Winds were northeast at 10 miles an hour. The pressure was 30.08 inches and rising. In Bossier City, at Barksdale Air Force Base, skies were cloudy, with a temperature of 67 degrees. The dew point was 63, making the relative humidity 86%. Winds were northeast at 3 miles an hour. The pressure was 30.07 inches and rising. And in downtown Shreveport, skies were cloudy. The temperature was 66 degrees. And winds were northeast at 6 miles an hour. Once again in Shreveport, it was 66 degrees with cloudy skies at 7 a.m. Around the local area at 7 a.m., in Texarkana, cloudy and 64. Wind northeast at 7 miles an hour. El Dorado, cloudy and 62. Wind northeast at 9 miles an hour. Monroe, cloudy and 67. Wind north at 9 miles an hour. Natchitoches, cloudy and 67. Wind calm. Marshall, cloudy and 65. Wind variable at 5 miles an hour. And at Longview, cloudy and 65 degrees. Wind variable at 5 miles an hour. Elsewhere across the four-state area, over at Dallas, cloudy and 59. Oklahoma City, partly cloudy and 49. Little Rock, cloudy and 58. Jackson, Mississippi, fog and 67. Baton Rouge, partly cloudy and 69. And at Houston, cloudy and 68 degrees. For the most current information, check us out on the web at www.weather.gov/sht. The Shreveport Climate Summary for yesterday, May 10, 2026. Yesterday's high temperature was 85 degrees. The normal high is 83. The record high is 95 degrees, which was set in 1887. Yesterday's low temperature was 68 degrees. The normal low is 62. The record low is 47 degrees, which was set in 2020. A trace of precipitation fell yesterday, which brings the monthly total to 1.44 inches. This is 0.13 inches below the normal amount of 1.57 inches for May. The total precipitation for the year now stands at 14.05 inches, which is 6.31 inches below normal. Sunrise today is at 6:20 a.m. and sunset is at 8:04 p.m. Now let's check on your local forecast. Today, mostly cloudy with a slight chance of thunderstorms. A chance of showers, mainly this morning. Highs in the upper 70s. Northeast winds 5 to 10 miles per hour. Chance of rain 50%. Tonight, mostly clear. Lows in the upper 50s. Northeast winds around 5 miles per hour. Tuesday, mostly sunny. Highs in the lower 80s. Northeast winds around 5 miles per hour in the morning, becoming light and variable. Tuesday night, clear. Lows around 60. Light and variable winds. Wednesday, sunny. Highs in the upper 80s. Light and variable winds, becoming northwest around 5 miles per hour in the afternoon. Wednesday night, clear. Lows in the mid-60s. Thursday, mostly sunny. Highs in the upper 80s. Thursday night, partly cloudy. Lows in the upper 60s. Friday, partly cloudy. Highs in the upper 80s. Friday night, partly cloudy. Lows in the upper 60s. Saturday, partly cloudy. Highs in the upper 80s. Saturday night, partly cloudy. Lows in the lower 70s. Sunday, partly cloudy. A slight chance of showers and thunderstorms in the afternoon.

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Chance of rain 20%. 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Be sure to follow us on Facebook. Here's a look at local weather conditions as of 7 a.m. At the top of the hour, skies were cloudy in Shreveport. The temperature was 66 degrees at the regional airport. The dew point was 63, making the relative humidity 88%. Winds were northeast at 10 miles an hour. The pressure was 30.08 inches and rising. In Bossier City, at Barksdale Air Force Base, skies were cloudy, with a temperature of 67 degrees. The dew point was 63, making the relative humidity 86%. Winds were northeast at 3 miles an hour. The pressure was 30.07 inches and rising. And in downtown Shreveport, skies were cloudy. The temperature was 66 degrees. And winds were northeast at 6 miles an hour. Once again in Shreveport, it was 66 degrees with cloudy skies at 7 a.m. Around the local area at 7 a.m., in Texarkana, cloudy and 64. Wind northeast at 7 miles an hour. El Dorado, cloudy and 62. Wind northeast at 9 miles an hour. Monroe, cloudy and 67. Wind north at 9 miles an hour. Natchitoches, cloudy and 67. Wind calm. Marshall, cloudy and 65. Wind variable at 5 miles an hour. And at Longview, cloudy and 65 degrees. Wind variable at 5 miles an hour. Elsewhere across the four-state area, over at Dallas, cloudy and 59. Oklahoma City, partly cloudy and 49. Little Rock, cloudy and 58. Jackson, Mississippi, fog and 67. Baton Rouge, partly cloudy and 69. And at Houston, cloudy and 68 degrees. For the most current information, check us out on the web at www.weather.gov/sht. The Shreveport Climate Summary for yesterday, May 10, 2026. Yesterday's high temperature was 85 degrees. The normal high is 83. The record high is 95 degrees, which was set in 1887. Yesterday's low temperature was 68 degrees. The normal low is 62. The record low is 47 degrees, which was set in 2020. A trace of precipitation fell yesterday, which brings the monthly total to 1.44 inches. This is 0.13 inches below the normal amount of 1.57 inches for May. The total precipitation for the year now stands at 14.05 inches, which is 6.31 inches below normal. Sunrise today is at 6:20 a.m. and sunset is at 8:04 p.m. This is your NOAA Weather Radio, station WXJ97, operating on a frequency of 162.400 megahertz, providing the latest weather information on a 24-hour basis. 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Now let's check on your local forecast. Today, mostly cloudy with a slight chance of thunderstorms. A chance of showers, mainly this morning. Highs in the upper 70s. Northeast winds 5 to 10 miles per hour. Chance of rain 50%. Tonight, mostly clear. Lows in the upper 50s. Northeast winds around 5 miles per hour. Tuesday, mostly sunny. Highs in the lower 80s. Northeast winds around 5 miles per hour in the morning, becoming light and variable. Tuesday night, clear. Lows around 60. Light and variable winds. Wednesday, sunny. Highs in the upper 80s. Light and variable winds, becoming northwest around 5 miles.
per hour in the afternoon. Wednesday night, clear. Lows in the mid-60s. Thursday, mostly sunny. Highs in the upper 80s. Thursday night, partly cloudy. Lows in the upper 60s. Friday, partly cloudy. Highs in the upper 80s. Friday night, partly cloudy. Lows in the upper 60s. Saturday, partly cloudy. Highs in the upper 80s. Saturday night, partly cloudy. Lows in the lower 70s. Sunday, partly cloudy. A slight chance of showers and thunderstorms in the afternoon. Highs in the upper 80s. Chance of rain 20%. 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Be sure to follow us on Facebook. Here's a look at local weather conditions as of 7 a.m. At the top of the hour, skies were cloudy in Shreveport. The temperature was 66 degrees at the regional airport. The dew point was 63, making the relative humidity 88%. Winds were northeast at 10 miles an hour. The pressure was 30.08 inches and rising. In Bossier City, at Barksdale Air Force Base, skies were cloudy, with a temperature of 67 degrees. The dew point was 63, making the relative humidity 86%. Winds were northeast at 3 miles an hour. The pressure was 30.07 inches and rising. And in downtown Shreveport, skies were cloudy. The temperature was 66 degrees. And winds were northeast at 6 miles an hour. Once again in Shreveport, it was 66 degrees with cloudy skies at 7 a.m. Around the local area at 7 a.m., in Texarkana, cloudy and 64. Wind northeast at 7 miles an hour. El Dorado, cloudy and 62. Wind northeast at 9 miles an hour. Monroe, cloudy and 67. Wind north at 9 miles an hour. Natchitoches, cloudy and 67. Wind calm. Marshall, cloudy and 65. Wind variable at 5 miles an hour. And at Longview, cloudy and 65 degrees. Wind variable at 5 miles an hour. Elsewhere across the four-state area, over at Dallas, cloudy and 59. Oklahoma City, partly cloudy and 49. Little Rock, cloudy and 58. Jackson, Mississippi, fog and 67. Baton Rouge, partly cloudy and 69. And at Houston, cloudy and 68 degrees. For the most current information, check us out on the web at www.weather.gov/sht. The Shreveport Climate Summary for yesterday, May 10, 2026. Yesterday's high temperature was 85 degrees. The normal high is 83. The record high is 95 degrees, which was set in 1887. Yesterday's low temperature was 68 degrees. The normal low is 62. The record low is 47 degrees, which was set in 2020. A trace of precipitation fell yesterday, which brings the monthly total to 1.44 inches. This is 0.13 inches below the normal amount of 1.57 inches for May. The total precipitation for the year now stands at 14.05 inches, which is 6.31 inches below normal. Sunrise today is at 6:20 a.m. and sunset is at 8:04 p.m. Now let's check on your local forecast. Today, mostly cloudy with a slight chance of thunderstorms. A chance of showers, mainly this morning. Highs in the upper 70s. Northeast winds 5 to 10 miles per hour. Chance of rain 50%. Tonight, mostly clear. Lows in the upper 50s. Northeast winds around 5 miles per hour. Tuesday, mostly sunny. Highs in the lower 80s. Northeast winds around 5 miles per hour in the morning, becoming light and variable. Tuesday night, clear.
lows around 60. Light and variable winds. Wednesday, sunny. Highs in the upper 80s. Light and variable winds, becoming northwest around 5 miles per hour in the afternoon. Wednesday night, clear. Lows in the mid-60s. Thursday, mostly sunny. Highs in the upper 80s. Thursday night, partly cloudy. Lows in the upper 60s. Friday, partly cloudy. Highs in the upper 80s. Friday night, partly cloudy. Lows in the upper 60s. Saturday, partly cloudy. Highs in the upper 80s. Saturday night, partly cloudy. Lows in the lower 70s. Sunday, partly cloudy. A slight chance of showers and thunderstorms in the afternoon. Highs in the upper 80s. Chance of rain 20%. Now let's check on your local forecast. Today, mostly cloudy with a slight chance of showers. A slight chance of thunderstorms this afternoon. Highs in the upper 70s. Northeast winds 5 to 10 miles per hour. Chance of rain 20%. Tonight, mostly clear. Lows in the upper 50s. Northeast winds around 5 miles per hour. Tuesday, mostly sunny. Highs in the lower 80s. Northeast winds around 5 miles per hour in the morning, becoming light and variable. Tuesday night, clear. Lows around 60. Light and variable winds. Wednesday, sunny. Highs in the upper 80s. Light and variable winds, becoming northwest around 5 miles per hour in the afternoon. Wednesday night, clear. Lows in the mid-60s. Thursday, mostly sunny. Highs in the upper 80s. Thursday night, partly cloudy. Lows in the upper 60s. Friday, partly cloudy. Highs in the upper 80s. Friday night, partly cloudy. Lows in the upper 60s. Saturday, partly cloudy. Highs in the upper 80s. Saturday night, partly cloudy. Lows in the lower 70s. Sunday, partly cloudy. A slight chance of showers and thunderstorms in the afternoon. Highs in the upper 80s. Chance of rain 20%. Here is your area's open water boating forecast. Wind gusts may be higher. Rest of today, slight chance of showers in the morning, then a slight chance of showers and thunderstorms early in the afternoon. Mostly cloudy. Highs in the upper 70s. Northeast winds 10 to 15 miles per hour. Chance of precipitation 20%. Tonight, mostly clear. Lows in the upper 50s. Northeast winds 5 to 10 miles per hour. Tuesday, mostly sunny. Highs in the lower 80s. Northeast winds 5 to 10 miles per hour. Tuesday night, clear. Lows around 60. South winds around 5 miles per hour. Wednesday, sunny. Highs in the upper 80s. Northwest winds 5 to 10 miles per hour. Wednesday night, mostly clear. Lows in the mid-60s. Thursday, mostly sunny. Highs around 90. Thursday night, partly cloudy. Lows in the upper 60s. Friday, partly cloudy. Highs around 90. Friday night, partly cloudy. Lows in the upper 60s. Saturday, partly cloudy. Highs around 90. Saturday night, partly cloudy. Lows around 70. Sunday, partly cloudy. Highs in the upper 80s. 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Be sure to follow us on Facebook. Here's a look at local weather conditions as of 7 a.m. At the top of the hour, skies were cloudy in Shreveport. The temperature was 66 degrees at the regional airport.
The dew point was 63, making the relative humidity 88%. Winds were northeast at 10 miles an hour. The pressure was 30.08 inches and rising. In Bossier City, at Barksdale Air Force Base, skies were cloudy, with a temperature of 67 degrees. The dew point was 63, making the relative humidity 86%. Winds were northeast at 3 miles an hour. The pressure was 30.07 inches and rising. And in downtown Shreveport, skies were cloudy. The temperature was 66 degrees. And winds were northeast at 6 miles an hour. Once again in Shreveport, it was 66 degrees with cloudy skies at 7 a.m. Around the local area at 7 a.m. in Texarkana, cloudy and 64. Wind northeast at 7 miles an hour. El Dorado, cloudy and 62. Wind northeast at 9 miles an hour. Monroe, cloudy and 67. Wind north at 9 miles an hour. Natchitoches, cloudy and 67. Wind calm. Marshall, cloudy and 65. Wind variable at 5 miles an hour. And at Longview, cloudy and 65 degrees. Wind variable at 5 miles an hour. Elsewhere across the four-state area, over at Dallas, cloudy and 59. Oklahoma City, partly cloudy and 49. Little Rock, cloudy and 58. Jackson, Mississippi, fog and 67. Baton Rouge, partly cloudy and 69. And at Houston, cloudy and 68 degrees. For the most current information, check us out on the web at www.weather.gov/sht. The Shreveport Climate Summary for yesterday, May 10, 2026. Yesterday's high temperature was 85 degrees. The normal high is 83. The record high is 95 degrees, which was set in 1887. Yesterday's low temperature was 68 degrees. The normal low is 62. The record low is 47 degrees, which was set in 2020. A trace of precipitation fell yesterday, which brings the monthly total to 1.44 inches. This is 0.13 inches below the normal amount of 1.57 inches for May. The total precipitation for the year now stands at 14.05 inches, which is 6.31 inches below normal. Sunrise today is at 6:20 a.m. and sunset is at 8:04 p.m. This is your NOAA Weather Radio, station WXJ97, operating on a frequency of 162.400 megahertz, providing the latest weather information on a 24-hour basis. 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Now let's check on your local forecast. Today, mostly cloudy with a slight chance of showers. A slight chance of thunderstorms this afternoon. Highs in the upper 70s. Northeast winds 5 to 10 miles per hour. Chance of rain 20%. Tonight, mostly clear. Lows in the upper 50s. Northeast winds around 5 miles per hour. Tuesday, mostly sunny. Highs in the lower 80s. Northeast winds around 5 miles per hour in the morning, becoming light and variable. Tuesday night, clear. Lows around 60. Light and variable winds. Wednesday, sunny. Highs in the upper 80s. Light and variable winds, becoming northwest around 5 miles per hour in the afternoon. Wednesday night, clear. Lows in the mid-60s. Thursday, mostly sunny. Highs in the upper 80s. Thursday night, partly cloudy. Lows in the upper 60s. Friday, partly cloudy. Highs in the upper 80s. Friday night, partly cloudy. Lows in the upper 60s. Saturday, partly cloudy.
highs in the upper 80s. Saturday night, partly cloudy. Lows in the lower 70s. Sunday, partly cloudy. A slight chance of showers and thunderstorms in the afternoon. Highs in the upper 80s. Chance of rain 20%. 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Be sure to follow us on Facebook. Here's a look at local weather conditions as of 7 a.m. At the top of the hour, skies were cloudy in Shreveport. The temperature was 66 degrees at the regional airport. The dew point was 63, making the relative humidity 88%. Winds were northeast at 10 miles an hour. The pressure was 30.08 inches and rising. In Bossier City, at Barksdale Air Force Base, skies were cloudy, with a temperature of 67 degrees. The dew point was 63, making the relative humidity 86%. Winds were northeast at 3 miles an hour. The pressure was 30.07 inches and rising. And in downtown Shreveport, skies were cloudy. The temperature was 66 degrees. And winds were northeast at 6 miles an hour. Once again in Shreveport, it was 66 degrees with cloudy skies at 7 a.m. Around the local area at 7 a.m., in Texarkana, cloudy and 64. Wind northeast at 7 miles an hour. El Dorado, cloudy and 62. Wind northeast at 9 miles an hour. Monroe, cloudy and 67. Wind north at 9 miles an hour. Natchitoches, cloudy and 67. Wind calm. Marshall, cloudy and 65. Wind variable at 5 miles an hour. And at Longview, cloudy and 65 degrees. Wind variable at 5 miles an hour. Elsewhere across the four-state area, over at Dallas, cloudy and 59. Oklahoma City, partly cloudy and 49. Little Rock, cloudy and 58. Jackson, Mississippi, fog and 67. Baton Rouge, partly cloudy and 69. And at Houston, cloudy and 68 degrees. For the most current information, check us out on the web at www.weather.gov/sht. The Shreveport Climate Summary for yesterday, May 10, 2026. Yesterday's high temperature was 85 degrees. The normal high is 83. The record high is 95 degrees, which was set in 1887. Yesterday's low temperature was 68 degrees. The normal low is 62. The record low is 47 degrees, which was set in 2020. A trace of precipitation fell yesterday, which brings the monthly total to 1.44 inches. This is 0.1 inches below the normal amount of 1.57 inches for May. The total precipitation for the year now stands at 14.05 inches, which is 6.31 inches below normal. Sunrise today is at 6:20 a.m. and sunset is at 8:04 p.m. Now let's check on your local forecast. Today, mostly cloudy with a slight chance of showers. A slight chance of thunderstorms this afternoon. Highs in the upper 70s. Northeast winds 5 to 10 miles per hour. Chance of rain 20%. Tonight, mostly clear. Lows in the upper 50s. Northeast winds around 5 miles per hour. Tuesday, mostly sunny. Highs in the lower 80s. Northeast winds around 5 miles per hour in the morning, becoming light and variable. Tuesday night, clear. Lows around 60. Light and variable winds. Wednesday, sunny. Highs in the upper 80s. Light and variable winds, becoming northwest around 5 miles per hour in the afternoon. Wednesday night, clear. Lows in the mid-60s. Thursday, mostly sunny. Highs in the upper 80s. Thursday night, partly cloudy.
lows in the upper 60s. Friday, partly cloudy. Highs in the upper 80s. Friday night, partly cloudy. Lows in the upper 60s. Saturday, partly cloudy. Highs in the upper 80s. Saturday night, partly cloudy. Lows in the lower 70s. Sunday, partly cloudy. A slight chance of showers and thunderstorms in the afternoon. Highs in the upper 80s. Chance of rain 20%. 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Be sure to follow us on Facebook. Here's a look at local weather conditions as of 8 a.m. At the top of the hour, skies were cloudy in Shreveport. The temperature was 66 degrees at the regional airport. The dew point was 63, making the relative humidity 88%. Winds were east at 8 miles an hour. The pressure was 30.12 inches and rising. In Bossier City, at Barksdale Air Force Base, skies were cloudy, with a temperature of 67 degrees. The dew point was 62, making the relative humidity 84%. Winds were east at 6 miles an hour. The pressure was 30.12 inches and rising. And in downtown Shreveport, skies were cloudy. The temperature was 66 degrees. And winds were east at 7 miles an hour. Once again in Shreveport, it was 66 degrees with cloudy skies at 8 a.m. Around the local area at 8 a.m., in Texarkana, cloudy and 65. Wind northeast at 10 miles an hour. El Dorado, partly sunny and 63. Wind north at 8 miles an hour. Monroe, partly sunny and 69. Wind northeast at 8 miles an hour. Natchitoches, cloudy and 67. Wind north at 8 miles an hour. Marshall, cloudy and 65. Wind variable at 3 miles an hour. And at Longview, partly sunny and 65 degrees. Wind northeast at 7 miles an hour. Elsewhere across the four-state area, over at Dallas, partly sunny and 60. Oklahoma City, mostly sunny and 54. Little Rock, cloudy and 60. Jackson, Mississippi, cloudy and 68. Baton Rouge, partly sunny and 72. And at Houston, cloudy and 68 degrees. For the most current information, check us out on the web at www.weather.gov/sht. The Shreveport Climate Summary for yesterday, May 10, 2026. Yesterday's high temperature was 85 degrees. The normal high is 83. The record high is 95 degrees, which was set in 1887. Yesterday's low temperature was 68 degrees. The normal low is 62. The record low is 47 degrees, which was set in 2020. A trace of precipitation fell yesterday, which brings the monthly total to 1.44 inches. This is 0.13 inches below the normal amount of 1.57 inches for May. The total precipitation for the year now stands at 14.05 inches, which is 6.31 inches below normal. Sunrise today is at 6:20 a.m. and sunset is at 8:04 p.m. Now let's check on your local forecast. Today, mostly cloudy with a slight chance of showers. A slight chance of thunderstorms this afternoon. Highs in the upper 70s. Northeast winds 5 to 10 miles per hour. Chance of rain 20%. Tonight, mostly clear. Lows in the upper 50s. Northeast winds around 5 miles per hour. Tuesday, mostly sunny. Highs in the lower 80s. Northeast winds around 5 miles per hour in the morning, becoming light and variable. Tuesday night, clear. Lows around 60. Light and variable winds. Wednesday, sunny. Highs in the upper 80s.
light and variable winds, becoming northwest around 5 miles per hour in the afternoon. Wednesday night, clear. Lows in the mid-60s. Thursday, mostly sunny. Highs in the upper 80s. Thursday night, partly cloudy. Lows in the upper 60s. Friday, partly cloudy. Highs in the upper 80s. Friday night, partly cloudy. Lows in the upper 60s. Saturday, partly cloudy. Highs in the upper 80s. Saturday night, partly cloudy. Lows in the lower 70s. Sunday, partly cloudy. A slight chance of showers and thunderstorms in the afternoon. Highs in the upper 80s. Chance of rain 20%. 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Be sure to follow us on Facebook. Here's a look at local weather conditions as of 8 a.m. At the top of the hour, skies were cloudy in Shreveport. The temperature was 66 degrees at the regional airport. The dew point was 63, making the relative humidity 88%. Winds were east at 8 miles an hour. The pressure was 30.12 inches and rising. In Bossier City, at Barksdale Air Force Base, skies were cloudy, with a temperature of 67 degrees. The dew point was 62, making the relative humidity 84%. Winds were east at 6 miles an hour. The pressure was 30.12 inches and rising. And in downtown Shreveport, skies were cloudy. The temperature was 66 degrees. And winds were east at 7 miles an hour. Once again in Shreveport, it was 66 degrees with cloudy skies at 8 a.m. Around the local area at 8 a.m., in Texarkana, cloudy and 65. Wind northeast at 10 miles an hour. El Dorado, partly sunny and 63. Wind north at 8 miles an hour. Monroe, partly sunny and 69. Wind northeast at 8 miles an hour. Natchitoches, cloudy and 67. Wind north at 8 miles an hour. Marshall, cloudy and 65. Wind variable at 3 miles an hour. And at Longview, partly sunny and 65 degrees. Wind northeast at 7 miles an hour. Elsewhere across the four-state area, over at Dallas, partly sunny and 60. Oklahoma City, mostly sunny and 54. Little Rock, cloudy and 60. Jackson, Mississippi, cloudy and 68. Baton Rouge, partly sunny and 72. And at Houston, cloudy and 68 degrees. 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The Shreveport Climate Summary for yesterday, May 10, 2026. Yesterday's high temperature was 85 degrees. The normal high is 83. The record high is 95 degrees, which was set in 1887. Yesterday's low temperature was 68 degrees. The normal low is 62. The record low is 47 degrees, which was set in 2020. A trace of precipitation fell yesterday, which brings the monthly total to 1.44 inches. This is 0.13 inches below the normal amount of 1.57 inches for May. The total precipitation for the year now stands at 14.05 inches, which is 6.31 inches below normal. Sunrise today is at 6:20 a.m. and sunset is at 8:04 p.m. Now let's check on your local forecast.
Today, mostly cloudy with a slight chance of showers. A slight chance of thunderstorms this afternoon. Highs in the upper 70s. Northeast winds 5 to 10 miles per hour. Chance of rain 20%. Tonight, mostly clear. Lows in the upper 50s. Northeast winds around 5 miles per hour. Tuesday, mostly sunny. Highs in the lower 80s. Northeast winds around 5 miles per hour in the morning, becoming light and variable. Tuesday night, clear. Lows around 60. Light and variable winds. Wednesday, sunny. Highs in the upper 80s. Light and variable winds, becoming northwest around 5 miles per hour in the afternoon. Wednesday night, clear. Lows in the mid-60s. Thursday, mostly sunny. Highs in the upper 80s. Thursday night, partly cloudy. Lows in the upper 60s. Friday, partly cloudy. Highs in the upper 80s. Friday night, partly cloudy. Lows in the upper 60s. Saturday, partly cloudy. Highs in the upper 80s. Saturday night, partly cloudy. Lows in the lower 70s. Sunday, partly cloudy. A slight chance of showers and thunderstorms in the afternoon. Highs in the upper 80s. Chance of rain 20%. 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Be sure to follow us on Facebook. Here's a look at local weather conditions as of 8 a.m. At the top of the hour, skies were cloudy in Shreveport. The temperature was 66 degrees at the regional airport. The dew point was 63, making the relative humidity 88%. Winds were east at 8 miles an hour. The pressure was 30.12 inches and rising. In Bossier City, at Barksdale Air Force Base, skies were cloudy, with a temperature of 67 degrees. The dew point was 62, making the relative humidity 84%. Winds were east at 6 miles an hour. The pressure was 30.12 inches and rising. And in downtown Shreveport, skies were cloudy. The temperature was 66 degrees. And winds were east at 7 miles an hour. Once again in Shreveport, it was 66 degrees with cloudy skies at 8 a.m. Around the local area at 8 a.m., in Texarkana, cloudy and 65. Wind northeast at 10 miles an hour. El Dorado, partly sunny and 63. Wind north at 8 miles an hour. Monroe, partly sunny and 69. Wind northeast at 8 miles an hour. Natchitoches, cloudy and 67. Wind north at 8 miles an hour. Marshall, cloudy and 65. Wind variable at 3 miles an hour. And at Longview, partly sunny and 65 degrees. Wind northeast at 7 miles an hour. Elsewhere across the four-state area, over at Dallas, partly sunny and 60. Oklahoma City, mostly sunny and 54. Little Rock, cloudy and 60. Jackson, Mississippi, cloudy and 68. Baton Rouge, partly sunny and 72. And at Houston, cloudy and 68 degrees. For the most current information, check us out on the web at www.weather.gov/sht. The Shreveport Climate Summary for yesterday, May 10, 2026. Yesterday's high temperature was 85 degrees. The normal high is 83. The record high is 95 degrees, which was set in 1887. Yesterday's low temperature was 68 degrees. The normal low is 62. The record low is 47 degrees, which was set in 2020. A trace of precipitation fell yesterday, which brings the monthly total to 1.44 inches. This is 0.13 inches below the normal amount of 1.57 inches for May.
The total precipitation for the year now stands at 14.05 inches, which is 6.31 inches below normal. Sunrise today is at 6:20 a.m. and sunset is at 8:04 p.m. Now let's check on your local forecast. Today, mostly cloudy with a slight chance of showers. A slight chance of thunderstorms this afternoon. Highs in the upper 70s. Northeast winds 5 to 10 miles per hour. Chance of rain 20%. Tonight, mostly clear. Lows in the upper 50s. Northeast winds around 5 miles per hour. Tuesday, mostly sunny. Highs in the lower 80s. Northeast winds around 5 miles per hour in the morning, becoming light and variable. Tuesday night, clear. Lows around 60. Light and variable winds. Wednesday, sunny. Highs in the upper 80s. Light and variable winds, becoming northwest around 5 miles per hour in the afternoon. Wednesday night, clear. Lows in the mid-60s. Thursday, mostly sunny. Highs in the upper 80s. Thursday night, partly cloudy. Lows in the upper 60s. Friday, partly cloudy. Highs in the upper 80s. Friday night, partly cloudy. Lows in the upper 60s. Saturday, partly cloudy. Highs in the upper 80s. Saturday night, partly cloudy. Lows in the lower 70s. Sunday, partly cloudy. A slight chance of showers and thunderstorms in the afternoon. Highs in the upper 80s. Chance of rain 20%. Here is your area's open water boating forecast. Wind gusts may be higher. Rest of today, slight chance of showers in the morning, then a slight chance of showers and thunderstorms early in the afternoon. Mostly cloudy. Highs in the upper 70s. Northeast winds 10 to 15 miles per hour. Chance of precipitation 20%. Tonight, mostly clear. Lows in the upper 50s. Northeast winds 5 to 10 miles per hour. Tuesday, mostly sunny. Highs in the lower 80s. Northeast winds 5 to 10 miles per hour. Tuesday night, clear. Lows around 60. South winds around 5 miles per hour. Wednesday, sunny. Highs in the upper 80s. Northwest winds 5 to 10 miles per hour. Wednesday night, mostly clear. Lows in the mid-60s. Thursday, mostly sunny. Highs around 90. Thursday night, partly cloudy. Lows in the upper 60s. Friday, partly cloudy. Highs around 90. Friday night, partly cloudy. Lows in the upper 60s. Saturday, partly cloudy. Highs around 90. Saturday night, partly cloudy. Lows around 70. Sunday, partly cloudy. Highs in the upper 80s. 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Be sure to follow us on Facebook. Here's a look at local weather conditions as of 8 a.m. At the top of the hour, skies were cloudy in Shreveport. The temperature was 66 degrees at the regional airport. The dew point was 63, making the relative humidity 88%. The dew point was 63, making the relative humidity 88%. Winds were east at 8 miles an hour. The pressure was 30.12 inches and rising. In Bossier City, at Barksdale Air Force Base, skies were cloudy, with a temperature of 67 degrees. The dew point was 62, making the relative humidity 84%. Winds were east at 6 miles an hour. The pressure was 30.12 inches and rising. And in downtown Shreveport, skies were cloudy. The temperature was 66 degrees. And winds were east at 7 miles an hour.
Once again in Shreveport, it was 66 degrees with cloudy skies at 8 a.m. Around the local area at 8 a.m. in Texarkana, cloudy and 65. Wind northeast at 10 miles an hour. El Dorado, partly sunny and 63. Wind north at 8 miles an hour.

Monroe, partly sunny and 69. Wind northeast at 8 miles an hour. Natchitoches, cloudy and 67. Wind north at 8 miles an hour. Marshall, cloudy and 65. Wind variable at 3 miles an hour. And at Longview, partly sunny and 65 degrees. Wind northeast at 7 miles an hour. Elsewhere across the four-state area, over at Dallas, partly sunny and 60. Oklahoma City, mostly sunny and 54. Little Rock, cloudy and 60. Jackson, Mississippi, cloudy and 68. Baton Rouge, partly sunny and 72. And at Houston, cloudy and 68 degrees. For the most current information, check us out on the web at www.weather.gov/sht. The Shreveport Climate Summary for yesterday, May 10, 2026. Yesterday's high temperature was 85 degrees. The normal high is 83. The record high is 95 degrees, which was set in 1887. Yesterday's low temperature was 68 degrees. The normal low is 62. The record low is 47 degrees, which was set in 2020. A trace of precipitation fell yesterday, which brings the monthly total to 1.44 inches. This is 0.13 inches below the normal amount of 1.57 inches for May. The total precipitation for the year now stands at 14.05 inches, which is 6.31 inches below normal. Sunrise today is at 6:20 a.m. and sunset is at 8:04 p.m. Now let's check on your local forecast. Today, mostly cloudy with a slight chance of showers. A slight chance of thunderstorms this afternoon. Highs in the upper 70s. Northeast winds 5 to 10 miles per hour. Chance of rain 20%. Tonight, mostly clear. Lows in the upper 50s. Northeast winds around 5 miles per hour. Tuesday, mostly sunny. Highs in the lower 80s. Northeast winds around 5 miles per hour in the morning, becoming light and variable. Tuesday night, clear. Lows around 60. Light and variable winds. Wednesday, sunny. Highs in the upper 80s. Light and variable winds, becoming northwest around 5 miles per hour in the afternoon. Wednesday night, clear. Lows in the mid-60s. Thursday, mostly sunny. Highs in the upper 80s. Thursday night, partly cloudy. Lows in the upper 60s. Friday, partly cloudy. Highs in the upper 80s. Friday night, partly cloudy. Lows in the upper 60s. Saturday, partly cloudy. Highs in the upper 80s. Saturday night, partly cloudy. Lows in the lower 70s. Sunday, partly cloudy. A slight chance of showers and thunderstorms in the afternoon. Highs in the upper 80s. Chance of rain 20%. 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Be sure to follow us on Facebook. Here's a look at local weather conditions as of 8 a.m. At the top of the hour, skies were cloudy in Shreveport. The temperature was 66 degrees at the regional airport. The dew point was 63, making the relative humidity 88%. Winds were east at 8 miles an hour. The pressure was 30.12 inches and rising. In Bossier City, at Barksdale Air Force Base, skies were cloudy, with a temperature of 67 degrees.
The dew point was 62, making the relative humidity 84%. Winds were east at 6 miles an hour. The pressure was 30.12 inches and rising. And in downtown Shreveport, skies were cloudy. The temperature was 66 degrees. And winds were east at 7 miles an hour. Once again in Shreveport, it was 66 degrees with cloudy skies at 8 a.m. Around the local area at 8 a.m., in Texarkana, cloudy and 65. Wind northeast at 10 miles an hour. El Dorado, partly sunny and 63. Wind north at 8 miles an hour. Monroe, partly sunny and 69. Wind northeast at 8 miles an hour. Natchitoches, cloudy and 67. Wind north at 8 miles an hour. Marshall, cloudy and 65. Wind variable at 3 miles an hour. And at Longview, partly sunny and 65 degrees. Wind northeast at 7 miles an hour. Elsewhere across the four-state area, over at Dallas, partly sunny and 60. Oklahoma City, mostly sunny and 54. Little Rock, cloudy and 60. Jackson, Mississippi, cloudy and 68. Baton Rouge, partly sunny and 72. And at Houston, cloudy and 68 degrees. For the most current information, check us out on the web at www.weather.gov/SHT. The Shreveport Climate Summary for yesterday, May 10, 2026. Yesterday's high temperature was 85 degrees. The normal high is 83. The record high is 95 degrees, which was set in 1887. Yesterday's low temperature was 68 degrees. The normal low is 62. The record low is 47 degrees, which was set in 2020. A trace of precipitation fell yesterday, which brings the monthly total to 1.44 inches. This is 0.13 inches below the normal amount of 1.57 inches for May. The total precipitation for the year now stands at 14.05 inches, which is 6.31 inches below normal. Sunrise today is at 6:20 a.m. and sunset is at 8:04 p.m. Now let's check on your local forecast. Today, mostly cloudy with a slight chance of showers. A slight chance of thunderstorms this afternoon. Highs in the upper 70s. Northeast winds 5 to 10 miles per hour. Chance of rain 20%. Tonight, mostly clear. Lows in the upper 50s. Northeast winds around 5 miles per hour. Tuesday, mostly sunny. Highs in the lower 80s. Northeast winds around 5 miles per hour in the morning, becoming light and variable. Tuesday night, clear. Lows around 60. Light and variable winds. Wednesday, sunny. Highs in the upper 80s. Light and variable winds, becoming northwest around 5 miles per hour in the afternoon. Wednesday night, clear. Lows in the mid-60s. Thursday, mostly sunny. Highs in the upper 80s. Thursday night, partly cloudy. Lows in the upper 60s. Friday, partly cloudy. Highs in the upper 80s. Friday night, partly cloudy. Lows in the upper 60s. Saturday, partly cloudy. Highs in the upper 80s. Saturday night, partly cloudy. Lows in the lower 70s. Sunday, partly cloudy. A slight chance of showers and thunderstorms in the afternoon. Highs in the upper 80s. Chance of rain 20%. 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Be sure to follow us on Facebook. Here's a look at local weather conditions as of 8 a.m. At the top of the hour, skies were cloudy in Shreveport. The temperature was 66 degrees at the regional airport. The dew point was 63, making the relative humidity 88%. Winds

skies at 8 a.m. Around the local area at 8 a.m. in Texarkana, cloudy and 65. Wind northeast at 10 miles an hour. El Dorado, partly sunny and 63. Wind north at 8 miles an hour. Monroe, partly sunny and 69. Wind northeast at 8 miles an hour. Natchitoches, cloudy and 67. Wind north at 8 miles an hour. Marshall, cloudy and 65. Wind variable at 3 miles an hour. And at Longview, partly sunny and 65 degrees. Wind northeast at 7 miles an hour. Elsewhere across the four-state area, over at Dallas, partly sunny and 60. Oklahoma City, mostly sunny and 54. Little Rock, cloudy and 60. Jackson, Mississippi, cloudy and 68. Baton Rouge, partly sunny and 72. And at Houston, cloudy and 68 degrees. For the most current information, check us out on the web at www.weather.gov/sht. The Shreveport Climate Summary for yesterday, May 10, 2026. Yesterday's high temperature was 85 degrees. The normal high is 83. The record high is 95 degrees, which was set in 1887. Yesterday's low temperature was 68 degrees. The normal low is 62. The record low is 47 degrees, which was set in 2020. A trace of precipitation fell yesterday, which brings the monthly total to 1.44 inches. This is 0.13 inches below the normal amount of 1.57 inches for May. The total precipitation for the year now stands at 14.05 inches, which is 6.31 inches below normal. Sunrise today is at 6:20 a.m. and sunset is at 8:04 p.m. Now let's check on your local forecast. Today, mostly cloudy with a slight chance of showers. A slight chance of thunderstorms this afternoon. Highs in the upper 70s. Northeast winds 5 to 10 miles per hour. Chance of rain 20%. Tonight, mostly clear. Lows in the upper 50s. Northeast winds around 5 miles per hour. Tuesday, mostly sunny. Highs in the lower 80s. Northeast winds around 5 miles per hour in the morning, becoming light and variable. Tuesday night, clear. Lows around 60. Light and variable winds. Wednesday, sunny. Highs in the upper 80s. Light and variable winds, becoming northwest around 5 miles per hour in the afternoon. Wednesday night, clear. Lows in the mid-60s. Thursday, mostly sunny. Highs in the upper 80s. Thursday night, partly cloudy. Lows in the upper 60s. Friday, partly cloudy. Highs in the upper 80s. Friday night, partly cloudy. Lows in the upper 60s. Saturday, partly cloudy. Highs in the upper 80s. Saturday night, partly cloudy. Lows in the lower 70s. Sunday, partly cloudy. A slight chance of showers and thunderstorms in the afternoon. Highs in the upper 80s. Chance of rain 20%. 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Be sure to follow us on Facebook. Here's a look at local weather conditions as of 8 a.m. At the top of the hour, skies were cloudy in Shreveport. The temperature was 66 degrees at the regional airport. The dew point was 63, making the relative humidity 88%. Winds were east at 8 miles an hour. The pressure was 30.12 inches and rising. In Bossier City, at Barksdale Air Force Base, skies were cloudy, with a temperature of 67 degrees. The dew point was 62, making the relative humidity 84%. Winds were east at 6 miles an hour. The pressure was 30.12 inches and rising.

in downtown Shreveport, skies were cloudy. The temperature was 66 degrees. And winds were east at 7 miles an hour. Once again in Shreveport, it was 66 degrees with cloudy skies at 8 a.m. Around the local area at 8 a.m., in Texarkana, cloudy and 65. Wind northeast at 10 miles an hour. El Dorado, partly sunny and 63. Wind north at 8 miles an hour. Monroe, partly sunny and 69. Wind northeast at 8 miles an hour. Natchitoches, cloudy and 67. Wind north at 8 miles an hour. Marshall, cloudy and 65. Wind variable at 3 miles an hour. And at Longview, partly sunny and 65 degrees. Wind northeast at 7 miles an hour. Elsewhere across the four-state area, over at Dallas, partly sunny and 60. Oklahoma City, mostly sunny and 54. Little Rock, cloudy and 60. Jackson, Mississippi, cloudy and 68. Baton Rouge, partly sunny and 72. And at Houston, cloudy and 68 degrees. For the most current information, check us out on the web at www.weather.gov/sht. The Shreveport Climate Summary for yesterday, May 10, 2026. Yesterday's high temperature was 85 degrees. The normal high is 83. The record high is 95 degrees, which was set in 1887. Yesterday's low temperature was 68 degrees. The normal low is 62. The record low is 47 degrees, which was set in 2020. A trace of precipitation fell yesterday, which brings the monthly total to 1.44 inches. This is 0.13 inches below the normal amount of 1.57 inches for May. The total precipitation for the year now stands at 14.05 inches, which is 6.31 inches below normal. Sunrise today is at 6:20 a.m. and sunset is at 8:04 p.m. This is your NOAA Weather Radio, station WXJ97, operating on a frequency of 162.400 MHz, providing the latest weather information on a 24-hour basis. 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Now let's check on your local forecast. Today, mostly cloudy with a slight chance of showers. A slight chance of thunderstorms this afternoon. Highs in the upper 70s. Northeast winds 5 to 10 miles per hour. Chance of rain 20%. Tonight, mostly clear. Lows in the upper 50s. Northeast winds around 5 miles per hour. Tuesday, mostly sunny. Highs in the lower 80s. Northeast winds around 5 miles per hour in the morning, becoming light and variable. Tuesday night, clear. Lows around 60. Light and variable winds. Wednesday, sunny. Highs in the upper 80s. Light and variable winds, becoming northwest around 5 miles per hour in the afternoon. Wednesday night, clear. Lows in the mid-60s. Thursday, mostly sunny. Highs in the upper 80s. Thursday night, partly cloudy. Lows in the upper 60s. Friday, partly cloudy. Highs in the upper 80s. Friday night, partly cloudy. Lows in the upper 60s. Saturday, partly cloudy. Highs in the upper 80s. Saturday night, partly cloudy. Lows in the lower 70s. Sunday, partly cloudy. A slight chance of showers and thunderstorms in the afternoon. Highs in the upper 80s. Chance of rain 20%. 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
Here's a look at local weather conditions as of 8 a.m. At the top of the hour, skies were cloudy in Shreveport. The temperature was 66 degrees at the regional airport. The dew point was 63, making the relative humidity 88%. Winds were east at 8 miles an hour. The pressure was 30.12 inches and rising. In Bossier City, at Barksdale Air Force Base, skies were cloudy, with a temperature of 67 degrees. The dew point was 62, making the relative humidity 84%. Winds were east at 6 miles an hour. The pressure was 30.12 inches and rising. And in downtown Shreveport, skies were cloudy. The temperature was 66 degrees. And winds were east at 7 miles an hour. Once again in Shreveport, it was 66 degrees with cloudy skies at 8 a.m. Around the local area at 8 a.m., in Texarkana, cloudy and 65. Wind northeast at 10 miles an hour. El Dorado, partly sunny and 63. Wind north at 8 miles an hour. Monroe, partly sunny and 69. Wind northeast at 8 miles an hour. Natchitoches, cloudy and 67. Wind north at 8 miles an hour. Marshall, cloudy and 65. Wind variable at 3 miles an hour. And at Longview, partly sunny and 65 degrees. Wind northeast at 7 miles an hour. Elsewhere across the four-state area, over at Dallas, partly sunny and 60. Oklahoma City, mostly sunny and 54. Little Rock, cloudy and 60. Jackson, Mississippi, cloudy and 68. Baton Rouge, partly sunny and 72. And at Houston, cloudy and 68 degrees. For the most current information, check us out on the web at www.weather.gov/sht. The Shreveport Climate Summary for yesterday, May 10, 2026. Yesterday's high temperature was 85 degrees. The normal high is 83. The record high is 95 degrees, which was set in 1887. Yesterday's low temperature was 68 degrees. The normal low is 62. The record low is 47 degrees, which was set in 2020. A trace of precipitation fell yesterday, which brings the monthly total to 1.44 inches. This is 0.13 inches below the normal amount of 1.57 inches for May. The total precipitation for the year now stands at 14.05 inches, which is 6.31 inches below normal. Sunrise today is at 6:20 a.m. and sunset is at 8:04 p.m. Now let's check on your local forecast. Today, mostly cloudy with a slight chance of showers. A slight chance of thunderstorms this afternoon. Highs in the upper 70s. Northeast winds 5 to 10 miles per hour. Chance of rain 20%. Tonight, mostly clear. Lows in the upper 50s. Northeast winds around 5 miles per hour. Tuesday, mostly sunny. Highs in the lower 80s. Northeast winds around 5 miles per hour in the morning, becoming light and variable. Tuesday night, clear. Lows around 60. Light and variable winds. Wednesday, sunny. Highs in the upper 80s. Light and variable winds, becoming northwest around 5 miles per hour in the afternoon. Wednesday night, clear. Lows in the mid-60s. Thursday, mostly sunny. Highs in the upper 80s. Thursday night, partly cloudy. Lows in the upper 60s. Friday, partly cloudy. Highs in the upper 80s. Friday night, partly cloudy. Lows in the upper 60s. Saturday, partly cloudy. Highs in the upper 80s. Saturday night, partly cloudy. Lows in the lower 70s. Sunday, partly cloudy. A slight chance of showers and thunderstorms in the afternoon. Highs in the upper 80s. Chance of rain 20%.
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Be sure to follow us on Facebook. Here's a look at local weather conditions as of 8 a.m. At the top of the hour, skies were cloudy in Shreveport. The temperature was 66 degrees at the regional airport. The dew point was 63, making the relative humidity 88%. Winds were east at 8 miles an hour. The pressure was 30.12 inches and rising. In Bossier City, at Barksdale Air Force Base, skies were cloudy, with a temperature of 67 degrees. The dew point was 62, making the relative humidity 84%. Winds were east at 6 miles an hour. The pressure was 30.12 inches and rising. And in downtown Shreveport, skies were cloudy. The temperature was 66 degrees. And winds were east at 7 miles an hour. Once again in Shreveport, it was 66 degrees with cloudy skies at 8 a.m. Here is your area's open water boating forecast. Wind gusts may be higher. Rest of today, slight chance of showers in the morning, then a slight chance of showers and thunderstorms early in the afternoon. Mostly cloudy. Highs in the upper 70s. Northeast winds 10 to 15 miles per hour. Chance of precipitation 20%. Tonight, mostly clear. Lows in the upper 50s. Northeast winds 5 to 10 miles per hour. Tuesday, mostly sunny. Highs in the lower 80s. Northeast winds 5 to 10 miles per hour. Tuesday night, clear. Lows around 60. South winds around 5 miles per hour. Wednesday, sunny. Highs in the upper 80s. Northwest winds 5 to 10 miles per hour. Wednesday night, mostly clear. Lows in the mid-60s. Thursday, mostly sunny. Highs around 90. Thursday night, partly cloudy. Lows in the upper 60s. Friday, partly cloudy. Highs around 90. Friday night, partly cloudy. Lows in the upper 60s. Saturday, partly cloudy. Highs around 90. Saturday night, partly cloudy. Lows around 70. Sunday, partly cloudy. Highs in the upper 80s. Around the local area at 8 a.m. in Texarkana, cloudy and 65. Wind northeast at 10 miles an hour. El Dorado, partly sunny and 63. Wind north at 8 miles an hour. Monroe, partly sunny and 69. Wind northeast at 8 miles an hour. Natchitoches, cloudy and 67. Wind north at 8 miles an hour. Marshall, cloudy and 65. Wind variable at 3 miles an hour. And at Longview, partly sunny and 65 degrees. Wind northeast at 7 miles an hour. Elsewhere across the four-state area, over at Dallas, partly sunny and 60. Oklahoma City, mostly sunny and 54. Little Rock, cloudy and 60. Jackson, Mississippi, cloudy and 68. Baton Rouge, partly sunny and 72. And at Houston, cloudy and 68 degrees. For the most current information, check us out on the web at www.weather.gov/sht. The Shreveport Climate Summary for yesterday, May 10, 2026. Yesterday's high temperature was 85 degrees. The normal high is 83. The record high is 95 degrees, which was set in 1887. Yesterday's low temperature was 68 degrees. The normal low is 62. The record low is 47 degrees, which was set in 2020. A trace of precipitation fell yesterday, which brings the monthly total to 1.44 inches. This is 0.13 inches below the normal amount of 1.57 inches for May.
The total precipitation for the year now stands at 14.05 inches, which is 6.31 inches below normal. Sunrise today is at 6:20 a.m. and sunset is at 8:04 p.m. Now let's check on your local forecast. Today, mostly cloudy with a slight chance of showers. A slight chance of thunderstorms this afternoon. Highs in the upper 70s. Northeast winds 5 to 10 miles per hour. Chance of rain 20%. Tonight, mostly clear. Lows in the upper 50s. Northeast winds around 5 miles per hour. Tuesday, mostly sunny. Highs in the lower 80s. Northeast winds around 5 miles per hour in the morning, becoming light and variable. Tuesday night, clear. Lows around 60. Light and variable winds. Wednesday, sunny. Highs in the upper 80s. Light and variable winds, becoming northwest around 5 miles per hour in the afternoon. Wednesday night, clear. Lows in the mid-60s. Thursday, mostly sunny. Highs in the upper 80s. Thursday night, partly cloudy. Lows in the upper 60s. Friday, partly cloudy. Highs in the upper 80s. Friday night, partly cloudy. Lows in the upper 60s. Saturday, partly cloudy. Highs in the upper 80s. Saturday night, partly cloudy. Lows in the lower 70s. Sunday, partly cloudy. A slight chance of showers and thunderstorms in the afternoon. Highs in the upper 80s. Chance of rain 20%. 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Be sure to follow us on Facebook. Here's a look at local weather conditions as of 8 a.m. At the top of the hour, skies were cloudy in Shreveport. The temperature was 66 degrees at the regional airport. The dew point was 63, making the relative humidity 88%. Winds were east at 8 miles an hour. The pressure was 30.12 inches and rising. In Bossier City, at Barksdale Air Force Base, skies were cloudy, with a temperature of 67 degrees. The dew point was 62, making the relative humidity 84%. Winds were east at 6 miles an hour. The pressure was 30.12 inches and rising. And in downtown Shreveport, skies were cloudy. The temperature was 66 degrees. And winds were east at 7 miles an hour. Once again in Shreveport, it was 66 degrees with cloudy skies at 8 a.m. This is your NOAA Weather Radio, station WXJ97, operating on a frequency of 162.400 megahertz, providing the latest weather information on a 24-hour basis. 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Around the local area at 8 a.m. in Texarkana, cloudy and 65. Wind northeast at 10 miles an hour. El Dorado, partly sunny and 63. Wind north at 8 miles an hour. Monroe, partly sunny and 69. Wind northeast at 8 miles an hour. Natchitoches, cloudy and 67. Wind north at 8 miles an hour. Marshall, cloudy and 65. Wind variable at 3 miles an hour. And at Longview, partly sunny and 65 degrees. Wind northeast at 7 miles an hour. Elsewhere across the four-state area, over at Dallas, partly sunny and 60. Oklahoma City, mostly sunny and 54. Little Rock, cloudy and 60. Jackson, Mississippi, cloudy and 68. Baton Rouge, partly sunny and 72. And at Houston, cloudy and 68 degrees.
For the most current information, check us out on the web at www.weather.gov/sht. The Shreveport Climate Summary for yesterday, May 10th.

2026. Yesterday's high temperature was 85 degrees. The normal high is 83. The record high is 95 degrees, which was set in 1887. Yesterday's low temperature was 68 degrees. The normal low is 62. The record low is 47 degrees, which was set in 2020. A trace of precipitation fell yesterday, which brings the monthly total to 1.44 inches. This is 0.13 inches below the normal amount of 1.57 inches for May. The total precipitation for the year now stands at 14.05 inches, which is 6.31 inches below normal. Sunrise today is at 6:20 a.m. and sunset is at 8:04 p.m. Now let's check on your local forecast. Today, mostly cloudy with a slight chance of showers. A slight chance of thunderstorms this afternoon. Highs in the upper 70s. Northeast winds 5 to 10 miles per hour. Chance of rain 20%. Tonight, mostly clear. Lows in the upper 50s. Northeast winds around 5 miles per hour. Tuesday, mostly sunny. Highs in the lower 80s. Northeast winds around 5 miles per hour in the morning, becoming light and variable. Tuesday night, clear. Lows around 60. Light and variable winds. Wednesday, sunny. Highs in the upper 80s. Light and variable winds, becoming northwest around 5 miles per hour in the afternoon. Wednesday night, clear. Lows in the mid-60s. Thursday, mostly sunny. Highs in the upper 80s. Thursday night, partly cloudy. Lows in the upper 60s. Friday, partly cloudy. Highs in the upper 80s. Friday night, partly cloudy. Lows in the upper 60s. Saturday, partly cloudy. Highs in the upper 80s. Saturday night, partly cloudy. Lows in the lower 70s. Sunday, partly cloudy. A slight chance of showers and thunderstorms in the afternoon. Highs in the upper 80s. Chance of rain 20%. 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Be sure to follow us on Facebook. Here's a look at local weather conditions as of 9 a.m. At the top of the hour, skies were cloudy in Shreveport. The temperature was 66 degrees at the regional airport. The dew point was 63, making the relative humidity 88%. Winds were northeast at 8 miles an hour. The pressure was 30.13 inches and rising. In Bossier City, at Barksdale Air Force Base, skies were cloudy, with a temperature of 67 degrees. The dew point was 62, making the relative humidity 84%. Winds were northeast at 6 miles an hour. The pressure was 30.12 inches and steady. And in downtown Shreveport, skies were cloudy. The temperature was 67 degrees. And winds were northeast at 7 miles an hour. Once again in Shreveport, it was 66 degrees with cloudy skies at 9 a.m. Around the local area at 9 a.m., in Texarkana, cloudy and 67. Wind northeast at 13 miles an hour. El Dorado, cloudy and 64. Wind northeast at 8 miles an hour. Monroe, cloudy and 70. Wind northeast at 6 miles an hour. Natchitoches, cloudy and 68. Wind northeast at 7 miles an hour. Marshall, cloudy and 65. Wind variable at 3 miles an hour. And at Longview, cloudy and 66 degrees. Wind northeast at 7 miles an hour. Elsewhere across the four-state area, over at Dallas, cloudy and 61. Oklahoma City, mostly sunny and 59. Little Rock, cloudy and 62. Jackson, Mississippi, cloudy and 66. Baton Rouge, cloudy and 76.
and at Houston, cloudy and 69 degrees. For the most current information, check us out on the web at www.weather.gov/sht. The Shreveport Climate Summary for yesterday, May 10, 2026. Yesterday's high temperature was 85 degrees. The normal high is 83. The record high is 95 degrees, which was set in 1887. Yesterday's low temperature was 68 degrees. The normal low is 62. The record low is 47 degrees, which was set in 2020. A trace of precipitation fell yesterday, which brings the monthly total to 1.44 inches. This is 0.13 inches below the normal amount of 1.57 inches for May. The total precipitation for the year now stands at 14.05 inches, which is 6.31 inches below normal. Sunrise today is at 6:20 a.m. and sunset is at 8:04 p.m. Now let's check on your local forecast. Today, mostly cloudy with a slight chance of showers. A slight chance of thunderstorms this afternoon. Highs in the upper 70s. Northeast winds 5 to 10 miles per hour. Chance of rain 20%. Tonight, mostly clear. Lows in the upper 50s. Northeast winds around 5 miles per hour. Tuesday, mostly sunny. Highs in the lower 80s. Northeast winds around 5 miles per hour in the morning, becoming light and variable. Tuesday night, clear. Lows around 60. Light and variable winds. Wednesday, sunny. Highs in the upper 80s. Light and variable winds, becoming northwest around 5 miles per hour in the afternoon. Wednesday night, clear. Lows in the mid-60s. Thursday, mostly sunny. Highs in the upper 80s. Thursday night, partly cloudy. Lows in the upper 60s. Friday, partly cloudy. Highs in the upper 80s. Friday night, partly cloudy. Lows in the upper 60s. Saturday, partly cloudy. Highs in the upper 80s. Saturday night, partly cloudy. Lows in the lower 70s. Sunday, partly cloudy. A slight chance of showers and thunderstorms in the afternoon. Highs in the upper 80s. Chance of rain 20%. 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Be sure to follow us on Facebook. Here's a look at local weather conditions as of 9 a.m. At the top of the hour, skies were cloudy in Shreveport. The temperature was 66 degrees at the regional airport. The dew point was 63, making the relative humidity 88%. Winds were northeast at 8 miles an hour. The pressure was 30.13 inches and rising. In Bossier City, at Barksdale Air Force Base, skies were cloudy, with a temperature of 67 degrees. The dew point was 62, making the relative humidity 84%. Winds were northeast at 6 miles an hour. The pressure was 30.12 inches and steady. And in downtown Shreveport, skies were cloudy. The temperature was 67 degrees. And winds were northeast at 7 miles an hour. Once again in Shreveport, it was 66 degrees with cloudy skies at 9 a.m. Around the local area at 9 a.m. in Texarkana, cloudy and 67. Wind northeast at 13 miles an hour. El Dorado, cloudy and 64. Wind northeast at 8 miles an hour. Monroe, cloudy and 70. Wind northeast at 6 miles an hour. Natchitoches, cloudy and 68. Wind northeast at 7 miles an hour. Marshall, cloudy and 65. Wind variable at 3 miles an hour. And at Longview, cloudy and 66 degrees. Wind northeast at 7 miles an hour. Elsewhere across the four-state area, over at Dallas, cloudy and 61.
Oklahoma City, mostly sunny and 59. Little Rock, cloudy and 62. Jackson, Mississippi, cloudy and 66. Baton Rouge, cloudy and 76. And at Houston, cloudy and 69 degrees. For the most current information, check us out on the web at www.weather.gov/sht. The Shreveport Climate Summary for yesterday, May 10, 2026. Yesterday's high temperature was 85 degrees. The normal high is 83. The record high is 95 degrees, which was set in 1887. Yesterday's low temperature was 68 degrees. The normal low is 62. The record low is 47 degrees, which was set in 2020. A trace of precipitation fell yesterday, which brings the monthly total to 1.44 inches. This is 0.13 inches below the normal amount of 1.57 inches for May. The total precipitation for the year now stands at 14.05 inches, which is 6.31 inches below normal. Sunrise today is at 6:20 a.m. and sunset is at 8:04 p.m. Now let's check on your local forecast. Today, mostly cloudy with a slight chance of showers. A slight chance of thunderstorms this afternoon. Highs in the upper 70s. Northeast winds 5 to 10 miles per hour. Chance of rain 20%. Tonight, mostly clear. Lows in the upper 50s. Northeast winds around 5 miles per hour. Tuesday, mostly sunny. Highs in the lower 80s. Northeast winds around 5 miles per hour in the morning, becoming light and variable. Tuesday night, clear. Lows around 60. Light and variable winds. Wednesday, sunny. Highs in the upper 80s. Light and variable winds, becoming northwest around 5 miles per hour in the afternoon. Wednesday night, clear. Lows in the mid-60s. Thursday, mostly sunny. Highs in the upper 80s. Thursday night, partly cloudy. Lows in the upper 60s. Friday, partly cloudy. Highs in the upper 80s. Friday night, partly cloudy. Lows in the upper 60s. Saturday, partly cloudy. Highs in the upper 80s. Saturday night, partly cloudy. Lows in the lower 70s. Sunday, partly cloudy. A slight chance of showers and thunderstorms in the afternoon. Highs in the upper 80s. Chance of rain 20%. 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Be sure to follow us on Facebook. Here's a look at local weather conditions as of 9 a.m. At the top of the hour, skies were cloudy in Shreveport. The temperature was 66 degrees at the regional airport. The dew point was 63, making the relative humidity 88%. Winds were northeast at 8 miles an hour. The pressure was 30.13 inches and rising. In Bossier City, at Barksdale Air Force Base, skies were cloudy, with a temperature of 67 degrees. The dew point was 62, making the relative humidity 84%. Winds were northeast at 6 miles an hour. The pressure was 30.12 inches and steady. And in downtown Shreveport, skies were cloudy. The temperature was 67 degrees. And winds were northeast at 7 miles an hour. Once again in Shreveport, it was 66 degrees with cloudy skies at 9 a.m.
around the local area at 9 a.m. in Texarkana, cloudy and 67. Wind northeast at 13 miles an hour. El Dorado, cloudy and 64. Wind northeast at 8 miles an hour. Monroe, cloudy and 70. Wind northeast at 6 miles an hour. Natchitoches, cloudy and 68. Wind northeast at 7 miles an hour. Marshall, cloudy and 65. Wind variable at 3 miles an hour. And at Longview, cloudy and 66 degrees. Wind northeast at 7 miles an hour. Elsewhere across the four-state area, over at Dallas, cloudy and 61. Oklahoma City, mostly sunny and 59. Little Rock, cloudy and 62. Jackson, Mississippi, cloudy and 66. Baton Rouge, cloudy and 76. And at Houston, cloudy and 69 degrees. For the most current information, check us out on the web at www.weather.gov/sht. The Shreveport Climate Summary for yesterday, May 10, 2026. Yesterday's high temperature was 85 degrees. The normal high is 83. The record high is 95 degrees, which was set in 1887. Yesterday's low temperature was 68 degrees. The normal low is 62. The record low is 47 degrees, which was set in 2020. A trace of precipitation fell yesterday, which brings the monthly total to 1.44 inches. This is 0.13 inches below the normal amount of 1.57 inches for May. The total precipitation for the year now stands at 14.05 inches, which is 6.31 inches below normal. Sunrise today is at 6:20 a.m. and sunset is at 8:04 p.m. Now let's check on your local forecast. Today, mostly cloudy with a slight chance of showers. A slight chance of thunderstorms this afternoon. Highs in the upper 70s. Northeast winds 5 to 10 miles per hour. Chance of rain 20%. Tonight, mostly clear. Lows in the upper 50s. Northeast winds around 5 miles per hour. Tuesday, mostly sunny. Highs in the lower 80s. Northeast winds around 5 miles per hour in the morning, becoming light and variable. Tuesday night, clear. Lows around 60. Light and variable winds. Wednesday, sunny. Highs in the upper 80s. Light and variable winds, becoming northwest around 5 miles per hour in the afternoon. Wednesday night, clear. Lows in the mid-60s. Thursday, mostly sunny. Highs in the upper 80s. Thursday night, partly cloudy. Lows in the upper 60s. Friday, partly cloudy. Highs in the upper 80s. Friday night, partly cloudy. Lows in the upper 60s. Saturday, partly cloudy. Highs in the upper 80s. Saturday night, partly cloudy. Lows in the lower 70s. Sunday, partly cloudy. A slight chance of showers and thunderstorms in the afternoon. Highs in the upper 80s. Chance of rain 20%. 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Be sure to follow us on Facebook. Here's a look at local weather conditions as of 9 a.m. At the top of the hour, skies were cloudy in Shreveport. The temperature was 66 degrees at the regional airport. The dew point was 63, making the relative humidity 88%. Winds were northeast at 8 miles an hour. The pressure was 30.13 inches and rising. In Bossier City, at Barksdale Air Force Base, skies were cloudy, with a temperature of 67 degrees. The dew point was 62, making the relative humidity 84%. Winds were northeast at 6 miles an hour. The pressure was 30.12 inches and steady.
and in downtown Shreveport, skies were cloudy. The temperature was 67 degrees, and winds were northeast at 7 miles an hour. Once again in Shreveport, it was 66 degrees with cloudy skies at 9 a.m. Here is your area's open water boating forecast. Wind gusts may be higher. Rest of today, slight chance of showers in the morning, then a slight chance of showers and thunderstorms early in the afternoon. Mostly cloudy. Highs in the upper 70s. Northeast winds 10 to 15 miles per hour. Chance of precipitation 20%. Tonight, mostly clear. Lows in the upper 50s. Northeast winds 5 to 10 miles per hour. Tuesday, mostly sunny. Highs in the lower 80s. Northeast winds 5 to 10 miles per hour. Tuesday night, clear. Lows around 60. South winds around 5 miles per hour. Wednesday, sunny. Highs in the upper 80s. Northwest winds 5 to 10 miles per hour. Wednesday night, mostly clear. Lows in the mid-60s. Thursday, mostly sunny. Highs around 90. Thursday night, partly cloudy. Lows in the upper 60s. Friday, partly cloudy. Highs around 90. Friday night, partly cloudy. Lows in the upper 60s. Saturday, partly cloudy. Highs around 90. Saturday night, partly cloudy. Lows around 70. Sunday, partly cloudy. Highs in the upper 80s. Around the local area at 9 a.m. in Texarkana, cloudy and 67. Wind northeast at 13 miles an hour. El Dorado, cloudy and 64. Wind northeast at 8 miles an hour. Monroe, cloudy and 70. Wind northeast at 6 miles an hour. Natchitoches, cloudy and 68. Wind northeast at 7 miles an hour. Marshall, cloudy and 65. Wind variable at 3 miles an hour. And at Longview, cloudy and 66 degrees. Wind northeast at 7 miles an hour. Elsewhere across the four-state area, over at Dallas, cloudy and 61. Oklahoma City, mostly sunny and 59. Little Rock, cloudy and 62. Jackson, Mississippi, cloudy and 66. Baton Rouge, cloudy and 76. And at Houston, cloudy and 69 degrees. For the most current information, check us out on the web at www.weather.gov/sht. The Shreveport Climate Summary for yesterday, May 10, 2026. Yesterday's high temperature was 85 degrees. The normal high is 83. Temperature was 85 degrees. The normal high is 83. The record high is 95 degrees, which was set in 1887. Yesterday's low temperature was 68 degrees. The normal low is 62. The record low is 47 degrees, which was set in 2020. A trace of precipitation fell yesterday, which brings the monthly total to 1.44 inches. This is 0.13 inches below the normal amount of 1.57 inches for May. The total precipitation for the year now stands at 14.05 inches, which is 6.31 inches below normal. Sunrise today is at 6:20 a.m. and sunset is at 8:04 p.m. Now let's check on your local forecast. Today, mostly cloudy with a slight chance of showers. A slight chance of thunderstorms this afternoon. Highs in the upper 70s. Northeast winds 5 to 10 miles per hour. Chance of rain 20%. Tonight, mostly clear. Lows in the upper 50s. Northeast winds around 5 miles per hour. Tuesday, mostly sunny. Highs in the lower 80s. Northeast winds around 5 miles per hour in the morning, becoming light and variable. Tuesday night, clear. Lows around 60.
light and variable winds. Wednesday, sunny. Highs in the upper 80s. Light and

Variable winds, becoming northwest around 5 miles per hour in the afternoon. Wednesday night, clear. Lows in the mid-60s. Thursday, mostly sunny. Highs in the upper 80s. Thursday night, partly cloudy. Lows in the upper 60s. Friday, partly cloudy. Highs in the upper 80s. Friday night, partly cloudy. Lows in the upper 60s. Saturday, partly cloudy. Highs in the upper 80s. Saturday night, partly cloudy. Lows in the lower 70s. Sunday, partly cloudy. A slight chance of showers and thunderstorms in the afternoon. Highs in the upper 80s. Chance of rain 20%. 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Be sure to follow us on Facebook. Here's a look at local weather conditions as of 9 a.m. At the top of the hour, skies were cloudy in Shreveport. The temperature was 66 degrees at the regional airport. The dew point was 63, making the relative humidity 88%. Winds were northeast at 8 miles an hour. The pressure was 30.13 inches and rising. In Bossier City, at Barksdale Air Force Base, skies were cloudy, with a temperature of 67 degrees. The dew point was 62, making the relative humidity 84%. Winds were northeast at 6 miles an hour. The pressure was 30.12 inches and steady. And in downtown Shreveport, skies were cloudy. The temperature was 67 degrees. And winds were northeast at 7 miles an hour. Once again in Shreveport, it was 66 degrees with cloudy skies at 9 a.m. Around the local area at 9 a.m., in Texarkana, cloudy and 67. Wind northeast at 13 miles an hour. El Dorado, cloudy and 64. Wind northeast at 8 miles an hour. Monroe, cloudy and 70. Wind northeast at 6 miles an hour. Nutqueness, cloudy and 68. Wind northeast at 7 miles an hour. Marshall, cloudy and 65. Wind variable at 3 miles an hour. And at Longview, cloudy and 66 degrees. Wind northeast at 7 miles an hour. Elsewhere across the four-state area, over at Dallas, cloudy and 61. Oklahoma City, mostly sunny and 59. Little Rock, cloudy and 62. Jackson, Mississippi, cloudy and 66. Baton Rouge, cloudy and 76. And at Houston, cloudy and 69 degrees. 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The Shreveport Climate Summary for yesterday, May 10, 2026. Yesterday's high temperature was 85 degrees. The normal high is 83. The record high is 95 degrees, which was set in 1887. Yesterday's low temperature was 68 degrees. The normal low is 62. The record low is 47 degrees, which was set in 2020. A trace of precipitation fell yesterday, which brings the monthly total to 1.44 inches. This is 0.13 inches below the normal amount of 1.57 inches for May. The total precipitation for the year now stands at 14.05 inches, which is 6.31 inches below normal. Sunrise today is at 6:20 a.m. and sunset is at 8:04 p.m. Now let's check on your local forecast.
Today, mostly cloudy with a slight chance of showers. A slight chance of thunderstorms this afternoon. Highs in the upper 70s. Northeast winds 5 to 10 miles per hour. Chance of rain 20%. Tonight, mostly clear. Lows in the upper 50s. Northeast winds around 5 miles per hour. Tuesday, mostly sunny. Highs in the lower 80s. Northeast winds around 5 miles per hour in the morning, becoming light and variable. Tuesday night, clear. Lows around 60. Light and variable winds. Wednesday, sunny. Highs in the upper 80s. Light and variable winds, becoming northwest around 5 miles per hour in the afternoon. Wednesday night, clear. Lows in the mid-60s. Thursday, mostly sunny. Highs in the upper 80s. Thursday night, partly cloudy. Lows in the upper 60s. Friday, partly cloudy. Highs in the upper 80s. Friday night, partly cloudy. Lows in the upper 60s. Saturday, partly cloudy. Highs in the upper 80s. Saturday night, partly cloudy. Lows in the lower 70s. Sunday, partly cloudy. A slight chance of showers and thunderstorms in the afternoon. Highs in the upper 80s. Chance of rain 20%. 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Be sure to follow us on Facebook. Here's a look at local weather conditions as of 9 a.m. At the top of the hour, skies were cloudy in Shreveport. The temperature was 66 degrees at the regional airport. The dew point was 63, making the relative humidity 88%. Winds were northeast at 8 miles an hour. The pressure was 30.13 inches and rising. In Bossier City, at Barksdale Air Force Base, skies were cloudy, with a temperature of 67 degrees. The dew point was 62, making the relative humidity 84%. Winds were northeast at 6 miles an hour. The pressure was 30.12 inches and steady. And in downtown Shreveport, skies were cloudy. The temperature was 67 degrees. And winds were northeast at 7 miles an hour. Once again in Shreveport, it was 66 degrees with cloudy skies at 9 a.m. Around the local area at 9 a.m., in Texarkana, cloudy and 67. Wind northeast at 13 miles an hour. El Dorado, cloudy and 64. Wind northeast at 8 miles an hour. Monroe, cloudy and 70. Wind northeast at 6 miles an hour. Nacogdoches, cloudy and 68. Wind northeast at 7 miles an hour. Marshall, cloudy and 65. Wind variable at 3 miles an hour. And at Longview, cloudy and 66 degrees. Wind northeast at 7 miles an hour. Elsewhere across the four-state area, over at Dallas, cloudy and 61. Oklahoma City, mostly sunny and 59. Little Rock, cloudy and 62. Jackson, Mississippi, cloudy and 66. Baton Rouge, cloudy and 76. And at Houston, cloudy and 69 degrees. For the most current information, check us out on the web at www.weather.gov/sht. The Shreveport Climate Summary for yesterday, May 10, 2026. Yesterday's high temperature was 85 degrees. The normal high is 83. The record high is 95 degrees, which was set in 1887. Yesterday's low temperature was 68 degrees. The normal low is 62. The record low is 47 degrees, which was set in 2020. A trace of precipitation fell yesterday, which brings the monthly total to 1.44 inches. This is 0.13 inches below the normal amount of 1.57 inches for May.
The total precipitation for the year now stands at 14.05 inches, which is 6.3.

sunny. Highs in the lower 80s. Northeast winds around 5 miles per hour in the morning, becoming light and variable. Tuesday night, clear. Lows around 60. Light and variable winds. Wednesday, sunny. Highs in the upper 80s. Light and variable winds, becoming northwest around 5 miles per hour in the afternoon. Wednesday night, clear. Lows in the mid-60s. Thursday, mostly sunny. Highs in the upper 80s. Thursday night, partly cloudy. Lows in the upper 60s. Friday, partly cloudy. Highs in the upper 80s. Friday night, partly cloudy. Lows in the upper 60s. Saturday, partly cloudy. Highs in the upper 80s. Saturday night, partly cloudy. Lows in the lower 70s. Sunday, partly cloudy. A slight chance of showers and thunderstorms in the afternoon. Highs in the upper 80s. Chance of rain 20%. 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Be sure to follow us on Facebook. Here's a look at local weather conditions as of 9 a.m. At the top of the hour, skies were cloudy in Shreveport. The temperature was 66 degrees at the regional airport. The dew point was 63, making the relative humidity 88%. Winds were northeast at 8 miles an hour. The pressure was 30.13 inches and rising. In Bossier City, at Barksdale Air Force Base, skies were cloudy, with a temperature of 67 degrees. The dew point was 62, making the relative humidity 84%. Winds were northeast at 6 miles an hour. The pressure was 30.12 inches and steady. And in downtown Shreveport, skies were cloudy. The temperature was 67 degrees. And winds were northeast at 7 miles an hour. Once again in Shreveport, it was 66 degrees with cloudy skies at 9 a.m. Around the local area at 9 a.m., in Texarkana, cloudy and 67. Wind northeast at 13 miles an hour. El Dorado, cloudy and 64. Wind northeast at 8 miles an hour. Monroe, cloudy and 70. Wind northeast at 6 miles an hour. Nacogdoches, cloudy and 68. Wind northeast at 7 miles an hour. Marshall, cloudy and 65. Wind variable at 3 miles an hour. And at Longview, cloudy and 66 degrees. Wind northeast at 7 miles an hour. Elsewhere across the four-state area, over at Dallas, cloudy and 61. Oklahoma City, mostly sunny and 59. Little Rock, cloudy and 62. Jackson, Mississippi, cloudy and 66. Baton Rouge, cloudy and 76. And at Houston, cloudy and 69 degrees. For the most current information, check us out on the web at www.weather.gov/sht. The Shreveport Climate Summary for yesterday, May 10, 2026. Yesterday's high temperature was 85 degrees. The normal high is 83. The record high is 95 degrees, which was set in 1887. Yesterday's low temperature was 68 degrees. The normal low is 62. The record low is 47 degrees, which was set in 2020. A trace of precipitation fell yesterday, which brings the monthly total to 1.44 inches. This is 0.13 inches below the normal amount of 1.57 inches for May. The total precipitation for the year now stands at 14.05 inches, which is 6.31 inches below normal. Sunrise today is at 6:20 a.m. and sunset is at 8:04 p.m. Now let's check on your local forecast. Today, mostly cloudy with a slight chance of showers. A slight chance of thunderstorms this afternoon. Highs in the upper 70s. Northeast winds 5 to 10.

miles per hour. Chance of rain 20%. Tonight, mostly clear. Lows in the upper 50s. Northeast winds around 5 miles per hour. Tuesday, mostly sunny. Highs in the lower 80s. Northeast winds around 5 miles per hour in the morning, becoming light and variable. Tuesday night, clear. Lows around 60. Light and variable winds. Wednesday, sunny. Highs in the upper 80s. Light and variable winds, becoming northwest around 5 miles per hour in the afternoon. Wednesday night, clear. Lows in the mid-60s. Thursday, mostly sunny. Highs in the upper 80s. Thursday night, partly cloudy. Lows in the upper 60s. Friday, partly cloudy. Highs in the upper 80s. Friday night, partly cloudy. Lows in the upper 60s. Saturday, partly cloudy. Highs in the upper 80s. Saturday night, partly cloudy. Lows in the lower 70s. Sunday, partly cloudy. A slight chance of showers and thunderstorms in the afternoon. Highs in the upper 80s. Chance of rain 20%. 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Be sure to follow us on Facebook. Here's a look at local weather conditions as of 9 a.m. At the top of the hour, skies were cloudy in Shreveport. The temperature was 66 degrees at the regional airport. The dew point was 63, making the relative humidity 88%. Winds were northeast at 8 miles an hour. The pressure was 30.13 inches and rising. In Bossier City, at Barksdale Air Force Base, skies were cloudy, with a temperature of 67 degrees. The dew point was 62, making the relative humidity 84%. Winds were northeast at 6 miles an hour. The pressure was 30.12 inches and steady. And in downtown Shreveport, skies were cloudy. The temperature was 67 degrees. And winds were northeast at 7 miles an hour. Once again in Shreveport, it was 66 degrees with cloudy skies at 9 a.m. This is your NOAA Weather Radio, station WXJ97, operating on a frequency of 162.400 MHz, providing the latest weather information on a 24-hour basis. 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Around the local area at 9 a.m. in Texarkana, cloudy and 67. Wind northeast at 13 miles an hour. El Dorado, cloudy and 64. Wind northeast at 8 miles an hour. Monroe, cloudy and 70. Wind northeast at 6 miles an hour. Nacogdoches, cloudy and 68. Wind northeast at 7 miles an hour. Marshall, cloudy and 65. Wind variable at 3 miles an hour. And at Longview, cloudy and 66 degrees. Wind northeast at 7 miles an hour. Elsewhere across the four-state area, over at Dallas, cloudy and 61. Oklahoma City, mostly sunny and 59. Little Rock, cloudy and 62. Jackson, Mississippi, cloudy and 66. Baton Rouge, cloudy and 76. And at Houston, cloudy and 69 degrees. For the most current information, check us out on the web at www.weather.gov/SHT. The Shreveport Climate Summary for yesterday, May 10, 2026. Yesterday's high temperature was 85 degrees. The normal high is 83. The record high is 95 degrees, which was set in 1887. Yesterday's low temperature was 68 degrees. The normal low is 62.
The record low is 47 degrees, which was set in 2020. A trace of precipitation fell yesterday, which brings the monthly total to 1.44 inches. This is 0.13 inches below the normal amount of 1.57 inches for May. The total precipitation for the year now stands at 14.05 inches, which is 6.31 inches below normal. Sunrise today is at 6:20 a.m. and sunset is at 8:04 p.m. Now let's check on your local forecast. Today, mostly cloudy with a slight chance of showers. A slight chance of thunderstorms this afternoon. Highs in the upper 70s. Northeast winds 5 to 10 miles per hour. Chance of rain 20%. Tonight, mostly clear. Lows in the upper 50s. Northeast winds around 5 miles per hour. Tuesday, mostly sunny. Highs in the lower 80s. Northeast winds around 5 miles per hour in the morning, becoming light and variable. Tuesday night, clear. Lows around 60. Light and variable winds. Wednesday, sunny. Highs in the upper 80s. Light and variable winds, becoming northwest around 5 miles per hour in the afternoon. Wednesday night, clear. Lows in the mid-60s. Thursday, mostly sunny. Highs in the upper 80s. Thursday night, partly cloudy. Lows in the upper 60s. Friday, partly cloudy. Highs in the upper 80s. Friday night, partly cloudy. Lows in the upper 60s. Saturday, partly cloudy. Highs in the upper 80s. Saturday night, partly cloudy. Lows in the lower 70s. Sunday, partly cloudy. A slight chance of showers and thunderstorms in the afternoon. Highs in the upper 80s. Chance of rain 20%. 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Be sure to follow us on Facebook. Here's a look at local weather conditions as of 9 a.m. At the top of the hour, skies were cloudy in Shreveport. The temperature was 66 degrees at the regional airport. The dew point was 63, making the relative humidity 88%. Winds were northeast at 8 miles an hour. The pressure was 30.13 inches and rising. In Bossier City, at Barksdale Air Force Base, skies were cloudy, with a temperature of 67 degrees. The dew point was 62, making the relative humidity 84%. Winds were northeast at 6 miles an hour. The pressure was 30.12 inches and steady. And in downtown Shreveport, skies were cloudy. The temperature was 67 degrees. And winds were northeast at 7 miles an hour. Once again in Shreveport, it was 66 degrees with cloudy skies at 9 a.m. Around the local area at 9 a.m. in Texarkana, cloudy and 67. Wind northeast at 13 miles an hour. El Dorado, cloudy and 64. Wind northeast at 8 miles an hour. Monroe, cloudy and 70. Wind northeast at 6 miles an hour. Natchitoches, cloudy and 68. Wind northeast at 7 miles an hour. Marshall, cloudy and 65. Wind variable at 3 miles an hour. And at Longview, cloudy and 66 degrees. Wind northeast at 7 miles an hour. Elsewhere across the four-state area, over at Dallas, cloudy and 61. Oklahoma City, mostly sunny and 59. Little Rock, cloudy and 62. Jackson, Mississippi, cloudy and 66. Baton Rouge, cloudy and 76. And at Houston, cloudy and 69 degrees. For the most current information, check us out on the web at www.weather.gov/sht. Here is your area's open water boating forecast. Wind gusts may be higher.
Rest of today, slight chance of showers in the morning, then a slight chance of showers and thunderstorms early in the afternoon. Mostly cloudy. Highs in the upper 70s. Northeast winds 10 to 15 miles per hour. Chance of precipitation 20%. Tonight, mostly clear. Lows in the upper 50s. Northeast winds 5 to 10 miles per hour. Tuesday, mostly sunny. Highs in the lower 80s. Northeast winds 5 to 10 miles per hour. Tuesday night, clear. Lows around 60. South winds around 5 miles per hour. Wednesday, sunny. Highs in the upper 80s. Northwest winds 5 to 10 miles per hour. Wednesday night, mostly clear. Lows in the mid-60s. Thursday, mostly sunny. Highs around 90. Thursday night, partly cloudy. Lows in the upper 60s. Friday, partly cloudy. Highs around 90. Friday night, partly cloudy. Lows in the upper 60s. Saturday, partly cloudy. Highs around 90. Saturday night, partly cloudy. Lows around 70. Sunday, partly cloudy. Highs in the upper 80s. The Shreveport Climate Summary for yesterday, May 10, 2026. Yesterday's high temperature was 85 degrees. The normal high is 83. The record high is 95 degrees, which was set in 1887. Yesterday's low temperature was 68 degrees. The normal low is 62. The record low is 47 degrees, which was set in 2020. A trace of precipitation fell yesterday, which brings the monthly total to 1.44 inches. This is 0.13 inches below the normal amount of 1.57 inches for May. The total precipitation for the year now stands at 14.05 inches, which is 6.31 inches below normal. Sunrise today is at 6:20 a.m. and sunset is at 8:04 p.m. Now let's check on your local forecast. Today, mostly cloudy with a slight chance of showers. A slight chance of thunderstorms this afternoon. Highs in the upper 70s. Northeast winds 5 to 10 miles per hour. Chance of rain 20%. Tonight, mostly clear. Lows in the upper 50s. Northeast winds around 5 miles per hour. Tuesday, mostly sunny. Highs in the lower 80s. Northeast winds around 5 miles per hour in the morning, becoming light and variable. Tuesday night, clear. Lows around 60. Light and variable winds. Wednesday, sunny. Highs in the upper 80s. Light and variable winds, becoming northwest around 5 miles per hour in the afternoon. Wednesday night, clear. Lows in the mid-60s. Thursday, mostly sunny. Highs in the upper 80s. Thursday night, partly cloudy. Lows in the upper 60s. Friday, partly cloudy. Highs in the upper 80s. Friday night, partly cloudy. Lows in the upper 60s. Saturday, partly cloudy. Highs in the upper 80s. Saturday night, partly cloudy. Lows in the lower 70s. Sunday, partly cloudy. A slight chance of showers and thunderstorms in the afternoon. Highs in the upper 80s. Chance of rain 20%. 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Be sure to follow us on Facebook. Here's a look at local weather conditions as of 9 a.m. At the top of the hour, skies were cloudy in Shreveport. The temperature was 66 degrees at the regional airport. The dew point was 63, making the relative humidity 88%. Winds were northeast at 8 miles an hour. The pressure was 30.13 inches and rising.
in Bossier City at Barksdale Air Force Base, skies were cloudy, with a temperature of 67 degrees. The dew point was 62, making the relative humidity 84%. Winds were northeast at 6 miles an hour. The pressure was 30.12 inches and steady. And in downtown Shreveport, skies were cloudy. The temperature was 67 degrees. And winds were northeast at 7 miles an hour. Once again in Shreveport, it was 66 degrees with cloudy skies at 9 a.m. Around the local area at 9 a.m. in Texarkana, cloudy and 67. Wind northeast at 13 miles an hour. El Dorado, cloudy and 64. Wind northeast at 8 miles an hour. Monroe, cloudy and 70. Wind northeast at 6 miles an hour. Natchitoches, cloudy and 68. Wind northeast at 7 miles an hour. Marshall, cloudy and 65. Wind variable at 3 miles an hour. And at Longview, cloudy and 66 degrees. Wind northeast at 7 miles an hour. Elsewhere across the four-state area, over at Dallas, cloudy and 61. Oklahoma City, mostly sunny and 59. Little Rock, cloudy and 62. Jackson, Mississippi, cloudy and 66. Baton Rouge, cloudy and 76. And at Houston, cloudy and 69 degrees. 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The Shreveport Climate Summary for yesterday, May 10, 2026. Yesterday's high temperature was 85 degrees. The normal high is 83. The record high is 95 degrees, which was set in 1887. Yesterday's low temperature was 68 degrees. The normal low is 62. The record low is 47 degrees, which was set in 2020. A trace of precipitation fell yesterday, which brings the monthly total to 1.44 inches. This is 0.13 inches below the normal amount of 1.57 inches for May. The total precipitation for the year now stands at 14.05 inches, which is 6.31 inches below normal. Sunrise today is at 6:20 a.m. and sunset is at 8:04 p.m. Now let's check on your local forecast. Today, mostly cloudy with a slight chance of showers. A slight chance of thunderstorms this afternoon. Highs in the upper 70s. Northeast winds 5 to 10 miles per hour. Chance of rain 20%. Tonight, mostly clear. Lows in the upper 50s. Northeast winds around 5 miles per hour. Tuesday, mostly sunny. Highs in the lower 80s. Northeast winds around 5 miles per hour in the morning, becoming light and variable. Tuesday night, clear. Lows around 60. Light and variable winds. Wednesday, sunny. Highs in the upper 80s. Light and variable winds, becoming northwest around 5 miles per hour in the afternoon. Wednesday night, clear. Lows in the mid-60s. Thursday, mostly sunny. Highs in the upper 80s. Thursday night, partly cloudy. Lows in the upper 60s. Friday, partly cloudy. Highs in the upper 80s. Friday night, partly cloudy. Lows in the upper 60s. Saturday, partly cloudy. Highs in the upper 80s. Saturday night, partly cloudy. Lows in the lower 70s. Sunday, partly cloudy.
a slight chance of showers and thunderstorms in the afternoon. Highs in the upper 80s. Chance of rain 20%. 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

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Be sure to follow us on Facebook. Here's a look at local weather conditions as of 9 a.m. At the top of the hour, skies were cloudy in Shreveport. The temperature was 66 degrees at the regional airport. The dew point was 63, making the relative humidity 88%. Winds were northeast at 8 miles an hour. The pressure was 30.13 inches and rising. In Bossier City, at Barksdale Air Force Base, skies were cloudy, with a temperature of 67 degrees. The dew point was 62, making the relative humidity 84%. Winds were northeast at 6 miles an hour. The pressure was 30.12 inches and steady. And in downtown Shreveport, skies were cloudy. The temperature was 67 degrees. And winds were northeast at 7 miles an hour. Once again in Shreveport, it was 66 degrees with cloudy skies at 9 a.m. Around the local area at 9 a.m. in Texarkana, cloudy and 67. Wind northeast at 13 miles an hour. El Dorado, cloudy and 64. Wind northeast at 8 miles an hour. Monroe, cloudy and 70. Wind northeast at 6 miles an hour. Natchitoches, cloudy and 68. Wind northeast at 7 miles an hour. Marshall, cloudy and 65. Wind variable at 3 miles an hour. And at Longview, cloudy and 66 degrees. Wind northeast at 7 miles an hour. Elsewhere across the four-state area, over at Dallas, cloudy and 61. Oklahoma City, mostly sunny and 59. Little Rock, cloudy and 62. Jackson, Mississippi, cloudy and 66. Baton Rouge, cloudy and 76. And at Houston, cloudy and 69 degrees. For the most current information, check us out on the web at www.weather.gov/sht. Around the local area at 10 a.m. in Texarkana, partly sunny and 68. Wind east at 10 miles an hour. El Dorado, cloudy and 66. Wind north at 8 miles an hour. Monroe, cloudy and 71. Wind north at 9 miles an hour. Natchitoches, cloudy and 70. Wind calm. Marshall, partly sunny and 66. Wind northeast at 5 miles an hour. And at Longview, cloudy and 67 degrees. Wind north at 7 miles an hour. Elsewhere across the four-state area, over at Dallas, partly sunny and 63. Oklahoma City, mostly sunny and 63. Little Rock, cloudy and 65. Jackson, Mississippi, cloudy and 70. Baton Rouge, cloudy and 78. And at Houston, partly sunny and 71 degrees. For the most current information, check us out on the web at www.weather.gov/sht. The Shreveport Climate Summary for yesterday, May 10, 2026. Yesterday's high temperature was 85 degrees. The normal high is 83. The record high is 95 degrees, which was set in 1887. Yesterday's low temperature was 68 degrees. The normal low is 62. The record low is 47 degrees, which was set in 2020. A trace of precipitation fell yesterday, which brings the monthly total to 1.44 inches. This is 0.13 inches below the normal amount of 1.57 inches for May. The total precipitation for the year now stands at 14.05 inches, which is 6.31 inches below normal. Sunrise today is at 6:20 a.m. and sunset is at 8:04 p.m. Now let's check on your local forecast. Today, mostly cloudy with a slight chance of showers. A slight chance of thunderstorms this afternoon. Highs in the upper 70s. Northeast winds 5 to 10 miles per hour. Chance of rain 20%.
Tonight, mostly clear. Lows in the upper 50s. Northeast winds around 5 miles per hour. Tuesday, mostly sunny. Highs in the lower 80s. Northeast winds around 5 miles per hour in the morning, becoming light and variable. Tuesday night, clear. Lows around 60. Light and variable winds. Wednesday, sunny. Highs in the upper 80s. Light and variable winds, becoming northwest around 5 miles per hour in the afternoon. Wednesday night, clear. Lows in the mid-60s. Thursday, mostly sunny. Highs in the upper 80s. Thursday night, partly cloudy. Lows in the upper 60s. Friday, partly cloudy. Highs in the upper 80s. Friday night, partly cloudy. Lows in the upper 60s. Saturday, partly cloudy. Highs in the upper 80s. Saturday night, partly cloudy. Lows in the lower 70s. Sunday, partly cloudy. A slight chance of showers and thunderstorms in the afternoon. Highs in the upper 80s. Chance of rain 20%. 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Be sure to follow us on Facebook. Here's a look at local weather conditions as of 10 a.m. At the top of the hour, skies were cloudy in Shreveport. The temperature was 66 degrees at the regional airport. The dew point was 63, making the relative humidity 88%. Winds were northeast at 9 miles an hour. The pressure was 30.14 inches and rising. The report from Bossier City was not available. And in downtown Shreveport, skies were partly sunny. The temperature was 67 degrees. And winds were northeast at 9 miles an hour. Once again in Shreveport, it was 66 degrees with cloudy skies at 10 a.m. Around the local area at 10 a.m., in Texarkana, partly sunny and 68. Wind east at 10 miles an hour. El Dorado, cloudy and 66. Wind north at 8 miles an hour. Monroe, cloudy and 71. Wind north at 9 miles an hour. Natchitoches, cloudy and 70. Wind calm. Marshall, partly sunny and 66. Wind northeast at 5 miles an hour. And at Longview, cloudy and 67 degrees. Wind north at 7 miles an hour. Elsewhere across the four-state area, over at Dallas, partly sunny and 63. Oklahoma City, mostly sunny and 63. Little Rock, cloudy and 65. Jackson, Mississippi, cloudy and 70. Baton Rouge, cloudy and 78. And at Houston, partly sunny and 71 degrees. For the most current information, check us out on the web at www.weather.gov/sht. The Shreveport Climate Summary for yesterday, May 10, 2026. Yesterday's high temperature was 85 degrees. The normal high is 83. The record high is 95 degrees, which was set in 1887. Yesterday's low temperature was 68 degrees. The normal low is 62. The record low is 47 degrees, which was set in 2020. A trace of precipitation fell yesterday, which brings the monthly total to 1.44 inches. This is 0.13 inches below the normal amount of 1.57 inches for May. The total precipitation for the year now stands at 14.05 inches, which is 6.31 inches below normal. Sunrise today is at 6:20 a.m. and sunset is at 8:04 p.m. Now let's check on your local forecast. Today, mostly cloudy with a slight chance of showers. A slight chance of thunderstorms this afternoon. Highs in the upper 70s. Northeast winds 5 to 10 miles per hour. Chance of rain 20%. Tonight, mostly clear.
lows in the upper 50s. Northeast winds around 5 miles per hour. Tuesday, mostly sunny. Highs in the lower 80s. Northeast winds around 5 miles per hour in the morning, becoming light and variable. Tuesday night, clear. Lows around 60. Light and variable winds. Wednesday, sunny. Highs in the upper 80s. Light and variable winds, becoming northwest around 5 miles per hour in the afternoon. Wednesday night, clear. Lows in the mid-60s. Thursday, mostly sunny. Highs in the upper 80s. Thursday night, partly cloudy. Lows in the upper 60s. Friday, partly cloudy. Highs in the upper 80s. Friday night, partly cloudy. Lows in the upper 60s. Saturday, partly cloudy. Highs in the upper 80s. Saturday night, partly cloudy. Lows in the lower 70s. Sunday, partly cloudy. A slight chance of showers and thunderstorms in the afternoon. Highs in the upper 80s. Chance of rain 20%. 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Be sure to follow us on Facebook. Here's a look at local weather conditions as of 10 a.m. At the top of the hour, skies were cloudy in Shreveport. The temperature was 66 degrees at the regional airport. The dew point was 63, making the relative humidity 88%. Winds were northeast at 9 miles an hour. The pressure was 30.14 inches and rising. The report from Bossier City was not available. And in downtown Shreveport, skies were partly sunny. The temperature was 67 degrees. And winds were northeast at 9 miles an hour. Once again in Shreveport, it was 66 degrees with cloudy skies at 10 a.m. This is your NOAA Weather Radio, station WXJ97, operating on a frequency of 162.400 MHz, providing the latest weather information on a 24-hour basis. 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Around the local area at 10 a.m. in Texarkana, partly sunny and 68. Wind east at 10 miles an hour. El Dorado, cloudy and 66. Wind north at 8 miles an hour. Monroe, cloudy and 71. Wind north at 9 miles an hour. Natchitoches, cloudy and 70. Wind calm. Marshall, partly sunny and 66. Wind northeast at 5 miles an hour. And at Longview, cloudy and 67 degrees. Wind north at 7 miles an hour. Elsewhere across the four-state area, over at Dallas, partly sunny and 63. Oklahoma City, mostly sunny and 63. Little Rock, cloudy and 65. Jackson, Mississippi, cloudy and 70. Baton Rouge, cloudy and 78. And at Houston, partly sunny and 71 degrees. For the most current information, check us out on the web at www.weather.gov/SHP. The Shreveport Climate Summary for yesterday, May 10, 2026. Yesterday's high temperature was 85 degrees. The normal high is 83. The record high is 95 degrees, which was set in 1887. Yesterday's low temperature was 68 degrees. The normal low is 62. The record low is 47 degrees, which was set in 2020. A trace of precipitation fell yesterday, which brings the monthly total to 1.44 inches. This is 0.13 inches below the normal amount of 1.57 inches for May. The total precipitation for the year now stands at 14.05 inches, which is 6.31 inches below normal.
Sunrise today is at 6:20 a.m. and sunset is at 8:04 p.m. Now let's check on your local forecast. Today, mostly cloudy with a slight chance of showers. A slight chance of thunderstorms this afternoon. Highs in the upper 70s. Northeast winds 5 to 10 miles per hour. Chance of rain 20%. Tonight, mostly clear. Lows in the upper 50s. Northeast winds around 5 miles per hour. Tuesday, mostly sunny. Highs in the lower 80s. Northeast winds around 5 miles per hour in the morning, becoming light and variable. Tuesday night, clear. Lows around 60. Light and variable winds. Wednesday, sunny. Highs in the upper 80s. Light and variable winds, becoming northwest around 5 miles per hour in the afternoon. Wednesday night, clear. Lows in the mid-60s. Thursday, mostly sunny. Highs in the upper 80s. Thursday night, partly cloudy. Lows in the upper 60s. Friday, partly cloudy. Highs in the upper 80s. Friday night, partly cloudy. Lows in the upper 60s. Saturday, partly cloudy. Highs in the upper 80s. Saturday night, partly cloudy. Lows in the lower 70s. Sunday, partly cloudy. A slight chance of showers and thunderstorms in the afternoon. Highs in the upper 80s. Chance of rain 20%. 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Be sure to follow us on Facebook. Here's a look at local weather conditions as of 10 a.m. At the top of the hour, skies were cloudy in Shreveport. The temperature was 66 degrees at the regional airport. The dew point was 63, making the relative humidity 88%. Winds were northeast at 9 miles an hour. The pressure was 30.14 inches and rising. The report from Bossier City was not available. And in downtown Shreveport, skies were partly sunny. The temperature was 67 degrees. And winds were northeast at 9 miles an hour. Once again in Shreveport, it was 66 degrees with cloudy skies at 10 a.m. Around the local area at 10 a.m., in Texarkana, partly sunny and 68. Wind east at 10 miles an hour. El Dorado, cloudy and 66. Wind north at 8 miles an hour. Monroe, cloudy and 71. Wind north at 9 miles an hour. Natchitoches, cloudy and 70. Wind calm. Marshall, partly sunny and 66. Wind northeast at 5 miles an hour. And at Longview, cloudy and 67 degrees. Wind north at 7 miles an hour. Elsewhere across the four-state area, over at Dallas, partly sunny and 63. Oklahoma City, mostly sunny and 63. Little Rock, cloudy and 65. Jackson, Mississippi, cloudy and 70. Baton Rouge, cloudy and 78. And at Houston, partly sunny and 71 degrees. For the most current information, check us out on the web at www.weather.gov/sht. The Shreveport Climate Summary for yesterday, May 10, 2026. Yesterday's high temperature was 85 degrees. The normal high is 83. The record high is 95 degrees, which was set in 1887. Yesterday's low temperature was 68 degrees. The normal low is 62. The record low is 47 degrees, which was set in 2020. A trace of precipitation fell yesterday, which brings the monthly total to 1.44 inches. This is 0.13 inches below the normal amount of 1.57 inches for May. The total precipitation for the year now stands at 14.05 inches, which is 6.31 inches below normal.
Sunrise today is at 6:20 a.m. and sunset is at 8:04 p.m. Here is your area's open water boating forecast. Wind gusts may be higher. Rest of today, slight chance of showers in the morning, then a slight chance of showers and thunderstorms early in the afternoon. Mostly cloudy. Highs in the upper 70s. Northeast winds 10 to 15 miles per hour. Chance of precipitation 20%. Tonight, mostly clear. Lows in the upper 50s. Northeast winds 5 to 10 miles per hour. Tuesday, mostly sunny. Highs in the lower 80s. Northeast winds 5 to 10 miles per hour. Tuesday night, clear. Lows around 60. South winds around 5 miles per hour. Wednesday, sunny. Highs in the upper 80s. Northwest winds 5 to 10 miles per hour. Wednesday night, mostly clear. Lows in the mid-60s. Thursday, mostly sunny. Highs around 90. Thursday night, partly cloudy. Lows in the upper 60s. Friday, partly cloudy. Highs around 90. Friday night, partly cloudy. Lows in the upper 60s. Saturday, partly cloudy. Highs around 90. Saturday night, partly cloudy. Lows around 70. Sunday, partly cloudy. Highs in the upper 80s. Now let's check on your local forecast. Today, mostly cloudy with a slight chance of showers. A slight chance of thunderstorms this afternoon. Highs in the upper 70s. Northeast winds 5 to 10 miles per hour. Chance of rain 20%. Tonight, mostly clear. Lows in the upper 50s. Northeast winds around 5 miles per hour. Tuesday, mostly sunny. Highs in the lower 80s. Northeast winds around 5 miles per hour in the morning, becoming light and variable. Tuesday night, clear. Lows around 60. Light and variable winds. Wednesday, sunny. Highs in the upper 80s. Light and variable winds, becoming northwest around 5 miles per hour in the afternoon. Wednesday night, clear. Lows in the mid-60s. Thursday, mostly sunny. Thursday, mostly sunny. Highs in the upper 80s. Thursday night, partly cloudy. Lows in the upper 60s. Friday, partly cloudy. Highs in the upper 80s. Friday night, partly cloudy. Lows in the upper 60s. Saturday, partly cloudy. Highs in the upper 80s. Saturday night, partly cloudy. Lows in the lower 70s. Sunday, partly cloudy. A slight chance of showers and thunderstorms in the afternoon. Highs in the upper 80s. Chance of rain 20%. 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Be sure to follow us on Facebook. Here's a look at local weather conditions as of 10 a.m. At the top of the hour, skies were cloudy in Shreveport. The temperature was 66 degrees at the regional airport. The dew point was 63, making the relative humidity 88%. Winds were northeast at 9 miles an hour. The pressure was 30.14 inches and rising. The report from Bossier City was not available. And in downtown Shreveport, skies were partly sunny. The temperature was 67 degrees. And winds were northeast at 9 miles an hour. Once again in Shreveport, it was 66 degrees with cloudy skies at 10 a.m. Around the local area at 10 a.m., in Texarkana, partly sunny and 68. Wind east at 10 miles an hour. El Dorado, cloudy and 66. Wind north at 8 miles an hour. Monroe, cloudy and 71. Wind north at 9 miles an hour.
Natchitoches, cloudy and 70. Wind calm. Marshall, partly sunny and 66. Wind northeast.

25 miles an hour. And at Longview, cloudy and 67 degrees. Wind north at 7 miles an hour. Elsewhere across the four-state area, over at Dallas, partly sunny and 63. Oklahoma City, mostly sunny and 63. Little Rock, cloudy and 65. Jackson, Mississippi, cloudy and 70. Baton Rouge, cloudy and 78. And at Houston, partly sunny and 71 degrees. For the most current information, check us out on the web at www.weather.gov/sht. The Shreveport Climate Summary for yesterday, May 10, 2026. Yesterday's high temperature was 85 degrees. The normal high is 83. The record high is 95 degrees, which was set in 1887. Yesterday's low temperature was 68 degrees. The normal low is 62. The record low is 47 degrees, which was set in 2020. A trace of precipitation fell yesterday, which brings the monthly total to 1.44 inches. This is 0.13 inches below the normal amount of 1.57 inches for May. The total precipitation for the year now stands at 14.05 inches, which is 6.31 inches below normal. Sunrise today is at 6:20 a.m. and sunset is at 8:04 p.m. This is your NOAA Weather Radio, station WXJ97, operating on a frequency of 162.400 MHz, providing the latest weather information on a 24-hour basis. 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Now let's check on your local forecast. Today, mostly cloudy with a slight chance of showers. A slight chance of thunderstorms this afternoon. Highs in the upper 70s. Northeast winds 5 to 10 miles per hour. Chance of rain 20%. Tonight, mostly clear. Lows in the upper 50s. Northeast winds around 5 miles per hour. Tuesday, mostly sunny. Highs in the lower 80s. Northeast winds around 5 miles per hour in the morning, becoming light and variable. Tuesday night, clear. Lows around 60. Light and variable winds. Wednesday, sunny. Highs in the upper 80s. Light and variable winds, becoming northwest around 5 miles per hour in the afternoon. Wednesday night, clear. Lows in the mid-60s. Thursday, mostly sunny. Highs in the upper 80s. Thursday night, partly cloudy. Lows in the upper 60s. Friday, partly cloudy. Highs in the upper 80s. Friday night, partly cloudy. Lows in the upper 60s. Saturday, partly cloudy. Highs in the upper 80s. Saturday night, partly cloudy. Lows in the lower 70s. Sunday, partly cloudy. A slight chance of showers and thunderstorms in the afternoon. Highs in the upper 80s. Chance of rain 20%. 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Be sure to follow us on Facebook. Here's a look at local weather conditions as of 10 a.m. At the top of the hour, skies were cloudy in Shreveport. The temperature was 66 degrees at the regional airport. The dew point was 63, making the relative humidity 88%. Winds were northeast at 9 miles an hour. The pressure was 30.14 inches and rising. The report from Bossier City was not available. And in downtown Shreveport, skies were partly sunny. The temperature was 67 degrees. And winds were northeast at 9 miles an hour. Once again in Shreveport, it was 66 degrees with cloudy skies at 10 a.m. Around the local area at 10 a.m. in Texarkana, part
partly sunny and 68. Wind east at 10 miles an hour. El Dorado, cloudy and 66. Wind north at 8 miles an hour. Monroe, cloudy and 71. Wind north at 9 miles an hour. Natchitoches, cloudy and 70. Wind calm. Marshall, partly sunny and 66. Wind northeast at 5 miles an hour. And at Longview, cloudy and 67 degrees. Wind north at 7 miles an hour. Elsewhere across the four-state area, over at Dallas, partly sunny and 63. Oklahoma City, mostly sunny and 63. Little Rock, cloudy and 65. Jackson, Mississippi, cloudy and 70. Baton Rouge, cloudy and 78. And at Houston, partly sunny and 71 degrees. For the most current information, check us out on the web at www.weather.gov/sht. The Shreveport Climate Summary for yesterday, May 10, 2026. Yesterday's high temperature was 85 degrees. The normal high is 83. The record high is 95 degrees, which was set in 1887. Yesterday's low temperature was 68 degrees. The normal low is 62. The record low is 47 degrees, which was set in 2020. A trace of precipitation fell yesterday, which brings the monthly total to 1.44 inches. This is 0.13 inches below the normal amount of 1.57 inches for May. The total precipitation for the year now stands at 14.05 inches, which is 6.31 inches below normal. Sunrise today is at 6:20 a.m. and sunset is at 8:04 p.m. Now let's check on your local forecast. Today, mostly cloudy with a slight chance of showers. A slight chance of thunderstorms this afternoon. Highs in the upper 70s. Northeast winds 5 to 10 miles per hour. Chance of rain 20%. Tonight, mostly clear. Lows in the upper 50s. Northeast winds around 5 miles per hour. Tuesday, mostly sunny. Highs in the lower 80s. Northeast winds around 5 miles per hour in the morning, becoming light and variable. Tuesday night, clear. Lows around 60. Light and variable winds. Wednesday, sunny. Highs in the upper 80s. Light and variable winds, becoming northwest around 5 miles per hour in the afternoon. Wednesday night, clear. Lows in the mid-60s. Thursday, mostly sunny. Highs in the upper 80s. Thursday night, partly cloudy. Lows in the upper 60s. Friday, partly cloudy. Highs in the upper 80s. Friday night, partly cloudy. Lows in the upper 60s. Saturday, partly cloudy. Highs in the upper 80s. Saturday night, partly cloudy. Lows in the lower 70s. Sunday, partly cloudy. A slight chance of showers and thunderstorms in the afternoon. Highs in the upper 80s. Chance of rain 20%. 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Be sure to follow us on Facebook. Here's a look at local weather conditions as of 10 a.m. At the top of the hour, skies were cloudy in Shreveport. The temperature was 66 degrees at the regional airport. The dew point was 63, making the relative humidity 88%. Winds were northeast at 9 miles an hour. The pressure was 30.14 inches and rising. The report from Bossier City was not available. And in downtown Shreveport, skies were partly sunny. The temperature was 67 degrees. And winds were northeast at 9 miles an hour. Once again in Shreveport, it was 66 degrees with cloudy skies at 10 a.m. Around the local area at 10 a.m., in Texarkana, partly sunny and 68. Wind east at 10 miles an hour.

Oklahoma City, mostly sunny and 63. Little Rock, cloudy and 65. Jackson, Mississippi, cloudy and 70. Baton Rouge, cloudy and 78. And at Houston, partly sunny and 71 degrees. For the most current information, check us out on the web at www.weather.gov/sht. The Shreveport Climate Summary for yesterday, May 10, 2026. Yesterday's high temperature was 85 degrees. The normal high is 83. The record high is 95 degrees, which was set in 1887. Yesterday's low temperature was 68 degrees. The normal low is 62. The record low is 47 degrees, which was set in 2020. A trace of precipitation fell yesterday, which brings the monthly total to 1.44 inches. This is 0.13 inches below the normal amount of 1.57 inches for May. The total precipitation for the year now stands at 14.05 inches, which is 6.31 inches below normal. Sunrise today is at 6:20 a.m. and sunset is at 8:04 p.m. Now let's check on your local forecast. Today, mostly cloudy with a slight chance of showers. A slight chance of thunderstorms this afternoon. Highs in the upper 70s. Northeast winds 5 to 10 miles per hour. Chance of rain 20%. Tonight, mostly clear. Lows in the upper 50s. Northeast winds around 5 miles per hour. Tuesday, mostly sunny. Highs in the lower 80s. Northeast winds around 5 miles per hour in the morning, becoming light and variable. Tuesday night, clear. Lows around 60. Light and variable winds. Wednesday, sunny. Highs in the upper 80s. Light and variable winds, becoming northwest around 5 miles per hour in the afternoon. Wednesday night, clear. Lows in the mid-60s. Thursday, mostly sunny. Highs in the upper 80s. Thursday night, partly cloudy. Lows in the upper 60s. Friday, partly cloudy. Highs in the upper 80s. Friday night, partly cloudy. Lows in the upper 60s. Saturday, partly cloudy. Highs in the upper 80s. Saturday night, partly cloudy. Lows in the lower 70s. Sunday, partly cloudy. A slight chance of showers and thunderstorms in the afternoon. Highs in the upper 80s. Chance of rain 20%. 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Be sure to follow us on Facebook. Here's a look at local weather conditions as of 10 a.m. At the top of the hour, skies were cloudy in Shreveport. The temperature was 66 degrees at the regional airport. The dew point was 63, making the relative humidity 88%. Winds were northeast at 9 miles an hour. The pressure was 30.14 inches and rising. The report from Bossier City was not available. And in downtown Shreveport, skies were partly sunny. The temperature was 67 degrees. And winds were northeast at 9 miles an hour. Once again in Shreveport, it was 66 degrees with cloudy skies at 10 a.m. Around the local area at 10 a.m., in Texarkana, partly sunny and 68. Wind east at 10 miles an hour. El Dorado, cloudy and 66. Wind north at 8 miles an hour. Monroe, cloudy and 71. Wind north at 9 miles an hour. Natchitoches, cloudy and 70. Wind calm. Marshall, partly sunny and 66. Wind northeast at 5 miles an hour. And at Longview, cloudy and 67 degrees. Wind north at 7 miles an hour. Elsewhere across the four-state area, over at Dallas, partly sunny and 63. Oklahoma City, mostly sunny and 63.

Little Rock, cloudy and 65. Jackson, Mississippi, cloudy and 70. Baton Rouge, cloudy and 78. And at Houston, partly sunny and 71 degrees. For the most current information, check us out on the web at www.weather.gov/sht. The Shreveport Climate Summary for yesterday, May 10, 2026. Yesterday's high temperature was 85 degrees. The normal high is 83. The record high is 95 degrees, which was set in 1887. Yesterday's low temperature was 68 degrees. The normal low is 62. The record low is 47 degrees, which was set in 2020. A trace of precipitation fell yesterday, which brings the monthly total to 1.44 inches. This is 0.13 inches below the normal amount of 1.57 inches for May. The total precipitation for the year now stands at 14.05 inches, which is 6.31 inches below normal. Sunrise today is at 6:20 a.m. and sunset is at 8:04 p.m. This is your NOAA Weather Radio, station WXJ97, operating on a frequency of 162.400 MHz, providing the latest weather information on a 24-hour basis. 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Now let's check on your local forecast. Today, mostly cloudy with a slight chance of showers. A slight chance of thunderstorms this afternoon. Highs in the upper 70s. Northeast winds 5 to 10 miles per hour. Chance of rain 20%. Tonight, mostly clear. Lows in the upper 50s. Northeast winds around 5 miles per hour. Tuesday, mostly sunny. Highs in the lower 80s. Northeast winds around 5 miles per hour in the morning, becoming light and variable. Tuesday night, clear. Lows around 60. Light and variable winds. Wednesday, sunny. Highs in the upper 80s. Light and variable winds, becoming northwest around 5 miles per hour in the afternoon. Wednesday night, clear. Lows in the mid-60s. Thursday, mostly sunny. Highs in the upper 80s. Thursday night, partly cloudy. Lows in the upper 60s. Friday, partly cloudy. Highs in the upper 80s. Friday night, partly cloudy. Lows in the upper 60s. Saturday, partly cloudy. Highs in the upper 80s. Saturday night, partly cloudy. Lows in the lower 70s. Sunday, partly cloudy. A slight chance of showers and thunderstorms in the afternoon. Highs in the upper 80s. Chance of rain 20%. 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Be sure to follow us on Facebook. Here's a look at local weather conditions as of 10 a.m. At the top of the hour, skies were cloudy in Shreveport. The temperature was 66 degrees at the regional airport. The dew point was 63, making the relative humidity 88%. Winds were northeast at 9 miles an hour. The pressure was 30.14 inches and rising. The report from Bossier City was not available. And in downtown Shreveport, skies were partly sunny. The temperature was 67 degrees. And winds were northeast at 9 miles an hour. Once again in Shreveport, it was 66 degrees with cloudy skies at 10 a.m. Around the local area at 10 a.m. in Texarkana, partly sunny and 68. Wind east at 10 miles an hour. El Dorado, cloudy and 66. Wind north at 8 miles an hour. Monroe, cloudy and 71. Wind north at 9 miles an hour. Natchitoches, cloudy and 70.
Wind calm. Marshall, partly sunny and 66. Wind northeast at 5 miles an hour. And at Longview, cloudy and 67 degrees. Wind north at 7 miles an hour. Elsewhere across the four-state area, over at Dallas, partly sunny and 63. Oklahoma City, mostly sunny and 63. Little Rock, cloudy and 65. Jackson, Mississippi, cloudy and 70. Baton Rouge, cloudy and 78. And at Houston, partly sunny and 71 degrees. For the most current information, check us out on the web at www.weather.gov/sht. The Shreveport Climate Summary for yesterday, May 10, 2026. Yesterday's high temperature was 85 degrees. The normal high is 83. The record high is 95 degrees, which was set in 1887. Yesterday's low temperature was 68 degrees. The normal low is 62. The record low is 47 degrees, which was set in 2020. A trace of precipitation fell yesterday, which brings the monthly total to 1.44 inches. This is 0.13 inches below the normal amount of 1.57 inches for May. The total precipitation for the year now stands at 14.05 inches, which is 6.31 inches below normal. Sunrise today is at 6:20 a.m. and sunset is at 8:04 p.m. Now let's check on your local forecast. Today, mostly cloudy with a slight chance of showers. A slight chance of thunderstorms this afternoon. Highs in the upper 70s. Northeast winds 5 to 10 miles per hour. Chance of rain 20%. Tonight, mostly clear. Lows in the upper 50s. Northeast winds around 5 miles per hour. Tuesday, mostly sunny. Highs in the lower 80s. Northeast winds around 5 miles per hour in the morning, becoming light and variable. Tuesday night, clear. Lows around 60. Light and variable winds. Wednesday, sunny. Highs in the upper 80s. Light and variable winds, becoming northwest around 5 miles per hour in the afternoon. Wednesday night, clear. Lows in the mid-60s. Thursday, mostly sunny. Highs in the upper 80s. Thursday night, partly cloudy. Lows in the upper 60s. Friday, partly cloudy. Highs in the upper 80s. Friday night, partly cloudy. Lows in the upper 60s. Saturday, partly cloudy. Highs in the upper 80s. Saturday night, partly cloudy. Lows in the lower 70s. Sunday, partly cloudy. A slight chance of showers and thunderstorms in the afternoon. Highs in the upper 80s. Chance of rain 20%. 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Be sure to follow us on Facebook. Here's a look at local weather conditions as of 10 a.m. At the top of the hour, skies were cloudy in Shreveport. The temperature was 66 degrees at the regional airport. The dew point was 63, making the relative humidity 88%. Winds were northeast at 9 miles an hour. The pressure was 30.14 inches and rising. The report from Bossier City was not available. And in downtown Shreveport, skies were partly sunny. The temperature was 67 degrees. And winds were northeast at 9 miles an hour. Once again in Shreveport, it was 66 degrees with cloudy skies at 10 a.m. Here is your area's open water boating forecast. Wind gusts may be higher. Rest of today, slight chance of showers in the morning, then a slight chance of showers and thunderstorms early in the afternoon. Mostly cloudy. Highs in the upper 70s. Northeast winds 10 to 15 miles per hour. Chance of precipitation 20%. Tonight, mostly clear.
lows in the upper 50s. Northeast winds 5 to 10 miles per hour. Tuesday, mostly sunny. Highs in the lower 80s. Northeast winds 5 to 10 miles per hour. Tuesday night, clear. Lows around 60. South winds around 5 miles per hour. Wednesday, sunny. Highs in the upper 80s. Northwest winds 5 to 10 miles per hour. Wednesday night, mostly clear. Lows in the mid-60s. Thursday, mostly sunny. Highs around 90. Thursday night, partly cloudy. Lows in the upper 60s. Friday, partly cloudy. Highs around 90. Friday night, partly cloudy. Lows in the upper 60s. Saturday, partly cloudy. Highs around 90. Saturday night, partly cloudy. Lows around 70. Sunday, partly cloudy. Highs in the upper 80s. Around the local area at 10 a.m. in Texarkana, partly sunny and 68. Wind east at 10 miles an hour. El Dorado, cloudy and 66. Wind north at 8 miles an hour. Monroe, cloudy and 71. Wind north at 9 miles an hour. Natchitoches, cloudy and 70. Wind calm. Marshall, partly sunny and 66. Wind northeast at 5 miles an hour. And at Longview, cloudy and 67 degrees. Wind north at 7 miles an hour. Elsewhere across the four-state area, over at Dallas, partly sunny and 63. Oklahoma City, mostly sunny and 63. Little Rock, cloudy and 65. Jackson, Mississippi, cloudy and 70. Baton Rouge, cloudy and 78. And at Houston, partly sunny and 71 degrees. For the most current information, check us out on the web at www.weather.gov/sht. The Shreveport Climate Summary for yesterday, May 10, 2026. Yesterday's high temperature was 85 degrees. The normal high is 83. The record high is 95 degrees, which was set in 1887. Yesterday's low temperature was 68 degrees. The normal low is 62. The record low is 47 degrees, which was set in 2020. A trace of precipitation fell yesterday, which brings the monthly total to 1.44 inches. This is 0.13 inches below the normal amount of 1.57 inches for May. The total precipitation for the year now stands at 14.05 inches, which is 6.31 inches below normal. Sunrise today is at 6:20 a.m. and sunset is at 8:04 p.m. Now let's check on your local forecast. Today, mostly cloudy with a slight chance of showers. A slight chance of thunderstorms this afternoon. Highs in the upper 70s. Northeast winds 5 to 10 miles per hour. Chance of rain 20%. Tonight, mostly clear. Lows in the upper 50s. Northeast winds around 5 miles per hour. Tuesday, mostly sunny. Highs in the lower 80s. Northeast winds around 5 miles per hour in the morning, becoming light and variable. Tuesday night, clear. Lows around 60. Light and variable winds. Wednesday, sunny. Highs in the upper 80s. Light and variable winds, becoming northwest around 5 miles per hour in the afternoon. Wednesday night, clear. Lows in the mid-60s. Thursday, mostly sunny. Highs in the upper 80s. Thursday night, partly cloudy. Lows in the upper 60s. Friday, partly cloudy. Highs in the upper 80s. Friday night, partly cloudy. Lows in the upper 60s. Saturday, partly cloudy. Highs in the upper 80s. Saturday night, partly cloudy. Lows in the lower 70s. Sunday, partly cloudy.
a slight chance of showers and thunderstorms in the afternoon. Highs in the upper 80s. Chance of rain 20%. 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Be sure to follow us on Facebook. Here's a look at local weather conditions as of 10 a.m. At the top of the hour, skies were cloudy in Shreveport. The temperature was 66 degrees at the regional airport. The dew point was 63, making the relative humidity 88%. Winds were northeast at 9 miles an hour. The pressure was 30.14 inches and rising. The report from Bossier City was not available. And in downtown Shreveport, skies were partly sunny. The temperature was 67 degrees. And winds were northeast at 9 miles an hour. Once again in Shreveport, it was 66 degrees with cloudy skies at 10 a.m. This is your NOAA Weather Radio, Station WXJ97, operating on a frequency of 162.400 MHz, providing the latest weather information on a 24-hour basis. 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Around the local area at 10 a.m. in Texarkana, partly sunny and 68. Wind east at 10 miles an hour. El Dorado, cloudy and 66. Wind north at 8 miles an hour. Monroe, cloudy and 71. Wind north at 9 miles an hour. Natchitoches, cloudy and 70. Wind calm. Marshall, partly sunny and 66. Wind northeast at 5 miles an hour. And at Longview, cloudy and 67 degrees. Wind north at 7 miles an hour. Elsewhere across the four-state area, over at Dallas, partly sunny and 63. Oklahoma City, mostly sunny and 63. Little Rock, cloudy and 65. Jackson, Mississippi, cloudy and 70. Baton Rouge, cloudy and 78. And at Houston, partly sunny and 71 degrees. For the most current information, check us out on the web at www.weather.gov/SHT. The Shreveport Climate Summary for yesterday, May 10, 2026. Yesterday's high temperature was 85 degrees. The normal high is 83. The record high is 95 degrees, which was set in 1887. Yesterday's low temperature was 68 degrees. The normal low is 62. The record low is 47 degrees, which was set in 2020. A trace of precipitation fell yesterday, which brings the monthly total to 1.44 inches. This is 0.13 inches below the normal amount of 1.57 inches for May. The total precipitation for the year now stands at 14.05 inches, which is 6.31 inches below normal. Sunrise today is at 6:20 a.m. and sunset is at 8:04 p.m. Now let's check on your local forecast. Today, mostly cloudy with a slight chance of showers. A slight chance of thunderstorms this afternoon. Highs in the upper 70s. Northeast winds 5 to 10 miles per hour. Chance of rain 20%. Tonight, mostly clear. Lows in the upper 50s. Northeast winds around 5 miles per hour. Tuesday, mostly sunny. Highs in the lower 80s. Northeast winds around 5 miles per hour in the morning, becoming light and variable. Tuesday night, clear. Lows around 60. Light and variable winds. Wednesday, sunny. Highs in the upper 80s. Light and variable winds, becoming northwest around 5 miles per hour in the afternoon. Wednesday night, clear. Lows in the mid-60s. Thursday, mostly sunny. Highs in the upper 80s.
Thursday night, partly cloudy. Lows in the upper 60s. Friday, partly cloudy. Highs in the upper 80s. Friday night, partly cloudy. Lows in the upper 60s. Saturday, partly cloudy. Highs in the upper 80s. Saturday night, partly cloudy. Lows in the lower 70s. Sunday, partly cloudy. A slight chance of showers and thunderstorms in the afternoon. Highs in the upper 80s. Chance of rain 20%. 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Be sure to follow us on Facebook. Here's a look at local weather conditions as of 10 a.m. At the top of the hour, skies were cloudy in Shreveport. The temperature was 66 degrees at the regional airport. The dew point was 63, making the relative humidity 88%. Winds were northeast at 9 miles an hour. The pressure was 30.14 inches and rising. The report from Bossier City was not available. And in downtown Shreveport, skies were partly sunny. The temperature was 67 degrees. And winds were northeast at 9 miles an hour. Once again in Shreveport, it was 66 degrees with cloudy skies at 10 a.m. You're listening to your weather radio, station WXJ97, broadcasting in Shreveport on 162.4 MHz. Be sure to follow us on Facebook. Here's a look at local weather conditions as of 11 a.m. At the top of the hour, skies were cloudy in Shreveport. The temperature was 66 degrees at the regional airport. The dew point was 61, making the relative humidity 82%. Winds were north at 9 miles an hour. The pressure was 30.15 inches and rising. The report from Bossier City was not available. And in downtown Shreveport, skies were cloudy. The temperature was 66 degrees. And winds were north at 7 miles an hour. Once again in Shreveport, it was 66 degrees with cloudy skies at 11 a.m. Around the local area at 11 a.m., in Texarkana, mostly sunny and 73. Wind northeast at 12 miles an hour. El Dorado, cloudy and 68. Wind north at 12 miles an hour. Monroe, cloudy and 72. Wind northeast at 10 miles an hour. Natchitoches, cloudy and 70. Wind calm. Marshall, cloudy and 67. Wind variable at 7 miles an hour. And at Longview, cloudy and 66 degrees. Wind northeast at 10 miles an hour. Elsewhere across the four-state area, over at Dallas, partly sunny and 67. Oklahoma City, mostly sunny and 66. Little Rock, partly sunny and 68. Jackson, Mississippi, cloudy and 71. Baton Rouge, cloudy and 78. And at Houston, cloudy and 74 degrees. For the most current information, check us out on the web at www.weather.gov/sht. The Shreveport Climate Summary for yesterday, May 10, 2026. Yesterday's high temperature was 85 degrees. The normal high is 83. The record high is 95 degrees, which was set in 1887. Yesterday's low temperature was 68 degrees. The normal low is 62. The record low is 47 degrees, which was set in 2020. A trace of precipitation fell yesterday, which brings the monthly total to 1.44 inches. This is 0.13 inches below the normal amount of 1.57 inches for May. The total precipitation for the year now stands at 14.05 inches, which is 6.31 inches below normal. Sunrise today is at 6:20 a.m. and sunset is at 8:04 p.m. Now let's check on your local forecast. Today, mostly cloudy with a slight chance of showers. A slight chance of thunderstorms this afternoon. Highs in the upper 70s.
Northeast winds 5 to 10 miles per hour. Chance of rain 20%. Tonight, mostly clear. Lows in the upper 50s. Northeast winds around 5 miles per hour. Tuesday, mostly sunny. Highs in the lower 80s. Northeast winds around 5 miles per hour in the morning, becoming light and variable. Tuesday night, clear. Lows around 60. Light and variable winds. Wednesday, sunny. Highs in the upper 80s. Light and variable winds, becoming northwest around 5 miles per hour in the afternoon. Wednesday night, clear. Lows in the mid-60s. Thursday, mostly sunny. Highs in the upper 80s. Thursday night, partly cloudy. Lows in the upper 60s. Friday, partly cloudy. Highs in the upper 80s. Friday night, partly cloudy. Lows in the upper 60s. Saturday, partly cloudy. Highs in the upper 80s. Saturday night, partly cloudy. Lows in the lower 70s. Sunday, partly cloudy. A slight chance of showers and thunderstorms in the afternoon. Highs in the upper 80s. Chance of rain 20%. 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Be sure to follow us on Facebook. Here's a look at local weather conditions as of 11 a.m. At the top of the hour, skies were cloudy in Shreveport. The temperature was 66 degrees at the regional airport. The dew point was 61, making the relative humidity 82%. Winds were north at 9 miles an hour. The pressure was 30.15 inches and rising. The report from Bossier City was not available. And in downtown Shreveport, skies were cloudy. The temperature was 66 degrees. And winds were north at 7 miles an hour. Once again in Shreveport, it was 66 degrees with cloudy skies at 11 a.m. Around the local area at 11 a.m., in Texarkana, mostly sunny and 73. Wind northeast at 12 miles an hour. El Dorado, cloudy and 68. Wind north at 12 miles an hour. Monroe, cloudy and 72. Wind northeast at 10 miles an hour. Natchitoches, cloudy and 70. Wind calm. Marshall, cloudy and 67. Wind variable at 7 miles an hour. And at Longview, cloudy and 66 degrees. Wind northeast at 10 miles an hour. Elsewhere across the four-state area, over at Dallas, partly sunny and 67. Oklahoma City, mostly sunny and 66. Little Rock, partly sunny and 68. Jackson, Mississippi, cloudy and 71. Baton Rouge, cloudy and 78. And at Houston, cloudy and 74 degrees. For the most current information, check us out on the web at www.weather.gov/sht. The Shreveport Climate Summary for yesterday, May 10, 2026. Yesterday's high temperature was 85 degrees. The normal high is 83. The record high is 95 degrees, which was set in 1887. Yesterday's low temperature was 68 degrees. The normal low is 62. The record low is 47 degrees, which was set in 2020. A trace of precipitation fell yesterday, which brings the monthly total to 1.44 inches. This is 0.13 inches below the normal amount of 1.57 inches for May. The total precipitation for the year now stands at 14.05 inches, which is 6.31 inches below normal. Sunrise today is at 6:20 a.m. and sunset is at 8:04 p.m. Now let's check on your local forecast. Today, mostly cloudy with a slight chance of showers. A slight chance of thunderstorms this afternoon. Highs in the upper 70s. Northeast winds 5 to 10 miles per hour.
Chance of rain 20%. Tonight, mostly clear. Lows in the upper 50s. Northeast winds around 5 miles per hour. Tuesday, mostly sunny. Highs in the lower 80s. Northeast winds around 5 miles per hour in the morning, becoming light and variable. Tuesday night, clear. Lows around 60. Light and variable winds. Wednesday, sunny. Highs in the upper 80s. Light and variable winds, becoming northwest around 5 miles per hour in the afternoon. Wednesday night, clear. Lows in the mid-60s. Thursday, mostly sunny. Highs in the upper 80s. Thursday night, partly cloudy. Lows in the upper 60s. Friday, partly cloudy. Highs in the upper 80s. Friday night, partly cloudy. Lows in the upper 60s. Saturday, partly cloudy. Highs in the upper 80s. Saturday night, partly cloudy. Lows in the lower 70s. Sunday, partly cloudy. A slight chance of showers and thunderstorms in the afternoon. Highs in the upper 80s. Chance of rain 20%. 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Be sure to follow us on Facebook. Here's a look at local weather conditions as of 11 a.m. At the top of the hour, skies were cloudy in Shreveport. The temperature was 66 degrees at the regional airport. The dew point was 61, making the relative humidity 82%. Winds were north at 9 miles an hour. The pressure was 30.15 inches and rising. The report from Bossier City was not available. And in downtown Shreveport, skies were cloudy. The temperature was 66 degrees. And winds were north at 7 miles an hour. Once again in Shreveport, it was 66 degrees with cloudy skies at 11 a.m. Around the local area at 11 a.m., in Texarkana, mostly sunny and 73. Wind northeast at 12 miles an hour. El Dorado, cloudy and 68. Wind north at 12 miles an hour. Monroe, cloudy and 72. Wind northeast at 10 miles an hour. Natchitoches, cloudy and 70. Wind calm. Marshall, cloudy and 67. Wind variable at 7 miles an hour. And at Longview, cloudy and 66 degrees. Wind northeast at 10 miles an hour. Elsewhere across the four-state area, over at Dallas, partly sunny and 67. Oklahoma City, mostly sunny and 66. Little Rock, partly sunny and 68. Jackson, Mississippi, cloudy and 71. Baton Rouge, cloudy and 78. And at Houston, cloudy and 74 degrees. For the most current information, check us out on the web at www.weather.gov/SHT. The Shreveport Climate Summary for yesterday, May 10, 2026. Yesterday's high temperature was 85 degrees. The normal high is 83. The record high is 95 degrees, which was set in 1887. Yesterday's low temperature was 68 degrees. The normal low is 62. The record low is 47 degrees, which was set in 2020. A trace of precipitation fell yesterday, which brings the monthly total to 1.44 inches. This is 0.13 inches below the normal amount of 1.57 inches for May.
The total precipitation for the year now stands at 14.05 inches, which is 6.31 inches below normal. Sunrise today is at 6:20 a.m. and sunset is at 8:04 p.m. Now let's check on your local forecast. Today, mostly cloudy with a slight chance of showers. A slight chance of thunderstorms this afternoon. Highs in the upper 70s. Northeast winds 5 to 10 miles per hour. Chance of rain 20%. Tonight, mostly clear. Lows in the upper 50s. Northeast winds around 5 miles per hour. Tuesday, mostly sunny. Highs in the lower 80s. Northeast winds around 5 miles per hour in the morning, becoming light and variable. Tuesday night, clear. Lows around 60. Light and variable winds. Wednesday, sunny. Highs in the upper 80s. Light and variable winds, becoming northwest around 5 miles per hour in the afternoon. Wednesday night, clear. Lows in the mid-60s. Thursday, mostly sunny. Highs in the upper 80s. Thursday night, partly cloudy. Lows in the upper 60s. Friday, partly cloudy. Highs in the upper 80s. Friday night, partly cloudy. Lows in the upper 60s. Saturday, partly cloudy. Highs in the upper 80s. Saturday night, partly cloudy. Lows in the lower 70s. Sunday, partly cloudy. A slight chance of showers and thunderstorms in the afternoon. Highs in the upper 80s. Chance of rain 20%. 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Be sure to follow us on Facebook. Here's a look at local weather conditions as of 11 a.m. At the top of the hour, skies were cloudy in Shreveport. The temperature was 66 degrees at the regional airport. The dew point was 61, making the relative humidity 82%. Winds were north at 9 miles an hour. The pressure was 30.15 inches and rising. The report from Bossier City was not available. And in downtown Shreveport, skies were cloudy. The temperature was 66 degrees. And winds were north at 7 miles an hour. Once again in Shreveport, it was 66 degrees with cloudy skies at 11 a.m. Around the local area at 11 a.m., in Texarkana, mostly sunny and 73. Wind northeast at 12 miles an hour. El Dorado, cloudy and 68. Wind north at 12 miles an hour. Monroe, cloudy and 72. Wind northeast at 10 miles an hour. Natchitoches, cloudy and 70. Wind calm. Marshall, cloudy and 67. Wind variable at 7 miles an hour. And at Longview, cloudy and 66 degrees. Wind northeast at 10 miles an hour. Elsewhere across the four-state area, over at Dallas, partly sunny and 67. Oklahoma City, mostly sunny and 66. Little Rock, partly sunny and 68. Jackson, Mississippi, cloudy and 71. Baton Rouge, cloudy and 78. And at Houston, cloudy and 74 degrees. For the most current information, check us out on the web at www.weather.gov/sht. Here is your area's open water boating forecast. Wind gusts may be higher. Rest of today, slight chance of showers in the morning, then a slight chance of showers and thunderstorms early in the afternoon. Mostly cloudy. Highs in the upper 70s. Northeast winds 10 to 15 miles per hour. Chance of precipitation 20%. Tonight, mostly clear. Lows in the upper 50s. Northeast winds 5 to 10 miles per hour. Tuesday, mostly sunny. Highs in the lower 80s. Northeast winds 5 to 10 miles per hour. Tuesday night, clear.
Lows around 60. South winds around 5 miles per hour. Wednesday, sunny. Highs in the upper 80s. Northwest winds 5 to 10 miles per hour. Wednesday night, mostly clear. Lows in the mid-60s. Thursday, mostly sunny. Highs around 90. Thursday night, partly cloudy. Lows in the upper 60s. Friday, partly cloudy. Highs around 90. Friday night, partly cloudy. Lows in the upper 60s. Saturday, partly cloudy. Highs around 90. Saturday night, partly cloudy. Lows around 70. Sunday, partly cloudy. Highs in the upper 80s. The Shreveport Climate Summary for yesterday, May 10, 2026. Yesterday's high temperature was 85 degrees. The normal high is 83. The record high is 95 degrees, which was set in 1887. Yesterday's low temperature was 68 degrees. The normal low is 62. The record low is 47 degrees, which was set in 2020. A trace of precipitation fell yesterday, which brings the monthly total to 1.44 inches. This is 0.13 inches below the normal amount of 1.57 inches for May. The total precipitation for the year now stands at 14.05 inches, which is 6.31 inches below normal. Sunrise today is at 6:20 a.m. and sunset is at 8:04 p.m. Now let's check on your local forecast. Today, mostly cloudy with a slight chance of showers. A slight chance of thunderstorms this afternoon. Highs in the upper 70s. Northeast winds 5 to 10 miles per hour. Chance of rain 20%. Tonight, mostly clear. Lows in the upper 50s. Northeast winds around. Lows in the upper 50s. Northeast winds around 5 miles per hour. Tuesday, mostly sunny. Highs in the lower 80s. Northeast winds around 5 miles per hour in the morning, becoming light and variable. Tuesday night, clear. Lows around 60. Light and variable winds. Wednesday, sunny. Highs in the upper 80s. Light and variable winds, becoming northwest around 5 miles per hour in the afternoon. Wednesday night, clear. Lows in the mid-60s. Thursday, mostly sunny. Highs in the upper 80s. Thursday night, partly cloudy. Lows in the upper 60s. Friday, partly cloudy. Highs in the upper 80s. Friday night, partly cloudy. Lows in the upper 60s. Saturday, partly cloudy. Highs in the upper 80s. Saturday night, partly cloudy. Lows in the lower 70s. Sunday, partly cloudy. A slight chance of showers and thunderstorms in the afternoon. Highs in the upper 80s. Chance of rain 20%. 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Be sure to follow us on Facebook. Here's a look at local weather conditions as of 11 a.m. At the top of the hour, skies were cloudy in Shreveport. The temperature was 66 degrees at the regional airport. The dew point was 61, making the relative humidity 82%. Winds were north at 9 miles an hour. The pressure was 30.15 inches and rising. The report from Bossier City was not available. And in downtown Shreveport, skies were cloudy. The temperature was 66 degrees. And winds were north at 7 miles an hour. Once again in Shreveport, it was 66 degrees with cloudy skies at 11 a.m. Around the local area at 11 a.m., in Texarkana, mostly sunny and 73. Wind northeast at 12 miles an hour. El Dorado, cloudy and 68. Wind north at 12 miles an hour.
Monroe, cloudy and 72. Wind northeast at 10 miles an hour. Natchitoches, cloudy and 70.

calm. Marshall, cloudy and 67. Wind variable at 7 miles an hour. And at Longview, cloudy and 66 degrees. Wind northeast at 10 miles an hour. Elsewhere across the four-state area, over at Dallas, partly sunny and 67. Oklahoma City, mostly sunny and 66. Little Rock, partly sunny and 68. Jackson, Mississippi, cloudy and 71. Baton Rouge, cloudy and 78. And at Houston, cloudy and 74 degrees. For the most current information, check us out on the web at www.weather.gov/sht. The Shreveport Climate Summary for yesterday, May 10, 2026. Yesterday's high temperature was 85 degrees. The normal high is 83. The record high is 95 degrees, which was set in 1887. Yesterday's low temperature was 68 degrees. The normal low is 62. The record low is 47 degrees, which was set in 2020. A trace of precipitation fell yesterday, which brings the monthly total to 1.44 inches. This is 0.13 inches below the normal amount of 1.57 inches for May. The total precipitation for the year now stands at 14.05 inches, which is 6.31 inches below normal. Sunrise today is at 6:20 a.m. and sunset is at 8:04 p.m. This is your NOAA Weather Radio, station WXJ97, operating on a frequency of 162.400 megahertz, providing the latest weather information on a 24-hour basis. 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Now let's check on your local forecast. Today, mostly cloudy with a slight chance of showers. A slight chance of thunderstorms this afternoon. Highs in the upper 70s. Northeast winds 5 to 10 miles per hour. Chance of rain 20%. Tonight, mostly clear. Lows in the upper 50s. Northeast winds around 5 miles per hour. Tuesday, mostly sunny. Highs in the lower 80s. Northeast winds around 5 miles per hour in the morning, becoming light and variable. Tuesday night, clear. Lows around 60. Light and variable winds. Wednesday, sunny. Highs in the upper 80s. Light and variable winds, becoming northwest around 5 miles per hour in the afternoon. Wednesday night, clear. Lows in the mid-60s. Thursday, mostly sunny. Highs in the upper 80s. Thursday night, partly cloudy. Lows in the upper 60s. Friday, partly cloudy. Highs in the upper 80s. Friday night, partly cloudy. Lows in the upper 60s. Saturday, partly cloudy. Highs in the upper 80s. Saturday night, partly cloudy. Lows in the lower 70s. Sunday, partly cloudy. A slight chance of showers and thunderstorms in the afternoon. Highs in the upper 80s. Chance of rain 20%. 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Be sure to follow us on Facebook. Here's a look at local weather conditions as of 11 a.m. At the top of the hour, skies were cloudy in Shreveport. The temperature was 66 degrees at the regional airport. The dew point was 61, making the relative humidity 82%. Winds were north at 9 miles an hour. The pressure was 30.15 inches and rising. The report from Bossier City was not available. And in downtown Shreveport, skies were cloudy. The temperature was 66 degrees. And winds were north at 7 miles an hour. Once again in Shreveport, it was 66 degrees with cloudy skies at 11 a.m.
around the local area at 11 a.m. in Texarkana. Mostly sunny and 73. Wind northeast at 12 miles an hour. El Dorado, cloudy and 68. Wind north at 12 miles an hour. Monroe, cloudy and 72. Wind northeast at 10 miles an hour. Natchitoches, cloudy and 70. Wind calm. Marshall, cloudy and 67. Wind variable at 7 miles an hour. And at Longview, cloudy and 66 degrees. Wind northeast at 10 miles an hour. Elsewhere across the four-state area, over at Dallas, partly sunny and 67. Oklahoma City, mostly sunny and 66. Little Rock, partly sunny and 68. Jackson, Mississippi, cloudy and 71. Baton Rouge, cloudy and 78. And at Houston, cloudy and 74 degrees. For the most current information, check us out on the web at www.weather.gov/sht. The Shreveport Climate Summary for yesterday, May 10, 2026. Yesterday's high temperature was 85 degrees. The normal high is 83. The record high is 95 degrees, which was set in 1887. Yesterday's low temperature was 68 degrees. The normal low is 62. The record low is 47 degrees, which was set in 2020. A trace of precipitation fell yesterday, which brings the monthly total to 1.44 inches. This is 0.13 inches below the normal amount of 1.57 inches for May. The total precipitation for the year now stands at 14.05 inches, which is 6.31 inches below normal. Sunrise today is at 6:20 a.m. and sunset is at 8:04 p.m. Now let's check on your local forecast. Today, mostly cloudy with a slight chance of showers. A slight chance of thunderstorms this afternoon. Highs in the upper 70s. Northeast winds 5 to 10 miles per hour. Chance of rain 20%. Tonight, mostly clear. Lows in the upper 50s. Northeast winds around 5 miles per hour. Tuesday, mostly sunny. Highs in the lower 80s. Northeast winds around 5 miles per hour in the morning, becoming light and variable. Tuesday night, clear. Lows around 60. Light and variable winds. Wednesday, sunny. Highs in the upper 80s. Light and variable winds, becoming northwest around 5 miles per hour in the afternoon. Wednesday night, clear. Lows in the mid-60s. Thursday, mostly sunny. Highs in the upper 80s. Thursday night, partly cloudy. Lows in the upper 60s. Friday, partly cloudy. Highs in the upper 80s. Friday night, partly cloudy. Lows in the upper 60s. Saturday, partly cloudy. Highs in the upper 80s. Saturday night, partly cloudy. Lows in the lower 70s. Sunday, partly cloudy. A slight chance of showers and thunderstorms in the afternoon. Highs in the upper 80s. Chance of rain 20%. 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Be sure to follow us on Facebook. Here's a look at local weather conditions as of 11 a.m. At the top of the hour, skies were cloudy in Shreveport. The temperature was 66 degrees at the regional airport. The dew point was 61, making the relative humidity 82%. Winds were north at 9 miles an hour. The pressure was 30.15 inches and rising. The report from Bossier City was not available. And in downtown Shreveport, skies were cloudy. The temperature was 66 degrees. And winds were north at 7 miles an hour. Once again in Shreveport, it was 66 degrees with cloudy skies at 11 a.m. Around the local area at 11 a.m. in Texarkana.

across the four-state area, over at Dallas, partly sunny and 67. Oklahoma City, mostly sunny and 66. Little Rock, partly sunny and 68. Jackson, Mississippi, cloudy and 71. Baton Rouge, cloudy and 78. And at Houston, cloudy and 74 degrees. For the most current information, check us out on the web at www.weather.gov/sht. The Shreveport Climate Summary for yesterday, May 10, 2026. Yesterday's high temperature was 85 degrees. The normal high is 83. The record high is 95 degrees, which was set in 1887. Yesterday's low temperature was 68 degrees. The normal low is 62. The record low is 47 degrees, which was set in 2020. A trace of precipitation fell yesterday, which brings the monthly total to 1.44 inches. This is 0.13 inches below the normal amount of 1.57 inches for May. The total precipitation for the year now stands at 14.05 inches, which is 6.31 inches below normal. Sunrise today is at 6:20 a.m. and sunset is at 8:04 p.m. Now let's check on your local forecast. Today, mostly cloudy with a slight chance of showers. A slight chance of thunderstorms this afternoon. Highs in the upper 70s. Northeast winds 5 to 10 miles per hour. Chance of rain 20%. Tonight, mostly clear. Lows in the upper 50s. Northeast winds around 5 miles per hour. Tuesday, mostly sunny. Highs in the lower 80s. Northeast winds around 5 miles per hour in the morning, becoming light and variable. Tuesday night, clear. Lows around 60. Light and variable winds. Wednesday, sunny. Highs in the upper 80s. Light and variable winds, becoming northwest around 5 miles per hour in the afternoon. Wednesday night, clear. Lows in the mid-60s. Thursday, mostly sunny. Highs in the upper 80s. Thursday night, partly cloudy. Lows in the upper 60s. Friday, partly cloudy. Highs in the upper 80s. Friday night, partly cloudy. Lows in the upper 60s. Saturday, partly cloudy. Highs in the upper 80s. Saturday night, partly cloudy. Lows in the lower 70s. Sunday, partly cloudy. A slight chance of showers and thunderstorms in the afternoon. Highs in the upper 80s. Chance of rain 20%. 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Be sure to follow us on Facebook. Here's a look at local weather conditions as of 11 a.m. At the top of the hour, skies were cloudy in Shreveport. The temperature was 66 degrees at the regional airport. The dew point was 61, making the relative humidity 82%. Winds were north at 9 miles an hour. The pressure was 30.15 inches and rising. The report from Bossier City was not available. And in downtown Shreveport, skies were cloudy. The temperature was 66 degrees. And winds were north at 7 miles an hour. Once again in Shreveport, it was 66 degrees with cloudy skies at 11 a.m. Around the local area at 11 a.m., in Texarkana, mostly sunny and 73. Wind northeast at 12 miles an hour. El Dorado, cloudy and 68. Wind north at 12 miles an hour. Monroe, cloudy and 72. Wind northeast at 10 miles an hour. Natchitoches, cloudy and 70. Wind calm. Marshall, cloudy and 67. Wind variable at 7 miles an hour. And at Longview, cloudy and 66 degrees. Wind northeast at 10 miles an hour. Elsewhere across the four-state area, over at Dallas, partly sunny and 60.

57. Oklahoma City, mostly sunny and 66. Little Rock, partly sunny and 68. Jackson, Mississippi, cloudy and 71. Baton Rouge, cloudy and 78. And at Houston, cloudy and 74 degrees. For the most current information, check us out on the web at www.weather.gov/sht. 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The Shreveport Climate Summary for yesterday, May 10, 2026. Yesterday's high temperature was 85 degrees. The normal high is 83. The record high is 95 degrees, which was set in 1887. Yesterday's low temperature was 68 degrees. The normal low is 62. The record low is 47 degrees, which was set in 2020. A trace of precipitation fell yesterday, which brings the monthly total to 1.44 inches. This is 0.13 inches below the normal amount of 1.57 inches for May. The total precipitation for the year now stands at 14.05 inches, which is 6.31 inches below normal. Sunrise today is at 6:20 a.m. and sunset is at 8:04 p.m. Now let's check on your local forecast. Today, mostly cloudy with a slight chance of showers. A slight chance of thunderstorms this afternoon. Highs in the upper 70s. Northeast winds 5 to 10 miles per hour. Chance of rain 20%. Tonight, mostly clear. Lows in the upper 50s. Northeast winds around 5 miles per hour. Tuesday, mostly sunny. Highs in the lower 80s. Northeast winds around 5 miles per hour in the morning, becoming light and variable. Tuesday night, clear. Lows around 60. Light and variable winds. Wednesday, sunny. Highs in the upper 80s. Light and variable winds, becoming northwest around 5 miles per hour in the afternoon. Wednesday night, clear. Lows in the mid-60s. Thursday, mostly sunny. Highs in the upper 80s. Thursday night, partly cloudy. Lows in the upper 60s. Friday, partly cloudy. Highs in the upper 80s. Friday night, partly cloudy. Lows in the upper 60s. Saturday, partly cloudy. Highs in the upper 80s. Saturday night, partly cloudy. Lows in the lower 70s. Sunday, partly cloudy. A slight chance of showers and thunderstorms in the afternoon. Highs in the upper 80s. Chance of rain 20%. 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Be sure to follow us on Facebook. Here's a look at local weather conditions as of 11 a.m. At the top of the hour, skies were cloudy in Shreveport. The temperature was 66 degrees at the regional airport. The dew point was 61, making the relative humidity 82%. Winds were north at 9 miles an hour. The pressure was 30.15 inches and rising. The report from Bossier City was not available. And in downtown Shreveport, skies were cloudy. The temperature was 66 degrees. And winds were north at 7 miles an hour. Once again in Shreveport, it was 66 degrees with cloudy skies at 11 a.m. Around the local area at 11 a.m., in Texarkana, mostly sunny and 73. Wind northeast at 12 miles an hour. El Dorado, cloudy and 68. Wind north at 12 miles an hour. Monroe, cloudy and 72.
Wind northeast at 10 miles an hour. Natchitoches, cloudy and 70. Wind calm. Marshall, cloudy and 67. Wind variable at 7 miles an hour. And at Longview, cloudy and 66 degrees. Wind northeast at 10 miles an hour. Elsewhere across the four-state area, over at Dallas, partly sunny and 67. Oklahoma City, mostly sunny and 66. Little Rock, partly sunny and 68. Jackson, Mississippi, cloudy and 71. Baton Rouge, cloudy and 78. And at Houston, cloudy and 74 degrees. For the most current information, check us out on the web at www.weather.gov/sht. The Shreveport Climate Summary for yesterday, May 10, 2026. Yesterday's high temperature was 85 degrees. The normal high is 83. The record high is 95 degrees, which was set in 1887. Yesterday's low temperature was 68 degrees. The normal low is 62. The record low is 47 degrees, which was set in 2020. A trace of precipitation fell yesterday, which brings the monthly total to 1.44 inches. This is 0.13 inches below the normal amount of 1.57 inches for May. The total precipitation for the year now stands at 14.05 inches, which is 6.31 inches below normal. Sunrise today is at 6:20 a.m. and sunset is at 8:04 p.m. Now let's check on your local forecast. Today, mostly cloudy with a slight chance of showers. A slight chance of thunderstorms this afternoon. Highs in the upper 70s. Northeast winds 5 to 10 miles per hour. Chance of rain 20%. Tonight, mostly clear. Lows in the upper 50s. Northeast winds around 5 miles per hour. Tuesday, mostly sunny. Highs in the lower 80s. Northeast winds around 5 miles per hour in the morning, becoming light and variable. Tuesday night, clear. Lows around 60. Light and variable winds. Wednesday, sunny. Highs in the upper 80s. Light and variable winds, becoming northwest around 5 miles per hour in the afternoon. Wednesday night, clear. Lows in the mid-60s. Thursday, mostly sunny. Highs in the upper 80s. Thursday night, partly cloudy. Lows in the upper 60s. Friday, partly cloudy. Highs in the upper 80s. Friday night, partly cloudy. Lows in the upper 60s. Saturday, partly cloudy. Highs in the upper 80s. Saturday night, partly cloudy. Lows in the lower 70s. Sunday, partly cloudy. A slight chance of showers and thunderstorms in the afternoon. Highs in the upper 80s. Chance of rain 20%. Here is your area's open water boating forecast. Wind gusts may be higher. Rest of today, slight chance of showers in the morning, then a slight chance of showers and thunderstorms early in the afternoon. Mostly cloudy. Highs in the upper 70s. Northeast winds 10 to 15 miles per hour. Chance of precipitation 20%. Tonight, mostly clear. Lows in the upper 50s. Northeast winds 5 to 10 miles per hour. Tuesday, mostly sunny. Highs in the lower 80s. Northeast winds 5 to 10 miles per hour. Tuesday night, clear. Lows around 60. South winds around 5 miles per hour. Wednesday, sunny. Highs in the upper 80s. Northwest winds 5 to 10 miles per hour. Wednesday night, mostly clear. Lows in the mid-60s. Thursday, mostly sunny. Highs around 90. Thursday night, partly cloudy. Lows in the upper 60s. Friday, partly cloudy. Highs around 90.
Friday night, partly cloudy. Lows in the upper 60s. Saturday, partly cloudy. Highs around 90. Saturday night, partly cloudy. Lows around 70. Sunday, partly cloudy. Highs in the upper 80s. 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Be sure to follow us on Facebook. Here's a look at local weather conditions as of 11 a.m. At the top of the hour, skies were cloudy in Shreveport. The temperature was 66 degrees at the regional airport. The dew point was 61, making the relative humidity 82%. Winds were north at 9 miles an hour. The pressure was 30.15 inches and rising. The report from Bossier City was not available. And in downtown Shreveport, skies were cloudy. The temperature was 66 degrees. And winds were north at 7 miles an hour. Once again in Shreveport, it was 66 degrees with cloudy skies at 11 a.m. Around the local area at 11 a.m., in Texarkana, mostly sunny and 73. Wind northeast at 12 miles an hour. El Dorado, cloudy and 68. Wind north at 12 miles an hour. Monroe, cloudy and 72. Wind northeast at 10 miles an hour. Natchitoches, cloudy and 70. Wind calm. Marshall, cloudy and 67. Wind variable at 7 miles an hour. And at Longview, cloudy and 66 degrees. Wind northeast at 10 miles an hour. Elsewhere across the four-state area, over at Dallas, partly sunny and 67. Oklahoma City, mostly sunny and 66. Little Rock, partly sunny and 68. Jackson, Mississippi, cloudy and 71. Baton Rouge, cloudy and 78. And at Houston, cloudy and 74 degrees. For the most current information, check us out on the web at www.weather.gov/sht. The Shreveport Climate Summary for yesterday, May 10, 2026. Yesterday's high temperature was 85 degrees. The normal high is 83. The record high is 95 degrees, which was set in 1887. Yesterday's low temperature was 68 degrees. The normal low is 62. The record low is 47 degrees, which was set in 2020. A trace of precipitation fell yesterday, which brings the monthly total to 1.44 inches. This is 0.13 inches below the normal amount of 1.57 inches for May. The total precipitation for the year now stands at 14.05 inches, which is 6.31 inches below normal. Sunrise today is at 6:20 a.m. and sunset is at 8:04 p.m. Now let's check on your local forecast. Today, mostly cloudy with a slight chance of showers. A slight chance of thunderstorms this afternoon. Highs in the upper 70s. Northeast winds 5 to 10 miles per hour. Chance of rain 20%. Tonight, mostly clear. Lows in the upper 50s. Northeast winds around 5 miles per hour. Tuesday, mostly sunny. Highs in the lower 80s. Northeast winds around 5 miles per hour in the morning, becoming light and variable. Tuesday night, clear. Lows around 60. Light and variable winds. Wednesday, sunny. Highs in the upper 80s. Light and variable winds, becoming northwest around 5 miles per hour in the afternoon. Wednesday night, clear. Lows in the mid-60s. Thursday, mostly sunny. Highs in the upper 80s. Thursday night, partly cloudy. Lows in the upper 60s. Friday, partly cloudy. Highs in the upper 80s. Friday night, partly cloudy. Lows in the upper 60s. Saturday, partly cloudy. Highs in the upper 80s. Saturday night,
partly cloudy. Lows in the lower 70s. Sunday, partly cloudy. A slight chance of showers and thunderstorms in the afternoon. Highs in the upper 80s. Chance of rain 20%. 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Be sure to follow us on Facebook. Here's a look at local weather conditions as of 11 a.m. At the top of the hour, skies were cloudy in Shreveport. The temperature was 66 degrees at the regional airport. The dew point was 61, making the relative humidity 82%. Winds were north at 9 miles an hour. The pressure was 30.15 inches and rising. The report from Bossier City was not available. And in downtown Shreveport, skies were cloudy. The temperature was 66 degrees. And winds were north at 7 miles an hour. Once again in Shreveport, it was 66 degrees with cloudy skies at 11 a.m. This is your NOAA Weather Radio, station WXJ97, operating on a frequency of 162.400 MHz, providing the latest weather information on a 24-hour basis. 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Around the local area at 11 a.m. in Texarkana, mostly sunny and 73. Wind northeast at 12 miles an hour. El Dorado, cloudy and 68. Wind north at 12 miles an hour. Monroe, cloudy and 72. Wind northeast at 10 miles an hour. Natchitoches, cloudy and 70. Wind calm. Marshall, cloudy and 67. Wind variable at 7 miles an hour. And at Longview, cloudy and 66 degrees. Wind northeast at 10 miles an hour. Elsewhere across the four-state area, over at Dallas, partly sunny and 67. Oklahoma City, mostly sunny and 66. Little Rock, partly sunny and 68. Jackson, Mississippi, cloudy and 71. Baton Rouge, cloudy and 78. And at Houston, cloudy and 74 degrees. For the most current information, check us out on the web at www.weather.gov/SHP. The Shreveport Climate Summary for yesterday, May 10, 2026. Yesterday's high temperature was 85 degrees. The normal high is 83. The record high is 95 degrees, which was set in 1887. Yesterday's low temperature was 68 degrees. The normal low is 62. The record low is 47 degrees, which was set in 2020. A trace of precipitation fell yesterday, which brings the monthly total to 1.44 inches. This is 0.13 inches below the normal amount of 1.57 inches for May. The total precipitation for the year now stands at 14.05 inches, which is 6.31 inches below normal. Sunrise today is at 6:20 a.m. and sunset is at 8:04 p.m. Now let's check on your local forecast. Today, mostly cloudy with a slight chance of showers. A slight chance of thunderstorms this afternoon. Highs in the upper 70s. Northeast winds 5 to 10 miles per hour. Chance of rain 20%. Tonight, mostly clear. Lows in the upper 50s. Northeast winds around 5 miles per hour. Tuesday, mostly sunny. Highs in the lower 80s. Northeast winds around 5 miles per hour in the morning, becoming light and variable. Tuesday night, clear. Lows around 60. Light and variable winds. Wednesday, sunny. Highs in the upper 80s. Light and variable winds, becoming northwest around 5 miles per hour in the afternoon. Wednesday night, clear. Lows in the mid-60s.
Thursday, mostly sunny.

highs in the upper 80s. Thursday night, partly cloudy. Lows in the upper 60s. Friday, partly cloudy. Highs in the upper 80s. Friday night, partly cloudy. Lows in the upper 60s. Saturday, partly cloudy. Highs in the upper 80s. Saturday night, partly cloudy. Lows in the lower 70s. Sunday, partly cloudy. A slight chance of showers and thunderstorms in the afternoon. Highs in the upper 80s. Chance of rain 20%. 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Be sure to follow us on Facebook. Here's a look at local weather conditions as of 11 a.m. At the top of the hour, skies were cloudy in Shreveport. The temperature was 66 degrees at the regional airport. The dew point was 61, making the relative humidity 82%. Winds were north at 9 miles an hour. The pressure was 30.15 inches and rising. The report from Bossier City was not available. And in downtown Shreveport, skies were cloudy. The temperature was 66 degrees. And winds were north at 7 miles an hour. Once again in Shreveport, it was 66 degrees with cloudy skies at 11 a.m. You're listening to your weather radio, station WXJ97, broadcasting in Shreveport on 162.4 MHz. Be sure to follow us on Facebook. Here's a look at local weather conditions as of noon. At the top of the hour, light rain was falling in Shreveport. The temperature was 66 degrees at the regional airport. The dew point was 59, making the relative humidity 77%. Winds were north at 12 miles an hour. The pressure was 30.15 inches and steady. The report from Bossier City was not available. And in downtown Shreveport, skies were cloudy. The temperature was 68 degrees. And winds were north at 9 miles an hour. Once again in Shreveport, it was 66 degrees with light rain falling at noon. Around the local area at noon, in Texarkana, mostly sunny and 76. Wind northeast at 14 miles an hour. El Dorado, partly sunny and 73. Wind north at 12 miles an hour, gusting to 20 miles an hour. Monroe, cloudy and 73. Wind northeast at 8 miles an hour. Natchitoches, drizzle and 69. Wind northeast at 6 miles an hour. Marshall, partly sunny and 69. Wind variable at 7 miles an hour. And at Longview, partly sunny and 69 degrees. Wind northeast at 12 miles an hour. Elsewhere across the four-state area, over at Dallas, cloudy and 69. Oklahoma City, sunny and 68. Little Rock, partly sunny and 69. Jackson, Mississippi, cloudy and 73. Baton Rouge, cloudy and 79. And at Houston, cloudy and 76 degrees. For the most current information, check us out on the web at www.weather.gov/sht. The Shreveport Climate Summary for yesterday, May 10, 2026. Yesterday's high temperature was 85 degrees. The normal high is 83. The record high is 95 degrees, which was set in 1887. Yesterday's low temperature was 68 degrees. The normal low is 62. The record low is 47 degrees, which was set in 2020. A trace of precipitation fell yesterday, which brings the monthly total to 1.44 inches. This is 0.13 inches below the normal amount of 1.57 inches for May. The total precipitation for the year now stands at 14.05 inches, which is 6.31 inches below normal. Sunrise today is at 6:20 a.m. and sunset is at 8:04 p.m. Now let's check on your local forecast. Today, mostly cloudy with a slight chance of showers.
a slight chance of thunderstorms this afternoon. Highs in the upper 70s. Northeast winds 5 to 10 miles per hour. Chance of rain 20%. Tonight, mostly clear. Lows in the upper 50s. Northeast winds around 5 miles per hour. Tuesday, mostly sunny. Highs in the lower 80s. Northeast winds around 5 miles per hour in the morning, becoming light and variable. Tuesday night, clear. Lows around 60. Light and variable winds. Wednesday, sunny. Highs in the upper 80s. Light and variable winds, becoming northwest around 5 miles per hour in the afternoon. Wednesday night, clear. Lows in the mid-60s. Thursday, mostly sunny. Highs in the upper 80s. Thursday night, partly cloudy. Lows in the upper 60s. Friday, partly cloudy. Highs in the upper 80s. Friday night, partly cloudy. Lows in the upper 60s. Saturday, partly cloudy. Highs in the upper 80s. Saturday night, partly cloudy. Lows in the lower 70s. Sunday, partly cloudy. A slight chance of showers and thunderstorms in the afternoon. Highs in the upper 80s. Chance of rain 20%. 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Be sure to follow us on Facebook. Here's a look at local weather conditions as of noon. At the top of the hour, light rain was falling in Shreveport. The temperature was 66 degrees at the regional airport. The dew point was 59, making the relative humidity 77%. Winds were north at 12 miles an hour. The pressure was 30.15 inches and steady. The report from Bossier City was not available. And in downtown Shreveport, skies were cloudy. The temperature was 68 degrees. And winds were north at 9 miles an hour. Once again in Shreveport, it was 66 degrees with light rain falling at noon. Around the local area at noon, in Texarkana, mostly sunny and 76. Wind northeast at 14 miles an hour. El Dorado, partly sunny and 73. Wind north at 12 miles an hour, gusting to 20 miles an hour. Monroe, cloudy and 73. Wind northeast at 8 miles an hour. Natchitoches, drizzle and 69. Wind northeast at 6 miles an hour. Marshall, partly sunny and 69. Wind variable at 7 miles an hour. And at Longview, partly sunny and 69 degrees. Wind northeast at 12 miles an hour. Elsewhere across the four-state area, over at Dallas, cloudy and 69. Oklahoma City, sunny and 68. Little Rock, partly sunny and 69. Jackson, Mississippi, cloudy and 73. Baton Rouge, cloudy and 79. And at Houston, cloudy and 76 degrees. For the most current information, check us out on the web at www.weather.gov/sht. The Shreveport Climate Summary for yesterday, May 10, 2026. Yesterday's high temperature was 85 degrees. The normal high is 83. The record high is 95 degrees, which was set in 1887. Yesterday's low temperature was 68 degrees. The normal low is 62. The record low is 47 degrees, which was set in 2020. A trace of precipitation fell yesterday, which brings the monthly total to 1.44 inches. This is 0.13 inches below the normal amount of 1.57 inches for May. The total precipitation for the year now stands at 14.05 inches, which is 6.31 inches below normal. Sunrise today is at 6:20 a.m. and sunset is at 8:04 p.m. Now let's check on your local forecast. Today, mostly cloudy with a slight chance of showers.
A slight chance of thunderstorms this afternoon. Highs in the upper 70s. Northeast winds 5 to 10 miles per hour. Chance of rain 20%. Tonight, mostly clear. Lows in the upper 50s. Northeast winds around 5 miles per hour. Tuesday, mostly sunny. Highs in the lower 80s. Northeast winds around 5 miles per hour in the morning, becoming light and variable. Tuesday night, clear. Lows around 60. Light and variable winds. Wednesday, sunny. Highs in the upper 80s. Light and variable winds, becoming northwest around 5 miles per hour in the afternoon. Wednesday night, clear. Lows in the mid-60s. Thursday, mostly sunny. Highs in the upper 80s. Thursday night, partly cloudy. Lows in the upper 60s. Friday, partly cloudy. Highs in the upper 80s. Friday night, partly cloudy. Lows in the upper 60s. Saturday, partly cloudy. Highs in the upper 80s. Saturday night, partly cloudy. Lows in the lower 70s. Sunday, partly cloudy. A slight chance of showers and thunderstorms in the afternoon. Highs in the upper 80s. Chance of rain 20%. 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Be sure to follow us on Facebook. Here's a look at local weather conditions as of noon. At the top of the hour, light rain was falling in Shreveport. The temperature was 66 degrees at the regional airport. The dew point was 59, making the relative humidity 77%. Winds were north at 12 miles an hour. The pressure was 30.15 inches and steady. The report from Bossier City was not available. And in downtown Shreveport, skies were cloudy. The temperature was 68 degrees. And winds were north at 9 miles an hour. Once again in Shreveport, it was 66 degrees with light rain falling at noon. Around the local area at noon, in Texarkana, mostly sunny and 76. Wind northeast at 14 miles an hour. El Dorado, partly sunny and 73. Wind north at 12 miles an hour, gusting to 20 miles an hour. Monroe, cloudy and 73. Wind northeast at 8 miles an hour. Nacogdoches, drizzle and 69. Wind northeast at 6 miles an hour. Marshall, partly sunny and 69. Wind variable at 7 miles an hour. And at Longview, partly sunny and 69 degrees. Wind northeast at 12 miles an hour. Elsewhere across the four-state area, over at Dallas, cloudy and 69. Oklahoma City, sunny and 68. Little Rock, partly sunny and 69. Jackson, Mississippi, cloudy and 73. Baton Rouge, cloudy and 79. And at Houston, cloudy and 76 degrees. For the most current information, check us out on the web at www.weather.gov/SHP. The Shreveport Climate Summary for yesterday, May 10, 2026. Yesterday's high temperature was 85 degrees. The normal high is 83. The record high is 95 degrees, which was set in 1887. Yesterday's low temperature was 68 degrees. The normal low is 62. The record low is 47 degrees, which was set in 2020.
A trace of precipitation fell yesterday, which brings the monthly total to 1.44 inches. This is 0.13 inches below the normal amount of 1.57 inches for May. The total precipitation for the year now stands at 14.05 inches, which is 6.31 inches below normal. Sunrise today is at 6:20 a.m. and sunset is at 8:04 p.m. Now let's check on your local forecast. Today, mostly cloudy with a slight chance of showers. A slight chance of thunderstorms this afternoon. Highs in the upper 70s. Northeast winds 5 to 10 miles per hour. Chance of rain 20%. Tonight, mostly clear. Lows in the upper 50s. Northeast winds around 5 miles per hour. Tuesday, mostly sunny. Highs in the lower 80s. Northeast winds around 5 miles per hour in the morning, becoming light and variable. Tuesday night, clear. Lows around 60. Light and variable winds. Wednesday, sunny. Highs in the upper 80s. Light and variable winds, becoming northwest around 5 miles per hour in the afternoon. Wednesday night, clear. Lows in the mid-60s. Thursday, mostly sunny. Highs in the upper 80s. Thursday night, partly cloudy. Lows in the upper 60s. Friday, partly cloudy. Highs in the upper 80s. Friday night, partly cloudy. Lows in the upper 60s. Saturday, partly cloudy. Highs in the upper 80s. Saturday night, partly cloudy. Lows in the lower 70s. Sunday, partly cloudy. A slight chance of showers and thunderstorms in the afternoon. Highs in the upper 80s. Chance of rain 20%. 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Be sure to follow us on Facebook. Here's a look at local weather conditions as of noon. At the top of the hour, light rain was falling in Shreveport. The temperature was 66 degrees at the regional airport. The dew point was 59, making the relative humidity 77%. Winds were north at 12 miles an hour. The pressure was 30.15 inches and steady. The report from Bossier City was not available. And in downtown Shreveport, skies were cloudy. The temperature was 68 degrees. And winds were north at 9 miles an hour. Once again in Shreveport, it was 66 degrees with light rain falling at noon. Around the local area at noon, in Texarkana, mostly sunny and 76. Wind northeast at 14 miles an hour. El Dorado, partly sunny and 73. Wind north at 12 miles an hour, gusting to 20 miles an hour. Monroe, cloudy and 73. Wind northeast at 8 miles an hour. Natchitoches, drizzle and 69. Wind northeast at 6 miles an hour. Marshall, partly sunny and 69. Wind variable at 7 miles an hour. And at Longview, partly sunny and 69 degrees. Wind northeast at 12 miles an hour. Elsewhere across the four-state area, over at Dallas, cloudy and 69. Oklahoma City, sunny and 68. Little Rock, partly sunny and 69. Jackson, Mississippi, cloudy and 73. Baton Rouge, cloudy and 79. And at Houston, cloudy and 76 degrees. For the most current information, check us out on the web at www.weather.gov/sht. Here is your area's open water boating forecast. Wind gusts may be higher. Rest of today, slight chance of showers in the morning, then a slight chance of showers and thunderstorms early in the afternoon. Mostly cloudy. Highs in the upper 70s. Northeast winds 10 to 15 miles per hour. Chance of precipitation 20%. Tonight, mostly clear.
lows in the upper 50s. Northeast winds 5 to 10 miles per hour. Tuesday, mostly sunny. Highs in the lower 80s. Northeast winds 5 to 10 miles per hour. Tuesday night, clear. Lows around 60. South winds around 5 miles per hour. Wednesday, sunny. Highs in the upper 80s. Northwest winds 5 to 10 miles per hour. Wednesday night, mostly clear. Lows in the mid-60s. Thursday, mostly sunny. Highs around 90. Thursday night, partly cloudy. Lows in the upper 60s. Friday, partly cloudy. Highs around 90. Friday night, partly cloudy. Lows in the upper 60s. Saturday, partly cloudy. Highs around 90. Saturday night, partly cloudy. Lows around 70. Sunday, partly cloudy. Highs in the upper 80s. The Shreveport Climate Summary for yesterday, May 10, 2026. Yesterday's high temperature was 85 degrees. The normal high is 83. The record high is 95 degrees, which was set in 1887. Yesterday's low temperature was 68 degrees. The normal low is 62. The record low is 47 degrees, which was set in 2020. A trace of precipitation in 2020. A trace of precipitation fell yesterday, which brings the monthly total to 1.44 inches. This is 0.13 inches below the normal amount of 1.57 inches for May. The total precipitation for the year now stands at 14.05 inches, which is 6.31 inches below normal. Sunrise today is at 6:20 a.m. and sunset is at 8:04 p.m. Now let's check on your local forecast. Today, mostly cloudy with a slight chance of showers. A slight chance of thunderstorms this afternoon. Highs in the upper 70s. Northeast winds 5 to 10 miles per hour. Chance of rain 20%. Tonight, mostly clear. Lows in the upper 50s. Northeast winds around 5 miles per hour. Tuesday, mostly sunny. Highs in the lower 80s. Northeast winds around 5 miles per hour in the morning, becoming light and variable. Tuesday night, clear. Lows around 60. Light and variable winds. Wednesday, sunny. Highs in the upper 80s. Light and variable winds, becoming northwest around 5 miles per hour in the afternoon. Wednesday night, clear. Lows in the mid-60s. Thursday, mostly sunny. Highs in the upper 80s. Thursday night, partly cloudy. Lows in the upper 60s. Friday, partly cloudy. Highs in the upper 80s. Friday night, partly cloudy. Lows in the upper 60s. Saturday, partly cloudy. Highs in the upper 80s. Saturday night, partly cloudy. Lows in the lower 70s. Sunday, partly cloudy. A slight chance of showers and thunderstorms in the afternoon. Highs in the upper 80s. Chance of rain 20%. 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Be sure to follow us on Facebook. Here's a look at local weather conditions as of noon. At the top of the hour, light rain was falling in Shreveport. The temperature was 66 degrees at the regional airport. The dew point was 59, making the relative humidity 77%. Winds were north at 12 miles an hour. The pressure was 30.15 inches and steady. The report from Bossier City was not available. And in downtown Shreveport, skies were cloudy. The temperature was 68 degrees. And winds were north at 9 miles an hour. Once again in Shreveport, it was 66 degrees with light rain falling at noon.
around the local area at noon in Texarkana. Mostly sunny and 76. Wind northeast.

14 miles an hour. El Dorado, partly sunny and 73. Wind north at 12 miles an hour, gusting to 20 miles an hour. Monroe, cloudy and 73. Wind northeast at 8 miles an hour. Natchitoches, drizzle and 69. Wind northeast at 6 miles an hour. Marshall, partly sunny and 69. Wind variable at 7 miles an hour. And at Longview, partly sunny and 69 degrees. Wind northeast at 12 miles an hour. Elsewhere across the four-state area, over at Dallas, cloudy and 69. Oklahoma City, sunny and 68. Little Rock, partly sunny and 69. Jackson, Mississippi, cloudy and 73. Baton Rouge, cloudy and 79. And at Houston, cloudy and 76 degrees. For the most current information, check us out on the web at www.weather.gov/sht. 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The Shreveport Climate Summary for yesterday, May 10, 2026. Yesterday's high temperature was 85 degrees. The normal high is 83. The record high is 95 degrees, which was set in 1887. Yesterday's low temperature was 68 degrees. The normal low is 62. The record low is 47 degrees, which was set in 2020. A trace of precipitation fell yesterday, which brings the monthly total to 1.44 inches. This is 0.13 inches below the normal amount of 1.57 inches for May. The total precipitation for the year now stands at 14.05 inches, which is 6.31 inches below normal. Sunrise today is at 6:20 a.m. and sunset is at 8:04 p.m. Now let's check on your local forecast. Today, mostly cloudy with a slight chance of showers. A slight chance of thunderstorms this afternoon. Highs in the upper 70s. Northeast winds 5 to 10 miles per hour. Chance of rain 20%. Tonight, mostly clear. Lows in the upper 50s. Northeast winds around 5 miles per hour. Tuesday, mostly sunny. Highs in the lower 80s. Northeast winds around 5 miles per hour in the morning, becoming light and variable. Tuesday night, clear. Lows around 60. Light and variable winds. Wednesday, sunny. Highs in the upper 80s. Light and variable winds, becoming northwest around 5 miles per hour in the afternoon. Wednesday night, clear. Lows in the mid-60s. Thursday, mostly sunny. Highs in the upper 80s. Thursday night, partly cloudy. Lows in the upper 60s. Friday, partly cloudy. Highs in the upper 80s. Friday night, partly cloudy. Lows in the upper 60s. Saturday, partly cloudy. Highs in the upper 80s. Saturday night, partly cloudy. Lows in the lower 70s. Sunday, partly cloudy. A slight chance of showers and thunderstorms in the afternoon. Highs in the upper 80s. Chance of rain 20%. 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Be sure to follow us on Facebook. Here's a look at local weather conditions as of noon. At the top of the hour, light rain was falling in Shreveport. The temperature was 66 degrees at the regional airport. The dew point was 59, making the relative humidity 77%. Winds were north at 12 miles an hour.
The pressure was 30.15 inches and steady. The report from Bossier City was not available. And in downtown Shreveport, skies were cloudy. The temperature was 68 degrees. And winds were north at 9 miles an hour. Once again in Shreveport, it was 66 degrees with light rain falling at noon. Around the local area at noon, in Texarkana, mostly sunny and 76. Wind northeast at 14 miles an hour. El Dorado, partly sunny and 73. Wind north at 12 miles an hour, gusting to 20 miles an hour. Monroe, cloudy and 73. Wind northeast at 8 miles an hour. Natchitoches, drizzle and 69. Wind northeast at 6 miles an hour. Marshall, partly sunny and 69. Wind variable at 7 miles an hour. And at Longview, partly sunny and 69 degrees. Wind northeast at 12 miles an hour. Elsewhere across the four-state area, over at Dallas, cloudy and 69. Oklahoma City, sunny and 68. Little Rock, partly sunny and 69. Jackson, Mississippi, cloudy and 73. Baton Rouge, cloudy and 79. And at Houston, cloudy and 76 degrees. For the most current information, check us out on the web at www.weather.gov/sht. The Shreveport Climate Summary for yesterday, May 10, 2026. Yesterday's high temperature was 85 degrees. The normal high is 83. The record high is 95 degrees, which was set in 1887. Yesterday's low temperature was 68 degrees. The normal low is 62. The record low is 47 degrees, which was set in 2020. A trace of precipitation fell yesterday, which brings the monthly total to 1.44 inches. This is 0.13 inches below the normal amount of 1.57 inches for May. The total precipitation for the year now stands at 14.05 inches, which is 6.31 inches below normal. Sunrise today is at 6:20 a.m. and sunset is at 8:04 p.m. Now let's check on your local forecast. Today, mostly cloudy with a slight chance of showers. A slight chance of thunderstorms this afternoon. Highs in the upper 70s. Northeast winds 5 to 10 miles per hour. Chance of rain 20%. Tonight, mostly clear. Lows in the upper 50s. Northeast winds around 5 miles per hour. Tuesday, mostly sunny. Highs in the lower 80s. Northeast winds around 5 miles per hour in the morning, becoming light and variable. Tuesday night, clear. Lows around 60. Light and variable winds. Wednesday, sunny. Highs in the upper 80s. Light and variable winds, becoming northwest around 5 miles per hour in the afternoon. Wednesday night, clear. Lows in the mid-60s. Thursday, mostly sunny. Highs in the upper 80s. Thursday night, partly cloudy. Lows in the upper 60s. Friday, partly cloudy. Highs in the upper 80s. Friday night, partly cloudy. Lows in the upper 60s. Saturday, partly cloudy. Highs in the upper 80s. Saturday night, partly cloudy. Lows in the lower 70s. Sunday, partly cloudy. A slight chance of showers and thunderstorms in the afternoon. Highs in the upper 80s. Chance of rain 20%. 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Be sure to follow us on Facebook. Here's a look at local weather conditions as of noon. At the top of the hour, light rain was falling in Shreveport. The temperature was 66 degrees at the regional airport. The dew point was 59, making the relative humidity 77%. Winds were north at 12 miles an hour.

Wind north at 12 miles an hour, gusting to 20 miles an hour. Monroe, cloudy and 73. Wind northeast at 8 miles an hour. Natchitoches, drizzle and 69. Wind northeast at 6 miles an hour. Marshall, partly sunny and 69. Wind variable at 7 miles an hour. And at Longview, partly sunny and 69 degrees. Wind northeast at 12 miles an hour. Elsewhere across the four-state area, over at Dallas, cloudy and 69. Oklahoma City, sunny and 68. Little Rock, partly sunny and 69. Jackson, Mississippi, cloudy and 73. Baton Rouge, cloudy and 79. And at Houston, cloudy and 76 degrees. For the most current information, check us out on the web at www.weather.gov/sht. The Shreveport Climate Summary for yesterday, May 10, 2026. Yesterday's high temperature was 85 degrees. The normal high is 83. The record high is 95 degrees, which was set in 1887. Yesterday's low temperature was 68 degrees. The normal low is 62. The record low is 47 degrees, which was set in 2020. A trace of precipitation fell yesterday, which brings the monthly total to 1.44 inches. This is 0.13 inches below the normal amount of 1.57 inches for May. The total precipitation for the year now stands at 14.05 inches, which is 6.31 inches below normal. Sunrise today is at 6:20 a.m. and sunset is at 8:04 p.m. Now let's check on your local forecast. Today, mostly cloudy with a slight chance of showers. A slight chance of thunderstorms this afternoon. Highs in the upper 70s. Northeast winds 5 to 10 miles per hour. Chance of rain 20%. Tonight, mostly clear. Lows in the upper 50s. Northeast winds around 5 miles per hour. Tuesday, mostly sunny. Highs in the lower 80s. Northeast winds around 5 miles per hour in the morning, becoming light and variable. Tuesday night, clear. Lows around 60. Light and variable winds. Wednesday, sunny. Highs in the upper 80s. Light and variable winds, becoming northwest around 5 miles per hour in the afternoon. Wednesday night, clear. Lows in the mid-60s. Thursday, mostly sunny. Highs in the upper 80s. Thursday night, partly cloudy. Lows in the upper 60s. Friday, partly cloudy. Highs in the upper 80s. Friday night, partly cloudy. Lows in the upper 60s. Saturday, partly cloudy. Highs in the upper 80s. Saturday night, partly cloudy. Lows in the lower 70s. Sunday, partly cloudy. A slight chance of showers and thunderstorms in the afternoon. Highs in the upper 80s. Chance of rain 20%. 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Be sure to follow us on Facebook. Here's a look at local weather conditions as of noon. At the top of the hour, light rain was falling in Shreveport. The temperature was 66 degrees at the regional airport. The dew point was 59, making the relative humidity 77%. Winds were north at 12 miles an hour. The pressure was 30.15 inches and steady. The report from Bossier City was not available. And in downtown Shreveport, skies were cloudy. The temperature was 68 degrees. And winds were north at 9 miles an hour. Once again in Shreveport, it was 66 degrees with light rain falling at noon. Around the local area at noon, in Texarkana, mostly sunny and 76. Wind northeast at 14 miles an hour. El Dorado, partly sunny and 73.

north at 12 miles an hour, gusting to 20 miles an hour. Monroe, cloudy and 73. Wind northeast at 8 miles an hour. Natchitoches, drizzle and 69. Wind northeast at 6 miles an hour. Marshall, partly sunny and 69. Wind variable at 7 miles an hour. And at Longview, partly sunny and 69 degrees. Wind northeast at 12 miles an hour. Elsewhere across the four-state area, over at Dallas, cloudy and 69. Oklahoma City, sunny and 68. Little Rock, partly sunny and 69. Jackson, Mississippi, cloudy and 73. Baton Rouge, cloudy and 79. And at Houston, cloudy and 76 degrees. For the most current information, check us out on the web at www.weather.gov/SHP. 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The Shreveport Climate Summary for yesterday, May 10, 2026. Yesterday's high temperature was 85 degrees. The normal high is 83. The record high is 95 degrees, which was set in 1887. Yesterday's low temperature was 68 degrees. The normal low is 62. The record low is 47 degrees, which was set in 2020. A trace of precipitation fell yesterday, which brings the monthly total to 1.44 inches. This is 0.13 inches below the normal amount of 1.57 inches for May. The total precipitation for the year now stands at 14.05 inches, which is 6.31 inches below normal. Sunrise today is at 6:20 a.m. and sunset is at 8:04 p.m. Now let's check on your local forecast. Today, mostly cloudy with a slight chance of showers. A slight chance of thunderstorms this afternoon. Highs in the upper 70s. Northeast winds 5 to 10 miles per hour. Chance of rain 20%. Tonight, mostly clear. Lows in the upper 50s. Northeast winds around 5 miles per hour. Tuesday, mostly sunny. Highs in the lower 80s. Northeast winds around 5 miles per hour in the morning, becoming light and variable. Tuesday night, clear. Lows around 60. Light and variable winds. Wednesday, sunny. Highs in the upper 80s. Light and variable winds, becoming northwest around 5 miles per hour in the afternoon. Wednesday night, clear. Lows in the mid-60s. Thursday, mostly sunny. Highs in the upper 80s. Thursday night, partly cloudy. Lows in the upper 60s. Friday, partly cloudy. Highs in the upper 80s. Friday night, partly cloudy. Lows in the upper 60s. Saturday, partly cloudy. Highs in the upper 80s. Saturday night, partly cloudy. Lows in the lower 70s. Sunday, partly cloudy. A slight chance of showers and thunderstorms in the afternoon. Highs in the upper 80s. Chance of rain 20%. 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Be sure to follow us on Facebook. Here's a look at local weather conditions as of noon. At the top of the hour, light rain was falling in Shreveport. The temperature was 66 degrees at the regional airport. The dew point was 59, making the relative humidity 77%. Winds were north at 12 miles an hour. The pressure was 30.15 inches and steady. The report from Bossier City was not available.
and in downtown Shreveport, skies were cloudy. The temperature was 68 degrees, and winds were north at 9 miles an hour. Once again in Shreveport, it was 66 degrees with light rain falling at noon. Around the local area at noon, in Texarkana, mostly sunny and 76. Wind northeast at 14 miles an hour. El Dorado, partly sunny and 73. Wind north at 12 miles an hour, gusting to 20 miles an hour. Monroe, cloudy and 73. Wind northeast at 8 miles an hour. Natchitoches, drizzle and 69. Wind northeast at 6 miles an hour. Marshall, partly sunny and 69. Wind variable at 7 miles an hour. And at Longview, partly sunny and 69 degrees. Wind northeast at 12 miles an hour. Elsewhere across the four-state area, over at Dallas, cloudy and 69. Oklahoma City, sunny and 68. Little Rock, partly sunny and 69. Jackson, Mississippi, cloudy and 73. Baton Rouge, cloudy and 79. And at Houston, cloudy and 76 degrees. For the most current information, check us out on the web at www.weather.gov/sht. The Shreveport Climate Summary for yesterday, May 10, 2026. Yesterday's high temperature was 85 degrees. The normal high is 83. The record high is 95 degrees, which was set in 1887. Yesterday's low temperature was 68 degrees. The normal low is 62. The record low is 47 degrees, which was set in 2020. A trace of precipitation fell yesterday, which brings the monthly total to 1.44 inches. This is 0.13 inches below the normal amount of 1.57 inches for May. The total precipitation for the year now stands at 14.05 inches, which is 6.31 inches below normal. Sunrise today is at 6:20 a.m. and sunset is at 8:04 p.m. Now let's check on your local forecast. This afternoon, mostly cloudy with a slight chance of showers and thunderstorms. Highs in the upper 70s. Northeast winds 5 to 10 miles per hour. Chance of rain 20%. Tonight, partly cloudy. Lows in the mid-50s. Northeast winds around 5 miles per hour. Tuesday, sunny. Highs in the mid-80s. Northeast winds around 5 miles per hour in the morning, becoming light and variable. Tuesday night, clear. Lows in the upper 50s. Light and variable winds. Wednesday, sunny. Highs in the upper 80s. Light and variable winds, becoming northwest around 5 miles per hour in the afternoon. Wednesday night, clear. Lows in the mid-60s. Thursday, mostly sunny. Highs in the upper 80s. Thursday night, partly cloudy in the evening, then becoming mostly cloudy. Lows in the upper 60s. Friday, partly cloudy. Highs in the upper 80s. Friday night, partly cloudy. Lows around 70. Saturday, partly cloudy. Highs in the upper 80s. Saturday night, partly cloudy. Lows in the lower 70s. Sunday, partly cloudy. A slight chance of showers and thunderstorms in the afternoon. Highs in the upper 80s. Chance of rain 20%. Here is your area's open water boating forecast. Wind gusts may be higher. Rest of today, slight chance of showers in the late morning, then a slight chance of showers and thunderstorms in the afternoon. Mostly cloudy. Highs in the upper 70s. Northeast winds 10 to 15 miles per hour. Chance of precipitation 20%. Tonight, partly cloudy in the evening, then clearing. Lows in the mid-50s. Northeast winds 5 to 10 miles per hour. Tuesday, sunny. Highs in the mid-80s.
northeast winds 5 to 10 miles per hour. Tuesday night, clear. Lows in the upper 50s. Southeast winds around 5 miles per hour becoming north after midnight. Wednesday, sunny. Highs in the upper 80s. Northwest winds 5 to 10 miles per hour. Wednesday night, clear. Lows in the mid-60s. Thursday, mostly sunny. Highs around 90. Thursday night, becoming mostly cloudy. Lows in the upper 60s. Friday, partly cloudy. Highs around 90. Friday night, partly cloudy. Lows in the upper 60s. Saturday, partly cloudy. Highs in the upper 80s. Saturday night, partly cloudy. Lows around 70. Sunday, partly cloudy. Highs in the upper 80s. 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Be sure to follow us on Facebook. Here's a look at local weather conditions as of noon. At the top of the hour, light rain was falling in Shreveport. The temperature was 66 degrees at the regional airport. The dew point was 59, making the relative humidity 77%. Winds were north at 12 miles an hour. The pressure was 30.15 inches and steady. The report from Bossier City was not available. And in downtown Shreveport, skies were cloudy. The temperature was 68 degrees. And winds were north at 9 miles an hour. Once again in Shreveport, it was 66 degrees with light rain falling at noon. Around the local area at noon, in Texarkana, mostly sunny and 76. Wind northeast at 14 miles an hour. El Dorado, partly sunny and 73. Wind north at 12 miles an hour, gusting to 20 miles an hour. Monroe, cloudy and 73. Wind northeast at 8 miles an hour. Natchitoches, drizzle and 69. Wind northeast at 6 miles an hour. Marshall, partly sunny and 69. Wind variable at 7 miles an hour. And at Longview, partly sunny and 69 degrees. Wind northeast at 12 miles an hour. Elsewhere across the four-state area, over at Dallas, cloudy and 69. Oklahoma City, sunny and 68. Little Rock, partly sunny and 69. Jackson, Mississippi, cloudy and 73. Baton Rouge, cloudy and 79. And at Houston, cloudy and 76 degrees. For the most current information, check us out on the web at www.weather.gov/sht. The Shreveport Climate Summary for yesterday, May 10, 2026. Yesterday's high temperature was 85 degrees. The normal high is 83. The record high is 95 degrees, which was set in 1887. Yesterday's low temperature was 68 degrees. The normal low is 62. The record low is 47 degrees, which was set in 2020. A trace of precipitation fell yesterday, which brings the monthly total to 1.44 inches. This is 0.13 inches below the normal amount of 1.57 inches for May. The total precipitation for the year now stands at 14.05 inches, which is 6.31 inches below normal. Sunrise today is at 6:20 a.m. and sunset is at 8:04 p.m. Now let's check on your local forecast. This afternoon, mostly cloudy with a slight chance of showers and thunderstorms. Highs in the upper 70s. Northeast winds 5 to 10 miles per hour. Chance of rain 20%. Tonight, partly cloudy. Lows in the mid-50s. Northeast winds around 5 miles per hour. Tuesday, sunny. Highs in the mid-80s. Northeast winds around 5 miles per hour in the morning, becoming light and variable. Tuesday night, clear. Lows in the upper 50s.
light and variable winds. Wednesday, sunny. Highs in the upper 80s. Light and variable winds, becoming northwest around 5 miles per hour in the afternoon. Wednesday night, clear. Lows in the mid-60s. Thursday, mostly sunny. Highs in the upper 80s. Thursday night, partly cloudy in the evening, then becoming mostly cloudy. Lows in the upper 60s. Friday, partly cloudy. Highs in the upper 80s. Friday night, partly cloudy. Lows around 70. Saturday, partly cloudy. Highs in the upper 80s. Saturday night, partly cloudy. Lows in the lower 70s. Sunday, partly cloudy. A slight chance of showers and thunderstorms in the afternoon. Highs in the upper 80s. Chance of rain 20%. 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Be sure to follow us on Facebook. Here's a look at local weather conditions as of noon. At the top of the hour, light rain was falling in Shreveport. The temperature was 66 degrees at the regional airport. The dew point was 59, making the relative humidity 77%. Winds were north at 12 miles an hour. The pressure was 30.15 inches and steady. The report from Bossier City was not available. And in downtown Shreveport, skies were cloudy. The temperature was 68 degrees. And winds were north at 9 miles an hour. Once again in Shreveport, it was 66 degrees with light rain falling at noon. Around the local area at noon, in Texarkana, mostly sunny and 76. Wind northeast at 14 miles an hour. El Dorado, partly sunny and 73. Wind north at 12 miles an hour, gusting to 20 miles an hour. Monroe, cloudy and 73. Wind northeast at 8 miles an hour. Nacogdoches, drizzle and 69. Wind northeast at 6 miles an hour. Marshall, partly sunny and 69. Wind variable at 7 miles an hour. And at Longview, partly sunny and 69 degrees. Wind northeast at 12 miles an hour. Elsewhere across the four-state area, over at Dallas, cloudy and 69. Oklahoma City, sunny and 68. Little Rock, partly sunny and 69. Jackson, Mississippi, cloudy and 73. Baton Rouge, cloudy and 79. And at Houston, cloudy and 76 degrees. For the most current information, check us out on the web at www.weather.gov/SHP. The Shreveport Climate Summary for yesterday, May 10, 2026. Yesterday's high temperature was 85 degrees. The normal high is 83. The record high is 95 degrees, which was set in 1887. Yesterday's low temperature was 68 degrees. The normal low is 62. The record low is 47 degrees, which was set in 2020. A trace of precipitation fell yesterday, which brings the monthly total to 1.44 inches. This is 0.13 inches below the normal amount of 1.57 inches for May. The total precipitation for the year now stands at 14.05 inches, which is 6.31 inches below normal. Sunrise today is at 6:20 a.m. and sunset is at 8:04 p.m. Now let's check on your local forecast. This afternoon, mostly cloudy with a slight chance of showers and thunderstorms. Highs in the upper 70s,
Northeast winds 5

to 10 miles per hour. Chance of rain 20%. Tonight, partly cloudy. Lows in the mid-50s. Northeast winds around 5 miles per hour. Tuesday, sunny. Highs in the mid-80s. Northeast winds around 5 miles per hour in the morning, becoming light and variable. Tuesday night, clear. Lows in the upper 50s. Light and variable winds. Wednesday, sunny. Highs in the upper 80s. Light and variable winds, becoming northwest around 5 miles per hour in the afternoon. Wednesday night, clear. Lows in the mid-60s. Thursday, mostly sunny. Highs in the upper 80s. Thursday night, partly cloudy in the evening, then becoming mostly cloudy. Lows in the upper 60s. Friday, partly cloudy. Highs in the upper 80s. Friday night, partly cloudy. Lows around 70. Saturday, partly cloudy. Highs in the upper 80s. Saturday night, partly cloudy. Lows in the lower 70s. Sunday, partly cloudy. A slight chance of showers and thunderstorms in the afternoon. Highs in the upper 80s. Chance of rain 20%. 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Be sure to follow us on Facebook. Here's a look at local weather conditions as of 1 p.m. At the top of the hour, skies were partly sunny in Shreveport. The temperature was 70 degrees at the regional airport. The dew point was 59, making the relative humidity 68%. Winds were northeast at 13 miles an hour, gusting to 20. The pressure was 30.14 inches and falling. The report from Bossier City was not available. And in downtown Shreveport, skies were partly sunny. The temperature was 71 degrees. And winds were northeast at 8 miles an hour. Once again in Shreveport, it was 70 degrees with partly sunny skies at 1 p.m. Around the local area at 1 p.m., in Texarkana, sunny and 78. Wind northeast at 13 miles an hour, gusting to 23 miles an hour. El Dorado, partly sunny and 72. Wind northeast at 14 miles an hour, gusting to 21 miles an hour. Monroe, cloudy and 74. Wind north at 12 miles an hour. Natchitoches, drizzle and 68. Wind northeast at 9 miles an hour. Marshall, partly sunny and 70. Wind northeast at 6 miles an hour. And at Longview, mostly sunny and 73 degrees. Wind east at 9 miles an hour. Elsewhere across the four-state area, over at Dallas, partly sunny and 72. Oklahoma City, sunny and 72. Little Rock, partly sunny and 72. Jackson, Mississippi, cloudy and 73. Baton Rouge, cloudy and 79. And at Houston, partly sunny and 79 degrees. For the most current information, check us out on the web at www.weather.gov/sht. The Shreveport Climate Summary for yesterday, May 10, 2026. Yesterday's high temperature was 85 degrees. The normal high is 83. The record high is 95 degrees, which was set in 1887. Yesterday's low temperature was 68 degrees. The normal low is 62. The record low is 47 degrees, which was set in 2020. A trace of precipitation fell yesterday, which brings the monthly total to 1.44 inches. This is 0.13 inches below the normal amount of 1.57 inches for May. The total precipitation for the year now stands at 14.05 inches, which is 6.31 inches below normal. Sunrise today is at 6:20 a.m. and sunset is at 8:04 p.m. Now let's check on your local forecast.
This afternoon, mostly cloudy with a slight chance of showers and thunderstorms. Highs in the upper 70s. Northeast winds 5 to 10 miles per hour. Chance of rain 20%. Tonight, partly cloudy. Lows in the mid-50s. Northeast winds around 5 miles per hour. Tuesday, sunny. Highs in the mid-80s. Northeast winds around 5 miles per hour in the morning, becoming light and variable. Tuesday night, clear. Lows in the upper 50s. Light and variable winds. Wednesday, sunny. Highs in the upper 80s. Light and variable winds, becoming northwest around 5 miles per hour in the afternoon. Wednesday night, clear. Lows in the mid-60s. Thursday, mostly sunny. Highs in the upper 80s. Thursday night, partly cloudy in the evening, then becoming mostly cloudy. Lows in the upper 60s. Friday, partly cloudy. Highs in the upper 80s. Friday night, partly cloudy. Lows around 70. Saturday, partly cloudy. Highs in the upper 80s. Saturday night, partly cloudy. Lows in the lower 70s. Sunday, partly cloudy. A slight chance of showers and thunderstorms in the afternoon. Highs in the upper 80s. Chance of rain 20%. 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Be sure to follow us on Facebook. Here's a look at local weather conditions as of 1 p.m. At the top of the hour, skies were partly sunny in Shreveport. The temperature was 70 degrees at the regional airport. The dew point was 59, making the relative humidity 68%. Winds were northeast at 13 miles an hour, gusting to 20. The pressure was 30.14 inches and falling. The report from Bossier City was not available. And in downtown Shreveport, skies were partly sunny. The temperature was 71 degrees. And winds were northeast at 8 miles an hour. Once again in Shreveport, it was 70 degrees with partly sunny skies at 1 p.m. Around the local area at 1 p.m., in Texarkana, sunny and 78. Wind northeast at 13 miles an hour, gusting to 23 miles an hour. El Dorado, partly sunny and 72. Wind northeast at 14 miles an hour, gusting to 21 miles an hour. Monroe, cloudy and 74. Wind north at 12 miles an hour. Natchitoches, drizzle and 68. Wind northeast at 9 miles an hour. Marshall, partly sunny and 70. Wind northeast at 6 miles an hour. And at Longview, mostly sunny and 73 degrees. Wind east at 9 miles an hour. Elsewhere across the four-state area, over at Dallas, partly sunny and 72. Oklahoma City, sunny and 72. Little Rock, partly sunny and 72. Jackson, Mississippi, cloudy and 73. Baton Rouge, cloudy and 79. And at Houston, partly sunny and 79 degrees. For the most current information, check us out on the web at www.weather.gov/sht. The Shreveport Climate Summary for yesterday, May 10, 2026. Yesterday's high temperature was 85 degrees. The normal high is 83. The record high is 95 degrees, which was set in 1887. Yesterday's low temperature was 68 degrees. The normal low is 62. The record low is 47 degrees, which was set in 2020. A trace of precipitation fell yesterday, which brings the monthly total to 1.44 inches. This is 0.13 inches below the normal amount of 1.57 inches for May. The total precipitation for the year now stands at 14.05 inches, which is 6.31 inches below normal.
Sunrise today is at 6:20 a.m. and sunset is at 8:04 p.m. This is your NOAA Weather Radio, station WXJ97, operating on a frequency of 162.400 MHz, providing the latest weather information on a 24-hour basis. 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Now let's check on your local forecast. This afternoon, mostly cloudy with a slight chance of showers and thunderstorms. Highs in the upper 70s. Northeast winds 5 to 10 miles per hour. Chance of rain 20%. Tonight, partly cloudy. Lows in the mid-50s. Northeast winds around 5 miles per hour. Tuesday, sunny. Highs in the mid-80s. Northeast winds around 5 miles per hour in the morning, becoming light and variable. Tuesday night, clear. Lows in the upper 50s. Light and variable winds. Wednesday, sunny. Highs in the upper 80s. Light and variable winds, becoming northwest around 5 miles per hour in the afternoon. Wednesday night, clear. Lows in the mid-60s. Thursday, mostly sunny. Highs in the upper 80s. Thursday night, partly cloudy in the evening, then becoming mostly cloudy. Lows in the upper 60s. Friday, partly cloudy. Highs in the upper 80s. Friday night, partly cloudy. Lows around 70. Saturday, partly cloudy. Highs in the upper 80s. Saturday night, partly cloudy. Lows in the lower 70s. Sunday, partly cloudy. A slight chance of showers and thunderstorms in the afternoon. Highs in the upper 80s. Chance of rain 20%. 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Be sure to follow us on Facebook. Here's a look at local weather conditions as of 1 p.m. At the top of the hour, skies were partly sunny in Shreveport. The temperature was 70 degrees at the regional airport. The dew point was 59, making the relative humidity 68%. Winds were northeast at 13 miles an hour, gusting to 20. The pressure was 30.14 inches and falling. The report from Bossier City was not available. And in downtown Shreveport, skies were partly sunny. The temperature was 71 degrees. And winds were northeast at 8 miles an hour. Once again in Shreveport, it was 70 degrees with partly sunny skies at 1 p.m. Around the local area at 1 p.m., in Texarkana, sunny and 78. Wind northeast at 13 miles an hour, gusting to 23 miles an hour. El Dorado, partly sunny and 72. Wind northeast at 14 miles an hour, gusting to 21 miles an hour. Monroe, cloudy and 74. Wind north at 12 miles an hour. Natchitoches, drizzle and 68. Wind northeast at 9 miles an hour. Marshall, partly sunny and 70. Wind northeast at 6 miles an hour. And at Longview, mostly sunny and 73 degrees. Wind east at 9 miles an hour. Elsewhere across the four-state area, over at Dallas, partly sunny and 72. Oklahoma City, sunny and 72. Little Rock, partly sunny and 72. Jackson, Mississippi, cloudy and 73. Baton Rouge, cloudy and 79. And at Houston, partly sunny and 79 degrees. For the most current information, check us out on the web at www.weather.gov/SHT. The Shreveport Climate Summary for yesterday, May 10, 2026. Yesterday's high temperature was 85 degrees. The normal high is 83.
the record high is 95 degrees, which was set in 1887. Yesterday's low temperature was 68 degrees. The normal low is 62. The record low is 47 degrees, which was set in 2020. A trace of precipitation fell yesterday, which brings the monthly total to 1.44 inches. This is 0.13 inches below the normal amount of 1.57 inches for May. The total precipitation for the year now stands at 14.05 inches, which is 6.31 inches below normal. Sunrise today is at 6:20 a.m. and sunset is at 8:04 p.m. Now let's check on your local forecast. This afternoon, mostly cloudy with a slight chance of showers and thunderstorms. Highs in the upper 70s. Northeast winds 5 to 10 miles per hour. Chance of rain 20%. Tonight, partly cloudy. Lows in the mid-50s. Northeast winds around 5 miles per hour. Tuesday, sunny. Highs in the mid-80s. Northeast winds around 5 miles per hour in the morning, becoming light and variable. Tuesday night, clear. Lows in the upper 50s. Light and variable winds. Wednesday, sunny. Highs in the upper 80s. Light and variable winds, becoming northwest around 5 miles per hour in the afternoon. Wednesday night, clear. Lows in the mid-60s. Thursday, mostly sunny. Highs in the upper 80s. Thursday night, partly cloudy in the evening, then becoming mostly cloudy. Lows in the upper 60s. Friday, partly cloudy. Highs in the upper 80s. Friday night, partly cloudy. Lows around 70. Saturday, partly cloudy. Highs in the upper 80s. Saturday night, partly cloudy. Lows in the lower 70s. Sunday, partly cloudy. A slight chance of showers and thunderstorms in the afternoon. Highs in the upper 80s. Chance of rain 20%. 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Be sure to follow us on Facebook. Here's a look at local weather conditions as of 1 p.m. At the top of the hour, skies were partly sunny in Shreveport. The temperature was 70 degrees at the regional airport. The dew point was 59, making the relative humidity 68%. Winds were northeast at 13 miles an hour, gusting to 20. The pressure was 30.14 inches and falling. The report from Bossier City was not available. And in downtown Shreveport, skies were partly sunny. The temperature was 71 degrees. And winds were northeast at 8 miles an hour. Once again in Shreveport, it was 70 degrees with partly sunny skies at 1 p.m. Here is your area's open water boating forecast. Wind gusts may be higher. Rest of today, slight chance of showers in the late morning, then a slight chance of showers and thunderstorms in the afternoon. Mostly cloudy. Highs in the upper 70s. Northeast winds 10 to 15 miles per hour. Chance of precipitation 20%. Tonight, partly cloudy in the evening then clearing. Lows in the mid-50s. Northeast winds 5 to 10 miles per hour. Tuesday, sunny. Highs in the mid-80s. Northeast winds 5 to 10 miles per hour. Tuesday night, clear. Lows in the upper 50s. Southeast winds around 5 miles per hour becoming north after midnight. Wednesday, sunny. Highs in the upper 80s. Northwest winds 5 to 10 miles per hour. Wednesday night, clear. Lows in the mid-60s. Thursday, mostly sunny. Highs around 90. Thursday night, becoming mostly cloudy. Lows in the upper 60s. Friday, partly cloudy. Highs around 90. Friday night, partly cloudy. Lows in the upper 60s.
Saturday, partly cloudy. Highs in the upper 80s. Saturday night, partly cloudy. Lows around 70. Sunday, partly cloudy. Highs in the upper 80s. Around the local area at 1 p.m. in Texarkana, sunny and 78. Wind northeast at 13 miles an hour, gusting to 23 miles an hour. El Dorado, partly sunny and 72. Wind northeast at 14 miles an hour, gusting to 21 miles an hour. Monroe, cloudy and 74. Wind north at 12 miles an hour. Natchitoches, drizzle and 68. Wind northeast at 9 miles an hour. Marshall, partly sunny and 70. Wind northeast at 6 miles an hour. And at Longview, mostly sunny and 73 degrees. Wind east at 9 miles an hour. Elsewhere across the four-state area, over at Dallas, partly sunny and 72. Oklahoma City, sunny and 72. Little Rock, sunny and 72. Little Rock, partly sunny and 72. Jackson, Mississippi, cloudy and 73. Baton Rouge, cloudy and 79. And at Houston, partly sunny and 79 degrees. For the most current information, check us out on the web at www.weather.gov/sht. The Shreveport Climate Summary for yesterday, May 10, 2026. Yesterday's high temperature was 85 degrees. The normal high is 83. The record high is 95 degrees, which was set in 1887. Yesterday's low temperature was 68 degrees. The normal low is 62. The record low is 47 degrees, which was set in 2020. A trace of precipitation fell yesterday, which brings the monthly total to 1.44 inches. This is 0.13 inches below the normal amount of 1.57 inches for May. The total precipitation for the year now stands at 14.05 inches, which is 6.31 inches below normal. Sunrise today is at 6:20 a.m. and sunset is at 8:04 p.m. Now let's check on your local forecast. This afternoon, mostly cloudy with a slight chance of showers and thunderstorms. Highs in the upper 70s. Northeast winds 5 to 10 miles per hour. Chance of rain 20%. Tonight, partly cloudy. Lows in the mid-50s. Northeast winds around 5 miles per hour. Tuesday, sunny. Highs in the mid-80s. Northeast winds around 5 miles per hour in the morning, becoming light and variable. Tuesday night, clear. Lows in the upper 50s. Light and variable winds. Wednesday, sunny. Highs in the upper 80s. Light and variable winds, becoming northwest around 5 miles per hour in the afternoon. Wednesday night, clear. Lows in the mid 60s. Thursday, mostly sunny. Highs in the upper 80s. Thursday night, partly cloudy in the evening, then becoming mostly cloudy. Lows in the upper 60s. Friday, partly cloudy. Highs in the upper 80s. Friday night, partly cloudy. Lows around 70. Saturday, partly cloudy. Highs in the upper 80s. Saturday night, partly cloudy. Lows in the lower 70s. Sunday, partly cloudy. A slight chance of showers and thunderstorms in the afternoon. Highs in the upper 80s. Chance of rain 20%. 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Be sure to follow us on Facebook. Here's a look at local weather conditions as of 1 p.m. At the top of the hour, skies were partly sunny in Shreveport. The temperature was 70 degrees at the regional airport. The dew point was 59, making the relative humidity 68%. Winds were northeast at 13 miles an hour, gusting to 20.
The pressure was 30.14 inches and falling. The report from Bossier City was not available. And in downtown Shreveport, skies were partly sunny.

the temperature was 71 degrees, and winds were northeast at 8 miles an hour. Once again in Shreveport, it was 70 degrees with partly sunny skies at 1 p.m. This is your NOAA Weather Radio, station WXJ97, operating on a frequency of 162.400 MHz, providing the latest weather information on a 24-hour basis. Broadcasts originate from the National Weather Service office in Shreveport, Louisiana. 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Around the local area at 1 p.m. in Texarkana, sunny and 78. Wind northeast at 13 miles an hour, gusting to 23 miles an hour. El Dorado, partly sunny and 72. Wind northeast at 14 miles an hour, gusting to 21 miles an hour. Monroe, cloudy and 74. Wind north at 12 miles an hour. Natchitoches, drizzle and 68. Wind northeast at 9 miles an hour. Marshall, partly sunny and 70. Wind northeast at 6 miles an hour. And at Longview, mostly sunny and 73 degrees. Wind east at 9 miles an hour. Elsewhere across the four-state area, over at Dallas, partly sunny and 72. Oklahoma City, sunny and 72. Little Rock, partly sunny and 72. Jackson, Mississippi, cloudy and 73. Baton Rouge, cloudy and 79. And at Houston, partly sunny and 79 degrees. For the most current information, check us out on the web at www.weather.gov/SHT. The Shreveport Climate Summary for yesterday, May 10, 2026. Yesterday's high temperature was 85 degrees. The normal high 83. The record high is 95 degrees, which was set in 1887. Yesterday's low temperature was 68 degrees. The normal low is 62. The record low is 47 degrees, which was set in 2020. A trace of precipitation fell yesterday, which brings the monthly total to 1.44 inches. This is 0.13 inches below the normal amount of 1.57 inches for May. The total precipitation for the year now stands at 14.05 inches, which is 6.31 inches below normal. Sunrise today is at 6:20 a.m. and sunset is at 8:04 p.m. Now let's check on your local forecast. This afternoon, mostly cloudy with a slight chance of showers and thunderstorms. Highs in the upper 70s. Northeast winds 5 to 10 miles per hour. Chance of rain 20%. Tonight, partly cloudy. Lows in the mid-50s. Northeast winds around 5 miles per hour. Tuesday, sunny. Highs in the mid-80s. Northeast winds around 5 miles per hour in the morning, becoming light and variable. Tuesday night, clear. Lows in the upper 50s. Light and variable winds. Wednesday, sunny. Highs in the upper 80s. Light and variable winds, becoming northwest around 5 miles per hour in the afternoon. Wednesday night, clear. Lows in the mid-60s. Thursday, mostly sunny. Highs in the upper 80s. Thursday night, partly cloudy in the evening, then becoming mostly cloudy. Lows in the upper 60s. Friday, partly cloudy. Highs in the upper 80s. Friday night, partly cloudy. Lows around 70. Saturday, partly cloudy. Highs in the upper 80s. Saturday night, partly cloudy. Lows in the lower 70s. Sunday, partly cloudy. A slight chance of showers and thunderstorms in the afternoon. Highs in the upper 80s. Chance of rain 20%. 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
Here's a look at local weather conditions as of 1 p.m. At the top of the hour, skies were partly sunny in Shreveport. The temperature was 70 degrees at the regional airport. The dew point was 59, making the relative humidity 68%. Winds were northeast at 13 miles an hour, gusting to 20. The pressure was 30.14 inches and falling. The report from Bossier City was not available. And in downtown Shreveport, skies were partly sunny. The temperature was 71 degrees. And winds were northeast at 8 miles an hour. Once again in Shreveport, it was 70 degrees with partly sunny skies at 1 p.m. Around the local area at 1 p.m., in Texarkana, sunny and 78. Wind northeast at 13 miles an hour, gusting to 23 miles an hour. El Dorado, partly sunny and 72. Wind northeast at 14 miles an hour, gusting to 21 miles an hour. Monroe, cloudy and 74. Wind north at 12 miles an hour. Natchitoches, drizzle and 68. Wind northeast at 9 miles an hour. Marshall, partly sunny and 70. Wind northeast at 6 miles an hour. And at Longview, mostly sunny and 73 degrees. Wind east at 9 miles an hour. Elsewhere across the four-state area, over at Dallas, partly sunny and 72. Oklahoma City, sunny and 72. Little Rock, partly sunny and 72. Jackson, Mississippi, cloudy and 73. Baton Rouge, cloudy and 79. And at Houston, partly sunny and 79 degrees. For the most current information, check us out on the web at www.weather.gov/sht. The Shreveport Climate Summary for yesterday, May 10, 2026. Yesterday's high temperature was 85 degrees. The normal high is 83. The record high is 95 degrees, which was set in 1887. Yesterday's low temperature was 68 degrees. The normal low is 62. The record low is 47 degrees, which was set in 2020. A trace of precipitation fell yesterday, which brings the monthly total to 1.44 inches. This is 0.13 inches below the normal amount of 1.57 inches for May. The total precipitation for the year now stands at 14.05 inches, which is 6.31 inches below normal. Sunrise today is at 6:20 a.m. and sunset is at 8:04 p.m. Now let's check on your local forecast. This afternoon, mostly cloudy with a slight chance of showers and thunderstorms. Highs in the upper 70s. Northeast winds 5 to 10 miles per hour. Chance of rain 20%. Tonight, partly cloudy. Lows in the mid-50s. Northeast winds around 5 miles per hour. Tuesday, sunny. Highs in the mid-80s. Northeast winds around 5 miles per hour in the morning, becoming light and variable. Tuesday night, clear. Lows in the upper 50s. Light and variable winds. Wednesday, sunny. Highs in the upper 80s. Light and variable winds, becoming northwest around 5 miles per hour in the afternoon. Wednesday night, clear. Lows in the mid-60s. Thursday, mostly sunny. Highs in the upper 80s. Thursday night, partly cloudy in the evening, then becoming mostly cloudy. Lows in the upper 60s. Friday, partly cloudy. Highs in the upper 80s. Friday night, partly cloudy. Lows around 70. Saturday, partly cloudy. Highs in the upper 80s. Saturday night, partly cloudy. Lows in the lower 70s. Sunday, partly cloudy. A slight chance of showers and thunderstorms in the afternoon. Highs in the upper 80s. Chance of rain 20%. 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

were partly sunny. The temperature was 71 degrees. And winds were northeast at 8 miles an hour. Once again in Shreveport, it was 70 degrees with partly sunny skies at 1 p.m. Around the local area at 1 p.m., in Texarkana, sunny and 78. Wind northeast at 13 miles an hour, gusting to 23 miles an hour. El Dorado, partly sunny and 72. Wind northeast at 14 miles an hour, gusting to 21 miles an hour. Monroe, cloudy and 74. Wind north at 12 miles an hour. Natchitoches, drizzle and 68. Wind northeast at 9 miles an hour. Marshall, partly sunny and 70. Wind northeast at 6 miles an hour. And at Longview, mostly sunny and 73 degrees. Wind east at 9 miles an hour. Elsewhere across the four-state area, over at Dallas, partly sunny and 72. Oklahoma City, sunny and 72. Little Rock, partly sunny and 72. Jackson, Mississippi, cloudy and 73. Baton Rouge, cloudy and 79. And at Houston, partly sunny and 79 degrees. For the most current information, check us out on the web at www.weather.gov/sht. The Shreveport Climate Summary for yesterday, May 10, 2026. Yesterday's high temperature was 85 degrees. The normal high is 83. The record high is 95 degrees, which was set in 1887. Yesterday's low temperature was 68 degrees. The normal low is 62. The record low is 47 degrees, which was set in 2020. A trace of precipitation fell yesterday, which brings the monthly total to 1.44 inches. This is 0.13 inches below the normal amount of 1.57 inches for May. The total precipitation for the year now stands at 14.05 inches, which is 6.31 inches below normal. Sunrise today is at 6:20 a.m. and sunset is at 8:04 p.m. Now let's check on your local forecast. This afternoon, mostly cloudy with a slight chance of showers and thunderstorms. Highs in the upper 70s. Northeast winds 5 to 10 miles per hour. Chance of rain 20%. Tonight, partly cloudy. Lows in the mid-50s. Northeast winds around 5 miles per hour. Tuesday, sunny. Highs in the mid-80s. Northeast winds around 5 miles per hour in the morning, becoming light and variable. Tuesday night, clear. Lows in the upper 50s. Light and variable winds. Wednesday, sunny. Highs in the upper 80s. Light and variable winds, becoming northwest around 5 miles per hour in the afternoon. Wednesday night, clear. Lows in the mid-60s. Thursday, mostly sunny. Highs in the upper 80s. Thursday night, partly cloudy in the evening, then becoming mostly cloudy. Lows in the upper 60s. Friday, partly cloudy. Highs in the upper 80s. Friday night, partly cloudy. Lows around 70. Saturday, partly cloudy. Highs in the upper 80s. Saturday night, partly cloudy. Lows in the lower 70s. Sunday, partly cloudy. A slight chance of showers and thunderstorms in the afternoon. Highs in the upper 80s. Chance of rain 20%. 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

Be sure to follow us on Facebook. Here's a look at local weather conditions as of 1 p.m. At the top of the hour, skies were partly sunny in Shreveport. The temperature was 70 degrees at the regional airport. The dew point was 59, making the relative humidity 68%. Winds were northeast at 13 miles an hour, gusting to 20. The pressure was 30.14 inches and falling. The report from Bossier City was not available. And in downtown Shreveport, skies were partly sunny. The temperature was 71 degrees. And winds were northeast at 8 miles an hour. Once again in Shreveport, it was 70 degrees with partly sunny skies at 1 p.m. Around the local area at 1 p.m., in Texarkana, sunny and 78. Wind northeast at 13 miles an hour, gusting to 23 miles an hour. El Dorado, partly sunny and 72. Wind northeast at 14 miles an hour, gusting to 21 miles an hour. Monroe, cloudy and 74. Wind north at 12 miles an hour. Natchitoches, drizzle and 68. Wind northeast at 9 miles an hour. Marshall, partly sunny and 70. Wind northeast at 6 miles an hour. And at Longview, mostly sunny and 73 degrees. Wind east at 9 miles an hour. Elsewhere across the four-state area, over at Dallas, partly sunny and 72. Oklahoma City, sunny and 72. Little Rock, partly sunny and 72. Jackson, Mississippi, cloudy and 73. Baton Rouge, cloudy and 79. And at Houston, partly sunny and 79 degrees. For the most current information, check us out on the web at www.weather.gov/sht. The Shreveport Climate Summary for yesterday, May 10, 2026. Yesterday's high temperature was 85 degrees. The normal high is 83. The record high is 95 degrees, which was set in 1887. Yesterday's low temperature was 68 degrees. The normal low is 62. The record low is 47 degrees, which was set in 2020. A trace of precipitation fell yesterday, which brings the monthly total to 1.44 inches. This is 0.13 inches below the normal amount of 1.57 inches for May. The total precipitation for the year now stands at 14.05 inches, which is 6.31 inches below normal. Sunrise today is at 6:20 a.m. and sunset is at 8:04 p.m. Now let's check on your local forecast. This afternoon, mostly cloudy with a slight chance of showers and thunderstorms. Highs in the upper 70s. Northeast winds 5 to 10 miles per hour. Chance of rain 20%. Tonight, partly cloudy. Lows in the mid-50s. Northeast winds around 5 miles per hour. Tuesday, sunny. Highs in the mid-80s. Northeast winds around 5 miles per hour in the morning, becoming light and variable. Tuesday night, clear. Lows in the upper 50s. Light and variable winds. Wednesday, sunny. Highs in the upper 80s. Light and variable winds, becoming northwest around 5 miles per hour in the afternoon. Wednesday night, clear. Lows in the mid-60s. Thursday, mostly sunny. Highs in the upper 80s. Thursday night, partly cloudy in the evening, then becoming mostly cloudy. Lows in the upper 60s. Friday, partly cloudy. Highs in the upper 80s. Friday night, partly cloudy. Lows around 70. Saturday, partly cloudy. Highs in the upper 80s. Saturday night, partly cloudy. Lows in the lower 70s. Sunday, partly cloudy. A slight chance of showers and thunderstorms in the afternoon. Highs in the upper 80s. Chance of rain 20%.
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Be sure to follow us on Facebook. Here's a look at local weather conditions as of 1 p.m. At the top of the hour, skies were partly sunny in Shreveport. The temperature was 70 degrees at the regional airport. The dew point was 59, making the relative humidity 68%. Winds were northeast at 13 miles an hour, gusting to 20. The pressure was 30.14 inches and falling. The report from Bossier City was not available. And in downtown Shreveport, skies were partly sunny. The temperature was 71 degrees. And winds were northeast at 8 miles an hour. Once again in Shreveport, it was 70 degrees with partly sunny skies at 1 p.m. Around the local area at 1 p.m., in Texarkana, sunny and 78. Wind northeast at 13 miles an hour, gusting to 23 miles an hour. El Dorado, partly sunny and 72. Wind northeast at 14 miles an hour, gusting to 21 miles an hour. Monroe, cloudy and 74. Wind north at 12 miles an hour. Natchitoches, drizzle and 68. Wind northeast at 9 miles an hour. Marshall, partly sunny and 70. Wind northeast at 6 miles an hour. And at Longview, mostly sunny and 73 degrees. Wind east at 9 miles an hour. Elsewhere across the four-state area, over at Dallas, partly sunny and 72. Oklahoma City, sunny and 72. Little Rock, partly sunny and 72. Jackson, Mississippi, cloudy and 73. Baton Rouge, cloudy and 79. And at Houston, partly sunny and 79 degrees. For the most current information, check us out on the web at www.weather.gov/SHT. Here is your area's open water boating forecast. Wind gusts may be higher. Rest of today, slight chance of showers in the late morning, then a slight chance of showers and thunderstorms in the afternoon. Mostly cloudy. Highs in the upper 70s. Northeast winds 10 to 15 miles per hour. Chance of precipitation 20%. Tonight, partly cloudy in the evening, then clearing. Lows in the mid-50s. Northeast winds 5 to 10 miles per hour. Tuesday, sunny. Highs in the mid-80s. Northeast winds 5 to 10 miles per hour. Tuesday night, clear. Lows in the upper 50s. Southeast winds around 5 miles per hour, becoming north after midnight. Wednesday, sunny. Highs in the upper 80s. Northwest winds 5 to 10 miles per hour. Wednesday night, clear. Lows in the mid-60s. Thursday, mostly sunny. Highs around 90. Thursday night, becoming mostly cloudy. Lows in the upper 60s. Friday, partly cloudy. Highs around 90. Friday night, partly cloudy. Lows in the upper 60s. Saturday, partly cloudy. Highs in the upper 80s. Saturday night, partly cloudy. Lows around 70. Sunday, partly cloudy. Highs in the upper 80s. The Shreveport Climate Summary for yesterday, May 10, 2026. Yesterday's high temperature was 85 degrees. The normal high is 83. The record high is 95 degrees, which was set in 1887. Yesterday's low temperature was 68 degrees. The normal low is 62. The record low is 47 degrees, which was set in 2020. A trace of precipitation fell yesterday, which brings the monthly total to 1.44 inches. This is 0.13 inches below the normal amount of 1.57 inches for May. The total precipitation for the year now stands at 14.05 inches, which is 6.31 inches below normal.
Sunrise today is at 6:20 a.m. and sunset is at 8:04 p.m. Now let's check on your local forecast. This afternoon, mostly cloudy with a slight chance of showers and thunderstorms. Highs in the upper 70s. Northeast winds 5 to 10 miles per hour. Chance of rain 20%. Tonight, partly cloudy. Lows in the mid-50s. Northeast winds around 5 miles per hour. Tuesday, sunny. Highs in the mid-80s. Northeast winds around 5 miles per hour in the morning, becoming light and variable. Tuesday night, clear. Lows in the upper 50s. Light and variable winds. Wednesday, sunny. Highs in the upper 80s. Light and variable winds, becoming northwest around 5 miles per hour in the afternoon. Wednesday night, clear. Lows in the mid-60s. Thursday, mostly sunny. Highs in the upper 80s. Thursday night, partly cloudy in the evening, then becoming mostly cloudy. Lows in the upper 60s. Friday, partly cloudy. Highs in the upper 80s. Friday night, partly cloudy. Lows around 70. Saturday, partly cloudy. Highs in the upper 80s. Saturday night, partly cloudy. Lows in the lower 70s. Sunday, partly cloudy. A slight chance of showers and thunderstorms in the afternoon. Highs in the upper 80s. Chance of rain 20%. 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Be sure to follow us on Facebook. Here's a look at local weather conditions as of 1 p.m. At the top of the hour, skies were partly sunny in Shreveport. The temperature was 70 degrees at the regional airport. The dew point was 59, making the relative humidity 68%. Winds were northeast at 13 miles an hour, gusting to 20. The pressure was 30.14 inches and falling. The report from Bossier City was not available. And in downtown Shreveport, skies were partly sunny. The temperature was 71 degrees. And winds were northeast at 8 miles an hour. Once again in Shreveport, it was 70 degrees with partly sunny skies at 1 p.m. Around the local area at 1 p.m., in Texarkana, sunny and 78. Wind northeast at 13 miles an hour, gusting to 23 miles an hour. El Dorado, partly sunny and 72. Wind northeast at 14 miles an hour, gusting to 21 miles an hour. Monroe, cloudy and 74. Wind north at 12 miles an hour. Natchitoches, drizzle and 68. Wind northeast at 9 miles an hour. Marshall, partly sunny and 70. Wind northeast at 6 miles an hour. And at Longview, mostly sunny and 73 degrees. Wind east at 9 miles an hour. Elsewhere across the four-state area, over at Dallas, partly sunny and 72. Oklahoma City, sunny and 72. Little Rock, partly sunny and 72. Jackson, Mississippi, cloudy and 73. Baton Rouge, cloudy and 79. And at Houston, partly sunny and 79 degrees. For the most current information, check us out on the web at www.weather.gov/sht. The Shreveport Climate Summary for yesterday, May 10, 2026. Yesterday's high temperature was 85 degrees. The normal high is 83. The record high is 95 degrees, which was set in 1887. Yesterday's low temperature was 68 degrees. The normal low is 62. The record low is 47 degrees, which was set in 2020. A trace of precipitation fell yesterday, which brings the monthly total to 1.44 inches. This is 0.13 inches below the normal amount of 1.57 inches for May.
The total precipitation for the year now stands at 14.05 inches, which is 6.31 inches below normal. Sunrise today is at 6:20 a.m. and sunset is at 8:04 p.m. This is your NOAA Weather Radio, station WXJ97, operating on a frequency of 162.400 MHz, providing the latest weather information on a 24-hour basis. 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Now let's check on your local forecast. This afternoon, mostly cloudy with a slight chance of showers and thunderstorms. Highs in the upper 70s. Northeast winds 5 to 10 miles per hour. Chance of rain 20%. Tonight, partly cloudy. Lows in the mid-50s. Northeast winds around 5 miles per hour. Tuesday, sunny. Highs in the mid-80s. Northeast winds around 5 miles per hour in the morning, becoming light and variable. Tuesday night, clear. Lows in the upper 50s. Light and variable winds. Wednesday, sunny. Highs in the upper 80s. Light and variable winds, becoming northwest around 5 miles per hour in the afternoon. Wednesday night, clear. Lows in the mid-60s. Thursday, mostly sunny. Highs in the upper 80s. Thursday night, partly cloudy in the evening, then becoming mostly cloudy. Lows in the upper 60s. Friday, partly cloudy. Highs in the upper 80s. Friday night, partly cloudy. Lows around 70. Saturday, partly cloudy. Highs in the upper 80s. Saturday night, partly cloudy. Lows in the lower 70s. Sunday, partly cloudy. A slight chance of showers and thunderstorms in the afternoon. Highs in the upper 80s. Chance of rain 20%. 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Be sure to follow us on Facebook. Here's a look at local weather conditions as of 1 p.m. At the top of the hour, skies were partly sunny in Shreveport. The temperature was 70 degrees at the regional airport. The dew point was 59, making the relative humidity 68%. Winds were northeast at 13 miles an hour, gusting to 20. The pressure was 30.14 inches and falling. The report from Bossier City was not available. And in downtown Shreveport, skies were partly sunny. The temperature was 71 degrees. And winds were northeast at 8 miles an hour. Once again in Shreveport, it was 70 degrees with partly sunny skies at 1 p.m. Around the local area at 1 p.m., in Texarkana, sunny and 78. Wind northeast at 13 miles an hour, gusting to 23 miles an hour. El Dorado, partly sunny and 72. Wind northeast at 14 miles an hour, gusting to 21 miles an hour. Monroe, cloudy and 74. Wind north at 12 miles an hour. Natchitoches, drizzle and 68. Wind northeast at 9 miles an hour. Marshall, partly sunny and 70. Wind northeast at 6 miles an hour. And at Longview, mostly sunny and 73 degrees. Wind east at 9 miles an hour. Elsewhere across the four-state area, over at Dallas, partly sunny and 72. Oklahoma City, sunny and 72. Little Rock, partly sunny and 72. Jackson, Mississippi, cloudy and 73. Baton Rouge, cloudy and 79. And at Houston, partly sunny and 79 degrees. For the most current information, check us out on the web at www.weather.gov/SHT. The Shreveport Climate Summary for yesterday, May 10th, 2026.
Yesterday's high temperature was 85 degrees. The normal high is 83. The record high is 95 degrees, which was set in 1887. Yesterday's low temperature was 68 degrees. The normal low is 62. The record low is 47 degrees, which was set in 2020. A trace of precipitation fell yesterday, which brings the monthly total to 1.44 inches. This is 0.13 inches below the normal amount of 1.57 inches for May. The total precipitation for the year now stands at 14.05 inches, which is 6.31 inches below normal. Sunrise today is at 6:20 a.m. and sunset is at 8:04 p.m. Now let's check on your local forecast. This afternoon, mostly cloudy with a slight chance of showers and thunderstorms. Highs in the upper 70s. Northeast winds 5 to 10 miles per hour. Chance of rain 20%. Tonight, partly cloudy. Lows in the mid-50s. Northeast winds around 5 miles per hour. Tuesday, sunny. Highs in the mid-80s. Northeast winds around 5 miles per hour in the morning, becoming light and variable. Tuesday night, clear. Lows in the upper 50s. Light and variable winds. Wednesday, sunny. Highs in the upper 80s. Light and variable winds, becoming northwest around 5 miles per hour in the afternoon. Wednesday night, clear. Lows in the mid-60s. Thursday, mostly sunny. Highs in the upper 80s. Thursday night, partly cloudy in the evening, then becoming mostly cloudy. Lows in the upper 60s. Friday, partly cloudy. Highs in the upper 80s. Friday night, partly cloudy. Lows around 70. Saturday, partly cloudy. Highs in the upper 80s. Saturday night, partly cloudy. Lows in the lower 70s. Sunday, partly cloudy. A slight chance of showers and thunderstorms in the afternoon. Highs in the upper 80s. Chance of rain 20%. 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Be sure to follow us on Facebook. Here's a look at local weather conditions as of 2 p.m. At the top of the hour, skies were cloudy in Shreveport. The temperature was 72 degrees at the regional airport. The dew point was 61, making the relative humidity 68%. Winds were north at 9 miles an hour. The pressure was 30.13 inches and falling. The report from Bossier City was not available. And in downtown Shreveport, skies were partly sunny. The temperature was 71 degrees. And winds were north at 7 miles an hour. Once again in Shreveport, it was 72 degrees with cloudy skies at 2 p.m. Around the local area at 2 p.m. in Texarkana, sunny and 80. Wind northeast at 9 miles an hour. El Dorado, partly sunny and 72. Wind north at 8 miles an hour. Monroe, partly sunny and 76. Wind variable at 6 miles an hour. Natchitoches, partly sunny and 69. Wind calm. Marshall, partly sunny and 73. Wind east at 8 miles an hour. And at Longview, mostly sunny and 75 degrees. Wind east at 10 miles an hour, gusting to 18 miles an hour. Elsewhere across the four-state area, over at Dallas, partly sunny and 75. Oklahoma City, sunny and 74. Little Rock, mostly sunny and 73. Jackson, Mississippi, partly sunny and 75. Baton Rouge, partly sunny and 79. And at Houston, partly sunny and 80 degrees. For the most current information, check us out on the web at www.weather.gov/SHT. The Shreveport Climate Summary for yesterday, May 10th, 2026.
Yesterday's high temperature was 85 degrees. The normal high is 83. The record high is 95 degrees, which was set in 1887. Yesterday's low temperature was 68 degrees. The normal low is 62. The record low is 47 degrees, which was set in 2020. A trace of precipitation fell yesterday, which brings the monthly total to 1.44 inches. This is 0.13 inches below the normal amount of 1.57 inches for May. The total precipitation for the year now stands at 14.05 inches, which is 6.31 inches below normal. Sunrise today is at 6:20 a.m. and sunset is at 8:04 p.m. Now let's check on your local forecast. This afternoon, mostly cloudy with a slight chance of showers and thunderstorms. Highs in the upper 70s. Northeast winds 5 to 10 miles per hour. Chance of rain 20%. Tonight, partly cloudy. Lows in the mid-50s. Northeast winds around 5 miles per hour. Tuesday, sunny. Highs in the mid-80s. Northeast winds around 5 miles per hour in the morning, becoming light and variable. Tuesday night, clear. Lows in the upper 50s. Light and variable winds. Wednesday, sunny. Highs in the upper 80s. Light and variable winds, becoming northwest around 5 miles per hour in the afternoon. Wednesday night, clear. Lows in the mid-60s. Thursday, mostly sunny. Highs in the upper 80s. Thursday night, partly cloudy in the evening, then becoming mostly cloudy. Lows in the upper 60s. Friday, partly cloudy. Highs in the upper 80s. Friday night, partly cloudy. Lows around 70. Saturday, partly cloudy. Highs in the upper 80s. Saturday night, partly cloudy. Lows in the lower 70s. Sunday, partly cloudy. A slight chance of showers and thunderstorms in the afternoon. Highs in the upper 80s. Chance of rain 20%. 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Be sure to follow us on Facebook. Here's a look at local weather conditions as of 2 p.m. At the top of the hour, skies were cloudy in Shreveport. The temperature was 72 degrees at the regional airport. The dew point was 61, making the relative humidity 68%. Winds were north at 9 miles an hour. The pressure was 30.13 inches and falling. The report from Bossier City was not available. And in downtown Shreveport, skies were partly sunny. The temperature was 71 degrees. And winds were north at 7 miles an hour. Once again in Shreveport, it was 72 degrees with cloudy skies at 2 p.m. Around the local area at 2 p.m., in Texarkana, sunny and 80. Wind northeast at 9 miles an hour. El Dorado, partly sunny and 72. Wind north at 8 miles an hour. Monroe, partly sunny and 76. Wind variable at 6 miles an hour. Natchitoches, partly sunny and 69. Wind calm. Marshall, partly sunny and 73. Wind east at 8 miles an hour. And at Longview, mostly sunny and 75 degrees. Wind east at 10 miles an hour, gusting to 18 miles an hour. Elsewhere across the four-state area, over at Dallas, partly sunny and 75. Oklahoma City, sunny and 74. Little Rock, mostly sunny and 73. Jackson, Mississippi, partly sunny and 75. Baton Rouge, partly sunny and 79. And at Houston, partly sunny and 80 degrees. For the most current information, check us out on the web at www.weather.gov/sht.
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The Shreveport Climate Summary for yesterday, May 10, 2026. Yesterday's high temperature was 85 degrees. The normal high is 83. The record high is 95 degrees, which was set in 1887. Yesterday's low temperature was 68 degrees. The normal low is 62. The record low is 47 degrees, which was set in 2020. A trace of precipitation fell yesterday, which brings the monthly total to 1.44 inches. This is 0.13 inches below the normal amount of 1.57 inches for May. The total precipitation for the year now stands at 14.05 inches, which is 6.31 inches below normal. Sunrise today is at 6:20 a.m. and sunset is at 8:04 p.m. Now let's check on your local forecast. This afternoon, mostly cloudy with a slight chance of showers and thunderstorms. Highs in the upper 70s. Northeast winds 5 to 10 miles per hour. Chance of rain 20%. Tonight, partly cloudy. Lows in the mid-50s. Northeast winds around 5 miles per hour. Tuesday, sunny. Highs in the mid-80s. Northeast winds around 5 miles per hour in the morning, becoming light and variable. Tuesday night, clear. Lows in the upper 50s. Light and variable winds. Wednesday, sunny. Highs in the upper 80s. Light and variable winds, becoming northwest around 5 miles per hour in the afternoon. Wednesday night, clear. Lows in the mid-60s. Thursday, mostly sunny. Highs in the upper 80s. Thursday night, partly cloudy in the evening, then becoming mostly cloudy. Lows in the upper 60s. Friday, partly cloudy. Highs in the upper 80s. Friday night, partly cloudy. Lows around 70. Saturday, partly cloudy. Highs in the upper 80s. Saturday night, partly cloudy. Lows in the lower 70s. Sunday, partly cloudy. A slight chance of showers and thunderstorms in the afternoon. Highs in the upper 80s. Chance of rain 20%. 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Be sure to follow us on Facebook. Here's a look at local weather conditions as of 2 p.m. At the top of the hour, skies were cloudy in Shreveport. The temperature was 72 degrees at the regional airport. The dew point was 61, making the relative humidity 68%. Winds were north at 9 miles an hour. The pressure was 30.13 inches and falling. The report from Bossier City was not available. And in downtown Shreveport, skies were partly sunny. The temperature was 71 degrees. And winds were north at 7 miles an hour. Once again in Shreveport, it was 72 degrees with cloudy skies at 2 p.m. Around the local area at 2 p.m. in Texarkana, sunny and 80. Wind northeast at 9 miles an hour. El Dorado, partly sunny and 72. Wind north at 8 miles an hour. Monroe, partly sunny and 76. Wind variable at 6 miles an hour. Natchitoches, partly sunny and 69. Wind calm. Marshall, partly sunny and 73. Wind east at 8 miles an hour. And at Longview, mostly sunny and 75 degrees. Wind east at 10 miles an hour, gusting to 18 miles an hour.
Elsewhere across the four-state area, over at Dallas, partly sunny and 75. Oklahoma City, sunny and 74. Little Rock, mostly sunny and 73. Jackson, Mississippi, partly sunny and 75. Baton Rouge, partly sunny and 79. And at Houston, partly sunny and 80 degrees. For the most current information, check us out on the web at www.weather.gov/sht. The Shreveport Climate Summary for yesterday, May 10, 2026. Yesterday's high temperature was 85 degrees. The normal high is 83. The record high is 95 degrees, which was set in 1887. Yesterday's low temperature was 68 degrees. The normal low is 62. The record low is 47 degrees, which was set in 2020. A trace of precipitation fell yesterday, which brings the monthly total to 1.44 inches. This is 0.13 inches below the normal amount of 1.57 inches for May. The total precipitation for the year now stands at 14.05 inches, which is 6.31 inches below normal. Sunrise today is at 6:20 a.m. and sunset is at 8:04 p.m. Now let's check on your local forecast. This afternoon, mostly cloudy with a slight chance of showers and thunderstorms. Highs in the upper 70s. Northeast winds 5 to 10 miles per hour. Chance of rain 20%. Tonight, partly cloudy. Lows in the mid-50s. Northeast winds around 5 miles per hour. Tuesday, sunny. Highs in the mid-80s. Northeast winds around 5 miles per hour in the morning, becoming light and variable. Tuesday night, clear. Lows in the upper 50s. Light and variable winds. Wednesday, sunny. Highs in the upper 80s. Light and variable winds, becoming northwest around 5 miles per hour in the afternoon. Wednesday night, clear. Lows in the mid 60s. Thursday, mostly sunny. Highs in the upper 80s. Thursday night, partly cloudy in the evening, then becoming mostly cloudy. Lows in the upper 60s. Friday, partly cloudy. Highs in the upper 80s. Friday night, partly cloudy. Lows around 70. Saturday, partly cloudy. Highs in the upper 80s. Saturday night, partly cloudy. Lows in the lower 70s. Sunday, partly cloudy. A slight chance of showers and thunderstorms in the afternoon. Highs in the upper 80s. Chance of rain 20%. Here is your area's open water boating forecast. Wind gusts may be higher. Rest of today, slight chance of showers in the late morning, then a slight chance of showers and thunderstorms in the afternoon. Mostly cloudy. Highs in the upper 70s. Northeast winds 10 to 15 miles per hour. Chance of precipitation 20%. Tonight, partly cloudy in the evening, then clearing. Lows in the mid-50s. Northeast winds 5 to 10 miles per hour. Tuesday, sunny. Highs in the mid-80s. Northeast winds 5 to 10 miles per hour. Tuesday night, clear. Lows in the upper 50s. Southeast winds around 5 miles per hour, becoming north after midnight. Wednesday, sunny. Highs in the upper 80s. Northwest winds 5 to 10 miles per hour. Wednesday night, clear. Lows in the mid-60s. Thursday, mostly sunny. Highs around 90. Thursday night, becoming mostly cloudy. Lows in the upper 60s. Friday, partly cloudy. Highs around 90. Friday night, partly cloudy. Lows in the upper 60s. Saturday, partly cloudy. Highs in the upper 80s. Saturday night, partly cloudy. Lows around 70. Sunday, partly cloudy. Highs in the upper 80s.
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Be sure to follow us on Facebook. Here's a look at local weather conditions as of 2 p.m. At the top of the hour, skies were cloudy in Shreveport. The temperature was 72 degrees at the regional airport. The dew point was 61, making the relative humidity 68%. Winds were north at 9 miles an hour. The pressure was 30.13 inches and falling. The report from Bossier City was not available. And in downtown Shreveport, skies were partly sunny. The temperature was 71 degrees. And winds were north. The temperature was 71 degrees. And winds were north at 7 miles an hour. Once again in Shreveport, it was 72 degrees with cloudy skies at 2 p.m. Around the local area at 2 p.m. in Texarkana, sunny and 80. Wind northeast at 9 miles an hour. El Dorado, partly sunny and 72. Wind north at 8 miles an hour. Monroe, partly sunny and 76. Wind variable at 6 miles an hour. Natchitoches, partly sunny and 69. Wind calm. Marshall, partly sunny and 73. Wind east at 8 miles an hour. And at Longview, mostly sunny and 75 degrees. Wind east at 10 miles an hour, gusting to 18 miles an hour. Elsewhere across the four-state area, over at Dallas, partly sunny and 75. Oklahoma City, sunny and 74. Little Rock, mostly sunny and 73. Jackson, Mississippi, partly sunny and 75. Baton Rouge, partly sunny and 79. And at Houston, partly sunny and 80 degrees. For the most current information, check us out on the web at www.weather.gov/SHT. The Shreveport Climate Summary for yesterday, May 10, 2026. Yesterday's high temperature was 85 degrees. The normal high is 83. The record high is 95 degrees, which was set in 1887. Yesterday's low temperature was 68 degrees. The normal low is 62. The record low is 47 degrees, which was set in 2020. A trace of precipitation fell yesterday, which brings the monthly total to 1.44 inches. This is 0.13 inches below the normal amount of 1.57 inches for May. The total precipitation for the year now stands at 14.05 inches, which is 6.31 inches below normal. Sunrise today is at 6:20 a.m. and sunset is at 8:04 p.m. Now let's check on your local forecast. This afternoon, mostly cloudy with a slight chance of showers and thunderstorms. Highs in the upper 70s. Northeast winds 5 to 10 miles per hour. Chance of rain 20%. Tonight, partly cloudy. Lows in the mid-50s. Northeast winds around 5 miles per hour. Tuesday, sunny. Highs in the mid-80s. Northeast winds around 5 miles per hour in the morning, becoming light and variable. Tuesday night, clear. Lows in the upper 50s. Light and variable winds. Wednesday, sunny. Highs in the upper 80s. Light and variable winds, becoming northwest around 5 miles per hour in the afternoon. Wednesday night, clear. Lows in the mid-60s. Thursday, mostly sunny. Highs in the upper 80s. Thursday night, partly cloudy in the evening, then becoming mostly cloudy. Lows in the upper 60s. Friday, partly cloudy. Highs in the upper 80s. Friday night, partly cloudy. Lows around 70. Saturday, partly cloudy. Highs in the upper 80s. Saturday night, partly cloudy. Lows in the lower 70s. Sunday, partly cloudy. A slight chance of showers and thunderstorms in the afternoon. Highs in the upper 80s.
chance of rain 20%. 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

Winds were north at 9 miles an hour. The pressure was 30.13 inches and falling. The report from Bossier City was not available. And in downtown Shreveport, skies were partly sunny. The temperature was 71 degrees. And winds were north at 7 miles an hour. Once again in Shreveport, it was 72 degrees with cloudy skies at 2 p.m. Around the local area at 2 p.m. in Texarkana, sunny and 80. Wind northeast at 9 miles an hour. El Dorado, partly sunny and 72. Wind north at 8 miles an hour. Monroe, partly sunny and 76. Wind variable at 6 miles an hour. Natchitoches, partly sunny and 69. Wind calm. Marshall, partly sunny and 73. Wind east at 8 miles an hour. And at Longview, mostly sunny and 75 degrees. Wind east at 10 miles an hour, gusting to 18 miles an hour. Elsewhere across the four-state area, over at Dallas, partly sunny and 75. Oklahoma City, sunny and 74. Little Rock, mostly sunny and 73. Jackson, Mississippi, partly sunny and 75. Baton Rouge, partly sunny and 79. And at Houston, partly sunny and 80 degrees. For the most current information, check us out on the web at www.weather.gov/sht. The Shreveport Climate Summary for yesterday, May 10, 2026. Yesterday's high temperature was 85 degrees. The normal high is 83. The record high is 95 degrees, which was set in 1887. Yesterday's low temperature was 68 degrees. The normal low is 62. The record low is 47 degrees, which was set in 2020. A trace of precipitation fell yesterday, which brings the monthly total to 1.44 inches. This is 0.13 inches below the normal amount of 1.57 inches for May. The total precipitation for the year now stands at 14.05 inches, which is 6.31 inches below normal. Sunrise today is at 6:20 a.m. and sunset is at 8:04 p.m. Now let's check on your local forecast. This afternoon, mostly cloudy with a slight chance of showers and thunderstorms. Highs in the upper 70s. Northeast winds 5 to 10 miles per hour. Chance of rain 20%. Tonight, partly cloudy. Lows in the mid-50s. Northeast winds around 5 miles per hour. Tuesday, sunny. Highs in the mid-80s. Northeast winds around 5 miles per hour in the morning, becoming light and variable. Tuesday night, clear. Lows in the upper 50s. Light and variable winds. Wednesday, sunny. Highs in the upper 80s. Light and variable winds, becoming northwest around 5 miles per hour in the afternoon. Wednesday night, clear. Lows in the mid-60s. Thursday, mostly sunny. Highs in the upper 80s. Thursday night, partly cloudy in the evening, then becoming mostly cloudy. Lows in the upper 60s. Friday, partly cloudy. Highs in the upper 80s. Friday night, partly cloudy. Lows around 70. Saturday, partly cloudy. Highs in the upper 80s. Saturday night, partly cloudy. Lows in the lower 70s. Sunday, partly cloudy. A slight chance of showers and thunderstorms in the afternoon. Highs in the upper 80s. Chance of rain 20%. 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

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Be sure to follow us on Facebook. Here's a look at local weather conditions as of 2 p.m. At the top of the hour, skies were cloudy in Shreveport. The temperature was 72 degrees at the regional airport. The dew point was 61, making the relative humidity 68%. Winds were north at 9 miles an hour. The pressure was 30.13 inches and falling. The report from Bossier City was not available. And in downtown Shreveport, skies were partly sunny. The temperature was 71 degrees. And winds were north at 7 miles an hour. Once again in Shreveport, it was 72 degrees with cloudy skies at 2 p.m. Around the local area at 2 p.m. in Texarkana, sunny and 80. Wind northeast at 9 miles an hour. El Dorado, partly sunny and 72. Wind north at 8 miles an hour. Monroe, partly sunny and 76. Wind variable at 6 miles an hour. Natchitoches, partly sunny and 69. Wind calm. Marshall, partly sunny and 73. Wind east at 8 miles an hour. And at Longview, mostly sunny and 75 degrees. Wind east at 10 miles an hour, gusting to 18 miles an hour. Elsewhere across the four-state area, over at Dallas, partly sunny and 75. Oklahoma City, sunny and 74. Little Rock, mostly sunny and 73. Jackson, Mississippi, partly sunny and 75. Baton Rouge, partly sunny and 79. And at Houston, partly sunny and 80 degrees. For the most current information, check us out on the web at www.weather.gov/sht. The Shreveport Climate Summary for yesterday, May 10, 2026. Yesterday's high temperature was 85 degrees. The normal high is 83. The record high is 95 degrees, which was set in 1887. Yesterday's low temperature was 68 degrees. The normal low is 62. The record low is 47 degrees, which was set in 2020. A trace of precipitation fell yesterday, which brings the monthly total to 1.44 inches. This is 0.13 inches below the normal amount of 1.57 inches for May. The total precipitation for the year now stands at 14.05 inches, which is 6.31 inches below normal. Sunrise today is at 6:20 a.m. and sunset is at 8:04 p.m. Now let's check on your local forecast. This afternoon, mostly cloudy with a slight chance of showers and thunderstorms. Highs in the upper 70s. Northeast winds 5 to 10 miles per hour. Chance of rain 20%. Tonight, partly cloudy. Lows in the mid-50s. Northeast winds around 5 miles per hour. Tuesday, sunny. Highs in the mid-80s. Northeast winds around 5 miles per hour in the morning, becoming light and variable. Tuesday night, clear. Lows in the upper 50s. Light and variable winds. Wednesday, sunny. Highs in the upper 80s. Light and variable winds, becoming northwest around 5 miles per hour in the afternoon. Wednesday night, clear. Lows in the mid-60s. Thursday, mostly sunny. Highs in the upper 80s. Thursday night, partly cloudy in the evening, then becoming mostly cloudy. Lows in the upper 60s. Friday, partly cloudy. Highs in the upper 80s. Friday night, partly cloudy. Lows around 70. Saturday, partly cloudy. Highs in the upper 80s. Saturday night, partly cloudy. Lows in the lower 70s. Sunday, partly cloudy. A slight chance of showers and thunderstorms in the afternoon. Highs in the upper 80s. Chance of rain 20%. 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
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Be sure to follow us on Facebook. Here's a look at local weather conditions as of 2 p.m. At the top of the hour, skies were cloudy in Shreveport. The temperature was 72 degrees at the regional airport. The dew point was 61, making the relative humidity 68%. Winds were north at 9 miles an hour. The pressure was 30.13 inches and falling. The report from Bossier City was not available. And in downtown Shreveport, skies were partly sunny. The temperature was 71 degrees. And winds were north at 7 miles an hour. Once again in Shreveport, it was 72 degrees with cloudy skies at 2 p.m. Around the local area at 2 p.m. in Texarkana, sunny and 80. Wind northeast at 9 miles an hour. El Dorado, partly sunny and 72. Wind north at 8 miles an hour. Monroe, partly sunny and 76. Wind variable at 6 miles an hour. Natchitoches, partly sunny and 69. Wind calm. Marshall, partly sunny and 73. Wind east at 8 miles an hour. And at Longview, mostly sunny and 75 degrees. Wind east at 10 miles an hour, gusting to 18 miles an hour. Elsewhere across the four-state area, over at Dallas, partly sunny and 75. Oklahoma City, sunny and 74. Little Rock, mostly sunny and 73. Jackson, Mississippi, partly sunny and 75. Baton Rouge, partly sunny and 79. And at Houston, partly sunny and 80 degrees. For the most current information, check us out on the web at www.weather.gov/SHT. Here is your area's open water boating forecast. Wind gusts may be higher. Rest of today, slight chance of showers in the late morning, then a slight chance of showers and thunderstorms in the afternoon. Mostly cloudy. Highs in the upper 70s. Northeast winds 10 to 15 miles per hour. Chance of precipitation 20%. Tonight, partly cloudy in the evening, then clearing. Lows in the mid-50s. Northeast winds 5 to 10 miles per hour. Tuesday, sunny. Highs in the mid-80s. Northeast winds 5 to 10 miles per hour. Tuesday night, clear. Lows in the upper 50s. Southeast winds around 5 miles per hour, becoming north after midnight. Wednesday, sunny. Highs in the upper 80s. Northwest winds 5 to 10 miles per hour. Wednesday night, clear. Lows in the mid-60s. Thursday, mostly sunny. Highs around 90. Thursday night, becoming mostly cloudy. Lows in the upper 60s. Friday, partly cloudy. Highs around 90. Friday night, partly cloudy. Lows in the upper 60s. Saturday, partly cloudy. Highs in the upper 80s. Saturday night, partly cloudy. Lows around 70. Sunday, partly cloudy. Highs in the upper 80s. The Shreveport Climate Summary for yesterday, May 10, 2026. Yesterday's high temperature was 85 degrees. The normal high is 83. The record high is 95 degrees, which was set in 1887. Yesterday's low temperature was 68 degrees. The normal low is 62. The record low is 47 degrees, which was set in 2020. A trace of precipitation fell yesterday, which brings the monthly total to 1.44 inches. This is 0.13 inches below the normal amount of 1.57 inches for May. The total precipitation for the year now stands at 14.05 inches, which is 6.31 inches below normal. Sunrise today is at 6:20 a.m. and sunset is at 8:04 p.m. Now let's check on your local forecast.
This afternoon, mostly cloudy with a slight chance of showers and thunderstorms. Highs in the upper 70s. Northeast winds 5 to 10 miles per hour. Chance of rain 20%. Tonight, partly cloudy. Lows in the mid-50s. Northeast winds around 5 miles per hour. Tuesday, sunny. Highs in the mid-80s. Northeast winds around 5 miles per hour in the morning, becoming light and variable. Tuesday night, clear. Lows in the upper 50s. Light and variable winds. Wednesday, sunny. Highs in the upper 80s. Light and variable winds, becoming northwest around 5 miles per hour in the afternoon. Wednesday night, clear. Lows in the mid-60s. Thursday, mostly sunny. Highs in the upper 80s. Thursday night, partly cloudy in the evening, then becoming mostly cloudy. Lows in the upper 60s. Friday, partly cloudy. Highs in the upper 80s. Friday night, partly cloudy. Lows around 70. Saturday, partly cloudy. Highs in the upper 80s. Saturday night, partly cloudy. Lows in the lower 70s. Sunday, partly cloudy. A slight chance of showers and thunderstorms in the afternoon. Highs in the upper 80s. Chance of rain 20%. 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Be sure to follow us on Facebook. Here's a look at local weather conditions as of 2 p.m. At the top of the hour, skies were cloudy in Shreveport. The temperature was 72 degrees at the regional airport. The dew point was 61, making the relative humidity 68%. Winds were north at 9 miles an hour. The pressure was 30.13 inches and falling. The report from Bossier City was not available. And in downtown Shreveport, skies were partly sunny. The temperature was 71 degrees. And winds were north at 7 miles an hour. Once again in Shreveport, it was 72 degrees with cloudy skies at 2 p.m. Around the local area at 2 p.m., in Texarkana, sunny and 80. Wind northeast at 9 miles an hour. El Dorado, partly sunny and 72. Wind north at 8 miles an hour. Monroe, partly sunny and 76. Wind variable at 6 miles an hour. Natchitoches, partly sunny and 69. Wind calm. Marshall, partly sunny and 73. Wind east at 8 miles an hour. And at Longview, mostly sunny and 75 degrees. Wind east at 10 miles an hour, gusting to 18 miles an hour. Elsewhere across the four-state area, over at Dallas, partly sunny and 75. Oklahoma City, sunny and 74. Little Rock, mostly sunny and 73. Jackson, Mississippi, partly sunny and 75. Baton Rouge, partly sunny and 79. And at Houston, partly sunny and 80 degrees. For the most current information, check us out on the web at www.weather.gov/sht. 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The Shreveport Climate Summary for yesterday, May 10, 2026. Yesterday's high temperature was 85 degrees. The normal high is 83. The record high is 95 degrees, which was set in 1887. Yesterday's low temperature was 68 degrees. The normal low is 62. The record low is 47 degrees, which was set in 2020.
A trace of precipitation fell yesterday, which brings the monthly total to 1.44 inches. This is 0.13 inches below the normal amount of 1.57 inches for May. The total precipitation for the year now stands at 14.05 inches, which is 6.31 inches below normal. Sunrise today is at 6:20 a.m. and sunset is at 8:04 p.m. Now let's check on your local forecast. This afternoon, mostly cloudy with a slight chance of showers and thunderstorms. Highs in the upper 70s. Northeast winds 5 to 10 miles per hour. Chance of rain 20%. Tonight, partly cloudy. Lows in the mid-50s. Northeast winds around 5 miles per hour. Tuesday, sunny. Highs in the mid-80s. Northeast winds around 5 miles per hour in the morning, becoming light and variable. Tuesday night, clear. Lows in the upper 50s. Light and variable winds. Wednesday, sunny. Highs in the upper 80s. Light and variable winds, becoming northwest around 5 miles per hour in the afternoon. Wednesday night, clear. Lows in the mid-60s. Thursday, mostly sunny. Highs in the upper 80s. Thursday night, partly cloudy in the evening, then becoming mostly cloudy. Lows in the upper 60s. Friday, partly cloudy. Highs in the upper 80s. Friday night, partly cloudy. Lows around 70. Saturday, partly cloudy. Highs in the upper 80s. Saturday night, partly cloudy. Lows in the lower 70s. Sunday, partly cloudy. A slight chance of showers and thunderstorms in the afternoon. Highs in the upper 80s. Chance of rain 20%. 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Be sure to follow us on Facebook. Here's a look at local weather conditions as of 2 p.m. At the top of the hour, skies were cloudy in Shreveport. The temperature was 72 degrees at the regional airport. The dew point was 61, making the relative humidity 68%. Winds were north at 9 miles an hour. The pressure was 30.13 inches and falling. The report from Bossier City was not available. And in downtown Shreveport, skies were partly sunny. The temperature was 71 degrees. And winds were north at 7 miles an hour. Once again in Shreveport, it was 72 degrees with cloudy skies at 2 p.m. Around the local area at 2 p.m. in Texarkana, sunny and 80. Wind northeast at 9 miles an hour. El Dorado, partly sunny and 72. Wind north at 8 miles an hour. Monroe, partly sunny and 76. Wind variable at 6 miles an hour. Natchitoches, partly sunny and 69. Wind calm. Marshall, partly sunny and 73. Wind east at 8 miles an hour. And at Longview, mostly sunny and 75 degrees. Wind east at 10 miles an hour, gusting to 18 miles an hour. Elsewhere across the four-state area, over at Dallas, partly sunny and 75. Oklahoma City, sunny and 74. Little Rock, mostly sunny and 73. Jackson, Mississippi, partly sunny and 75. Baton Rouge, partly sunny and 79. And at Houston, partly sunny and 80 degrees. For the most current information, check us out on the web at www.weather.gov/SHT. The Shreveport Climate Summary for yesterday, May 10, 2026. Yesterday's high temperature was 85 degrees. The normal high is 83. The record high is 95 degrees, which was set in 1887. Yesterday's low temperature was 68 degrees. The normal low is 62. The record low is 47 degrees, which was set in 2020.
A trace of precipitation fell yesterday, which brings the monthly total to 1.44

inches. This is 0.13 inches below the normal amount of 1.57 inches for May. The total precipitation for the year now stands at 14.05 inches, which is 6.31 inches below normal. Sunrise today is at 6:20 a.m. and sunset is at 8:04 p.m. Now let's check on your local forecast. This afternoon, mostly cloudy with a slight chance of showers and thunderstorms. Highs in the upper 70s. Northeast winds 5 to 10 miles per hour. Chance of rain 20%. Tonight, partly cloudy. Lows in the mid-50s. Northeast winds around 5 miles per hour. Tuesday, sunny. Highs in the mid-80s. Northeast winds around 5 miles per hour in the morning, becoming light and variable. Tuesday night, clear. Lows in the upper 50s. Light and variable winds. Wednesday, sunny. Highs in the upper 80s. Light and variable winds, becoming northwest around 5 miles per hour in the afternoon. Wednesday night, clear. Lows in the mid-60s. Thursday, mostly sunny. Highs in the upper 80s. Thursday night, partly cloudy in the evening, then becoming mostly cloudy. Lows in the upper 60s. Friday, partly cloudy. Highs in the upper 80s. Friday night, partly cloudy. Lows around 70. Saturday, partly cloudy. Highs in the upper 80s. Saturday night, partly cloudy. Lows in the lower 70s. Sunday, partly cloudy. A slight chance of showers and thunderstorms in the afternoon. Highs in the upper 80s. Chance of rain 20%. 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Be sure to follow us on Facebook. Here's a look at local weather conditions as of 3 p.m. At the top of the hour, skies were cloudy in Shreveport. The temperature was 72 degrees at the regional airport. The dew point was 61, making the relative humidity 68%. Winds were north at 9 miles an hour. The pressure was 30.12 inches and falling. The report from Bossier City was not available. And in downtown Shreveport, skies were partly sunny. The temperature was 72 degrees. And winds were north at 8 miles an hour. Once again in Shreveport, it was 72 degrees with cloudy skies at 3 p.m. Around the local area at 3 p.m., in Texarkana, sunny and 81. Wind northeast at 10 miles an hour. El Dorado, partly sunny and 74. Wind northeast at 9 miles an hour, gusting to 17 miles an hour. Monroe, partly sunny and 77. Wind north at 7 miles an hour. Natchitoches, cloudy and 71. Wind calm. Marshall, mostly sunny and 74. Wind northeast at 9 miles an hour. And at Longview, mostly sunny and 77 degrees. Wind northeast at 9 miles an hour. Elsewhere across the four-state area, over at Dallas, mostly sunny and 78. Oklahoma City, sunny and 76. Little Rock, mostly sunny and 75. Jackson, Mississippi, partly sunny and 74. Baton Rouge, partly sunny and 80. And at Houston, cloudy and 81 degrees. For the most current information, check us out on the web at www.weather.gov/sht. The Shreveport Climate Summary for yesterday, May 10, 2026. Yesterday's high temperature was 85 degrees. The normal high is 83. The record high is 95 degrees, which was set in 1887. Yesterday's low temperature was 68 degrees. The normal low is 62. The record low is 47 degrees, which was set in 2020.
A trace of precipitation fell yesterday, which brings the monthly total to 1.44 inches. This is 0.13 inches below the normal amount of 1.57 inches for May. The total precipitation for the year now stands at 14.05 inches, which is 6.31 inches below normal. Sunrise today is at 6:20 a.m. and sunset is at 8:04 p.m. Now let's check on your local forecast. This afternoon, mostly cloudy with a slight chance of showers and thunderstorms. Highs in the upper 70s. Northeast winds 5 to 10 miles per hour. Chance of rain 20%. Tonight, partly cloudy. Lows in the mid-50s. Northeast winds around 5 miles per hour. Tuesday, sunny. Highs in the mid-80s. Northeast winds around 5 miles per hour in the morning, becoming light and variable. Tuesday night, clear. Lows in the upper 50s. Light and variable winds. Wednesday, sunny. Highs in the upper 80s. Light and variable winds, becoming northwest around 5 miles per hour in the afternoon. Wednesday night, clear. Lows in the mid-60s. Thursday, mostly sunny. Highs in the upper 80s. Thursday night, partly cloudy in the evening, then becoming mostly cloudy. Lows in the upper 60s. Friday, partly cloudy. Highs in the upper 80s. Friday night, partly cloudy. Lows around 70. Saturday, partly cloudy. Highs in the upper 80s. Saturday night, partly cloudy. Lows in the lower 70s. Sunday, partly cloudy. A slight chance of showers and thunderstorms in the afternoon. Highs in the upper 80s. Chance of rain 20%. 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Be sure to follow us on Facebook. Here's a look at local weather conditions as of 3 p.m. At the top of the hour, skies were cloudy in Shreveport. The temperature was 72 degrees at the regional airport. The dew point was 61, making the relative humidity 68%. Winds were north at 9 miles an hour. The pressure was 30.12 inches and falling. The report from Bossier City was not available. And in downtown Shreveport, skies were partly sunny. The temperature was 72 degrees. And winds were north at 8 miles an hour. Once again in Shreveport, it was 72 degrees with cloudy skies at 3 p.m. Around the local area at 3 p.m. in Texarkana, sunny and 81. Wind northeast at 10 miles an hour. El Dorado, partly sunny and 74. Wind northeast at 9 miles an hour, gusting to 17 miles an hour. Monroe, partly sunny and 77. Wind north at 7 miles an hour. Natchitoches, cloudy and 71. Wind calm. Marshall, mostly sunny and 74. Wind northeast at 9 miles an hour. And at Longview, mostly sunny and 77 degrees. Wind northeast at 9 miles an hour. Elsewhere across the four-state area, over at Dallas, mostly sunny and 78. Oklahoma City, sunny and 76. Little Rock, mostly sunny and 75. Jackson, Mississippi, partly sunny and 74. Baton Rouge, partly sunny and 80. And at Houston, cloudy and 81 degrees. For the most current information, check us out on the web at www.weather.gov/sht. 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
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The Shreveport Climate Summary for yesterday, May 10th, 2026. Yesterday's high temperature was 85 degrees. The normal high is 83. The record high is 95 degrees, which was set in 1887. Yesterday's low temperature was 68 degrees. The normal low is 62. The record low is 47 degrees, which was set in 2020. A trace of precipitation fell yesterday, which brings the monthly total to 1.44 inches. This is 0.13 inches below the normal amount of 1.57 inches for May. The total precipitation for the year now stands at 14.05 inches, which is 6.31 inches below normal. Sunrise today is at 6:20 a.m. and sunset is at 8:04 p.m. Now let's check on your local forecast. This afternoon, mostly cloudy with a slight chance of showers and thunderstorms. Highs in the upper 70s. Northeast winds 5 to 10 miles per hour. Chance of rain 20%. Tonight, partly cloudy. Lows in the mid-50s. Northeast winds around 5 miles per hour. Tuesday, sunny. Highs in the mid-80s. Northeast winds around 5 miles per hour in the morning, becoming light and variable. Tuesday night, clear. Lows in the upper 50s. Light and variable winds. Wednesday, sunny. Highs in the upper 80s. Light and variable winds, becoming northwest around 5 miles per hour in the afternoon. Wednesday night, clear. Lows in the mid-60s. Thursday, mostly sunny. Highs in the upper 80s. Thursday night, partly cloudy in the evening, then becoming mostly cloudy. Lows in the upper 60s. Friday, partly cloudy. Highs in the upper 80s. Friday night, partly cloudy. Lows around 70. Saturday, partly cloudy. Highs in the upper 80s. Saturday night, partly cloudy. Lows in the lower 70s. Sunday, partly cloudy. A slight chance of showers and thunderstorms in the afternoon. Highs in the upper 80s. Chance of rain 20%. 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Be sure to follow us on Facebook. Here's a look at local weather conditions as of 3 p.m. At the top of the hour, skies were cloudy in Shreveport. The temperature was 72 degrees at the regional airport. The dew point was 61, making the relative humidity 68%. Winds were north at 9 miles an hour. The pressure was 30.12 inches and falling. The report from Bossier City was not available. And in downtown Shreveport, skies were partly sunny. The temperature was 72 degrees. And winds were north at 8 miles an hour. Once again in Shreveport, it was 72 degrees with cloudy skies at 3 p.m. Around the local area at 3 p.m. in Texarkana, sunny and 81. Wind northeast at 10 miles an hour. El Dorado, partly sunny and 74. Wind northeast at 9 miles an hour, gusting to 17 miles an hour. Monroe, partly sunny and 77. Wind north at 7 miles an hour. Natchitoches, cloudy and 71. Wind calm. Marshall, mostly sunny and 74. Wind northeast at 9 miles an hour. And at Longview, mostly sunny and 77 degrees. Wind northeast at 9 miles an hour. Elsewhere across the four-state area, over at Dallas, mostly sunny and 78. Oklahoma City, sunny and 76. Little Rock, mostly sunny and 75. Jackson, Mississippi, partly sunny and 74. Baton Rouge, partly sunny and 80. And at Houston, cloudy and 81 degrees.
For the most current information, check us out on the web at www.weather.gov/SHP. The Shreveport Climate Summary for yesterday, May 10th, 2026. Yesterday's high temperature was 85 degrees. The normal high is 83. The record high is 95 degrees, which was set in 1887. Yesterday's low temperature was 68 degrees. The normal low is 62. The record low is 47 degrees, which was set in 2020. A trace of precipitation fell yesterday, which brings the monthly total to 1.44 inches. This is 0.13 inches below the normal amount of 1.57 inches for May. The total precipitation for the year now stands at 14.05 inches, which is 6.31 inches below normal. Sunrise today is at 6:20 a.m. and sunset is at 8:04 p.m. Now let's check on your local forecast. This afternoon, mostly cloudy with a slight chance of showers and thunderstorms. Highs in the upper 70s. Northeast winds 5 to 10 miles per hour. Chance of rain 20%. Tonight, partly cloudy. Lows in the mid-50s. Northeast winds around 5 miles per hour. Tuesday, sunny. Highs in the mid-80s. Northeast winds around 5 miles per hour in the morning, becoming light and variable. Tuesday night, clear. Lows in the upper 50s. Light and variable winds. Wednesday, sunny. Highs in the upper 80s. Light and variable winds, becoming northwest around 5 miles per hour in the afternoon. Wednesday night, clear. Lows in the mid-60s. Thursday, mostly sunny. Highs in the upper 80s. Thursday night, partly cloudy in the evening, then becoming mostly cloudy. Lows in the upper 60s. Friday, partly cloudy. Highs in the upper 80s. Friday night, partly cloudy. Lows around 70. Saturday, partly cloudy. Highs in the upper 80s. Saturday night, partly cloudy. Lows in the lower 70s. Sunday, partly cloudy. A slight chance of showers and thunderstorms in the afternoon. Highs in the upper 80s. Chance of rain 20%. Here is your area's open water boating forecast. Wind gusts may be higher. Rest of today, slight chance of showers in the late morning, then a slight chance of showers and thunderstorms in the afternoon. Mostly cloudy. Highs in the upper 70s. Northeast winds 10 to 15 miles per hour. Chance of precipitation 20%. Tonight, partly cloudy in the evening then clearing. Lows in the mid-50s. Northeast winds 5 to 10 miles per hour. Tuesday, sunny. Highs in the mid-80s. Northeast winds 5 to 10 miles per hour. Tuesday night, clear. Lows in the upper 50s. Southeast winds around 5 miles per hour becoming north after midnight. Wednesday, sunny. Highs in the upper 80s. Northwest winds 5 to 10 miles per hour. Wednesday night, clear. Lows in the mid-60s. Thursday, mostly sunny. Highs around 90. Thursday night, becoming mostly cloudy. Lows in the upper 60s. Friday, partly cloudy. Highs around 90. Friday night, partly cloudy. Lows in the upper 60s. Saturday, partly cloudy. Highs in the upper 80s. Saturday night, partly cloudy. Lows around 70. Sunday, partly cloudy. Highs in the upper 80s. 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Be sure to follow us on Facebook. Here's a look at local weather conditions as of 3 p.m. At the top of the hour, skies were cloudy in Shreveport. The temperature was 72 degrees at the regional airport.
Le dew point was 61, making the relative regional airport. Le dew point was 61, making the relative humidity 68%. Winds were north at

miles an hour. The pressure was 30.12 inches and falling. The report from Bossier City was not available. And in downtown Shreveport, skies were partly sunny. The temperature was 72 degrees. And winds were north at 8 miles an hour. Once again in Shreveport, it was 72 degrees with cloudy skies at 3 p.m. Around the local area at 3 p.m. in Texarkana, sunny and 81. Wind northeast at 10 miles an hour. El Dorado, partly sunny and 74. Wind northeast at 9 miles an hour, gusting to 17 miles an hour. Monroe, partly sunny and 77. Wind north at 7 miles an hour. Natchitoches, cloudy and 71. Wind calm. Marshall, mostly sunny and 74. Wind northeast at 9 miles an hour. And at Longview, mostly sunny and 77 degrees. Wind northeast at 9 miles an hour. Elsewhere across the four-state area, over at Dallas, mostly sunny and 78. Oklahoma City, sunny and 76. Little Rock, mostly sunny and 75. Jackson, Mississippi, partly sunny and 74. Baton Rouge, partly sunny and 80. And at Houston, cloudy and 81 degrees. For the most current information, check us out on the web at www.weather.gov/sht. The Shreveport Climate Summary for yesterday, May 10, 2026. Yesterday's high temperature was 85 degrees. The normal high is 83. The record high is 95 degrees, which was set in 1887. Yesterday's low temperature was 68 degrees. The normal low is 62. The record low is 47 degrees, which was set in 2020. A trace of precipitation fell yesterday, which brings the monthly total to 1.44 inches. This is 0.13 inches below the normal amount of 1.57 inches for May. The total precipitation for the year now stands at 14.05 inches, which is 6.31 inches below normal. Sunrise today is at 6:20 a.m. and sunset is at 8:04 p.m. Now let's check on your local forecast. This afternoon, mostly cloudy with a slight chance of showers and thunderstorms. Highs in the upper 70s. Northeast winds 5 to 10 miles per hour. Chance of rain 20%. Tonight, partly cloudy. Lows in the mid-50s. Northeast winds around 5 miles per hour. Tuesday, sunny. Highs in the mid-80s. Northeast winds around 5 miles per hour in the morning, becoming light and variable. Tuesday night, clear. Lows in the upper 50s. Light and variable winds. Wednesday, sunny. Highs in the upper 80s. Light and variable winds, becoming northwest around 5 miles per hour in the afternoon. Wednesday night, clear. Lows in the mid-60s. Thursday, mostly sunny. Highs in the upper 80s. Thursday night, partly cloudy in the evening, then becoming mostly cloudy. Lows in the upper 60s. Friday, partly cloudy. Highs in the upper 80s. Friday night, partly cloudy. Lows around 70. Saturday, partly cloudy. Highs in the upper 80s. Saturday night, partly cloudy. Lows in the lower 70s. Sunday, partly cloudy. A slight chance of showers and thunderstorms in the afternoon. Highs in the upper 80s. Chance of rain 20%. 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
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Be sure to follow us on Facebook. Here's a look at local weather conditions as of 3 p.m. At the top of the hour, skies were cloudy in Shreveport. The temperature was 72 degrees at the regional airport. The dew point was 61, making the relative humidity 68%. Winds were north at 9 miles an hour. The pressure was 30.12 inches and falling. The report from Bossier City was not available. And in downtown Shreveport, skies were partly sunny. The temperature was 72 degrees. And winds were north at 8 miles an hour. Once again in Shreveport, it was 72 degrees with cloudy skies at 3 p.m. Around the local area at 3 p.m. in Texarkana, sunny and 81. Wind northeast at 10 miles an hour. El Dorado, partly sunny and 74. Wind northeast at 9 miles an hour, gusting to 17 miles an hour. Monroe, partly sunny and 77. Wind north at 7 miles an hour. Natchitoches, cloudy and 71. Wind calm. Marshall, mostly sunny and 74. Wind northeast at 9 miles an hour. And at Longview, mostly sunny and 77 degrees. Wind northeast at 9 miles an hour. Elsewhere across the four-state area, over at Dallas, mostly sunny and 78. Oklahoma City, sunny and 76. Little Rock, mostly sunny and 75. Jackson, Mississippi, partly sunny and 74. Baton Rouge, partly sunny and 80. And at Houston, cloudy and 81 degrees. For the most current information, check us out on the web at www.weather.gov/SHT. The Shreveport Climate Summary for yesterday, May 10, 2026. Yesterday's high temperature was 85 degrees. The normal high is 83. The record high is 95 degrees, which was set in 1887. Yesterday's low temperature was 68 degrees. The normal low is 62. The record low is 47 degrees, which was set in 2020. A trace of precipitation fell yesterday, which brings the monthly total to 1.44 inches. This is 0.13 inches below the normal amount of 1.57 inches for May. The total precipitation for the year now stands at 14.05 inches, which is 6.31 inches below normal. Sunrise today is at 6:20 a.m. and sunset is at 8:04 p.m. Now let's check on your local forecast. This afternoon, mostly cloudy with a slight chance of showers and thunderstorms. Highs in the upper 70s. Northeast winds 5 to 10 miles per hour. Chance of rain 20%. Tonight, partly cloudy. Lows in the mid-50s. Northeast winds around 5 miles per hour. Tuesday, sunny. Highs in the mid-80s. Northeast winds around 5 miles per hour in the morning, becoming light and variable. Tuesday night, clear. Lows in the upper 50s. Light and variable winds. Wednesday, sunny. Highs in the upper 80s. Light and variable winds, becoming northwest around 5 miles per hour in the afternoon. Wednesday night, clear. Lows in the mid-60s. Thursday, mostly sunny. Highs in the upper 80s. Thursday night, partly cloudy in the evening, then becoming mostly cloudy. Lows in the upper 60s. Friday, partly cloudy. Highs in the upper 80s. Friday night, partly cloudy. Lows around 70. Saturday, partly cloudy. Highs in the upper 80s. Saturday night, partly cloudy. Lows in the lower 70s. Sunday, partly cloudy. A slight chance of showers and thunderstorms in the afternoon. Highs in the upper 80s. Chance of rain 20%.
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Be sure to follow us on Facebook. Here's a look at local weather conditions as of 3 p.m. At the top of the hour, skies were cloudy in Shreveport. The temperature was 72 degrees at the regional airport. The dew point was 61, making the relative humidity 68%. Winds were north at 9 miles an hour. The pressure was 30.12 inches and falling. The report from Bossier City was not available. And in downtown Shreveport, skies were partly sunny. The temperature was 72 degrees. And winds were north at 8 miles an hour. Once again in Shreveport, it was 72 degrees with cloudy skies at 3 p.m. Around the local area at 3 p.m. in Texarkana, sunny and 81. Wind northeast at 10 miles an hour. El Dorado, partly sunny and 74. Wind northeast at 9 miles an hour, gusting to 17 miles an hour. Monroe, partly sunny and 77. Wind north at 7 miles an hour. Natchitoches, cloudy and 71. Wind calm. Marshall, mostly sunny and 74. Wind northeast at 9 miles an hour. And at Longview, mostly sunny and 77 degrees. Wind northeast at 9 miles an hour. Elsewhere across the four-state area, over at Dallas, mostly sunny and 78. Oklahoma City, sunny and 76. Little Rock, mostly sunny and 75. Jackson, Mississippi, partly sunny and 74. Baton Rouge, partly sunny and 80. And at Houston, cloudy and 81 degrees. For the most current information, check us out on the web at www.weather.gov/SHT. The Shreveport Climate Summary for yesterday, May 10, 2026. Yesterday's high temperature was 85 degrees. The normal high is 83. The record high is 95 degrees, which was set in 1887. Yesterday's low temperature was 68 degrees. The normal low is 62. The record low is 47 degrees, which was set in 2020. A trace of precipitation fell yesterday, which brings the monthly total to 1.44 inches. This is 0.13 inches below the normal amount of 1.57 inches for May. The total precipitation for the year now stands at 14.05 inches, which is 6.31 inches below normal. Sunrise today is at 6:20 a.m. and sunset is at 8:04 p.m. Now let's check on your local forecast. This afternoon, mostly cloudy with a slight chance of showers and thunderstorms. Highs in the upper 70s. Northeast winds 5 to 10 miles per hour. Chance of rain 20%. Tonight, partly cloudy. Lows in the mid-50s. Northeast winds around 5 miles per hour. Tuesday, sunny. Highs in the mid-80s. Northeast winds around 5 miles per hour in the morning, becoming light and variable. Tuesday night, clear. Lows in the upper 50s. Light and variable winds. Wednesday, sunny. Highs in the upper 80s. Light and variable winds, becoming northwest around 5 miles per hour in the afternoon. Wednesday night, clear. Lows in the mid 60s. Thursday, mostly sunny. Highs in the upper 80s. Thursday night, partly cloudy in the evening, then becoming mostly cloudy. Lows in the upper 60s. Friday, partly cloudy. Highs in the upper 80s. Friday night, partly cloudy. Lows around 70. Saturday, partly cloudy. Highs in the upper 80s. Saturday night, partly cloudy. Lows in the lower 70s. Sunday, partly cloudy. A slight chance of showers and thunderstorms in the afternoon. Highs in the upper 80s. Chance of rain 20%.
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the temperature was 72 degrees, and winds were north at 8 miles an hour. Once again in Shreveport, it was 72 degrees with cloudy skies at 3 p.m. Around the local area at 3 p.m. in Texarkana, sunny and 81. Wind northeast at 10 miles an hour. El Dorado, partly sunny and 74. Wind northeast at 9 miles an hour, gusting to 17 miles an hour. Monroe, partly sunny and 77. Wind north at 7 miles an hour. Nutqvitch, cloudy and 71. Wind calm. Marshall, mostly sunny and 74. Wind northeast at 9 miles an hour. And at Longview, mostly sunny and 77 degrees. Wind northeast at 9 miles an hour. Elsewhere across the four-state area, over at Dallas, mostly sunny and 78. Oklahoma City, sunny and 76. Little Rock, mostly sunny and 75. Jackson, Mississippi, partly sunny and 74. Baton Rouge, partly sunny and 80. And at Houston, cloudy and 81 degrees. For the most current information, check us out on the web at www.weather.gov/sht. The Shreveport Climate Summary for yesterday, May 10, 2026. Yesterday's high temperature was 85 degrees. The normal high is 83. The record high is 95 degrees, which was set in 1887. Yesterday's low temperature was 68 degrees. The normal low is 62. The record low is 47 degrees, which was set in 2020. A trace of precipitation fell yesterday, which brings the monthly total to 1.44 inches. This is 0.13 inches below the normal amount of 1.57 inches for May. The total precipitation for the year now stands at 14.05 inches, which is 6.31 inches below normal. Sunrise today is at 6:20 a.m. and sunset is at 8:04 p.m. Now let's check on your local forecast. This afternoon, mostly cloudy with a slight chance of showers and thunderstorms. Highs in the upper 70s. Northeast winds 5 to 10 miles per hour. Chance of rain 20%. Tonight, partly cloudy. Lows in the mid-50s. Northeast winds around 5 miles per hour. Tuesday, sunny. Highs in the mid-80s. Northeast winds around 5 miles per hour in the morning, becoming light and variable. Tuesday night, clear. Lows in the upper 50s. Light and variable winds. Wednesday, sunny. Highs in the upper 80s. Light and variable winds, becoming northwest around 5 miles per hour in the afternoon. Wednesday night, clear. Lows in the mid-60s. Thursday, mostly sunny. Highs in the upper 80s. Thursday night, partly cloudy in the evening, then becoming mostly cloudy. Lows in the upper 60s. Friday, partly cloudy. Highs in the upper 80s. Friday night, partly cloudy. Lows around 70. Saturday, partly cloudy. Highs in the upper 80s. Saturday night, partly cloudy. Lows in the lower 70s. Sunday, partly cloudy. A slight chance of showers and thunderstorms in the afternoon. Highs in the upper 80s. Chance of rain 20%. 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Here's a look at local

beautiful weather conditions as of 3 p.m. At the top of the hour, skies were cloudy in Shreveport. The temperature was 72 degrees at the regional airport. The dew point was 61, making the relative humidity 68%. Winds were north at 9 miles an hour. The pressure was 30.12 inches and falling. The report from Bossier City was not available. And in downtown Shreveport, skies were partly sunny. The temperature was 72 degrees. And winds were north at 8 miles an hour. Once again in Shreveport, it was 72 degrees with cloudy skies at 3 p.m. Around the local area at 3 p.m. in Texarkana, sunny and 81. Wind northeast at 10 miles an hour. El Dorado, partly sunny and 74. Wind northeast at 9 miles an hour, gusting to 17 miles an hour. Monroe, partly sunny and 77. Wind north at 7 miles an hour. Natchitoches, cloudy and 71. Wind calm. Marshall, mostly sunny and 74. Wind northeast at 9 miles an hour. And at Longview, mostly sunny and 77 degrees. Wind northeast at 9 miles an hour. Elsewhere across the four-state area, over at Dallas, mostly sunny and 78. Oklahoma City, sunny and 76. Little Rock, mostly sunny and 75. Jackson, Mississippi, partly sunny and 74. Baton Rouge, partly sunny and 80. And at Houston, cloudy and 81 degrees. For the most current information, check us out on the web at www.weather.gov/sht. The Shreveport Climate Summary for yesterday, May 10, 2026. Yesterday's high temperature was 85 degrees. The normal high is 83. The record high is 95 degrees, which was set in 1887. Yesterday's low temperature was 68 degrees. The normal low is 62. The record low is 47 degrees, which was set in 2020. A trace of precipitation fell yesterday, which brings the monthly total to 1.44 inches. This is 0.13 inches below the normal amount of 1.57 inches for May. The total precipitation for the year now stands at 14.05 inches, which is 6.31 inches below normal. Sunrise today is at 6:20 a.m. and sunset is at 8:04 p.m. Now let's check on your local forecast. This afternoon, mostly cloudy with a slight chance of showers and thunderstorms. Highs in the upper 70s. Northeast winds 5 to 10 miles per hour. Chance of rain 20%. Tonight, partly cloudy. Lows in the mid-50s. Northeast winds around 5 miles per hour. Tuesday, sunny. Highs in the mid-80s. Northeast winds around 5 miles per hour in the morning, becoming light and variable. Tuesday night, clear. Lows in the upper 50s. Light and variable winds. Wednesday, sunny. Highs in the upper 80s. Light and variable winds, becoming northwest around 5 miles per hour in the afternoon. Wednesday night, clear. Lows in the mid-60s. Thursday, mostly sunny. Highs in the upper 80s. Thursday night, partly cloudy in the evening, then becoming mostly cloudy. Lows in the upper 60s. Friday, partly cloudy. Highs in the upper 80s. Friday night, partly cloudy. Lows around 70. Saturday, partly cloudy. Highs in the upper 80s. Saturday night, partly cloudy. Lows in the lower 70s. Sunday, partly cloudy. A slight chance of showers and thunderstorms in the afternoon. Highs in the upper 80s. Chance of rain 20%. 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
Here's a look at local weather conditions as of 3 p.m. At the top of the hour, skies were cloudy in Shreveport. The temperature was 72 degrees at the regional airport. The dew point was 61, making the relative humidity 68%. Winds were north at 9 miles an hour. The pressure was 30.12 inches and falling. The report from Bossier City was not available. And in downtown Shreveport, skies were partly sunny. The temperature was 72 degrees. And winds were north at 8 miles an hour. Once again in Shreveport, it was 72 degrees with cloudy skies at 3 p.m. Around the local area at 3 p.m. in Texarkana, sunny and 81. Wind northeast at 10 miles an hour. El Dorado, partly sunny and 74. Wind northeast at 9 miles an hour, gusting to 17 miles an hour. Monroe, partly sunny and 77. Wind north at 7 miles an hour. Natchitoches, cloudy and 71. Wind calm. Marshall, mostly sunny and 74. Wind northeast at 9 miles an hour. And at Longview, mostly sunny and 77 degrees. Wind northeast at 9 miles an hour. Elsewhere across the four-state area, over at Dallas, mostly sunny and 78. Oklahoma City, sunny and 76. Little Rock, mostly sunny and 75. Jackson, Mississippi, partly sunny and 74. Baton Rouge, partly sunny and 80. And at Houston, cloudy and 81 degrees. For the most current information, check us out on the web at www.weather.gov/sht. Here is your area's open water boating forecast. Wind gusts may be higher. Rest of today, slight chance of showers in the late morning, then a slight chance of showers and thunderstorms in the afternoon. Mostly cloudy. Highs in the upper 70s. Northeast winds 10 to 15 miles per hour. Chance of precipitation 20%. Tonight, partly cloudy in the evening then clearing. Lows in the mid-50s. Northeast winds 5 to 10 miles per hour. Tuesday, sunny. Highs in the mid-80s. Northeast winds 5 to 10 miles per hour. Tuesday night, clear. Lows in the upper 50s. Southeast winds around 5 miles per hour becoming north after midnight. Wednesday, sunny. Highs in the upper 80s. Northwest winds 5 to 10 miles per hour. Wednesday night, clear. Lows in the mid-60s. Thursday, mostly sunny. Highs around 90. Thursday night, becoming mostly cloudy. Lows in the upper 60s. Friday, partly cloudy. Highs around 90. Friday night, partly cloudy. Lows in the upper 60s. Saturday, partly cloudy. Highs in the upper 80s. Saturday night, partly cloudy. Lows around 70. Sunday, partly cloudy. Highs in the upper 80s. Now let's check on your local forecast. This afternoon, mostly cloudy with a slight chance of showers and thunderstorms. Highs in the upper 70s. Northeast winds 5 to 10 miles per hour. Chance of rain 20%. Tonight, partly cloudy. Lows in the mid-50s. Northeast winds around 5 miles per hour. Tuesday, sunny. Highs in the mid-80s. Northeast winds around 5 miles per hour in the morning, becoming light and variable. Tuesday night, clear. Lows in the upper 50s. Light and variable winds. Wednesday, sunny. Highs in the upper 80s. Light and variable winds, becoming northwest around 5 miles per hour in the afternoon. Wednesday night, clear. Lows in the mid-60s. Thursday, mostly sunny. Highs in the upper 80s. Thursday night, partly cloudy in the evening, then becoming mostly cloudy.
Lows in the upper 60s. Friday, partly cloudy. Highs in the upper 80s. Friday night, partly cloudy. Lows around 70. Saturday, partly cloudy. Highs in the upper 80s. Saturday night, partly cloudy. Lows in the lower 70s. Sunday, partly cloudy. A slight chance of showers and thunderstorms in the afternoon. Highs in the upper 80s. Chance of rain 20%. 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Be sure to follow us on Facebook. Here's a look at local weather conditions as of 3 p.m. At the top of the hour, skies were cloudy in Shreveport. The temperature was 72 degrees at the regional airport. The dew point was 61, making the relative humidity 68%. Winds were north at 9 miles an hour. The pressure was 30.12 inches and falling. The report from Bossier City was not available. And in downtown Shreveport, skies were partly sunny. The temperature was 72 degrees. And winds were north at 8 miles an hour. Once again in Shreveport, it was 72 degrees with cloudy skies at 3 p.m. Around the local area at 3 p.m. in Texarkana, sunny and 81. Wind northeast at 10 miles an hour. El Dorado, partly sunny and 74. Wind northeast at 9 miles an hour, gusting to 17 miles an hour. Monroe, partly sunny and 77. Wind north at 7 miles an hour. Natchitoches, cloudy and 71. Wind calm. Marshall, mostly sunny and 74. Wind northeast at 9 miles an hour. And at Longview, mostly sunny and 77 degrees. Wind northeast at 9 miles an hour. Elsewhere across the four-state area, over at Dallas, mostly sunny and 78. Oklahoma City, sunny and 76. Little Rock, mostly sunny and 75. Jackson, Mississippi, partly sunny and 74. Baton Rouge, partly sunny and 80. And at Houston, cloudy and 81 degrees. For the most current information, check us out on the web at www.weather.gov/SHT. Now let's check on your local forecast. This afternoon, mostly cloudy with a slight chance of showers and thunderstorms. Highs in the upper 70s. Northeast winds 5 to 10 miles per hour. Chance of rain 20%. Tonight, partly cloudy. Lows in the mid-50s. Northeast winds around 5 miles per hour. Tuesday, sunny. Highs in the mid-80s. Northeast winds around 5 miles per hour in the morning, becoming light and variable. Tuesday night, clear. Lows in the upper 50s. Light and variable winds. Wednesday, sunny. Highs in the upper 80s. Light and variable winds, becoming northwest around 5 miles per hour in the afternoon. Wednesday night, clear. Lows in the mid-60s. Thursday, mostly sunny. Highs in the upper 80s. Thursday night, partly cloudy in the evening, then becoming mostly cloudy. Lows in the upper 60s. Friday, partly cloudy. Highs in the upper 80s. Friday night, partly cloudy. Lows around 70. Saturday, partly cloudy. Highs in the upper 80s. Saturday night, partly cloudy. Lows in the lower 70s. Sunday, partly cloudy. A slight chance of showers and thunderstorms in the afternoon. Highs in the upper 80s. Chance of rain 20%. 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
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Here's a look at local weather conditions as of 3 p.m. At the top of the hour, skies were cloudy in Shreveport. The temperature was 72 degrees at the regional airport. The dew point was 61, making the relative humidity 68%. Winds were north at 9 miles an hour. The pressure was 30.12 inches and falling. The report from Bossier City was not available. And in downtown Shreveport, skies were partly sunny. The temperature was 72 degrees. And winds were north at 8 miles an hour. Once again in Shreveport, it was 72 degrees with cloudy skies at 3 p.m. Around the local area at 3 p.m. in Texarkana, sunny and 81. Wind northeast at 10 miles an hour. El Dorado, partly sunny and 74. Wind northeast at 9 miles an hour, gusting to 17 miles an hour. Monroe, partly sunny and 77. Wind north at 7 miles an hour. Natchitoches, cloudy and 71. Wind calm. Marshall, mostly sunny and 74. Wind northeast at 9 miles an hour. And at Longview, mostly sunny and 77 degrees. Wind northeast at 9 miles an hour. Elsewhere across the four-state area, over at Dallas, mostly sunny and 78. Oklahoma City, sunny and 76. Little Rock, mostly sunny and 75. Jackson, Mississippi, partly sunny and 74. Baton Rouge, partly sunny and 80. And at Houston, cloudy and 81 degrees. For the most current information, check us out on the web at www.weather.gov/SHP. Now let's check on your local forecast. This afternoon, mostly cloudy with a slight chance of showers and thunderstorms. Highs in the upper 70s. Northeast winds 5 to 10 miles per hour. Chance of rain 20%. Tonight, partly cloudy. Lows in the mid-50s. Northeast winds around 5 miles per hour. Tuesday, sunny. Highs in the mid-80s. Northeast winds around 5 miles per hour in the morning, becoming light and variable. Tuesday night, clear. Lows in the upper 50s. Light and variable winds. Wednesday, sunny. Highs in the upper 80s. Light and variable winds, becoming northwest around 5 miles per hour in the afternoon. Wednesday night, clear. Lows in the mid-60s. Thursday, mostly sunny. Highs in the upper 80s. Thursday night, partly cloudy in the evening, then becoming mostly cloudy. Lows in the upper 60s. Friday, partly cloudy. Highs in the upper 80s. Friday night, partly cloudy. Lows around 70. Saturday, partly cloudy. Highs in the upper 80s. Saturday night, partly cloudy. Lows in the lower 70s. Sunday, partly cloudy. A slight chance of showers and thunderstorms in the afternoon. Highs in the upper 80s. Chance of rain 20%. 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Be sure to follow us on Facebook. Here's a look at local weather conditions as of 4 p.m. At the top of the hour, skies were partly sunny in Shreveport. The temperature was 72 degrees at the regional airport. The dew point was 63, making the relative humidity 73%. Winds were north at 9 miles an hour. The pressure was 30.10 inches and falling. The report from Bossier City was not available.
and in downtown Shreveport, skies were partly sunny. The temperature was 72 degrees, and winds were northeast at 5 miles an hour. Once again in Shreveport, it was 72 degrees with partly sunny skies at 4 p.m. Around the local area at 4 p.m., in Texarkana, mostly sunny and 81. Wind northeast at 8 miles an hour. El Dorado, mostly sunny and 77. Wind northeast at 12 miles an hour. Monroe, partly sunny and 78. Wind northeast at 13 miles an hour. Natchitoches, cloudy and 73. Wind north at 8 miles an hour. Marshall, mostly sunny and 77. Wind variable at 7 miles an hour. And at Longview, mostly sunny and 76 degrees. Wind east at 10 miles an hour. Elsewhere across the four-state area, over at Dallas, partly sunny and 77. Oklahoma City, sunny and 77. Little Rock, mostly sunny and 75. Jackson, Mississippi, mostly sunny and 77. Baton Rouge, partly sunny and 81. And at Houston, partly sunny and 77 degrees. For the most current information, check us out on the web at www.weather.gov/SHT. Now let's check on your local forecast. This afternoon, mostly cloudy with a slight chance of showers and thunderstorms. Highs in the upper 70s. Northeast winds 5 to 10 miles per hour. Chance of rain 20%. Tonight, partly cloudy. Lows in the mid-50s. Northeast winds around 5 miles per hour. Tuesday, sunny. Highs in the mid-80s. Northeast winds around 5 miles per hour in the morning, becoming light and variable. Tuesday night, clear. Lows in the upper 50s. Light and variable winds. Wednesday, sunny. Highs in the upper 80s. Light and variable winds, becoming northwest around 5 miles per hour in the afternoon. Wednesday night, clear. Lows in the mid-60s. Thursday, mostly sunny. Highs in the upper 80s. Thursday night, partly cloudy in the evening, then becoming mostly cloudy. Lows in the upper 60s. Friday, partly cloudy. Highs in the upper 80s. Friday night, partly cloudy. Lows around 70. Saturday, partly cloudy. Highs in the upper 80s. Saturday night, partly cloudy. Lows in the lower 70s. Sunday, partly cloudy. A slight chance of showers and thunderstorms in the afternoon. Highs in the upper 80s. Chance of rain 20%. 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Be sure to follow us on Facebook. Here's a look at local weather conditions as of 4 p.m. At the top of the hour, skies were partly sunny in Shreveport. The temperature was 72 degrees at the regional airport. The dew point was 63, making the relative humidity 73%. Winds were north at 9 miles an hour. The pressure was 30.10 inches and falling. The report from Bossier City was not available. And in downtown Shreveport, skies were partly sunny. The temperature was 72 degrees. And winds were northeast at 5 miles an hour. Once again in Shreveport, it was 72 degrees with partly sunny skies at 4 p.m. Around the local area at 4 p.m., in Texarkana, mostly sunny and 81. Wind northeast at 8 miles an hour. El Dorado, mostly sunny and 77. Wind northeast at 12 miles an hour. Monroe, partly sunny and 78. Wind northeast at 13 miles an hour. Natchitoches, cloudy and 73. Wind north at 8 miles an hour. Marshall, mostly sunny and 77. Wind variable at 7 miles an hour.
and at Longview, mostly sunny and 76 degrees. Wind east at 10 miles an hour. Elsewhere across the four-state area, over at Dallas, partly sunny and 77. Oklahoma City, sunny and 77. Little Rock, mostly sunny and 75. Jackson, Mississippi, mostly sunny and 77. Baton Rouge, partly sunny and 81. And at Houston, partly sunny and 77 degrees. For the most current information, check us out on the web at www.weather.gov/SHP. Now let's check on your local forecast. This afternoon, mostly cloudy with a slight chance of showers and thunderstorms. Highs in the upper 70s. Northeast winds 5 to 10 miles per hour. Chance of rain 20%. Tonight, partly cloudy. Lows in the mid-50s. Northeast winds around 5 miles per hour. Tuesday, sunny. Highs in the mid-80s. Northeast winds around 5 miles per hour in the morning, becoming light and variable. Tuesday night, clear. Lows in the upper 50s. Light and variable winds. Wednesday, sunny. Highs in the upper 80s. Light and variable winds, becoming northwest around 5 miles per hour in the afternoon. Wednesday night, clear. Lows in the mid-60s. Thursday, mostly sunny. Highs in the upper 80s. Thursday night, partly cloudy in the evening, then becoming mostly cloudy. Lows in the upper 60s. Friday, partly cloudy. Highs in the upper 80s. Friday night, partly cloudy. Lows around 70. Saturday, partly cloudy. Highs in the upper 80s. Saturday night, partly cloudy. Lows in the lower 70s. Sunday, partly cloudy. A slight chance of showers and thunderstorms in the afternoon. Highs in the upper 80s. Chance of rain 20%. 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Be sure to follow us on Facebook. Here's a look at local weather conditions as of 4 p.m. At the top of the hour, skies were partly sunny in Shreveport. The temperature was 72 degrees at the regional airport. The dew point was 63, making the relative humidity 73%. Winds were north at 9 miles an hour. The pressure was 30.10 inches and falling. The report from Bossier City was not available. And in downtown Shreveport, skies were partly sunny. The temperature was 72 degrees. And winds were northeast at 5 miles an hour. Once again in Shreveport, it was 72 degrees with partly sunny skies at 4 p.m. This is your NOAA Weather Radio, station WXJ97, operating on a frequency of 162.400 MHz, providing the latest weather information on a 24-hour basis. 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Around the local area at 4 p.m. in Texarkana, mostly sunny and 81. Wind northeast at 8 miles an hour. El Dorado, mostly sunny and 77. Wind northeast at 12 miles an hour. Monroe, partly sunny and 78. Wind northeast at 13 miles an hour. Natchitoches, cloudy and 73. Wind north at 8 miles an hour. Marshall, mostly sunny and 77. Wind variable at 7 miles an hour. And at Longview, mostly sunny and 76 degrees. Wind east at 10 miles an hour. Elsewhere across the four-state area, over at Dallas, partly sunny and 77. Oklahoma City, sunny and 77. Little Rock, mostly sunny and 75.
Jackson, Mississippi, mostly sunny and 77. Baton Rouge, partly sunny and 81. And at Houston, partly sunny and 77 degrees. For the most current information, check us out on the web at www.weather.gov/SHP. Now let's check on your local forecast. This afternoon, mostly cloudy with a slight chance of showers and thunderstorms. Highs in the upper 70s. Northeast winds 5 to 10 miles per hour. Chance of rain 20%. Tonight, partly cloudy. Lows in the mid-50s. Northeast winds around 5 miles per hour. Tuesday, sunny. Highs in the mid-80s. Northeast winds around 5 miles per hour in the morning, becoming light and variable. Tuesday night, clear. Lows in the upper 50s. Light and variable winds. Wednesday, sunny. Highs in the upper 80s. Light and variable winds, becoming northwest around 5 miles per hour in the afternoon. Wednesday night, clear. Lows in the mid-60s. Thursday, mostly sunny. Highs in the upper 80s. Thursday night, partly cloudy in the evening, then becoming mostly cloudy. Lows in the upper 60s. Friday, partly cloudy. Highs in the upper 80s. Friday night, partly cloudy. Lows around 70. Saturday, partly cloudy. Highs in the upper 80s. Saturday night, partly cloudy. Lows in the lower 70s. Sunday, partly cloudy. A slight chance of showers and thunderstorms in the afternoon. Highs in the upper 80s. Chance of rain 20%. 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Be sure to follow us on Facebook. Here's a look at local weather conditions as of 4 p.m. At the top of the hour, skies were partly sunny in Shreveport. The temperature was 72 degrees at the regional airport. The dew point was 63, making the relative humidity 73%. Winds were north at 9 miles an hour. The pressure was 30.10 inches and falling. The report from Bossier City was not available. And in downtown Shreveport, skies were partly sunny. The temperature was 72 degrees. And winds were northeast at 5 miles an hour. Once again in Shreveport, it was 72 degrees with partly sunny skies at 4 p.m. Around the local area at 4 p.m., in Texarkana, mostly sunny and 81. Wind northeast at 8 miles an hour. El Dorado, mostly sunny and 77. Wind northeast at 12 miles an hour. Monroe, partly sunny and 78. Wind northeast at 13 miles an hour. Nacogdoches, cloudy and 73. Wind north at 8 miles an hour. Marshall, mostly sunny and 77. Wind variable at 7 miles an hour. And at Longview, mostly sunny and 76 degrees. Wind east at 10 miles an hour. Elsewhere across the four-state area, over at Dallas, partly sunny and 77. Oklahoma City, sunny and 77. Little Rock, mostly sunny and 75. Jackson, Mississippi, mostly sunny and 77. Baton Rouge, partly sunny and 81. And at Houston, partly sunny and 77 degrees. For the most current information, check us out on the web at www.weather.gov/SHP. Now let's check on your local forecast. This afternoon, mostly cloudy with a slight chance of showers and thunderstorms. Highs in the upper 70s. Northeast winds 5 to 10 miles per hour. Chance of rain 20%. Tonight, partly cloudy. Lows in the mid-50s. Northeast winds around 5 miles per hour. Tuesday, sunny. Highs in the mid-80s.
Northeast winds around 5 miles per hour in the morning, becoming light and variable. Tuesday night, clear. Lows in the upper 50s. Light and variable winds. Wednesday, sunny. Highs in the upper 80s. Light and variable winds, becoming northwest around 5 miles per hour in the afternoon. Wednesday night, clear. Lows in the mid-60s. Thursday, mostly sunny. Highs in the upper 80s. Thursday night, partly cloudy in the evening, then becoming mostly cloudy. Lows in the upper 60s. Friday, partly cloudy. Highs in the upper 80s. Friday night, partly cloudy. Lows around 70. Saturday, partly cloudy. Highs in the upper 80s. Saturday night, partly cloudy. Lows in the lower 70s. Sunday, partly cloudy. A slight chance of showers and thunderstorms in the afternoon. Highs in the upper 80s. Chance of rain 20%. Here is your area's open water boating forecast. Wind gusts may be higher. Rest of today, slight chance of showers in the late morning, then a slight chance of showers and thunderstorms in the afternoon. Mostly cloudy. Highs in the upper 70s. Northeast winds 10 to 15 miles per hour. Chance of precipitation 20%. Tonight, partly cloudy in the evening then clearing. Lows in the mid-50s. Northeast winds 5 to 10 miles per hour. Tuesday, sunny. Highs in the mid-80s. Northeast winds 5 to 10 miles per hour. Tuesday night, clear. Lows in the upper 50s. Southeast winds around 5 miles per hour becoming north after midnight. Wednesday, sunny. Highs in the upper 80s. Northwest winds 5 to 10 miles per hour. Wednesday night, clear. Lows in the mid-60s. Thursday, mostly sunny. Highs around 90. Thursday night, becoming mostly cloudy. Lows in the upper 60s. Friday, partly cloudy. Highs around 90. Friday night, partly cloudy. Lows in the upper 60s. Saturday, partly cloudy. Highs in the upper 80s. Saturday night, partly cloudy. Lows around 70. Sunday, partly cloudy. Highs in the upper 80s. 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Be sure to follow us on Facebook. Here's a look at local weather conditions as of 4 p.m. At the top of the hour, skies were partly sunny in Shreveport. The temperature was 72 degrees at the regional airport. The dew point was 63, making the relative humidity 73%. Winds were north at 9 miles an hour. The pressure was 30.10 inches and falling. The report from Bossier City was not available. And in downtown Shreveport, skies were partly sunny. The temperature was 72 degrees. And winds were northeast at 5 miles an hour. Once again in Shreveport, it was 72 degrees with partly sunny skies at 4 p.m. You're listening to your weather radio, station WXJ97, broadcasting in Shreveport on 162.4 MHz. Be sure to follow us on Facebook. Here's a look at local weather conditions as of 4 p.m. At the top of the hour, skies were partly sunny in Shreveport. The temperature was 72 degrees at the regional airport. The dew point was 72 degrees at the regional airport. The dew point was 63, making the relative humidity 73%. Winds were north at 9 miles an hour. The pressure was 30.10 inches and falling. The report from Bossier City was not available. And in downtown Shreveport, skies were partly sunny. The temperature was 72 degrees. And winds were northeast at 5 miles an hour.
Once again in Shreveport, it was 72 degrees with partly sunny skies at 4 p.m. Around the local area at 4 p.m. in Texarkana, mostly sunny and 81. Wind northeast.

8 miles an hour. El Dorado, mostly sunny and 77. Wind northeast at 12 miles an hour. Monroe, partly sunny and 78. Wind northeast at 13 miles an hour. Natchitoches, cloudy and 73. Wind north at 8 miles an hour. Marshall, mostly sunny and 77. Wind variable at 7 miles an hour. And at Longview, mostly sunny and 76 degrees. Wind east at 10 miles an hour. Elsewhere across the four-state area, over at Dallas, partly sunny and 77. Oklahoma City, sunny and 77. Little Rock, mostly sunny and 75. Jackson, Mississippi, mostly sunny and 77. Baton Rouge, partly sunny and 81. And at Houston, partly sunny and 77 degrees. For the most current information, check us out on the web at www.weather.gov/SHP. Now let's check on your local forecast. This afternoon, mostly cloudy with a slight chance of showers and thunderstorms. Highs in the upper 70s. Northeast winds 5 to 10 miles per hour. Chance of rain 20%. Tonight, partly cloudy. Lows in the mid-50s. Northeast winds around 5 miles per hour. Tuesday, sunny. Highs in the mid-80s. Northeast winds around 5 miles per hour in the morning, becoming light and variable. Tuesday night, clear. Lows in the upper 50s. Light and variable winds. Wednesday, sunny. Highs in the upper 80s. Light and variable winds, becoming northwest around 5 miles per hour in the afternoon. Wednesday night, clear. Lows in the mid-60s. Thursday, mostly sunny. Highs in the upper 80s. Thursday night, partly cloudy in the evening, then becoming mostly cloudy. Lows in the upper 60s. Friday, partly cloudy. Highs in the upper 80s. Friday night, partly cloudy. Lows around 70. Saturday, partly cloudy. Highs in the upper 80s. Saturday night, partly cloudy. Lows in the lower 70s. Sunday, partly cloudy. A slight chance of showers and thunderstorms in the afternoon. Highs in the upper 80s. Chance of rain 20%. 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Be sure to follow us on Facebook. Here's a look at local weather conditions as of 4 p.m. At the top of the hour, skies were partly sunny in Shreveport. The temperature was 72 degrees at the regional airport. The dew point was 63, making the relative humidity 73%. Winds were north at 9 miles an hour. The pressure was 30.10 inches and falling. The report from Bossier City was not available. And in downtown Shreveport, skies were partly sunny. The temperature was 72 degrees. And winds were northeast at 5 miles an hour. Once again in Shreveport, it was 72 degrees with partly sunny skies at 4 p.m. This is your NOAA Weather Radio, station WXJ97, operating on a frequency of 162.400 MHz, providing the latest weather information on a 24-hour basis. Broadcasts originate from the National Weather Service office in Shreveport, Louisiana. 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Around the local area at 4 p.m. in Texarkana, mostly sunny and 81. Wind northeast at 8 miles an hour. El Dorado, mostly sunny and 77. Wind northeast at 12 miles an hour. Monroe, partly sunny and 78. Wind northeast at 13 miles an hour. Natchitoches, cloudy and 73. Wind north at 8 miles an hour.
Marshall, mostly sunny and 77. Wind variable at 7 miles an hour. And at Longview, mostly sunny and 76 degrees. Wind east at 10 miles an hour. Elsewhere across the four-state area, over at Dallas, partly sunny and 77. Oklahoma City, sunny and 77. Little Rock, mostly sunny and 75. Jackson, Mississippi, mostly sunny and 77. Baton Rouge, partly sunny and 81. And at Houston, partly sunny and 77 degrees. For the most current information, check us out on the web at www.weather.gov/SHT. Now let's check on your local forecast. This afternoon, mostly cloudy with a slight chance of showers and thunderstorms. Highs in the upper 70s. Northeast winds 5 to 10 miles per hour. Chance of rain 20%. Tonight, partly cloudy. Lows in the mid-50s. Northeast winds around 5 miles per hour. Tuesday, sunny. Highs in the mid-80s. Northeast winds around 5 miles per hour in the morning, becoming light and variable. Tuesday night, clear. Lows in the upper 50s. Light and variable winds. Wednesday, sunny. Highs in the upper 80s. Light and variable winds, becoming northwest around 5 miles per hour in the afternoon. Wednesday night, clear. Lows in the mid-60s. Thursday, mostly sunny. Highs in the upper 80s. Thursday night, partly cloudy in the evening, then becoming mostly cloudy. Lows in the upper 60s. Friday, partly cloudy. Highs in the upper 80s. Friday night, partly cloudy. Lows around 70. Saturday, partly cloudy. Highs in the upper 80s. Saturday night, partly cloudy. Lows in the lower 70s. Sunday, partly cloudy. A slight chance of showers and thunderstorms in the afternoon. Highs in the upper 80s. Chance of rain 20%. 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Be sure to follow us on Facebook. Here's a look at local weather conditions as of 4 p.m. At the top of the hour, skies were partly sunny in Shreveport. The temperature was 72 degrees at the regional airport. The dew point was 63, making the relative humidity 73%. Winds were north at 9 miles an hour. The pressure was 30.10 inches and falling. The report from Bossier City was not available. And in downtown Shreveport, skies were partly sunny. The temperature was 72 degrees. And winds were northeast at 5 miles an hour. Once again in Shreveport, it was 72 degrees with partly sunny skies at 4 p.m. Around the local area at 4 p.m., in Texarkana, mostly sunny and 81. Wind northeast at 8 miles an hour. El Dorado, mostly sunny and 77. Wind northeast at 12 miles an hour. Monroe, partly sunny and 78. Wind northeast at 13 miles an hour. Natchitoches, cloudy and 73. Wind north at 8 miles an hour. Marshall, mostly sunny and 77. Wind variable at 7 miles an hour. And at Longview, mostly sunny and 76 degrees. Wind east at 10 miles an hour. Elsewhere across the four-state area, over at Dallas, partly sunny and 77. Oklahoma City, sunny and 77. Little Rock, mostly sunny and 75. Jackson, Mississippi, mostly sunny and 77. Baton Rouge, partly sunny and 81. And at Houston, partly sunny and 77 degrees. For the most current information, check us out on the web at www.weather.gov/SHT. Now let's check on your local forecast.
This afternoon, mostly cloudy with a slight chance of showers and thunderstorms. Highs in the upper 70s. Northeast winds 5 to 10 miles per hour. Chance of rain 20%. Tonight, partly cloudy. Lows in the mid-50s. Northeast winds around 5 miles per hour. Tuesday, sunny. Highs in the mid-80s. Northeast winds around 5 miles per hour in the morning, becoming light and variable. Tuesday night, clear. Lows in the upper 50s. Light and variable winds. Wednesday, sunny. Highs in the upper 80s. Light and variable winds, becoming northwest around 5 miles per hour in the afternoon. Wednesday night, clear. Lows in the mid-60s. Thursday, mostly sunny. Highs in the upper 80s. Thursday night, partly cloudy in the evening, then becoming mostly cloudy. Lows in the upper 60s. Friday, partly cloudy. Highs in the upper 80s. Friday night, partly cloudy. Lows around 70. Saturday, partly cloudy. Highs in the upper 80s. Saturday night, partly cloudy. Lows in the lower 70s. Sunday, partly cloudy. A slight chance of showers and thunderstorms in the afternoon. Highs in the upper 80s. Chance of rain 20%. 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Be sure to follow us on Facebook. Here's a look at local weather conditions as of 4 p.m. At the top of the hour, skies were partly sunny in Shreveport. The temperature was 72 degrees at the regional airport. The dew point was 63, making the relative humidity 73%. Winds were north at 9 miles an hour. The pressure was 30.10 inches and falling. The report from Bossier City was not available. And in downtown Shreveport, skies were partly sunny. The temperature was 72 degrees. And winds were northeast at 5 miles an hour. Once again in Shreveport, it was 72 degrees with partly sunny skies at 4 p.m. Around the local area at 4 p.m., in Texarkana, mostly sunny and 81. Wind northeast at 8 miles an hour. El Dorado, mostly sunny and 77. Wind northeast at 12 miles an hour. Monroe, partly sunny and 78. Wind northeast at 13 miles an hour. Nacogdoches, cloudy and 73. Wind north at 8 miles an hour. Marshall, mostly sunny and 77. Wind variable at 7 miles an hour. And at Longview, mostly sunny and 76 degrees. Wind east at 10 miles an hour. Elsewhere across the four-state area, over at Dallas, partly sunny and 77. Oklahoma City, sunny and 77. Little Rock, mostly sunny and 75. Jackson, Mississippi, mostly sunny and 77. Baton Rouge, partly sunny and 81. And at Houston, partly sunny and 77 degrees. For the most current information, check us out on the web at www.weather.gov/sht. Now let's check on your local forecast. This afternoon, mostly cloudy with a slight chance of showers and thunderstorms. Highs in the upper 70s. Northeast winds 5 to 10 miles per hour. Chance of rain 20%. Tonight, partly cloudy. Lows in the mid-50s. Northeast winds around 5 miles per hour. Tuesday, sunny. Highs in the mid-80s. Northeast winds around 5 miles per hour in the morning, becoming light and variable. Tuesday night, clear. Lows in the upper 50s. Light and variable winds. Wednesday, sunny. Highs in the upper 80s. Light and variable winds, becoming northwest around 5 miles per hour in the afternoon. Wednesday night, clear.
lows in the mid-60s. Thursday, mostly sunny.

storms in the afternoon. Highs in the upper 80s. Chance of rain 20%. 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Be sure to follow us on Facebook. Here's a look at local weather conditions as of 4 p.m. At the top of the hour, skies were partly sunny in Shreveport. The temperature was 72 degrees at the regional airport. The dew point was 63, making the relative humidity 73%. Winds were north at 9 miles an hour. The pressure was 30.10 inches and falling. The report from Bossier City was not available. And in downtown Shreveport, skies were partly sunny. The temperature was 72 degrees. And winds were northeast at 5 miles an hour. Once again in Shreveport, it was 72 degrees with partly sunny skies at 4 p.m. Around the local area at 4 p.m., in Texarkana, mostly sunny and 81. Wind northeast at 8 miles an hour. El Dorado, mostly sunny and 77. Wind northeast at 12 miles an hour. Monroe, partly sunny and 78. Wind northeast at 13 miles an hour. Nacogdoches, cloudy and 73. Wind north at 8 miles an hour. Marshall, mostly sunny and 77. Wind variable at 7 miles an hour. And at Longview, mostly sunny and 76 degrees. Wind east at 10 miles an hour. Elsewhere across the four-state area, over at Dallas, partly sunny and 77. Oklahoma City, sunny and 77. Little Rock, mostly sunny and 75. Jackson, Mississippi, mostly sunny and 77. Baton Rouge, partly sunny and 81. And at Houston, partly sunny and 77 degrees. For the most current information, check us out on the web at www.weather.gov/sht. Now let's check on your local forecast. This afternoon, mostly cloudy with a slight chance of showers and thunderstorms. Highs in the upper 70s. Northeast winds 5 to 10 miles per hour. Chance of rain 20%. Tonight, partly cloudy. Lows in the mid-50s. Northeast winds around 5 miles per hour. Tuesday, sunny. Highs in the mid-80s. Northeast winds around 5 miles per hour in the morning, becoming light and variable. Tuesday night, clear. Lows in the upper 50s. Light and variable winds. Wednesday, sunny. Highs in the upper 80s. Light and variable winds, becoming northwest around 5 miles per hour in the afternoon. Wednesday night, clear. Lows in the mid-60s. Thursday, mostly sunny. Highs in the upper 80s. Thursday night, partly cloudy in the evening, then becoming mostly cloudy. Lows in the upper 60s. Friday, partly cloudy. Highs in the upper 80s. Friday night, partly cloudy. Lows around 70. Saturday, partly cloudy. Highs in the upper 80s. Saturday night, partly cloudy. Lows in the lower 70s. Sunday, partly cloudy. A slight chance of showers and thunderstorms in the afternoon. Highs in the upper 80s. Chance of rain 20%. 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Here's a look at local weather conditions as of 4 p.m.

At the top of the hour, skies were partly sunny in Shreveport. The temperature was 72 degrees at the regional airport. The dew point was 63, making the relative humidity 73%. Winds were north at 9 miles an hour. The pressure was 30.10 inches and falling. The report from Bossier City was not available. And in downtown Shreveport, skies were partly sunny. The temperature was 72 degrees. And winds were northeast at 5 miles an hour. Once again in Shreveport, it was 72 degrees with partly sunny skies at 4 p.m. Around the local area at 4 p.m., in Texarkana, mostly sunny and 81. Wind northeast at 8 miles an hour. El Dorado, mostly sunny and 77. Wind northeast at 12 miles an hour. Monroe, partly sunny and 78. Wind northeast at 13 miles an hour. Natchitoches, cloudy and 73. Wind north at 8 miles an hour. Marshall, mostly sunny and 77. Wind variable at 7 miles an hour. And at Longview, mostly sunny and 76 degrees. Wind east at 10 miles an hour. Elsewhere across the four-state area, over at Dallas, partly sunny and 77. Oklahoma City, sunny and 77. Little Rock, mostly sunny and 75. Jackson, Mississippi, mostly sunny and 77. Baton Rouge, partly sunny and 81. And at Houston, partly sunny and 77 degrees. For the most current information, check us out on the web at www.weather.gov/sht. Now let's check on your local forecast. This afternoon, mostly cloudy with a slight chance of showers and thunderstorms. Highs in the upper 70s. Northeast winds 5 to 10 miles per hour. Chance of rain 20%. Tonight, partly cloudy. Lows in the mid-50s. Northeast winds around 5 miles per hour. Tuesday, sunny. Highs in the mid-80s. Northeast winds around 5 miles per hour in the morning, becoming light and variable. Tuesday night, clear. Lows in the upper 50s. Light and variable winds. Wednesday, sunny. Highs in the upper 80s. Light and variable winds, becoming northwest around 5 miles per hour in the afternoon. Wednesday night, clear. Lows in the mid-60s. Thursday, mostly sunny. Highs in the upper 80s. Thursday night, partly cloudy in the evening, then becoming mostly cloudy. Lows in the upper 60s. Friday, partly cloudy. Highs in the upper 80s. Friday night, partly cloudy. Lows around 70. Saturday, partly cloudy. Highs in the upper 80s. Saturday night, partly cloudy. Lows in the lower 70s. Sunday, partly cloudy. A slight chance of showers and thunderstorms in the afternoon. Highs in the upper 80s. Chance of rain 20%. 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Be sure to follow us on Facebook. Here's a look at local weather conditions as of 4 p.m. At the top of the hour, skies were partly sunny in Shreveport. The temperature was 72 degrees at the regional airport. The dew point was 63, making the relative humidity 73%. Winds were north at 9 miles an hour. The pressure was 30.10 inches and falling. The report from Bossier City was not available. And in downtown Shreveport, skies were partly sunny. The temperature was 72 degrees. And winds were northeast at 5 miles an hour. Once again in Shreveport, it was 72 degrees with partly sunny skies at 4 p.m. Around the local area at 4 p.m., in Texarkana, mostly sunny and 81. Wind northeast at 8 miles an hour.
El Dorado, mostly sunny and 77. Wind northeast at 12 miles an hour. Monroe, partly sunny and 78. Wind northeast at 13 miles an hour. Natchitoches, cloudy and 73. Wind north at 8 miles an hour. Marshall, mostly sunny and 77. Wind variable at 7 miles an hour. And at Longview, mostly sunny and 76 degrees. Wind east at 10 miles an hour. Elsewhere across the four-state area, over at Dallas, partly sunny and 77. Oklahoma City, sunny and 77. Little Rock, mostly sunny and 75. Jackson, Mississippi, mostly sunny and 77. Baton Rouge, partly sunny and 81. And at Houston, partly sunny and 77 degrees. For the most current information, check us out on the web at www.weather.gov/SHP. Here is your area's open water boating forecast. Wind gusts may be higher. Rest of today, slight chance of showers in the late morning, then a slight chance of showers and thunderstorms in the afternoon. Mostly cloudy. Highs in the upper 70s. Northeast winds 10 to 15 miles per hour. Chance of precipitation 20%. Tonight, partly cloudy in the evening, then clearing. Lows in the mid-50s. Northeast winds 5 to 10 miles per hour. Tuesday, sunny. Highs in the mid-80s. Northeast winds 5 to 10 miles per hour. Tuesday night, clear. Lows in the upper 50s. Southeast winds around 5 miles per hour, becoming north after midnight. Wednesday, sunny. Highs in the upper 80s. Northwest winds 5 to 10 miles per hour. Wednesday night, clear. Lows in the mid-60s. Thursday, mostly sunny. Highs around 90. Thursday night, becoming mostly cloudy. Lows in the upper 60s. Friday, partly cloudy. Highs around 90. Friday night, partly cloudy. Lows in the upper 60s. Saturday, partly cloudy. Highs in the upper 80s. Saturday night, partly cloudy. Lows around 70. Sunday, partly cloudy. Highs in the upper 80s. The Shreveport Climate Summary for this evening, as of 4 p.m., May 11, 2026. Today's high temperature was 74 degrees. The normal high is 83. The record high is 95 degrees, which was set in 1886. Today's low temperature was 66 degrees. The normal low is 62. The record low is 45 degrees, which was set in 1981. A trace of precipitation fell today, which brings the monthly total to 1.44 inches. This is 0.27 inches below the normal amount of 1.71 inches for May. The total precipitation for the year now stands at 14.05 inches, which is 6.45 inches below normal. Sunset tonight is at 8.04 p.m. Sunrise tomorrow is at 6.19 a.m. Now let's check on your local forecast. This afternoon, mostly cloudy with a slight chance of showers and thunderstorms. Highs in the upper 70s. Northeast winds 5 to 10 miles per hour. Chance of rain 20%. Tonight, partly cloudy. Lows in the mid-50s. Northeast winds around 5 miles per hour. Tuesday, sunny. Highs in the mid-80s. Northeast winds around 5 miles per hour in the morning, becoming light and variable. Tuesday night, clear. Lows in the upper 50s. Light and variable winds. Wednesday, sunny. Highs in the upper 80s. Light and variable winds, becoming northwest around 5 miles per hour in the afternoon. Wednesday night, clear. Lows in the mid-60s. Thursday, mostly sunny. Highs in the upper 80s.
Thursday night, partly cloudy in the evening, then becoming mostly cloudy. Lows in the upper 60s. Friday, partly cloudy. Highs in the upper 80s. Friday night, partly cloudy. Lows around 70. Saturday, partly cloudy. Highs in the upper 80s. Saturday night, partly cloudy. Lows in the lower 70s. Sunday, partly cloudy. A slight chance of showers and thunderstorms in the afternoon. Highs in the upper 80s. Chance of rain 20%. 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Be sure to follow us on Facebook. Here's a look at local weather conditions as of 4 p.m. At the top of the hour, skies were partly sunny in Shreveport. The temperature was 72 degrees at the regional airport. The dew point was 63, making the relative humidity 73%. Winds were north at 9 miles an hour. The pressure was 30.10 inches and falling. The report from Bossier City was not available. And in downtown Shreveport, skies were partly sunny. The temperature was 72 degrees. And winds were northeast at 5 miles an hour. Once again in Shreveport, it was 72 degrees with partly sunny skies at 4 p.m. Around the local area at 4 p.m., in Texarkana, mostly sunny and 81. Wind northeast at 8 miles an hour. El Dorado, mostly sunny and 77. Wind northeast at 12 miles an hour. Monroe, partly sunny and 78. Wind northeast at 13 miles an hour. Nacogdoches, cloudy and 73. Wind north at 8 miles an hour. Marshall, mostly sunny and 77. Wind variable at 7 miles an hour. And at Longview, mostly sunny and 76 degrees. Wind east at 10 miles an hour. Elsewhere across the four-state area, over at Dallas, partly sunny and 77. Oklahoma City, sunny and 77. Little Rock, mostly sunny and 75. Jackson, Mississippi, mostly sunny and 77. Baton Rouge, partly sunny and 81. And at Houston, partly sunny and 77 degrees. For the most current information, check us out on the web at www.weather.gov/sht. 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The Shreveport Climate Summary for this evening, as of 4 p.m., May 11, 2026. Today's high temperature was 74 degrees. The normal high is 83. The record high is 95 degrees, which was set in 1886. Today's low temperature was 66 degrees. The normal low is 62. The record low is 45 degrees, which was set in 1981. A trace of precipitation fell today, which brings the monthly total to 1.44 inches. This is 0.27 inches below the normal amount of 1.71 inches for May. The total precipitation for the year now stands at 14.05 inches, which is 6.45 inches below normal. Sunset tonight is at 8.04 p.m. Sunrise tomorrow is at 6.19 a.m. Now let's check on your local forecast. This afternoon, mostly cloudy with a slight chance of showers and thunderstorms. Highs in the upper 70s. Northeast winds 5 to 10 miles per hour. Chance of rain 20%. Tonight, partly cloudy. Lows in the mid-50s. Northeast winds around 5 miles per hour. Tuesday, sunny. Highs in the mid-80s.
northeast winds around 5 miles per hour in the morning, becoming light and variable. Tuesday night, clear. Lows in the upper 50s. Light and variable winds. Wednesday, sunny. Highs in the upper 80s. Light and variable winds, becoming northwest around 5 miles per hour in the afternoon. Wednesday night, clear. Lows in the mid-60s. Thursday, mostly sunny. Highs in the upper 80s. Thursday night, partly cloudy in the evening, then becoming mostly cloudy. Lows in the upper 60s. Friday, partly cloudy. Highs in the upper 80s. Friday night, partly cloudy. Lows around 70. Saturday, partly cloudy. Highs in the upper 80s. Saturday night, partly cloudy. Lows in the lower 70s. Sunday, partly cloudy. A slight chance of showers and thunderstorms in the afternoon. Highs in the upper 80s. Chance of rain 20%. 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Be sure to follow us on Facebook. Here's a look at local weather conditions as of 4 p.m. At the top of the hour, skies were partly sunny in Shreveport. The temperature was 72 degrees at the regional airport. The dew point was 63, making the relative humidity 73%. Winds were north at 9 miles an hour. The pressure was 30.10 inches and falling. The report from Bossier City was not available. And in downtown Shreveport, skies were partly sunny. The temperature was 72 degrees. And winds were northeast at 5 miles an hour. Once again in Shreveport, it was 72 degrees with partly sunny skies at 4 p.m. Around the local area at 4 p.m., in Texarkana, mostly sunny and 81. Wind northeast at 8 miles an hour. El Dorado, mostly sunny and 77. Wind northeast at 12 miles an hour. Monroe, partly sunny and 78. Wind northeast at 13 miles an hour. Nacogdoches, cloudy and 73. Wind north at 8 miles an hour. Marshall, mostly sunny and 77. Wind variable at 7 miles an hour. And at Longview, mostly sunny and 76 degrees. Wind east at 10 miles an hour. Elsewhere across the four-state area, over at Dallas, partly sunny and 77. Oklahoma City, sunny and 77. Little Rock, mostly sunny and 75. Jackson, Mississippi, mostly sunny and 77. Baton Rouge, partly sunny and 81. And at Houston, partly sunny and 77 degrees. For the most current information, check us out on the web at www.weather.gov/sht. Around the local area at 5 p.m., in Texarkana, fair and 82. Wind north at 10 miles an hour. El Dorado, fair and 75. Wind northeast at 5 miles an hour. Monroe, fair and 78. Wind northeast at 9 miles an hour. Nacogdoches, partly sunny and 72. Wind northeast at 10 miles an hour. Marshall, fair and 78. Wind northeast at 7 miles an hour. And at Longview, partly sunny and 77 degrees. Wind variable at 6 miles an hour. Elsewhere across the four-state area, over at Dallas, partly sunny and 77. Oklahoma City, fair and 76. Little Rock, fair and 75. Jackson, Mississippi, fair and 77. Baton Rouge, heavy rain and 73. And at Houston, fair and 79 degrees. For the most current information, check us out on the web at www.weather.gov/sht. The Shreveport Climate Summary for this evening, as of 4 p.m., May 11, 2026. Today's high temperature was 74 degrees.
the normal high is 83. The record high is 95 degrees, which was set in 1886. Today's low temperature was 66 degrees. The normal low is 62. The record low is 45 degrees, which was set in 1981. A trace of precipitation fell today, which brings the monthly total to 1.44 inches. This is 0.27 inches below the normal amount of 1.71 inches for May. The total precipitation for the year now stands at 14.05 inches, which is 6.45 inches below normal. Sunset tonight is at 8.04 p.m. Sunrise tomorrow is at 6.19 a.m. Now let's check on your local forecast. This afternoon, mostly cloudy with a slight chance of showers and thunderstorms. Highs in the upper 70s. Northeast winds 5 to 10 miles per hour. Chance of rain 20%. Tonight, partly cloudy. Lows in the mid-50s. Northeast winds around 5 miles per hour. Tuesday, sunny. Highs in the mid-80s. Northeast winds around 5 miles per hour in the morning, becoming light and variable. Tuesday night, clear. Lows in the upper 50s. Light and variable winds. Wednesday, sunny. Highs in the upper 80s. Light and variable winds, becoming northwest around 5 miles per hour in the afternoon. Wednesday night, clear. Lows in the mid-60s. Thursday, mostly sunny. Highs in the upper 80s. Thursday night, partly cloudy in the evening, then becoming mostly cloudy. Lows in the upper 60s. Friday, partly cloudy. Highs in the upper 80s. Friday night, partly cloudy. Lows around 70. Saturday, partly cloudy. Highs in the upper 80s. Saturday night, partly cloudy. Lows in the lower 70s. Sunday, partly cloudy. A slight chance of showers and thunderstorms in the afternoon. Highs in the upper 80s. Chance of rain 20%. 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Be sure to follow us on Facebook. Here's a look at local weather conditions as of 5 p.m. At the top of the hour, skies were partly sunny in Shreveport. The temperature was 73 degrees at the regional airport. The dew point was 61, making the relative humidity 64%. Winds were north at 9 miles an hour. The pressure was 30.09 inches and falling. In Bossier City, at Barksdale Air Force Base, skies were fair, with a temperature of 73 degrees. The dew point was 62, making the relative humidity 66%. Winds were north at 13 miles an hour. The pressure was 30.08 inches and steady. And in downtown Shreveport, skies were fair. The temperature was 73 degrees. And winds were north at 8 miles an hour. Once again in Shreveport, it was 73 degrees with partly sunny skies at 5 p.m. Around the local area at 5 p.m., in Texarkana, fair and 82. Wind north at 10 miles an hour. El Dorado, fair and 75. Wind northeast at 5 miles an hour. Monroe, fair and 78. Wind northeast at 9 miles an hour. Natchitoches, partly sunny and 72. Wind northeast at 10 miles an hour. Marshall, fair and 78. Wind northeast at 7 miles an hour. And at Longview, partly sunny and 77 degrees. Wind variable at 6 miles an hour. Elsewhere across the four-state area, over at Dallas, partly sunny and 77. Oklahoma City, fair and 76. Little Rock, fair and 75. Jackson, Mississippi, fair and 77. Baton Rouge, heavy rain and 73. And at Houston, fair and 79 degrees.
for the most current information, check us out on the web at www.weather.gov/SHP. The Shreveport Climate Summary for this evening, as of 4 p.m., May 11th, 2026. Today's high temperature was 74 degrees. The normal high is 83. The record high is 95 degrees, which was set in 1886. Today's low temperature was 66 degrees. The normal low is 62. The record low is 45 degrees, which was set in 1981. A trace of precipitation fell today, which brings the monthly total to 1.44 inches. This is 0.27 inches below the normal amount of 1.71 inches for May. The total precipitation for the year now stands at 14.05 inches, which is 6.45 inches below normal. Sunset tonight is at 8.04 p.m. Sunrise tomorrow is at 6.19 a.m. Now let's check on your local forecast. This afternoon, mostly cloudy with a slight chance of showers and thunderstorms. Highs in the upper 70s. Northeast winds 5 to 10 miles per hour. Chance of rain 20%. Tonight, partly cloudy. Lows in the mid-50s. Northeast winds around 5 miles per hour. Tuesday, sunny. Highs in the mid-80s. Northeast winds around 5 miles per hour in the morning, becoming light and variable. Tuesday night, clear. Lows in the upper 50s. Light and variable winds. Wednesday, sunny. Highs in the upper 80s. Light and variable winds, becoming northwest around 5 miles per hour in the afternoon. Wednesday night, clear. Lows in the mid 60s. Thursday, mostly sunny. Highs in the upper 80s. Thursday night, partly cloudy in the evening, then becoming mostly cloudy. Lows in the upper 60s. Friday, partly cloudy. Highs in the upper 80s. Friday night, partly cloudy. Lows around 70. Saturday, partly cloudy. Highs in the upper 80s. Saturday night, partly cloudy. Lows in the lower 70s. Sunday, partly cloudy. A slight chance of showers and thunderstorms in the afternoon. Highs in the upper 80s. Chance of rain 20%. 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Be sure to follow us on Facebook. Here's a look at local weather conditions as of 5 p.m. At the top of the hour, skies were partly sunny in Shreveport. The temperature was 73 degrees at the regional airport. The dew point was 61, making the relative humidity 64%. Winds were north at 9 miles an hour. The pressure was 30.09 inches and falling. In Bossier City, at Barksdale Air Force Base, skies were fair, with a temperature of 73 degrees. The dew point was 62, making the relative humidity 66%. Winds were north at 13 miles an hour. The pressure was 30.08 inches and steady. And in downtown Shreveport, skies were fair. The temperature was 73 degrees. And winds were north at 8 miles an hour. Once again in Shreveport, it was 73 degrees with partly sunny skies at 5 p.m. Around the local area at 5 p.m., in Texarkana, fair and 82. Wind north at 10 miles an hour. El Dorado, fair and 75. Wind northeast at 5 miles an hour. Monroe, fair and 78.
Wind northeast at 9 miles an hour. Natchitoches, partly sunny and 72. Wind northeast at 10 miles an hour. Marshall, fair and 78. Wind northeast at 7 miles an hour. And at Longview, partly sunny and 77 degrees. Wind variable at 6 miles an hour. Elsewhere across the four-state area, over at Dallas, partly sunny and 77. Oklahoma City, fair and 76. Little Rock, fair and 75. Jackson, Mississippi, fair and 77. Baton Rouge, heavy rain and 73. And at Houston, fair and 79 degrees. For the most current information, check us out on the web at www.weather.gov/sht. The Shreveport Climate Summary for this evening, as of 4 p.m., May 11, 2026. Today's high temperature was 74 degrees. The normal high is 83. The record high is 95 degrees, which was set in 1886. Today's low temperature was 66 degrees. The normal low is 62. The record low is 45 degrees, which was set in 1981. A trace of precipitation fell today, which brings the monthly total to 1.44 inches. This is 0.27 inches below the normal amount of 1.71 inches for May. The total precipitation for the year now stands at 14.05 inches, which is 6.45 inches below normal. Sunset tonight is at 8.04 p.m. Sunrise tomorrow is at 6.19 a.m. Now let's check on your local forecast. This afternoon, mostly cloudy with a slight chance of showers and thunderstorms. Highs in the upper 70s. Northeast winds 5 to 10 miles per hour. Chance of rain 20%. Tonight, partly cloudy. Lows in the mid-50s. Northeast winds around 5 miles per hour. Tuesday, sunny. Highs in the mid-80s. Northeast winds around 5 miles per hour in the morning, becoming light and variable. Tuesday night, clear. Lows in the upper 50s. Light and variable winds. Wednesday, sunny. Highs in the upper 80s. Light and variable winds, becoming northwest around 5 miles per hour in the afternoon. Wednesday night, clear. Lows in the mid-60s. Thursday, mostly sunny. Highs in the upper 80s. Thursday night, partly cloudy in the evening, then becoming mostly cloudy. Lows in the upper 60s. Friday, partly cloudy. Highs in the upper 80s. Friday night, partly cloudy. Lows around 70. Saturday, partly cloudy. Highs in the upper 80s. Saturday night, partly cloudy. Lows in the lower 70s. Sunday, partly cloudy. A slight chance of showers and thunderstorms in the afternoon. Highs in the upper 80s. Chance of rain 20%. 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Be sure to follow us on Facebook. Here's a look at local weather conditions as of 5 p.m. At the top of the hour, skies were partly sunny in Shreveport. The temperature was 73 degrees at the regional airport. The dew point was 61, making the relative humidity 64%. Winds were north at 9 miles an hour. The pressure was 30.09 inches and falling. In Bossier City, at Barksdale Air Force Base, skies were fair, with a temperature of 73 degrees. The dew point was 62, making the relative humidity 66%. Winds were north at 13 miles an hour. The pressure was 30.08 inches and steady. And in downtown Shreveport, skies were fair. The temperature was 73 degrees. And winds were north at 8 miles an hour. Once again in Shreveport, it was 73 degrees with partly sunny skies at 5 p.m.
around the local area at 5 p.m. in Texarkana, Farrand 82. Wind north at 10 miles an hour. El Dorado, Farrand 75. Wind northeast at 5 miles an hour. Monroe, Farrand 78. Wind northeast at 9 miles an hour. Natchitoches, partly sunny and 72. Wind northeast at 10 miles an hour. Marshall, Farrand 78. Wind northeast at 7 miles an hour. And at Longview, partly sunny and 77 degrees. Wind variable at 6 miles an hour. Elsewhere across the four-state area, over at Dallas, partly sunny and 77. Oklahoma City, Farrand 76. Little Rock, Farrand 75. Jackson, Mississippi, Farrand 77. Baton Rouge, heavy rain and 73. And at Houston, fair and 79 degrees. For the most current information, check us out on the web at www.weather.gov/sht. Here is your area's open water boating forecast. Wind gusts may be higher. Rest of today, slight chance of showers in the late morning, then a slight chance of showers and thunderstorms in the afternoon. Mostly cloudy. Highs in the upper 70s. Northeast winds 10 to 15 miles per hour. Chance of precipitation 20%. Tonight, partly cloudy in the evening, then clearing. Lows in the mid-50s. Northeast winds 5 to 10 miles per hour. Tuesday, sunny. Highs in the mid-80s. Northeast winds 5 to 10 miles per hour. Tuesday night, clear. Lows in the upper 50s. Southeast winds around 5 miles per hour, becoming north after midnight. Wednesday, sunny. Highs in the upper 80s. Northwest winds 5 to 10 miles per hour. Wednesday night, clear. Lows in the mid-60s. Thursday, mostly sunny. Highs around 90. Thursday night, becoming mostly cloudy. Lows in the upper 60s. Friday, partly cloudy. Highs around 90. Friday night, partly cloudy. Lows in the upper 60s. Saturday, partly cloudy. Highs in the upper 80s. Saturday night, partly cloudy. Lows around 70. Sunday, partly cloudy. Highs in the upper 80s. The Shreveport climate summary for this evening, as of 4 p.m., May 11, 2026. Today's high temperature was 74 degrees. The normal high is 83. The record high is 95 degrees, which was set in 1886. Today's low temperature was 66 degrees. The normal low is 62. The record low is 45 degrees, which was set in 1981. A trace of precipitation fell today, which brings the monthly total to 1.44 inches. This is 0.27 inches below the normal amount of 1.71 inches for May. The total precipitation for the year now stands at 14.05 inches, which is 6.45 inches below normal. Sunset tonight is at 8.04.45 inches below normal. Sunset tonight is at 8.04 p.m. Sunrise tomorrow is at 6:19 a.m. Now let's check on your local forecast. This afternoon, mostly cloudy with a slight chance of showers and thunderstorms. Highs in the upper 70s. Northeast winds 5 to 10 miles per hour. Chance of rain 20%. Tonight, partly cloudy. Lows in the mid-50s. Northeast winds around 5 miles per hour. Tuesday, sunny. Highs in the mid-80s. Northeast winds around 5 miles per hour in the morning, becoming light and variable. Tuesday night, clear. Lows in the upper 50s. Light and variable winds. Wednesday, sunny. Highs in the upper 80s. Light and variable winds, becoming northwest around 5 miles per hour in the afternoon. Wednesday night, clear.
lows in the mid-60s. Thursday, mostly sunny. Highs in the upper 80s. Thursday night, partly cloudy.

the evening, then becoming mostly cloudy. Lows in the upper 60s. Friday, partly cloudy. Highs in the upper 80s. Friday night, partly cloudy. Lows around 70. Saturday, partly cloudy. Highs in the upper 80s. Saturday night, partly cloudy. Lows in the lower 70s. Sunday, partly cloudy. A slight chance of showers and thunderstorms in the afternoon. Highs in the upper 80s. Chance of rain 20%. 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Be sure to follow us on Facebook. Here's a look at local weather conditions as of 5 p.m. At the top of the hour, skies were partly sunny in Shreveport. The temperature was 73 degrees at the regional airport. The dew point was 61, making the relative humidity 64%. Winds were north at 9 miles an hour. The pressure was 30.09 inches and falling. In Bossier City, at Barksdale Air Force Base, skies were fair, with a temperature of 73 degrees. The dew point was 62, making the relative humidity 66%. Winds were north at 13 miles an hour. The pressure was 30.08 inches and steady. And in downtown Shreveport, skies were fair. The temperature was 73 degrees. And winds were north at 8 miles an hour. Once again in Shreveport, it was 73 degrees with partly sunny skies at 5 p.m. Around the local area at 5 p.m., in Texarkana, fair and 82. Wind north at 10 miles an hour. El Dorado, fair and 75. Wind northeast at 5 miles an hour. Monroe, fair and 78. Wind northeast at 9 miles an hour. Natchitoches, partly sunny and 72. Wind northeast at 10 miles an hour. Marshall, fair and 78. Wind northeast at 7 miles an hour. And at Longview, partly sunny and 77 degrees. Wind variable at 6 miles an hour. Elsewhere across the four-state area, over at Dallas, partly sunny and 77. Oklahoma City, fair and 76. Little Rock, fair and 75. Jackson, Mississippi, fair and 77. Baton Rouge, heavy rain and 73. And at Houston, fair and 79 degrees. For the most current information, check us out on the web at www.weather.gov/sht. 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The Shreveport Climate Summary for this evening, as of 4 p.m., May 11, 2026. Today's high temperature was 74 degrees. The normal high is 83. The record high is 95 degrees, which was set in 1886. Today's low temperature was 66 degrees. The normal low is 62. The record low is 45 degrees, which was set in 1981. A trace of precipitation fell today, which brings the monthly total to 1.44 inches. This is 0.27 inches below the normal amount of 1.71 inches for May. The total precipitation for the year now stands at 14.05 inches, which is 6.45 inches below normal. Sunset tonight is at 8.04 p.m. Sunrise tomorrow is at 6.19 a.m. Now let's check on your local forecast. This afternoon, mostly cloudy with a slight chance of showers and thunderstorms. Highs in the upper 70s. Northeast winds 5 to 10 miles per hour. Chance of rain 20%. Tonight, partly cloudy.

Lows in the mid-50s. Northeast winds around 5 miles per hour. Tuesday, sunny. Highs in the mid-80s. Northeast winds around 5 miles per hour in the morning, becoming light and variable. Tuesday night, clear. Lows in the upper 50s. Light and variable winds. Wednesday, sunny. Highs in the upper 80s. Light and variable winds, becoming northwest around 5 miles per hour in the afternoon. Wednesday night, clear. Lows in the mid-60s. Thursday, mostly sunny. Highs in the upper 80s. Thursday night, partly cloudy in the evening, then becoming mostly cloudy. Lows in the upper 60s. Friday, partly cloudy. Highs in the upper 80s. Friday night, partly cloudy. Lows around 70. Saturday, partly cloudy. Highs in the upper 80s. Saturday night, partly cloudy. Lows in the lower 70s. Sunday, partly cloudy. A slight chance of showers and thunderstorms in the afternoon. Highs in the upper 80s. Chance of rain 20%. 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Be sure to follow us on Facebook. Here's a look at local weather conditions as of 5 p.m. At the top of the hour, skies were partly sunny in Shreveport. The temperature was 73 degrees at the regional airport. The dew point was 61, making the relative humidity 64%. Winds were north at 9 miles an hour. The pressure was 30.09 inches and falling. In Bossier City, at Barksdale Air Force Base, skies were fair, with a temperature of 73 degrees. The dew point was 62, making the relative humidity 66%. Winds were north at 13 miles an hour. The pressure was 30.08 inches and steady. And in downtown Shreveport, skies were fair. The temperature was 73 degrees. And winds were north at 8 miles an hour. Once again in Shreveport, it was 73 degrees with partly sunny skies at 5 p.m. Around the local area at 5 p.m., in Texarkana, fair and 82. Wind north at 10 miles an hour. El Dorado, fair and 75. Wind northeast at 5 miles an hour. Monroe, fair and 78. Wind northeast at 9 miles an hour. Natchitoches, partly sunny and 72. Wind northeast at 10 miles an hour. Marshall, fair and 78. Wind northeast at 7 miles an hour. And at Longview, partly sunny and 77 degrees. Wind variable at 6 miles an hour. Elsewhere across the four-state area, over at Dallas, partly sunny and 77. Oklahoma City, fair and 76. Little Rock, fair and 75. Jackson, Mississippi, fair and 77. Baton Rouge, heavy rain and 73. And at Houston, fair and 79 degrees. For the most current information, check us out on the web at www.weather.gov/sht. The Shreveport Climate Summary for this evening, as of 4 p.m., May 11, 2026. Today's high temperature was 74 degrees. The normal high is 83. The record high is 95 degrees, which was set in 1886. Today's low temperature was 66 degrees. The normal low is 62. The record low is 45 degrees, which was set in 1981. A trace of precipitation fell today, which brings the monthly total to 1.44 inches. This is 0.27 inches below the normal amount of 1.71 inches for May. The total precipitation for the year now stands at 14.05 inches, which is 6.45 inches below normal. Sunset tonight is at 8.04 p.m. Sunrise tomorrow is at 6.19 a.m. Now let's check on your local forecast.
This afternoon, mostly cloudy with a slight chance of showers and thunderstorms. Highs in the upper 70s. Northeast winds 5 to 10 miles per hour. Chance of rain 20%. Tonight, partly cloudy. Lows in the mid-50s. Northeast winds around 5 miles per hour. Tuesday, sunny. Highs in the mid-80s. Northeast winds around 5 miles per hour in the morning, becoming light and variable. Tuesday night, clear. Lows in the upper 50s. Light and variable winds. Wednesday, sunny. Highs in the upper 80s. Light and variable winds, becoming northwest around 5 miles per hour in the afternoon. Wednesday night, clear. Lows in the mid-60s. Thursday, mostly sunny. Highs in the upper 80s. Thursday night, partly cloudy in the evening, then becoming mostly cloudy. Lows in the upper 60s. Friday, partly cloudy. Highs in the upper 80s. Friday night, partly cloudy. Lows around 70. Saturday, partly cloudy. Highs in the upper 80s. Saturday night, partly cloudy. Lows in the lower 70s. Sunday, partly cloudy. A slight chance of showers and thunderstorms in the afternoon. Highs in the upper 80s. Chance of rain 20%. 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Be sure to follow us on Facebook. Here's a look at local weather conditions as of 5 p.m. At the top of the hour, skies were partly sunny in Shreveport. The temperature was 73 degrees at the regional airport. The dew point was 61, making the relative humidity 64%. Winds were north at 9 miles an hour. The pressure was 30.09 inches and falling. In Bossier City, at Barksdale Air Force Base, skies were fair, with a temperature of 73 degrees. The dew point was 62, making the relative humidity 66%. Winds were north at 13 miles an hour. The pressure was 30.08 inches and steady. And in downtown Shreveport, skies were fair. The temperature was 73 degrees. And winds were north at 8 miles an hour. Once again in Shreveport, it was 73 degrees with partly sunny skies at 5 p.m. Around the local area at 5 p.m., in Texarkana, fair and 82. Wind north at 10 miles an hour. El Dorado, fair and 75. Wind northeast at 5 miles an hour. Monroe, fair and 78. Wind northeast at 9 miles an hour. Natchitoches, partly sunny and 72. Wind northeast at 10 miles an hour. Marshall, fair and 78. Wind northeast at 7 miles an hour. And at Longview, partly sunny and 77 degrees. Wind variable at 6 miles an hour. Elsewhere across the four-state area, over at Dallas, partly sunny and 77. Oklahoma City, fair and 76. Little Rock, fair and 75. Jackson, Mississippi, fair and 77. Baton Rouge, heavy rain and 73. And at Houston, fair and 79 degrees. For the most current information, check us out on the web at www.weather.gov/sht. The Shreveport Climate Summary for this evening, as of 4 p.m., May 11, 2026. Today's high temperature was 74 degrees. The normal high is 83. The record high is 95 degrees, which was set in 1886. Today's low temperature was 66 degrees. The normal low is 62. The record low is 45 degrees, which was set in 1981. A trace of precipitation fell today, which brings the monthly total to 1.44 inches. This is 0.27 inches below the normal amount of 1.71 inches for May.
The total precipitation for the year now stands at 14.0.

sunny. Highs in the mid-80s. Northeast winds around 5 miles per hour in the morning, becoming light and variable. Tuesday night, clear. Lows in the upper 50s. Light and variable winds. Wednesday, sunny. Highs in the upper 80s. Light and variable winds, becoming northwest around 5 miles per hour in the afternoon. Wednesday night, clear. Lows in the mid-60s. Thursday, mostly sunny. Highs in the upper 80s. Thursday night, partly cloudy in the evening, then becoming mostly cloudy. Lows in the upper 60s. Friday, partly cloudy. Highs in the upper 80s. Friday night, partly cloudy. Lows around 70. Saturday, partly cloudy. Highs in the upper 80s. Saturday night, partly cloudy. Lows in the lower 70s. Sunday, partly cloudy. A slight chance of showers and thunderstorms in the afternoon. Highs in the upper 80s. Chance of rain 20%. 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Be sure to follow us on Facebook. Here's a look at local weather conditions as of 5 p.m. At the top of the hour, skies were partly sunny in Shreveport. The temperature was 73 degrees at the regional airport. The dew point was 61, making the relative humidity 64%. Winds were north at 9 miles an hour. The pressure was 30.09 inches and falling. In Bossier City, at Barksdale Air Force Base, skies were fair, with a temperature of 73 degrees. The dew point was 62, making the relative humidity 66%. Winds were north at 13 miles an hour. The pressure was 30.08 inches and steady. And in downtown Shreveport, skies were fair. The temperature was 73 degrees. And winds were north at 8 miles an hour. Once again in Shreveport, it was 73 degrees with partly sunny skies at 5 p.m. This is your NOAA Weather Radio, station WXJ97, operating on a frequency of 162.400 MHz, providing the latest weather information on a 24-hour basis. 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Around the local area at 5 p.m., in Texarkana, fair and 82. Wind north at 10 miles an hour. El Dorado, fair and 75. Wind northeast at 5 miles an hour. Monroe, fair and 78. Wind northeast at 9 miles an hour. Natchitoches, partly sunny and 72. Wind northeast at 10 miles an hour. Marshall, fair and 78. Wind northeast at 7 miles an hour. And at Longview, partly sunny and 77 degrees. Wind variable at 6 miles an hour. Elsewhere across the four-state area, over at Dallas, partly sunny and 77. Oklahoma City, fair and 76. Little Rock, fair and 75. Jackson, Mississippi, fair and 77. Baton Rouge, heavy rain and 73. And at Houston, fair and 79 degrees. For the most current information, check us out on the web at www.weather.gov/SHT. The Shreveport Climate Summary for this evening, as of 4 p.m., May 11, 2026. Today's high temperature was 74 degrees. The normal high is 83. The record high is 95 degrees, which was set in 1886. Today's low temperature was 66 degrees. The normal low is 62. The record low is 45 degrees, which was set in 1981. A trace of precipitation fell today, which brings the monthly total to 1.44 inches. This is 0.27 inches.

is below the normal amount of 1.71 inches for May. The total precipitation for the year now stands at 14.05 inches, which is 6.45 inches below normal. Sunset tonight is at 8:04 p.m. Sunrise tomorrow is at 6:19 a.m. Now let's check on your local forecast. This afternoon, mostly cloudy with a slight chance of showers and thunderstorms. Highs in the upper 70s. Northeast winds 5 to 10 miles per hour. Chance of rain 20%. Tonight, partly cloudy. Lows in the mid-50s. Northeast winds around 5 miles per hour. Tuesday, sunny. Highs in the mid-80s. Northeast winds around 5 miles per hour in the morning, becoming light and variable. Tuesday night, clear. Lows in the upper 50s. Light and variable winds. Wednesday, sunny. Highs in the upper 80s. Light and variable winds, becoming northwest around 5 miles per hour in the afternoon. Wednesday night, clear. Lows in the mid-60s. Thursday, mostly sunny. Highs in the upper 80s. Thursday night, partly cloudy in the evening, then becoming mostly cloudy. Lows in the upper 60s. Friday, partly cloudy. Highs in the upper 80s. Friday night, partly cloudy. Lows around 70. Saturday, partly cloudy. Highs in the upper 80s. Saturday night, partly cloudy. Lows in the lower 70s. Sunday, partly cloudy. A slight chance of showers and thunderstorms in the afternoon. Highs in the upper 80s. Chance of rain 20%. 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Be sure to follow us on Facebook. Here's a look at local weather conditions as of 5 p.m. At the top of the hour, skies were partly sunny in Shreveport. The temperature was 73 degrees at the regional airport. The dew point was 61, making the relative humidity 64%. Winds were north at 9 miles an hour. The pressure was 30.09 inches and falling. In Bossier City, at Barksdale Air Force Base, skies were fair, with a temperature of 73 degrees. The dew point was 62, making the relative humidity 66%. Winds were north at 13 miles an hour. The pressure was 30.08 inches and steady. And in downtown Shreveport, skies were fair. The temperature was 73 degrees. And winds were north at 8 miles an hour. Once again in Shreveport, it was 73 degrees with partly sunny skies at 5 p.m. Around the local area at 5 p.m., in Texarkana, fair and 82. Wind north at 10 miles an hour. El Dorado, fair and 75. Wind northeast at 5 miles an hour. Monroe, fair and 78. Wind northeast at 9 miles an hour. Natchitoches, partly sunny and 72. Wind northeast at 10 miles an hour. Marshall, fair and 78. Wind northeast at 7 miles an hour. And at Longview, partly sunny and 77 degrees. Wind variable at 6 miles an hour. Elsewhere across the four-state area, over at Dallas, partly sunny and 77. Oklahoma City, fair and 76. Little Rock, fair and 75. Jackson, Mississippi, fair and 77. Baton Rouge, heavy rain and 73. And at Houston, fair and 79 degrees. For the most current information, check us out on the web at www.weather.gov/sht. The Shreveport Climate Summary for this evening, as of 4 p.m., May 11, 2026. Today's high temperature was 74 degrees. The normal high is 83. The record high is 95 degrees, which was set in 1886. Today's low temperature was 66 degrees.
normal low is 62. The record low is 45 degrees, which was set in 1981. A trace of precipitation fell today, which brings the monthly total to 1.44 inches. This is 0.27 inches below the normal amount of 1.71 inches for May. The total precipitation for the year now stands at 14.05 inches, which is 6.45 inches below normal. Sunset tonight is at 8.04 p.m. Sunrise tomorrow is at 6.19 a.m. Here is your area's open water boating forecast. Wind gusts may be higher. Rest of today, slight chance of showers in the late morning, then a slight chance of showers and thunderstorms in the afternoon. Mostly cloudy. Highs in the upper 70s. Northeast winds 10 to 15 miles per hour. Chance of precipitation 20%. Tonight, partly cloudy in the evening then clearing. Lows in the mid-50s. Northeast winds 5 to 10 miles per hour. Tuesday, sunny. Highs in the mid-80s. Northeast winds 5 to 10 miles per hour. Tuesday night, clear. Lows in the upper 50s. Southeast winds around 5 miles per hour becoming north after midnight. Wednesday, sunny. Highs in the upper 80s. Northwest winds 5 to 10 miles per hour. Wednesday night, clear. Lows in the mid-60s. Thursday, mostly sunny. Highs around 90. Thursday night, becoming mostly cloudy. Lows in the upper 60s. Friday, partly cloudy. Highs around 90. Friday night, partly cloudy. Lows in the upper 60s. Saturday, partly cloudy. Highs in the upper 80s. Saturday night, partly cloudy. Lows around 70. Sunday, partly cloudy. Highs in the upper 80s. Now let's check on your local forecast. This afternoon, mostly cloudy with a slight chance of showers and thunderstorms. Highs in the upper 70s. Northeast winds 5 to 10 miles per hour. Chance of rain 20%. Tonight, partly cloudy. Lows in the mid-50s. Northeast winds around 5 miles per hour. Tuesday, sunny. Highs in the mid-80s. Northeast winds around 5 miles per hour in the morning, becoming light and variable. Tuesday night, clear. Lows in the upper 50s. Light and variable winds. Wednesday, sunny. Highs in the upper 80s. Light and variable winds, becoming northwest around 5 miles per hour in the afternoon. Wednesday night, clear. Lows in the mid-60s. Thursday, mostly sunny. Highs in the upper 80s. Thursday night, partly cloudy in the evening, then becoming mostly cloudy. Lows in the upper 60s. Friday, partly cloudy. Highs in the upper 80s. Friday night, partly cloudy. Lows around 70. Saturday, partly cloudy. Highs in the upper 80s. Saturday night, partly cloudy. Lows in the lower 70s. Sunday, partly cloudy. A slight chance of showers and thunderstorms in the afternoon. Highs in the upper 80s. Chance of rain 20%. 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Be sure to follow us on Facebook. Here's a look at local weather conditions as of 5 p.m. At the top of the hour, skies were partly sunny in Shreveport. The temperature was 73 degrees at the regional airport. The dew point was 61, making the relative humidity 64%. Winds were north at 9 miles an hour. The pressure was 30.09 inches and falling. In Bossier City, at Barksdale Air Force Base, skies were fair, with a temperature of 73 degrees. The dew point was 62, making the relative humidity 66%. Winds were north at
13 miles an hour. The pressure was 30.08 inches and steady. And in downtown Shreveport, skies were fair. The temperature was 73 degrees. And winds were north at 8 miles an hour. Once again in Shreveport, it was 73 degrees with partly sunny skies at 5 p.m. Around the local area at 5 p.m., in Texarkana, fair and 82. Wind north at 10 miles an hour. El Dorado, fair and 75. Wind northeast at 5 miles an hour. Monroe, fair and 78. Wind northeast at 9 miles an hour. Natchitoches, partly sunny and 72. Wind northeast at 10 miles an hour. Marshall, fair and 78. Wind northeast at 7 miles an hour. And at Longview, partly sunny and 77 degrees. Wind variable at 6 miles an hour. Elsewhere across the four-state area, over at Dallas, partly sunny and 77. Oklahoma City, fair and 76. Little Rock, fair and 75. Jackson, Mississippi, fair and 77. Baton Rouge, heavy rain and 73. And at Houston, fair and 79 degrees. For the most current information, check us out on the web at www.weather.gov/sht. The Shreveport Climate Summary for this evening, as of 4 p.m., May 11, 2026. Today's high temperature was 74 degrees. The normal high is 83. The record high is 95 degrees, which was set in 1886. Today's low temperature was 66 degrees. The normal low is 62. The record low is 45 degrees, which was set in 1981. A trace of precipitation fell today, which brings the monthly total to 1.44 inches. This is 0.27 inches below the normal amount of 1.71 inches for May. The total precipitation for the year now stands at 14.05 inches, which is 6.45 inches below normal. Sunset tonight is at 8.04 p.m. Sunrise tomorrow is at 6.19 a.m. This is your NOAA Weather Radio, station WXJ97, operating on a frequency of 162.400 MHz, providing the latest weather information on a 24-hour basis. 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Now let's check on your local forecast. This afternoon, mostly cloudy with a slight chance of showers and thunderstorms. Highs in the upper 70s. Northeast winds 5 to 10 miles per hour. Chance of rain 20%. Tonight, partly cloudy. Lows in the mid-50s. Northeast winds around 5 miles per hour. Tuesday, sunny. Highs in the mid-80s. Northeast winds around 5 miles per hour in the morning, becoming light and variable. Tuesday night, clear. Lows in the upper 50s. Light and variable winds. Wednesday, sunny. Highs in the upper 80s. Light and variable winds, becoming northwest around 5 miles per hour in the afternoon. Wednesday night, clear. Lows in the mid-60s. Thursday, mostly sunny. Highs in the upper 80s. Thursday night, partly cloudy in the evening, then becoming mostly cloudy. Lows in the upper 60s. Friday, partly cloudy. Highs in the upper 80s. Friday night, partly cloudy. Lows around 70. Saturday, partly cloudy. Highs in the upper 80s. Saturday night, partly cloudy. Lows in the lower 70s. Sunday, partly cloudy. A slight chance of showers and thunderstorms in the afternoon. Highs in the upper 80s. Chance of rain 20%.
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Be sure to follow us on Facebook. Here's a look at local weather conditions as of 5 p.m. At the top of the hour, skies were partly sunny in Shreveport. The temperature was 73 degrees at the regional airport. The dew point was 61, making the relative humidity 64%. Winds were north at 9 miles an hour. The pressure was 30.09 inches and falling. In Bossier City, at Barksdale Air Force Base, skies were fair, with a temperature of 73 degrees. The dew point was 62, making the relative humidity 66%. Winds were north at 13 miles an hour. The pressure was 30.08 inches and steady. And in downtown Shreveport, skies were fair. The temperature was 73 degrees. And winds were north at 8 miles an hour. Once again in Shreveport, it was 73 degrees with partly sunny skies at 5 p.m. Around the local area at 5 p.m., in Texarkana, fair and 82. Wind north at 10 miles an hour. El Dorado, fair and 75. Wind northeast at 5 miles an hour. Monroe, fair and 78. Wind northeast at 9 miles an hour. Natchitoches, partly sunny and 72. Wind northeast at 10 miles an hour. Marshall, fair and 78. Wind northeast at 7 miles an hour. And at Longview, partly sunny and 77 degrees. Wind variable at 6 miles an hour. Elsewhere across the four-state area, over at Dallas, partly sunny and 77. Oklahoma City, fair and 76. Little Rock, fair and 75. Jackson, Mississippi, fair and 77. Baton Rouge, heavy rain and 73. And at Houston, fair and 79 degrees. For the most current information, check us out on the web at www.weather.gov/sht. The Shreveport Climate Summary for this evening, as of 4 p.m., May 11, 2026. Today's high temperature was 74 degrees. The normal high is 83. The record high is 95 degrees, which was set in 1886. Today's low temperature was 66 degrees. The normal low is 62. The record low is 45 degrees, which was set in 1981. A trace of precipitation fell today, which brings the monthly total to 1.44 inches. This is 0.27 inches below the normal amount of 1.71 inches for May. The total precipitation for the year now stands at 14.05 inches, which is 6.45 inches below normal. Sunset tonight is at 8.04 p.m. Sunrise tomorrow is at 6.19 a.m. Now let's check on your local forecast. This afternoon, mostly cloudy with a slight chance of showers and thunderstorms. Highs in the upper 70s. Northeast winds 5 to 10 miles per hour. Chance of rain 20%. Tonight, partly cloudy. Lows in the mid-50s. Northeast winds around 5 miles per hour. Tuesday, sunny. Highs in the mid-80s. Northeast winds around 5 miles per hour in the morning, becoming light and variable. Tuesday night, clear. Lows in the upper 50s. Light and variable winds. Wednesday, sunny. Highs in the upper 80s. Light and variable winds, becoming northwest around 5 miles per hour in the afternoon. Wednesday night, clear. Lows in the mid-60s. Thursday, mostly sunny. Highs in the upper 80s. Thursday night, partly cloudy in the evening, then becoming mostly cloudy. Lows in the upper 60s. Friday, partly cloudy. Highs in the upper 80s. Friday night, partly cloudy. Lows around 70. Saturday, partly cloudy. Highs in the upper 80s.
Saturday night, partly cloudy. Lows in the lower 70s. Sunday, partly

cloudy. A slight chance of showers and thunderstorms in the afternoon. Highs in the upper 80s. Chance of rain 20%. 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Be sure to follow us on Facebook. Here's a look at local weather conditions as of 6 p.m. At the top of the hour, skies were partly sunny in Shreveport. The temperature was 75 degrees at the regional airport. The dew point was 59, making the relative humidity 57%. Winds were north at 12 miles an hour. The pressure was 30.09 inches and steady. In Bossier City, at Barksdale Air Force Base, skies were mostly sunny, with a temperature of 76 degrees. The dew point was 60, making the relative humidity 56%. Winds were north at 12 miles an hour. The pressure was 30.09 inches and rising. And in downtown Shreveport, skies were mostly sunny. The temperature was 75 degrees. And winds were northeast at 8 miles an hour. Once again in Shreveport, it was 75 degrees with partly sunny skies at 6 p.m. Around the local area at 6 p.m., in Texarkana, mostly sunny and 80. Wind northeast at 9 miles an hour. El Dorado, mostly sunny and 76. Wind northeast at 8 miles an hour. Monroe, mostly sunny and 77. Wind northeast at 10 miles an hour. Natchitoches, mostly sunny and 71. Wind calm. Marshall, sunny and 77. Wind variable at 6 miles an hour. And at Longview, sunny and 78 degrees. Wind northeast at 10 miles an hour. Elsewhere across the four-state area, over at Dallas, mostly sunny and 78. Oklahoma City, sunny and 76. Little Rock, mostly sunny and 74. Jackson, Mississippi, partly sunny and 76. Baton Rouge, a thunderstorm and 69. And at Houston, mostly sunny and 80 degrees. For the most current information, check us out on the web at www.weather.gov/sht. The Shreveport Climate Summary for this evening, as of 4 p.m., May 11, 2026. Today's high temperature was 74 degrees. The normal high is 83. The record high is 95 degrees, which was set in 1886. Today's low temperature was 66 degrees. The normal low is 62. The record low is 45 degrees, which was set in 1981. A trace of precipitation fell today, which brings the monthly total to 1.44 inches. This is 0.27 inches below the normal amount of 1.71 inches for May. The total precipitation for the year now stands at 14.05 inches, which is 6.45 inches below normal. Sunset tonight is at 8.04 p.m. Sunrise tomorrow is at 6.19 a.m. Now let's check on your local forecast. This afternoon, mostly cloudy with a slight chance of showers and thunderstorms. Highs in the upper 70s. Northeast winds 5 to 10 miles per hour. Chance of rain 20%. Tonight, partly cloudy. Lows in the mid-50s. Northeast winds around 5 miles per hour. Tuesday, sunny. Highs in the mid-80s. Northeast winds around 5 miles per hour in the morning, becoming light and variable. Tuesday night, clear. Lows in the upper 50s. Light and variable winds. Wednesday, sunny. Highs in the upper 80s. Light and variable winds, becoming northwest around 5 miles per hour in the afternoon. Wednesday night, clear. Lows in the mid-60s. Thursday, mostly sunny. Highs in the upper 80s. Thursday night, partly cloudy in the evening, then becoming mostly cloudy. Lows in the upper 60s. Friday, partly cloudy.
highs in the upper 80s. Friday night, partly cloudy. Lows around 70. Saturday, partly cloudy. Highs in the upper 80s. Saturday night, partly cloudy. Lows in the lower 70s. Sunday, partly cloudy. A slight chance of showers and thunderstorms in the afternoon. Highs in the upper 80s. Chance of rain 20%. 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Be sure to follow us on Facebook. Here's a look at local weather conditions as of 6 p.m. At the top of the hour, skies were partly sunny in Shreveport. The temperature was 75 degrees at the regional airport. The dew point was 59, making the relative humidity 57%. Winds were north at 12 miles an hour. The pressure was 30.09 inches and steady. In Bossier City, at Barksdale Air Force Base, skies were mostly sunny, with a temperature of 76 degrees. The dew point was 60, making the relative humidity 56%. Winds were north at 12 miles an hour. The pressure was 30.09 inches and rising. And in downtown Shreveport, skies were mostly sunny. The temperature was 75 degrees. And winds were northeast at 8 miles an hour. Once again in Shreveport, it was 75 degrees with partly sunny skies at 6 p.m. Around the local area at 6 p.m., in Texarkana, mostly sunny and 80. Wind northeast at 9 miles an hour. El Dorado, mostly sunny and 76. Wind northeast at 8 miles an hour. Monroe, mostly sunny and 77. Wind northeast at 10 miles an hour. Natchitoches, mostly sunny and 71. Wind calm. Marshall, sunny and 77. Wind variable at 6 miles an hour. And at Longview, sunny and 78 degrees. Wind northeast at 10 miles an hour. Elsewhere across the four-state area, over at Dallas, mostly sunny and 78. Oklahoma City, sunny and 76. Little Rock, mostly sunny and 74. Jackson, Mississippi, partly sunny and 76. Baton Rouge, a thunderstorm and 69. And at Houston, mostly sunny and 80 degrees. 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The Shreveport Climate Summary for this evening, as of 4 p.m., May 11, 2026. Today's high temperature was 74 degrees. The normal high is 83. The record high is 95 degrees, which was set in 1886. Today's low temperature was 66 degrees. The normal low is 62. The record low is 45 degrees, which was set in 1981. A trace of precipitation fell today, which brings the monthly total to 1.44 inches. This is 0.27 inches below the normal amount of 1.71 inches for May. The total precipitation for the year now stands at 14.05 inches, which is 6.45 inches below normal. Sunset tonight is at 8.04 p.m. Sunrise tomorrow is at 6.19 a.m. Now let's check on your local forecast. This afternoon, mostly cloudy with a slight chance of showers and thunderstorms. Highs in the upper 70s. Northeast winds 5 to 10 miles per hour. Chance of rain 20%. Tonight, partly cloudy. Lows in the mid-50s. Northeast winds around 5 miles per hour.
Tuesday, sunny. Highs in the mid-80s. Northeast winds around 5 miles per hour in the morning, becoming light and variable. Tuesday night, clear. Lows in the upper 50s. Light and variable winds. Wednesday, sunny. Highs in the upper 80s. Light and variable winds, becoming northwest around 5 miles per hour in the afternoon. Wednesday night, clear. Lows in the mid-60s. Thursday, mostly sunny. Highs in the upper 80s. Thursday night, partly cloudy in the evening, then becoming mostly cloudy. Lows in the upper 60s. Friday, partly cloudy. Highs in the upper 80s. Friday night, partly cloudy. Lows around 70. Saturday, partly cloudy. Highs in the upper 80s. Saturday night, partly cloudy. Lows in the lower 70s. Sunday, partly cloudy. A slight chance of showers and thunderstorms in the afternoon. Highs in the upper 80s. Chance of rain 20%. 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Be sure to follow us on Facebook. Here's a look at local weather conditions as of 6 p.m. At the top of the hour, skies were partly sunny in Shreveport. The temperature was 75 degrees at the regional airport. The dew point was 59, making the relative humidity 57%. Winds were north at 12 miles an hour. The pressure was 30.09 inches and steady. In Bossier City, at Barksdale Air Force Base, skies were mostly sunny, with a temperature of 76 degrees. The dew point was 60, making the relative humidity 56%. Winds were north at 12 miles an hour. The pressure was 30.09 inches and rising. And in downtown Shreveport, skies were mostly sunny. The temperature was 75 degrees. And winds were northeast at 8 miles an hour. Once again in Shreveport, it was 75 degrees with partly sunny skies at 6 p.m. Around the local area at 6 p.m., in Texarkana, mostly sunny and 80. Wind northeast at 9 miles an hour. El Dorado, mostly sunny and 76. Wind northeast at 8 miles an hour. Monroe, mostly sunny and 77. Wind northeast at 10 miles an hour. Natchitoches, mostly sunny and 71. Wind calm. Marshall, sunny and 77. Wind variable at 6 miles an hour. And at Longview, sunny and 78 degrees. Wind northeast at 10 miles an hour. Elsewhere across the four-state area, over at Dallas, mostly sunny and 78. Oklahoma City, sunny and 76. Little Rock, mostly sunny and 74. Jackson, Mississippi, partly sunny and 76. Baton Rouge, a thunderstorm and 69. And at Houston, mostly sunny and 80 degrees. For the most current information, check us out on the web at www.weather.gov/sht. The Shreveport Climate Summary for this evening, as of 4 p.m., May 11, 2026. Today's high temperature was 74 degrees. The normal high is 83. The record high is 95 degrees, which was set in 1886. Today's low temperature was 66 degrees. The normal low is 62. The record low is 45 degrees, which was set in 1981. A trace of precipitation fell today, which brings the monthly total to 1.44 inches. This is 0.27 inches below the normal amount of 1.71 inches for May. The total precipitation for the year now stands at 14.05 inches, which is 6.45 inches below normal. Sunset tonight is at 8.04 p.m. Sunrise tomorrow is at 6.19 a.m. Now let's check on your local forecast. This afternoon, mostly cloudy with a slight
chance of showers and thunderstorms. Highs in the upper 70s. Northeast winds 5 to 10 miles per hour. Chance of rain 20%. Tonight, partly cloudy. Lows in the mid-50s. Northeast winds around 5 miles per hour. Tuesday, sunny. Highs in the mid-80s. Northeast winds around 5 miles per hour in the morning, becoming light and variable. Tuesday night, clear. Lows in the upper 50s. Light and variable winds. Wednesday, sunny. Highs in the upper 80s. Light and variable winds, becoming northwest around 5 miles per hour in the afternoon. Wednesday night, clear. Lows in the mid-60s. Thursday, mostly sunny. Highs in the upper 80s. Thursday night, partly cloudy in the evening, then becoming mostly cloudy. Lows in the upper 60s. Friday, partly cloudy. Highs in the upper 80s. Friday night, partly cloudy. Lows around 70. Saturday, partly cloudy. Highs in the upper 80s. Saturday night, partly cloudy. Lows in the lower 70s. Sunday, partly cloudy. A slight chance of showers and thunderstorms in the afternoon. Highs in the upper 80s. Chance of rain 20%. Now let's check on your local forecast. Tonight, partly cloudy. Lows in the mid-50s. Northeast winds around 5 miles per hour. Tuesday, sunny. Highs in the mid-80s. Northeast winds around 5 miles per hour in the morning, becoming light and variable. Tuesday night, clear. Lows in the upper 50s. Light and variable winds. Wednesday, sunny. Highs in the upper 80s. Light and variable winds, becoming northwest around 5 miles per hour in the afternoon. Wednesday night, clear. Lows in the mid-60s. Light and variable winds. Thursday, mostly sunny. Highs in the upper 80s. Thursday night, partly cloudy in the evening, then becoming mostly cloudy. Lows in the upper 60s. Friday, partly cloudy. Highs in the upper 80s. Friday night, partly cloudy. Lows in the upper 60s. Saturday, partly cloudy. Highs in the upper 80s. Saturday night, a slight chance of thunderstorms in the evening. Partly cloudy with a slight chance of showers. Lows in the lower 70s with a slight chance of showers. Lows in the lower 70s. Chance of rain 20%. Sunday, partly cloudy with a slight chance of showers and thunderstorms. Highs in the upper 80s. Chance of rain 20%. Sunday night, partly cloudy. A slight chance of showers and thunderstorms in the evening. Lows in the lower 70s. Chance of rain 20%. Monday, mostly cloudy. A slight chance of showers and thunderstorms in the morning, then a chance of showers and thunderstorms in the afternoon. Highs in the upper 80s. Chance of rain 40%. Here is your area's open water boating forecast. Wind gusts may be higher. Tonight, partly cloudy in the evening, then clearing. Lows in the mid-50s. Northeast winds 5 to 10 miles per hour. Tuesday, sunny. Highs in the mid-80s. Northeast winds 5 to 10 miles per hour. Tuesday night, clear. Lows in the upper 50s. Southeast winds around 5 miles per hour, becoming north after midnight. Wednesday, sunny. Highs in the upper 80s. Northwest winds 5 to 10 miles per hour. Wednesday night, clear. Lows in the mid-60s. Northwest winds around 5 miles per hour, becoming east after midnight. Thursday, mostly sunny. Highs around 90. Thursday night, becoming mostly cloudy. Lows in the upper 60s. Friday, partly cloudy. Highs around

90. Friday night, partly cloudy. Lows in the upper 60s. Saturday, partly cloudy. Highs in the upper 80s. Saturday night, partly cloudy. Slight chance of showers and thunderstorms in the evening, then a slight chance of showers after midnight. Lows around 70. Chance of precipitation 20%. Sunday, partly cloudy with a 20% chance of showers and thunderstorms. Highs in the upper 80s. Sunday night, becoming mostly cloudy. Lows in the lower 70s. Monday, mostly cloudy. Slight chance of showers and thunderstorms in the morning, then a chance of showers and thunderstorms in the afternoon. Highs around 90. Chance of precipitation 40%. 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Be sure to follow us on Facebook. Here's a look at local weather conditions as of 6 p.m. At the top of the hour, skies were partly sunny in Shreveport. The temperature was 75 degrees at the regional airport. The dew point was 59, making the relative humidity 57%. Winds were north at 12 miles an hour. The pressure was 30.09 inches and steady. In Bossier City, at Barksdale Air Force Base, skies were mostly sunny, with a temperature of 76 degrees. The dew point was 60, making the relative humidity 56%. Winds were north at 12 miles an hour. The pressure was 30.09 inches and rising. And in downtown Shreveport, skies were mostly sunny. The temperature was 75 degrees. And winds were northeast at 8 miles an hour. Once again in Shreveport, it was 75 degrees with partly sunny skies at 6 p.m. This is your NOAA Weather Radio, station WXJ97, operating on a frequency of 162.400 MHz, providing the latest weather information on a 24-hour basis. Broadcasts originate from the National Weather Service Office in Shreveport, Louisiana. 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Around the local area at 6 p.m. in Texarkana, mostly sunny and 80. Wind northeast at 9 miles an hour. El Dorado, mostly sunny and 76. Wind northeast at 8 miles an hour. Monroe, mostly sunny and 77. Wind northeast at 10 miles an hour. Natchitoches, mostly sunny and 71. Wind calm. Marshall, sunny and 77. Wind variable at 6 miles an hour. And at Longview, sunny and 78 degrees. Wind northeast at 10 miles an hour. Elsewhere across the four-state area, over at Dallas, mostly sunny and 78. Oklahoma City, sunny and 76. Little Rock, mostly sunny and 74. Jackson, Mississippi, partly sunny and 76. Baton Rouge, a thunderstorm and 69. And at Houston, mostly sunny and 80 degrees. For the most current information, check us out on the web at www.weather.gov/SHT. The Shreveport Climate Summary for this evening, as of 4 p.m., May 11, 2026. Today's high temperature was 74 degrees. The normal high is 83. The record high is 95 degrees, which was set in 1886. Today's low temperature was 66 degrees. The normal low is 62. The record low is 45 degrees, which was set in 1981. A trace of precipitation fell today, which brings the monthly total to 1.44 inches. This is 0.27 inches below the normal amount of 1.71 inches for May. The total precipitation for the year now stands at 14.05 inches, which is 6.45 inches below normal. Sunset tonight is at 8.04 p.m. Sunrise tomorrow is at 6.19 a.m.
Now let's check on your local forecast. Tonight, partly cloudy. Lows in the mid-50s. Northeast winds around 5 miles per hour. Tuesday, sunny. Highs in the mid-80s. Northeast winds around 5 miles per hour in the morning, becoming light and variable. Tuesday night, clear. Lows in the upper 50s. Light and variable winds. Wednesday, sunny. Highs in the upper 80s. Light and variable winds, becoming northwest around 5 miles per hour in the afternoon. Wednesday night, clear. Lows in the mid-60s. Light and variable winds. Thursday, mostly sunny. Highs in the upper 80s. Thursday night, partly cloudy in the evening, then becoming mostly cloudy. Lows in the upper 60s. Friday, partly cloudy. Highs in the upper 80s. Friday night, partly cloudy. Lows in the upper 60s. Saturday, partly cloudy. Highs in the upper 80s. Saturday night, a slight chance of thunderstorms in the evening. Partly cloudy with a slight chance of showers. Lows in the lower 70s. Chance of rain 20%. Sunday, partly cloudy with a slight chance of showers and thunderstorms. Highs in the upper 80s. Chance of rain 20%. Sunday night, partly cloudy. A slight chance of showers and thunderstorms in the evening. Lows in the lower 70s. Chance of rain 20%. Monday, mostly cloudy. A slight chance of showers and thunderstorms in the morning, then a chance of showers and thunderstorms in the afternoon. Highs in the upper 80s. Chance of rain 40%. Here is your area's open water boating forecast. Wind gusts may be higher. Tonight, partly cloudy in the evening, then clearing. Lows in the mid-50s. Northeast winds 5 to 10 miles per hour. Tuesday, sunny. Highs in the mid-80s. Northeast winds 5 to 10 miles per hour. Tuesday night, clear. Lows in the upper 50s. Southeast winds around 5 miles per hour, becoming north after midnight. Wednesday, sunny. Highs in the upper 80s. Northwest winds 5 to 10 miles per hour. Wednesday night, clear. Lows in the mid-60s. Northwest winds around 5 miles per hour, becoming east after midnight. Thursday, mostly sunny. Highs around 90. Thursday night, becoming mostly cloudy. Lows in the upper 60s. Friday, partly cloudy. Highs around 90. Friday night, partly cloudy. Lows in the upper 60s. Saturday, partly cloudy. Highs in the upper 80s. Saturday night, partly cloudy. Slight chance of showers and thunderstorms in the evening, then a slight chance of showers after midnight. Lows around 70. Chance of precipitation 20%. Sunday, partly cloudy with a 20% chance of showers and thunderstorms. Highs in the upper 80s. Sunday night, becoming mostly cloudy. Lows in the lower 70s. Monday, mostly cloudy. Slight chance of showers and thunderstorms in the morning, then a chance of showers and thunderstorms in the afternoon. Highs around 90. Chance of precipitation 40%. 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Be sure to follow us on Facebook. Here's a look at local weather conditions as of 6 p.m. At the top of the hour, skies were partly sunny in Shreveport. The temperature was 75 degrees at the regional airport. The dew point was 59, making the relative humidity 57%. Winds were north at 12 miles an hour. The pressure was 30.09 inches and steady. In Bossier City, at Barksdale Air Force Base, skies were mostly sunny, with a temperature of 76 degrees. The dew point
was 60, making the relative humidity 56%. Winds were north at 12 miles an hour. The pressure was 30.09 inches and rising. And in downtown Shreveport, skies were mostly sunny. The temperature was 75 degrees. And winds were northeast at 8 miles an hour. Once again in Shreveport, it was 75 degrees with partly sunny skies at 6 p.m. Around the local area at 6 p.m., in Texarkana, mostly sunny and 80. Wind northeast at 9 miles an hour. El Dorado, mostly sunny and 76. Wind northeast at 8 miles an hour. Monroe, mostly sunny and 77. Wind northeast at 10 miles an hour. Natchitoches, mostly sunny and 71. Wind calm. Marshall, sunny and 77. Wind variable at 6 miles an hour. And at Longview, sunny and 78 degrees. Wind northeast at 10 miles an hour. Elsewhere across the four-state area, over at Dallas, mostly sunny and 78. Oklahoma City, sunny and 76. Little Rock, mostly sunny and 74. Jackson, Mississippi, partly sunny and 76. Baton Rouge, a thunderstorm and 69. And at Houston, mostly sunny and 80 degrees. For the most current information, check us out on the web at www.weather.gov/sht. The Shreveport Climate Summary for this evening, as of 4 p.m., May 11, 2026. Today's high temperature was 74 degrees. The normal high is 83. The record high is 95 degrees, which was set in 1886. Today's low temperature was 66 degrees. The normal low is 62. The record low is 45 degrees, which was set in 1981. A trace of precipitation fell today, which brings the monthly total to 1.44 inches. This is 0.27 inches below the normal amount of 1.71 inches for May. The total precipitation for the year now stands at 14.05 inches, which is 6.45 inches below normal. Sunset tonight is at 8:04 p.m. Sunrise tomorrow is at 6:19 a.m. Now let's check on your local forecast. Tonight, partly cloudy. Lows in the mid-50s. Northeast winds around 5 miles per hour. Tuesday, sunny. Highs in the mid-80s. Northeast winds around 5 miles per hour in the morning, becoming light and variable. Tuesday night, clear. Lows in the upper 50s. Light and variable winds. Wednesday, sunny. Highs in the upper 80s. Light and variable winds, becoming northwest around 5 miles per hour in the afternoon. Wednesday night, clear. Lows in the mid-60s. Light and variable winds. Thursday, mostly sunny. Highs in the upper 80s. Thursday night, partly cloudy in the evening, then becoming mostly cloudy. Lows in the upper 60s. Friday, partly cloudy. Highs in the upper 80s. Friday night, partly cloudy. Lows in the upper 60s. Saturday, partly cloudy. Highs in the upper 80s. Saturday night, a slight chance of thunderstorms in the evening. Partly cloudy with a slight chance of showers. Lows in the lower 70s. Chance of rain 20%. Sunday, partly cloudy with a slight chance of showers and thunderstorms. Highs in the upper 80s. Chance of rain 20%. Sunday night, partly cloudy. A slight chance of showers and thunderstorms in the evening. Lows in the lower 70s. Chance of rain 20%. Monday, mostly cloudy. A slight chance of showers and thunderstorms in the morning, then a chance of showers and thunderstorms in the afternoon. Highs in the upper 80s. Chance of rain 40%. 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

6%. Winds were north at 12 miles an hour. The pressure was 30.09 inches and rising. And in downtown Shreveport, skies were mostly sunny. The temperature was 75 degrees. And winds were northeast at 8 miles an hour. Once again in Shreveport, it was 75 degrees with partly sunny skies at 6 p.m. Around the local area at 6 p.m., in Texarkana, mostly sunny and 80. Wind northeast at 9 miles an hour. El Dorado, mostly sunny and 76. Wind northeast at 8 miles an hour. Monroe, mostly sunny and 77. Wind northeast at 10 miles an hour. Nacogdoches, mostly sunny and 71. Wind calm. Marshall, sunny and 77. Wind variable at 6 miles an hour. And at Longview, sunny and 78 degrees. Wind northeast at 10 miles an hour. Elsewhere across the four-state area, over at Dallas, mostly sunny and 78. Oklahoma City, sunny and 76. Little Rock, mostly sunny and 74. Jackson, Mississippi, partly sunny and 76. Baton Rouge, a thunderstorm and 69. And at Houston, mostly sunny and 80 degrees. For the most current information, check us out on the web at www.weather.gov/SHP. 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The Shreveport Climate Summary for this evening, as of 4 p.m., May 11, 2026. Today's high temperature was 74 degrees. The normal high is 83. The record high is 95 degrees, which was set in 1886. Today's low temperature was 66 degrees. The normal low is 62. The record low is 45 degrees, which was set in 1981. A trace of precipitation fell today, which brings the monthly total to 1.44 inches. This is 0.27 inches below the normal amount of 1.71 inches for May. The total precipitation for the year now stands at 14.05 inches, which is 6.45 inches below normal. Sunset tonight is at 8.04 p.m. Sunrise tomorrow is at 6.19 a.m. Now let's check on your local forecast. Tonight, partly cloudy. Lows in the mid-50s. Northeast winds around 5 miles per hour. Tuesday, sunny. Highs in the mid-80s. Northeast winds around 5 miles per hour in the morning, becoming light and variable. Tuesday night, clear. Lows in the upper 50s. Light and variable winds. Wednesday, sunny. Highs in the upper 80s. Light and variable winds, becoming northwest around 5 miles per hour in the afternoon. Wednesday night, clear. Lows in the mid-60s. Light and variable winds. Thursday, mostly sunny. Highs in the upper 80s. Thursday night, partly cloudy in the evening, then becoming mostly cloudy. Lows in the upper 60s. Friday, partly cloudy. Highs in the upper 80s. Friday night, partly cloudy. Lows in the upper 60s. Saturday, partly cloudy. Highs in the upper 80s. Saturday night, a slight chance of thunderstorms in the evening. Partly cloudy with a slight chance of showers. Lows in the lower 70s. Chance of rain 20%. Sunday, partly cloudy with a slight chance of showers and thunderstorms. Highs in the upper 80s. Chance of rain 20%. Sunday night, partly cloudy. A slight chance of showers and thunderstorms in the

Evening. Lows in the lower 70s. Chance of rain 20%. Monday, mostly cloudy. A slight chance of showers and thunderstorms in the morning, then a chance of showers and thunderstorms in the afternoon. Highs in the upper 80s. Chance of rain 40%. 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Be sure to follow us on Facebook. Here's a look at local weather conditions as of 6 p.m. At the top of the hour, skies were partly sunny in Shreveport. The temperature was 75 degrees at the regional airport. The dew point was 59, making the relative humidity 57%. Winds were north at 12 miles an hour. The pressure was 30.09 inches and steady. In Bossier City, at Barksdale Air Force Base, skies were mostly sunny, with a temperature of 76 degrees. The dew point was 60, making the relative humidity 56%. Winds were north at 12 miles an hour. The pressure was 30.09 inches and rising. And in downtown Shreveport, skies were mostly sunny. The temperature was 75 degrees. And winds were northeast at 8 miles an hour. Once again in Shreveport, it was 75 degrees with partly sunny skies at 6 p.m. Around the local area at 6 p.m., in Texarkana, mostly sunny and 80. Wind northeast at 9 miles an hour. El Dorado, mostly sunny and 76. Wind northeast at 8 miles an hour. Monroe, mostly sunny and 77. Wind northeast at 10 miles an hour. Natchitoches, mostly sunny and 71. Wind calm. Marshall, sunny and 77. Wind variable at 6 miles an hour. And at Longview, sunny and 78 degrees. Wind northeast at 10 miles an hour. Elsewhere across the four-state area, over at Dallas, mostly sunny and 78. Oklahoma City, sunny and 76. Little Rock, mostly sunny and 74. Jackson, Mississippi, partly sunny and 76. Baton Rouge, a thunderstorm and 69. And at Houston, mostly sunny and 80 degrees. For the most current information, check us out on the web at www.weather.gov/sht. The Shreveport Climate Summary for this evening, as of 4 p.m., May 11, 2026. Today's high temperature was 74 degrees. The normal high is 83. The record high is 95 degrees, which was set in 1886. Today's low temperature was 66 degrees. The normal low is 62. The record low is 45 degrees, which was set in 1981. A trace of precipitation fell today, which brings the monthly total to 1.44 inches. This is 0.27 inches below the normal amount of 1.71 inches for May. The total precipitation for the year now stands at 14.05 inches, which is 6.45 inches below normal. Sunset tonight is at 8.04 p.m. Sunrise tomorrow is at 6.19 a.m. Now let's check on your local forecast. Tonight, partly cloudy. Lows in the mid-50s. Northeast winds around 5 miles per hour. Tuesday, sunny. Highs in the mid-80s. Northeast winds around 5 miles per hour in the morning, becoming light and variable. Tuesday night, clear. Lows in the upper 50s. Light and variable winds. Wednesday, sunny. Highs in the upper 80s. Light and variable winds, becoming northwest around 5 miles per hour in the afternoon. Wednesday night, clear. Lows in the mid-60s. Light and variable winds. Thursday, mostly sunny. Highs in the upper 80s. Thursday night, partly cloudy in the evening, then becoming mostly cloudy. Lows in the upper 60s. Friday, partly cloudy.
Highs in the upper